no heating degree days today, which is 2 below normal. The yearly total since July 1st is 5,850, which is 991 below normal. There were 8 cooling degree days today, which is 4 above normal. The yearly total since January 1st is 160, which is 83 above normal. The normal high temperature for tomorrow is 79 degrees, and the normal low is 56. The record high for tomorrow is 96, which occurred in 1958, and the record low is 38, which occurred in 1945. Sunset tonight is at 8:58 p.m. Sunrise tomorrow is at 5:50 a.m. The current time is 7:02 p.m. Central Daylight Time. Operating on a frequency of 162.475 MHz, this is NOAA Weather Radio Station WXL62, broadcasting from a transmitter near Lawton, Iowa. Our program originates from the National Weather Service in Sioux Falls and serves Sioux City and the surrounding Siouxland area. This hazardous weather outlook is for northwest Iowa, west central Iowa, southwest Minnesota, northeast Nebraska, east central South Dakota, and southeast South Dakota. For tonight, strong to severe thunderstorms that develop west of I-29 this evening will move eastward and into areas along and east of I-29 after 10 p.m. and through early morning Thursday. While these storms may be on a weakening trend, gusty winds and small hail will still be possible through 4 a.m. For Thursday through Tuesday, severe weather risks continue into Thursday and Friday. While the exact location and coverage of development will depend on how the previous night's storms evolve, a slight risk level 2 of 5 for severe weather is currently for much of southeast South Dakota and southwest Minnesota for Thursday. For Friday, a slight risk exists for portions of northeast Nebraska and northwest Iowa. Spotter activation is not expected at this time. Your National Weather Service forecast for Siouxland. Tonight, partly cloudy this evening, then mostly cloudy with showers likely with a chance of thunderstorms after midnight. Lows in the lower 60s. South winds 15 to 20 miles an hour with gusts up to 30 miles an hour. Chance of rain 70%. Thursday, mostly cloudy with a chance of showers and thunderstorms. Humid with highs around 80. South winds 5 to 10 miles an hour with gusts up to 20 miles an hour. Chance of rain 50%. Thursday night, mostly cloudy with a chance of thunderstorms. Showers likely, mainly in the evening. Lows around 60. Southeast winds 5 to 10 miles an hour. Chance of rain 70%. Friday, mostly cloudy with a slight chance of showers and thunderstorms in the morning, then mostly sunny with a chance of showers and thunderstorms in the afternoon. Humid with highs in the mid-80s. Southeast winds around 5 miles an hour, becoming southwest in the afternoon. Chance of rain 40%. Friday night, partly cloudy. A chance of showers and thunderstorms, mainly in the evening. Humid with lows around 60. South winds around 5 miles an hour. Chance of rain 50%. Saturday, mostly sunny. Highs in the upper 80s. Saturday night, mostly clear in the evening, then becoming partly cloudy. Lows in the mid-60s. Sunday, partly sunny. A chance of showers and thunderstorms in the afternoon. Highs in the mid-80s. Chance of rain 40%. Sunday night, partly cloudy in the evening, then becoming mostly cloudy. A chance of showers. Lows in the lower 60s. Chance of rain 50%. Monday, mostly cloudy in the morning, then becoming partly sunny. A chance of showers and thunderstorms. Highs in the mid-80s. Chance of rain 50%. Monday night, partly cloudy with a chance of showers and thunderstorms in the evening, then mostly cloudy after midnight. Lows in the mid-60s. Chance of rain 50%. Tuesday, partly sunny. Highs in the upper 80s. Tuesday night, partly cloudy. Lows in the mid-60s. Wednesday, mostly sunny. Highs in the lower 90s. Heat index values in the upper 90s in the afternoon. At 7 p.m., in Sioux City, the temperature was 83 and the dew point 63.
The relative humidity was 50%. Wind was south at 12 miles an hour. The pressure was 30.00 inches and falling. Elsewhere in northwest Iowa, Morris was cloudy and 81. Sheldon was partly sunny and 82. Cherokee was partly sunny and 81. Spencer was mostly sunny and 82. Storm Lake was mostly sunny and 81. Other conditions across the northern plains, farther east in Iowa, temperatures were between 80 and 81 degrees. It was sunny at Cedar Rapids and Waterloo. At Des Moines, it was partly sunny. In eastern Nebraska, skies ranged from partly sunny to cloudy, and temperatures were between 78 and 82 degrees. In eastern South Dakota, temperatures were between 81 and 86 degrees. At Mitchell, it was mostly sunny. At Sioux Falls, it was partly sunny. At Yankton, it was cloudy. And in southern Minnesota, it was sunny, with a temperature of 84 at Mankato and 80 at Rochester. At Worthington, it was mostly sunny, with a temperature of 83. It was partly sunny, with a temperature of 86 at Marshall and 84 at Minneapolis. Once again, at 7 p.m. Sioux City had a temperature of 83. The Sioux City, Iowa climate summary for this evening, as of 4 p.m., June 3, 2026. Today's high temperature was 88 degrees. The normal high is 79. Today's low temperature was 58 degrees. The normal low is 56. No precipitation fell today, which leaves the monthly total at 0.00 inches. This is 0.45 inches below the normal amount of 0.45 inches for June. The total precipitation for the year still stands at 8.37 inches, which is 2.41 inches below normal. There were no heating degree days today, which is 2 below normal. The yearly total since July 1st is 5,850, which is 991 below normal. There were 8 cooling degree days today, which is 4 above normal. The yearly total since January 1st is 160, which is 83 above normal. The normal high temperature for tomorrow is 79 degrees, and the normal low is 56. The record high for tomorrow is 96, which occurred in 1958, and the record low is 38, which occurred in 1945. Sunset tonight is at 8:58 p.m. Sunrise tomorrow is at 5:50 a.m. The current time is 7:09 p.m. Central Daylight Time. Operating on a frequency of 162.475 MHz, this is NOAA Weather Radio Station WXL62, broadcasting from a transmitter near Lawton, Iowa. Our program originates from the National Weather Service in Sioux Falls and serves Sioux City and the surrounding Siouxland area. This hazardous weather outlook is for northwest Iowa, west central Iowa, southwest Minnesota, northeast Nebraska, east central South Dakota, and southeast South Dakota. For tonight, strong to severe thunderstorms that develop west of I-29 this evening will move eastward and into areas along and east of I-29 after 10 p.m. and through early morning Thursday. While these storms may be on a weakening trend, gusty winds and small hail will still be possible through 4 a.m. For Thursday through Tuesday, severe weather risks continue into Thursday and Friday. While the exact location and coverage of development will depend on how the previous night's storms evolve, a slight risk level 2 of 5 for severe weather is currently for much of southeast South Dakota and southwest Minnesota for Thursday. For Friday, a slight risk exists for portions of northeast Nebraska and northwest Iowa. Spotter activation is not expected at this time. Your National Weather Service forecast for Siouxland. Tonight, partly cloudy this evening, then mostly cloudy with showers likely with a chance of thunderstorms after midnight. Lows in the lower 60s. South winds 15 to 20 miles an hour with gusts up to 30 miles an hour. Chance of rain 70%. Thursday, mostly cloudy with a chance of showers and thunderstorms. Humid with highs around 80. South winds 5 to 10 miles an hour with gusts up to 20 miles an hour. Chance of rain 50%. Thursday night, mostly cloudy with a chance of thunderstorms. Showers likely, mainly in the evening.

Lows around 60. Southeast winds 5 to 10 miles an hour. Chance of rain 70%. Friday, mostly cloudy with a slight chance of showers and thunderstorms in the morning, then mostly sunny with a chance of showers and thunderstorms in the afternoon. Humid with highs in the mid-80s. Southeast winds around 5 miles an hour, becoming southwest in the afternoon. Chance of rain 40%. Friday night, partly cloudy. A chance of showers and thunderstorms, mainly in the evening. Humid with lows around 60. South winds around 5 miles an hour. Chance of rain 50%. Saturday, mostly sunny. Highs in the upper 80s. Saturday night, mostly clear in the evening, then becoming partly cloudy. Lows in the mid-60s. Sunday, partly sunny. A chance of showers and thunderstorms in the afternoon. Highs in the mid-80s. Chance of rain 40%. Sunday night, partly cloudy in the evening, then becoming mostly cloudy. A chance of showers. Lows in the lower 60s. Chance of rain 50%. Monday, mostly cloudy in the morning, then becoming partly sunny. A chance of showers and thunderstorms. Highs in the mid-80s. Chance of rain 50%. Monday night, partly cloudy with a chance of showers and thunderstorms in the evening, then mostly cloudy after midnight. Lows in the mid-60s. Chance of rain 50%. Tuesday, partly sunny. Highs in the upper 80s. Tuesday night, partly cloudy. Lows in the mid-60s. Wednesday, mostly sunny. Highs in the lower 90s. Heat index values in the upper 90s in the afternoon. At 7 p.m., in Sioux City, the temperature was 83 and the dew point 63. The relative humidity was 50%. Wind was south at 12 miles an hour. The pressure was 30.00 inches and falling. Elsewhere in northwest Iowa, Morris was cloudy and 81. Sheldon was cloudy and 82. Cherokee was cloudy and 81. Spencer was partly sunny and 82. Storm Lake was partly sunny and 81. Other conditions across the northern plains, farther east in Iowa, temperatures were between 80 and 81 degrees. It was sunny at Cedar Rapids and Waterloo. At Des Moines, it was partly sunny. In eastern Nebraska, skies ranged from partly sunny to cloudy, and temperatures were between 78 and 82 degrees. In eastern South Dakota, skies ranged from partly sunny to cloudy, and temperatures were between 81 and 86 degrees. And in southern Minnesota, it was sunny, with a temperature of 84 at Mankato and 80 at Rochester. It was partly sunny, with a temperature of 86 at Marshall and 84 at Minneapolis. At Worthington, it was cloudy, with a temperature of 83. Once again, at 7 p.m. Sioux City had a temperature of 83. The Sioux City, Iowa climate summary for this evening, as of 4 p.m., June 3, 2026. Today's high temperature was 88 degrees. The normal high is 79. Today's low temperature was 58 degrees. The normal low is 56. No precipitation fell today, which leaves the monthly total at 0.00 inches. This is 0.45 inches below the normal amount of 0.45 inches for June. The total precipitation for the year still stands at 8.37 inches, which is 2.41 inches below normal. There were no heating degree days today, which is 2 below normal. The yearly total since July 1st is 5,850, which is 991 below normal. There were 8 cooling degree days today, which is 4 above normal. The yearly total since January 1st is 160, which is 83 above normal. The normal high temperature for tomorrow is 79 degrees, and the normal low is 56. The record high for tomorrow is 96, which occurred in 1958, and the record low is 38, which occurred in 1945. Sunset tonight is at 8:58 p.m. Sunrise tomorrow is at 5:50 a.m. The current time is 7:16 p.m. Central Daylight Time. 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

Miller Weather Radio Station WXL62, broadcasting from a transmitter near Lawton, Iowa. Our program originates from the National Weather Service in Sioux Falls and serves Sioux City and the surrounding Siouxland area. This hazardous weather outlook is for northwest Iowa, west central Iowa, southwest Minnesota, northeast Nebraska, east central South Dakota, and southeast South Dakota. For tonight, strong to severe thunderstorms that develop west of I-29 this evening will move eastward and into areas along and east of I-29 after 10 p.m. and through early morning Thursday. While these storms may be on a weakening trend, gusty winds and small hail will still be possible through 4 a.m. For Thursday through Tuesday, severe weather risks continue into Thursday and Friday. While the exact location and coverage of development will depend on how the previous night's storms evolve, a slight risk level 2 of 5 for severe weather is currently for much of southeast South Dakota and southwest Minnesota for Thursday. For Friday, a slight risk exists for portions of northeast Nebraska and northwest Iowa. Spotter activation is not expected at this time. Your National Weather Service forecast for Siouxland. Tonight, partly cloudy this evening, then mostly cloudy with showers likely with a chance of thunderstorms after midnight. Lows in the lower 60s. South winds 15 to 20 miles an hour with gusts up to 30 miles an hour. Chance of rain 70%. Thursday, mostly cloudy with a chance of showers and thunderstorms. Humid with highs around 80. South winds 5 to 10 miles an hour with gusts up to 20 miles an hour. Chance of rain 50%. Thursday night, mostly cloudy with a chance of thunderstorms. Showers likely, mainly in the evening. Lows around 60. Southeast winds 5 to 10 miles an hour. Chance of rain 70%. Friday, mostly cloudy with a slight chance of showers and thunderstorms in the morning, then mostly sunny with a chance of showers and thunderstorms in the afternoon. Humid with highs in the mid-80s. Southeast winds around 5 miles an hour, becoming southwest in the afternoon. Chance of rain 40%. Friday night, partly cloudy. A chance of showers and thunderstorms, mainly in the evening. Humid with lows around 60. South winds around 5 miles an hour. Chance of rain 50%. Saturday, mostly sunny. Highs in the upper 80s. Saturday night, mostly clear in the evening, then becoming partly cloudy. Lows in the mid-60s. Sunday, partly sunny. A chance of showers and thunderstorms in the afternoon. Highs in the mid-80s. Chance of rain 40%. Sunday night, partly cloudy in the evening, then becoming mostly cloudy. A chance of showers. Lows in the lower 60s. Chance of rain 50%. Monday, mostly cloudy in the morning, then becoming partly sunny. A chance of showers and thunderstorms. Highs in the mid-80s. Chance of rain 50%. Monday night, partly cloudy with a chance of showers and thunderstorms in the evening, then mostly cloudy after midnight. Lows in the mid-60s. Chance of rain 50%. Tuesday, partly sunny. Highs in the upper 80s. Tuesday night, partly cloudy. Lows in the mid-60s. Wednesday, mostly sunny. Highs in the lower 90s. Heat index values in the upper 90s in the afternoon. At 7 p.m., in Sioux City, the temperature was 83 and the dew point 63. The relative humidity was 50%. Wind was south at 12 miles an hour. The pressure was 30.00 inches and falling. Elsewhere in northwest Iowa, Morris was cloudy and 81. Sheldon was cloudy and 82. Cherokee was cloudy and 81. Spencer was partly sunny and 82. Storm Lake was partly sunny and 81. Other conditions across the northern plains, farther east in Iowa, temperatures were between 80 and 81 degrees. It was sunny at Cedar Rapids and Waterloo. At Des Moines, it was partly sunny. In eastern Nebraska, skies ranged from partly sunny to cloudy, and temperatures were between 78 and 82 degrees. In eastern South Dakota, skies ranged from partly sunny to cloudy, and temperatures were between
between 81 and 86 degrees. And in southern Minnesota, it was sunny with a temperature of 84 at Mankato and 80 at Rochester. It was partly sunny with a temperature of 86 at Marshall and 84 at Minneapolis. At Worthington, it was cloudy with a temperature of 83. Once again, at 7 p.m., Sioux City had a temperature of 83. The Sioux City, Iowa climate summary for this evening as of 4 p.m., June 3, 2026. Today's high temperature was 88 degrees. The normal high is 79. Today's low temperature was 58 degrees. The normal low is 56. No precipitation fell today, which leaves the monthly total at 0.00 inches. This is 0.45 inches below the normal amount of 0.45 inches for June. The total precipitation for the year still stands at 8.37 inches, which is 2.41 inches below normal. There were no heating degree days today, which is 2 below normal. The yearly total since July 1st is 5,850, which is 991 below normal. There were 8 cooling degree days today, which is 4 above normal. The yearly total since January 1st is 160, which is 83 above normal. The normal high temperature for tomorrow is 79 degrees, and the normal low is 56. The record high for tomorrow is 96, which occurred in 1958, and the record low is 38, which occurred in 1945. Sunset tonight is at 8:58 p.m. Sunrise tomorrow is at 5:50 a.m. The current time is 7:23 p.m. Central Daylight Time. Operating on a frequency of 162.475 MHz, this is NOAA Weather Radio Station WXL62, broadcasting from a transmitter near Lawton, Iowa. Our program originates from the National Weather Service in Sioux Falls and serves Sioux City and the surrounding Siouxland area. This hazardous weather outlook is for northwest Iowa, west central Iowa, southwest Minnesota, northeast Nebraska, east central South Dakota, and southeast South Dakota. For tonight, strong to severe thunderstorms that develop west of I-29 this evening will move eastward and into areas along and east of I-29 after 10 p.m. and through early morning Thursday. While these storms may be on a weakening trend, gusty winds and small hail will still be possible through 4 a.m. For Thursday through Tuesday, severe weather risks continue into Thursday and Friday. While the exact location and coverage of development will depend on how the previous night's storms evolve, a slight risk level 2 of 5 for severe weather is currently for much of southeast South Dakota and southwest Minnesota for Thursday. For Friday, a slight risk exists for portions of northeast Nebraska and northwest Iowa. Spotter activation is not expected at this time. Your National Weather Service forecast for Siouxland. Tonight, partly cloudy this evening, then mostly cloudy with showers likely with a chance of thunderstorms after midnight. Lows in the lower 60s. South winds 15 to 20 miles an hour with gusts up to 30 miles an hour. Chance of rain 70%. Thursday, mostly cloudy with a chance of showers and thunderstorms. Humid with highs around 80. South winds 5 to 10 miles an hour with gusts up to 20 miles an hour. Chance of rain 50%. Thursday night, mostly cloudy with a chance of thunderstorms. Showers likely, mainly in the evening. Lows around 60. Southeast winds 5 to 10 miles an hour. Chance of rain 70%. Friday, mostly cloudy with a slight chance of showers and thunderstorms in the morning, then mostly sunny with a chance of showers and thunderstorms in the afternoon. Humid with highs in the mid-80s. Southeast winds around 5 miles an hour, becoming southwest in the afternoon. Chance of rain 40%. Friday night, partly cloudy. A chance of showers and thunderstorms, mainly in the evening. Humid with lows around 60. South winds around 5 miles an hour. Chance of rain 50%. Saturday, mostly sunny. Highs in the upper 80s. Saturday night, mostly clear in the evening, then becoming partly cloudy. Lows in the mid-60s. Sunday, partly sunny. A chance of showers and thunderstorms in the afternoon.

highs in the mid-80s. Chance of rain 40%. Sunday night, partly cloudy in the evening, then becoming mostly cloudy. A chance of showers. Lows in the lower 60s. Chance of rain 50%. Monday, mostly cloudy in the morning, then becoming partly sunny. A chance of showers and thunderstorms. Highs in the mid-80s. Chance of rain 50%. Monday night, partly cloudy with a chance of showers and thunderstorms in the evening, then mostly cloudy after midnight. Lows in the mid-60s. Chance of rain 50%. Tuesday, partly sunny. Highs in the upper 80s. Tuesday night, partly cloudy. Lows in the mid-60s. Wednesday, mostly sunny. Highs in the lower 90s. Heat index values in the upper 90s in the afternoon. At 7 p.m., in Sioux City, the temperature was 83 and the dew point 63. The relative humidity was 50%. Wind was south at 12 miles an hour. The pressure was 30.00 inches and falling. Elsewhere in northwest Iowa, Morris was cloudy and 81. Sheldon was cloudy and 82. Cherokee was cloudy and 81. Spencer was partly sunny and 82. Storm Lake was partly sunny and 81. Other conditions across the northern plains, farther east in Iowa, temperatures were between 80 and 81 degrees. It was sunny at Cedar Rapids and Waterloo. At Des Moines, it was partly sunny. In eastern Nebraska, skies ranged from partly sunny to cloudy, and temperatures were between 78 and 82 degrees. In eastern South Dakota, skies ranged from partly sunny to cloudy, and temperatures were between 81 and 86 degrees. And in southern Minnesota, it was sunny, with a temperature of 84 at Mankato and 80 at Rochester. It was partly sunny, with a temperature of 86 at Marshall and 84 at Minneapolis. At Worthington, it was cloudy, with a temperature of 83. Once again, at 7 p.m., Sioux City had a temperature of 83. The Sioux City, Iowa climate summary for this evening, as of 4 p.m., June 3, 2026. Today's high temperature was 88 degrees. The normal high is 79. Today's low temperature was 58 degrees. The normal low is 56. No precipitation fell today, which leaves the monthly total at 0.00 inches. This is 0.45 inches below the normal amount of 0.45 inches for June. The total precipitation for the year still stands at 8.37 inches, which is 2.41 inches below normal. There were no heating degree days today, which is 2 below normal. The yearly total since July 1st is 5,850, which is 991 below normal. There were 8 cooling degree days today, which is 4 above normal. The yearly total since January 1st is 160, which is 83 above normal. The normal high temperature for tomorrow is 79 degrees, and the normal low is 56. The record high for tomorrow is 96, which occurred in 1958, and the record low is 38, which occurred in 1945. Sunset tonight is at 8:58 p.m. Sunrise tomorrow is at 5:50 a.m. The current time is 7:30 p.m. Central Daylight Time. Operating on a frequency of 162.475 MHz, this is NOAA Weather Radio Station WXL62, broadcasting from a transmitter near Lawton, Iowa. Our program originates from the National Weather Service in Sioux Falls and serves Sioux City and the surrounding Siouxland area. This hazardous weather outlook is for northwest Iowa, west central Iowa, southwest Minnesota, northeast Nebraska, east central South Dakota, and southeast South Dakota. For tonight, strong to severe thunderstorms that develop west of I-29 this evening will move eastward and into areas along and east of I-29 after 10 p.m. and through early morning Thursday. While these storms may be on a weakening trend, gusty winds and small hail will still be possible through 4 a.m. For Thursday through Tuesday, severe weather risks continue into Thursday and Friday. While the exact location and coverage of development will depend on how the previous night's storms evolve, a slight risk level 2 of 5 for severe weather is currently for much of

50%. Thursday night, mostly cloudy with a chance of thunderstorms. Showers likely, mainly in the evening. Lows around 60. Southeast winds 5 to 10 miles an hour. Chance of rain 70%. Friday, mostly cloudy with a slight chance of showers and thunderstorms in the morning, then mostly sunny with a chance of showers and thunderstorms in the afternoon. Humid with highs in the mid-80s. Southeast winds around 5 miles an hour, becoming southwest in the afternoon. Chance of rain 40%. Humid with highs in the mid-80s. Southeast winds around 5 miles an hour, becoming southwest in the afternoon. Chance of rain 40%. Friday night, partly cloudy. A chance of showers and thunderstorms, mainly in the evening. Humid with lows around 60. South winds around 5 miles an hour. Chance of rain 50%. Saturday, mostly sunny. Highs in the upper 80s. Saturday night, mostly clear in the evening, then becoming partly cloudy. Lows in the mid-60s. Sunday, partly sunny. A chance of showers and thunderstorms in the afternoon. Highs in the mid-80s. Chance of rain 40%. Sunday night, partly cloudy in the evening, then becoming mostly cloudy. A chance of showers. Lows in the lower 60s. Chance of rain 50%. Monday, mostly cloudy in the morning, then becoming partly sunny. A chance of showers and thunderstorms. Highs in the mid-80s. Chance of rain 50%. Monday night, partly cloudy with a chance of showers and thunderstorms in the evening, then mostly cloudy after midnight. Lows in the mid-60s. Chance of rain 50%. Tuesday, partly sunny. Highs in the upper 80s. Tuesday night, partly cloudy. Lows in the mid-60s. Wednesday, mostly sunny. Highs in the lower 90s. Heat index values in the upper 90s in the afternoon. At 7 p.m., in Sioux City, the temperature was 83 and the dew point 63. The relative humidity was 50%. Wind was south at 12 miles an hour. The pressure was 30.00 inches and falling. Elsewhere in northwest Iowa, Morris was cloudy and 81. Sheldon was cloudy and 82. Cherokee was cloudy and 81. Spencer was partly sunny and 82. Storm Lake was partly sunny and 81. Other conditions across the northern plains, farther east in Iowa, temperatures were between 80 and 81 degrees. It was sunny at Cedar Rapids and Waterloo. At Des Moines, it was partly sunny. In eastern Nebraska, skies ranged from partly sunny to cloudy, and temperatures were between 78 and 82 degrees. In eastern South Dakota, skies ranged from partly sunny to cloudy, and temperatures were between 81 and 86 degrees. And in southern Minnesota, it was sunny, with a temperature of 84 at Mankato and 80 at Rochester. It was partly sunny, with a temperature of 86 at Marshall and 84 at Minneapolis. At Worthington, it was cloudy, with a temperature of 83. Once again, at 7 p.m. Sioux City had a temperature of 83. The Sioux City, Iowa climate summary for this evening, as of 4 p.m., June 3, 2026. Today's high temperature was 88 degrees. The normal high is 79. Today's low temperature was 58 degrees. The normal low is 56. No precipitation fell today, which leaves the monthly total at 0.00 inches. This is 0.45 inches below the normal amount of 0.45 inches for June. The total precipitation for the year still stands at 8.37 inches, which is 2.41 inches below normal. There were no heating degree days today, which is 2 below normal. The yearly total since July 1st is 5,850, which is 991 below normal. There were 8 cooling degree days today, which is 4 above normal. The yearly total since January 1st is 160, which is 83 above normal. The normal high temperature for tomorrow is 79 degrees, and the normal low is 56. The record high for tomorrow is 96, which occurred in 1958, and the record low is 38, which occurred in 1948.

5. 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Operating on a frequency of 162.475 MHz, this is NOAA Weather Radio Station WXL62, broadcasting from a transmitter near Lawton, Iowa. Our program originates from the National Weather Service in Sioux Falls and serves Sioux City and the surrounding Siouxland area. This hazardous weather outlook is for Northwest Iowa, West Central Iowa, Southwest Minnesota, Northeast Nebraska, East Central South Dakota, and Southeast South Dakota. For tonight, strong to severe thunderstorms that develop west of I-29 this evening will move eastward and into areas along and east of I-29 after 10 p.m. and through early morning Thursday. While these storms may be on a weakening trend, gusty winds and small hail will still be possible through 4 a.m. For Thursday through Tuesday, severe weather risks continue into Thursday and Friday. While the exact location and coverage of development will depend on how the previous night's storms evolve, a slight risk level 2 of 5 for severe weather is currently for much of southeast South Dakota and southwest Minnesota for Thursday. For Friday, a slight risk exists for portions of northeast Nebraska and northwest Iowa. Spotter activation is not expected at this time. Your National Weather Service forecast for Siouxland. Tonight, partly cloudy this evening, then mostly cloudy with showers likely with a chance of thunderstorms after midnight. Lows in the lower 60s. South winds 15 to 20 miles an hour with gusts up to 30 miles an hour. Chance of rain 70%. Thursday, mostly cloudy with a chance of showers and thunderstorms. Humid with highs around 80. South winds 5 to 10 miles an hour with gusts up to 20 miles an hour. Chance of rain 50%. Thursday night, mostly cloudy with a chance of thunderstorms. Showers likely, mainly in the evening. Lows around 60. Southeast winds 5 to 10 miles an hour. Chance of rain 70%. Friday, mostly cloudy with a slight chance of showers and thunderstorms in the morning, then mostly sunny with a chance of showers and thunderstorms in the afternoon. Humid with highs in the mid-80s. Southeast winds around 5 miles an hour, becoming southwest in the afternoon. Chance of rain 40%. Friday night, partly cloudy. A chance of showers and thunderstorms, mainly in the evening. Humid with lows around 60. South winds around 5 miles an hour. Chance of rain 50%. Saturday, mostly sunny. Highs in the upper 80s. Saturday night, mostly clear in the evening, then becoming partly cloudy. Lows in the mid-60s. Sunday, partly sunny. A chance of showers and thunderstorms in the afternoon. Highs in the mid-80s. Chance of rain 40%. Sunday night, partly cloudy in the evening, then becoming mostly cloudy. A chance of showers. Lows in the lower 60s. Chance of rain 50%. Monday, mostly cloudy in the morning, then becoming partly sunny. A chance of showers and thunderstorms. Highs in the mid-80s. Chance of rain 50%. Monday night, partly cloudy with a chance of showers and thunderstorms in the evening, then mostly cloudy after midnight. Lows in the mid-60s. Chance of rain 50%. Tuesday, partly sunny. Highs in the upper 80s. Tuesday night, partly cloudy. Lows in the mid-60s. Wednesday, mostly sunny. Highs in the lower 90s. Heat index values in the upper 90s in the afternoon. At 7 p.m., in Sioux City, the temperature was 83 and the dew point 63. The relative humidity was 50%. Wind was south at 12 miles an hour. The pressure was 30.00 inches and falling. Elsewhere in northwest Iowa, Morris was cloudy and 81. Sheldon was cloudy and 82. Cherokee was cloudy and 81. Spencer was partly sunny and 82. Storm Lake was partly sunny and 81. Other conditions across the northern plains, farther east in Iowa, temperatures were between 80 and 81 degrees.
it was sunny at Cedar Rapids and Waterloo. At Des Moines, it was partly sunny. In eastern Nebraska, skies ranged from partly sunny to cloudy, and temperatures were between 78 and 82 degrees. In eastern South Dakota, skies ranged from partly sunny to cloudy, and temperatures were between 81 and 86 degrees. And in southern Minnesota, it was sunny, with a temperature of 84 at Mankato and 80 at Rochester. It was partly sunny, with a temperature of 86 at Marshall and 84 at Minneapolis. At Worthington, it was cloudy, with a temperature of 83. Once again, at 7 p.m. Sioux City had a temperature of 83. The Sioux City, Iowa climate summary for this evening, as of 4 p.m., June 3, 2026. Today's high temperature was 88 degrees. The normal high is 79. Today's low temperature was 58 degrees. The normal low is 56. No precipitation fell today, which leaves the monthly total at 0.00 inches. This is 0.45 inches below the normal amount of 0.45 inches for June. The total precipitation for the year still stands at 8.37 inches, which is 2.41 inches below normal. There were no heating degree days today, which is 2 below normal. The yearly total since July 1st is 5,850, which is 991 below normal. There were 8 cooling degree days today, which is 4 above normal. The yearly total since January 1st is 160, which is 83 above normal. The normal high temperature for tomorrow is 79 degrees, and the normal low is 56. The record high for tomorrow is 96, which occurred in 1958, and the record low is 38, which occurred in 1945. Sunset tonight is at 8:58 p.m. Sunrise tomorrow is at 5:50 a.m. The current time is 7:44 p.m. Central Daylight Time. Operating on a frequency of 162.475 MHz, this is NOAA Weather Radio Station WXL62, broadcasting from a transmitter near Lawton, Iowa. Our program originates from the National Weather Service in Sioux Falls and serves Sioux City and the surrounding Sioux Land area. This hazardous weather outlook is for northwest Iowa, west central Iowa, southwest Minnesota, northeast Nebraska, east central South Dakota, and southeast South Dakota. For tonight, strong to severe thunderstorms that develop west of I-29 this evening will move eastward and into areas along and east of I-29 after 10 p.m. and through early morning Thursday. While these storms may be on a weakening trend, gusty winds and small hail will still be possible through 4 a.m. For Thursday through Tuesday, severe weather risks continue into Thursday and Friday. While the exact location and coverage of development will depend on how the previous night's storms evolve, a slight risk level 2 of 5 for severe weather is currently for much of southeast South Dakota and southwest Minnesota for Thursday. For Friday, a slight risk exists for portions of northeast Nebraska and northwest Iowa. Spotter activation is not expected at this time. Your National Weather Service forecast for Sioux Land. Tonight, partly cloudy this evening, then mostly cloudy with showers likely with a chance of thunderstorms after midnight. Lows in the lower 60s. South winds 10 to 15 miles an hour with gusts up to 30 miles an hour. Chance of rain 70%. Thursday, mostly cloudy with a chance of showers and thunderstorms. Humid with highs around 80. South winds 5 to 10 miles an hour with gusts up to 20 miles an hour. Chance of rain 50%. Thursday night, mostly cloudy with a chance of thunderstorms. Showers likely, mainly in the evening. Lows around 60. Southeast winds 5 to 10 miles an hour. Chance of rain 70%. Friday, mostly cloudy with a slight chance of showers and thunderstorms in the morning, then mostly sunny with a chance of showers and thunderstorms in the afternoon. Humid with highs in the mid-80s. Southeast winds around 5 miles an hour, becoming southwest in the afternoon. Chance of rain 40%. Friday night, partly cloudy. A chance of showers and thunderstorms, mainly in the evening. Humid with lows around 60. South winds around 5 miles an hour.
chance of rain 50%.

Saturday, mostly sunny. Highs in the upper 80s. Saturday night, mostly clear in the evening, then becoming partly cloudy. Lows in the mid-60s. Sunday, partly sunny. A chance of showers and thunderstorms in the afternoon. Highs in the mid-80s. Chance of rain 40%. Sunday night, partly cloudy in the evening, then becoming mostly cloudy. A chance of showers. Lows in the lower 60s. Chance of rain 50%. Monday, mostly cloudy in the morning, then becoming partly sunny. A chance of showers and thunderstorms. Highs in the mid-80s. Chance of rain 50%. Monday night, partly cloudy with a chance of showers and thunderstorms in the evening, then mostly cloudy after midnight. Lows in the mid-60s. Chance of rain 50%. Tuesday, partly sunny. Highs in the upper 80s. Tuesday night, partly cloudy. Lows in the mid-60s. Wednesday, mostly sunny. Highs in the lower 90s. Heat index values in the upper 90s in the afternoon. At 7 p.m. in Sioux City, the temperature was 83 and the dew point 63. The relative humidity was 50%. Wind was south at 12 miles an hour. The pressure was 30.00 inches and falling. Elsewhere in northwest Iowa, Morris was cloudy and 81. Sheldon was cloudy and 82. Cherokee was cloudy and 81. Spencer was partly sunny and 82. Storm Lake was partly sunny and 81. Other conditions across the northern plains, farther east in Iowa, temperatures were between 80 and 81 degrees. It was sunny at Cedar Rapids and Waterloo. At Des Moines, it was partly sunny. In eastern Nebraska, skies ranged from partly sunny to cloudy, and temperatures were between 78 and 82 degrees. In eastern South Dakota, skies ranged from partly sunny to cloudy, and temperatures were between 81 and 86 degrees. And in southern Minnesota, it was sunny, with a temperature of 84 at Mankato and 80 at Rochester. It was partly sunny, with a temperature of 86 at Marshall and 84 at Minneapolis. At Worthington, it was cloudy, with a temperature of 83. Once again, at 7 p.m. Sioux City had a temperature of 83. The Sioux City, Iowa climate summary for this evening, as of 4 p.m., June 3, 2026. Today's high temperature was 88 degrees. The normal high is 79. Today's low temperature was 58 degrees. The normal low is 56. No precipitation fell today, which leaves the monthly total at 0.00 inches. This is 0.45 inches below the normal amount of 0.45 inches for June. The total precipitation for the year still stands at 8.37 inches, which is 2.41 inches below normal. There were no heating degree days today, which is 2 below normal. The yearly total since July 1st is 5,850, which is 991 below normal. There were 8 cooling degree days today, which is 4 above normal. The yearly total since January 1st is 160, which is 83 above normal. The normal high temperature for tomorrow is 79 degrees, and the normal low is 56. The record high for tomorrow is 96, which occurred in 1958, and the record low is 38, which occurred in 1945. Sunset tonight is at 8:58 p.m. Sunrise tomorrow is at 5:50 a.m. The current time is 7:51 p.m. Central Daylight Time. Operating on a frequency of 162.475 MHz, this is NOAA Weather Radio Station WXL62, broadcasting from a transmitter near Lawton, Iowa. Our program originates from the National Weather Service in Sioux Falls and serves Sioux City and the surrounding Siouxland area. This hazardous weather outlook is for northwest Iowa, west central Iowa, southwest Minnesota, northeast Nebraska, east central South Dakota, and southeast South Dakota. For tonight, strong to severe thunderstorms that develop west of I-29 this evening will move eastward and into areas along and east of I-29 after 10 p.m. and through early morning Thursday. While these storms may be on a weakening trend, gusty winds and small

snow will still be possible through 4 a.m. For Thursday through Tuesday, severe weather risks continue into Thursday and Friday. While the exact location and coverage of development will depend on how the previous night's storms evolve, a slight risk level 2 of 5 for severe weather is currently for much of southeast South Dakota and southwest Minnesota for Thursday. For Friday, a slight risk exists for portions of northeast Nebraska and northwest Iowa. Spotter activation is not expected at this time. Your National Weather Service forecast for Siouxland. Tonight, partly cloudy this evening, then mostly cloudy with showers likely with a chance of thunderstorms after midnight. Lows in the lower 60s. South winds 10 to 15 miles an hour with gusts up to 30 miles an hour. Chance of rain 70%. Thursday, mostly cloudy with a chance of showers and thunderstorms. Humid with highs around 80. South winds 5 to 10 miles an hour with gusts up to 20 miles an hour. Chance of rain 50%. Thursday night, mostly cloudy with a chance of thunderstorms. Showers likely, mainly in the evening. Lows around 60. Southeast winds 5 to 10 miles an hour. Chance of rain 70%. Friday, mostly cloudy with a slight chance of showers and thunderstorms in the morning, then mostly sunny with a chance of showers and thunderstorms in the afternoon. Humid with highs in the mid-80s. Southeast winds around 5 miles an hour, becoming southwest in the afternoon. Chance of rain 40%. Friday night, partly cloudy. A chance of showers and thunderstorms, mainly in the evening. Humid with lows around 60. South winds around 5 miles an hour. Chance of rain 50%. Saturday, mostly sunny. Highs in the upper 80s. Saturday night, mostly clear in the evening, then becoming partly cloudy. Lows in the mid-60s. Sunday, partly sunny. A chance of showers and thunderstorms in the afternoon. Highs in the mid-80s. Chance of rain 40%. Sunday night, partly cloudy in the evening, then becoming mostly cloudy. A chance of showers. Lows in the lower 60s. Chance of rain 50%. Monday, mostly cloudy in the morning, then becoming partly sunny. A chance of showers and thunderstorms. Highs in the mid-80s. Chance of rain 50%. Monday night, partly cloudy with a chance of showers and thunderstorms in the evening, then mostly cloudy after midnight. Lows in the mid-60s. Chance of rain 50%. Tuesday, partly sunny. Highs in the upper 80s. Tuesday night, partly cloudy. Lows in the mid-60s. Wednesday, mostly sunny. Highs in the lower 90s. Heat index values in the upper 90s in the afternoon. At 7 p.m., in Sioux City, the temperature was 83 and the dew point 63. The relative humidity was 50%. Wind was south at 12 miles an hour. The pressure was 30.00 inches and falling. Elsewhere in northwest Iowa, Morris was cloudy and 81. Sheldon was cloudy and 82. Cherokee was cloudy and 81. Spencer was partly sunny and 82. Storm Lake was partly sunny and 81. Other conditions across the northern plains, farther east in Iowa, temperatures were between 80 and 81 degrees. It was sunny at Cedar Rapids and Waterloo. At Des Moines, it was partly sunny. In eastern Nebraska, skies ranged from partly sunny to cloudy, and temperatures were between 78 and 82 degrees. In eastern South Dakota, skies ranged from partly sunny to cloudy, and temperatures were between 81 and 86 degrees. And in southern Minnesota, it was sunny, with a temperature of 84 at Mankato and 80 at Rochester. It was partly sunny, with a temperature of 86 at Marshall and 84 at Minneapolis. At Worthington, it was cloudy, with a temperature of 83. Once again, at 7 p.m. Sioux City had a temperature of 83. The Sioux City, Iowa climate summary for this evening, as of 4 p.m., June 3, 2026. Today's high temperature was 88 degrees. The normal high is 79. Today's low temperature was 58 degrees.

low is 56. No precipitation fell today, which leaves the monthly total at 0.00 inches. This is 0.45 inches below the normal amount of 0.45 inches for June. The total precipitation for the year still stands at 8.37 inches, which is 2.41 inches below normal. There were no heating degree days today, which is 2 below normal. The yearly total since July 1st is 5,850, which is 991 below normal. There were 8 cooling degree days today, which is 4 above normal. The yearly total since January 1st is 160, which is 83 above normal. The normal high temperature for tomorrow is 79 degrees, and the normal low is 56. The record high for tomorrow is 96, which occurred in 1958, and the record low is 38, which occurred in 1945. Sunset tonight is at 8:58 p.m. Sunrise tomorrow is at 5:50 a.m. The current time is 7:58 p.m. Central Daylight Time. Operating on a frequency of 162.475 MHz, this is NOAA Weather Radio Station WXL62, broadcasting from a transmitter near Lawton, Iowa. Our program originates from the National Weather Service in Sioux Falls and serves Sioux City and the surrounding Siouxland area. This hazardous weather outlook is for northwest Iowa, west central Iowa, southwest Minnesota, northeast Nebraska, east central South Dakota, and southeast South Dakota. For tonight, strong to severe thunderstorms that develop west of I-29 this evening will move eastward and into areas along and east of I-29 after 10 p.m. and through early morning Thursday. While these storms may be on a weakening trend, gusty winds and small hail will still be possible through 4 a.m. For Thursday through Tuesday, severe weather risks continue into Thursday and Friday. While the exact location and coverage of development will depend on how the previous night's storms evolve, a slight risk level 2 of 5 for severe weather is currently for much of southeast South Dakota and southwest Minnesota for Thursday. For Friday, a slight risk exists for portions of northeast Nebraska and northwest Iowa. Spotter activation is not expected at this time. Your National Weather Service forecast for Siouxland. Tonight, partly cloudy this evening, then mostly cloudy with showers likely with a chance of thunderstorms after midnight. Lows in the lower 60s. South winds 10 to 15 miles an hour with gusts up to 30 miles an hour. Chance of rain 70%. Thursday, mostly cloudy with a chance of showers and thunderstorms. Humid with highs around 80. South winds 5 to 10 miles an hour with gusts up to 20 miles an hour. Chance of rain 50%. Thursday night, mostly cloudy with a chance of thunderstorms. Showers likely, mainly in the evening. Lows around 60. Southeast winds 5 to 10 miles an hour. Chance of rain 70%. Friday, mostly cloudy with a slight chance of showers and thunderstorms in the morning, then mostly sunny with a chance of showers and thunderstorms in the afternoon. Humid with highs in the mid-80s. Southeast winds around 5 miles an hour, becoming southwest in the afternoon. Chance of rain 40%. Friday night, partly cloudy. A chance of showers and thunderstorms, mainly in the evening. Humid with lows around 60. South winds around 5 miles an hour. Chance of rain 50%. Saturday, mostly sunny. Highs in the upper 80s. Saturday night, mostly clear in the evening, then becoming partly cloudy. Lows in the mid-60s. Sunday, partly sunny. A chance of showers and thunderstorms in the afternoon. Highs in the mid-80s. Chance of rain 40%. Sunday night, partly cloudy in the evening, then becoming mostly cloudy. A chance of showers. Lows in the lower 60s. Chance of rain 50%. Monday, mostly cloudy in the morning, then becoming partly sunny. A chance of showers and thunderstorms. Highs in the mid-80s. Chance of rain 50%. Monday night, partly cloudy with a chance of showers and thunderstorms in the evening, then mostly cloudy after midnight. Lows in the mid-60s. Chance of rain 50%. Tuesday, partly sunny.

highs in the upper 80s. Tuesday night, partly cloudy. Lows in the mid-60s. Wednesday, mostly sunny. Highs in the lower 90s. Heat index values in the upper 90s in the afternoon. At 8 p.m., in Sioux City, the temperature was 81 and the dew point 63. The relative humidity was 54%. Wind was south at 17 miles an hour. The pressure was 29.99 inches and falling. Elsewhere in northwest Iowa, Morris was cloudy and 79. Spencer was mostly cloudy and 80. Other conditions across the northern plains, farther east in Iowa, temperatures were between 76 and 78 degrees. It was clear at Cedar Rapids and Waterloo. At Des Moines, it was mostly cloudy. In eastern Nebraska, skies ranged from mostly cloudy to cloudy, and temperatures were between 77 and 81 degrees. In eastern South Dakota, skies ranged from mostly cloudy to cloudy, and temperatures were between 80 and 82 degrees. And in southern Minnesota, it was clear, with a temperature of 81 at Mankato and 77 at Rochester. It was mostly cloudy, with a temperature of 83 at Marshall and 83 at Minneapolis. At Worthington, it was cloudy, with a temperature of 81. Once again, at 8 p.m., Sioux City had a temperature of 81. The Sioux City, Iowa climate summary for this evening, as of 4 p.m., June 3, 2026. Today's high temperature was 88 degrees. The normal high is 79. Today's low temperature was 58 degrees. The normal low is 56. No precipitation fell today, which leaves the monthly total at 0.00 inches. This is 0.45 inches below the normal amount of 0.45 inches for June. The total precipitation for the year still stands at 8.37 inches, which is 2.41 inches below normal. There were no heating degree days today, which is 2 below normal. The yearly total since July 1st is 5,850, which is 991 below normal. There were 8 cooling degree days today, which is 4 above normal. The yearly total since January 1st is 160, which is 83 above normal. The normal high temperature for tomorrow is 79 degrees, and the normal low is 56. The record high for tomorrow is 96, which occurred in 1958, and the record low is 38, which occurred in 1945. Sunset tonight is at 8:58 p.m. Sunrise tomorrow is at 5:50 a.m. The current time is 8:05 p.m. Central Daylight Time. Operating on a frequency of 162.475 MHz, this is NOAA Weather Radio Station WXL62, broadcasting from a transmitter near Lawton, Iowa. Our program originates from the National Weather Service in Sioux Falls and serves Sioux City and the surrounding Siouxland area. This hazardous weather outlook is for northwest Iowa, west central Iowa, southwest Minnesota, northeast Nebraska, east central South Dakota, and southeast South Dakota. For tonight, strong to severe thunderstorms that develop west of I-29 this evening will move eastward and into areas along and east of I-29 after 10 p.m. and through early morning Thursday. While these storms may be on a weakening trend, gusty winds and small hail will still be possible through 4 a.m. For Thursday through Tuesday, severe weather risks continue into Thursday and Friday. While the exact location and coverage of development will depend on how the previous night's storms evolve, a slight risk level 2 of 5 for severe weather is currently for much of southeast South Dakota and southwest Minnesota for Thursday. For Friday, a slight risk exists for portions of northeast Nebraska and northwest Iowa. Spotter activation is not expected at this time. Your National Weather Service forecast for Siouxland. Tonight, partly cloudy this evening, then mostly cloudy with showers likely with a chance of thunderstorms after midnight. Lows in the lower 60s. South winds 10 to 15 miles an hour with gusts up to 30 miles an hour. Chance of rain 70%. Thursday, mostly cloudy with a chance of showers and thunderstorms. Humid with highs around 80. South winds 5 to 10 miles an hour with gusts up to 20 miles an hour. Chance of rain 50%.
sunset. Thursday night, mostly cloudy with a chance of thunderstorms. Showers likely, mainly in the evening. Lows around 60. Southeast winds 5 to 10 miles an hour. Chance of rain 70%. Friday, mostly cloudy with a slight chance of showers and thunderstorms in the morning, then mostly sunny with a chance of showers and thunderstorms in the afternoon. Humid with highs in the mid-80s. Southeast winds around 5 miles an hour, becoming southwest in the afternoon. Chance of rain 40%. Friday night, partly cloudy. A chance of showers and thunderstorms, mainly in the evening. Humid with lows around 60. South winds around 5 miles an hour. Chance of rain 50%. Saturday, mostly sunny. Highs in the upper 80s. Saturday night, mostly clear in the evening, then becoming partly cloudy. Lows in the mid-60s. Sunday, partly sunny. A chance of showers and thunderstorms in the afternoon. Highs in the mid-80s. Chance of rain 40%. Sunday night, partly cloudy in the evening, then becoming mostly cloudy. A chance of showers. Lows in the lower 60s. Chance of rain 50%. Monday, mostly cloudy in the morning, then becoming partly sunny. A chance of showers and thunderstorms. Highs in the mid-80s. Chance of rain 50%. Monday night, partly cloudy with a chance of showers and thunderstorms in the evening, then mostly cloudy after midnight. Lows in the mid-60s. Chance of rain 50%. Tuesday, partly sunny. Highs in the upper 80s. Tuesday night, partly cloudy. Lows in the mid-60s. Wednesday, mostly sunny. Highs in the lower 90s. Heat index values in the upper 90s in the afternoon. At 8 p.m., in Sioux City, the temperature was 81 and the dew point 63. The relative humidity was 54%. Wind was south at 17 miles an hour. The pressure was 29.99 inches and falling. Elsewhere in northwest Iowa, Morris was cloudy and 79. Spencer was mostly cloudy and 80. Other conditions across the northern plains, farther east in Iowa, temperatures were between 76 and 78 degrees. It was clear at Cedar Rapids and Waterloo. At Des Moines, it was mostly cloudy. In eastern Nebraska, skies ranged from mostly cloudy to cloudy, and temperatures were between 77 and 81 degrees. In eastern South Dakota, skies ranged from mostly cloudy to cloudy, and temperatures were between 80 and 82 degrees. And in southern Minnesota, it was clear, with a temperature of 81 at Mankato and 77 at Rochester. It was mostly cloudy, with a temperature of 83 at Marshall and 83 at Minneapolis. At Worthington, it was cloudy, with a temperature of 81. Once again, at 8 p.m., Sioux City had a temperature of 81. At 8 p.m., in Sioux City, the temperature was 81 and the dew point 63. The relative humidity was 54%. Wind was south at 17 miles an hour. The pressure was 29.99 inches and falling. Elsewhere in northwest Iowa, Morris was cloudy and 79. Sheldon was cloudy and 81. Cherokee was cloudy and 79. Spencer was mostly cloudy and 80. Storm Lake was cloudy and 79. Other conditions across the northern plains, farther east in Iowa, temperatures were between 76 and 78 degrees. It was clear at Cedar Rapids and Waterloo. At Des Moines, it was mostly cloudy. In eastern Nebraska, skies ranged from mostly cloudy to cloudy, and temperatures were between 77 and 81 degrees. In eastern South Dakota, skies ranged from mostly cloudy to cloudy, and temperatures were between 80 and 82 degrees. And in southern Minnesota, at Rochester, it was clear, with a temperature of 77. At Mankato, it was partly cloudy, with a temperature of 81. It was mostly cloudy, with a temperature of 81 at Worthington and 83 at Minneapolis. At Marshall, it was cloudy, with a temperature of 83. Once again, at 8 p.m., Sioux City had a temperature of 81.

The City, Iowa climate summary for this evening, as of 4 p.m., June 3, 2026. Today's high temperature was 88 degrees. The normal high is 79. Today's low temperature was 58 degrees. The normal low is 56. No precipitation fell today, which leaves the monthly total at 0.00 inches. This is 0.45 inches below the normal amount of 0.45 inches for June. The total precipitation for the year still stands at 8.37 inches, which is 2.41 inches below normal. There were no heating degree days today, which is 2 below normal. The yearly total since July 1st is 5,850, which is 991 below normal. There were 8 cooling degree days today, which is 4 above normal. The yearly total since January 1st is 160, which is 83 above normal. The normal high temperature for tomorrow is 79 degrees, and the normal low is 56. The record high for tomorrow is 96, which occurred in 1958, and the record low is 38, which occurred in 1945. Sunset tonight is at 8:58 p.m. Sunrise tomorrow is at 5:50 a.m. The current time is 8:13 p.m. Central Daylight Time. Operating on a frequency of 162.475 MHz, this is NOAA Weather Radio Station WXL62, broadcasting from a transmitter near Lawton, Iowa. Our program originates from the National Weather Service in Sioux Falls and serves Sioux City and the surrounding Siouxland area. This hazardous weather outlook is for northwest Iowa, west central Iowa, southwest Minnesota, northeast Nebraska, east central South Dakota, and southeast South Dakota. For tonight, strong to severe thunderstorms that develop west of I-29 this evening will move eastward and into areas along and east of I-29 after 10 p.m. and through early morning Thursday. While these storms may be on a weakening trend, gusty winds and small hail will still be possible through 4 a.m. For Thursday through Tuesday, severe weather risks continue into Thursday and Friday. While the exact location and coverage of development will depend on how the previous night's storms evolve, a slight risk level 2 of 5 for severe weather is currently for much of southeast South Dakota and southwest Minnesota for Thursday. For Friday, a slight risk exists for portions of northeast Nebraska and northwest Iowa. Spotter activation is not expected at this time. Your National Weather Service forecast for Siouxland. Tonight, partly cloudy this evening, then mostly cloudy with showers likely with a chance of thunderstorms after midnight. Lows in the lower 60s. South winds 10 to 15 miles an hour with gusts up to 30 miles an hour. Chance of rain 70%. Thursday, mostly cloudy with a chance of showers and thunderstorms. Humid with highs around 80. South winds 5 to 10 miles an hour with gusts up to 20 miles an hour. Chance of rain 50%. Thursday night, mostly cloudy with a chance of thunderstorms. Showers likely, mainly in the evening. Lows around 60. Southeast winds 5 to 10 miles an hour. Chance of rain 70%. Friday, mostly cloudy with a slight chance of showers and thunderstorms in the morning, then mostly sunny with a chance of showers and thunderstorms in the afternoon. Humid with highs in the mid-80s. Southeast winds around 5 miles an hour, becoming southwest in the afternoon. Chance of rain 40%. Friday night, partly cloudy. A chance of showers and thunderstorms, mainly in the evening. Humid with lows around 60. South winds around 5 miles an hour. Chance of rain 50%. Saturday, mostly sunny. Highs in the upper 80s. Saturday night, mostly clear in the evening, then becoming partly cloudy. Lows in the mid-60s. Sunday, partly sunny. A chance of showers and thunderstorms in the afternoon. Highs in the mid-80s. Chance of rain 40%. Sunday night, partly cloudy in the evening, then becoming mostly cloudy. A chance of showers. Lows in the lower 60s. Chance of rain 50%. Monday, mostly cloudy in the morning, then becoming partly sunny. A chance of showers and thunderstorms. Highs in the mid-80s. Chance of rain.

50%. Monday night, partly cloudy with a chance of showers and thunderstorms in the evening, then mostly cloudy after midnight. Lows in the mid-60s. Chance of rain 50%. Tuesday, partly sunny. Highs in the upper 80s. Tuesday night, partly cloudy. Lows in the mid-60s. Wednesday, mostly sunny. Highs in the lower 90s. Heat index values in the upper 90s in the afternoon. At 8 p.m., in Sioux City, the temperature was 81 and the dew point 63. The relative humidity was 54%. Wind was south at 17 miles an hour. The pressure was 29.99 inches and falling. Elsewhere in northwest Iowa, Morris was cloudy and 79. Sheldon was cloudy and 81. Cherokee was cloudy and 79. Spencer was mostly cloudy and 80. Storm Lake was cloudy and 79. Other conditions across the northern plains, farther east in Iowa, temperatures were between 76 and 78 degrees. It was clear at Cedar Rapids and Waterloo. At Des Moines, it was mostly cloudy. In eastern Nebraska, skies ranged from mostly cloudy to cloudy, and temperatures were between 77 and 81 degrees. In eastern South Dakota, skies ranged from mostly cloudy to cloudy, and temperatures were between 80 and 82 degrees. And in southern Minnesota, at Rochester, it was clear, with a temperature of 77. At Mankato, it was partly cloudy, with a temperature of 81. It was mostly cloudy, with a temperature of 81 at Worthington, and 83 at Minneapolis. At Marshall, it was cloudy, with a temperature of 83. Once again, at 8 p.m. Sioux City had a temperature of 81. The Sioux City, Iowa climate summary for this evening, as of 4 p.m., June 3, 2026. Today's high temperature was 88 degrees. The normal high is 79. Today's low temperature was 58 degrees. The normal low is 56. No precipitation fell today, which leaves the monthly total at 0.00 inches. This is 0.45 inches below the normal amount of 0.45 inches for June. The total precipitation for the year still stands at 8.37 inches, which is 2.41 inches below normal. There were no heating degree days today, which is 2 below normal. The yearly total since July 1st is 5,850, which is 991 below normal. There were 8 cooling degree days today, which is 4 above normal. The yearly total since January 1st is 160, which is 83 above normal. The normal high temperature for tomorrow is 79 degrees, and the normal low is 56. The record high for tomorrow is 96, which occurred in 1958, and the record low is 38, which occurred in 1945. Sunset tonight is at 8:58 p.m. Sunrise tomorrow is at 5:50 a.m. The current time is 8:20 p.m. Central Daylight Time. Operating on a frequency of 162.475 MHz, this is NOAA Weather Radio Station WXL62, broadcasting from a transmitter near Lawton, Iowa. Our program originates from the National Weather Service in Sioux Falls and serves Sioux City and the surrounding Siouxland area. This hazardous weather outlook is for northwest Iowa, west central Iowa, southwest Minnesota, northeast Nebraska, east central South Dakota, and southeast South Dakota. For tonight, strong to severe thunderstorms that develop west of I-29 this evening will move eastward and into areas along and east of I-29 after 10 p.m. and through early morning Thursday. While these storms may be on a weakening trend, gusty winds and small hail will still be possible through 4 a.m. For Thursday through Tuesday, severe weather risks continue into Thursday and Friday. While the exact location and coverage of development will depend on how the previous night's storms evolve, a slight risk level 2 of 5 for severe weather is currently for much of southeast South Dakota and southwest Minnesota for Thursday. For Friday, a slight risk exists for portions of northeast Nebraska and northwest Iowa. Spotter activation is not expected at this time. Your National Weather Service forecast for Siouxland. Tonight,
partly cloudy this evening, then mostly cloudy with showers likely with a chance of thunderstorms after midnight. Lows in the lower 60s. South winds 10 to 15 miles an hour with gusts up to 30 miles an hour. Chance of rain 70%. Thursday, mostly cloudy with a chance of showers and thunderstorms. Humid with highs around 80. South winds 5 to 10 miles an hour with gusts up to 20 miles an hour. Chance of rain 50%. Thursday night, mostly cloudy with a chance of thunderstorms. Showers likely, mainly in the evening. Lows around 60. Southeast winds 5 to 10 miles an hour. Chance of rain 70%. Friday, mostly cloudy with a slight chance of showers and thunderstorms in the morning, then mostly sunny with a chance of showers and thunderstorms in the afternoon. Humid with highs in the mid-80s. Southeast winds around 5 miles an hour, becoming southwest in the afternoon. Chance of rain 40%. Friday night, partly cloudy. A chance of showers and thunderstorms, mainly in the evening. Humid with lows around 60. South winds around 5 miles an hour. Chance of rain 50%. Saturday, mostly sunny. Highs in the upper 80s. Saturday night, mostly clear in the evening, then becoming partly cloudy. Lows in the mid-60s. Sunday, partly sunny. A chance of showers and thunderstorms in the afternoon. Highs in the mid-80s. Chance of rain 40%. Sunday night, partly cloudy in the evening, then becoming mostly cloudy. A chance of showers. Lows in the lower 60s. Chance of rain 50%. Monday, mostly cloudy in the morning, then becoming partly sunny. A chance of showers and thunderstorms. Highs in the mid-80s. Chance of rain 50%. Monday night, partly cloudy with a chance of showers and thunderstorms in the evening, then mostly cloudy after midnight. Lows in the mid-60s. Chance of rain 50%. Tuesday, partly sunny. Highs in the upper 80s. Tuesday night, partly cloudy. Lows in the mid-60s. Wednesday, mostly sunny. Highs in the lower 90s. Heat index values in the upper 90s in the afternoon. At 8 p.m., in Sioux City, the temperature was 81 and the dew point 63. The relative humidity was 54%. Wind was south at 17 miles an hour. The pressure was 29.99 inches and falling. Elsewhere in northwest Iowa, Morris was cloudy and 79. Sheldon was cloudy and 81. Cherokee was cloudy and 79. Spencer was mostly cloudy and 80. Storm Lake was cloudy and 79. Other conditions across the northern plains, farther east in Iowa, temperatures were between 76 and 78 degrees. It was clear at Cedar Rapids and Waterloo. At Des Moines, it was mostly cloudy. In eastern Nebraska, skies ranged from mostly cloudy to cloudy, and temperatures were between 77 and 81 degrees. In eastern South Dakota, skies ranged from mostly cloudy to cloudy, and temperatures were between 80 and 82 degrees. And in southern Minnesota, at Rochester, it was clear, with a temperature of 77. At Mankato, it was partly cloudy, with a temperature of 81. It was mostly cloudy, with a temperature of 81 at Worthington, and 83 at Minneapolis. At Marshall, it was cloudy, with a temperature of 83. Once again, at 8 p.m. Sioux City had a temperature of 81. The Sioux City, Iowa climate summary for this evening, as of 4 p.m., June 3, 2026. Today's high temperature was 88 degrees. The normal high is 79. Today's low temperature was 58 degrees. The normal low is 56. No precipitation fell today, which leaves the monthly total at 0.00 inches. This is 0.45 inches below the normal amount of 0.45 inches for June. The total precipitation for the year still stands at 8.37 inches, which is 2.41 inches below normal. There were no heating degree days today, which is 2 below normal.
The yearly total since July 1st is 5,850, which is 991 below normal. There were 8 cooling degree days

May, which is far above normal. The yearly total since January 1st is 160, which is 83 above normal. The normal high temperature for tomorrow is 79 degrees, and the normal low is 56. The record high for tomorrow is 96, which occurred in 1958, and the record low is 38, which occurred in 1945. Sunset tonight is at 8:58 p.m. Sunrise tomorrow is at 5:50 a.m. The current time is 8:27 p.m. Central Daylight Time. Operating on a frequency of 162.475 MHz, this is NOAA Weather Radio Station WXL62, broadcasting from a transmitter near Lawton, Iowa. Our program originates from the National Weather Service in Sioux Falls and serves Sioux City and the surrounding Siouxland area. This hazardous weather outlook is for northwest Iowa, west central Iowa, southwest Minnesota, northeast Nebraska, east central South Dakota, and southeast South Dakota. For tonight, strong to severe thunderstorms that develop west of I-29 this evening will move eastward and into areas along and east of I-29 after 10 p.m. and through early morning Thursday. While these storms may be on a weakening trend, gusty winds and small hail will still be possible through 4 a.m. For Thursday through Tuesday, severe weather risks continue into Thursday and Friday. While the exact location and coverage of development will depend on how the previous night's storms evolve, a slight risk level 2 of 5 for severe weather is currently for much of southeast South Dakota and southwest Minnesota for Thursday. For Friday, a slight risk exists for portions of northeast Nebraska and northwest Iowa. Spotter activation is not expected at this time. Your National Weather Service forecast for Siouxland. Tonight, partly cloudy this evening, then mostly cloudy with showers likely with a chance of thunderstorms after midnight. Lows in the lower 60s. South winds 10 to 15 miles an hour with gusts up to 30 miles an hour. Chance of rain 70%. Thursday, mostly cloudy with a chance of showers and thunderstorms. Humid with highs around 80. South winds 5 to 10 miles an hour with gusts up to 20 miles an hour. Chance of rain 50%. Thursday night, mostly cloudy with a chance of thunderstorms. Showers likely, mainly in the evening. Lows around 60. Southeast winds 5 to 10 miles an hour. Chance of rain 70%. Friday, mostly cloudy with a slight chance of showers and thunderstorms in the morning, then mostly sunny with a chance of showers and thunderstorms in the afternoon. Humid with highs in the mid-80s. Southeast winds around 5 miles an hour, becoming southwest in the afternoon. Chance of rain 40%. Friday night, partly cloudy. A chance of showers and thunderstorms, mainly in the evening. Humid with lows around 60. South winds around 5 miles an hour. Chance of rain 50%. Saturday, mostly sunny. Highs in the upper 80s. Saturday night, mostly clear in the evening, then becoming partly cloudy. Lows in the mid-60s. Sunday, partly sunny. A chance of showers and thunderstorms in the afternoon. Highs in the mid-80s. Chance of rain 40%. Sunday night, partly cloudy in the evening, then becoming mostly cloudy. A chance of showers. Lows in the lower 60s. Chance of rain 50%. Monday, mostly cloudy in the morning, then becoming partly sunny. A chance of showers and thunderstorms. Highs in the mid-80s. Chance of rain 50%. Monday night, partly cloudy with a chance of showers and thunderstorms in the evening, then mostly cloudy after midnight. Lows in the mid-60s. Chance of rain 50%. Tuesday, partly sunny. Highs in the upper 80s. Tuesday night, partly cloudy. Lows in the mid-60s. Wednesday, mostly sunny. Highs in the lower 90s. Heat index values in the upper 90s in the afternoon. At 8 p.m., in Sioux City, the temperature was 81 and the dew point 63. The relative humidity was 54%. Wind was south at 17 miles an hour. The pressure was 29.99 inches and falling. Elsewhere in northwest Iowa, Morris was

In southern Minnesota, at Rochester, it was clear with a temperature of 77. At Mankato, it was partly cloudy with a temperature of 81. It was mostly cloudy with a temperature of 81 at Worthington and 83 at Minneapolis. At Marshall, it was cloudy with a temperature of 83. Once again, at 8 p.m. Sioux City had a temperature of 81. The current time is 8:33 p.m. Central Daylight Time. Operating on a frequency of 162.475 MHz, this is NOAA Weather Radio Station WXL62, broadcasting from a transmitter near Lawton, Iowa. Our program originates from the National Weather Service in Sioux Falls and serves Sioux City and the surrounding Siouxland area. This hazardous weather outlook is for northwest Iowa, west central Iowa, southwest Minnesota, northeast Nebraska, east central South Dakota, and southeast South Dakota. For tonight, strong to severe thunderstorms that develop west of I-29 this evening will move eastward and into areas along and east of I-29 after 10 p.m. and through early morning Thursday. While these storms may be on a weakening trend, gusty winds and small hail will still be possible through 4 a.m. For Thursday through Tuesday, severe weather risks continue into Thursday and Friday. While the exact location and coverage of development will depend on how the previous night's storms evolve, a slight risk level 2 of 5 for severe weather is currently for much of southeast South Dakota and southwest Minnesota for Thursday. For Friday, a slight risk exists for portions of northeast Nebraska and northwest Iowa. Spotter activation is not expected at this time. Your National Weather Service forecast for Siouxland. Tonight, partly cloudy this evening, then mostly cloudy with showers likely with a chance of thunderstorms after midnight. Lows in the lower 60s. South winds 10 to 15 miles an hour with gusts up to 30 miles an hour. Chance of rain 70%. Thursday, mostly cloudy with a chance of showers and thunderstorms. Humid with highs around 80. South winds 5 to 10 miles an hour with gusts up to 20 miles an hour. Chance of rain 50%. Thursday night, mostly cloudy with a chance of thunderstorms. Showers likely, mainly in the evening. Lows around 60. Southeast winds 5 to 10 miles an hour. Chance of rain 70%. Friday, mostly cloudy with a slight chance of showers and thunderstorms in the morning, then mostly sunny with a chance of showers and thunderstorms in the afternoon. Humid with highs in the mid-80s. Southeast winds around 5 miles an hour, becoming southwest in the afternoon. Chance of rain 40%. Friday night, partly cloudy. A chance of showers and thunderstorms, mainly in the evening. Humid with lows around 60. South winds around 5 miles an hour. Chance of rain 50%. Saturday, mostly sunny. Highs in the upper 80s. Saturday night, mostly clear in the evening, then becoming partly cloudy. Lows in the mid-60s. Sunday, partly sunny. A chance of showers and thunderstorms in the afternoon. Highs in the mid-80s. Chance of rain 40%. Sunday night, partly cloudy in the evening, then becoming mostly cloudy. A chance of showers. Lows in the lower 60s. Chance of rain 50%. Monday, mostly cloudy in the morning, then becoming partly sunny. A chance of showers and thunderstorms. Highs in the mid-80s. Chance of rain 50%. Monday night, partly cloudy with a chance of showers and thunderstorms in the evening, then mostly cloudy after midnight. Lows in the mid-60s. Chance of rain 50%. Tuesday, partly sunny. Highs in the upper 80s. Tuesday night, partly cloudy. Lows in the mid-60s. Wednesday, mostly sunny. Highs in the lower 90s. Heat index values in the upper 90s in the afternoon. At 8 p.m., in Sioux City, the temperature was 81 and the dew point 63. The relative humidity was 54%. Wind was south at 17 miles an hour. The pressure was 29.99 inches and falling. Elsewhere in northwest Iowa, Morris was cloudy and 79. Sheldon was cloudy and 81.

Cherokee was cloudy and 79. Spencer was mostly cloudy and 80. Storm Lake was cloudy and 79. Other conditions across the northern plains, farther east in Iowa, temperatures were between 76 and 78 degrees. It was clear at Cedar Rapids and Waterloo. At Des Moines, it was mostly cloudy. In eastern Nebraska, skies ranged from mostly cloudy to cloudy, and temperatures were between 77 and 81 degrees. In eastern South Dakota, skies ranged from mostly cloudy to cloudy, and temperatures were between 80 and 82 degrees. And in southern Minnesota, at Rochester, it was clear, with a temperature of 77. At Mankato, it was partly cloudy, with a temperature of 81. It was mostly cloudy, with a temperature of 81 at Worthington, and 83 at Minneapolis. At Marshall, it was cloudy, with a temperature of 83. Once again, at 8 p.m. Sioux City had a temperature of 81. The current time is 8:39 p.m. Central Daylight Time. Operating on a frequency of 162.475 MHz, this is NOAA Weather Radio Station WXL62, broadcasting from a transmitter near Lawton, Iowa. Our program originates from the National Weather Service in Sioux Falls and serves Sioux City and the surrounding Siouxland area. This hazardous weather outlook is for northwest Iowa, west central Iowa, southwest Minnesota, northeast Nebraska, east central South Dakota, and southeast South Dakota. For tonight, strong to severe thunderstorms that develop west of I-29 this evening will move eastward and into areas along and east of I-29 after 10 p.m. and through early morning Thursday. While these storms may be on a weakening trend, gusty winds and small hail will still be possible through 4 a.m. For Thursday through Tuesday, severe weather risks continue into Thursday and Friday. While the exact location and coverage of development will depend on how the previous night's storms evolve, a slight risk level 2 of 5 for severe weather is currently for much of southeast South Dakota and southwest Minnesota for Thursday. For Friday, a slight risk exists for portions of northeast Nebraska and northwest Iowa. Spotter activation is not expected at this time. Your National Weather Service forecast for Siouxland. Tonight, partly cloudy this evening, then mostly cloudy with showers likely with a chance of thunderstorms after midnight. Lows in the lower 60s. South winds 10 to 15 miles an hour with gusts up to 30 miles an hour. Chance of rain 70%. Thursday, mostly cloudy with a chance of showers and thunderstorms. Humid with highs around 80. South winds 5 to 10 miles an hour with gusts up to 20 miles an hour. Chance of rain 50%. Thursday night, mostly cloudy with a chance of thunderstorms. Showers likely, mainly in the evening. Lows around 60. Southeast winds 5 to 10 miles an hour. Chance of rain 70%. Friday, mostly cloudy with a slight chance of showers and thunderstorms in the morning, then mostly sunny with a chance of showers and thunderstorms in the afternoon. Humid with highs in the mid-80s. Southeast winds around 5 miles an hour, becoming southwest in the afternoon. Chance of rain 40%. Friday night, partly cloudy. A chance of showers and thunderstorms, mainly in the evening. Humid with lows around 60. South winds around 5 miles an hour. Chance of rain 50%. Saturday, mostly sunny. Highs in the upper 80s. Saturday night, mostly clear in the evening, then becoming partly cloudy. Lows in the mid-60s. Sunday, partly sunny. A chance of showers and thunderstorms in the afternoon. Highs in the mid-80s. Chance of rain 40%. Sunday night, partly cloudy in the evening, then becoming mostly cloudy. A chance of showers. Lows in the lower 60s. Chance of rain 50%. Monday, mostly cloudy in the morning, then becoming partly sunny. A chance of showers and thunderstorms. Highs in the mid-80s. Chance of rain 50%. Monday night, partly cloudy with a chance of showers and thunderstorms in the evening, then mostly cloudy after midnight. Lows in the mid-60s. Chance of rain 50%.

Tuesday, partly sunny. Highs in the upper 80s. Tuesday night, partly cloudy. Lows in the mid-60s. Wednesday, mostly sunny. Highs in the lower 90s. Heat index values in the upper 90s in the afternoon. At 8 p.m., in Sioux City, the temperature was 81 and the dew point 63. The relative humidity was 54%. Wind was south at 17 miles an hour. The pressure was 29.99 inches and falling. Elsewhere in northwest Iowa, Morris was cloudy and 79. Sheldon was cloudy and 81. Cherokee was cloudy and 79. Spencer was mostly cloudy and 80. Storm Lake was cloudy and 79. Other conditions across the northern plains, farther east in Iowa, temperatures were between 76 and 78 degrees. It was clear at Cedar Rapids and Waterloo. At Des Moines, it was mostly cloudy. In eastern Nebraska, skies ranged from mostly cloudy to cloudy, and temperatures were between 77 and 81 degrees. In eastern South Dakota, skies ranged from mostly cloudy to cloudy, and temperatures were between 80 and 82 degrees. And in southern Minnesota, at Rochester, it was clear, with a temperature of 77. At Mankato, it was partly cloudy, with a temperature of 81. It was mostly cloudy, with a temperature of 81 at Worthington, and 83 at Minneapolis. At Marshall, it was cloudy, with a temperature of 83. Once again, at 8 p.m. Sioux City had a temperature of 81. The current time is 8:44 p.m. Central Daylight Time. Operating on a frequency of 162.475 MHz, this is NOAA Weather Radio Station WXL62, broadcasting from a transmitter near Lawton, Iowa. Our program originates from the National Weather Service in Sioux Falls and serves Sioux City and the surrounding Siouxland area. This hazardous weather outlook is for northwest Iowa, west central Iowa, southwest Minnesota, northeast Nebraska, east central South Dakota, and southeast South Dakota. For tonight, strong to severe thunderstorms that develop west of I-29 this evening will move eastward and into areas along and east of I-29 after 10 p.m. and through early morning Thursday. While these storms may be on a weakening trend, gusty winds and small hail will still be possible through 4 a.m. For Thursday through Tuesday, severe weather risks continue into Thursday and Friday. While the exact location and coverage of development will depend on how the previous night's storms evolve, a slight risk level 2 of 5 for severe weather is currently for much of southeast South Dakota and southwest Minnesota for Thursday. For Friday, a slight risk exists for portions of northeast Nebraska and northwest Iowa. Spotter activation is not expected at this time. Your National Weather Service forecast for Siouxland. Tonight, partly cloudy this evening, then mostly cloudy with showers likely with a chance of thunderstorms after midnight. Lows in the lower 60s. South winds 10 to 15 miles an hour with gusts up to 30 miles an hour. Chance of rain 70%. Thursday, mostly cloudy with a chance of showers and thunderstorms. Humid with highs around 80. South winds 5 to 10 miles an hour with gusts up to 20 miles an hour. Chance of rain 50%. Thursday night, mostly cloudy with a chance of thunderstorms. Showers likely, mainly in the evening. Lows around 60. Southeast winds 5 to 10 miles an hour. Chance of rain 70%. Friday, mostly cloudy with a slight chance of showers and thunderstorms in the morning, then mostly sunny with a chance of showers and thunderstorms in the afternoon. Humid with highs in the mid-80s. Southeast winds around 5 miles an hour, becoming southwest in the afternoon. Chance of rain 40%. Friday night, partly cloudy. A chance of showers and thunderstorms, mainly in the evening. Humid with lows around 60. South winds around 5 miles an hour. Chance of rain 50%. Saturday, mostly sunny. Highs in the upper 80s. Saturday night, mostly clear in the evening, then becoming partly cloudy. Lows in the mid-60s. Sunday, partly sunny. A chance of showers and thunderstorms.

afternoon. Highs in the mid-80s. Chance of rain 40%. Sunday night, partly cloudy in the evening, then becoming mostly cloudy. A chance of showers. Lows in the lower 60s. Chance of rain 50%. Monday, mostly cloudy in the morning, then becoming partly sunny. A chance of showers and thunderstorms. Highs in the mid-80s. Chance of rain 50%. Monday night, partly cloudy with a chance of showers and thunderstorms in the evening, then mostly cloudy after midnight. Lows in the mid-60s. Chance of rain 50%. Tuesday, partly sunny. Highs in the upper 80s. Tuesday night, partly cloudy. Lows in the mid-60s. Wednesday, mostly sunny. Highs in the lower 90s. Heat index values in the upper 90s in the afternoon. At 8 p.m., in Sioux City, the temperature was 81 and the dew point 63. The relative humidity was 54%. Wind was south at 17 miles an hour. The pressure was 29.99 inches and falling. Elsewhere in northwest Iowa, Morris was cloudy and 79. Sheldon was cloudy and 81. Cherokee was cloudy and 79. Spencer was mostly cloudy and 80. Storm Lake was cloudy and 79. Other conditions across the northern plains, farther east in Iowa, temperatures were between 76 and 78 degrees. It was clear at Cedar Rapids and Waterloo. At Des Moines, it was mostly cloudy. In eastern Nebraska, skies ranged from mostly cloudy to cloudy, and temperatures were between 77 and 81 degrees. In eastern South Dakota, skies ranged from mostly cloudy to cloudy, and temperatures were between 80 and 82 degrees. And in southern Minnesota, at Rochester, it was clear, with a temperature of 77. At Mankato, it was partly cloudy, with a temperature of 81. It was mostly cloudy, with a temperature of 81 at Worthington and 83 at Minneapolis. At Marshall, it was cloudy, with a temperature of 83. Once again, at 8 p.m. Sioux City had a temperature of 81. The current time is 8:50 p.m. Central Daylight Time. Operating on a frequency of 162.475 MHz, this is NOAA Weather Radio Station WXL62, broadcasting from a transmitter near Lawton, Iowa. Our program originates from the National Weather Service in Sioux Falls and serves Sioux City and the surrounding Siouxland area. This hazardous weather outlook is for northwest Iowa, west central Iowa, southwest Minnesota, northeast Nebraska, east central South Dakota, and southeast South Dakota. For tonight, strong to severe thunderstorms that develop west of I-29 this evening will move eastward and into areas along and east of I-29 after 10 p.m. and through early morning Thursday. While these storms may be on a weakening trend, gusty winds and small hail will still be possible through 4 a.m. For Thursday through Tuesday, severe weather risks continue into Thursday and Friday. While the exact location and coverage of development will depend on how the previous night's storms evolve, a slight risk level 2 of 5 for severe weather is currently for much of southeast South Dakota and southwest Minnesota for Thursday. For Friday, a slight risk exists for portions of northeast Nebraska and northwest Iowa. Spotter activation is not expected at this time. Your National Weather Service forecast for Siouxland. Tonight, partly cloudy this evening, then mostly cloudy with showers likely with a chance of thunderstorms after midnight. Lows in the lower 60s. South winds 10 to 15 miles an hour with gusts up to 30 miles an hour. Chance of rain 70%. Thursday, mostly cloudy with a chance of showers and thunderstorms. Humid with highs around 80. South winds 5 to 10 miles an hour with gusts up to 20 miles an hour. Chance of rain 50%. Thursday night, mostly cloudy with a chance of thunderstorms. Showers likely, mainly in the evening. Lows around 60. Southeast winds 5 to 10 miles an hour. Chance of rain 70%. Friday, mostly cloudy with a slight chance of showers and thunderstorms in the morning, then mostly sunny with a chance of showers and thunderstorms in the afternoon.

highs in the mid-80s. Southeast winds around 5 miles an hour, becoming southwest in the afternoon. Chance of rain 40%. Friday night, partly cloudy. A chance of showers and thunderstorms, mainly in the evening. Humid with lows around 60. South winds around 5 miles an hour. Chance of rain 50%. Saturday, mostly sunny. Highs in the upper 80s. Saturday night, mostly clear in the evening, then becoming partly cloudy. Lows in the mid-60s. Sunday, partly sunny. A chance of showers and thunderstorms in the afternoon. Highs in the mid-80s. Chance of rain 40%. Sunday night, partly cloudy in the evening, then becoming mostly cloudy. A chance of showers. Lows in the lower 60s. Chance of rain 50%. Monday, mostly cloudy in the morning, then becoming partly sunny. A chance of showers and thunderstorms. Highs in the mid-80s. Chance of rain 50%. Monday night, partly cloudy with a chance of showers and thunderstorms in the evening, then mostly cloudy after midnight. Lows in the mid-60s. Chance of rain 50%. Tuesday, partly sunny. Highs in the upper 80s. Tuesday night, partly cloudy. Lows in the mid-60s. Wednesday, mostly sunny. Highs in the lower 90s. Heat index values in the upper 90s in the afternoon. At 8 p.m., in Sioux City, the temperature was 81 and the dew point 63. The relative humidity was 54%. Wind was south at 17 miles an hour. The pressure was 29.99 inches and falling. Elsewhere in northwest Iowa, Morris was cloudy and 79. Sheldon was cloudy and 81. Cherokee was cloudy and 79. Spencer was mostly cloudy and 80. Storm Lake was cloudy and 79. Other conditions across the northern plains, farther east in Iowa, temperatures were between 76 and 78 degrees. It was clear at Cedar Rapids and Waterloo. At Des Moines, it was mostly cloudy. In eastern Nebraska, skies ranged from mostly cloudy to cloudy, and temperatures were between 77 and 81 degrees. In eastern South Dakota, skies ranged from mostly cloudy to cloudy, and temperatures were between 80 and 82 degrees. And in southern Minnesota, at Rochester, it was clear, with a temperature of 77. At Mankato, it was partly cloudy, with a temperature of 81. It was mostly cloudy, with a temperature of 81 at Worthington, and 83 at Minneapolis. At Marshall, it was cloudy, with a temperature of 83. Once again, at 8 p.m. Sioux City had a temperature of 81. The current time is 8:56 p.m. Central Daylight Time. Operating on a frequency of 162.475 MHz, this is NOAA Weather Radio Station WXL62, broadcasting from a transmitter near Lawton, Iowa. Our program originates from the National Weather Service in Sioux Falls and serves Sioux City and the surrounding Siouxland area. This hazardous weather outlook is for northwest Iowa, west central Iowa, southwest Minnesota, northeast Nebraska, east central South Dakota, and southeast South Dakota. For tonight, strong to severe thunderstorms that develop west of I-29 this evening will move eastward and into areas along and east of I-29 after 10 p.m. and through early morning Thursday. While these storms may be on a weakening trend, gusty winds and small hail will still be possible through 4 a.m. For Thursday through Tuesday, severe weather risks continue into Thursday and Friday. While the exact location and coverage of development will depend on how the previous night's storms evolve, a slight risk level 2 of 5 for severe weather is currently for much of southeast South Dakota and southwest Minnesota for Thursday. For Friday, a slight risk exists for portions of northeast Nebraska and northwest Iowa. Spotter activation is not expected at this time. Your National Weather Service forecast for Siouxland. Tonight, partly cloudy this evening, then mostly cloudy with showers likely with a chance of thunderstorms after midnight. Lows in the lower 60s. South winds 10 to 15 miles an hour with gusts up to 30 miles an hour. Chance of rain 7.

20%. Thursday, mostly cloudy with a chance of showers and thunderstorms. Humid with highs around 80. South winds 5 to 10 miles an hour with gusts up to 20 miles an hour. Chance of rain 50%. Thursday night, mostly cloudy with a chance of thunderstorms. Showers likely, mainly in the evening. Lows around 60. Southeast winds 5 to 10 miles an hour. Chance of rain 70%. Friday, mostly cloudy with a slight chance of showers and thunderstorms in the morning, then mostly sunny with a chance of showers and thunderstorms in the afternoon. Humid with highs in the mid-80s. Southeast winds around 5 miles an hour, becoming southwest in the afternoon. Chance of rain 40%. Friday night, partly cloudy. A chance of showers and thunderstorms, mainly in the evening. Humid with lows around 60. South winds around 5 miles an hour. Chance of rain 50%. Saturday, mostly sunny. Highs in the upper 80s. Saturday night, mostly clear in the evening, then becoming partly cloudy. Lows in the mid-60s. Sunday, partly sunny. A chance of showers and thunderstorms in the afternoon. Highs in the mid-80s. Chance of rain 40%. Sunday night, partly cloudy in the evening, then becoming mostly cloudy. A chance of showers. Lows in the lower 60s. Chance of rain 50%. Monday, mostly cloudy in the morning, then becoming partly sunny. A chance of showers and thunderstorms. Highs in the mid-80s. Chance of rain 50%. Monday night, partly cloudy with a chance of showers and thunderstorms in the evening, then mostly cloudy after midnight. Lows in the mid-60s. Chance of rain 50%. Tuesday, partly sunny. Highs in the upper 80s. Tuesday night, partly cloudy. Lows in the mid-60s. Wednesday, mostly sunny. Highs in the lower 90s. Heat index values in the upper 90s in the afternoon. At 8 p.m., in Sioux City, the temperature was 81 and the dew point 63. The relative humidity was 54%. Wind was south at 17 miles an hour. The pressure was 29.99 inches and falling. Elsewhere in northwest Iowa, Morris was cloudy and 79. Sheldon was cloudy and 81. Cherokee was cloudy and 79. Spencer was mostly cloudy and 80. Storm Lake was cloudy and 79. Other conditions across the northern plains, farther east in Iowa, temperatures were between 76 and 78 degrees. It was clear at Cedar Rapids and Waterloo. At Des Moines, it was mostly cloudy. In eastern Nebraska, skies ranged from mostly cloudy to cloudy, and temperatures were between 77 and 81 degrees. In eastern South Dakota, skies ranged from mostly cloudy to cloudy, and temperatures were between 80 and 82 degrees. And in southern Minnesota, at Rochester, it was clear, with a temperature of 77. At Mankato, it was partly cloudy, with a temperature of 81. It was mostly cloudy, with a temperature of 81 at Worthington, and 83 at Minneapolis. At Marshall, it was cloudy, with a temperature of 83. Once again, at 8 p.m. Sioux City had a temperature of 81. At 9 p.m., in Sioux City, the temperature was 80, and the dew point 63. The relative humidity was 55%. Wind was south at 18 miles an hour, gusting to 26. The pressure was 29.97 inches and falling. Elsewhere in northwest Iowa, Morris was cloudy and 77. Sheldon was cloudy and 79. Spencer was mostly cloudy and 77. Storm Lake was cloudy and 77. Other conditions across the northern plains, farther east in Iowa, skies ranged from clear to partly cloudy, and temperatures were between 72 and 75 degrees. In eastern Nebraska, skies ranged from mostly cloudy to cloudy. It was 73 at Lincoln, 79 at Omaha, and 74 at Norfolk. In eastern South Dakota, skies ranged from mostly cloudy to cloudy, and temperatures were between 79 and 80 degrees. And in southern Minnesota, at Rochester,

it was clear, with a temperature of 75. At Mankato, it was partly cloudy, with a temperature of 79. At Minneapolis, it was mostly cloudy, with a temperature of 80. It was cloudy, with a temperature of 79 at Worthington and 82 at Marshall. Once again, at 9 p.m. Sioux City had a temperature of 80. The current time is 9.03 p.m. Central Daylight Time. Operating on a frequency of 162.475 MHz, this is NOAA Weather Radio Station WXL62, broadcasting from a transmitter near Lawton, Iowa. Our program originates from the National Weather Service in Sioux Falls and serves Sioux City and the surrounding Siouxland area. This hazardous weather outlook is for northwest Iowa, west central Iowa, southwest Minnesota, northeast Nebraska, east central South Dakota, and southeast South Dakota. For tonight, strong to severe thunderstorms that develop west of I-29 this evening will move eastward and into areas along and east of I-29 after 10 p.m. and through early morning Thursday. While these storms may be on a weakening trend, gusty winds and small hail will still be possible through 4 a.m. For Thursday through Tuesday, severe weather risks continue into Thursday and Friday. While the exact location and coverage of development will depend on how the previous night's storms evolve, a slight risk level 2 of 5 for severe weather is currently for much of southeast South Dakota and southwest Minnesota for Thursday. For Friday, a slight risk exists for portions of northeast Nebraska and northwest Iowa. Spotter activation is not expected at this time. Your National Weather Service forecast for Siouxland. Tonight, partly cloudy this evening, then mostly cloudy with showers likely with a chance of thunderstorms after midnight. Lows in the lower 60s. South winds 10 to 15 miles an hour with gusts up to 30 miles an hour. Chance of rain 70%. Thursday, mostly cloudy with a chance of showers and thunderstorms. Humid with highs around 80. South winds 5 to 10 miles an hour with gusts up to 20 miles an hour. Chance of rain 50%. Thursday night, mostly cloudy with a chance of thunderstorms. Showers likely, mainly in the evening. Lows around 60. Southeast winds 5 to 10 miles an hour. Chance of rain 70%. Friday, mostly cloudy with a slight chance of showers and thunderstorms in the morning, then mostly sunny with a chance of showers and thunderstorms in the afternoon. Humid with highs in the mid-80s. Southeast winds around 5 miles an hour, becoming southwest in the afternoon. Chance of rain 40%. Friday night, partly cloudy. A chance of showers and thunderstorms, mainly in the evening. Humid with lows around 60. South winds around 5 miles an hour. Chance of rain 50%. Saturday, mostly sunny. Highs in the upper 80s. Saturday night, mostly clear in the evening, then becoming partly cloudy. Lows in the mid-60s. Sunday, partly sunny. A chance of showers and thunderstorms in the afternoon. Highs in the mid-80s. Chance of rain 40%. Sunday night, partly cloudy in the evening, then becoming mostly cloudy. A chance of showers. Lows in the lower 60s. Chance of rain 50%. Monday, mostly cloudy in the morning, then becoming partly sunny. A chance of showers and thunderstorms. Highs in the mid-80s. Chance of rain 50%. Monday night, partly cloudy with a chance of showers and thunderstorms in the evening, then mostly cloudy after midnight. Lows in the mid-60s. Chance of rain 50%. Tuesday, partly sunny. Highs in the upper 80s. Tuesday night, partly cloudy. Lows in the mid-60s. Wednesday, mostly sunny. Highs in the lower 90s. Heat index values in the upper 90s in the afternoon. At 9 p.m., in Sioux City, the temperature was 80, and the dew point 63. The relative humidity was 55%. Wind was south at 18 miles an hour, gusting to 26. The pressure was 29.97 inches and falling. Elsewhere in northwest Iowa, Morris was cloudy and 77. Sheldon was cloudy and 79.

Spencer was mostly cloudy and 77. Storm Lake was cloudy and 77. Other conditions across the northern plains, farther east in Iowa, skies ranged from clear to partly cloudy, and temperatures were between 72 and 75 degrees. In eastern Nebraska, skies ranged from mostly cloudy to cloudy. It was 73 at Lincoln, 79 at Omaha, and 74 at Norfolk. In eastern South Dakota, skies ranged from mostly cloudy to cloudy, and temperatures were between 79 and 80 degrees. And in southern Minnesota, at Rochester, it was clear, with a temperature of 75. At Mankato, it was partly cloudy, with a temperature of 79. At Minneapolis, it was mostly cloudy, with a temperature of 80. It was cloudy, with a temperature of 79 at Worthington, and 82 at Marshall. Once again, at 9 p.m. Sioux City had a temperature of 80. The current time is 9:09 p.m. Central Daylight Time. Operating on a frequency of 162.475 MHz, this is NOAA Weather Radio Station WXL62, broadcasting from a transmitter near Lawton, Iowa. Our program originates from the National Weather Service in Sioux Falls and serves Sioux City and the surrounding Siouxland area. This hazardous weather outlook is for northwest Iowa, west central Iowa, southwest Minnesota, northeast Nebraska, east central South Dakota, and southeast South Dakota. For tonight, strong to severe thunderstorms that develop west of I-29 this evening will move eastward and into areas along and east of I-29 after 10 p.m. and through early morning Thursday. While these storms may be on a weakening trend, gusty winds and small hail will still be possible through 4 a.m. For Thursday through Tuesday, severe weather risks continue into Thursday and Friday. While the exact location and coverage of development will depend on how the previous night's storms evolve, a slight risk level 2 of 5 for severe weather is currently for much of southeast South Dakota and southwest Minnesota for Thursday. For Friday, a slight risk exists for portions of northeast Nebraska and northwest Iowa. Spotter activation is not expected at this time. Your National Weather Service forecast for Siouxland. Tonight, partly cloudy this evening, then mostly cloudy with showers likely with a chance of thunderstorms after midnight. Lows in the lower 60s. South winds 10 to 15 miles an hour with gusts up to 30 miles an hour. Chance of rain 70%. Thursday, mostly cloudy with a chance of showers and thunderstorms. Humid with highs around 80. South winds 5 to 10 miles an hour with gusts up to 20 miles an hour. Chance of rain 50%. Thursday night, mostly cloudy with a chance of thunderstorms. Showers likely, mainly in the evening. Lows around 60. Southeast winds 5 to 10 miles an hour. Chance of rain 70%. Friday, mostly cloudy with a slight chance of showers and thunderstorms in the morning, then mostly sunny with a chance of showers and thunderstorms in the afternoon. Humid with highs in the mid-80s. Southeast winds around 5 miles an hour, becoming southwest in the afternoon. Chance of rain 40%. Friday night, partly cloudy. A chance of showers and thunderstorms, mainly in the evening. Humid with lows around 60. South winds around 5 miles an hour. Chance of rain 50%. Saturday, mostly sunny. Highs in the upper 80s. Saturday night, mostly clear in the evening, then becoming partly cloudy. Lows in the mid-60s. Sunday, partly sunny. A chance of showers and thunderstorms in the afternoon. Highs in the mid-80s. Chance of rain 40%. Sunday night, partly cloudy in the evening, then becoming mostly cloudy. A chance of showers. Lows in the lower 60s. Chance of rain 50%. Monday, mostly cloudy in the morning, then becoming partly sunny. A chance of showers and thunderstorms. Highs in the mid-80s. Chance of rain 50%. Monday night, partly cloudy with a chance of showers and thunderstorms in the evening, then mostly cloudy after midnight. Lows in the mid-60s. Chance of rain 50%. Tuesday, partly sunny. Highs in the upper 80s.

partly cloudy. Lows in the mid-60s. Wednesday, mostly sunny. Highs in the lower 90s. Heat index values in the upper 90s in the afternoon. At 9 p.m., in Sioux City, the temperature was 80 and the dew point 63. The relative humidity was 55%. Wind was south at 18 miles an hour, gusting to 26. The pressure was 29.97 inches and falling. Elsewhere in northwest Iowa, Morris was cloudy and 77. Sheldon was mostly cloudy and 79. Spencer was mostly cloudy and 77. Storm Lake was mostly cloudy and 77. Other conditions across the northern plains, farther east in Iowa, it was partly cloudy, and temperatures were between 72 and 75 degrees. In eastern Nebraska, it was cloudy. It was 73 at Lincoln, 79 at Omaha, and 74 at Norfolk. In eastern South Dakota, skies ranged from mostly cloudy to cloudy, and temperatures were between 79 and 80 degrees. And in southern Minnesota, at Rochester, it was partly cloudy, with a temperature of 75. It was mostly cloudy, with a temperature of 82 at Marshall, 79 at Mankato, and 80 at Minneapolis. At Worthington, it was cloudy, with a temperature of 79. Once again, at 9 p.m. Sioux City had a temperature of 80. The current time is 9:14 p.m. Central Daylight Time. Operating on a frequency of 162.475 MHz, this is NOAA Weather Radio Station WXL62, broadcasting from a transmitter near Lawton, Iowa. Our program originates from the National Weather Service in Sioux Falls and serves Sioux City and the surrounding Siouxland area. This hazardous weather outlook is for northwest Iowa, west central Iowa, southwest Minnesota, northeast Nebraska, east central South Dakota, and southeast South Dakota. For tonight, strong to severe thunderstorms that develop west of I-29 this evening will move eastward and into areas along and east of I-29 after 10 p.m. and through early morning Thursday. While these storms may be on a weakening trend, gusty winds and small hail will still be possible through 4 a.m. For Thursday through Tuesday, severe weather risks continue into Thursday and Friday. While the exact location and coverage of development will depend on how the previous night's storms evolve, a slight risk level 2 of 5 for severe weather is currently for much of southeast South Dakota and southwest Minnesota for Thursday. For Friday, a slight risk exists for portions of northeast Nebraska and northwest Iowa. Spotter activation is not expected at this time. Your National Weather Service forecast for Siouxland. Tonight, partly cloudy this evening, then mostly cloudy with showers likely with a chance of thunderstorms after midnight. Lows in the lower 60s. South winds 10 to 15 miles an hour with gusts up to 30 miles an hour. Chance of rain 70%. Thursday, mostly cloudy with a chance of showers and thunderstorms. Humid with highs around 80. South winds 5 to 10 miles an hour with gusts up to 20 miles an hour. Chance of rain 50%. Thursday night, mostly cloudy with a chance of thunderstorms. Showers likely, mainly in the evening. Lows around 60. Southeast winds 5 to 10 miles an hour. Chance of rain 70%. Friday, mostly cloudy with a slight chance of showers and thunderstorms in the morning, then mostly sunny with a chance of showers and thunderstorms in the afternoon. Humid with highs in the mid-80s. Southeast winds around 5 miles an hour, becoming southwest in the afternoon. Chance of rain 40%. Friday night, partly cloudy. A chance of showers and thunderstorms, mainly in the evening. Humid with lows around 60. South winds around 5 miles an hour. Chance of rain 50%. Saturday, mostly sunny. Highs in the upper 80s. Saturday night, mostly clear in the evening, then becoming partly cloudy. Lows in the mid-60s. Sunday, partly sunny. A chance of showers and thunderstorms in the afternoon. Highs in the mid-80s. Chance of rain 40%. Sunday night, partly cloudy in the evening, then becoming mostly cloudy,

a chance of showers. Lows in the lower 60s. Chance of rain 50%. Monday, mostly cloudy in the morning, then becoming partly sunny. A chance of showers and thunderstorms. Highs in the mid-80s. Chance of rain 50%. Monday night, partly cloudy with a chance of showers and thunderstorms in the evening, then mostly cloudy after midnight. Lows in the mid-60s. Chance of rain 50%. Tuesday, partly sunny. Highs in the upper 80s. Tuesday night, partly cloudy. Lows in the mid-60s. Wednesday, mostly sunny. Highs in the lower 90s. Heat index values in the upper 90s in the afternoon. At 9 p.m., in Sioux City, the temperature was 80 and the dew point 63. The relative humidity was 55%. Wind was south at 18 miles an hour, gusting to 26. The pressure was 29.97 inches and falling. Elsewhere in northwest Iowa, Morris was cloudy and 77. Sheldon was mostly cloudy and 79. Spencer was mostly cloudy and 77. Storm Lake was mostly cloudy and 77. Other conditions across the northern plains, farther east in Iowa, it was partly cloudy, and temperatures were between 72 and 75 degrees. In eastern Nebraska, it was cloudy. It was 73 at Lincoln, 79 at Omaha, and 74 at Norfolk. In eastern South Dakota, skies ranged from mostly cloudy to cloudy, and temperatures were between 79 and 80 degrees. And in southern Minnesota, at Rochester, it was partly cloudy, with a temperature of 75. It was mostly cloudy, with a temperature of 82 at Marshall, 79 at Mankato, and 80 at Minneapolis. At Worthington, it was cloudy, with a temperature of 79. Once again, at 9 p.m. Sioux City had a temperature of 80. The current time is 9:20 p.m. Central Daylight Time. Operating on a frequency of 162.475 MHz, this is NOAA Weather Radio Station WXL62, broadcasting from a transmitter near Lawton, Iowa. Our program originates from the National Weather Service in Sioux Falls and serves Sioux City and the surrounding Siouxland area. This hazardous weather outlook is for northwest Iowa, west central Iowa, southwest Minnesota, northeast Nebraska, east central South Dakota, and southeast South Dakota. For tonight, strong to severe thunderstorms that develop west of I-29 this evening will move eastward and into areas along and east of I-29 after 10 p.m. and through early morning Thursday. While these storms may be on a weakening trend, gusty winds and small hail will still be possible through 4 a.m. For Thursday through Tuesday, severe weather risks continue into Thursday and Friday. While the exact location and coverage of development will depend on how the previous night's storms evolve, a slight risk level 2 of 5 for severe weather is currently for much of southeast South Dakota and southwest Minnesota for Thursday. For Friday, a slight risk exists for portions of northeast Nebraska and northwest Iowa. Spotter activation is not expected at this time. Your National Weather Service forecast for Siouxland. Tonight, partly cloudy this evening, then mostly cloudy with showers likely with a chance of thunderstorms after midnight. Lows in the lower 60s. South winds 10 to 15 miles an hour with gusts up to 30 miles an hour. Chance of rain 70%. Thursday, mostly cloudy with a chance of showers and thunderstorms. Humid with highs around 80. South winds 5 to 10 miles an hour with gusts up to 20 miles an hour. Chance of rain 50%. Thursday night, mostly cloudy with a chance of thunderstorms. Showers likely, mainly in the evening. Lows around 60. Southeast winds 5 to 10 miles an hour. Chance of rain 70%. Friday, mostly cloudy with a slight chance of showers and thunderstorms in the morning, then mostly sunny with a chance of showers and thunderstorms in the afternoon. Humid with highs in the mid-80s. Southeast winds around 5 miles an hour, becoming southwest in the afternoon. Chance of rain 40%. Friday night, partly cloudy. A chance of showers and thunderstorms, mainly in the evening.
humid with lows around 60. South winds around 5 miles an hour. Chance of rain 50%. Saturday, mostly sunny. Highs in the upper 80s. Saturday night, mostly clear in the evening, then becoming partly cloudy. Lows in the mid-60s. Sunday, partly sunny. A chance of showers and thunderstorms in the afternoon. Highs in the mid-80s. Chance of rain 40%. Sunday night, partly cloudy in the evening, then becoming mostly cloudy. A chance of showers. Lows in the lower 60s. Chance of rain 50%. Monday, mostly cloudy in the morning, then becoming partly sunny. A chance of showers and thunderstorms. Highs in the mid-80s. Chance of rain 50%. Monday night, partly cloudy with a chance of showers and thunderstorms in the evening, then mostly cloudy after midnight. Lows in the mid-60s. Chance of rain 50%. Tuesday, partly sunny. Highs in the upper 80s. Tuesday night, partly cloudy. Lows in the mid-60s. Wednesday, mostly sunny. Highs in the lower 90s. Heat index values in the upper 90s in the afternoon. At 9 p.m., in Sioux City, the temperature was 80 and the dew point 63. The relative humidity was 55%. Wind was south at 18 miles an hour, gusting to 26. The pressure was 29.97 inches and falling. Elsewhere in northwest Iowa, Morris was cloudy and 77. Sheldon was mostly cloudy and 79. Spencer was mostly cloudy and 77. Storm Lake was mostly cloudy and 77. Other conditions across the northern plains, farther east in Iowa, it was partly cloudy, and temperatures were between 72 and 75 degrees. In eastern Nebraska, it was cloudy. It was 73 at Lincoln, 79 at Omaha, and 74 at Norfolk. In eastern South Dakota, skies ranged from mostly cloudy to cloudy, and temperatures were between 79 and 80 degrees. And in southern Minnesota, at Rochester, it was partly cloudy, with a temperature of 75. It was mostly cloudy, with a temperature of 82 at Marshall, 79 at Mankato, and 80 at Minneapolis. At Worthington, it was cloudy, with a temperature of 79. Once again, at 9 p.m. Sioux City had a temperature of 80. The current time is 9:25 p.m. Central Daylight Time. Operating on a frequency of 162.475 MHz, this is NOAA Weather Radio Station WXL62, broadcasting from a transmitter near Lawton, Iowa. Our program originates from the National Weather Service in Sioux Falls and serves Sioux City and the surrounding Siouxland area. This hazardous weather outlook is for northwest Iowa, west central Iowa, southwest Minnesota, northeast Nebraska, east central South Dakota, and southeast South Dakota. For tonight, strong to severe thunderstorms that develop west of I-29 this evening will move eastward and into areas along and east of I-29 after 10 p.m. and through early morning Thursday. While these storms may be on a weakening trend, gusty winds and small hail will still be possible through 4 a.m. For Thursday through Tuesday, severe weather risks continue into Thursday and Friday. While the exact location and coverage of development will depend on how the previous night's storms evolve, a slight risk level 2 of 5 for severe weather is currently for much of southeast South Dakota and southwest Minnesota for Thursday. For Friday, a slight risk exists for portions of northeast Nebraska and northwest Iowa. Spotter activation is not expected at this time. Your National Weather Service forecast for Siouxland. Tonight, partly cloudy this evening, then mostly cloudy with showers likely with a chance of thunderstorms after midnight. Lows in the lower 60s. South winds 10 to 15 miles an hour with gusts up to 30 miles an hour. Chance of rain 70%. Thursday, mostly cloudy with a chance of showers and thunderstorms. Humid with highs around 80. South winds 5 to 10 miles an hour with gusts up to 20 miles an hour. Chance of rain 50%. Thursday night, mostly cloudy with a chance of thunderstorms. Showers likely, mainly.

evening. Lows around 60. Southeast winds 5 to 10 miles an hour. Chance of rain 70%. Friday, mostly cloudy with a slight chance of showers and thunderstorms in the morning, then mostly sunny with a chance of showers and thunderstorms in the afternoon. Humid with highs in the mid-80s. Southeast winds around 5 miles an hour, becoming southwest in the afternoon. Chance of rain 40%. Friday night, partly cloudy. A chance of showers and thunderstorms, mainly in the evening. Humid with lows around 60. South winds around 5 miles an hour. Chance of rain 50%. Saturday, mostly sunny. Highs in the upper 80s. Saturday night, mostly clear in the evening, then becoming partly cloudy. Lows in the mid-60s. Sunday, partly sunny. A chance of showers and thunderstorms in the afternoon. Highs in the mid-80s. Chance of rain 40%. Sunday night, partly cloudy in the evening, then becoming mostly cloudy. A chance of showers. Lows in the lower 60s. Chance of rain 50%. Monday, mostly cloudy in the morning, then becoming partly sunny. A chance of showers and thunderstorms. Highs in the mid-80s. Chance of rain 50%. Monday night, partly cloudy with a chance of showers and thunderstorms in the evening, then mostly cloudy after midnight. Lows in the mid-60s. Chance of rain 50%. Tuesday, partly sunny. Highs in the upper 80s. Tuesday night, partly cloudy. Lows in the mid-60s. Wednesday, mostly sunny. Highs in the lower 90s. Heat index values in the upper 90s in the afternoon. At 9 p.m., in Sioux City, the temperature was 80, and the dew point 63. The relative humidity was 55%. Wind was south at 18 miles an hour, gusting to 26. The pressure was 29.97 inches and falling. Elsewhere in northwest Iowa, Morris was cloudy and 77. Sheldon was mostly cloudy and 79. Spencer was mostly cloudy and 77. Storm Lake was mostly cloudy and 77. Other conditions across the northern plains, farther east in Iowa, it was partly cloudy, and temperatures were between 72 and 75 degrees. In eastern Nebraska, it was cloudy. It was 73 at Lincoln, 79 at Omaha, and 74 at Norfolk. In eastern South Dakota, skies ranged from mostly cloudy to cloudy, and temperatures were between 79 and 80 degrees. And in southern Minnesota, at Rochester, it was partly cloudy, with a temperature of 75. It was mostly cloudy, with a temperature of 82 at Marshall, 79 at Mankato, and 80 at Minneapolis. At Worthington, it was cloudy, with a temperature of 79. Once again, at 9 p.m. Sioux City had a temperature of 80. The current time is 9:31 p.m. Central Daylight Time. Operating on a frequency of 162.475 MHz, this is NOAA Weather Radio Station WXL62, broadcasting from a transmitter near Lawton, Iowa. Our program originates from the National Weather Service in Sioux Falls and serves Sioux City and the surrounding Sioux Land area. This hazardous weather outlook is for northwest Iowa, west central Iowa, southwest Minnesota, northeast Nebraska, east central South Dakota, and southeast South Dakota. For tonight, strong to severe thunderstorms that develop west of I-29 this evening will move eastward and into areas along and east of I-29 after 10 p.m. and through early morning Thursday. While these storms may be on a weakening trend, gusty winds and small hail will still be possible through 4 a.m. For Thursday through Tuesday, severe weather risks continue into Thursday and Friday. While the exact location and coverage of development will depend on how the previous night's storms evolve, a slight risk level 2 of 5 for severe weather is currently for much of southeast South Dakota and southwest Minnesota for Thursday. For Friday, a slight risk exists for portions of northeast Nebraska and northwest Iowa. Spotter activation is not expected at this time. Your National Weather Service forecast for Sioux Land. Spotter activation is not expected.

5 to 10 miles an hour. Chance of rain 70%. Friday, mostly cloudy with a slight chance of showers and thunderstorms in the morning, then mostly sunny with a chance of showers and thunderstorms in the afternoon. Humid with highs in the mid-80s. Southeast winds around 5 miles an hour, becoming southwest in the afternoon. Chance of rain 40%. Friday night, partly cloudy. A chance of showers and thunderstorms, mainly in the evening. Humid with lows around 60. South winds around 5 miles an hour. Chance of rain 50%. Saturday, mostly sunny. Highs in the upper 80s. Saturday night, mostly clear in the evening, then becoming partly cloudy. Lows in the mid-60s. Sunday, partly sunny. A chance of showers and thunderstorms in the afternoon. Highs in the mid-80s. Chance of rain 40%. Sunday night, partly cloudy in the evening, then becoming mostly cloudy. A chance of showers. Lows in the lower 60s. Chance of rain 50%. Monday, mostly cloudy in the morning, then becoming partly sunny. A chance of showers and thunderstorms. Highs in the mid-80s. Chance of rain 50%. Monday night, partly cloudy with a chance of showers and thunderstorms in the evening, then mostly cloudy after midnight. Lows in the mid-60s. Chance of rain 50%. Tuesday, partly sunny. Highs in the upper 80s. Tuesday night, partly cloudy. Lows in the mid-60s. Wednesday, mostly sunny. Highs in the lower 90s. Heat index values in the upper 90s in the afternoon. At 9 p.m., in Sioux City, the temperature was 80, and the dew point 63. The relative humidity was 55%. Wind was south at 18 miles an hour, gusting to 26. The pressure was 29.97 inches and falling. Elsewhere in northwest Iowa, Morris was cloudy and 77. Sheldon was mostly cloudy and 79. Spencer was mostly cloudy and 77. Storm Lake was mostly cloudy and 77. Other conditions across the northern plains, farther east in Iowa, it was partly cloudy, and temperatures were between 72 and 75 degrees. In eastern Nebraska, it was cloudy. It was 73 at Lincoln, 79 at Omaha, and 74 at Norfolk. In eastern South Dakota, skies ranged from mostly cloudy to cloudy, and temperatures were between 79 and 80 degrees. And in southern Minnesota, at Rochester, it was partly cloudy, with a temperature of 75. It was mostly cloudy, with a temperature of 82 at Marshall, 79 at Mankato, and 80 at Minneapolis. At Worthington, it was cloudy, with a temperature of 79. Once again, at 9 p.m. Sioux City had a temperature of 80. The current time is 9:37 p.m. Central Daylight Time. Operating on a frequency of 162.475 MHz, this is NOAA Weather Radio Station WXL62, broadcasting from a transmitter near Lawton, Iowa. Our program originates from the National Weather Service in Sioux Falls and serves Sioux City and the surrounding Siouxland area. This hazardous weather outlook is for northwest Iowa, west central Iowa, southwest Minnesota, northeast Nebraska, east central South Dakota, and southeast South Dakota. For tonight, strong to severe thunderstorms that develop west of I-29 this evening will move eastward and into areas along and east of I-29 after 10 p.m. and through early morning Thursday. While these storms may be on a weakening trend, gusty winds and small hail will still be possible through 4 a.m. For Thursday through Tuesday, severe weather risks continue into Thursday and Friday. While the exact location and coverage of development will depend on how the previous night's storms evolve, a slight risk level 2 of 5 for severe weather is currently for much of southeast South Dakota and southwest Minnesota for Thursday. For Friday, a slight risk exists for portions of northeast Nebraska and northwest Iowa. Spotter activation is not expected at this time. Your National Weather Service forecast for Siouxland. Tonight, partly cloudy this evening, then mostly cloudy with showers likely with a chance of thunderstorms after midnight.

lows in the lower 60s. South winds 10 to 15 miles an hour with gusts up to 30 miles an hour. Chance of rain 70%. Thursday, mostly cloudy with a chance of showers and thunderstorms. Humid with highs around 80. South winds 5 to 10 miles an hour with gusts up to 20 miles an hour. Chance of rain 50%. Thursday night, mostly cloudy with a chance of thunderstorms. Showers likely, mainly in the evening. Lows around 60. Southeast winds 5 to 10 miles an hour. Chance of rain 70%. Friday, mostly cloudy with a slight chance of showers and thunderstorms in the morning, then mostly sunny with a chance of showers and thunderstorms in the afternoon. Humid with highs in the mid-80s. Southeast winds around 5 miles an hour, becoming southwest in the afternoon. Chance of rain 40%. Friday night, partly cloudy. A chance of showers and thunderstorms, mainly in the evening. Humid with lows around 60. South winds around 5 miles an hour. Chance of rain 50%. Saturday, mostly sunny. Highs in the upper 80s. Saturday night, mostly clear in the evening, then becoming partly cloudy. Lows in the mid-60s. Sunday, partly sunny. A chance of showers and thunderstorms in the afternoon. Highs in the mid-80s. Chance of rain 40%. Sunday night, partly cloudy in the evening, then becoming mostly cloudy. A chance of showers. Lows in the lower 60s. Chance of rain 50%. Monday, mostly cloudy in the morning, then becoming partly sunny. A chance of showers and thunderstorms. Highs in the mid-80s. Chance of rain 50%. Monday night, partly cloudy with a chance of showers and thunderstorms in the evening, then mostly cloudy after midnight. Lows in the mid-60s. Chance of rain 50%. Tuesday, partly sunny. Highs in the upper 80s. Tuesday night, partly cloudy. Lows in the mid-60s. Wednesday, mostly sunny. Highs in the lower 90s. Heat index values in the upper 90s in the afternoon. At 9 p.m., in Sioux City, the temperature was 80, and the dew point 63. The relative humidity was 55%. Wind was south at 18 miles an hour, gusting to 26. The pressure was 29.97 inches and falling. Elsewhere in northwest Iowa, Morris was cloudy and 77. Sheldon was mostly cloudy and 79. Spencer was mostly cloudy and 77. Storm Lake was mostly cloudy and 77. Other conditions across the northern plains, farther east in Iowa, it was partly cloudy and temperatures were between 72 and 75 degrees. In eastern Nebraska, it was cloudy. It was 73 at Lincoln, 79 at Omaha, and 74 at Norfolk. In eastern South Dakota, skies ranged from mostly cloudy to cloudy, and temperatures were between 79 and 80 degrees. And in southern Minnesota, at Rochester, it was partly cloudy, with a temperature of 75. It was mostly cloudy, with a temperature of 82 at Marshall, 79 at Mankato, and 80 at Minneapolis. At Worthington, it was cloudy, with a temperature of 79. Once again, at 9 p.m. Sioux City had a temperature of 80. The current time is 9:42 p.m. Central Daylight Time. Operating on a frequency of 162.475 MHz, this is NOAA Weather Radio Station WXL62, broadcasting from a transmitter near Lawton, Iowa. Our program originates from the National Weather Service in Sioux Falls and serves Sioux City and the surrounding Siouxland area. This hazardous weather outlook is for northwest Iowa, west central Iowa, southwest Minnesota, northeast Nebraska, east central South Dakota, and southeast South Dakota. For tonight, strong to severe thunderstorms that develop west of I-29 this evening will move eastward and into areas along and east of I-29 after 10 p.m. and through early morning Thursday. While these storms may be on a weakening trend, gusty winds and small hail will still be possible through 4 a.m. For Thursday through Tuesday, severe weather risks continue into Thursday and Friday,

While the exact location and coverage of development will depend on how the previous night's storms evolve, a slight risk level 2 of 5 for severe weather is currently for much of southeast South Dakota and southwest Minnesota for Thursday. For Friday, a slight risk exists for portions of northeast Nebraska and northwest Iowa. Spotter activation is not expected at this time. Your National Weather Service forecast for Siouxland. Tonight, partly cloudy this evening, then mostly cloudy with showers likely with a chance of thunderstorms after midnight. Lows in the lower 60s. South winds 10 to 15 miles an hour with gusts up to 30 miles an hour. Chance of rain 70%. Thursday, mostly cloudy with a chance of showers and thunderstorms. Humid with highs around 80. South winds 5 to 10 miles an hour with gusts up to 20 miles an hour. Chance of rain 50%. Thursday night, mostly cloudy with a chance of thunderstorms. Showers likely, mainly in the evening. Lows around 60. Southeast winds 5 to 10 miles an hour. Chance of rain 70%. Friday, mostly cloudy with a slight chance of showers and thunderstorms in the morning, then mostly sunny with a chance of showers and thunderstorms in the afternoon. Humid with highs in the mid-80s. Southeast winds around 5 miles an hour, becoming southwest in the afternoon. Chance of rain 40%. Friday night, partly cloudy. A chance of showers and thunderstorms, mainly in the evening. Humid with lows around 60. South winds around 5 miles an hour. Chance of rain 50%. Saturday, mostly sunny. Highs in the upper 80s. Saturday night, mostly clear in the evening, then becoming partly cloudy. Lows in the mid-60s. Sunday, partly sunny. A chance of showers and thunderstorms in the afternoon. Highs in the mid-80s. Chance of rain 40%. Sunday night, partly cloudy in the evening, then becoming mostly cloudy. A chance of showers. Lows in the lower 60s. Chance of rain 50%. Monday, mostly cloudy in the morning, then becoming partly sunny. A chance of showers and thunderstorms. Highs in the mid-80s. Chance of rain 50%. Monday night, partly cloudy with a chance of showers and thunderstorms in the evening, then mostly cloudy after midnight. Lows in the mid-60s. Chance of rain 50%. Tuesday, partly sunny. Highs in the upper 80s. Tuesday night, partly cloudy. Lows in the mid-60s. Wednesday, mostly sunny. Highs in the lower 90s. Heat index values in the upper 90s in the afternoon. At 9 p.m., in Sioux City, the temperature was 80, and the dew point 63. The relative humidity was 55%. Wind was south at 18 miles an hour, gusting to 26. The pressure was 29.97 inches and falling. Elsewhere in northwest Iowa, Morris was cloudy and 77. Sheldon was mostly cloudy and 79. Spencer was mostly cloudy and 77. Storm Lake was mostly cloudy and 77. Other conditions across the northern plains, farther east in Iowa, it was partly cloudy, and temperatures were between 72 and 75 degrees. In eastern Nebraska, it was cloudy. It was 73 at Lincoln, 79 at Omaha, and 74 at Norfolk. In eastern South Dakota, skies ranged from mostly cloudy to cloudy, and temperatures were between 79 and 80 degrees. And in southern Minnesota, at Rochester, it was partly cloudy, with a temperature of 75. It was mostly cloudy, with a temperature of 82 at Marshall, 79 at Mankato, and 80 at Minneapolis. At Worthington, it was cloudy, with a temperature of 79. Once again, at 9 p.m. Sioux City had a temperature of 80. The current time is 9:48 p.m. Central Daylight Time. Operating on a frequency of 162.475 MHz, this is NOAA Weather Radio Station WXL62, broadcasting from a transmitter near Lawton, Iowa. Our program originates from the National Weather Service in Sioux Falls and serves Sioux City and the surrounding Siouxland area.

This hazardous weather outlook is for northwest Iowa, west central Iowa, southwest Minnesota, northeast Nebraska, east central South Dakota, and southeast South Dakota. For tonight, strong to severe thunderstorms that develop west of I-29 this evening will move eastward and into areas along and east of I-29 after 10 p.m. and through early morning Thursday. While these storms may be on a weakening trend, gusty winds and small hail will still be possible through 4 a.m. For Thursday through Tuesday, severe weather risks continue into Thursday and Friday. While the exact location and coverage of development will depend on how the previous night's storms evolve, a slight risk level 2 of 5 for severe weather is currently for much of southeast South Dakota and southwest Minnesota for Thursday. For Friday, a slight risk exists for portions of northeast Nebraska and northwest Iowa. Spotter activation is not expected at this time. Your National Weather Service forecast for Siouxland. Tonight, partly cloudy this evening, then mostly cloudy with showers likely with a chance of thunderstorms after midnight. Lows in the lower 60s. South winds 10 to 15 miles an hour with gusts up to 30 miles an hour. Chance of rain 70%. Thursday, mostly cloudy with a chance of showers and thunderstorms. Humid with highs around 80. South winds 5 to 10 miles an hour with gusts up to 20 miles an hour. Chance of rain 50%. Thursday night, mostly cloudy with a chance of thunderstorms. Showers likely, mainly in the evening. Lows around 60. Southeast winds 5 to 10 miles an hour. Chance of rain 70%. Friday, mostly cloudy with a slight chance of showers and thunderstorms in the morning, then mostly sunny with a chance of showers and thunderstorms in the afternoon. Humid with highs in the mid-80s. Southeast winds around 5 miles an hour, becoming southwest in the afternoon. Chance of rain 40%. Friday night, partly cloudy. A chance of showers and thunderstorms, mainly in the evening. Humid with lows around 60. South winds around 5 miles an hour. Chance of rain 50%. Saturday, mostly sunny. Highs in the upper 80s. Saturday night, mostly clear in the evening, then becoming partly cloudy. Lows in the mid-60s. Sunday, partly sunny. A chance of showers and thunderstorms in the afternoon. Highs in the mid-80s. Chance of rain 40%. Sunday night, partly cloudy in the evening, then becoming mostly cloudy. A chance of showers. Lows in the lower 60s. Chance of rain 50%. Monday, mostly cloudy in the morning, then becoming partly sunny. A chance of showers and thunderstorms. Highs in the mid-80s. Chance of rain 50%. Monday night, partly cloudy with a chance of showers and thunderstorms in the evening, then mostly cloudy after midnight. Lows in the mid-60s. Chance of rain 50%. Tuesday, partly sunny. Highs in the upper 80s. Tuesday night, partly cloudy. Lows in the mid-60s. Wednesday, mostly sunny. Highs in the lower 90s. Heat index values in the upper 90s in the afternoon. At 9 p.m., in Sioux City, the temperature was 80, and the dew point 63. The relative humidity was 55%. Wind was south at 18 miles an hour, gusting to 26. The pressure was 29.97 inches and falling. Elsewhere in northwest Iowa, Morris was cloudy and 77. Sheldon was mostly cloudy and 79. Spencer was mostly cloudy and 77. Storm Lake was mostly cloudy and 77. Other conditions across the northern plains, farther east in Iowa, it was partly cloudy, and temperatures were between 72 and 75 degrees. In eastern Nebraska, it was cloudy. It was 73 at Lincoln, 79 at Omaha, and 74 at Norfolk. In eastern South Dakota, skies ranged from mostly cloudy to cloudy, and temperatures were between 79 and 80 degrees. And in southern Minnesota, at Rochester, it was partly cloudy, with a temperature of 75. It was mostly cloudy, with a temperature of 82 at Marshall, 79 at Mankato, and 80 at

Minneapolis. At Worthington, it was cloudy with a temperature of 79. Once again, at 9 p.m., Sioux City had a temperature of 80. The current time is 9:53 p.m. Central Daylight Time. Operating on a frequency of 162.475 MHz, this is NOAA Weather Radio Station WXL62, broadcasting from a transmitter near Lawton, Iowa. Our program originates from the National Weather Service in Sioux Falls and serves Sioux City and the surrounding Siouxland area. This hazardous weather outlook is for northwest Iowa, west central Iowa, southwest Minnesota, northeast Nebraska, east central South Dakota, and southeast South Dakota. For tonight, strong to severe thunderstorms that develop west of I-29 this evening will move eastward and into areas along and east of I-29 after 10 p.m. and through early morning Thursday. While these storms may be on a weakening trend, gusty winds and small hail will still be possible through 4 a.m. For Thursday through Tuesday, severe weather risks continue into Thursday and Friday. While the exact location and coverage of development will depend on how the previous night's storms evolve, a slight risk level 2 of 5 for severe weather is currently for much of southeast South Dakota and southwest Minnesota for Thursday. For Friday, a slight risk exists for portions of northeast Nebraska and northwest Iowa. Spotter activation is not expected at this time. Your National Weather Service forecast for Siouxland. Tonight, partly cloudy this evening, then mostly cloudy with showers likely with a chance of thunderstorms after midnight. Lows in the lower 60s. South winds 10 to 15 miles an hour with gusts up to 30 miles an hour. Chance of rain 70%. Thursday, mostly cloudy with a chance of showers and thunderstorms. Humid with highs around 80. South winds 5 to 10 miles an hour with gusts up to 20 miles an hour. Chance of rain 50%. Thursday night, mostly cloudy with a chance of thunderstorms. Showers likely, mainly in the evening. Lows around 60. Southeast winds 5 to 10 miles an hour. Chance of rain 70%. Friday, mostly cloudy with a slight chance of showers and thunderstorms in the morning, then mostly sunny with a chance of showers and thunderstorms in the afternoon. Humid with highs in the mid-80s. Southeast winds around 5 miles an hour, becoming southwest in the afternoon. Chance of rain 40%. Friday night, partly cloudy. A chance of showers and thunderstorms, mainly in the evening. Humid with lows around 60. South winds around 5 miles an hour. Chance of rain 50%. Saturday, mostly sunny. Highs in the upper 80s. Saturday night, mostly clear in the evening, then becoming partly cloudy. Lows in the mid-60s. Sunday, partly sunny. A chance of showers and thunderstorms in the afternoon. Highs in the mid-80s. Chance of rain 40%. Sunday night, partly cloudy in the evening, then becoming mostly cloudy. A chance of showers. Lows in the lower 60s. Chance of rain 50%. Monday, mostly cloudy in the morning, then becoming partly sunny. A chance of showers and thunderstorms. Highs in the mid-80s. Chance of rain 50%. Monday night, partly cloudy with a chance of showers and thunderstorms in the evening, then mostly cloudy after midnight. Lows in the mid-60s. Chance of rain 50%. Tuesday, partly sunny. Highs in the upper 80s. Tuesday night, partly cloudy. Lows in the mid-60s. Wednesday, mostly sunny. Highs in the lower 90s. Heat index values in the upper 90s in the afternoon. At 9 p.m., in Sioux City, the temperature was 80, and the dew point 63. The relative humidity was 55%. Wind was south at 18 miles an hour, gusting to 26. The pressure was 29.97 inches and falling. Elsewhere in northwest Iowa, Morris was cloudy and 77. Sheldon was mostly cloudy and 79. Spencer was mostly cloudy and 77. Storm Lake was mostly cloudy and 77. Other conditions across the northern plains, farther east in Iowa.

It was partly cloudy, and temperatures were between 72 and 75 degrees. In eastern Nebraska, it was cloudy. It was 73 at Lincoln, 79 at Omaha, and 74 at Norfolk. In eastern South Dakota, skies ranged from mostly cloudy to cloudy, and temperatures were between 79 and 80 degrees. And in southern Minnesota, at Rochester, it was partly cloudy, with a temperature of 75. It was mostly cloudy, with a temperature of 82 at Marshall, 79 at Mankato, and 80 at Minneapolis. At Worthington, it was cloudy, with a temperature of 79. Once again, at 9 p.m. Sioux City had a temperature of 80. The current time is 9:59 p.m. Central Daylight Time. Operating on a frequency of 162.475 MHz, this is NOAA Weather Radio Station WXL62, broadcasting from a transmitter near Lawton, Iowa. Our program originates from the National Weather Service in Sioux Falls and serves Sioux City and the surrounding Sioux Land area. This hazardous weather outlook is for northwest Iowa, west central Iowa, southwest Minnesota, northeast Nebraska, east central South Dakota, and southeast South Dakota. For tonight, strong to severe thunderstorms that develop west of I-29 this evening will move eastward and into areas along and east of I-29 after 10 p.m. and through early morning Thursday. While these storms may be on a weakening trend, gusty winds and small hail will still be possible through 4 a.m. For Thursday through Tuesday, severe weather risks continue into Thursday and Friday. While the exact location and coverage of development will depend on how the previous night's storms evolve, a slight risk level 2 of 5 for severe weather is currently for much of southeast South Dakota and southwest Minnesota for Thursday. For Friday, a slight risk exists for portions of northeast Nebraska and northwest Iowa. Spotter activation is not expected at this time. Your National Weather Service forecast for Sioux Land. Tonight, partly cloudy this evening, then mostly cloudy with showers likely with a chance of thunderstorms after midnight. Lows in the lower 60s. South winds 10 to 15 miles an hour with gusts up to 30 miles an hour. Chance of rain 70%. Thursday, mostly cloudy with a chance of showers and thunderstorms. Humid with highs around 80. South winds 5 to 10 miles an hour with gusts up to 20 miles an hour. Chance of rain 50%. Thursday night, mostly cloudy with a chance of thunderstorms. Showers likely, mainly in the evening. Lows around 60. Southeast winds 5 to 10 miles an hour. Chance of rain 70%. Friday, mostly cloudy with a slight chance of showers and thunderstorms in the morning, then mostly sunny with a chance of showers and thunderstorms in the afternoon. Humid with highs in the mid-80s. Southeast winds around 5 miles an hour, becoming southwest in the afternoon. Chance of rain 40%. Friday night, partly cloudy. A chance of showers and thunderstorms, mainly in the evening. Humid with lows around 60. South winds around 5 miles an hour. Chance of rain 50%. Saturday, mostly sunny. Highs in the upper 80s. Saturday night, mostly clear in the evening, then becoming partly cloudy. Lows in the mid-60s. Sunday, partly sunny. A chance of showers and thunderstorms in the afternoon. Highs in the mid-80s. Chance of rain 40%. Sunday night, partly cloudy in the evening, then becoming mostly cloudy. A chance of showers. Lows in the lower 60s. Chance of rain 50%. Monday, mostly cloudy in the morning, then becoming partly sunny. A chance of showers and thunderstorms. Highs in the mid-80s. Chance of rain 50%. Monday night, partly cloudy with a chance of showers and thunderstorms in the evening, then mostly cloudy after midnight. Lows in the mid-60s. Chance of rain 50%. Tuesday, partly sunny. Highs in the upper 80s. Tuesday night, partly cloudy. Lows in the mid-60s. Wednesday, mostly sunny. Highs in the lower 90s. Heat index values in the upper 90s in the afternoon.
At 10 p.m., in Sioux City, the temperature was 79 and the dew point 63. The relative humidity was 57%. Wind was southeast at 12 miles an hour. The pressure was 29.98 inches and rising. Elsewhere in northwest Iowa, Morris was cloudy and 77. In Sheldon, the temperature was missing. Cherokee was mostly cloudy and 75. Spencer was mostly cloudy and 75. Storm Lake was mostly cloudy and 73. Other conditions across the northern plains, farther east in Iowa, it was partly cloudy, and temperatures were between 67 and 72 degrees. In eastern Nebraska, it was cloudy. It was 73 at Lincoln, 78 at Omaha, and 71 at Norfolk. In eastern South Dakota, at Mitchell, a thunderstorm was reported, with a temperature of 66. It was cloudy, with a temperature of 78 at Yankton, and 77 at Sioux Falls. And in southern Minnesota, at Rochester, it was partly cloudy, with a temperature of 72. It was mostly cloudy, with a temperature of 76 at Worthington, 77 at Mankato, and 77 at Minneapolis. At Marshall, it was cloudy, with a temperature of 81. Once again, at 10 p.m. Sioux City had a temperature of 79. The current time is 10:05 p.m. Central Daylight Time. Operating on a frequency of 162.475 MHz, this is NOAA Weather Radio Station WXL62, broadcasting from a transmitter near Lawton, Iowa. Our program originates from the National Weather Service in Sioux Falls and serves Sioux City and the surrounding Siouxland area. This hazardous weather outlook is for northwest Iowa, west central Iowa, southwest Minnesota, northeast Nebraska, east central South Dakota, and southeast South Dakota. For tonight, strong to severe thunderstorms that develop west of I-29 this evening will move eastward and into areas along and east of I-29 after 10 p.m. and through early morning Thursday. While these storms may be on a weakening trend, gusty winds and small hail will still be possible through 4 a.m. For Thursday through Tuesday, severe weather risks continue into Thursday and Friday. While the exact location and coverage of development will depend on how the previous night's storms evolve, a slight risk level 2 of 5 for severe weather is currently for much of southeast South Dakota and southwest Minnesota for Thursday. For Friday, a slight risk exists for portions of northeast Nebraska and northwest Iowa. Spotter activation is not expected at this time. Your National Weather Service forecast for Siouxland. Tonight, partly cloudy this evening, then mostly cloudy with showers likely with a chance of thunderstorms after midnight. Lows in the lower 60s. South winds 10 to 15 miles an hour with gusts up to 30 miles an hour. Chance of rain 70%. Thursday, mostly cloudy with a chance of showers and thunderstorms. Humid with highs around 80. South winds 5 to 10 miles an hour with gusts up to 20 miles an hour. Chance of rain 50%. Thursday night, mostly cloudy with a chance of thunderstorms. Showers likely, mainly in the evening. Lows around 60. Southeast winds 5 to 10 miles an hour. Chance of rain 70%. Friday, mostly cloudy with a slight chance of showers and thunderstorms in the morning, then mostly sunny with a chance of showers and thunderstorms in the afternoon. Humid with highs in the mid-80s. Southeast winds around 5 miles an hour, becoming southwest in the afternoon. Chance of rain 40%. Friday night, partly cloudy. A chance of showers and thunderstorms, mainly in the evening. Humid with lows around 60. South winds around 5 miles an hour. Chance of rain 50%. Saturday, mostly sunny. Highs in the upper 80s. Saturday night, mostly clear in the evening, then becoming partly cloudy. Lows in the mid-60s. Sunday, partly sunny. A chance of showers and thunderstorms in the afternoon. Highs in the mid-80s. Chance of rain 40%. Sunday night, partly cloudy in the evening, then becoming mostly cloudy. A chance of showers. Lows in the lower 60s. Chance of rain 50%.
Monday, mostly cloudy in the

Morning, then becoming partly sunny. A chance of showers and thunderstorms. Highs in the mid-80s. Chance of rain 50%. Monday night, partly cloudy with a chance of showers and thunderstorms in the evening, then mostly cloudy after midnight. Lows in the mid-60s. Chance of rain 50%. Tuesday, partly sunny. Highs in the upper 80s. Tuesday night, partly cloudy. Lows in the mid-60s. Wednesday, mostly sunny. Highs in the lower 90s. Heat index values in the upper 90s in the afternoon. At 10 p.m., in Sioux City, the temperature was 79 and the dew point 63. The relative humidity was 57%. Wind was southeast at 12 miles an hour. The pressure was 29.98 inches and rising. Elsewhere in northwest Iowa, Morris was cloudy and 77. In Sheldon, the temperature was missing. Cherokee was mostly cloudy and 75. Spencer was mostly cloudy and 75. Storm Lake was mostly cloudy and 73. Other conditions across the northern plains, farther east in Iowa, it was partly cloudy and temperatures were between 67 and 72 degrees. In eastern Nebraska, it was cloudy. It was 73 at Lincoln, 78 at Omaha, and 71 at Norfolk. In eastern South Dakota, at Mitchell, a thunderstorm was reported with a temperature of 66. It was cloudy with a temperature of 78 at Yankton and 77 at Sioux Falls. And in southern Minnesota, at Rochester, it was partly cloudy with a temperature of 72. It was mostly cloudy with a temperature of 76 at Worthington, 77 at Mankato, and 77 at Minneapolis. At Marshall, it was cloudy with a temperature of 81. Once again, at 10 p.m. Sioux City had a temperature of 79. At 10 p.m., in Sioux City, the temperature was 79 and the dew point 63. The relative humidity was 57%. Wind was southeast at 12 miles an hour. The pressure was 29.98 inches and rising. Elsewhere in northwest Iowa, Morris was cloudy and 77. In Sheldon, the temperature was missing. Cherokee was mostly cloudy and 75. Spencer was partly cloudy and 75. Storm Lake was partly cloudy and 73. Other conditions across the northern plains, farther east in Iowa, skies ranged from partly cloudy to mostly cloudy, and temperatures were between 67 and 72 degrees. In eastern Nebraska, it was cloudy. It was 73 at Lincoln, 78 at Omaha, and 71 at Norfolk. In eastern South Dakota, at Mitchell, a thunderstorm was reported with a temperature of 66. It was cloudy, with a temperature of 78 at Yankton and 77 at Sioux Falls. And in southern Minnesota, it was partly cloudy, with a temperature of 77 at Mankato and 72 at Rochester. It was mostly cloudy, with a temperature of 76 at Worthington and 77 at Minneapolis. At Marshall, it was cloudy, with a temperature of 81. Once again, at 10 p.m. Sioux City had a temperature of 79. The current time is 10:12 p.m. Central Daylight Time. Operating on a frequency of 162.475 MHz, this is NOAA Weather Radio Station WXL62, broadcasting from a transmitter near Lawton, Iowa. Our program originates from the National Weather Service in Sioux Falls and serves Sioux City and the surrounding Siouxland area. This hazardous weather outlook is for northwest Iowa, west-central Iowa, southwest Minnesota, northeast Nebraska, east-central South Dakota, and southeast South Dakota. For tonight, strong to severe thunderstorms that develop west of I-29 this evening will move eastward and into areas along and east of I-29 after 10 p.m. and through early morning Thursday. While these storms may be on a weakening trend, gusty winds and small hail will still be possible through 4 a.m. For Thursday through Tuesday, severe weather risks continue into Thursday and Friday. While the exact location and coverage of development will depend on how the previous night's storms evolve, a slight risk level 2 of 5 for severe weather is currently for much of

Southeast South Dakota and Southwest Minnesota for Thursday. For Friday, a slight risk exists for portions of Northeast Nebraska and Northwest Iowa. Spotter activation is not expected at this time. Your National Weather Service forecast for Siouxland. Tonight, partly cloudy this evening, then mostly cloudy with showers likely with a chance of thunderstorms after midnight. Lows in the lower 60s. South winds 10 to 15 miles an hour with gusts up to 30 miles an hour. Chance of rain 70%. Thursday, mostly cloudy with a chance of showers and thunderstorms. Humid with highs around 80. South winds 5 to 10 miles an hour with gusts up to 20 miles an hour. Chance of rain 50%. Thursday night, mostly cloudy with a chance of thunderstorms. Showers likely, mainly in the evening. Lows around 60. Southeast winds 5 to 10 miles an hour. Chance of rain 70%. Friday, mostly cloudy with a slight chance of showers and thunderstorms in the morning, then mostly sunny with a chance of showers and thunderstorms in the afternoon. Humid with highs in the mid-80s. Southeast winds around 5 miles an hour, becoming southwest in the afternoon. Chance of rain 40%. Friday night, partly cloudy. A chance of showers and thunderstorms, mainly in the evening. Humid with lows around 60. South winds around 5 miles an hour. Chance of rain 50%. Saturday, mostly sunny. Highs in the upper 80s. Saturday night, mostly clear in the evening, then becoming partly cloudy. Lows in the mid-60s. Sunday, partly sunny. A chance of showers and thunderstorms in the afternoon. Highs in the mid-80s. Chance of rain 40%. Sunday night, partly cloudy in the evening, then becoming mostly cloudy. A chance of showers. Lows in the lower 60s. Chance of rain 50%. Monday, mostly cloudy in the morning, then becoming partly sunny. A chance of showers and thunderstorms. Highs in the mid-80s. Chance of rain 50%. Monday night, partly cloudy with a chance of showers and thunderstorms in the evening, then mostly cloudy after midnight. Lows in the mid-60s. Chance of rain 50%. Tuesday, partly sunny. Highs in the upper 80s. Tuesday night, partly cloudy. Lows in the mid-60s. Wednesday, mostly sunny. Highs in the lower 90s. Heat index values in the upper 90s in the afternoon. At 10 p.m., in Sioux City, the temperature was 79 and the dew point 63. The relative humidity was 57%. Wind was southeast at 12 miles an hour. The pressure was 29.98 inches and rising. Elsewhere in northwest Iowa, Morris was cloudy and 77. In Sheldon, the temperature was missing. Cherokee was mostly cloudy and 75. Spencer was partly cloudy and 75. Storm Lake was partly cloudy and 73. Other conditions across the northern plains, farther east in Iowa, skies ranged from partly cloudy to mostly cloudy, and temperatures were between 67 and 72 degrees. In eastern Nebraska, it was cloudy. It was 73 at Lincoln, 78 at Omaha, and 71 at Norfolk. In eastern South Dakota, at Mitchell, a thunderstorm was reported with a temperature of 66. It was cloudy, with a temperature of 78 at Yankton and 77 at Sioux Falls. And in southern Minnesota, it was partly cloudy, with a temperature of 77 at Mankato and 72 at Rochester. It was mostly cloudy, with a temperature of 76 at Worthington and 77 at Minneapolis. At Marshall, it was cloudy, with a temperature of 81. Once again, at 10 p.m. Sioux City had a temperature of 79. The current time is 10:18 p.m. Central Daylight Time. Operating on a frequency of 162.475 MHz, this is NOAA Weather Radio Station WXL62, broadcasting from a transmitter near Lawton, Iowa. Our program originates from the National Weather Service in Sioux Falls and serves Sioux City and the surrounding Siouxland area. This hazardous weather outlook is

northwest Iowa, west central Iowa, southwest Minnesota, northeast Nebraska, east central South Dakota, and southeast South Dakota. For tonight, strong to severe thunderstorms that develop west of I-29 this evening will move eastward and into areas along and east of I-29 after 10 p.m. and through early morning Thursday. While these storms may be on a weakening trend, gusty winds and small hail will still be possible through 4 a.m. For Thursday through Tuesday, severe weather risks continue into Thursday and Friday. While the exact location and coverage of development will depend on how the previous night's storms evolve, a slight risk level 2 of 5 for severe weather is currently for much of southeast South Dakota and southwest Minnesota for Thursday. For Friday, a slight risk exists for portions of northeast Nebraska and northwest Iowa. Spotter activation is not expected at this time. Your National Weather Service forecast for Siouxland. Tonight, partly cloudy this evening, then mostly cloudy with showers likely with a chance of thunderstorms after midnight. Lows in the lower 60s. South winds 10 to 15 miles an hour with gusts up to 30 miles an hour. Chance of rain 70%. Thursday, mostly cloudy with a chance of showers and thunderstorms. Humid with highs around 80. South winds 5 to 10 miles an hour with gusts up to 20 miles an hour. Chance of rain 50%. Thursday night, mostly cloudy with a chance of thunderstorms. Showers likely, mainly in the evening. Lows around 60. Southeast winds 5 to 10 miles an hour. Chance of rain 70%. Friday, mostly cloudy with a slight chance of showers and thunderstorms in the morning, then mostly sunny with a chance of showers and thunderstorms in the afternoon. Humid with highs in the mid-80s. Southeast winds around 5 miles an hour, becoming southwest in the afternoon. Chance of rain 40%. Friday night, partly cloudy. A chance of showers and thunderstorms, mainly in the evening. Humid with lows around 60. South winds around 5 miles an hour. Chance of rain 50%. Saturday, mostly sunny. Highs in the upper 80s. Saturday night, mostly clear in the evening, then becoming partly cloudy. Lows in the mid-60s. Sunday, partly sunny. A chance of showers and thunderstorms in the afternoon. Highs in the mid-80s. Chance of rain 40%. Sunday night, partly cloudy in the evening, then becoming mostly cloudy. A chance of showers. Lows in the lower 60s. Chance of rain 50%. Monday, mostly cloudy in the morning, then becoming partly sunny. A chance of showers and thunderstorms. Highs in the mid-80s. Chance of rain 50%. Monday night, partly cloudy with a chance of showers and thunderstorms in the evening, then mostly cloudy after midnight. Lows in the mid-60s. Chance of rain 50%. Tuesday, partly sunny. Highs in the upper 80s. Tuesday night, partly cloudy. Lows in the mid-60s. Wednesday, mostly sunny. Highs in the lower 90s. Heat index values in the upper 90s in the afternoon. Your National Weather Service forecast for Siouxland. Overnight, mostly cloudy. A slight chance of showers and thunderstorms late this evening, then a chance of showers and thunderstorms. Lows in the lower 60s. South winds 10 to 15 miles an hour with gusts up to 30 miles an hour. Chance of rain 50%. Thursday, mostly cloudy with a chance of showers and thunderstorms. Humid with highs around 80. South winds 5 to 10 miles an hour with gusts up to 20 miles an hour. Chance of rain 50%. Thursday night, mostly cloudy with a chance of thunderstorms. Showers likely, mainly in the evening. Lows around 60. Southeast winds 5 to 10 miles an hour. Chance of rain 70%. Friday, mostly cloudy with a slight chance of showers and thunderstorms in the morning, then mostly sunny with a chance of showers and thunderstorms in the afternoon. Humid with highs in the mid-80s. Southeast winds around 5 miles an hour, becoming southwest in the afternoon. Chance of rain 40%. Friday night, partly cloudy.
a chance of showers and thunderstorms, mainly in the evening. Humid with lows around 60. South winds around 5 miles an hour. Chance of rain 50%. Saturday, mostly sunny. Highs in the upper 80s. Saturday night, mostly clear in the evening, then becoming partly cloudy. Lows in the mid-60s. Sunday, partly sunny. A chance of showers and thunderstorms in the afternoon. Highs in the mid-80s. Chance of rain 40%. Sunday night, partly cloudy in the evening, then becoming mostly cloudy. A chance of showers. Lows in the lower 60s. Chance of rain 50%. Monday, mostly cloudy in the morning, then becoming partly sunny. A chance of showers and thunderstorms. Highs in the mid-80s. Chance of rain 50%. Monday night, partly cloudy with a chance of showers and thunderstorms in the evening, then mostly cloudy after midnight. Lows in the mid-60s. Chance of rain 50%. Tuesday, partly sunny. Highs in the upper 80s. Tuesday night, partly cloudy. Lows in the mid-60s. Wednesday, mostly sunny. Highs in the lower 90s. Heat index values in the upper 90s in the afternoon. At 10 p.m., in Sioux City, the temperature was 79 and the dew point 63. The relative humidity was 57%. Wind was southeast at 12 miles an hour. The pressure was 29.98 inches and rising. Elsewhere in northwest Iowa, Morris was cloudy and 77. In Sheldon, the temperature was missing. Cherokee was mostly cloudy and 75. Spencer was partly cloudy and 75. Storm Lake was partly cloudy and 73. Other conditions across the northern plains, farther east in Iowa, skies ranged from partly cloudy to mostly cloudy, and temperatures were between 67 and 72 degrees. In eastern Nebraska, it was cloudy. It was 73 at Lincoln, 78 at Omaha, and 71 at Norfolk. In eastern South Dakota, at Mitchell, a thunderstorm was reported with a temperature of 66. It was cloudy, with a temperature of 78 at Yankton and 77 at Sioux Falls. And in southern Minnesota, it was partly cloudy, with a temperature of 77 at Mankato and 72 at Rochester. It was mostly cloudy, with a temperature of 76 at Worthington and 77 at Minneapolis. At Marshall, it was cloudy, with a temperature of 81. Once again, at 10 p.m., Sioux City had a temperature of 79. The current time is 10:26 p.m. Central Daylight Time. Operating on a frequency of 162.475 MHz, this is NOAA Weather Radio Station WXL62, broadcasting from a transmitter near Lawton, Iowa. Our program originates from the National Weather Service in Sioux Falls and serves Sioux City and the surrounding Siouxland area. This hazardous weather outlook is for northwest Iowa, west central Iowa, southwest Minnesota, northeast Nebraska, east central South Dakota, and southeast South Dakota. For tonight, strong to severe thunderstorms that develop west of I-29 this evening will move eastward and into areas along and east of I-29 after 10 p.m. and through early morning Thursday. While these storms may be on a weakening trend, gusty winds and small hail will still be possible through 4 a.m. For Thursday through Tuesday, severe weather risks continue into Thursday and Friday. While the exact location and coverage of development will depend on how the previous night's storms evolve, a slight risk level 2 of 5 for severe weather is currently for much of southeast South Dakota and southwest Minnesota for Thursday. For Friday, a slight risk exists for portions of northeast Nebraska and northwest Iowa. Spotter activation is not expected at this time. Your National Weather Service forecast for Siouxland. Overnight, mostly cloudy. A slight chance of showers and thunderstorms late this evening, then a chance of showers and thunderstorms. Lows in the lower 60s. South winds 10 to 15 miles an hour with gusts up to 30 miles an hour. Chance of rain 50%. Thursday, mostly cloudy with a chance of showers and thunderstorms. Humid with highs around 80.

Winds 5 to 10 miles an hour with gusts up to 20 miles an hour. Chance of rain 50%. Thursday night, mostly cloudy with a chance of thunderstorms. Showers likely, mainly in the evening. Lows around 60. Southeast winds 5 to 10 miles an hour. Chance of rain 70%. Friday, mostly cloudy with a slight chance of showers and thunderstorms in the morning, then mostly sunny with a chance of showers and thunderstorms in the afternoon. Humid with highs in the mid-80s. Southeast winds around 5 miles an hour, becoming southwest in the afternoon. Chance of rain 40%. Friday night, partly cloudy. A chance of showers and thunderstorms, mainly in the evening. Humid with lows around 60. South winds around 5 miles an hour. Chance of rain 50%. Saturday, mostly sunny. Highs in the upper 80s. Saturday night, mostly clear in the evening, then becoming partly cloudy. Lows in the mid-60s. Sunday, partly sunny. A chance of showers and thunderstorms in the afternoon. Highs in the mid-80s. Chance of rain 40%. Sunday night, partly cloudy in the evening, then becoming mostly cloudy. A chance of showers. Lows in the lower 60s. Chance of rain 50%. Monday, mostly cloudy in the morning, then becoming partly sunny. A chance of showers and thunderstorms. Highs in the mid-80s. Chance of rain 50%. Monday night, partly cloudy with a chance of showers and thunderstorms in the evening, then mostly cloudy after midnight. Lows in the mid-60s. Chance of rain 50%. Tuesday, partly sunny. Highs in the upper 80s. Tuesday night, partly cloudy. Lows in the mid-60s. Wednesday, mostly sunny. Highs in the lower 90s. Heat index values in the upper 90s in the afternoon. At 10 p.m., in Sioux City, the temperature was 79 and the dew point 63. The relative humidity was 57%. Wind was southeast at 12 miles an hour. The pressure was 29.98 inches and rising. Elsewhere in northwest Iowa, Morris was cloudy and 77. In Sheldon, the temperature was missing. Cherokee was mostly cloudy and 75. Spencer was partly cloudy and 75. Storm Lake was partly cloudy and 73. Other conditions across the northern plains, farther east in Iowa, skies ranged from partly cloudy to mostly cloudy, and temperatures were between 67 and 72 degrees. In eastern Nebraska, it was cloudy. It was 73 at Lincoln, 78 at Omaha, and 71 at Norfolk. In eastern South Dakota, at Mitchell, a thunderstorm was reported with a temperature of 66. It was cloudy, with a temperature of 78 at Yankton and 77 at Sioux Falls. And in southern Minnesota, it was partly cloudy, with a temperature of 77 at Mankato and 72 at Rochester. It was mostly cloudy, with a temperature of 76 at Worthington and 77 at Minneapolis. At Marshall, it was cloudy, with a temperature of 81. Once again, at 10 p.m. Sioux City had a temperature of 79. The current time is 10:32 p.m. Central Daylight Time. Operating on a frequency of 162.475 MHz, this is NOAA Weather Radio Station WXL62, broadcasting from a transmitter near Lawton, Iowa. Our program originates from the National Weather Service in Sioux Falls and serves Sioux City and the surrounding Siouxland area. This hazardous weather outlook is for northwest Iowa, west central Iowa, southwest Minnesota. Originates from the National Weather Service in Sioux Falls and serves Sioux City and the surrounding Siouxland area. This hazardous weather outlook is for northwest Iowa, west central Iowa, southwest Minnesota, northeast Nebraska, east central South Dakota, and southeast South Dakota. For tonight, strong to severe thunderstorms that develop west of I-29 this evening will move eastward and into areas along and east of I-29 after 10 p.m. and through early morning Thursday. While these storms may be on a weakening trend, gusty winds and small hail will still be possible through 4 a.m. For Thursday through Tuesday,

Thursday, mostly cloudy with a chance of showers and thunderstorms. Humid with highs around 80. South winds 5 to 10 miles an hour with gusts up to 20 miles an hour. Chance of rain 50%. Thursday night, mostly cloudy with a chance of thunderstorms. Showers likely, mainly in the evening. Lows around 60. Southeast winds 5 to 10 miles an hour. Chance of rain 70%. Friday, mostly cloudy with a slight chance of showers and thunderstorms in the morning, then mostly sunny with a chance of showers and thunderstorms in the afternoon. Humid with highs in the mid-80s. Southeast winds around 5 miles an hour, becoming southwest in the afternoon. Chance of rain 40%. Friday night, partly cloudy. A chance of showers and thunderstorms, mainly in the evening. Humid with lows around 60. South winds around 5 miles an hour. Chance of rain 50%. Saturday, mostly sunny. Highs in the upper 80s. Saturday night, mostly clear in the evening, then becoming partly cloudy. Lows in the mid-60s. Sunday, partly sunny. A chance of showers and thunderstorms in the afternoon. Highs in the mid-80s. Chance of rain 40%. Sunday night, partly cloudy in the evening, then becoming mostly cloudy. A chance of showers. Lows in the lower 60s. Chance of rain 50%. Monday, mostly cloudy in the morning, then becoming partly sunny. A chance of showers and thunderstorms. Highs in the mid-80s. Chance of rain 50%. Monday night, partly cloudy with a chance of showers and thunderstorms in the evening, then mostly cloudy after midnight. Lows in the mid-60s. Chance of rain 50%. Tuesday, partly sunny. Highs in the upper 80s. Tuesday night, partly cloudy. Lows in the mid-60s. Wednesday, mostly sunny. Highs in the lower 90s. Heat index values in the upper 90s in the afternoon. At 10 p.m., in Sioux City, the temperature was 79 and the dew point 63. The relative humidity was 57%. Wind was southeast at 12 miles an hour. The pressure was 29.98 inches and rising. Elsewhere in northwest Iowa, Morris was cloudy and 77. In Sheldon, the temperature was missing. Cherokee was mostly cloudy and 75. Spencer was partly cloudy and 75. Storm Lake was partly cloudy and 73. Other conditions across the northern plains, farther east in Iowa, skies ranged from partly cloudy to mostly cloudy, and temperatures were between 67 and 72 degrees. In eastern Nebraska, it was cloudy. It was 73 at Lincoln, 78 at Omaha, and 71 at Norfolk. In eastern South Dakota, at Mitchell, a thunderstorm was reported with a temperature of 66. It was cloudy, with a temperature of 78 at Yankton and 77 at Sioux Falls. And in southern Minnesota, it was partly cloudy, with a temperature of 77 at Mankato and 72 at Rochester. It was mostly cloudy, with a temperature of 76 at Worthington and 77 at Minneapolis. At Marshall, it was cloudy, with a temperature of 81. Once again, at 10 p.m., Sioux City had a temperature of 79. The current time is 10:38 p.m. Central Daylight Time. Operating on a frequency of 162.475 MHz, this is NOAA Weather Radio Station WXL62, broadcasting from a transmitter near Lawton, Iowa. Our program originates from the National Weather Service in Sioux Falls and serves Sioux City and the surrounding Siouxland area. This hazardous weather outlook is for northwest Iowa, west central Iowa, southwest Minnesota, northeast Nebraska, east central South Dakota, and southeast South Dakota. For tonight, strong to severe thunderstorms that develop west of I-29 this evening will move eastward and into areas along and east of I-29 after 10 p.m. and through early morning Thursday. While these storms may be on a weakening trend, gusty winds and small hail will still be possible through 4 a.m. For Thursday through Tuesday, severe weather risks continue into Thursday and Friday. While the exact location and

average of development will depend on how the previous night's storms evolve. A slight risk level 2 of 5 for severe weather is currently for much of southeast South Dakota and southwest Minnesota for Thursday. For Friday, a slight risk exists for portions of northeast Nebraska and northwest Iowa. Spotter activation is not expected at this time. Your National Weather Service forecast for Siouxland. Overnight, mostly cloudy. A slight chance of showers and thunderstorms late this evening, then a chance of showers and thunderstorms. Lows in the lower 60s. South winds 10 to 15 miles an hour with gusts up to 30 miles an hour. Chance of rain 50%. Thursday, mostly cloudy with a chance of showers and thunderstorms. Humid with highs around 80. South winds 5 to 10 miles an hour with gusts up to 20 miles an hour. Chance of rain 50%. Thursday night, mostly cloudy with a chance of thunderstorms. Showers likely, mainly in the evening. Lows around 60. Southeast winds 5 to 10 miles an hour. Chance of rain 70%. Friday, mostly cloudy with a slight chance of showers and thunderstorms in the morning, then mostly sunny with a chance of showers and thunderstorms in the afternoon. Humid with highs in the mid-80s. Southeast winds around 5 miles an hour, becoming southwest in the afternoon. Chance of rain 40%. Friday night, partly cloudy. A chance of showers and thunderstorms, mainly in the evening. Humid with lows around 60. South winds around 5 miles an hour. Chance of rain 50%. Saturday, mostly sunny. Highs in the upper 80s. Saturday night, mostly clear in the evening, then becoming partly cloudy. Lows in the mid-60s. Sunday, partly sunny. A chance of showers and thunderstorms in the afternoon. Highs in the mid-80s. Chance of rain 40%. Sunday night, partly cloudy in the evening, then becoming mostly cloudy. A chance of showers. Lows in the lower 60s. Chance of rain 50%. Monday, mostly cloudy in the morning, then becoming partly sunny. A chance of showers and thunderstorms. Highs in the mid-80s. Chance of rain 50%. Monday night, partly cloudy with a chance of showers and thunderstorms in the evening, then mostly cloudy after midnight. Lows in the mid-60s. Chance of rain 50%. Tuesday, partly sunny. Highs in the upper 80s. Tuesday night, partly cloudy. Lows in the mid-60s. Wednesday, mostly sunny. Highs in the lower 90s. Heat index values in the upper 90s in the afternoon. At 10 p.m., in Sioux City, the temperature was 79 and the dew point 63. The relative humidity was 57%. Wind was southeast at 12 miles an hour. The pressure was 29.98 inches and rising. Elsewhere in northwest Iowa, Morris was cloudy and 77. In Sheldon, the temperature was missing. Cherokee was mostly cloudy and 75. Spencer was partly cloudy and 75. Storm Lake was partly cloudy and 73. Other conditions across the northern plains, farther east in Iowa, skies ranged from partly cloudy to mostly cloudy, and temperatures were between 67 and 72 degrees. In eastern Nebraska, it was cloudy. It was 73 at Lincoln, 78 at Omaha, and 71 at Norfolk. In eastern South Dakota, at Mitchell, a thunderstorm was reported with a temperature of 66. It was cloudy, with a temperature of 78 at Yankton and 77 at Sioux Falls. And in southern Minnesota, it was partly cloudy, with a temperature of 77 at Mankato and 72 at Rochester. It was mostly cloudy, with a temperature of 76 at Worthington and 77 at Minneapolis. At Marshall, it was cloudy, with a temperature of 81. Once again, at 10 p.m., Sioux City had a temperature of 79. The current time is 10:44 p.m. Central Daylight Time. Operating on a frequency of 162.475 MHz, this is NOAA Weather Radio Station WXL62, broadcasting from a transmitter near Lawton, Iowa.

program originates from the National Weather Service in Sioux Falls and serves Sioux City and the surrounding Siouxland area. This hazardous weather outlook is for northwest Iowa, west central Iowa, southwest Minnesota, northeast Nebraska, east central South Dakota, and southeast South Dakota. For tonight, strong to severe thunderstorms that develop west of I-29 this evening will move eastward and into areas along and east of I-29 after 10 p.m. and through early morning Thursday. While these storms may be on a weakening trend, gusty winds and small hail will still be possible through 4 a.m. For Thursday through Tuesday, severe weather risks continue into Thursday and Friday. While the exact location and coverage of development will depend on how the previous night's storms evolve, a slight risk level 2 of 5 for severe weather is currently for much of southeast South Dakota and southwest Minnesota for Thursday. For Friday, a slight risk exists for portions of northeast Nebraska and northwest Iowa. Spotter activation is not expected at this time. Your National Weather Service forecast for Siouxland. Overnight, mostly cloudy. A slight chance of showers and thunderstorms late this evening, then a chance of showers and thunderstorms. Lows in the lower 60s. South winds 10 to 15 miles an hour with gusts up to 30 miles an hour. Chance of rain 50%. Thursday, mostly cloudy with a chance of showers and thunderstorms. Humid with highs around 80. South winds 5 to 10 miles an hour with gusts up to 20 miles an hour. Chance of rain 50%. Thursday night, mostly cloudy with a chance of thunderstorms. Showers likely, mainly in the evening. Lows around 60. Southeast winds 5 to 10 miles an hour. Chance of rain 70%. Friday, mostly cloudy with a slight chance of showers and thunderstorms in the morning, then mostly sunny with a chance of showers and thunderstorms in the afternoon. Humid with highs in the mid-80s. Southeast winds around 5 miles an hour, becoming southwest in the afternoon. Chance of rain 40%. Friday night, partly cloudy. A chance of showers and thunderstorms, mainly in the evening. Humid with lows around 60. South winds around 5 miles an hour. Chance of rain 50%. Saturday, mostly sunny. Highs in the upper 80s. Saturday night, mostly clear in the evening, then becoming partly cloudy. Lows in the mid-60s. Sunday, partly sunny. A chance of showers and thunderstorms in the afternoon. Highs in the mid-80s. Chance of rain 40%. Sunday night, partly cloudy in the evening, then becoming mostly cloudy. A chance of showers. Lows in the lower 60s. Chance of rain 50%. Monday, mostly cloudy in the morning, then becoming partly sunny. A chance of showers and thunderstorms. Highs in the mid-80s. Chance of rain 50%. Monday night, partly cloudy with a chance of showers and thunderstorms in the evening, then mostly cloudy after midnight. Lows in the mid-60s. Chance of rain 50%. Tuesday, partly sunny. Highs in the upper 80s. Tuesday night, partly cloudy. Lows in the mid-60s. Wednesday, mostly sunny. Highs in the lower 90s. Heat index values in the upper 90s in the afternoon. At 10 p.m., in Sioux City, the temperature was 79 and the dew point 63. The relative humidity was 57%. Wind was southeast at 12 miles an hour. The pressure was 29.98 inches and rising. Elsewhere in northwest Iowa, Morris was cloudy and 77. In Sheldon, the temperature was missing. Cherokee was mostly cloudy and 75. Spencer was partly cloudy and 75. Storm Lake was partly cloudy and 73. Other conditions across the northern plains, farther east in Iowa, skies ranged from partly cloudy to mostly cloudy, and temperatures were between 67 and 72 degrees. In eastern Nebraska, it was cloudy. It was 73 at Lincoln, 78 at Omaha, and 71 at Norfolk. In eastern South Dakota, at Mitchell, a thunderstorm was reported with a temperature of 66. It was cloudy with a temperature of

78 at Yankton, and 77 at Sioux Falls. And in southern Minnesota, it was partly cloudy, with a temperature of 77 at Mankato and 72 at Rochester. It was mostly cloudy, with a temperature of 76 at Worthington and 77 at Minneapolis. At Marshall, it was cloudy, with a temperature of 81. Once again, at 10 p.m., Sioux City had a temperature of 79. The current time is 10:49 p.m. Central Daylight Time. Operating on a frequency of 162.475 MHz, this is NOAA Weather Radio Station WXL62, broadcasting from a transmitter near Lawton, Iowa. Our program originates from the National Weather Service in Sioux Falls and serves Sioux City and the surrounding Siouxland area. This hazardous weather outlook is for northwest Iowa, west central Iowa, southwest Minnesota, northeast Nebraska, east central South Dakota, and southeast South Dakota. For tonight, strong to severe thunderstorms that develop west of I-29 this evening will move eastward and into areas along and east of I-29 after 10 p.m. and through early morning Thursday. While these storms may be on a weakening trend, gusty winds and small hail will still be possible through 4 a.m. For Thursday through Tuesday, severe weather risks continue into Thursday and Friday. While the exact location and coverage of development will depend on how the previous night's storms evolve, a slight risk level 2 of 5 for severe weather is currently for much of southeast South Dakota and southwest Minnesota for Thursday. For Friday, a slight risk exists for portions of northeast Nebraska and northwest Iowa. Spotter activation is not expected at this time. Your National Weather Service forecast for Siouxland. Overnight, mostly cloudy. A slight chance of showers and thunderstorms late this evening, then a chance of showers and thunderstorms. Lows in the lower 60s. South winds 10 to 15 miles an hour with gusts up to 30 miles an hour. Chance of rain 50%. Thursday, mostly cloudy with a chance of showers and thunderstorms. Humid with highs around 80. South winds 5 to 10 miles an hour with gusts up to 20 miles an hour. Chance of rain 50%. Thursday night, mostly cloudy with a chance of thunderstorms. Showers likely, mainly in the evening. Lows around 60. Southeast winds 5 to 10 miles an hour. Chance of rain 70%. Friday, mostly cloudy with a slight chance of showers and thunderstorms in the morning, then mostly sunny with a chance of showers and thunderstorms in the afternoon. Humid with highs in the mid-80s. Southeast winds around 5 miles an hour, becoming southwest in the afternoon. Chance of rain 40%. Friday night, partly cloudy. A chance of showers and thunderstorms, mainly in the evening. Humid with lows around 60. South winds around 5 miles an hour. Chance of rain 50%. Saturday, mostly sunny. Highs in the upper 80s. Saturday night, mostly clear in the evening, then becoming partly cloudy. Lows in the mid-60s. Sunday, partly sunny. A chance of showers and thunderstorms in the afternoon. Highs in the mid-80s. Chance of rain 40%. Sunday night, partly cloudy in the evening, then becoming mostly cloudy. A chance of showers. Lows in the lower 60s. Chance of rain 50%. Monday, mostly cloudy in the morning, then becoming partly sunny. A chance of showers and thunderstorms. Highs in the mid-80s. Chance of rain 50%. Monday night, partly cloudy with a chance of showers and thunderstorms in the evening, then mostly cloudy after midnight. Lows in the mid-60s. Chance of rain 50%. Tuesday, partly sunny. Highs in the upper 80s. Tuesday night, partly cloudy. Lows in the mid-60s. Wednesday, mostly sunny. Highs in the lower 90s. Heat index values in the upper 90s in the afternoon. At 10 p.m., in Sioux City, the temperature was 79 and the dew point 63. The relative humidity was 57%. Wind was southeast at 12 miles an hour. The pressure was 29.98 inches and rising. Elsewhere in northwest Iowa, Morris was cloudy and

77. In Sheldon, the temperature was missing. Cherokee was mostly cloudy and 75. Spencer was partly cloudy and 75. Storm Lake was partly cloudy and 73. Other conditions across the northern plains, farther east in Iowa, skies ranged from partly cloudy to mostly cloudy, and temperatures were between 67 and 72 degrees. In eastern Nebraska, it was cloudy. It was 73 at Lincoln, 78 at Omaha, and 71 at Norfolk. In eastern South Dakota, at Mitchell, a thunderstorm was reported, with a temperature of 66. It was cloudy, with a temperature of 78 at Yankton, and 77 at Sioux Falls. And in southern Minnesota, it was partly cloudy, with a temperature of 77 at Mankato, and 72 at Rochester. It was mostly cloudy, with a temperature of 76 at Worthington, and 77 at Minneapolis. At Marshall, it was cloudy, with a temperature of 81. Once again, at 10 p.m. Sioux City had a temperature of 79. The current time is 10:55 p.m. Central Daylight Time. Operating on a frequency of 162.475 MHz, this is NOAA Weather Radio Station WXL62, broadcasting from a transmitter near Lawton, Iowa. Our program originates from the National Weather Service in Sioux Falls and serves Sioux City and the surrounding Siouxland area. This hazardous weather outlook is for northwest Iowa, west central Iowa, southwest Minnesota, northeast Nebraska, east central South Dakota, and southeast South Dakota. For tonight, strong to severe thunderstorms that develop west of I-29 this evening will move eastward and into areas along and east of I-29 after 10 p.m. and through early morning Thursday. While these storms may be on a weakening trend, gusty winds and small hail will still be possible through 4 a.m. For Thursday through Tuesday, severe weather risks continue into Thursday and Friday. While the exact location and coverage of development will depend on how the previous night's storms evolve, a slight risk level 2 of 5 for severe weather is currently for much of southeast South Dakota and southwest Minnesota for Thursday. For Friday, a slight risk exists for portions of northeast Nebraska and northwest Iowa. Spotter activation is not expected at this time. Your National Weather Service forecast for Siouxland. Overnight, mostly cloudy. A slight chance of showers and thunderstorms late this evening, then a chance of showers and thunderstorms. Lows in the lower 60s. South winds 10 to 15 miles an hour with gusts up to 30 miles an hour. Chance of rain 50%. Thursday, mostly cloudy with a chance of showers and thunderstorms. Humid with highs around 80. South winds 5 to 10 miles an hour with gusts up to 20 miles an hour. Chance of rain 50%. Thursday night, mostly cloudy with a chance of thunderstorms. Showers likely, mainly in the evening. Lows around 60. Southeast winds 5 to 10 miles an hour. Chance of rain 70%. Friday, mostly cloudy with a slight chance of showers and thunderstorms in the morning, then mostly sunny with a chance of showers and thunderstorms in the afternoon. Humid with highs in the mid-80s. Southeast winds around 5 miles an hour, becoming southwest in the afternoon. Chance of rain 40%. Friday night, partly cloudy. A chance of showers and thunderstorms, mainly in the evening. Humid with lows around 60. South winds around 5 miles an hour. Chance of rain 50%. Saturday, mostly sunny. Highs in the upper 80s. Saturday night, mostly clear in the evening, then becoming partly cloudy. Lows in the mid-60s. Sunday, partly sunny. A chance of showers and thunderstorms in the afternoon. Highs in the mid-80s. Chance of rain 40%. Sunday night, partly cloudy in the evening, then becoming mostly cloudy. A chance of showers. Lows in the lower 60s. Chance of rain 50%. Monday, mostly cloudy in the morning, then becoming partly sunny. A chance of showers and thunderstorms. Highs in the mid-80s. Chance of rain 50%. Monday night, partly cloudy with a chance of showers and thunderstorms in the evening.

then mostly cloudy after midnight. Lows in the mid-60s. Chance of rain 50%. Tuesday, partly sunny. Highs in the upper 80s. Tuesday night, partly cloudy. Lows in the mid-60s. Wednesday, mostly sunny. Highs in the lower 90s. Heat index values in the upper 90s in the afternoon. At 10 p.m., in Sioux City, the temperature was 79 and the dew point 63. The relative humidity was 57%. Wind was southeast at 12 miles an hour. The pressure was 29.98 inches and rising. Elsewhere in northwest Iowa, Morris was cloudy and 77. In Sheldon, the temperature was missing. Cherokee was mostly cloudy and 75. Spencer was partly cloudy and 75. Storm Lake was partly cloudy and 73. Other conditions across the northern plains, farther east in Iowa, skies ranged from partly cloudy to mostly cloudy, and temperatures were between 67 and 72 degrees. In eastern Nebraska, it was cloudy. It was 73 at Lincoln, 78 at Omaha, and 71 at Norfolk. In eastern South Dakota, at Mitchell, a thunderstorm was reported with a temperature of 66. It was cloudy, with a temperature of 78 at Yankton and 77 at Sioux Falls. And in southern Minnesota, it was partly cloudy, with a temperature of 77 at Mankato and 72 at Rochester. It was mostly cloudy, with a temperature of 76 at Worthington and 77 at Minneapolis. At Marshall, it was cloudy, with a temperature of 81. Once again, at 10 p.m., Sioux City had a temperature of 79. At 11 p.m., in Sioux City, the temperature was 77 and the dew point 64. The relative humidity was 64%. Wind was southeast at 12 miles an hour. The pressure was 29.98 inches and steady. Elsewhere in northwest Iowa, Morris was cloudy and 75. In Sheldon, the temperature was missing. Winds were gusting to 21 miles an hour. Cherokee was mostly cloudy and 73. Spencer was partly cloudy and 73. Storm Lake was partly cloudy and 72. Other conditions across the northern plains, farther east in Iowa, skies ranged from partly cloudy to mostly cloudy, and temperatures were between 66 and 71 degrees. In eastern Nebraska, it was cloudy. It was 72 at Lincoln, 77 at Omaha, and 69 at Norfolk. In eastern South Dakota, at Mitchell, rain was falling with a temperature of 67. It was cloudy with a temperature of 77 at Yankton and 76 at Sioux Falls. And in southern Minnesota, skies ranged from partly cloudy to mostly cloudy. It was 75 at Worthington, 79 at Marshall, 75 at Mankato, 76 at Minneapolis, and 68 at Rochester. Once again, at 11 p.m., Sioux City had a temperature of 77. The current time is 11:02 p.m. Central Daylight Time. Operating on a frequency of 162.475 MHz, this is NOAA Weather Radio Station WXL62, broadcasting from a transmitter near Lawton, Iowa. Our program originates from the National Weather Service in Sioux Falls and serves Sioux City and the surrounding Siouxland area. This hazardous weather outlook is for northwest Iowa, west central Iowa, southwest Minnesota, northeast Nebraska, east central South Dakota, and southeast South Dakota. For tonight, strong to severe thunderstorms that develop west of I-29 this evening will move eastward and into areas along and east of I-29 after 10 p.m. and through early morning Thursday. While these storms may be on a weakening trend, gusty winds and small hail will still be possible through 4 a.m. For Thursday through Tuesday, severe weather risks continue into Thursday and Friday. While the exact location and coverage of development will depend on how the previous night's storms evolve, a slight risk level 2 of 5 for severe weather is currently for much of southeast South Dakota and southwest Minnesota for Thursday. For Friday, a slight risk exists for portions of northeast Nebraska and northwest Iowa. Spotter activation is not expected at this time.
your National Weather Service forecast for Siouxland. Overnight, mostly cloudy. A slight chance of showers and thunderstorms late this evening, then a chance of showers and thunderstorms. Lows in the lower 60s. South winds 10 to 15 miles an hour with gusts up to 30 miles an hour. Chance of rain 50%. Thursday, mostly cloudy with a chance of showers and thunderstorms. Humid with highs around 80. South winds 5 to 10 miles an hour with gusts up to 20 miles an hour. Chance of rain 50%. Thursday night, mostly cloudy with a chance of thunderstorms. Showers likely, mainly in the evening. Lows around 60. Southeast winds 5 to 10 miles an hour. Chance of rain 70%. Friday, mostly cloudy with a slight chance of showers and thunderstorms in the morning, then mostly sunny with a chance of showers and thunderstorms in the afternoon. Humid with highs in the mid-80s. Southeast winds around 5 miles an hour, becoming southwest in the afternoon. Chance of rain 40%. Friday night, partly cloudy. A chance of showers and thunderstorms, mainly in the evening. Humid with lows around 60. South winds around 5 miles an hour. Chance of rain 50%. Saturday, mostly sunny. Highs in the upper 80s. Saturday night, mostly clear in the evening, then becoming partly cloudy. Lows in the mid-60s. Sunday, partly sunny. A chance of showers and thunderstorms in the afternoon. Highs in the mid-80s. Chance of rain 40%. Sunday night, partly cloudy in the evening, then becoming mostly cloudy. A chance of showers. Lows in the lower 60s. Chance of rain 50%. Monday, mostly cloudy in the morning, then becoming partly sunny. A chance of showers and thunderstorms. Highs in the mid-80s. Chance of rain 50%. Monday night, partly cloudy with a chance of showers and thunderstorms in the evening, then mostly cloudy after midnight. Lows in the mid-60s. Chance of rain 50%. Tuesday, partly sunny. Highs in the upper 80s. Tuesday night, partly cloudy. Lows in the mid-60s. Wednesday, mostly sunny. Highs in the lower 90s. Heat index values in the upper 90s in the afternoon. At 11 p.m., in Sioux City, the temperature was 77 and the dew point 64. The relative humidity was 64%. Wind was southeast at 12 miles an hour. The pressure was 29.98 inches and steady. Elsewhere in northwest Iowa, Morris was cloudy and 75. In Sheldon, the temperature was missing. Winds were gusting to 21 miles an hour. Cherokee was mostly cloudy and 73. Spencer was partly cloudy and 73. Storm Lake was partly cloudy and 72. Other conditions across the northern plains, farther east in Iowa, skies ranged from partly cloudy to mostly cloudy, and temperatures were between 66 and 71 degrees. In eastern Nebraska, it was cloudy. It was 72 at Lincoln, 77 at Omaha, and 69 at Norfolk. In eastern South Dakota, at Mitchell, rain was falling, with a temperature of 67. It was cloudy, with a temperature of 77 at Yankton, and 76 at Sioux Falls. And in southern Minnesota, skies ranged from partly cloudy to mostly cloudy. It was 75 at Worthington, 79 at Marshall, 75 at Mankato, 76 at Minneapolis, and 68 at Rochester. Once again, at 11 p.m. Sioux City had a temperature of 77. The current time is 11:08 p.m. Central Daylight Time. Operating on a frequency of 162.475 MHz, this is NOAA Weather Radio Station WXL62, broadcasting from a transmitter near Lawton, Iowa. Our program originates from the National Weather Service in Sioux Falls and serves Sioux City and the surrounding Siouxland area. This hazardous weather outlook is for northwest Iowa, west central Iowa, southwest Minnesota, northeast Nebraska, east central South Dakota, and southeast South Dakota. For tonight, strong to severe thunderstorms that develop west of 8.

29 this evening will move eastward and into areas along and east of I-29 after 10 p.m. and through early morning Thursday. While these storms may be on a weakening trend, gusty winds and small hail will still be possible through 4 a.m. For Thursday through Tuesday, severe weather risks continue into Thursday and Friday. While the exact location and coverage of development will depend on how the previous night's storms evolve, a slight risk level 2 of 5 for severe weather is currently for much of southeast South Dakota and southwest Minnesota for Thursday. For Friday, a slight risk exists for portions of northeast Nebraska and northwest Iowa. Spotter activation is not expected at this time. Your National Weather Service forecast for Siouxland. Overnight, mostly cloudy. A slight chance of showers and thunderstorms late this evening, then a chance of showers and thunderstorms. Lows in the lower 60s. South winds 10 to 15 miles an hour with gusts up to 30 miles an hour. Chance of rain 50%. Thursday, mostly cloudy with a chance of showers and thunderstorms. Humid with highs around 80. South winds 5 to 10 miles an hour with gusts up to 20 miles an hour. Chance of rain 50%. Thursday night, mostly cloudy with a chance of thunderstorms. Showers likely, mainly in the evening. Lows around 60. Southeast winds 5 to 10 miles an hour. Chance of rain 70%. Friday, mostly cloudy with a slight chance of showers and thunderstorms in the morning, then mostly sunny with a chance of showers and thunderstorms in the afternoon. Humid with highs in the mid-80s. Southeast winds around 5 miles an hour, becoming southwest in the afternoon. Chance of rain 40%. Friday night, partly cloudy. A chance of showers and thunderstorms, mainly in the evening. Humid with lows around 60. South winds around 5 miles an hour. Chance of rain 50%. Saturday, mostly sunny. Highs in the upper 80s. Saturday night, mostly clear in the evening, then becoming partly cloudy. Lows in the mid-60s. Sunday, partly sunny. A chance of showers and thunderstorms in the afternoon. Highs in the mid-80s. Chance of rain 40%. Sunday night, partly cloudy in the evening, then becoming mostly cloudy. A chance of showers. Lows in the lower 60s. Chance of rain 50%. Monday, mostly cloudy in the morning, then becoming partly sunny. A chance of showers and thunderstorms. Highs in the mid-80s. Chance of rain 50%. Monday night, partly cloudy with a chance of showers and thunderstorms in the evening, then mostly cloudy after midnight. Lows in the mid-60s. Chance of rain 50%. Tuesday, partly sunny. Highs in the upper 80s. Tuesday night, partly cloudy. Lows in the mid-60s. Wednesday, mostly sunny. Highs in the lower 90s. Heat index values in the upper 90s in the afternoon. At 11 p.m., in Sioux City, the temperature was 77, and the dew point 64. The relative humidity was 64%. Wind was southeast at 12 miles an hour. The pressure was 29.98 inches and steady. Elsewhere in northwest Iowa, Morris was cloudy and 75. In Sheldon, the temperature was missing. Winds were gusting to 21 miles an hour. Cherokee was mostly cloudy and 73. Spencer was mostly cloudy and 73. Storm Lake was partly cloudy and 72. Other conditions across the northern plains, farther east in Iowa, skies ranged from partly cloudy to mostly cloudy, and temperatures were between 66 and 71 degrees. In eastern Nebraska, skies ranged from mostly cloudy to cloudy. It was 72 at Lincoln, 77 at Omaha, and 69 at Norfolk. In eastern South Dakota, at Mitchell, rain was falling, with a temperature of 67. It was cloudy, with a temperature of 77 at Yankton, and 76 at Sioux Falls. And in southern Minnesota, it was partly cloudy, with a temperature of 75 at Mankato, and 68 at Rochester. It was mostly cloudy, with a temperature of 70 at Marshall, and 76 at Minneapolis.

At Worthington, it was cloudy with a temperature of 75. Once again, at 11 p.m., Sioux City had a temperature of 77. The current time is 11:14 p.m. Central Daylight Time. Operating on a frequency of 162.475 MHz, this is NOAA Weather Radio Station WXL62, broadcasting from a transmitter near Lawton, Iowa. Our program originates from the National Weather Service in Sioux Falls and serves Sioux City and the surrounding Siouxland area. This hazardous weather outlook is for northwest Iowa, west central Iowa, southwest Minnesota, northeast Nebraska, east central South Dakota, and southeast South Dakota. For tonight, strong to severe thunderstorms that develop west of I-29 this evening will move eastward and into areas along and east of I-29 after 10 p.m. and through early morning Thursday. While these storms may be on a weakening trend, gusty winds and small hail will still be possible through 4 a.m. For Thursday through Tuesday, severe weather risks continue into Thursday and Friday. While the exact location and coverage of development will depend on how the previous night's storms evolve, a slight risk level 2 of 5 for severe weather is currently for much of southeast South Dakota and southwest Minnesota for Thursday. For Friday, a slight risk exists for portions of northeast Nebraska and northwest Iowa. Spotter activation is not expected at this time. Your National Weather Service forecast for Siouxland. Overnight, mostly cloudy. A slight chance of showers and thunderstorms late this evening, then a chance of showers and thunderstorms. Lows in the lower 60s. South winds 10 to 15 miles an hour with gusts up to 30 miles an hour. Chance of rain 50%. Thursday, mostly cloudy with a chance of showers and thunderstorms. Humid with highs around 80. South winds 5 to 10 miles an hour with gusts up to 20 miles an hour. Chance of rain 50%. Thursday night, mostly cloudy with a chance of thunderstorms. Showers likely, mainly in the evening. Lows around 60. Southeast winds 5 to 10 miles an hour. Chance of rain 70%. Friday, mostly cloudy with a slight chance of showers and thunderstorms in the morning, then mostly sunny with a chance of showers and thunderstorms in the afternoon. Humid with highs in the mid-80s. Southeast winds around 5 miles an hour, becoming southwest in the afternoon. Chance of rain 40%. Friday night, partly cloudy. A chance of showers and thunderstorms, mainly in the evening. Humid with lows around 60. South winds around 5 miles an hour. Chance of rain 50%. Saturday, mostly sunny. Highs in the upper 80s. Saturday night, mostly clear in the evening, then becoming partly cloudy. Lows in the mid-60s. Sunday, partly sunny. A chance of showers and thunderstorms in the afternoon. Highs in the mid-80s. Chance of rain 40%. Sunday night, partly cloudy in the evening, then becoming mostly cloudy. A chance of showers. Lows in the lower 60s. Chance of rain 50%. Monday, mostly cloudy in the morning, then becoming partly sunny. A chance of showers and thunderstorms. Highs in the mid-80s. Chance of rain 50%. Monday night, partly cloudy with a chance of showers and thunderstorms in the evening, then mostly cloudy after midnight. Lows in the mid-60s. Chance of rain 50%. Tuesday, partly sunny. Highs in the upper 80s. Tuesday night, partly cloudy. Lows in the mid-60s. Wednesday, mostly sunny. Highs in the lower 90s. Heat index values in the upper 90s in the afternoon. At 11 p.m., in Sioux City, the temperature was 77, and the dew point 64. The relative humidity was 64%. Wind was southeast at 12 miles an hour. The pressure was 29.98 inches and steady. Elsewhere in northwest Iowa, Morris was cloudy and a 75. In Sheldon, the temperature was missing. Winds were gusting to 21 miles an hour. Cherokee was mostly cloudy and 73. Spencer was mostly cloudy and 73.

Lake was partly cloudy and 72. Other conditions across the northern plains, farther east in Iowa, skies ranged from partly cloudy to mostly cloudy, and temperatures were between 66 and 71 degrees. In eastern Nebraska, skies ranged from mostly cloudy to cloudy. It was 72 at Lincoln, 77 at Omaha, and 69 at Norfolk. In eastern South Dakota, at Mitchell, rain was falling, with a temperature of 67. It was cloudy, with a temperature of 77 at Yankton, and 76 at Sioux Falls. And in southern Minnesota, it was partly cloudy, with a temperature of 75 at Mankato, and 68 at Rochester. It was mostly cloudy, with a temperature of 70 at Marshall, and 76 at Minneapolis. At Worthington, it was cloudy, with a temperature of 75. Once again, at 11 p.m. Sioux City had a temperature of 77. The current time is 11:20 p.m. Central Daylight Time. Operating on a frequency of 162.475 MHz, this is NOAA Weather Radio Station WXL62, broadcasting from a transmitter near Lawton, Iowa. Our program originates from the National Weather Service in Sioux Falls and serves Sioux City and the surrounding Siouxland area. This hazardous weather outlook is for northwest Iowa, west central Iowa, southwest Minnesota, northeast Nebraska, east central South Dakota, and southeast South Dakota. For tonight, strong to severe thunderstorms that develop west of I-29 this evening will move eastward and into areas along and east of I-29 after 10 p.m. and through early morning Thursday. While these storms may be on a weakening trend, gusty winds and small hail will still be possible through 4 a.m. For Thursday through Tuesday, severe weather risks continue into Thursday and Friday. While the exact location and coverage of development will depend on how the previous night's storms evolve, a slight risk level 2 of 5 for severe weather is currently for much of southeast South Dakota and southwest Minnesota for Thursday. For Friday, a slight risk exists for portions of northeast Nebraska and northwest Iowa. Spotter activation is not expected at this time. Your National Weather Service forecast for Siouxland. Overnight, mostly cloudy. A slight chance of showers and thunderstorms late this evening, then a chance of showers and thunderstorms. Lows in the lower 60s. South winds 10 to 15 miles an hour with gusts up to 30 miles an hour. Chance of rain 50%. Thursday, mostly cloudy with a chance of showers and thunderstorms. Humid with highs around 80. South winds 5 to 10 miles an hour with gusts up to 20 miles an hour. Chance of rain 50%. Thursday night, mostly cloudy with a chance of thunderstorms. Showers likely, mainly in the evening. Lows around 60. Southeast winds 5 to 10 miles an hour. Chance of rain 70%. Friday, mostly cloudy with a slight chance of showers and thunderstorms in the morning, then mostly sunny with a chance of showers and thunderstorms in the afternoon. Humid with highs in the mid-80s. Southeast winds around 5 miles an hour, becoming southwest in the afternoon. Chance of rain 40%. Friday night, partly cloudy. A chance of showers and thunderstorms, mainly in the evening. Humid with lows around 60. South winds around 5 miles an hour. Chance of rain 50%. Saturday, mostly sunny. Highs in the upper 80s. Saturday night, mostly clear in the evening, then becoming partly cloudy. Lows in the mid-60s. Sunday, partly sunny. A chance of showers and thunderstorms in the afternoon. Highs in the mid-80s. Chance of rain 40%. Sunday night, partly cloudy in the evening, then becoming mostly cloudy. A chance of showers. Lows in the lower 60s. Chance of rain 50%. Monday, mostly cloudy in the morning, then becoming partly sunny. A chance of showers and thunderstorms. Highs in the mid-80s. Chance of rain 50%. Monday night, partly cloudy with a chance of showers and thunderstorms in the evening, then mostly cloudy after midnight. Lows in the mid-60s. Chance of rain 50%. Tuesday, partly sunny. Highs in the upper 80s.
partly cloudy. Lows in the mid-60s. Wednesday, mostly sunny. Highs in the lower 90s. Heat index values in the upper 90s in the afternoon. At 11 p.m., in Sioux City, the temperature was 77 and the dew point 64. The relative humidity was 64%. Wind was southeast at 12 miles an hour. The pressure was 29.98 inches and steady. Elsewhere in northwest Iowa, Morris was cloudy and 75. In Sheldon, the temperature was missing. Winds were gusting to 21 miles an hour. Cherokee was mostly cloudy and 73. Spencer was mostly cloudy and 73. Storm Lake was partly cloudy and 72. Other conditions across the northern plains, farther east in Iowa, skies ranged from partly cloudy to mostly cloudy, and temperatures were between 66 and 71 degrees. In eastern Nebraska, skies ranged from mostly cloudy to cloudy. It was 72 at Lincoln, 77 at Omaha, and 69 at Norfolk. In eastern South Dakota, at Mitchell, rain was falling with a temperature of 67. It was cloudy, with a temperature of 77 at Yankton and 76 at Sioux Falls. And in southern Minnesota, it was partly cloudy, with a temperature of 75 at Mankato and 68 at Rochester. It was mostly cloudy, with a temperature of 70 at Marshall and 76 at Minneapolis. At Worthington, it was cloudy, with a temperature of 75. Once again, at 11 p.m., Sioux City had a temperature of 77. The current time is 11:26 p.m. Central Daylight Time. Operating on a frequency of 162.475 MHz, this is NOAA Weather Radio Station WXL62, broadcasting from a transmitter near Lawton, Iowa. Our program originates from the National Weather Service in Sioux Falls and serves Sioux City and the surrounding Siouxland area. This hazardous weather outlook is for northwest Iowa, west central Iowa, southwest Minnesota, northeast Nebraska, east central South Dakota, and southeast South Dakota. For tonight, strong to severe thunderstorms that develop west of I-29 this evening will move eastward and into areas along and east of I-29 after 10 p.m. and through early morning Thursday. While these storms may be on a weakening trend, gusty winds and small hail will still be possible through 4 a.m. For Thursday through Tuesday, severe weather risks continue into Thursday and Friday. While the exact location and coverage of development will depend on how the previous night's storms evolve, a slight risk level 2 of 5 for severe weather is currently for much of southeast South Dakota and southwest Minnesota for Thursday. For Friday, a slight risk exists for portions of northeast Nebraska and northwest Iowa. Spotter activation is not expected at this time. Your National Weather Service forecast for Siouxland. Overnight, mostly cloudy. A slight chance of showers and thunderstorms late this evening, then a chance of showers and thunderstorms. Lows in the lower 60s. South winds 10 to 15 miles an hour with gusts up to 30 miles an hour. Chance of rain 50%. Thursday, mostly cloudy with a chance of showers and thunderstorms. Humid with highs around 80. South winds 5 to 10 miles an hour with gusts up to 20 miles an hour. Chance of rain 50%. Thursday night, mostly cloudy with a chance of thunderstorms. Showers likely, mainly in the evening. Lows around 60. Southeast winds 5 to 10 miles an hour. Chance of rain 70%. Friday, mostly cloudy with a slight chance of showers and thunderstorms in the morning, then mostly sunny with a chance of showers and thunderstorms in the afternoon. Humid with highs in the mid-80s. Southeast winds around 5 miles an hour, becoming southwest in the afternoon. Chance of rain 40%. Friday night, partly cloudy. A chance of showers and thunderstorms, mainly in the evening. Humid with lows around 60. South winds around 5 miles an hour. Chance of rain 50%. Saturday, mostly sunny. Highs in the upper 80s. Saturday night, mostly clear in the evening, then becoming partly cloudy. Lows in the mid-60s.

Sunday, partly sunny. A chance of showers and thunderstorms in the afternoon. Highs in the mid-80s. Chance of rain 40%. Sunday night, partly cloudy in the evening, then becoming mostly cloudy. A chance of showers. Lows in the lower 60s. Chance of rain 50%. Monday, mostly cloudy in the morning, then becoming partly sunny. A chance of showers and thunderstorms. Highs in the mid-80s. Chance of rain 50%. Monday night, partly cloudy with a chance of showers and thunderstorms in the evening, then mostly cloudy after midnight. Lows in the mid-60s. Chance of rain 50%. Tuesday, partly sunny. Highs in the upper 80s. Tuesday night, partly cloudy. Lows in the mid-60s. Wednesday, mostly sunny. Highs in the lower 90s. Heat index values in the upper 90s in the afternoon. At 11 p.m., in Sioux City, the temperature was 77 and the dew point 64. The relative humidity was 64%. Wind was southeast at 12 miles an hour. The pressure was 29.98 inches and steady. Elsewhere in northwest Iowa, Morris was cloudy and 75. In Sheldon, the temperature was missing. Winds were gusting to 21 miles an hour. Cherokee was mostly cloudy and 73. Spencer was mostly cloudy and 73. Storm Lake was partly cloudy and 72. Other conditions across the northern plains, farther east in Iowa, skies ranged from partly cloudy to mostly cloudy, and temperatures were between 66 and 71 degrees. In eastern Nebraska, skies ranged from mostly cloudy to cloudy. It was 72 at Lincoln, 77 at Omaha, and 69 at Norfolk. In eastern South Dakota, at Mitchell, rain was falling with a temperature of 67. It was cloudy with a temperature of 77 at Yankton and 76 at Sioux Falls. And in southern Minnesota, it was partly cloudy with a temperature of 75 at Mankato and 68 at Rochester. It was mostly cloudy with a temperature of 70 at Marshall and 76 at Minneapolis. At Worthington, it was cloudy with a temperature of 75. Once again, at 11 p.m. Sioux City had a temperature of 77. The current time is 11:32 p.m. Central Daylight Time. Operating on a frequency of 162.475 MHz, this is NOAA Weather Radio Station WXL62, broadcasting from a transmitter near Lawton, Iowa. Our program originates from the National Weather Service in Sioux Falls and serves Sioux City and the surrounding Siouxland area. This hazardous weather outlook is for northwest Iowa, west central Iowa, southwest Minnesota, northeast Nebraska, east central South Dakota, and southeast South Dakota. For tonight, strong to severe thunderstorms that develop west of I-29 this evening will move eastward and into areas along and east of I-29 after 10 p.m. and through early morning Thursday. While these storms may be on a weakening trend, gusty winds and small hail will still be possible as along and east of I-29 after 10 p.m. and through early morning Thursday. While these storms may be on a weakening trend, gusty winds and small hail will still be possible through 4 a.m. For Thursday through Tuesday, severe weather risks continue into Thursday and Friday. While the exact location and coverage of development will depend on how the previous night's storms evolve, a slight risk level 2 of 5 for severe weather is currently for much of southeast South Dakota and southwest Minnesota for Thursday. For Friday, a slight risk exists for portions of northeast Nebraska and northwest Iowa. Spotter activation is not expected at this time. Your National Weather Service forecast for Siouxland. Overnight, mostly cloudy. A slight chance of showers and thunderstorms late this evening, then a chance of showers and thunderstorms. Lows in the lower 60s. South winds 10 to 15 miles an hour with gusts up to 30 miles an hour. Chance of rain 50%. Thursday, mostly cloudy with a chance of showers and thunderstorms. Humid with highs around 80. South winds 5 to 10 miles an hour with gusts up to 20 miles an hour. Chance of rain 50%.

10%. Saturday, mostly sunny. Highs in the upper 80s. Saturday night, mostly clear in the evening, then becoming partly cloudy. Lows in the mid-60s. Sunday, partly sunny. A chance of showers and thunderstorms in the afternoon. Highs in the mid-80s. Chance of rain 40%. Sunday night, partly cloudy in the evening, then becoming mostly cloudy. A chance of showers. Lows in the lower 60s. Chance of rain 50%. Monday, mostly cloudy in the morning, then becoming partly sunny. A chance of showers and thunderstorms. Highs in the mid-80s. Chance of rain 50%. Monday night, partly cloudy with a chance of showers and thunderstorms in the evening, then mostly cloudy after midnight. Lows in the mid-60s. Chance of rain 50%. Tuesday, partly sunny. Highs in the upper 80s. Tuesday night, partly cloudy. Lows in the mid-60s. Wednesday, mostly sunny. Highs in the lower 90s. Heat index values in the upper 90s in the afternoon. At 11 p.m., in Sioux City, the temperature was 77 and the dew point 64. The relative humidity was 64%. Wind was southeast at 12 miles an hour. The pressure was 29.98 inches and steady. Elsewhere in northwest Iowa, Morris was cloudy and 75. In Sheldon, the temperature was missing. Winds were gusting to 21 miles an hour. Cherokee was mostly cloudy and 73. Spencer was mostly cloudy and 73. Storm Lake was partly cloudy and 72. Other conditions across the northern plains, farther east in Iowa, skies ranged from partly cloudy to mostly cloudy, and temperatures were between 66 and 71 degrees. In eastern Nebraska, skies ranged from mostly cloudy to cloudy. It was 72 at Lincoln, 77 at Omaha, and 69 at Norfolk. In eastern South Dakota, at Mitchell, rain was falling, with a temperature of 67. It was cloudy, with a temperature of 77 at Yankton, and 76 at Sioux Falls. And in southern Minnesota, it was partly cloudy, with a temperature of 75 at Mankato, and 68 at Rochester. It was mostly cloudy, with a temperature of 70 at Marshall, and 76 at Minneapolis. At Worthington, it was cloudy, with a temperature of 75. Once again, at 11 p.m. Sioux City had a temperature of 77. The current time is 11:38 p.m. Central Daylight Time. Operating on a frequency of 162.475 MHz, this is NOAA Weather Radio Station WXL62, broadcasting from a transmitter near Lawton, Iowa. Our program originates from the National Weather Service in Sioux Falls and serves Sioux City and the surrounding Siouxland area. This hazardous weather outlook is for northwest Iowa, west central Iowa, southwest Minnesota, northeast Nebraska, east central South Dakota, and southeast South Dakota. For tonight, strong to severe thunderstorms that develop west of I-29 this evening will move eastward and into areas along and east of I-29 after 10 p.m. and through early morning Thursday. While these storms may be on a weakening trend, gusty winds and small hail will still be possible through 4 a.m. For Thursday through Tuesday, severe weather risks continue into Thursday and Friday. While the exact location and coverage of development will depend on how the previous night's storms evolve, a slight risk level 2 of 5 for severe weather is currently for much of southeast South Dakota and southwest Minnesota for Thursday. For Friday, a slight risk exists for portions of northeast Nebraska and northwest Iowa. Spotter activation is not expected at this time. Your National Weather Service forecast for Siouxland. Overnight, mostly cloudy. A slight chance of showers and thunderstorms late this evening, then a chance of showers and thunderstorms. Lows in the lower 60s. South winds 10 to 15 miles an hour with gusts up to 30 miles an hour. Chance of rain 50%. Thursday, mostly cloudy with a chance of showers and thunderstorms. Humid with highs around 80. South winds 5 to 10 miles an hour with gusts up to 20 miles an hour.

chance of rain 50%. Thursday night, mostly cloudy with a chance of thunderstorms. Showers likely, mainly in the evening. Lows around 60. Southeast winds 5 to 10 miles an hour. Chance of rain 70%. Friday, mostly cloudy with a slight chance of showers and thunderstorms in the morning, then mostly sunny with a chance of showers and thunderstorms in the afternoon. Humid with highs in the mid-80s. Southeast winds around 5 miles an hour, becoming southwest in the afternoon. Chance of rain 40%. Friday night, partly cloudy. A chance of showers and thunderstorms, mainly in the evening. Humid with lows around 60. South winds around 5 miles an hour. Chance of rain 50%. Saturday, mostly sunny. Highs in the upper 80s. Saturday night, mostly clear in the evening, then becoming partly cloudy. Lows in the mid-60s. Sunday, partly sunny. A chance of showers and thunderstorms in the afternoon. Highs in the mid-80s. Chance of rain 40%. Sunday night, partly cloudy in the evening, then becoming mostly cloudy. A chance of showers. Lows in the lower 60s. Chance of rain 50%. Monday, mostly cloudy in the morning, then becoming partly sunny. A chance of showers and thunderstorms. Highs in the mid-80s. Chance of rain 50%. Monday night, partly cloudy with a chance of showers and thunderstorms in the evening, then mostly cloudy after midnight. Lows in the mid-60s. Chance of rain 50%. Tuesday, partly sunny. Highs in the upper 80s. Tuesday night, partly cloudy. Lows in the mid-60s. Wednesday, mostly sunny. Highs in the lower 90s. Heat index values in the upper 90s in the afternoon. At 11 p.m., in Sioux City, the temperature was 77, and the dew point 64. The relative humidity was 64%. Wind was southeast at 12 miles an hour. The pressure was 29.98 inches and steady. Elsewhere in northwest Iowa, Morris was cloudy and 75. In Sheldon, the temperature was missing. Winds were gusting to 21 miles an hour. Cherokee was mostly cloudy and 73. Spencer was mostly cloudy and 73. Storm Lake was partly cloudy and 72. Other conditions across the northern plains, farther east in Iowa, skies ranged from partly cloudy to mostly cloudy, and temperatures were between 66 and 71 degrees. In eastern Nebraska, skies ranged from mostly cloudy to cloudy. It was 72 at Lincoln, 77 at Omaha, and 69 at Norfolk. In eastern South Dakota, at Mitchell, rain was falling, with a temperature of 67. It was cloudy, with a temperature of 77 at Yankton, and 76 at Sioux Falls. And in southern Minnesota, it was partly cloudy, with a temperature of 75 at Mankato, and 68 at Rochester. It was mostly cloudy, with a temperature of 70 at Marshall, and 76 at Minneapolis. At Worthington, it was cloudy, with a temperature of 75. Once again, at 11 p.m. Sioux City had a temperature of 77. The current time is 11:43 p.m. Central Daylight Time. Operating on a frequency of 162.475 MHz, this is NOAA Weather Radio Station WXL62, broadcasting from a transmitter near Lawton, Iowa. Our program originates from the National Weather Service in Sioux Falls and serves Sioux City and the surrounding Siouxland area. This hazardous weather outlook is for northwest Iowa, west-central Iowa, southwest Minnesota, northeast Nebraska, east-central South Dakota, and southeast South Dakota. For tonight, strong to severe thunderstorms that develop west of I-29 this evening will move eastward and into areas along and east of I-29 after 10 p.m. and through early morning Thursday. While these storms may be on a weakening trend, gusty winds and small hail will still be possible through 4 a.m. For Thursday through Tuesday, severe weather risks continue into Thursday and Friday. While the exact location and coverage of development will depend on how the previous night's storms evolve, a slight risk level 2 of 5 for severe weather.

is currently for much of southeast South Dakota and southwest Minnesota for Thursday. For Friday, a slight risk exists for portions of northeast Nebraska and northwest Iowa. Spotter activation is not expected at this time. Your National Weather Service forecast for Siouxland. Overnight, mostly cloudy. A slight chance of showers and thunderstorms late this evening, then a chance of showers and thunderstorms. Lows in the lower 60s. South winds 10 to 15 miles an hour with gusts up to 30 miles an hour. Chance of rain 50%. Thursday, mostly cloudy with a chance of showers and thunderstorms. Humid with highs around 80. South winds 5 to 10 miles an hour with gusts up to 20 miles an hour. Chance of rain 50%. Thursday night, mostly cloudy with a chance of thunderstorms. Showers likely, mainly in the evening. Lows around 60. Southeast winds 5 to 10 miles an hour. Chance of rain 70%. Friday, mostly cloudy with a slight chance of showers and thunderstorms in the morning, then mostly sunny with a chance of showers and thunderstorms in the afternoon. Humid with highs in the mid-80s. Southeast winds around 5 miles an hour, becoming southwest in the afternoon. Chance of rain 40%. Friday night, partly cloudy. A chance of showers and thunderstorms, mainly in the evening. Humid with lows around 60. South winds around 5 miles an hour. Chance of rain 50%. Saturday, mostly sunny. Highs in the upper 80s. Saturday night, mostly clear in the evening, then becoming partly cloudy. Lows in the mid-60s. Sunday, partly sunny. A chance of showers and thunderstorms in the afternoon. Highs in the mid-80s. Chance of rain 40%. Sunday night, partly cloudy in the evening, then becoming mostly cloudy. A chance of showers. Lows in the lower 60s. Chance of rain 50%. Monday, mostly cloudy in the morning, then becoming partly sunny. A chance of showers and thunderstorms. Highs in the mid-80s. Chance of rain 50%. Monday night, partly cloudy with a chance of showers and thunderstorms in the evening, then mostly cloudy after midnight. Lows in the mid-60s. Chance of rain 50%. Tuesday, partly sunny. Highs in the upper 80s. Tuesday night, partly cloudy. Lows in the mid-60s. Wednesday, mostly sunny. Highs in the lower 90s. Heat index values in the upper 90s in the afternoon. At 11 p.m., in Sioux City, the temperature was 77, and the dew point 64. The relative humidity was 64%. Wind was southeast at 12 miles an hour. The pressure was 29.98 inches and steady. Elsewhere in northwest Iowa, Morris was cloudy and a 75. In Sheldon, the temperature was missing. Winds were gusting to 21 miles an hour. Cherokee was mostly cloudy and 73. Spencer was mostly cloudy and 73. Storm Lake was partly cloudy and 72. Other conditions across the northern plains, farther east in Iowa, skies ranged from partly cloudy to mostly cloudy, and temperatures were between 66 and 71 degrees. In eastern Nebraska, skies ranged from mostly cloudy to cloudy. It was 72 at Lincoln, 77 at Omaha, and 69 at Norfolk. In eastern South Dakota, at Mitchell, rain was falling, with a temperature of 67. It was cloudy, with a temperature of 77 at Yankton, and 76 at Sioux Falls. And in southern Minnesota, it was partly cloudy, with a temperature of 75 at Mankato, and 68 at Rochester. It was mostly cloudy, with a temperature of 70 at Marshall, and 76 at Minneapolis. At Worthington, it was cloudy, with a temperature of 75. Once again, at 11 p.m. Sioux City had a temperature of 77. The current time is 11:49 p.m. Central Daylight Time. Operating on a frequency of 162.475 MHz, this is NOAA Weather Radio Station WXL62, broadcasting from a transmitter near Lawton, Iowa. Our program originates

the National Weather Service in Sioux Falls and serves Sioux City and the surrounding Siouxland area. This hazardous weather outlook is for northwest Iowa, west central Iowa, southwest Minnesota, northeast Nebraska, east central South Dakota, and southeast South Dakota. For tonight, strong to severe thunderstorms that develop west of I-29 this evening will move eastward and into areas along and east of I-29 after 10 p.m. and through early morning Thursday. While these storms may be on a weakening trend, gusty winds and small hail will still be possible through 4 a.m. For Thursday through Tuesday, severe weather risks continue into Thursday and Friday. While the exact location and coverage of development will depend on how the previous night's storms evolve, a slight risk level 2 of 5 for severe weather is currently for much of southeast South Dakota and southwest Minnesota for Thursday. For Friday, a slight risk exists for portions of northeast Nebraska and northwest Iowa. Spotter activation is not expected at this time. Your National Weather Service forecast for Siouxland. Overnight, mostly cloudy. A slight chance of showers and thunderstorms late this evening, then a chance of showers and thunderstorms. Lows in the lower 60s. South winds 10 to 15 miles an hour with gusts up to 30 miles an hour. Chance of rain 50%. Thursday, mostly cloudy with a chance of showers and thunderstorms. Humid with highs around 80. South winds 5 to 10 miles an hour with gusts up to 20 miles an hour. Chance of rain 50%. Thursday night, mostly cloudy with a chance of thunderstorms. Showers likely, mainly in the evening. Lows around 60. Southeast winds 5 to 10 miles an hour. Chance of rain 70%. Friday, mostly cloudy with a slight chance of showers and thunderstorms in the morning, then mostly sunny with a chance of showers and thunderstorms in the afternoon. Humid with highs in the mid-80s. Southeast winds around 5 miles an hour, becoming southwest in the afternoon. Chance of rain 40%. Friday night, partly cloudy. A chance of showers and thunderstorms, mainly in the evening. Humid with lows around 60. South winds around 5 miles an hour. Chance of rain 50%. Saturday, mostly sunny. Highs in the upper 80s. Saturday night, mostly clear in the evening, then becoming partly cloudy. Lows in the mid-60s. Sunday, partly sunny. A chance of showers and thunderstorms in the afternoon. Highs in the mid-80s. Chance of rain 40%. Sunday night, partly cloudy in the evening, then becoming mostly cloudy. A chance of showers. Lows in the lower 60s. Chance of rain 50%. Monday, mostly cloudy in the morning, then becoming partly sunny. A chance of showers and thunderstorms. Highs in the mid-80s. Chance of rain 50%. Monday night, partly cloudy with a chance of showers and thunderstorms in the evening, then mostly cloudy after midnight. Lows in the mid-60s. Chance of rain 50%. Tuesday, partly sunny. Highs in the upper 80s. Tuesday night, partly cloudy. Lows in the mid-60s. Wednesday, mostly sunny. Highs in the lower 90s. Heat index values in the upper 90s in the afternoon. At 11 p.m., in Sioux City, the temperature was 77, and the dew point 64. The relative humidity was 64%. Wind was southeast at 12 miles an hour. The pressure was 29.98 inches and steady. Elsewhere in northwest Iowa, Morris was cloudy and 75. In Sheldon, the temperature was missing. Winds were gusting to 21 miles an hour. Cherokee was mostly cloudy and 73. Spencer was mostly cloudy and 73. Storm Lake was partly cloudy and 72. Other conditions across the northern plains, farther east in Iowa, skies ranged from partly cloudy to mostly cloudy, and temperatures were between 66 and 71 degrees. In eastern Nebraska, skies ranged from mostly cloudy to cloudy. It was 72 at Lincoln, 77 at Omaha, and 69 at Norfolk. In eastern South Dakota, at Mitchell, rain was falling with a temperature

of 67. It was cloudy, with a temperature of 77 at Yankton and 76 at Sioux Falls. And in southern Minnesota, it was partly cloudy, with a temperature of 75 at Mankato and 68 at Rochester. It was mostly cloudy, with a temperature of 70 at Marshall and 76 at Minneapolis. At Worthington, it was cloudy, with a temperature of 75. Once again, at 11 p.m., Sioux City had a temperature of 77. The current time is 11:55 p.m. Central Daylight Time. Operating on a frequency of 162.475 MHz, this is NOAA Weather Radio Station WXL62, broadcasting from a transmitter near Lawton, Iowa. Our program originates from the National Weather Service in Sioux Falls and serves Sioux City and the surrounding Siouxland area. This hazardous weather outlook is for northwest Iowa, west central Iowa, southwest Minnesota, northeast Nebraska, east central South Dakota, and southeast South Dakota. For tonight, strong to severe thunderstorms that develop west of I-29 this evening will move eastward and into areas along and east of I-29 after 10 p.m. and through early morning Thursday. While these storms may be on a weakening trend, gusty winds and small hail will still be possible through 4 a.m. For Thursday through Tuesday, severe weather risks continue into Thursday and Friday. While the exact location and coverage of development will depend on how the previous night's storms evolve, a slight risk level 2 of 5 for severe weather is currently for much of southeast South Dakota and southwest Minnesota for Thursday. For Friday, a slight risk exists for portions of northeast Nebraska and northwest Iowa. Spotter activation is not expected at this time. Your National Weather Service forecast for Siouxland. Overnight, mostly cloudy. A slight chance of showers and thunderstorms late this evening, then a chance of showers and thunderstorms. Lows in the lower 60s. South winds 10 to 15 miles an hour with gusts up to 30 miles an hour. Chance of rain 50%. Thursday, mostly cloudy with a chance of showers and thunderstorms. Humid with highs around 80. South winds 5 to 10 miles an hour with gusts up to 20 miles an hour. Chance of rain 50%. Thursday night, mostly cloudy with a chance of thunderstorms. Showers likely, mainly in the evening. Lows around 60. Southeast winds 5 to 10 miles an hour. Chance of rain 70%. Friday, mostly cloudy with a slight chance of showers and thunderstorms in the morning, then mostly sunny with a chance of showers and thunderstorms in the afternoon. Humid with highs in the mid-80s. Southeast winds around 5 miles an hour, becoming southwest in the afternoon. Chance of rain 40%. Friday night, partly cloudy. A chance of showers and thunderstorms, mainly in the evening. Humid with lows around 60. South winds around 5 miles an hour. Chance of rain 50%. Saturday, mostly sunny. Highs in the upper 80s. Saturday night, mostly clear in the evening, then becoming partly cloudy. Lows in the mid-60s. Sunday, partly sunny. A chance of showers and thunderstorms in the afternoon. Highs in the mid-80s. Chance of rain 40%. Sunday night, partly cloudy in the evening, then becoming mostly cloudy. A chance of showers. Lows in the lower 60s. Chance of rain 50%. Monday, mostly cloudy in the morning, then becoming partly sunny. A chance of showers and thunderstorms. Highs in the mid-80s. Chance of rain 50%. Monday night, partly cloudy with a chance of showers and thunderstorms in the evening, then mostly cloudy after midnight. Lows in the mid-60s. Chance of rain 50%. Tuesday, partly sunny. Highs in the upper 80s. Tuesday night, partly cloudy. Lows in the mid-60s. Wednesday, mostly sunny. Highs in the lower 90s. Heat index values in the upper 90s in the afternoon. At 11 p.m., in Sioux City, the temperature was 77 and the dew point 64. The relative humidity was 64%. Wind was southeast at 12 miles an hour. The pressure was 29.98 inches.

steady. Elsewhere in northwest Iowa, Morris was cloudy and 75. In Sheldon, the temperature was missing. Winds were gusting to 21 miles an hour. Cherokee was mostly cloudy and 73. Spencer was mostly cloudy and 73. Storm Lake was partly cloudy and 72. Other conditions across the northern plains, farther east in Iowa, skies ranged from partly cloudy to mostly cloudy, and temperatures were between 66 and 71 degrees. In eastern Nebraska, skies ranged from mostly cloudy to cloudy. It was 72 at Lincoln, 77 at Omaha, and 69 at Norfolk. In eastern South Dakota, at Mitchell, rain was falling with a temperature of 67. It was cloudy, with a temperature of 77 at Yankton and 76 at Sioux Falls. And in southern Minnesota, it was partly cloudy, with a temperature of 75 at Mankato and 68 at Rochester. It was mostly cloudy, with a temperature of 70 at Marshall and 76 at Minneapolis. At Worthington, it was cloudy, with a temperature of 75. Once again, at 11 p.m. Sioux City had a temperature of 77. At midnight, in Sioux City, the temperature was 76 and the dew point 64. The relative humidity was 66%. Wind was south at 10 miles an hour. The pressure was 29.99 inches and rising. Elsewhere in northwest Iowa, Morris was cloudy and 75. In Sheldon, the temperature was missing. Cherokee was mostly cloudy and 73. Spencer was mostly cloudy and 72. Storm Lake was partly cloudy and 72. Other conditions across the northern plains, farther east in Iowa, skies ranged from partly cloudy to mostly cloudy. It was 69 at Des Moines, 63 at Cedar Rapids, and 67 at Waterloo. In eastern Nebraska, skies ranged from mostly cloudy to cloudy. It was 72 at Lincoln, 76 at Omaha, and 66 at Norfolk. In eastern South Dakota, it was cloudy, and temperatures were between 71 and 75 degrees. And in southern Minnesota, at Marshall, a thunderstorm was reported with a temperature of 63. It was partly cloudy, with a temperature of 73 at Mankato and 67 at Rochester. At Minneapolis, it was mostly cloudy, with a temperature of 76. At Worthington, it was cloudy, with a temperature of 74. Once again, at midnight, Sioux City had a temperature of 76. The current time is 12:03 a.m. Central Daylight Time. Operating on a frequency of 162.475 megahertz, this is NOAA Weather Radio Station WXL62, broadcasting from a transmitter near Lawton, Iowa. Our program originates from the National Weather Service in Sioux Falls and serves Sioux City and the surrounding Siouxland area. This hazardous weather outlook is for northwest Iowa, west central Iowa, southwest Minnesota, northeast Nebraska, east central South Dakota, and southeast South Dakota. For tonight, strong to severe thunderstorms that develop west of I-29 this evening will move eastward and into areas along and east of I-29 after 10 p.m. and through early morning Thursday. While these storms may be on a weakening trend, gusty winds and small hail will still be possible through 4 a.m. For Thursday through Tuesday, severe weather risks continue into Thursday and Friday. While the exact location and coverage of development will depend on how the previous night's storms evolve, a slight risk level 2 of 5 for severe weather is currently for much of southeast South Dakota and southwest Minnesota for Thursday. For Friday, a slight risk exists for portions of northeast Nebraska and northwest Iowa. Spotter activation is not expected at this time. Your National Weather Service forecast for Siouxland. Overnight, mostly cloudy. A slight chance of showers and thunderstorms late this evening, then a chance of showers and thunderstorms. Lows in the lower 60s. South winds 10 to 15 miles an hour with gusts up to 30 miles an hour. Chance of rain 50%. Thursday, mostly cloudy with a chance of showers and thunderstorms. Humid with highs around 80. South winds 5 to 10 miles an hour with gusts.
up to 20 miles an hour. Chance of rain 50%. Thursday night, mostly cloudy with a chance of thunderstorms. Showers likely, mainly in the evening. Lows around 60. Southeast winds 5 to 10 miles an hour. Chance of rain 70%. Friday, mostly cloudy with a slight chance of showers and thunderstorms in the morning, then mostly sunny with a chance of showers and thunderstorms in the afternoon. Humid with highs in the mid-80s. Southeast winds around 5 miles an hour, becoming southwest in the afternoon. Chance of rain 40%. Friday night, partly cloudy. A chance of showers and thunderstorms, mainly in the evening. Humid with lows around 60. South winds around 5 miles an hour. Chance of rain 50%. Saturday, mostly sunny. Highs in the upper 80s. Saturday night, mostly clear in the evening, then becoming partly cloudy. Lows in the mid-60s. Sunday, partly sunny. A chance of showers and thunderstorms in the afternoon. Highs in the mid-80s. Chance of rain 40%. Sunday night, partly cloudy in the evening, then becoming mostly cloudy. A chance of showers. Lows in the lower 60s. Chance of rain 50%. Monday, mostly cloudy in the morning, then becoming partly sunny. A chance of showers and thunderstorms. Highs in the mid-80s. Chance of rain 50%. Monday night, partly cloudy with a chance of showers and thunderstorms in the evening, then mostly cloudy after midnight. Lows in the mid-60s. Chance of rain 50%. Tuesday, partly sunny. Highs in the upper 80s. Tuesday night, partly cloudy. Lows in the mid-60s. Wednesday, mostly sunny. Highs in the lower 90s. Heat index values in the upper 90s in the afternoon. At midnight, in Sioux City, the temperature was 76 and the dew point 64. The relative humidity was 66%. Wind was south at 10 miles an hour. The pressure was 29.99 inches and rising. Elsewhere in northwest Iowa, Morris was cloudy and 75. In Sheldon, the temperature was missing. Cherokee was mostly cloudy and 73. Spencer was mostly cloudy and 72. Storm Lake was partly cloudy and 72. Other conditions across the northern plains, farther east in Iowa, skies ranged from partly cloudy to mostly cloudy. It was 69 at Des Moines, 63 at Cedar Rapids, and 67 at Waterloo. In eastern Nebraska, skies ranged from mostly cloudy to cloudy. It was 72 at Lincoln, 76 at Omaha, and 66 at Norfolk. In eastern South Dakota, it was cloudy, and temperatures were between 71 and 75 degrees. And in southern Minnesota, at Marshall, a thunderstorm was reported, with a temperature of 63. It was partly cloudy, with a temperature of 73 at Mankato, and 67 at Rochester. At Minneapolis, it was mostly cloudy, with a temperature of 76. At Worthington, it was cloudy, with a temperature of 74. Once again, at midnight, Sioux City had a temperature of 76. The current time is 12:08 a.m. Central Daylight Time. Operating on a frequency of 162.475 MHz, this is NOAA Weather Radio Station WXL62, broadcasting from a transmitter near Lawton, Iowa. Our program originates from the National Weather Service in Sioux Falls and serves Sioux City and the surrounding Siouxland area. This hazardous weather outlook is for northwest Iowa, west central Iowa, southwest Minnesota, northeast Nebraska, east central South Dakota, and southeast South Dakota. For tonight, strong to severe thunderstorms that develop west of I-29 this evening will move eastward and into areas along and east of I-29 after 10 p.m. and through early morning Thursday. While these storms may be on a weakening trend, gusty winds and small hail will still be possible through 4 a.m. For Thursday through Tuesday, severe weather risks continue into Thursday and Friday. While the exact location and coverage of development will depend on how the previous night's storms evolve, a slight risk level 2 of 5 for severe weather is

for much of southeast South Dakota and southwest Minnesota for Thursday. For Friday, a slight risk exists for portions of northeast Nebraska and northwest Iowa. Spotter activation is not expected at this time. Your National Weather Service forecast for Siouxland. Overnight, mostly cloudy. A slight chance of showers and thunderstorms late this evening, then a chance of showers and thunderstorms. Lows in the lower 60s. South winds 10 to 15 miles an hour with gusts up to 30 miles an hour. Chance of rain 50%. Thursday, mostly cloudy with a chance of showers and thunderstorms. Humid with highs around 80. South winds 5 to 10 miles an hour with gusts up to 20 miles an hour. Chance of rain 50%. Thursday night, mostly cloudy with a chance of thunderstorms. Showers likely, mainly in the evening. Lows around 60. Southeast winds 5 to 10 miles an hour. Chance of rain 70%. Friday, mostly cloudy with a slight chance of showers and thunderstorms in the morning, then mostly sunny with a chance of showers and thunderstorms in the afternoon. Humid with highs in the mid-80s. Southeast winds around 5 miles an hour, becoming southwest in the afternoon. Chance of rain 40%. Friday night, partly cloudy. A chance of showers and thunderstorms, mainly in the evening. Humid with lows around 60. South winds around 5 miles an hour. Chance of rain 50%. Saturday, mostly sunny. Highs in the upper 80s. Saturday night, mostly clear in the evening, then becoming partly cloudy. Lows in the mid-60s. Sunday, partly sunny. A chance of showers and thunderstorms in the afternoon. Highs in the mid-80s. Chance of rain 40%. Sunday night, partly cloudy in the evening, then becoming mostly cloudy. A chance of showers. Lows in the lower 60s. Chance of rain 50%. Monday, mostly cloudy in the morning, then becoming partly sunny. A chance of showers and thunderstorms. Highs in the mid-80s. Chance of rain 50%. Monday night, partly cloudy with a chance of showers and thunderstorms in the evening, then mostly cloudy after midnight. Lows in the mid-60s. Chance of rain 50%. Tuesday, partly sunny. Highs in the upper 80s. Tuesday night, partly cloudy. Lows in the mid-60s. Wednesday, mostly sunny. Highs in the lower 90s. Heat index values in the upper 90s in the afternoon. At midnight, in Sioux City, the temperature was 76 and the dew point 64. The relative humidity was 66%. Wind was south at 10 miles an hour. The pressure was 29.99 inches and rising. Elsewhere in northwest Iowa, Morris was cloudy and 75. In Sheldon, the temperature was missing. Cherokee was cloudy and 73. Spencer was mostly cloudy and 72. Storm Lake was mostly cloudy and 72. Other conditions across the northern plains, farther east in Iowa, skies ranged from partly cloudy to mostly cloudy. It was 69 at Des Moines, 63 at Cedar Rapids, and 67 at Waterloo. In eastern Nebraska, it was cloudy. It was 72 at Lincoln, 76 at Omaha, and 66 at Norfolk. In eastern South Dakota, skies ranged from mostly cloudy to cloudy, and temperatures were between 70 and 75 degrees. And in southern Minnesota, at Marshall, a thunderstorm was reported with a temperature of 63. At Rochester, it was partly cloudy, with a temperature of 67. It was mostly cloudy, with a temperature of 74 at Worthington and 76 at Minneapolis. At Mankato, it was cloudy, with a temperature of 73. Once again, at midnight, Sioux City had a temperature of 76. The current time is 12:14 a.m. Central Daylight Time. Operating on a frequency of 162.475 MHz, this is NOAA Weather Radio Station WXL62, broadcasting from a transmitter near Lawton, Iowa. Our program originates from the National Weather Service in Sioux Falls and serves Sioux City and the surrounding Siouxland.

area. This hazardous weather outlook is for northwest Iowa, west central Iowa, southwest Minnesota, northeast Nebraska, east central South Dakota, and southeast South Dakota. For tonight, strong to severe thunderstorms that develop west of I-29 this evening will move eastward and into areas along and east of I-29 after 10 p.m. and through early morning Thursday. While these storms may be on a weakening trend, gusty winds and small hail will still be possible through 4 a.m. For Thursday through Tuesday, severe weather risks continue into Thursday and Friday. While the exact location and coverage of development will depend on how the previous night's storms evolve, a slight risk level 2 of 5 for severe weather is currently for much of southeast South Dakota and southwest Minnesota for Thursday. For Friday, a slight risk exists for portions of northeast Nebraska and northwest Iowa. Spotter activation is not expected at this time. Your National Weather Service forecast for Siouxland. Overnight, mostly cloudy. A slight chance of showers and thunderstorms late this evening, then a chance of showers and thunderstorms. Lows in the lower 60s. South winds 10 to 15 miles an hour with gusts up to 30 miles an hour. Chance of rain 50%. Thursday, mostly cloudy with a chance of showers and thunderstorms. Humid with highs around 80. South winds 5 to 10 miles an hour with gusts up to 20 miles an hour. Chance of rain 50%. Thursday night, mostly cloudy with a chance of thunderstorms. Showers likely, mainly in the evening. Lows around 60. Southeast winds 5 to 10 miles an hour. Chance of rain 70%. Friday, mostly cloudy with a slight chance of showers and thunderstorms in the morning, then mostly sunny with a chance of showers and thunderstorms in the afternoon. Humid with highs in the mid-80s. Southeast winds around 5 miles an hour, becoming southwest in the afternoon. Chance of rain 40%. Friday night, partly cloudy. A chance of showers and thunderstorms, mainly in the evening. Humid with lows around 60. South winds around 5 miles an hour. Chance of rain 50%. Saturday, mostly sunny. Highs in the upper 80s. Saturday night, mostly clear in the evening, then becoming partly cloudy. Lows in the mid-60s. Sunday, partly sunny. A chance of showers and thunderstorms in the afternoon. Highs in the mid-80s. Chance of rain 40%. Sunday night, partly cloudy in the evening, then becoming mostly cloudy. A chance of showers. Lows in the lower 60s. Chance of rain 50%. Monday, mostly cloudy in the morning, then becoming partly sunny. A chance of showers and thunderstorms. Highs in the mid-80s. Chance of rain 50%. Monday night, partly cloudy with a chance of showers and thunderstorms in the evening, then mostly cloudy after midnight. Lows in the mid-60s. Chance of rain 50%. Tuesday, partly sunny. Highs in the upper 80s. Tuesday night, partly cloudy. Lows in the mid-60s. Wednesday, mostly sunny. Highs in the lower 90s. Heat index values in the upper 90s in the afternoon. At midnight, in Sioux City, the temperature was 76, and the dew point 64. The relative humidity was 66%. Wind was south at 10 miles an hour. The pressure was 29.99 inches and rising. Elsewhere in northwest Iowa, Morris was cloudy and a 75. In Sheldon, the temperature was missing. Cherokee was cloudy and 73. Spencer was mostly cloudy and 72. Storm Lake was mostly cloudy and 72. Other conditions across the northern plains, farther east in Iowa, skies ranged from partly cloudy to mostly cloudy. It was 69 at Des Moines, 63 at Cedar Rapids, and 67 at Waterloo. In eastern Nebraska, it was cloudy. It was 72 at Lincoln, 76 at Omaha, and 66 at Norfolk. In eastern South Dakota, skies ranged from mostly cloudy to cloudy, and temperatures were between 70 and 75 degrees. And in southern Minnesota, at Marshall, a thunderstorm was reported.

a temperature of 63. At Rochester, it was partly cloudy with a temperature of 67. It was mostly cloudy with a temperature of 74 at Worthington and 76 at Minneapolis. At Mankato, it was cloudy with a temperature of 73. Once again, at midnight, Sioux City had a temperature of 76. The current time is 12:20 a.m. Central Daylight Time. Operating on a frequency of 162.475 MHz, this is NOAA Weather Radio Station WXL62, broadcasting from a transmitter near Lawton, Iowa. Our program originates from the National Weather Service in Sioux Falls and serves Sioux City and the surrounding Siouxland area. This hazardous weather outlook is for northwest Iowa, west central Iowa, southwest Minnesota, northeast Nebraska, east central South Dakota, and southeast South Dakota. For tonight, strong to severe thunderstorms that develop west of I-29 this evening will move eastward and into areas along and east of I-29 after 10 p.m. and through early morning Thursday. While these storms may be on a weakening trend, gusty winds and small hail will still be possible through 4 a.m. For Thursday through Tuesday, severe weather risks continue into Thursday and Friday. While the exact location and coverage of development will depend on how the previous night's storms evolve, a slight risk level 2 of 5 for severe weather is currently for much of southeast South Dakota and southwest Minnesota for Thursday. For Friday, a slight risk exists for portions of northeast Nebraska and northwest Iowa. Spotter activation is not expected at this time. Your National Weather Service forecast for Siouxland. Overnight, mostly cloudy. A slight chance of showers and thunderstorms late this evening, then a chance of showers and thunderstorms. Lows in the lower 60s. South winds 10 to 15 miles an hour with gusts up to 30 miles an hour. Chance of rain 50%. Thursday, mostly cloudy with a chance of showers and thunderstorms. Humid with highs around 80. South winds 5 to 10 miles an hour with gusts up to 20 miles an hour. Chance of rain 50%. Thursday night, mostly cloudy with a chance of thunderstorms. Showers likely, mainly in the evening. Lows around 60. Southeast winds 5 to 10 miles an hour. Chance of rain 70%. Friday, mostly cloudy with a slight chance of showers and thunderstorms in the morning, then mostly sunny with a chance of showers and thunderstorms in the afternoon. Humid with highs in the mid-80s. Southeast winds around 5 miles an hour, becoming southwest in the afternoon. Chance of rain 40%. Friday night, partly cloudy. A chance of showers and thunderstorms, mainly in the evening. Humid with lows around 60. South winds around 5 miles an hour. Chance of rain 50%. Saturday, mostly sunny. Highs in the upper 80s. Saturday night, mostly clear in the evening, then becoming partly cloudy. Lows in the mid-60s. Sunday, partly sunny. A chance of showers and thunderstorms in the afternoon. Highs in the mid-80s. Chance of rain 40%. Sunday night, partly cloudy in the evening, then becoming mostly cloudy. A chance of showers. Lows in the lower 60s. Chance of rain 50%. Monday, mostly cloudy in the morning, then becoming partly sunny. A chance of showers and thunderstorms. Highs in the mid-80s. Chance of rain 50%. Monday night, partly cloudy with a chance of showers and thunderstorms in the evening, then mostly cloudy after midnight. Lows in the mid-60s. Chance of rain 50%. Tuesday, partly sunny. Highs in the upper 80s. Tuesday night, partly cloudy. Lows in the mid-60s. Wednesday, mostly sunny. Highs in the lower 90s. Heat index values in the upper 90s in the afternoon. At midnight, in Sioux City, the temperature was 76 and the dew point 64. The relative humidity was 66%. Wind was south at 10 miles an hour. The pressure was 29.99 inches and rising. Elsewhere in northwest Iowa, Morris was cloudy and 75. In Sheldon, the temperature was missing.
Cherokee was cloudy and 73. Spencer was mostly cloudy and 72. Storm Lake was mostly cloudy and 72. Other conditions across the northern plains, farther east in Iowa, skies ranged from partly cloudy to mostly cloudy. It was 69 at Des Moines, 63 at Cedar Rapids, and 67 at Waterloo. In eastern Nebraska, it was cloudy. It was 72 at Lincoln, 76 at Omaha, and 66 at Norfolk. In eastern South Dakota, skies ranged from mostly cloudy to cloudy, and temperatures were between 70 and 75 degrees. And in southern Minnesota, at Marshall, a thunderstorm was reported, with a temperature of 63. At Rochester, it was partly cloudy, with a temperature of 67. It was mostly cloudy, with a temperature of 74 at Worthington and 76 at Minneapolis. At Mankato, it was cloudy, with a temperature of 73. Once again, at midnight, Sioux City had a temperature of 76. The current time is 12:26 a.m. Central Daylight Time. Operating on a frequency of 162.475 MHz, this is NOAA Weather Radio Station WXL62, broadcasting from a transmitter near Lawton, Iowa. Our program originates from the National Weather Service in Sioux Falls and serves Sioux City and the surrounding Siouxland area. This hazardous weather outlook is for northwest Iowa, west central Iowa, southwest Minnesota, northeast Nebraska, east central South Dakota, and southeast South Dakota. For tonight, strong to severe thunderstorms that develop west of I-29 this evening will move eastward and into areas along and east of I-29 after 10 p.m. and through early morning Thursday. While these storms may be on a weakening trend, gusty winds and small hail will still be possible through 4 a.m. For Thursday through Tuesday, severe weather risks continue into Thursday and Friday. While the exact location and coverage of development will depend on how the previous night's storms evolve, a slight risk level 2 of 5 for severe weather is currently for much of southeast South Dakota and southwest Minnesota for Thursday. For Friday, a slight risk exists for portions of northeast Nebraska and northwest Iowa. Spotter activation is not expected at this time. Your National Weather Service forecast for Siouxland. Overnight, mostly cloudy. A slight chance of showers and thunderstorms late this evening, then a chance of showers and thunderstorms. Lows in the lower 60s. South winds 10 to 15 miles an hour with gusts up to 30 miles an hour. Chance of rain 50%. Thursday, mostly cloudy with a chance of showers and thunderstorms. Humid with highs around 80. South winds 5 to 10 miles an hour with gusts up to 20 miles an hour. Chance of rain 50%. Thursday night, mostly cloudy with a chance of thunderstorms. Showers likely, mainly in the evening. Lows around 60. Southeast winds 5 to 10 miles an hour. Chance of rain 70%. Friday, mostly cloudy with a slight chance of showers and thunderstorms in the morning, then mostly sunny with a chance of showers and thunderstorms in the afternoon. Humid with highs in the mid-80s. Southeast winds around 5 miles an hour, becoming southwest in the afternoon. Chance of rain 40%. Friday night, partly cloudy. A chance of showers and thunderstorms, mainly in the evening. Humid with lows around 60. South winds around 5 miles an hour. Chance of rain 50%. Saturday, mostly sunny. Highs in the upper 80s. Saturday night, mostly clear in the evening, then becoming partly cloudy. Lows in the mid-60s. Sunday, partly sunny. A chance of showers and thunderstorms in the afternoon. Highs in the mid-80s. Chance of rain 40%. Sunday night, partly cloudy in the evening, then becoming mostly cloudy. A chance of showers. Lows in the lower 60s. Chance of rain 50%. Monday, mostly cloudy in the morning, then becoming partly sunny. A chance of showers and thunderstorms. Highs in the mid-80s. Chance of rain 50%. Monday night, partly cloudy with a chance of showers and thunderstorms in the evening, then mostly cloudy after midnight.

temperatures in the mid-60s. Chance of rain 50%. Tuesday, partly sunny. Highs in the upper 80s. Tuesday night, partly cloudy. Lows in the mid-60s. Wednesday, mostly sunny. Highs in the lower 90s. Heat index values in the upper 90s in the afternoon. At midnight, in Sioux City, the temperature was 76 and the dew point 64. The relative humidity was 66%. Wind was south at 10 miles an hour. The pressure was 29.99 inches and rising. Elsewhere in northwest Iowa, Morris was cloudy and 75. In Sheldon, the temperature was missing. Cherokee was cloudy and 73. Spencer was mostly cloudy and 72. Storm Lake was mostly cloudy and 72. Other conditions across the northern plains, farther east in Iowa, skies ranged from partly cloudy to mostly cloudy. It was 69 at Des Moines, 63 at Cedar Rapids, and 67 at Waterloo. In eastern Nebraska, it was cloudy. It was 72 at Lincoln, 76 at Omaha, and 66 at Norfolk. In eastern South Dakota, skies ranged from mostly cloudy to cloudy, and temperatures were between 70 and 75 degrees. And in southern Minnesota, at Marshall, a thunderstorm was reported with a temperature of 63. At Rochester, it was partly cloudy with a temperature of 67. It was mostly cloudy with a temperature of 74 at Worthington and 76 at Minneapolis. At Mankato, it was cloudy with a temperature of 73. Once again, at midnight, Sioux City had a temperature of 76. The current time is 12:32 a.m. Central Daylight Time. Operating on a frequency of 162.475 MHz, this is NOAA Weather Radio Station WXL62, broadcasting from a transmitter near Lawton, Iowa. Our program originates from the National Weather Service in Sioux Falls and serves Sioux City and the surrounding Siouxland area. This hazardous weather outlook is for northwest Iowa, west central Iowa, southwest Minnesota, northeast Nebraska, east central South Dakota, and southeast South Dakota. For tonight, strong to severe thunderstorms that develop west of I-29 this evening will move eastward and into areas along and east of I-29 after 10 p.m. and through early morning Thursday. While these storms may be on a weakening trend, gusty winds and small hail will still be possible through 4 a.m. For Thursday through Tuesday, severe weather risks continue into Thursday and Friday. While the exact location and coverage, small hail will still be possible through 4 a.m. For Thursday through Tuesday, severe weather risks continue into Thursday and Friday. While the exact location and coverage of development will depend on how the previous night's storms evolve, a slight risk level 2 of 5 for severe weather is currently for much of southeast South Dakota and southwest Minnesota for Thursday. For Friday, a slight risk exists for portions of northeast Nebraska and northwest Iowa. Spotter activation is not expected at this time. Your National Weather Service forecast for Siouxland. Overnight, mostly cloudy. A slight chance of showers and thunderstorms late this evening, then a chance of showers and thunderstorms. Lows in the lower 60s. South winds 10 to 15 miles an hour with gusts up to 30 miles an hour. Chance of rain 50%. Thursday, mostly cloudy with a chance of showers and thunderstorms. Humid with highs around 80. South winds 5 to 10 miles an hour with gusts up to 20 miles an hour. Chance of rain 50%. Thursday night, mostly cloudy with a chance of thunderstorms. Showers likely, mainly in the evening. Lows around 60. Southeast winds 5 to 10 miles an hour. Chance of rain 70%. Friday, mostly cloudy with a slight chance of showers and thunderstorms in the morning, then mostly sunny with a chance of showers and thunderstorms in the afternoon. Humid with highs in the mid-80s. Southeast winds around 5 miles an hour, becoming southwest in the afternoon. Chance of rain 40%. Friday night, partly cloudy. A chance of showers and thunderstorms, mainly in the evening. Humid with lows around 60. South wind.

Night, partly cloudy with a chance of showers and thunderstorms in the evening, then mostly cloudy after midnight. Lows in the mid-60s. Chance of rain 50%. Tuesday, partly sunny. Highs in the upper 80s. Tuesday night, partly cloudy. Lows in the mid-60s. Wednesday, mostly sunny. Highs in the lower 90s. Heat index values in the upper 90s in the afternoon. Your National Weather Service forecast for Siouxland. Rest of tonight, mostly cloudy with a chance of showers and thunderstorms. Lows in the lower 60s. South winds 10 to 15 miles an hour with gusts up to 25 miles an hour. Chance of rain 50%. Thursday, mostly cloudy with a chance of thunderstorms. A chance of showers in the morning, then showers likely in the afternoon. Humid with highs in the upper 70s. South winds around 10 miles an hour with gusts up to 20 miles an hour. Chance of rain 70%. Thursday night, mostly cloudy. A chance of showers and thunderstorms, mainly in the evening. Lows around 60. Southeast winds 5 to 10 miles an hour. Chance of rain 50%. Friday, partly sunny. A slight chance of showers and thunderstorms in the afternoon. Humid with highs in the mid-80s. South winds around 5 miles an hour. Chance of rain 20%. Friday night, partly cloudy. A chance of showers and thunderstorms in the evening, then a slight chance of showers after midnight. Humid with lows in the lower 60s. East winds around 5 miles an hour, becoming south around 5 miles an hour after midnight. Chance of rain 50%. Saturday, mostly sunny. Highs in the upper 80s. Saturday night, partly cloudy. Lows in the mid-60s. Sunday, partly sunny. Showers likely with a chance of thunderstorms in the afternoon. Highs in the mid-80s. Chance of rain 60%. Sunday night, mostly cloudy with a chance of showers and thunderstorms. Lows in the mid-60s. Chance of rain 50%. Monday, partly sunny with a chance of showers and thunderstorms. Highs in the mid-80s. Chance of rain 50%. Monday night, partly cloudy. A chance of showers and thunderstorms in the evening. Lows in the mid-60s. Chance of rain 40%. Tuesday, mostly sunny. Highs in the lower 90s. Heat index values up to 100 in the afternoon. Tuesday night, partly cloudy. Lows around 70. Heat index values up to 100 early in the evening. Wednesday, mostly sunny. Hot with highs in the mid-90s. Heat index values up to 105 in the afternoon. At midnight, in Sioux City, the temperature was 76 and the dew point 64. The relative humidity was 66%. Wind was south at 10 miles an hour. The pressure was 29.99 inches and rising. Elsewhere in northwest Iowa, Morris was cloudy and 75. In Sheldon, the temperature was missing. Cherokee was cloudy and 73. Spencer was mostly cloudy and 72. Storm Lake was mostly cloudy and 72. Other conditions across the northern plains, farther east in Iowa, skies ranged from partly cloudy to mostly cloudy. It was 69 at Des Moines, 63 at Cedar Rapids, and 67 at Waterloo. In eastern Nebraska, it was cloudy. It was 72 at Lincoln, 76 at Omaha, and 66 at Norfolk. In eastern South Dakota, skies ranged from mostly cloudy to cloudy, and temperatures were between 70 and 75 degrees. And in southern Minnesota, at Marshall, a thunderstorm was reported with a temperature of 63. At Rochester, it was partly cloudy with a temperature of 67. It was mostly cloudy with a temperature of 74 at Worthington and 76 at Minneapolis. At Mankato, it was cloudy with a temperature of 73. Once again, at midnight, Sioux City had a temperature of 76. The current time is 12:40 a.m. Central Daylight Time. Operating on a frequency of 162.475 MHz.

This is NOAA Weather Radio Station WXL62, broadcasting from a transmitter near Lawton, Iowa. Our program originates from the National Weather Service in Sioux Falls and serves Sioux City and the surrounding Siouxland area. This hazardous weather outlook is for northwest Iowa, west central Iowa, southwest Minnesota, northeast Nebraska, east central South Dakota, and southeast South Dakota. For tonight, strong to severe thunderstorms that develop west of I-29 this evening will move eastward and into areas along and east of I-29 after 10 p.m. and through early morning Thursday. While these storms may be on a weakening trend, gusty winds and small hail will still be possible through 4 a.m. For Thursday through Tuesday, severe weather risks continue into Thursday and Friday. While the exact location and coverage of development will depend on how the previous night's storms evolve, a slight risk level 2 of 5 for severe weather is currently for much of southeast South Dakota and southwest Minnesota for Thursday. For Friday, a slight risk exists for portions of northeast Nebraska and northwest Iowa. Spotter activation is not expected at this time. Your National Weather Service forecast for Siouxland. West of tonight, mostly cloudy with a chance of showers and thunderstorms. Lows in the lower 60s. South winds 10 to 15 miles an hour with gusts up to 25 miles an hour. Chance of rain 50%. Thursday, mostly cloudy with a chance of thunderstorms. A chance of showers in the morning, then showers likely in the afternoon. Humid with highs in the upper 70s. South winds around 10 miles an hour with gusts up to 20 miles an hour. Chance of rain 70%. Thursday night, mostly cloudy. A chance of showers and thunderstorms, mainly in the evening. Lows around 60. Southeast winds 5 to 10 miles an hour. Chance of rain 50%. Friday, partly sunny. A slight chance of showers and thunderstorms in the afternoon. Humid with highs in the mid-80s. South winds around 5 miles an hour. Chance of rain 20%. Friday night, partly cloudy. A chance of showers and thunderstorms in the evening, then a slight chance of showers after midnight. Humid with lows in the lower 60s. East winds around 5 miles an hour, becoming south around 5 miles an hour after midnight. Chance of rain 50%. Saturday, mostly sunny. Highs in the upper 80s. Saturday night, partly cloudy. Lows in the mid-60s. Sunday, partly sunny. Showers likely with a chance of thunderstorms in the afternoon. Highs in the mid-80s. Chance of rain 60%. Sunday night, mostly cloudy with a chance of showers and thunderstorms. Lows in the mid-60s. Chance of rain 50%. Monday, partly sunny with a chance of showers and thunderstorms. Highs in the mid-80s. Chance of rain 50%. Monday night, partly cloudy. A chance of showers and thunderstorms in the evening. Lows in the mid-60s. Chance of rain 40%. Tuesday, mostly sunny. Highs in the lower 90s. Heat index values up to 100 in the afternoon. Tuesday night, partly cloudy. Lows around 70. Heat index values up to 100 early in the evening. Wednesday, mostly sunny. Hot with highs in the mid-90s. Heat index values up to 105 in the afternoon. At midnight, in Sioux City, the temperature was 76 and the dew point 64. The relative humidity was 66%. Wind was south at 10 miles an hour. The pressure was 29.99 inches and rising. Elsewhere in northwest Iowa, Morris was cloudy and 75. In Sheldon, the temperature was missing. Cherokee was cloudy and 73. Spencer was mostly cloudy and 72. Storm Lake was mostly cloudy and 72. Other conditions across the northern plains, farther east in Iowa, skies ranged from partly cloudy to mostly cloudy. It was 69 at Des Moines, 63 at Cedar Rapids, and 67 at Waterloo. In eastern Nebraska, it was cloudy. It was 72 at Lincoln, 76 at Omaha, and 66 at Norfolk. In eastern South

Dakota, skies ranged from mostly cloudy to cloudy, and temperatures were between 70 and 75 degrees. And in southern Minnesota, at Marshall, a thunderstorm was reported, with a temperature of 63. At Rochester, it was partly cloudy, with a temperature of 67. It was mostly cloudy, with a temperature of 74 at Worthington, and 76 at Minneapolis. At Mankato, it was cloudy, with a temperature of 73. Once again, at midnight, Sioux City had a temperature of 76. The current time is 12:46 a.m. Central Daylight Time. Operating on a frequency of 162.475 MHz, this is NOAA Weather Radio Station WXL62, broadcasting from a transmitter near Lawton, Iowa. Our program originates from the National Weather Service in Sioux Falls and serves Sioux City and the surrounding Siouxland area. This hazardous weather outlook is for northwest Iowa, west central Iowa, southwest Minnesota, northeast Nebraska, east central South Dakota, and southeast South Dakota. For tonight, strong to severe thunderstorms that develop west of I-29 this evening will move eastward and into areas along and east of I-29 after 10 p.m. and through early morning Thursday. While these storms may be on a weakening trend, gusty winds and small hail will still be possible through 4 a.m. For Thursday through Tuesday, severe weather risks continue into Thursday and Friday. While the exact location and coverage of development will depend on how the previous night's storms evolve, a slight risk level 2 of 5 for severe weather is currently for much of southeast South Dakota and southwest Minnesota for Thursday. For Friday, a slight risk exists for portions of northeast Nebraska and northwest Iowa. Spotter activation is not expected at this time. Your National Weather Service forecast for Siouxland. Rest of tonight, mostly cloudy with a chance of showers and thunderstorms. Lows in the lower 60s. South winds 10 to 15 miles an hour with gusts up to 25 miles an hour. Chance of rain 50%. Thursday, mostly cloudy with a chance of thunderstorms. A chance of showers in the morning, then showers likely in the afternoon. Humid with highs in the upper 70s. South winds around 10 miles an hour with gusts up to 20 miles an hour. Chance of rain 70%. Thursday night, mostly cloudy. A chance of showers and thunderstorms, mainly in the evening. Lows around 60. Southeast winds 5 to 10 miles an hour. Chance of rain 50%. Friday, partly sunny. A slight chance of showers and thunderstorms in the afternoon. Humid with highs in the mid-80s. South winds around 5 miles an hour. Chance of rain 20%. Friday night, partly cloudy. A chance of showers and thunderstorms in the evening, then a slight chance of showers after midnight. Humid with lows in the lower 60s. East winds around 5 miles an hour, becoming south around 5 miles an hour after midnight. Chance of rain 50%. Saturday, mostly sunny. Highs in the upper 80s. Saturday night, partly cloudy. Lows in the mid-60s. Sunday, partly sunny. Showers likely with a chance of thunderstorms in the afternoon. Highs in the mid-80s. Chance of rain 60%. Sunday night, mostly cloudy with a chance of showers and thunderstorms. Lows in the mid-60s. Chance of rain 50%. Monday, partly sunny with a chance of showers and thunderstorms. Highs in the mid-80s. Chance of rain 50%. Monday night, partly cloudy. A chance of showers and thunderstorms in the evening. Lows in the mid-60s. Chance of rain 40%. Tuesday, mostly sunny. Highs in the lower 90s. Heat index values up to 100 in the afternoon. Tuesday night, partly cloudy. Lows around 70. Heat index values up to 100 early in the evening. Wednesday, mostly sunny. Hot with highs in the mid-90s. Heat index values up to 105 in the afternoon. At midnight, in Sioux City, the temperature was 76 and the dew point 64. The relative humidity was 66%. Wind was south at 10 miles an hour. The pressure was 29.

99 inches and rising. Elsewhere in northwest Iowa, Morris was cloudy and 75. In Sheldon, the temperature was missing. Cherokee was cloudy and 73. Spencer was mostly cloudy and 72. Storm Lake was mostly cloudy and 72. Other conditions across the northern plains, farther east in Iowa, skies ranged from partly cloudy to mostly cloudy. It was 69 at Des Moines, 63 at Cedar Rapids, and 67 at Waterloo. In eastern Nebraska, it was cloudy. It was 72 at Lincoln, 76 at Omaha, and 66 at Norfolk. In eastern South Dakota, skies ranged from mostly cloudy to cloudy, and temperatures were between 70 and 75 degrees. And in southern Minnesota, at Marshall, a thunderstorm was reported with a temperature of 63. At Rochester, it was partly cloudy with a temperature of 67. It was mostly cloudy with a temperature of 74 at Worthington and 76 at Minneapolis. At Mankato, it was cloudy with a temperature of 73. Once again, at midnight, Sioux City had a temperature of 76. The current time is 12:52 a.m. Central Daylight Time. Operating on a frequency of 162.475 MHz, this is NOAA Weather Radio Station WXL62, broadcasting from a transmitter near Lawton, Iowa. Our program originates from the National Weather Service in Sioux Falls and serves Sioux City and the surrounding Siouxland area. This hazardous weather outlook is for northwest Iowa, west central Iowa, southwest Minnesota, northeast Nebraska, east central South Dakota, and southeast South Dakota. For tonight, strong to severe thunderstorms that develop west of I-29 this evening will move eastward and into areas along and east of I-29 after 10 p.m. and through early morning Thursday. While these storms may be on a weakening trend, gusty winds and small hail will still be possible through 4 a.m. For Thursday through Tuesday, severe weather risks continue into Thursday and Friday. While the exact location and coverage of development will depend on how the previous night's storms evolve, a slight risk level 2 of 5 for severe weather is currently for much of southeast South Dakota and southwest Minnesota for Thursday. For Friday, a slight risk exists for portions of northeast Nebraska and northwest Iowa. Spotter activation is not expected at this time. Your National Weather Service forecast for Siouxland. Rest of tonight, mostly cloudy with a chance of showers and thunderstorms. Lows in the lower 60s. South winds 10 to 15 miles an hour with gusts up to 25 miles an hour. Chance of rain 50%. Thursday, mostly cloudy with a chance of thunderstorms. A chance of showers in the morning, then showers likely in the afternoon. Humid with highs in the upper 70s. South winds around 10 miles an hour with gusts up to 20 miles an hour. Chance of rain 70%. Thursday night, mostly cloudy. A chance of showers and thunderstorms, mainly in the evening. Lows around 60. Southeast winds 5 to 10 miles an hour. Chance of rain 50%. Friday, partly sunny. A slight chance of showers and thunderstorms in the afternoon. Humid with highs in the mid-80s. South winds around 5 miles an hour. Chance of rain 20%. Friday night, partly cloudy. A chance of showers and thunderstorms in the evening, then a slight chance of showers after midnight. Humid with lows in the lower 60s. East winds around 5 miles an hour, becoming south around 5 miles an hour after midnight. Chance of rain 50%. Saturday, mostly sunny. Highs in the upper 80s. Saturday night, partly cloudy. Lows in the mid-60s. Sunday, partly sunny. Showers likely with a chance of thunderstorms in the afternoon. Highs in the mid-80s. Chance of rain 60%. Sunday night, mostly cloudy with a chance of showers and thunderstorms. Lows in the mid-60s. Chance of rain 50%. Monday, partly sunny with a chance of showers and thunderstorms. Highs in the mid-80s. Chance of rain 50%. Monday night, partly cloudy. A chance of showers and thunderstorms in the

lows in the mid-60s. Chance of rain 40%. Tuesday, mostly sunny. Highs in the lower 90s. Heat index values up to 100 in the afternoon. Tuesday night, partly cloudy. Lows around 70. Heat index values up to 100 early in the evening. Wednesday, mostly sunny. Hot with highs in the mid-90s. Heat index values up to 105 in the afternoon. At midnight, in Sioux City, the temperature was 76 and the dew point 64. The relative humidity was 66%. Wind was south at 10 miles an hour. The pressure was 29.99 inches and rising. Elsewhere in northwest Iowa, Morris was cloudy and 75. In Sheldon, the temperature was missing. Cherokee was cloudy and 73. Spencer was mostly cloudy and 72. Storm Lake was mostly cloudy and 72. Other conditions across the northern plains, farther east in Iowa, skies ranged from partly cloudy to mostly cloudy. It was 69 at Des Moines, 63 at Cedar Rapids, and 67 at Waterloo. In eastern Nebraska, it was cloudy. It was 72 at Lincoln, 76 at Omaha, and 66 at Norfolk. In eastern South Dakota, skies ranged from mostly cloudy to cloudy, and temperatures were between 70 and 75 degrees. And in southern Minnesota, at Marshall, a thunderstorm was reported with a temperature of 63. At Rochester, it was partly cloudy with a temperature of 67. It was mostly cloudy with a temperature of 74 at Worthington and 76 at Minneapolis. At Mankato, it was cloudy with a temperature of 73. Once again, at midnight, Sioux City had a temperature of 76. The current time is 12:57 a.m. Central Daylight Time. Operating on a frequency of 162.475 MHz, this is NOAA Weather Radio Station WXL62, broadcasting from a transmitter near Lawton, Iowa. Our program originates from the National Weather Service in Sioux Falls and serves Sioux City and the surrounding Siouxland area. This hazardous weather outlook is for northwest Iowa, west central Iowa, southwest Minnesota, northeast Nebraska, east central South Dakota, and southeast South Dakota. For tonight, strong to severe thunderstorms that develop west of I-29 this evening will move eastward and into areas along and east of I-29 after 10 p.m. and through early morning Thursday. While these storms may be on a weakening trend, gusty winds and small hail will still be possible through 4 a.m. For Thursday through Tuesday, severe weather risks continue into Thursday and Friday. While the exact location and coverage of development will depend on how the previous night's storms evolve, a slight risk level 2 of 5 for severe weather is currently for much of southeast South Dakota and southwest Minnesota for Thursday. For Friday, a slight risk exists for portions of northeast Nebraska and northwest Iowa. Spotter activation is not expected at this time. Your National Weather Service forecast for Siouxland. Rest of tonight, mostly cloudy with a chance of showers and thunderstorms. Lows in the lower 60s. South winds 10 to 15 miles an hour with gusts up to 25 miles an hour. Chance of rain 50%. Thursday, mostly cloudy with a chance of thunderstorms. A chance of showers in the morning, then showers likely in the afternoon. Humid with highs in the upper 70s. South winds around 10 miles an hour with gusts up to 20 miles an hour. Chance of rain 70%. Thursday night, mostly cloudy. A chance of showers and thunderstorms, mainly in the evening. Lows around 60. Southeast winds 5 to 10 miles an hour. Chance of rain 50%. Friday, partly sunny. A slight chance of showers and thunderstorms in the afternoon. Humid with highs in the mid-80s. South winds around 5 miles an hour. Chance of rain 20%. Friday night, partly cloudy. A chance of showers and thunderstorms in the evening, then a slight chance of showers after midnight. Humid with lows in the lower 60s. East winds around 5 miles an hour, becoming south around 5 miles an hour after midnight.

rain 50%. Saturday, mostly sunny. Highs in the upper 80s. Saturday night, partly cloudy. Lows in the mid-60s. Sunday, partly sunny. Showers likely with a chance of thunderstorms in the afternoon. Highs in the mid-80s. Chance of rain 60%. Sunday night, mostly cloudy with a chance of showers and thunderstorms. Lows in the mid-60s. Chance of rain 50%. Monday, partly sunny with a chance of showers and thunderstorms. Highs in the mid-80s. Chance of rain 50%. Monday night, partly cloudy. A chance of showers and thunderstorms in the evening. Lows in the mid-60s. Chance of rain 40%. Tuesday, mostly sunny. Highs in the lower 90s. Heat index values up to 100 in the afternoon. Tuesday night, partly cloudy. Lows around 70. Heat index values up to 100 early in the evening. Wednesday, mostly sunny. Hot with highs in the mid-90s. Heat index values up to 105 in the afternoon. At 1 a.m., in Sioux City, the temperature was 76 and the dew point 64. The relative humidity was 66%. Wind was south at 14 miles an hour, gusting to 24. The pressure was 29.99 inches and steady. Elsewhere in northwest Iowa, Morris was cloudy and 75. In Sheldon, the temperature was missing. Cherokee was cloudy and 72. Spencer was mostly cloudy and 71. Storm Lake was mostly cloudy and 72. Other conditions across the northern plains, farther east in Iowa, skies ranged from partly cloudy to mostly cloudy, and temperatures were between 64 and 69 degrees. In eastern Nebraska, it was cloudy. It was 70 at Lincoln, 75 at Omaha, and 66 at North Fork. In eastern South Dakota, skies ranged from mostly cloudy to cloudy. It was 70 at Mitchell, 74 at Yankton, and 68 at Sioux Falls. And in southern Minnesota, rain was falling, with a temperature of 71 at Worthington and 64 at Marshall. At Rochester, it was partly cloudy, with a temperature of 66. At Minneapolis, it was mostly cloudy, with a temperature of 73. At Mankato, it was cloudy, with a temperature of 72. Once again, at 1 a.m. Sioux City had a temperature of 76. The current time is 1:03 a.m. Central Daylight Time. Operating on a frequency of 162.475 megahertz, this is NOAA Weather Radio Station WXL62, broadcasting from a transmitter near Lawton, Iowa. Our program originates from the National Weather Service in Sioux Falls and serves Sioux City and the surrounding Siouxland area. This hazardous weather outlook is for northwest Iowa, west central Iowa, southwest Minnesota, northeast Nebraska, east central South Dakota, and southeast South Dakota. For tonight, strong to severe thunderstorms that develop west of I-29 this evening will move eastward and into areas along and east of I-29 after 10 p.m. and through early morning Thursday. While these storms may be on a weakening trend, gusty winds and small hail will still be possible through 4 a.m. For Thursday through Tuesday, severe weather risks continue into Thursday and Friday. While the exact location and coverage of development will depend on how the previous night's storms evolve, a slight risk level 2 of 5 for severe weather is currently for much of southeast South Dakota and southwest Minnesota for Thursday. For Friday, a slight risk exists for portions of northeast Nebraska and northwest Iowa. Spotter activation is not expected at this time. Your National Weather Service forecast for Siouxland. West of tonight, mostly cloudy with a chance of showers and thunderstorms. Lows in the lower 60s. South winds 10 to 15 miles an hour with gusts up to 25 miles an hour. Chance of rain 50%. Thursday, mostly cloudy with a chance of thunderstorms. A chance of showers in the morning, then showers likely in the afternoon. Humid with highs in the upper 70s. South winds around 10 miles an hour with gusts up to 20 miles an hour. Chance of rain 70%.
Thursday night, mostly cloudy. A chance of showers and thunderstorms, mainly in the evening. Lows around 60. Southeast winds 5 to 10 miles an hour. Chance of rain 50%. Friday, partly sunny. A slight chance of showers and thunderstorms in the afternoon. Humid with highs in the mid-80s. South winds around 5 miles an hour. Chance of rain 20%. Friday night, partly cloudy. A chance of showers and thunderstorms in the evening, then a slight chance of showers after midnight. Humid with lows in the lower 60s. East winds around 5 miles an hour, becoming south around 5 miles an hour after midnight. Chance of rain 50%. Saturday, mostly sunny. Highs in the upper 80s. Saturday night, partly cloudy. Lows in the mid-60s. Sunday, partly sunny. Showers likely with a chance of thunderstorms in the afternoon. Highs in the mid-80s. Chance of rain 60%. Sunday night, mostly cloudy with a chance of showers and thunderstorms. Lows in the mid-60s. Chance of rain 50%. Monday, partly sunny with a chance of showers and thunderstorms. Highs in the mid-80s. Chance of rain 50%. Monday night, partly cloudy. A chance of showers and thunderstorms in the evening. Lows in the mid-60s. Chance of rain 40%. Tuesday, mostly sunny. Highs in the lower 90s. Heat index values up to 100 in the afternoon. Tuesday night, partly cloudy. Lows around 70. Heat index values up to 100 early in the evening. Wednesday, mostly sunny. Hot with highs in the mid-90s. Heat index values up to 105 in the afternoon. At 1 a.m., in Sioux City, the temperature was 76 and the dew point 64. The relative humidity was 66%. Wind was south at 14 miles an hour, gusting to 24. The pressure was 29.99 inches and steady. Elsewhere in northwest Iowa, Morris was cloudy and to 75. In Sheldon, the temperature was missing. Cherokee was cloudy and 72. Spencer was mostly cloudy and 71. Storm Lake was mostly cloudy and 72. Other conditions across the northern plains, farther east in Iowa, skies ranged from partly cloudy to mostly cloudy, and temperatures were between 64 and 69 degrees. In eastern Nebraska, it was cloudy. It was 70 at Lincoln, 75 at Omaha, and 66 at North Fork. In eastern South Dakota, skies ranged from mostly cloudy to cloudy. It was 70 at Mitchell, 74 at Yankton, and 68 at Sioux Falls. And in southern Minnesota, rain was falling, with a temperature of 71 at Worthington, and 64 at Marshall. At Rochester, it was partly cloudy, with a temperature of 66. At Minneapolis, it was mostly cloudy, with a temperature of 73. At Mankato, it was cloudy, with a temperature of 72. Once again, at 1 a.m. Sioux City had a temperature of 76. The current time is 1:09 a.m. Central Daylight Time. Operating on a frequency of 162.475 megahertz, this is NOAA Weather Radio Station WXL62, broadcasting from a transmitter near Lawton, Iowa. Our program originates from the National Weather Service in Sioux Falls and serves Sioux City and the surrounding Siouxland area. This hazardous weather outlook is for northwest Iowa, west central Iowa, southwest Minnesota, northeast Nebraska, east central South Dakota, and southeast South Dakota. For tonight, strong to severe thunderstorms that develop west of I-29 this evening will move eastward and into areas along and east of I-29 after 10 p.m. and through early morning Thursday. While these storms may be on a weakening trend, gusty winds and small hail will still be possible through 4 a.m. For Thursday through Tuesday, severe weather risks continue into Thursday and Friday. While the exact location and coverage of development will depend on how the previous night's storms evolve, a slight risk level 2 of 5 for severe weather is currently for much of southeast South Dakota and southwest Minnesota for Thursday.
for Friday. A slight risk exists for portions of northeast Nebraska and northwest Iowa.

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1: Spotter activation is not expected at this time. Your National Weather Service forecast for Siouxland. Rest of tonight, mostly cloudy with a chance of showers and thunderstorms. Lows in the lower 60s. South winds 10 to 15 miles an hour with gusts up to 25 miles an hour. Chance of rain 50%. Thursday, mostly cloudy with a chance of thunderstorms. A chance of showers in the morning, then showers likely in the afternoon. Humid with highs in the upper 70s. South winds around 10 miles an hour with gusts up to 20 miles an hour. Chance of rain 70%. Thursday night, mostly cloudy. A chance of showers and thunderstorms, mainly in the evening. Lows around 60. Southeast winds 5 to 10 miles an hour. Chance of rain 50%. Friday, partly sunny. A slight chance of showers and thunderstorms in the afternoon. Humid with highs in the mid-80s. South winds around 5 miles an hour. Chance of rain 20%. Friday night, partly cloudy. A chance of showers and thunderstorms in the evening, then a slight chance of showers after midnight. Humid with lows in the lower 60s. East winds around 5 miles an hour, becoming south around 5 miles an hour after midnight. Chance of rain 50%. Saturday, mostly sunny. Highs in the upper 80s. Saturday night, partly cloudy. Lows in the mid-60s. Sunday, partly sunny. Showers likely with a chance of thunderstorms in the afternoon. Highs in the mid-80s. Chance of rain 60%. Sunday night, mostly cloudy with a chance of showers and thunderstorms. Lows in the mid-60s. Chance of rain 50%. Monday, partly sunny with a chance of showers and thunderstorms. Highs in the mid-80s. Chance of rain 50%. Monday night, partly cloudy. A chance of showers and thunderstorms in the evening. Lows in the mid-60s. Chance of rain 40%. Tuesday, mostly sunny. Highs in the lower 90s. Heat index values up to 100 in the afternoon. Tuesday night, partly cloudy. Lows around 70. Heat index values up to 100 early in the evening. Wednesday, mostly sunny. Hot with highs in the mid-90s. Heat index values up to 105 in the afternoon. At 1 a.m., in Sioux City, the temperature was 76 and the dew point 64. The relative humidity was 66%. Wind was south at 14 miles an hour, gusting to 24. The pressure was 29.99 inches and steady. Elsewhere in northwest Iowa, Morris was cloudy and to 75. In Sheldon, the temperature was missing. Cherokee was mostly cloudy and 72. Spencer was mostly cloudy and 71. Storm Lake was mostly cloudy and 72. Other conditions across the northern plains, farther east in Iowa, skies ranged from partly cloudy to mostly cloudy, and temperatures were between 64 and 69 degrees. In eastern Nebraska, skies ranged from mostly cloudy to cloudy. It was 70 at Lincoln, 75 at Omaha, and 66 at North Fork. In eastern South Dakota, it was cloudy. It was 70 at Mitchell, 74 at Yankton, and 68 at Sioux Falls. And in southern Minnesota, rain was falling, with a temperature of 71 at Worthington and 64 at Marshall. At Rochester, it was partly cloudy, with a temperature of 66. It was cloudy, with a temperature of 72 at Mankato and 73 at Minneapolis. Once again, at 1 a.m. Sioux City had a temperature of 76. The current time is 1:15 a.m. Central Daylight Time. Operating on a frequency of 162.475 MHz, this is NOAA Weather Radio Station WXL62, broadcasting from a transmitter near Lawton, Iowa. Our program originates from the National Weather Service in Sioux Falls and serves Sioux City and the surrounding Siouxland area. This hazardous weather outlook is for northwest Iowa, west central Iowa, southwest Minnesota, northeast Nebraska, east central South Dakota, and southeast South Dakota. For tonight.

strong to severe thunderstorms that develop west of I-29 this evening will move eastward and into areas along and east of I-29 after 10 p.m. and through early morning Thursday. While these storms may be on a weakening trend, gusty winds and small hail will still be possible through 4 a.m. For Thursday through Tuesday, severe weather risks continue into Thursday and Friday. While the exact location and coverage of development will depend on how the previous night's storms evolve, a slight risk level 2 of 5 for severe weather is currently for much of southeast South Dakota and southwest Minnesota for Thursday. For Friday, a slight risk exists for portions of northeast Nebraska and northwest Iowa. Spotter activation is not expected at this time. Your National Weather Service forecast for Siouxland. West of tonight, mostly cloudy with a chance of showers and thunderstorms. Lows in the lower 60s. South winds 10 to 15 miles an hour with gusts up to 25 miles an hour. Chance of rain 50%. Thursday, mostly cloudy with a chance of thunderstorms. A chance of showers in the morning, then showers likely in the afternoon. Humid with highs in the upper 70s. South winds around 10 miles an hour with gusts up to 20 miles an hour. Chance of rain 70%. Thursday night, mostly cloudy. A chance of showers and thunderstorms, mainly in the evening. Lows around 60. Southeast winds 5 to 10 miles an hour. Chance of rain 50%. Friday, partly sunny. A slight chance of showers and thunderstorms in the afternoon. Humid with highs in the mid-80s. South winds around 5 miles an hour. Chance of rain 20%. Friday night, partly cloudy. A chance of showers and thunderstorms in the evening, then a slight chance of showers after midnight. Humid with lows in the lower 60s. East winds around 5 miles an hour, becoming south around 5 miles an hour after midnight. Chance of rain 50%. Saturday, mostly sunny. Highs in the upper 80s. Saturday night, partly cloudy. Lows in the mid-60s. Sunday, partly sunny. Showers likely with a chance of thunderstorms in the afternoon. Highs in the mid-80s. Chance of rain 60%. Sunday night, mostly cloudy with a chance of showers and thunderstorms. Lows in the mid-60s. Chance of rain 50%. Monday, partly sunny with a chance of showers and thunderstorms. Highs in the mid-80s. Chance of rain 50%. Monday night, partly cloudy. A chance of showers and thunderstorms in the evening. Lows in the mid-60s. Chance of rain 40%. Tuesday, mostly sunny. Highs in the lower 90s. Heat index values up to 100 in the afternoon. Tuesday night, partly cloudy. Lows around 70. Heat index values up to 100 early in the evening. Wednesday, mostly sunny. Hot with highs in the mid-90s. Heat index values up to 105 in the afternoon. At 1 a.m., in Sioux City, the temperature was 76 and the dew point 64. The relative humidity was 66%. Wind was south at 14 miles an hour, gusting to 24. The pressure was 29.99 inches and steady. Elsewhere in northwest Iowa, Morris was cloudy and to 75. In Sheldon, the temperature was missing. Cherokee was mostly cloudy and 72. Spencer was mostly cloudy and 71. Storm Lake was mostly cloudy and 72. Other conditions across the northern plains, farther east in Iowa, skies ranged from partly cloudy to mostly cloudy, and temperatures were between 64 and 69 degrees. In eastern Nebraska, skies ranged from mostly cloudy to cloudy. It was 70 at Lincoln, 75 at Omaha, and 66 at Norfolk. In eastern South Dakota, it was cloudy. It was 70 at Mitchell, 74 at Yankton, and 68 at Sioux Falls. And in southern Minnesota, rain was falling, with a temperature of 71 at Worthington and 64 at Marshall. At Rochester, it was partly cloudy, with a temperature of 66. It was cloudy, with a temperature of 72 at Mankato and 73 at Minneapolis.

Once again, at 1 a.m. Sioux City had a temperature of 76. The current time is 1:20 a.m. Central Daylight Time. Operating on a frequency of 162.475 MHz, this is NOAA Weather Radio Station WXL62, broadcasting from a transmitter near Lawton, Iowa. Our program originates from the National Weather Service in Sioux Falls and serves Sioux City and the surrounding Siouxland area. This hazardous weather outlook is for northwest Iowa, west central Iowa, southwest Minnesota, northeast Nebraska, east central South Dakota, and southeast South Dakota. For tonight, strong to severe thunderstorms that develop west of I-29 this evening will move eastward and into areas along and east of I-29 after 10 p.m. and through early morning Thursday. While these storms may be on a weakening trend, gusty winds and small hail will still be possible through 4 a.m. For Thursday through Tuesday, severe weather risks continue into Thursday and Friday. While the exact location and coverage of development will depend on how the previous night's storms evolve, a slight risk level 2 of 5 for severe weather is currently for much of southeast South Dakota and southwest Minnesota for Thursday. For Friday, a slight risk exists for portions of northeast Nebraska and northwest Iowa. Spotter activation is not expected at this time. Your National Weather Service forecast for Siouxland. West of tonight, mostly cloudy with a chance of showers and thunderstorms. Lows in the mid-60s. South winds 10 to 15 miles an hour with gusts up to 25 miles an hour. Chance of rain 50%. Thursday, mostly cloudy with a chance of thunderstorms. A chance of showers in the morning, then showers likely in the afternoon. Humid with highs in the upper 70s. South winds around 10 miles an hour with gusts up to 20 miles an hour. Chance of rain 70%. Thursday night, mostly cloudy. A chance of showers and thunderstorms, mainly in the evening. Lows around 60. Southeast winds 5 to 10 miles an hour. Chance of rain 50%. Friday, partly sunny. A slight chance of showers and thunderstorms in the afternoon. Humid with highs in the mid-80s. South winds around 5 miles an hour. Chance of rain 20%. Friday night, partly cloudy. A chance of showers and thunderstorms in the evening, then a slight chance of showers after midnight. Humid with lows in the lower 60s. East winds around 5 miles an hour, becoming south around 5 miles an hour after midnight. Chance of rain 50%. Saturday, mostly sunny. Highs in the upper 80s. Saturday night, partly cloudy. Lows in the mid-60s. Sunday, partly sunny. Showers likely with a chance of thunderstorms in the afternoon. Highs in the mid-80s. Chance of rain 60%. Sunday night, mostly cloudy with a chance of showers and thunderstorms. Lows in the mid-60s. Chance of rain 50%. Monday, partly sunny with a chance of showers and thunderstorms. Highs in the mid-80s. Chance of rain 50%. Monday night, partly cloudy. A chance of showers and thunderstorms in the evening. Lows in the mid-60s. Chance of rain 40%. Tuesday, mostly sunny. Highs in the lower 90s. Heat index values up to 100 in the afternoon. Tuesday night, partly cloudy. Lows around 70. Heat index values up to 100 early in the evening. Wednesday, mostly sunny. Hot with highs in the mid-90s. Heat index values up to 105 in the afternoon. At 1 a.m., in Sioux City, the temperature was 76 and the dew point 64. The relative humidity was 66%. Wind was south at 14 miles an hour, gusting to 24. The pressure was 29.99 inches and steady. Elsewhere in northwest Iowa, Morris was cloudy and to 75. In Sheldon, the temperature was missing. Cherokee was mostly cloudy and 72. Spencer was mostly cloudy and 71. Storm Lake was mostly cloudy and 72. Other conditions across the northern plains,
Farther east in Iowa, skies ranged from partly cloudy to mostly cloudy, and temperatures were between 64 and 69 degrees. In eastern Nebraska, skies ranged from mostly cloudy to cloudy. It was 70 at Lincoln, 75 at Omaha, and 66 at Norfolk. In eastern South Dakota, it was cloudy. It was 70 at Mitchell, 74 at Yankton, and 68 at Sioux Falls. And in southern Minnesota, rain was falling, with a temperature of 71 at Worthington, and 64 at Marshall. At Rochester, it was partly cloudy, with a temperature of 66. It was cloudy, with a temperature of 72 at Mankato, and 73 at Minneapolis. Once again, at 1 a.m. Sioux City had a temperature of 76. The current time is 1:26 a.m. Central Daylight Time. Operating on a frequency of 162.475 MHz, this is NOAA Weather Radio Station WXL62, broadcasting from a transmitter near Lawton, Iowa. Our program originates from the National Weather Service in Sioux Falls and serves Sioux City and the surrounding Siouxland area. This hazardous weather outlook is for northwest Iowa, west central Iowa, southwest Minnesota, northeast Nebraska, east central South Dakota, and southeast South Dakota. For tonight, strong to severe thunderstorms that develop west of I-29 this evening will move eastward and into areas along and east of I-29 after 10 p.m. and through early morning Thursday. While these storms may be on a weakening trend, gusty winds and small hail will still be possible through 4 a.m. For Thursday through Tuesday, severe weather risks continue into Thursday and Friday. While the exact location and coverage of development will depend on how the previous night's storms evolve, a slight risk level 2 of 5 for severe weather is currently for much of southeast South Dakota and southwest Minnesota for Thursday. For Friday, a slight risk exists for portions of northeast Nebraska and northwest Iowa. Spotter activation is not expected at this time. Your National Weather Service forecast for Siouxland. Rest of tonight, mostly cloudy with a chance of showers and thunderstorms. Lows in the mid-60s. South winds 10 to 15 miles an hour with gusts up to 25 miles an hour. Chance of rain 50%. Thursday, mostly cloudy with a chance of thunderstorms. A chance of showers in the morning, then showers likely in the afternoon. Humid with highs in the upper 70s. South winds around 10 miles an hour with gusts up to 20 miles an hour. Chance of rain 70%. Thursday night, mostly cloudy. A chance of showers and thunderstorms, mainly in the evening. Lows around 60. Southeast winds 5 to 10 miles an hour. Chance of rain 50%. Friday, partly sunny. A slight chance of showers and thunderstorms in the afternoon. Humid with highs in the mid-80s. South winds around 5 miles an hour. Chance of rain 20%. Friday night, partly cloudy. A chance of showers and thunderstorms in the evening, then a slight chance of showers after midnight. Humid with lows in the lower 60s. East winds around 5 miles an hour, becoming south around 5 miles an hour after midnight. Chance of rain 50%. Saturday, mostly sunny. Highs in the upper 80s. Saturday night, partly cloudy. Lows in the mid-60s. Sunday, partly sunny. Showers likely with a chance of thunderstorms in the afternoon. Highs in the mid-80s. Chance of rain 60%. Sunday night, mostly cloudy with a chance of showers and thunderstorms. Lows in the mid-60s. Chance of rain 50%. Monday, partly sunny with a chance of showers and thunderstorms. Highs in the mid-80s. Chance of rain 50%. Monday night, partly cloudy. A chance of showers and thunderstorms in the evening. Lows in the mid-60s. Chance of rain 40%. Tuesday, mostly sunny. Highs in the lower 90s. Heat index values up to 100 in the afternoon. Tuesday night, partly cloudy. Lows around 70. Heat index values up to 100 early in the evening. Wednesday, mostly sunny. Hot with highs in the mid-90s.
heat index values up to 105 in the afternoon. At 1 a.m.

AM in Sioux City, the temperature was 76 and the dew point 64. The relative humidity was 66%. Wind was south at 14 miles an hour, gusting to 24. The pressure was 29.99 inches and steady. Elsewhere in northwest Iowa, Morris was cloudy and 75. In Sheldon, the temperature was missing. Cherokee was mostly cloudy and 72. Spencer was mostly cloudy and 71. Storm Lake was mostly cloudy and 72. Other conditions across the northern plains, farther east in Iowa, skies ranged from partly cloudy to mostly cloudy, and temperatures were between 64 and 69 degrees. In eastern Nebraska, skies ranged from mostly cloudy to cloudy. It was 70 at Lincoln, 75 at Omaha, and 66 at Norfolk. In eastern South Dakota, it was cloudy. It was 70 at Mitchell, 74 at Yankton, and 68 at Sioux Falls. And in southern Minnesota, rain was falling, with a temperature of 71 at Worthington and 64 at Marshall. At Rochester, it was partly cloudy, with a temperature of 66. It was cloudy, with a temperature of 72 at Mankato and 73 at Minneapolis. Once again, at 1 a.m. Sioux City had a temperature of 76. The current time is 1:32 a.m. Central Daylight Time. Operating on a frequency of 162.475 megahertz, this is NOAA Weather Radio Station WXL62, broadcasting from a transmitter near Lawton, Iowa. Our program originates from the National Weather Service in Sioux Falls and serves Sioux City and the surrounding Siouxland area. This hazardous weather outlook is for northwest Iowa, west-central Iowa, southwest Minnesota, northeast Nebraska, east-central South Dakota, and southeast South Dakota. For tonight, strong to severe thunderstorms that develop west of I-29 this evening will move eastward and into areas along and east of I-29 after 10 p.m. and through early morning Thursday. While develop west of I-29 this evening will move eastward and into areas along and east of I-29 after 10 p.m. and through early morning Thursday. While these storms may be on a weakening trend, gusty winds and small hail will still be possible through 4 a.m. For Thursday through Tuesday, severe weather risks continue into Thursday and Friday. While the exact location and coverage of development will depend on how the previous night's storms evolve, a slight risk level 2 of 5 for severe weather is currently for much of southeast South Dakota and southwest Minnesota for Thursday. For Friday, a slight risk exists for portions of northeast Nebraska and northwest Iowa. Spotter activation is not expected at this time. Your National Weather Service forecast for Siouxland. Rest of tonight, mostly cloudy with a chance of showers and thunderstorms. Lows in the mid-60s. South winds 10 to 15 miles an hour with gusts up to 25 miles an hour. Chance of rain 50%. Thursday, mostly cloudy with a chance of thunderstorms. A chance of showers in the morning, then showers likely in the afternoon. Humid with highs in the upper 70s. South winds around 10 miles an hour with gusts up to 20 miles an hour. Chance of rain 70%. Thursday night, mostly cloudy. A chance of showers and thunderstorms, mainly in the evening. Lows around 60. Southeast winds 5 to 10 miles an hour. Chance of rain 50%. Friday, partly sunny. A slight chance of showers and thunderstorms in the afternoon. Humid with highs in the mid-80s. South winds around 5 miles an hour. Chance of rain 20%. Friday night, partly cloudy. A chance of showers and thunderstorms in the evening, then a slight chance of showers after midnight. Humid with lows in the lower 60s. East winds around 5 miles an hour, becoming south around 5 miles an hour after midnight. Chance of rain 50%. Saturday, mostly sunny. Highs in the upper 80s. Saturday night, partly cloudy. Lows in the mid-60s. Sunday, partly sunny. Showers likely with a chance of thunderstorms in the afternoon. Highs in the mid-80s. Chance of rain 60%. Sunday night, mostly cloudy with a chance of showers and

index values up to 105 in the afternoon. At 1 a.m. in Sioux City, the temperature was 76 and the dew point 64. The relative humidity was 66%. Wind was south at 14 miles an hour, gusting to 24. The pressure was 29.99 inches and steady. Elsewhere in northwest Iowa, Morris was cloudy and 75. In Sheldon, the temperature was missing. Cherokee was mostly cloudy and 72. Spencer was mostly cloudy and 71. Storm Lake was mostly cloudy and 72. Other conditions across the northern plains, farther east in Iowa, skies ranged from partly cloudy to mostly cloudy, and temperatures were between 64 and 69 degrees. In eastern Nebraska, skies ranged from mostly cloudy to cloudy. It was 70 at Lincoln, 75 at Omaha, and 66 at Norfolk. In eastern South Dakota, it was cloudy. It was 70 at Mitchell, 74 at Yankton, and 68 at Sioux Falls. And in southern Minnesota, rain was falling, with a temperature of 71 at Worthington and 64 at Marshall. At Rochester, it was partly cloudy, with a temperature of 66. It was cloudy, with a temperature of 72 at Mankato and 73 at Minneapolis. Once again, at 1 a.m. Sioux City had a temperature of 76. The current time is 1:37 a.m. Central Daylight Time. Operating on a frequency of 162.475 MHz, this is NOAA Weather Radio Station WXL62, broadcasting from a transmitter near Lawton, Iowa. Our program originates from the National Weather Service in Sioux Falls and serves Sioux City and the surrounding Siouxland area. This hazardous weather outlook is for northwest Iowa, west central Iowa, southwest Minnesota, northeast Nebraska, east central South Dakota, and southeast South Dakota. For tonight, strong to severe thunderstorms that develop west of I-29 this evening will move eastward and into areas along and east of I-29 after 10 p.m. and through early morning Thursday. While these storms may be on a weakening trend, gusty winds and small hail will still be possible through 4 a.m. For Thursday through Tuesday, severe weather risks continue into Thursday and Friday. While the exact location and coverage of development will depend on how the previous night's storms evolve, a slight risk level 2 of 5 for severe weather is currently for much of southeast South Dakota and southwest Minnesota for Thursday. For Friday, a slight risk exists for portions of northeast Nebraska and northwest Iowa. Spotter activation is not expected at this time. Your National Weather Service forecast for Siouxland. Rest of tonight, mostly cloudy with a chance of showers and thunderstorms. Lows in the mid-60s. South winds 10 to 15 miles an hour with gusts up to 25 miles an hour. Chance of rain 50%. Thursday, mostly cloudy with a chance of thunderstorms. A chance of showers in the morning, then showers likely in the afternoon. Humid with highs in the upper 70s. South winds around 10 miles an hour with gusts up to 20 miles an hour. Chance of rain 70%. Thursday night, mostly cloudy. A chance of showers and thunderstorms, mainly in the evening. Lows around 60. Southeast winds 5 to 10 miles an hour. Chance of rain 50%. Friday, partly sunny. A slight chance of showers and thunderstorms in the afternoon. Humid with highs in the mid-80s. South winds around 5 miles an hour. Chance of rain 20%. Friday night, partly cloudy. A chance of showers and thunderstorms in the evening, then a slight chance of showers after midnight. Humid with lows in the lower 60s. East winds around 5 miles an hour, becoming south around 5 miles an hour after midnight. Chance of rain 50%. Saturday, mostly sunny. Highs in the upper 80s. Saturday night, partly cloudy. Lows in the mid-60s. Sunday, partly sunny. Showers likely with a chance of thunderstorms in the afternoon. Highs in the mid-80s. Chance of rain 60%. Sunday night, mostly cloudy with a chance of showers and thunderstorms. Lows in the mid-60s. Chance of rain 50%.

50%. Monday, partly sunny with a chance of showers and thunderstorms. Highs in the mid-80s. Chance of rain 50%. Monday night, partly cloudy. A chance of showers and thunderstorms in the evening. Lows in the mid-60s. Chance of rain 40%. Tuesday, mostly sunny. Highs in the lower 90s. Heat index values up to 100 in the afternoon. Tuesday night, partly cloudy. Lows around 70. Heat index values up to 100 early in the evening. Wednesday, mostly sunny. Hot with highs in the mid-90s. Heat index values up to 105 in the afternoon. At 1 a.m., in Sioux City, the temperature was 76 and the dew point 64. The relative humidity was 66%. Wind was south at 14 miles an hour, gusting to 24. The pressure was 29.99 inches and steady. Elsewhere in northwest Iowa, Morris was cloudy and 75. In Sheldon, the temperature was missing. Cherokee was mostly cloudy and 72. Spencer was mostly cloudy and 71. Storm Lake was mostly cloudy and 72. Other conditions across the northern plains, farther east in Iowa, skies ranged from partly cloudy to mostly cloudy, and temperatures were between 64 and 69 degrees. In eastern Nebraska, skies ranged from mostly cloudy to cloudy. It was 70 at Lincoln, 75 at Omaha, and 66 at Norfolk. In eastern South Dakota, it was cloudy. It was 70 at Mitchell, 74 at Yankton, and 68 at Sioux Falls. And in southern Minnesota, rain was falling, with a temperature of 71 at Worthington and 64 at Marshall. At Rochester, it was partly cloudy, with a temperature of 66. It was cloudy, with a temperature of 72 at Mankato and 73 at Minneapolis. Once again, at 1 a.m. Sioux City had a temperature of 76. The current time is 1:43 a.m. Central Daylight Time. Operating on a frequency of 162.475 megahertz, this is NOAA Weather Radio Station WXL62, broadcasting from a transmitter near Lawton, Iowa. Our program originates from the National Weather Service in Sioux Falls and serves Sioux City and the surrounding Siouxland area. This hazardous weather outlook is for northwest Iowa, west central Iowa, southwest Minnesota, northeast Nebraska, east central South Dakota, and southeast South Dakota. For tonight, strong to severe thunderstorms that develop west of I-29 this evening will move eastward and into areas along and east of I-29 after 10 p.m. and through early morning Thursday. While these storms may be on a weakening trend, gusty winds and small hail will still be possible through 4 a.m. For Thursday through Tuesday, severe weather risks continue into Thursday and Friday. While the exact location and coverage of development will depend on how the previous night's storms evolve, a slight risk level 2 of 5 for severe weather is currently for much of southeast South Dakota and southwest Minnesota for Thursday. For Friday, a slight risk exists for portions of northeast Nebraska and northwest Iowa. Spotter activation is not expected at this time. Your National Weather Service forecast for Siouxland. Rest of tonight, mostly cloudy with a chance of showers and thunderstorms. Lows in the mid-60s. South winds 10 to 15 miles an hour with gusts up to 25 miles an hour. Chance of rain 50%. Thursday, mostly cloudy with a chance of thunderstorms. A chance of showers in the morning, then showers likely in the afternoon. Humid with highs in the upper 70s. South winds around 10 miles an hour with gusts up to 20 miles an hour. Chance of rain 70%. Thursday night, mostly cloudy. A chance of showers and thunderstorms, mainly in the evening. Lows around 60. Southeast winds 5 to 10 miles an hour. Chance of rain 50%. Friday, partly sunny. A slight chance of showers and thunderstorms in the afternoon. Humid with highs in the mid-80s. South winds around 5 miles an hour. Chance of rain 20%. Friday night, partly cloudy. A chance of showers and thunderstorms in the evening.

Then a slight chance of showers after midnight. Humid with lows in the lower 60s. East winds around 5 miles an hour, becoming south around 5 miles an hour after midnight. Chance of rain 50%. Saturday, mostly sunny. Highs in the upper 80s. Saturday night, partly cloudy. Lows in the mid-60s. Sunday, partly sunny. Showers likely with a chance of thunderstorms in the afternoon. Highs in the mid-80s. Chance of rain 60%. Sunday night, mostly cloudy with a chance of showers and thunderstorms. Lows in the mid-60s. Chance of rain 50%. Monday, partly sunny with a chance of showers and thunderstorms. Highs in the mid-80s. Chance of rain 50%. Monday night, partly cloudy. A chance of showers and thunderstorms in the evening. Lows in the mid-60s. Chance of rain 40%. Tuesday, mostly sunny. Highs in the lower 90s. Heat index values up to 100 in the afternoon. Tuesday night, partly cloudy. Lows around 70. Heat index values up to 100 early in the evening. Wednesday, mostly sunny. Hot with highs in the mid-90s. Heat index values up to 105 in the afternoon. At 1 a.m., in Sioux City, the temperature was 76 and the dew point 64. The relative humidity was 66%. Wind was south at 14 miles an hour, gusting to 24. The pressure was 29.99 inches and steady. Elsewhere in northwest Iowa, Morris was cloudy and 75. In Sheldon, the temperature was missing. Cherokee was mostly cloudy and 72. Spencer was mostly cloudy and 71. Storm Lake was mostly cloudy and 72. Other conditions across the northern plains, farther east in Iowa, skies ranged from partly cloudy to mostly cloudy, and temperatures were between 64 and 69 degrees. In eastern Nebraska, skies ranged from mostly cloudy to cloudy. It was 70 at Lincoln, 75 at Omaha, and 66 at North Fork. In eastern South Dakota, it was cloudy. It was 70 at Mitchell, 74 at Yankton, and 68 at Sioux Falls. And in southern Minnesota, rain was falling, with a temperature of 71 at Worthington and 64 at Marshall. At Rochester, it was partly cloudy, with a temperature of 66. It was cloudy, with a temperature of 72 at Mankato and 73 at Minneapolis. Once again, at 1 a.m. Sioux City had a temperature of 76. The current time is 1:49 a.m. Central Daylight Time. Operating on a frequency of 162.475 MHz, this is NOAA Weather Radio Station WXL62, broadcasting from a transmitter near Lawton, Iowa. Our program originates from the National Weather Service in Sioux Falls and serves Sioux City and the surrounding Siouxland area. This hazardous weather outlook is for northwest Iowa, west-central Iowa, southwest Minnesota, northeast Nebraska, east-central South Dakota, and southeast South Dakota. For tonight, strong to severe thunderstorms that develop west of I-29 this evening will move eastward and into areas along and east of I-29 after 10 p.m. and through early morning Thursday. While these storms may be on a weakening trend, gusty winds and small hail will still be possible through 4 a.m. For Thursday through Tuesday, severe weather risks continue into Thursday and Friday. While the exact location and coverage of development will depend on how the previous night's storms evolve, a slight risk level 2 of 5 for severe weather is currently for much of southeast South Dakota and southwest Minnesota for Thursday. For Friday, a slight risk exists for portions of northeast Nebraska and northwest Iowa. Spotter activation is not expected at this time. Your National Weather Service forecast for Siouxland. Rest of tonight, mostly cloudy with a chance of showers and thunderstorms. Lows in the mid-60s. South winds 10 to 15 miles an hour with gusts up to 25 miles an hour. Chance of rain 50%. Thursday, mostly cloudy with a chance of thunderstorms. A chance of showers in the morning, then showers likely in the afternoon. Humid with highs in the upper 70s.

south winds around 10 miles an hour with gusts up to 20 miles an hour. Chance of rain 70%. Thursday night, mostly cloudy. A chance of showers and thunderstorms, mainly in the evening. Lows around 60. Southeast winds 5 to 10 miles an hour. Chance of rain 50%. Friday, partly sunny. A slight chance of showers and thunderstorms in the afternoon. Humid with highs in the mid-80s. South winds around 5 miles an hour. Chance of rain 20%. Friday night, partly cloudy. A chance of showers and thunderstorms in the evening, then a slight chance of showers after midnight. Humid with lows in the lower 60s. East winds around 5 miles an hour, becoming south around 5 miles an hour after midnight. Chance of rain 50%. Saturday, mostly sunny. Highs in the upper 80s. Saturday night, partly cloudy. Lows in the mid-60s. Sunday, partly sunny. Showers likely with a chance of thunderstorms in the afternoon. Highs in the mid-80s. Chance of rain 60%. Sunday night, mostly cloudy with a chance of showers and thunderstorms. Lows in the mid-60s. Chance of rain 50%. Monday, partly sunny with a chance of showers and thunderstorms. Highs in the mid-80s. Chance of rain 50%. Monday night, partly cloudy. A chance of showers and thunderstorms in the evening. Lows in the mid-60s. Chance of rain 40%. Tuesday, mostly sunny. Highs in the lower 90s. Heat index values up to 100 in the afternoon. Tuesday night, partly cloudy. Lows around 70. Heat index values up to 100 early in the evening. Wednesday, mostly sunny. Hot with highs in the mid-90s. Heat index values up to 105 in the afternoon. At 1 a.m., in Sioux City, the temperature was 76 and the dew point 64. The relative humidity was 66%. Wind was south at 14 miles an hour, gusting to 24. The pressure was 29.99 inches and steady. Elsewhere in northwest Iowa, Morris was cloudy and 75. In Sheldon, the temperature was missing. Cherokee was mostly cloudy and 72. Spencer was mostly cloudy and 71. Storm Lake was mostly cloudy and 72. Other conditions across the northern plains, farther east in Iowa, skies ranged from partly cloudy to mostly cloudy, and temperatures were between 64 and 69 degrees. In eastern Nebraska, skies ranged from mostly cloudy to cloudy. It was 70 at Lincoln, 75 at Omaha, and 66 at Norfolk. In eastern South Dakota, it was cloudy. It was 70 at Mitchell, 74 at Yankton, and 68 at Sioux Falls. And in southern Minnesota, rain was falling, with a temperature of 71 at Worthington and 64 at Marshall. At Rochester, it was partly cloudy, with a temperature of 66. It was cloudy, with a temperature of 72 at Mankato and 73 at Minneapolis. Once again, at 1 a.m. Sioux City had a temperature of 76. The current time is 1:55 a.m. Central Daylight Time. Operating on a frequency of 162.475 MHz, this is NOAA Weather Radio Station WXL62, broadcasting from a transmitter near Lawton, Iowa. Our program originates from the National Weather Service in Sioux Falls and serves Sioux City and the surrounding Siouxland area. This hazardous weather outlook is for northwest Iowa, west central Iowa, southwest Minnesota, northeast Nebraska, east central South Dakota, and southeast South Dakota. For tonight, strong to severe thunderstorms that develop west of I-29 this evening will move eastward and into areas along and east of I-29 after 10 p.m. and through early morning Thursday. While these storms may be on a weakening trend, gusty winds and small hail will still be possible through 4 a.m. For Thursday through Tuesday, severe weather risks continue into Thursday and Friday. While the exact location and coverage of development will depend on how the previous night's storms evolve, a slight risk level 2 of 5 for severe weather is currently for much of southeast South.

Dakota and southwest Minnesota for Thursday. For Friday, a slight risk exists for portions of northeast Nebraska and northwest Iowa. Spotter activation is not expected at this time. Your National Weather Service forecast for Siouxland. Rest of tonight, mostly cloudy with a chance of showers and thunderstorms. Lows in the mid-60s. South winds 10 to 15 miles an hour with gusts up to 25 miles an hour. Chance of rain 50%. Thursday, mostly cloudy with a chance of thunderstorms. A chance of showers in the morning, then showers likely in the afternoon. Humid with highs in the upper 70s. South winds around 10 miles an hour with gusts up to 20 miles an hour. Chance of rain 70%. Thursday night, mostly cloudy. A chance of showers and thunderstorms, mainly in the evening. Lows around 60. Southeast winds 5 to 10 miles an hour. Chance of rain 50%. Friday, partly sunny. A slight chance of showers and thunderstorms in the afternoon. Humid with highs in the mid-80s. South winds around 5 miles an hour. Chance of rain 20%. Friday night, partly cloudy. A chance of showers and thunderstorms in the evening, then a slight chance of showers after midnight. Humid with lows in the lower 60s. East winds around 5 miles an hour, becoming south around 5 miles an hour after midnight. Chance of rain 50%. Saturday, mostly sunny. Highs in the upper 80s. Saturday night, partly cloudy. Lows in the mid-60s. Sunday, partly sunny. Showers likely with a chance of thunderstorms in the afternoon. Highs in the mid-80s. Chance of rain 60%. Sunday night, mostly cloudy with a chance of showers and thunderstorms. Lows in the mid-60s. Chance of rain 50%. Monday, partly sunny with a chance of showers and thunderstorms. Highs in the mid-80s. Chance of rain 50%. Monday night, partly cloudy. A chance of showers and thunderstorms in the evening. Lows in the mid-60s. Chance of rain 40%. Tuesday, mostly sunny. Highs in the lower 90s. Heat index values up to 100 in the afternoon. Tuesday night, partly cloudy. Lows around 70. Heat index values up to 100 early in the evening. Wednesday, mostly sunny. Hot with highs in the mid-90s. Heat index values up to 105 in the afternoon. At 1 a.m., in Sioux City, the temperature was 76 and the dew point 64. The relative humidity was 66%. Wind was south at 14 miles an hour, gusting to 24. The pressure was 29.99 inches and steady. Elsewhere in northwest Iowa, Morris was cloudy and to 75. In Sheldon, the temperature was missing. Cherokee was mostly cloudy and 72. Spencer was mostly cloudy and 71. Storm Lake was mostly cloudy and 72. Other conditions across the northern plains, farther east in Iowa, skies ranged from partly cloudy to mostly cloudy, and temperatures were between 64 and 69 degrees. In eastern Nebraska, skies ranged from mostly cloudy to cloudy. It was 70 at Lincoln, 75 at Omaha, and 66 at Norfolk. In eastern South Dakota, it was cloudy. It was 70 at Mitchell, 74 at Yankton, and 68 at Sioux Falls. And in southern Minnesota, rain was falling, with a temperature of 71 at Worthington and 64 at Marshall. At Rochester, it was partly cloudy, with a temperature of 66. It was cloudy, with a temperature of 72 at Mankato and 73 at Minneapolis. Once again, at 1 a.m. Sioux City had a temperature of 76. The current time is 2 a.m. Central Daylight Time. Operating on a frequency of 162.475 MHz, this is NOAA Weather Radio Station WXL62, broadcasting from a transmitter near Lawton, Iowa. Our program originates from the National Weather Service in Sioux Falls and serves Sioux City and the surrounding Siouxland area. This hazardous weather outlook is for northwest Iowa, west central Iowa,

southwest Minnesota, northeast Nebraska, east-central South Dakota, and southeast South Dakota. For tonight, strong to severe thunderstorms that develop west of I-29 this evening will move eastward and into areas along and east of I-29 after 10 p.m. and through early morning Thursday. While these storms may be on a weakening trend, gusty winds and small hail will still be possible through 4 a.m. For Thursday through Tuesday, severe weather risks continue into Thursday and Friday. While the exact location and coverage of development will depend on how the previous night's storms evolve, a slight risk level 2 of 5 for severe weather is currently for much of southeast South Dakota and southwest Minnesota for Thursday. For Friday, a slight risk exists for portions of northeast Nebraska and northwest Iowa. Spotter activation is not expected at this time. Your National Weather Service forecast for Siouxland. West of tonight, mostly cloudy with a chance of showers and thunderstorms. Lows in the mid-60s. South winds 10 to 15 miles an hour with gusts up to 25 miles an hour. Chance of rain 50%. Thursday, mostly cloudy with a chance of thunderstorms. A chance of showers in the morning, then showers likely in the afternoon. Humid with highs in the upper 70s. South winds around 10 miles an hour with gusts up to 20 miles an hour. Chance of rain 70%. Thursday night, mostly cloudy. A chance of showers and thunderstorms, mainly in the evening. Lows around 60. Southeast winds 5 to 10 miles an hour. Chance of rain 50%. Friday, partly sunny. A slight chance of showers and thunderstorms in the afternoon. Humid with highs in the mid-80s. South winds around 5 miles an hour. Chance of rain 20%. Friday night, partly cloudy. A chance of showers and thunderstorms in the evening, then a slight chance of showers after midnight. Humid with lows in the lower 60s. East winds around 5 miles an hour, becoming south around 5 miles an hour after midnight. Chance of rain 50%. Saturday, mostly sunny. Highs in the upper 80s. Saturday night, partly cloudy. Lows in the mid-60s. Sunday, partly sunny. Showers likely with a chance of thunderstorms in the afternoon. Highs in the mid-80s. Chance of rain 60%. Sunday night, mostly cloudy with a chance of showers and thunderstorms. Lows in the mid-60s. Chance of rain 50%. Monday, partly sunny with a chance of showers and thunderstorms. Highs in the mid-80s. Chance of rain 50%. Monday night, partly cloudy. A chance of showers and thunderstorms in the evening. Lows in the mid-60s. Chance of rain 40%. Tuesday, mostly sunny. Highs in the lower 90s. Heat index values up to 100 in the afternoon. Tuesday night, partly cloudy. Lows around 70. Heat index values up to 100 early in the evening. Wednesday, mostly sunny. Hot with highs in the mid-90s. Heat index values up to 105 in the afternoon. At 2 a.m., in Sioux City, the temperature was 75 and the dew point 57. The relative humidity was 53%. Wind was southwest at 10 miles an hour. The pressure was 30.01 inches and rising. Elsewhere in northwest Iowa, Morris was cloudy and 73. In Sheldon, the temperature was missing. Cherokee was mostly cloudy and 72. Spencer was mostly cloudy and 70. Storm Lake was mostly cloudy and 70. Other conditions across the northern plains, farther east in Iowa, skies ranged from partly cloudy to mostly cloudy. It was 68 at Des Moines, 61 at Cedar Rapids, and 66 at Waterloo. In eastern Nebraska it was cloudy, and temperatures were between 69 and 74 degrees. In eastern South Dakota, it was cloudy, and temperatures were between 68 and 72 degrees. And in southern Minnesota, at Worthington, rain was falling, with a temperature of 61. At Rochester, it was partly cloudy, with a temperature of 64.
It was cloudy, with a temperature of 64 at Marshall, 72 at Mankato, and 74 at Minneapolis. Once again, at 2 a.m. Sioux City had a temperature of 75. The current time is 2:06 a.m. Central Daylight Time. Operating on a frequency of 162.475 MHz, this is NOAA Weather Radio Station WXL62, broadcasting from a transmitter near Lawton, Iowa. Our program originates from the National Weather Service in Sioux Falls and serves Sioux City and the surrounding Siouxland area. This hazardous weather outlook is for northwest Iowa, west central Iowa, southwest Minnesota, northeast Nebraska, east central South Dakota, and southeast South Dakota. For tonight, strong to severe thunderstorms that develop west of I-29 this evening will move eastward and into areas along and east of I-29 after 10 p.m. and through early morning Thursday. While these storms may be on a weakening trend, gusty winds and small hail will still be possible through 4 a.m. For Thursday through Tuesday, severe weather risks continue into Thursday and Friday. While the exact location and coverage of development will depend on how the previous night's storms evolve, a slight risk level 2 of 5 for severe weather is currently for much of southeast South Dakota and southwest Minnesota for Thursday. For Friday, a slight risk exists for portions of northeast Nebraska and northwest Iowa. Spotter activation is not expected at this time. Your National Weather Service forecast for Siouxland. Rest of tonight, mostly cloudy with a chance of showers and thunderstorms. Lows in the mid-60s. South winds 10 to 15 miles an hour with gusts up to 25 miles an hour. Chance of rain 50%. Thursday, mostly cloudy with a chance of thunderstorms. A chance of showers in the morning, then showers likely in the afternoon. Humid with highs in the upper 70s. South winds around 10 miles an hour with gusts up to 20 miles an hour. Chance of rain 70%. Thursday night, mostly cloudy. A chance of showers and thunderstorms, mainly in the evening. Lows around 60. Southeast winds 5 to 10 miles an hour. Chance of rain 50%. Friday, partly sunny. A slight chance of showers and thunderstorms in the afternoon. Humid with highs in the mid-80s. South winds around 5 miles an hour. Chance of rain 20%. Friday night, partly cloudy. A chance of showers and thunderstorms in the evening, then a slight chance of showers after midnight. Humid with lows in the lower 60s. East winds around 5 miles an hour, becoming south around 5 miles an hour after midnight. Chance of rain 50%. Saturday, mostly sunny. Highs in the upper 80s. Saturday night, partly cloudy. Lows in the mid-60s. Sunday, partly sunny. Showers likely with a chance of thunderstorms in the afternoon. Highs in the mid-80s. Chance of rain 60%. Sunday night, mostly cloudy with a chance of showers and thunderstorms. Lows in the mid-60s. Chance of rain 50%. Monday, partly sunny with a chance of showers and thunderstorms. Highs in the mid-80s. Chance of rain 50%. Monday night, partly cloudy. A chance of showers and thunderstorms in the evening. Lows in the mid-60s. Chance of rain 40%. Tuesday, mostly sunny. Highs in the lower 90s. Heat index values up to 100 in the afternoon. Tuesday night, partly cloudy. Lows around 70. Heat index values up to 100 early in the evening. Wednesday, mostly sunny. Hot with highs in the mid-90s. Heat index values up to 105 in the afternoon. At 2 a.m., in Sioux City, the temperature was 75 and the dew point 57. The relative humidity was 53%. Wind was southwest at 10 miles an hour. The pressure was 30.01 inches and rising. Elsewhere in northwest Iowa, Morris was cloudy and 73. In Sheldon, the temperature was missing. Cherokee was mostly cloudy and 72. Spencer was mostly cloudy and 70. Storm Lake was mostly cloudy and 70.
Other conditions across the northern plains, farther east in Iowa, skies ranged from partly

cloudy to mostly cloudy. It was 68 at Des Moines, 61 at Cedar Rapids, and 66 at Waterloo. In eastern Nebraska, it was cloudy, and temperatures were between 69 and 74 degrees. In eastern South Dakota, it was cloudy, and temperatures were between 68 and 72 degrees. And in southern Minnesota, at Worthington, rain was falling, with a temperature of 61. At Rochester, it was partly cloudy, with a temperature of 64. It was mostly cloudy, with a temperature of 72 at Mankato, and 74 at Minneapolis. At Marshall, it was cloudy, with a temperature of 64. Once again, at 2 a.m. Sioux City had a temperature of 75. The current time is 2:12 a.m. Central Daylight Time. Operating on a frequency of 162.475 MHz, this is NOAA Weather Radio Station WXL62, broadcasting from a transmitter near Lawton, Iowa. Our program originates from the National Weather Service in Sioux Falls and serves Sioux City and the surrounding Siouxland area. This hazardous weather outlook is for northwest Iowa, west central Iowa, southwest Minnesota, northeast Nebraska, east central South Dakota, and southeast South Dakota. For tonight, strong to severe thunderstorms that develop west of I-29 this evening will move eastward and into areas along and east of I-29 after 10 p.m. and through early morning Thursday. While these storms may be on a weakening trend, gusty winds and small hail will still be possible through 4 a.m. For Thursday through Tuesday, severe weather risks continue into Thursday and Friday. While the exact location and coverage of development will depend on how the previous night's storms evolve, a slight risk level 2 of 5 for severe weather is currently for much of southeast South Dakota and southwest Minnesota for Thursday. For Friday, a slight risk exists for portions of northeast Nebraska and northwest Iowa. Spotter activation is not expected at this time. Your National Weather Service forecast for Siouxland. Rest of tonight, mostly cloudy with a chance of showers and thunderstorms. Lows in the mid-60s. South winds 10 to 15 miles an hour with gusts up to 25 miles an hour. Chance of rain 50%. Thursday, mostly cloudy with a chance of thunderstorms. A chance of showers in the morning, then showers likely in the afternoon. Humid with highs in the upper 70s. South winds around 10 miles an hour with gusts up to 20 miles an hour. Chance of rain 70%. Thursday night, mostly cloudy. A chance of showers and thunderstorms, mainly in the evening. Lows around 60. Southeast winds 5 to 10 miles an hour. Chance of rain 50%. Friday, partly sunny. A slight chance of showers and thunderstorms in the afternoon. Humid with highs in the mid-80s. South winds around 5 miles an hour. Chance of rain 20%. Friday night, partly cloudy. A chance of showers and thunderstorms in the evening, then a slight chance of showers after midnight. Humid with lows in the lower 60s. East winds around 5 miles an hour, becoming south around 5 miles an hour after midnight. Chance of rain 50%. Saturday, mostly sunny. Highs in the upper 80s. Saturday night, partly cloudy. Lows in the mid-60s. Sunday, partly sunny. Showers likely with a chance of thunderstorms in the afternoon. Highs in the mid-80s. Chance of rain 60%. Sunday night, mostly cloudy with a chance of showers and thunderstorms. Lows in the mid-60s. Chance of rain 50%. Monday, partly sunny with a chance of showers and thunderstorms. Highs in the mid-80s. Chance of rain 50%. Monday night, partly cloudy. A chance of showers and thunderstorms in the evening. Lows in the mid-60s. Chance of rain 40%. Tuesday, mostly sunny. Highs in the lower 90s. Heat index values up to 100 in the afternoon. Tuesday night, partly cloudy. Lows around 70. Heat index values up to 100 early in the evening. Wednesday, mostly sunny. Hot with highs in the mid-90s. Heat index values up to 105 in the afternoon. At 2 a.m.,

In Sioux City, the temperature was 75 and the dew point 57. The relative humidity was 53%. Wind was southwest at 10 miles an hour. The pressure was 30.01 inches and rising. Elsewhere in northwest Iowa, Morris was cloudy and 73. In Sheldon, the temperature was missing. Cherokee was mostly cloudy and 72. Spencer was mostly cloudy and 70. Storm Lake was mostly cloudy and 70. Other conditions across the northern plains, farther east in Iowa, skies ranged from partly cloudy to mostly cloudy. It was 68 at Des Moines, 61 at Cedar Rapids, and 66 at Waterloo. In eastern Nebraska, it was cloudy, and temperatures were between 69 and 74 degrees. In eastern South Dakota, it was cloudy, and temperatures were between 68 and 72 degrees. And in southern Minnesota, at Worthington, rain was falling, with a temperature of 61. At Rochester, it was partly cloudy, with a temperature of 64. It was mostly cloudy, with a temperature of 72 at Mankato, and 74 at Minneapolis. At Marshall, it was cloudy, with a temperature of 64. Once again, at 2 a.m. Sioux City had a temperature of 75. The current time is 2:17 a.m. Central Daylight Time. Operating on a frequency of 162.475 MHz, this is NOAA Weather Radio Station WXL62, broadcasting from a transmitter near Lawton, Iowa. Our program originates from the National Weather Service in Sioux Falls and serves Sioux City and the surrounding Siouxland area. This hazardous weather outlook is for northwest Iowa, west central Iowa, southwest Minnesota, northeast Nebraska, east central South Dakota, and southeast South Dakota. For tonight, strong to severe thunderstorms that develop west of I-29 this evening will move eastward and into areas along and east of I-29 after 10 p.m. and through early morning Thursday. While these storms may be on a weakening trend, gusty winds and small hail will still be possible through 4 a.m. For Thursday through Tuesday, severe weather risks continue into Thursday and Friday. While the exact location and coverage of development will depend on how the previous night's storms evolve, a slight risk level 2 of 5 for severe weather is currently for much of southeast South Dakota and southwest Minnesota for Thursday. For Friday, a slight risk exists for portions of northeast Nebraska and northwest Iowa. Spotter activation is not expected at this time. Your National Weather Service forecast for Siouxland. West of tonight, mostly cloudy with a chance of showers and thunderstorms. Lows in the mid-60s. South winds 10 to 15 miles an hour with gusts up to 25 miles an hour. Chance of rain 50%. Thursday, mostly cloudy with a chance of thunderstorms. A chance of showers in the morning, then showers likely in the afternoon. Humid with highs in the upper 70s. South winds around 10 miles an hour with gusts up to 20 miles an hour. Chance of rain 70%. Thursday night, mostly cloudy. A chance of showers and thunderstorms, mainly in the evening. Lows around 60. Southeast winds 5 to 10 miles an hour. Chance of rain 50%. Friday, partly sunny. A slight chance of showers and thunderstorms in the afternoon. Humid with highs in the mid-80s. South winds around 5 miles an hour. Chance of rain 20%. Friday night, partly cloudy. A chance of showers and thunderstorms in the evening, then a slight chance of showers after midnight. Humid with lows in the lower 60s. East winds around 5 miles an hour, becoming south around 5 miles an hour after midnight. Chance of rain 50%. Saturday, mostly sunny. Highs in the upper 80s. Saturday night, partly cloudy. Lows in the mid-60s. Sunday, partly sunny. Showers likely with a chance of thunderstorms in the afternoon. Highs in the mid-80s. Chance of rain 60%. Sunday night, mostly cloudy with a chance of showers and thunderstorms. Lows in the mid-60s. Chance of rain 50%. Monday, partly sunny with a chance of showers and thunderstorms. Highs in the mid-80s.

chance of rain 50%. Monday night, partly cloudy. A chance of showers and thunderstorms in the evening. Lows in the mid-60s. Chance of rain 40%. Tuesday, mostly sunny. Highs in the lower 90s. Heat index values up to 100 in the afternoon. Tuesday night, partly cloudy. Lows around 70. Heat index values up to 100 early in the evening. Wednesday, mostly sunny. Hot with highs in the mid-90s. Heat index values up to 105 in the afternoon. At 2 a.m., in Sioux City, the temperature was 75 and the dew point 57. The relative humidity was 53%. Wind was southwest at 10 miles an hour. The pressure was 30.01 inches and rising. Elsewhere in northwest Iowa, Morris was cloudy and 73. In Sheldon, the temperature was missing. Cherokee was mostly cloudy and 72. Spencer was mostly cloudy and 70. Storm Lake was mostly cloudy and 70. Other conditions across the northern plains, farther east in Iowa, skies ranged from partly cloudy to mostly cloudy. It was 68 at Des Moines, 61 at Cedar Rapids, and 66 at Waterloo. In eastern Nebraska, it was cloudy, and temperatures were between 69 and 74 degrees. In eastern South Dakota, it was cloudy, and temperatures were between 68 and 72 degrees. And in southern Minnesota, at Worthington, rain was falling, with a temperature of 61. At Rochester, it was partly cloudy, with a temperature of 64. It was mostly cloudy, with a temperature of 72 at Mankato, and 74 at Minneapolis. At Marshall, it was cloudy, with a temperature of 64. Once again, at 2 a.m. Sioux City had a temperature of 75. The current time is 2:23 a.m. Central Daylight Time. Operating on a frequency of 162.475 MHz, this is NOAA Weather Radio Station WXL62, broadcasting from a transmitter near Lawton, Iowa. Our program originates from the National Weather Service in Sioux Falls and serves Sioux City and the surrounding Siouxland area. This hazardous weather outlook is for northwest Iowa, west central Iowa, southwest Minnesota, northeast Nebraska, east central South Dakota, and southeast South Dakota. For tonight, strong to severe thunderstorms that develop west of I-29 this evening will move eastward and into areas along and east of I-29 after 10 p.m. and through early morning Thursday. While these storms may be on a weakening trend, gusty winds and small hail will still be possible through 4 a.m. For Thursday through Tuesday, severe weather risks continue into Thursday and Friday. While the exact location and coverage of development will depend on how the previous night's storms evolve, a slight risk level 2 of 5 for severe weather is currently for much of southeast South Dakota and southwest Minnesota for Thursday. For Friday, a slight risk exists for portions of northeast Nebraska and northwest Iowa. Spotter activation is not expected at this time. Your National Weather Service forecast for Siouxland. Rest of tonight, mostly cloudy with a chance of showers and thunderstorms. Lows in the mid-60s. South winds 10 to 15 miles an hour with gusts up to 25 miles an hour. Chance of rain 50%. Thursday, mostly cloudy with a chance of thunderstorms. A chance of showers in the morning, then showers likely in the afternoon. Humid with highs in the upper 70s. South winds around 10 miles an hour with gusts up to 20 miles an hour. Chance of rain 70%. Thursday night, mostly cloudy. A chance of showers and thunderstorms, mainly in the evening. Lows around 60. Southeast winds 5 to 10 miles an hour. Chance of rain 50%. Friday, partly sunny. A slight chance of showers and thunderstorms in the afternoon. Humid with highs in the mid-80s. South winds around 5 miles an hour. Chance of rain 20%. Friday night, partly cloudy. A chance of showers and thunderstorms in the evening, then a slight chance of showers after midnight. Humid with lows in the lower 60s.
east winds around 5 miles an hour, becoming south around 5 miles an hour after midnight. Chance of rain 50%. Saturday, mostly sunny. Highs in the upper 80s. Saturday night, partly cloudy. Lows in the mid-60s. Sunday, partly sunny. Showers likely with a chance of thunderstorms in the afternoon. Highs in the mid-80s. Chance of rain 60%. Sunday night, mostly cloudy with a chance of showers and thunderstorms. Lows in the mid-60s. Chance of rain 50%. Monday, partly sunny with a chance of showers and thunderstorms. Highs in the mid-80s. Chance of rain 50%. Monday night, partly cloudy. A chance of showers and thunderstorms in the evening. Lows in the mid-60s. Chance of rain 40%. Tuesday, mostly sunny. Highs in the lower 90s. Heat index values up to 100 in the afternoon. Tuesday night, partly cloudy. Lows around 70. Heat index values up to 100 early in the evening. Wednesday, mostly sunny. Hot with highs in the mid-90s. Heat index values up to 105 in the afternoon. At 2 a.m., in Sioux City, the temperature was 75 and the dew point 57. The relative humidity was 53%. Wind was southwest at 10 miles an hour. The pressure was 30.01 inches and rising. Elsewhere in northwest Iowa, Morris was cloudy and 73. In Sheldon, the temperature was missing. Cherokee was mostly cloudy and 72. Spencer was mostly cloudy and 70. Storm Lake was mostly cloudy and 70. Other conditions across the northern plains, farther east in Iowa, skies ranged from partly cloudy to mostly cloudy. It was 68 at Des Moines, 61 at Cedar Rapids, and 66 at Waterloo. In eastern Nebraska, it was cloudy, and temperatures were between 69 and 74 degrees. In eastern South Dakota, it was cloudy, and temperatures were between 68 and 72 degrees. And in southern Minnesota, at Worthington, rain was falling, with a temperature of 61. At Rochester, it was partly cloudy, with a temperature of 64. It was mostly cloudy, with a temperature of 72 at Mankato, and 74 at Minneapolis. At Marshall, it was cloudy, with a temperature of 64. Once again, at 2 a.m. Sioux City had a temperature of 75. The current time is 2:29 a.m. Central Daylight Time. Operating on a frequency of 162.475 MHz, this is NOAA Weather Radio Station WXL62, broadcasting from a transmitter near Lawton, Iowa. Our program originates from the National Weather Service in Sioux Falls and serves Sioux City and the surrounding Siouxland area. This hazardous weather outlook is for northwest Iowa, west central Iowa, southwest Minnesota, northeast Nebraska, east central South Dakota, and southeast South Dakota. For tonight, strong to severe thunderstorms that develop west of I-29 this evening will move eastward and into areas along and east of I-29 after 10 p.m. and through early morning Thursday. While these storms may be on a weakening trend, gusty winds and small hail will still be possible through 4 a.m. For Thursday through Tuesday, severe weather risks continue into Thursday and Friday. While the exact location and coverage of development will depend on how the previous night's storms evolve, a slight risk level 2 of 5 for severe weather is currently for much of southeast South Dakota and southwest Minnesota for Thursday. For Friday, a slight risk exists for portions of northeast Nebraska and northwest Iowa. Spotter activation is not expected at this time. Your National Weather Service forecast for Siouxland. Rest of tonight, mostly cloudy with a chance of showers and thunderstorms. Lows in the mid-60s. South winds 10 to 15 miles an hour with gusts up to 25 miles an hour. Chance of rain 50%. Thursday, mostly cloudy with a chance of thunderstorms. A chance of showers in the morning, then showers likely in the afternoon. Humid with highs in the upper 70s. South winds around 10 miles an hour with gusts up to 20 miles an hour. Chance of rain 70%.
Thursday night, mostly cloudy.

A chance of showers and thunderstorms, mainly in the evening. Lows around 60. Southeast winds 5 to 10 miles an hour. Chance of rain 50%. Friday, partly sunny. A slight chance of showers and thunderstorms in the afternoon. Humid with highs in the mid-80s. South winds around 5 miles an hour. Chance of rain 20%. Friday night, partly cloudy. A chance of showers and thunderstorms in the evening, then a slight chance of showers after midnight. Humid with lows in the lower 60s. East winds around 5 miles an hour, becoming south around 5 miles an hour after midnight. Chance of rain 50%. Saturday, mostly sunny. Highs in the upper 80s. Saturday night, partly cloudy. Lows in the mid-60s. Sunday, partly sunny. Showers likely with a chance of thunderstorms in the afternoon. Highs in the mid-80s. Chance of rain 60%. Sunday night, mostly cloudy with a chance of showers and thunderstorms. Lows in the mid-60s. Chance of rain 50%. Monday, partly sunny with a chance of showers and thunderstorms. Highs in the mid-80s. Chance of rain 50%. Monday night, partly cloudy. A chance of showers and thunderstorms in the evening. Lows in the mid-60s. Chance of rain 40%. Tuesday, mostly sunny. Highs in the lower 90s. Storms in the evening. Lows in the mid-60s. Chance of rain 40%. Tuesday, mostly sunny. Highs in the lower 90s. Heat index values up to 100 in the afternoon. Tuesday night, partly cloudy. Lows around 70. Heat index values up to 100 early in the evening. Wednesday, mostly sunny. Hot with highs in the mid-90s. Heat index values up to 105 in the afternoon. At 2 a.m., in Sioux City, the temperature was 75 and the dew point 57. The relative humidity was 53%. Wind was southwest at 10 miles an hour. The pressure was 30.01 inches and rising. Elsewhere in northwest Iowa, Morris was cloudy and 73. In Sheldon, the temperature was missing. Cherokee was mostly cloudy and 72. Spencer was mostly cloudy and 70. Storm Lake was mostly cloudy and 70. Other conditions across the northern plains, farther east in Iowa, skies ranged from partly cloudy to mostly cloudy. It was 68 at Des Moines, 61 at Cedar Rapids, and 66 at Waterloo. In eastern Nebraska it was cloudy, and temperatures were between 69 and 74 degrees. In eastern South Dakota, it was cloudy, and temperatures were between 68 and 72 degrees. And in southern Minnesota, at Worthington, rain was falling, with a temperature of 61. At Rochester, it was partly cloudy, with a temperature of 64. It was mostly cloudy, with a temperature of 72 at Mankato, and 74 at Minneapolis. At Marshall, it was cloudy, with a temperature of 64. Once again, at 2 a.m. Sioux City had a temperature of 75. The current time is 2:34 a.m. Central Daylight Time. Operating on a frequency of 162.475 MHz, this is NOAA Weather Radio Station WXL62, broadcasting from a transmitter near Lawton, Iowa. Our program originates from the National Weather Service in Sioux Falls and serves Sioux City and the surrounding Siouxland area. This hazardous weather outlook is for northwest Iowa, west central Iowa, southwest Minnesota, northeast Nebraska, east central South Dakota, and southeast South Dakota. For tonight, strong to severe thunderstorms that develop west of I-29 this evening will move eastward and into areas along and east of I-29 after 10 p.m. and through early morning Thursday. While these storms may be on a weakening trend, gusty winds and small hail will still be possible through 4 a.m. For Thursday through Tuesday, severe weather risks continue into Thursday and Friday. While the exact location and coverage of development will depend on how the previous night's storms evolve, a slight risk level 2 of 5 for severe weather is currently for much of southeast South Dakota and southwest Minnesota for Thursday.

a chance of showers and thunderstorms, mainly in the evening. Lows around 60. Southeast winds 5 to 10 miles an hour. Chance of rain 50%. Friday, partly sunny. A slight chance of showers and thunderstorms in the afternoon. Humid with highs in the mid-80s. South winds around 5 miles an hour. Chance of rain 20%. Friday night, partly cloudy. A chance of showers and thunderstorms in the evening, then a slight chance of showers after midnight. Humid with lows in the lower 60s. East winds around 5 miles an hour, becoming south around 5 miles an hour after midnight. Chance of rain 50%. Saturday, mostly sunny. Highs in the upper 80s. Saturday night, partly cloudy. Lows in the mid-60s. Sunday, partly sunny. Showers likely with a chance of thunderstorms in the afternoon. Highs in the mid-80s. Chance of rain 60%. Sunday night, mostly cloudy with a chance of showers and thunderstorms. Lows in the mid-60s. Chance of rain 50%. Monday, partly sunny with a chance of showers and thunderstorms. Highs in the mid-80s. Chance of rain 50%. Monday night, partly cloudy. A chance of showers and thunderstorms in the evening. Lows in the mid-60s. Chance of rain 40%. Tuesday, mostly sunny. Highs in the lower 90s. Heat index values up to 100 in the afternoon. Tuesday night, partly cloudy. Lows around 70. Heat index values up to 100 early in the evening. Wednesday, mostly sunny. Hot with highs in the mid-90s. Heat index values up to 105 in the afternoon. At 2 a.m., in Sioux City, the temperature was 75 and the dew point 57. The relative humidity was 53%. Wind was southwest at 10 miles an hour. The pressure was 30.01 inches and rising. Elsewhere in northwest Iowa, Morris was cloudy and 73. In Sheldon, the temperature was missing. Cherokee was mostly cloudy and 72. Spencer was mostly cloudy and 70. Storm Lake was mostly cloudy and 70. Other conditions across the northern plains, farther east in Iowa, skies ranged from partly cloudy to mostly cloudy. It was 68 at Des Moines, 61 at Cedar Rapids, and 66 at Waterloo. In eastern Nebraska, it was cloudy, and temperatures were between 69 and 74 degrees. In eastern South Dakota, it was cloudy, and temperatures were between 68 and 72 degrees. And in southern Minnesota, at Worthington, rain was falling, with a temperature of 61. At Rochester, it was partly cloudy, with a temperature of 64. It was mostly cloudy, with a temperature of 72 at Mankato, and 74 at Minneapolis. At Marshall, it was cloudy, with a temperature of 64. Once again, at 2 a.m. Sioux City had a temperature of 75. The current time is 2:40 a.m. Central Daylight Time. Operating on a frequency of 162.475 MHz, this is NOAA Weather Radio Station WXL62, broadcasting from a transmitter near Lawton, Iowa. Our program originates from the National Weather Service in Sioux Falls and serves Sioux City and the surrounding Siouxland area. This hazardous weather outlook is for northwest Iowa, west central Iowa, southwest Minnesota, northeast Nebraska, east central South Dakota, and southeast South Dakota. For tonight, strong to severe thunderstorms that develop west of I-29 this evening will move eastward and into areas along and east of I-29 after 10 p.m. and through early morning Thursday. While these storms may be on a weakening trend, gusty winds and small hail will still be possible through 4 a.m. For Thursday through Tuesday, severe weather risks continue into Thursday and Friday. While the exact location and coverage of development will depend on how the previous night's storms evolve, a slight risk level 2 of 5 for severe weather is currently for much of southeast South Dakota and southwest Minnesota for Thursday. For Friday, a slight risk exists for portions of northeast Nebraska and northwest Iowa. Spotter activation is not expected at this time.

your National Weather Service forecast for Siouxland. Today, mostly cloudy with a chance of thunderstorms. A chance of showers this morning, then showers likely this afternoon. Highs in the upper 70s. South winds around 10 miles an hour with gusts up to 20 miles an hour. Chance of rain 70%. Tonight, mostly cloudy. A chance of showers and thunderstorms, mainly in the evening. Lows around 60. Southeast winds 5 to 10 miles an hour. Chance of rain 50%. Friday, partly sunny. A slight chance of showers and thunderstorms in the afternoon. Humid with highs in the mid-80s. South winds around 5 miles an hour. Chance of rain 20%. Friday night, partly cloudy. A chance of showers and thunderstorms in the evening, then a slight chance of showers after midnight. Humid with lows in the lower 60s. East winds around 5 miles an hour, becoming south around 5 miles an hour after midnight. Chance of rain 50%. Saturday, mostly sunny. Humid with highs in the upper 80s. East winds 5 to 10 miles an hour. Saturday night, partly cloudy. Lows in the mid-60s. Sunday, partly sunny. Showers likely with a chance of thunderstorms in the afternoon. Highs in the mid-80s. Chance of rain 60%. Sunday night, mostly cloudy with a chance of showers and thunderstorms. Lows in the mid-60s. Chance of rain 50%. Monday, mostly cloudy in the morning, then becoming partly sunny. A chance of showers and thunderstorms. Highs in the mid-80s. Chance of rain 40%. Monday night, partly cloudy. A chance of showers and thunderstorms in the evening. Lows in the mid-60s. Chance of rain 40%. Tuesday, partly sunny. Highs in the lower 90s. Heat index values up to 100 in the afternoon. Tuesday night, mostly clear in the evening, then becoming partly cloudy. Lows around 70. Heat index values up to 100 early in the evening. Wednesday, mostly sunny. Hot with highs in the mid-90s. Heat index values up to 105 in the afternoon. At 2 a.m., in Sioux City, the temperature was 75 and the dew point 57. The relative humidity was 53%. Wind was southwest at 10 miles an hour. The pressure was 30.01 inches and rising. Elsewhere in northwest Iowa, Morris was cloudy and 73. In Sheldon, the temperature was missing. Cherokee was mostly cloudy and 72. Spencer was mostly cloudy and 70. Storm Lake was mostly cloudy and 70. Other conditions across the northern plains, farther east in Iowa, skies ranged from partly cloudy to mostly cloudy. It was 68 at Des Moines, 61 at Cedar Rapids, and 66 at Waterloo. In eastern Nebraska, it was cloudy, and temperatures were between 69 and 74 degrees. In eastern South Dakota, it was cloudy, and temperatures were between 68 and 72 degrees. And in southern Minnesota, at Worthington, rain was falling, with a temperature of 61. At Rochester, it was partly cloudy, with a temperature of 64. It was mostly cloudy, with a temperature of 72 at Mankato and 74 at Minneapolis. At Marshall, it was cloudy, with a temperature of 64. Once again, at 2 a.m. Sioux City had a temperature of 75. The current time is 2:46 a.m. Central Daylight Time. Operating on a frequency of 162.475 MHz, this is NOAA Weather Radio Station WXL62, broadcasting from a transmitter near Lawton, Iowa. Our program originates from the National Weather Service in Sioux Falls and serves Sioux City and the surrounding Siouxland area. This hazardous weather outlook is for northwest Iowa, west central Iowa, southwest Minnesota, northeast Nebraska, east central South Dakota, and southeast South Dakota. For tonight, strong to severe thunderstorms that develop west of I-29 this evening will move eastward and into areas along and east of I-29 after 10 p.m. and through early morning Thursday. While these storms may be on a weakening trend,

gusty winds and small hail will still be possible through 4 a.m. For Thursday through Tuesday, severe weather risks continue into Thursday and Friday. While the exact location and coverage of development will depend on how the previous night's storms evolve, a slight risk level 2 of 5 for severe weather is currently for much of southeast South Dakota and southwest Minnesota for Thursday. For Friday, a slight risk exists for portions of northeast Nebraska and northwest Iowa. Spotter activation is not expected at this time. Your National Weather Service forecast for Siouxland. Today, mostly cloudy with a chance of thunderstorms. A chance of showers this morning, then showers likely this afternoon. Highs in the upper 70s. South winds around 10 miles an hour with gusts up to 20 miles an hour. Chance of rain 70%. Tonight, mostly cloudy. A chance of showers and thunderstorms, mainly in the evening. Lows around 60. Southeast winds 5 to 10 miles an hour. Chance of rain 50%. Friday, partly sunny. A slight chance of showers and thunderstorms in the afternoon. Humid with highs in the mid-80s. South winds around 5 miles an hour. Chance of rain 20%. Friday night, partly cloudy. A chance of showers and thunderstorms in the evening, then a slight chance of showers after midnight. Humid with lows in the lower 60s. East winds around 5 miles an hour, becoming south around 5 miles an hour after midnight. Chance of rain 50%. Saturday, mostly sunny. Humid with highs in the upper 80s. East winds 5 to 10 miles an hour. Saturday night, partly cloudy. Lows in the mid-60s. Sunday, partly sunny. Showers likely with a chance of thunderstorms in the afternoon. Highs in the mid-80s. Chance of rain 60%. Sunday night, mostly cloudy with a chance of showers and thunderstorms. Lows in the mid-60s. Chance of rain 50%. Monday, mostly cloudy in the morning, then becoming partly sunny. A chance of showers and thunderstorms. Highs in the mid-80s. Chance of rain 40%. Monday night, partly cloudy. A chance of showers and thunderstorms in the evening. Lows in the mid-60s. Chance of rain 40%. Tuesday, partly sunny. Highs in the lower 90s. Heat index values up to 100 in the afternoon. Tuesday night, mostly clear in the evening, then becoming partly cloudy. Lows around 70. Heat index values up to 100 early in the evening. Wednesday, mostly sunny. Hot with highs in the mid-90s. Heat index values up to 105 in the afternoon. At 2 a.m., in Sioux City, the temperature was 75 and the dew point 57. The relative humidity was 53%. Wind was southwest at 10 miles an hour. The pressure was 30.01 inches and rising. Elsewhere in northwest Iowa, Morris was cloudy and 73. In Sheldon, the temperature was missing. Cherokee was mostly cloudy and 72. Spencer was mostly cloudy and 70. Storm Lake was mostly cloudy and 70. Other conditions across the northern plains, farther east in Iowa, skies ranged from partly cloudy to mostly cloudy. It was 68 at Des Moines, 61 at Cedar Rapids, and 66 at Waterloo. In eastern Nebraska it was cloudy, and temperatures were between 69 and 74 degrees. In eastern South Dakota, it was cloudy, and temperatures were between 68 and 72 degrees. And in southern Minnesota, at Worthington, rain was falling, with a temperature of 61. At Rochester, it was partly cloudy, with a temperature of 64. It was mostly cloudy, with a temperature of 72 at Mankato, and 74 at Minneapolis. At Marshall, it was cloudy, with a temperature of 64. Once again, at 2 a.m. Sioux City had a temperature of 75. The current time is 2:51 a.m. Central Daylight Time. Operating on a frequency of 162.475 MHz, this is NOAA Weather Radio Station WXL62, broadcasting from a transmitter near Lawton, Iowa.

program originates from the National Weather Service in Sioux Falls and serves Sioux City and the surrounding Siouxland area. This hazardous weather outlook is for northwest Iowa, west central Iowa, southwest Minnesota, northeast Nebraska, east central South Dakota, and southeast South Dakota. For tonight, strong to severe thunderstorms that develop west of I-29 this evening will move eastward and into areas along and east of I-29 after 10 p.m. and through early morning Thursday. While these storms may be on a weakening trend, gusty winds and small hail will still be possible through 4 a.m. For Thursday through Tuesday, severe weather risks continue into Thursday and Friday. While the exact location and coverage of development will depend on how the previous night's storms evolve, a slight risk level 2 of 5 for severe weather is currently for much of southeast South Dakota and southwest Minnesota for Thursday. For Friday, a slight risk exists for portions of northeast Nebraska and northwest Iowa. Spotter activation is not expected at this time. Your National Weather Service forecast for Siouxland. Today, mostly cloudy with a chance of thunderstorms. A chance of showers this morning, then showers likely this afternoon. Highs in the upper 70s. South winds around 10 miles an hour with gusts up to 20 miles an hour. Chance of rain 70%. Tonight, mostly cloudy. A chance of showers and thunderstorms, mainly in the evening. Lows around 60. Southeast winds 5 to 10 miles an hour. Chance of rain 50%. Friday, partly sunny. A slight chance of showers and thunderstorms in the afternoon. Humid with highs in the mid-80s. South winds around 5 miles an hour. Chance of rain 20%. Friday night, partly cloudy. A chance of showers and thunderstorms in the evening, then a slight chance of showers after midnight. Humid with lows in the lower 60s. East winds around 5 miles an hour, becoming south around 5 miles an hour after midnight. Chance of rain 50%. Saturday, mostly sunny. Humid with highs in the upper 80s. East winds 5 to 10 miles an hour. Saturday night, partly cloudy. Lows in the mid 60s. Sunday, partly sunny. Showers likely with a chance of thunderstorms in the afternoon. Highs in the mid-80s. Chance of rain 60%. Sunday night, mostly cloudy with a chance of showers and thunderstorms. Lows in the mid-60s. Chance of rain 50%. Monday, mostly cloudy in the morning, then becoming partly sunny. A chance of showers and thunderstorms. Highs in the mid-80s. Chance of rain 40%. Monday night, partly cloudy. A chance of showers and thunderstorms in the evening. Lows in the mid-60s. Chance of rain 40%. Tuesday, partly sunny. Highs in the lower 90s. Heat index values up to 100 in the afternoon. Tuesday night, mostly clear in the evening, then becoming partly cloudy. Lows around 70. Heat index values up to 100 early in the evening. Wednesday, mostly sunny. Hot with highs in the mid-90s. Heat index values up to 105 in the afternoon. At 2 a.m., in Sioux City, the temperature was 75 and the dew point 57. The relative humidity was 53%. Wind was southwest at 10 miles an hour. The pressure was 30.01 inches and rising. Elsewhere in northwest Iowa, Morris was cloudy and 73. In Sheldon, the temperature was missing. Cherokee was mostly cloudy and 72. Spencer was mostly cloudy and 70. Storm Lake was mostly cloudy and 70. Other conditions across the northern plains, farther east in Iowa, skies ranged from partly cloudy to mostly cloudy. It was 68 at Des Moines, 61 at Cedar Rapids, and 66 at Waterloo. In eastern Nebraska it was cloudy, and temperatures were between 69 and 74 degrees. In eastern South Dakota, it was cloudy, and temperatures were between 68 and 72 degrees. And in southern Minnesota, at Worthington, rain was falling, with a temperature of 61. At Rochester, it was partly cloudy, with a temperature of 64.

It was mostly cloudy, with a temperature of 72 at Mankato and 74 at Minneapolis. At Marshall, it was cloudy, with a temperature of 64. Once again, at 2 a.m. Sioux City had a temperature of 75. The current time is 2:57 a.m. Central Daylight Time. Operating on a frequency of 162.475 MHz, this is NOAA Weather Radio Station WXL62, broadcasting from a transmitter near Lawton, Iowa. Our program originates from the National Weather Service in Sioux Falls and serves Sioux City and the surrounding Siouxland area. This hazardous weather outlook is for northwest Iowa, west central Iowa, southwest Minnesota, northeast Nebraska, east central South Dakota, and southeast South Dakota. For tonight, strong to severe thunderstorms that develop west of I-29 this evening will move eastward and into areas along and east of I-29 after 10 p.m. and through early morning Thursday. While these storms may be on a weakening trend, gusty winds and small hail will still be possible through 4 a.m. For Thursday through Tuesday, severe weather risks continue into Thursday and Friday. While the exact location and coverage of development will depend on how the previous night's storms evolve, a slight risk level 2 of 5 for severe weather is currently for much of southeast South Dakota and southwest Minnesota for Thursday. For Friday, a slight risk exists for portions of northeast Nebraska and northwest Iowa. Spotter activation is not expected at this time. Your National Weather Service forecast for Siouxland. Today, mostly cloudy with a chance of thunderstorms. A chance of showers this morning, then showers likely this afternoon. Highs in the upper 70s. South winds around 10 miles an hour with gusts up to 20 miles an hour. Chance of rain 70%. Tonight, mostly cloudy. A chance of showers and thunderstorms, mainly in the evening. Lows around 60. Southeast winds 5 to 10 miles an hour. Chance of rain 50%. Friday, partly sunny. A slight chance of showers and thunderstorms in the afternoon. Humid with highs in the mid-80s. South winds around 5 miles an hour. Chance of rain 20%. Friday night, partly cloudy. A chance of showers and thunderstorms in the evening, then a slight chance of showers after midnight. Humid with lows in the lower 60s. East winds around 5 miles an hour, becoming south around 5 miles an hour after midnight. Chance of rain 50%. Saturday, mostly sunny. Humid with highs in the upper 80s. East winds 5 to 10 miles an hour. Saturday night, partly cloudy. Lows in the mid-60s. Sunday, partly sunny. Showers likely with a chance of thunderstorms in the afternoon. Highs in the mid-80s. Chance of rain 60%. Sunday night, mostly cloudy with a chance of showers and thunderstorms. Lows in the mid-60s. Chance of rain 50%. Monday, mostly cloudy in the morning, then becoming partly sunny. A chance of showers and thunderstorms. Highs in the mid-80s. Chance of rain 40%. Monday night, partly cloudy. A chance of showers and thunderstorms in the evening. Lows in the mid-60s. Chance of rain 40%. Tuesday, partly sunny. Highs in the lower 90s. Heat index values up to 100 in the afternoon. Tuesday night, mostly clear in the evening, then becoming partly cloudy. Lows around 70. Heat index values up to 100 early in the evening. Wednesday, mostly sunny. Hot with highs in the mid-90s. Heat index values up to 105 in the afternoon. At 3 a.m., in Sioux City, the temperature was 72 and the dew point 58. The relative humidity was 61%. Wind was southwest at 7 miles an hour. The pressure was 30.01 inches and steady. Elsewhere in northwest Iowa, Morris was cloudy and 72. In Sheldon, the temperature was missing. Cherokee was mostly cloudy and 72. Spencer was cloudy and 66. Storm Lake was cloudy and 70. Other conditions across the northern plains, farther east in Iowa, temperatures were between 61.

within 66 degrees. It was partly cloudy at Cedar Rapids and Waterloo. At Des Moines, it was cloudy. In eastern Nebraska, skies ranged from mostly cloudy to cloudy. It was 67 at Lincoln, 73 at Omaha, and 67 at Norfolk. In eastern South Dakota, temperatures were between 67 and 70 degrees. At Yankton, rain was falling. It was cloudy at Mitchell and Sioux Falls. And in southern Minnesota, at Mankato, rain was falling with a temperature of 64. At Rochester, it was partly cloudy with a temperature of 63. At Minneapolis, it was mostly cloudy with a temperature of 74. It was cloudy with a temperature of 61 at Worthington and 63 at Marshall. Once again, at 3 a.m. Sioux City had a temperature of 72. The current time is 3:03 a.m. Central Daylight Time. Operating on a frequency of 162.475 MHz, this is NOAA Weather Radio Station WXL62, broadcasting from a transmitter near Lawton, Iowa. Our program originates from the National Weather Service in Sioux Falls and serves Sioux City and the surrounding Siouxland area. This hazardous weather outlook is for northwest Iowa, west central Iowa, southwest Minnesota, northeast Nebraska, east central South Dakota, and southeast South Dakota. For tonight, strong to severe thunderstorms that develop west of I-29 this evening will move eastward and into areas along and east of I-29 after 10 p.m. and through early morning Thursday. While these storms may be on a weakening trend, gusty winds and small hail will still be possible through 4 a.m. For Thursday through Tuesday, severe weather risks continue into Thursday and Friday. While the exact location and coverage of development will depend on how the previous night's storms evolve, a slight risk level 2 of 5 for severe weather is currently for much of southeast South Dakota and southwest Minnesota for Thursday. For Friday, a slight risk exists for portions of northeast Nebraska and northwest Iowa. Spotter activation is not expected at this time. Your National Weather Service forecast for Siouxland. Today, mostly cloudy with a chance of thunderstorms. A chance of showers this morning, then showers likely this afternoon. Highs in the upper 70s. South winds around 10 miles an hour with gusts up to 20 miles an hour. Chance of rain 70%. Tonight, mostly cloudy. A chance of showers and thunderstorms, mainly in the evening. Lows around 60. Southeast winds 5 to 10 miles an hour. Chance of rain 50%. Friday, partly sunny. A slight chance of showers and thunderstorms in the afternoon. Humid with highs in the mid-80s. South winds around 5 miles an hour. Chance of rain 20%. Friday night, partly cloudy. A chance of showers and thunderstorms in the evening, then a slight chance of showers after midnight. Humid with lows in the lower 60s. East winds around 5 miles an hour, becoming south around 5 miles an hour after midnight. Chance of rain 50%. Saturday, mostly sunny. Humid with highs in the upper 80s. East winds 5 to 10 miles an hour. Saturday night, partly cloudy. Lows in the mid-60s. Sunday, partly sunny. Showers likely with a chance of thunderstorms in the afternoon. Highs in the mid-80s. Chance of rain 60%. Sunday night, mostly cloudy with a chance of showers and thunderstorms. Lows in the mid-60s. Chance of rain 50%. Monday, mostly cloudy in the morning, then becoming partly sunny. A chance of showers and thunderstorms. Highs in the mid-80s. Chance of rain 40%. Monday night, partly cloudy. A chance of showers and thunderstorms in the evening. Lows in the mid-60s. Chance of rain 40%. Tuesday, partly sunny. Highs in the lower 90s. Heat index values up to 100 in the afternoon. Tuesday night, mostly clear in the evening, then becoming partly cloudy. Lows around 70. Heat index values up to 100 early in the evening. Wednesday, mostly sunny. Hot with highs in the mid-90s. Heat index values up to 105 in the afternoon.
At 3 a.m., in Sioux City, the temperature was 72, and the dew point 58. The relative humidity was 61%. Wind was southwest at 7 miles an hour. The pressure was 30.01 inches and steady. Elsewhere in northwest Iowa, Morris was cloudy and 72. In Sheldon, the temperature was missing. Cherokee was mostly cloudy and 72. Spencer was cloudy and 66. Storm Lake was cloudy and 70. Other conditions across the northern plains, farther east in Iowa, temperatures were between 61 and 66 degrees. It was partly cloudy at Cedar Rapids and Waterloo. At Des Moines, it was cloudy. In eastern Nebraska, skies ranged from mostly cloudy to cloudy. It was 67 at Lincoln, 73 at Omaha, and 67 at Norfolk. In eastern South Dakota, temperatures were between 67 and 70 degrees. At Yankton, rain was falling. It was cloudy at Mitchell and Sioux Falls. And in southern Minnesota, at Mankato, rain was falling with a temperature of 64. At Rochester, it was partly cloudy with a temperature of 63. At Minneapolis, it was mostly cloudy with a temperature of 74. It was cloudy with a temperature of 61 at Worthington and 63 at Marshall. Once again, at 3 a.m. Sioux City had a temperature of 72. The current time is 3:08 a.m. Central Daylight Time. Operating on a frequency of 162.475 MHz, this is NOAA Weather Radio Station WXL62, broadcasting from a transmitter near Lawton, Iowa. Our program originates from the National Weather Service in Sioux Falls and serves Sioux City and the surrounding Siouxland area. This hazardous weather outlook is for northwest Iowa, west central Iowa, southwest Minnesota, northeast Nebraska, east central South Dakota, and southeast South Dakota. For tonight, strong to severe thunderstorms that develop west of I-29 this evening will move eastward and into areas along and east of I-29 after 10 p.m. and through early morning Thursday. While these storms may be on a weakening trend, gusty winds and small hail will still be possible through 4 a.m. For Thursday through Tuesday, severe weather risks continue into Thursday and Friday. While the exact location and coverage of development will depend on how the previous night's storms evolve, a slight risk level 2 of 5 for severe weather is currently for much of southeast South Dakota and southwest Minnesota for Thursday. For Friday, a slight risk exists for portions of northeast Nebraska and northwest Iowa. Spotter activation is not expected at this time. Your National Weather Service forecast for Siouxland. Today, mostly cloudy with a chance of thunderstorms. A chance of showers this morning, then showers likely this afternoon. Highs in the upper 70s. South winds around 10 miles an hour with gusts up to 20 miles an hour. Chance of rain 70%. Tonight, mostly cloudy. A chance of showers and thunderstorms, mainly in the evening. Lows around 60. Southeast winds 5 to 10 miles an hour. Chance of rain 50%. Friday, partly sunny. A slight chance of showers and thunderstorms in the afternoon. Humid with highs in the mid-80s. South winds around 5 miles an hour. Chance of rain 20%. Friday night, partly cloudy. A chance of showers and thunderstorms in the evening, then a slight chance of showers after midnight. Humid with lows in the lower 60s. East winds around 5 miles an hour, becoming south around 5 miles an hour after midnight. Chance of rain 50%. Saturday, mostly sunny. Humid with highs in the upper 80s. East winds 5 to 10 miles an hour. Saturday night, partly cloudy. Lows in the mid-60s. Sunday, partly sunny. Showers likely with a chance of thunderstorms in the afternoon. Highs in the mid-80s. Chance of rain 60%. Sunday night, mostly cloudy with a chance of showers and thunderstorms. Lows in the mid-60s. Chance of rain 50%. Monday, mostly cloudy in the morning, then becoming partly sunny. A chance of showers and thunderstorms. Highs in the mid-80s.
chance of rain 40%. Monday night, partly cloudy. A chance of showers and thunderstorms in the evening. Lows in the mid-60s. Chance of rain 40%. Tuesday, partly sunny. Highs in the lower 90s. Heat index values up to 100 in the afternoon. Tuesday night, mostly clear in the evening, then becoming partly cloudy. Lows around 70. Heat index values up to 100 early in the evening. Wednesday, mostly sunny. Hot with highs in the mid-90s. Heat index values up to 105 in the afternoon. At 3 a.m., in Sioux City, the temperature was 72, and the dew point 58. The relative humidity was 61%. Wind was southwest at 7 miles an hour. The pressure was 30.01 inches and steady. Elsewhere in northwest Iowa, Morris was cloudy and 72. In Sheldon, the temperature was missing. Cherokee was mostly cloudy and 72. Spencer was cloudy and 66. Storm Lake was cloudy and 70. Other conditions across the northern plains, farther east in Iowa, temperatures were between 61 and 66 degrees. It was partly cloudy at Cedar Rapids and Waterloo. At Des Moines, it was cloudy. In eastern Nebraska, skies ranged from mostly cloudy to cloudy. It was 67 at Lincoln, 73 at Omaha, and 67 at Norfolk. In eastern South Dakota, temperatures were between 67 and 70 degrees. At Yankton, rain was falling. It was cloudy at Mitchell and Sioux Falls. And in southern Minnesota, at Mankato, rain was falling, with a temperature of 64. At Rochester, it was clear, with a temperature of 63. It was mostly cloudy, with a temperature of 63 at Marshall and 74 at Minneapolis. At Worthington, it was cloudy, with a temperature of 61. Once again, at 3 a.m. Sioux City had a temperature of 72. The current time is 3:14 a.m. Central Daylight Time. Operating on a frequency of 162.475 MHz, this is NOAA Weather Radio Station WXL62, broadcasting from a transmitter near Lawton, Iowa. Our program originates from the National Weather Service in Sioux Falls and serves Sioux City and the surrounding Siouxland area. This hazardous weather outlook is for northwest Iowa, west central Iowa, southwest Minnesota, northeast Nebraska, east central South Dakota, and southeast South Dakota. For tonight, strong to severe thunderstorms that develop west of I-29 this evening will move eastward and into areas along and east of I-29 after 10 p.m. and through early morning Thursday. While these storms may be on a weakening trend, gusty winds and small hail will still be possible through 4 a.m. For Thursday through Tuesday, severe weather risks continue into Thursday and Friday. While the exact location and coverage of development will depend on how the previous night's storms evolve, a slight risk level 2 of 5 for severe weather is currently for much of southeast South Dakota and southwest Minnesota for Thursday. For Friday, a slight risk exists for portions of northeast Nebraska and northwest Iowa. Spotter activation is not expected at this time. Your National Weather Service forecast for Siouxland. Today, mostly cloudy with a chance of thunderstorms. A chance of showers this morning, then showers likely this afternoon. Highs in the upper 70s. South winds around 10 miles an hour with gusts up to 20 miles an hour. Chance of rain 70%. Tonight, mostly cloudy. A chance of showers and thunderstorms, mainly in the evening. Lows around 60. Southeast winds 5 to 10 miles an hour. Chance of rain 50%. Friday, partly sunny. A slight chance of showers and thunderstorms in the afternoon. Humid with highs in the mid-80s. South winds around 5 miles an hour. Chance of rain 20%. Friday night, partly cloudy. A chance of showers and thunderstorms in the evening, then a slight chance of showers after midnight. Humid with lows in the lower 60s. East winds around 5 miles an hour, becoming south around 5 miles an hour after midnight. Chance of rain 50%. Saturday, mostly sunny,

humid with highs in the upper 80s. East winds 5 to 10 miles an hour. Saturday night, partly cloudy. Lows in the mid-60s. Sunday, partly sunny. Showers likely with a chance of thunderstorms in the afternoon. Highs in the mid-80s. Chance of rain 60%. Sunday night, mostly cloudy with a chance of showers and thunderstorms. Lows in the mid-60s. Chance of rain 50%. Monday, mostly cloudy in the morning, then becoming partly sunny. A chance of showers and thunderstorms. Highs in the mid-80s. Chance of rain 40%. Monday night, partly cloudy. A chance of showers and thunderstorms in the evening. Lows in the mid-60s. Chance of rain 40%. Tuesday, partly sunny. Highs in the lower 90s. Heat index values up to 100 in the afternoon. Tuesday night, mostly clear in the evening, then becoming partly cloudy. Lows around 70. Heat index values up to 100 early in the evening. Wednesday, mostly sunny. Hot with highs in the mid-90s. Heat index values up to 105 in the afternoon. At 3 a.m., in Sioux City, the temperature was 72, and the dew point 58. The relative humidity was 61%. Wind was southwest at 7 miles an hour. The pressure was 30.01 inches and steady. Elsewhere in northwest Iowa, Morris was cloudy and 72. In Sheldon, the temperature was missing. Cherokee was mostly cloudy and 72. Spencer was cloudy and 66. Storm Lake was cloudy and 70. Other conditions across the northern plains, farther east in Iowa, temperatures were between 61 and 66 degrees. It was partly cloudy at Cedar Rapids and Waterloo. At Des Moines, it was cloudy. In eastern Nebraska, skies ranged from mostly cloudy to cloudy. It was 67 at Lincoln, 73 at Omaha, and 67 at Norfolk. In eastern South Dakota, temperatures were between 67 and 70 degrees. At Yankton, rain was falling. It was cloudy at Mitchell and Sioux Falls. And in southern Minnesota, at Mankato, rain was falling with a temperature of 64. At Rochester, it was clear with a temperature of 63. It was mostly cloudy with a temperature of 63 at Marshall and 74 at Minneapolis. At Worthington, it was cloudy with a temperature of 61. Once again, at 3 a.m. Sioux City had a temperature of 72. The current time is 3:20 a.m. Central Daylight Time. Operating on a frequency of 162.475 MHz, this is NOAA Weather Radio Station WXL62, broadcasting from a transmitter near Lawton, Iowa. Our program originates from the National Weather Service in Sioux Falls and serves Sioux City and the surrounding Siouxland area. This hazardous weather outlook is for northwest Iowa, west central Iowa, southwest Minnesota, northeast Nebraska, east central South Dakota, and southeast South Dakota. For tonight, strong to severe thunderstorms that develop west of I-29 this evening will move eastward and into areas along and east of I-29 after 10 p.m. and through early morning Thursday. While these storms may be on a weakening trend, gusty winds and small hail will still be possible through 4 a.m. For Thursday through Tuesday, severe weather risks continue into Thursday and Friday. While the exact location and coverage of development will depend on how the previous night's storms evolve, a slight risk level 2 of 5 for severe weather is currently for much of southeast South Dakota and southwest Minnesota for Thursday. For Friday, a slight risk exists for portions of northeast Nebraska and northwest Iowa. Spotter activation is not expected at this time. Your National Weather Service forecast for Siouxland. Today, mostly cloudy with a chance of thunderstorms. A chance of showers this morning, then showers likely this afternoon. Highs in the upper 70s. South winds around 10 miles an hour with gusts up to 20 miles an hour. Chance of rain 70%. Tonight, mostly cloudy. A chance of showers and thunderstorms, mainly in the evening. Lows around 60. Southeast winds 5 to 10 miles.

miles an hour. Chance of rain 50%. Friday, partly sunny. A slight chance of showers and thunderstorms in the afternoon. Humid with highs in the mid-80s. South winds around 5 miles an hour. Chance of rain 20%. Friday night, partly cloudy. A chance of showers and thunderstorms in the evening, then a slight chance of showers after midnight. Humid with lows in the lower 60s. East winds around 5 miles an hour, becoming south around 5 miles an hour after midnight. Chance of rain 50%. Saturday, mostly sunny. Humid with highs in the upper 80s. East winds 5 to 10 miles an hour. Saturday night, partly cloudy. Lows in the mid-60s. Sunday, partly sunny. Showers likely with a chance of thunderstorms in the afternoon. Highs in the mid-80s. Chance of rain 60%. Sunday night, mostly cloudy with a chance of showers and thunderstorms. Lows in the mid-60s. Chance of rain 50%. Monday, mostly cloudy in the morning, then becoming partly sunny. A chance of showers and thunderstorms. Highs in the mid-80s. Chance of rain 40%. Monday night, partly cloudy. A chance of showers and thunderstorms in the evening. Lows in the mid-60s. Chance of rain 40%. Tuesday, partly sunny. Highs in the lower 90s. Heat index values up to 100 in the afternoon. Tuesday night, mostly clear in the evening, then becoming partly cloudy. Lows around 70. Heat index values up to 100 early in the evening. Wednesday, mostly sunny. Hot with highs in the mid-90s. Heat index values up to 105 in the afternoon. At 3 a.m., in Sioux City, the temperature was 72 and the dew point 58. The relative humidity was 61%. Wind was southwest at 7 miles an hour. The pressure was 30.01 inches and steady. Elsewhere in northwest Iowa, Morris was cloudy and 72. In Sheldon, the temperature was missing. Cherokee was mostly cloudy and 72. Spencer was cloudy and 66. Storm Lake was cloudy and 70. Other conditions across the northern plains, farther east in Iowa, temperatures were between 61 and 66 degrees. It was partly cloudy at Cedar Rapids and Waterloo. At Des Moines, it was cloudy. In eastern Nebraska, skies ranged from mostly cloudy to cloudy. It was 67 at Lincoln, 73 at Omaha, and 67 at Norfolk. In eastern South Dakota, temperatures were between 67 and 70 degrees. At Yankton, rain was falling. It was cloudy at Mitchell and Sioux Falls. And in southern Minnesota, at Mankato, rain was falling with a temperature of 64. At Rochester, it was clear with a temperature of 63. It was mostly cloudy with a temperature of 63 at Marshall and 74 at Minneapolis. At Worthington, it was cloudy with a temperature of 61. Once again, at 3 a.m. Sioux City had a temperature of 72. The current time is 3:25 a.m. Central Daylight Time. Operating on a frequency of 162.475 MHz, this is NOAA Weather Radio Station WXL62, broadcasting from a transmitter near Lawton, Iowa. Our program originates from the National Weather Service in Sioux Falls and serves Sioux City and the surrounding Siouxland area. This hazardous weather outlook is for northwest Iowa, west central Iowa, southwest Minnesota, northeast Nebraska, east central South Dakota, and southeast South Dakota. For tonight, strong to severe thunderstorms that develop west of I-29 this evening will move eastward and into areas along and east of I-29 after 10 p.m. and through early morning Thursday. While these storms may be on a weakening trend, gusty winds and small hail will still be possible through 4 a.m. For Thursday through Tuesday, severe weather risks continue into Thursday and Friday. While the exact location and coverage of development will depend on how the previous night's storms evolve, a slight risk level 2 of 5 for severe weather is currently for much of southeast South Dakota and southwest Minnesota for Thursday.
for Friday, a slight risk exists for portions of northeast Nebraska and northwest Iowa. Spotter activation is not expected at this time. Your National Weather Service forecast for Siouxland. Today, mostly cloudy with a chance of thunderstorms. A chance of showers this morning, then showers likely this afternoon. Highs in the upper 70s. South winds around 10 miles an hour with gusts up to 20 miles an hour. Chance of rain 70%. Tonight, mostly cloudy. A chance of showers and thunderstorms, mainly in the evening. Lows around 60. Southeast winds 5 to 10 miles an hour. Chance of rain 50%. Friday, partly sunny. A slight chance of showers and thunderstorms in the afternoon. Humid with highs in the mid-80s. South winds around 5 miles an hour. Chance of rain 20%. Friday night, partly cloudy. A chance of showers and thunderstorms in the evening, then a slight chance of showers after midnight. Humid with lows in the lower 60s. East winds around 5 miles an hour, becoming south around 5 miles an hour after midnight. Chance of rain 50%. Saturday, mostly sunny. Humid with highs in the upper 80s. East winds 5 to 10 miles an hour. Saturday night, partly cloudy. Lows in the mid-60s. Sunday, partly sunny. Showers likely with a chance of thunderstorms in the afternoon. Highs in the mid-80s. Chance of rain 60%. Sunday night, mostly cloudy with a chance of showers and thunderstorms. Lows in the mid-60s. Chance of rain 50%. Monday, mostly cloudy in the morning, then becoming partly sunny. A chance of showers and thunderstorms. Highs in the mid-80s. Chance of rain 40%. Monday night, partly cloudy. A chance of showers and thunderstorms in the evening. Lows in the mid-60s. Chance of rain 40%. Tuesday, partly sunny. Highs in the lower 90s. Heat index values up to 100 in the afternoon. Tuesday night, mostly clear in the evening, then becoming partly cloudy. Lows around 70. Heat index values up to 100 early in the evening. Wednesday, mostly sunny. Hot with highs in the mid-90s. Heat index values up to 105 in the afternoon. At 3 a.m., in Sioux City, the temperature was 72, and the dew point 58. The relative humidity was 61%. Wind was southwest at 7 miles an hour. The pressure was 30.01 inches and steady. Elsewhere in northwest Iowa, Morris was cloudy and 72. In Sheldon, the temperature was missing. Cherokee was mostly cloudy and 72. Spencer was cloudy and 66. Storm Lake was cloudy and 70. Other conditions across the northern plains, farther east in Iowa, temperatures were between 61 and 66 degrees. It was partly cloudy at Cedar Rapids and Waterloo. At Des Moines, it was cloudy. In eastern Nebraska, skies ranged from mostly cloudy to cloudy. It was 67 at Lincoln, 73 at Omaha, and 67 at Norfolk. In eastern South Dakota, temperatures were between 67 and 70 degrees. At Yankton, rain was falling. It was cloudy at Mitchell and Sioux Falls. And in southern Minnesota, at Mankato, rain was falling, with a temperature of 64. At Rochester, it was clear, with a temperature of 63. It was mostly cloudy, with a temperature of 63 at Marshall, and 74 at Minneapolis. At Worthington, it was cloudy, with a temperature of 61. Once again, at 3 a.m. Sioux City had a temperature of 72. The current time is 3:31 a.m. Central Daylight Time. Operating on a frequency of 162.475 MHz, this is NOAA Weather Radio Station WXL62, broadcasting from a transmitter near Lawton, Iowa. Our program originates from the National Weather Service in Sioux Falls and serves Sioux City and the surrounding Siouxland area.
This hazardous weather outlook is for northwest Iowa, west central Iowa, southwest Minnesota, northeast Nebraska, east central South Dakota, and southeast South Dakota. For tonight.

strong to severe thunderstorms that develop west of I-29 this evening will move eastward and into areas along and east of I-29 after 10 p.m. and through early morning Thursday. While these storms may be on a weakening trend, gusty winds and small hail will still be possible through 4 a.m. For Thursday through Tuesday, severe weather risks continue into Thursday and Friday. While the exact location and coverage of development will depend on how the previous night's storms evolve, a slight risk level 2 of 5 for severe weather is currently for much of southeast South Dakota and southwest Minnesota for Thursday. For Friday, a slight risk exists for portions of northeast Nebraska and northwest Iowa. Spotter activation is not expected at this time. Your National Weather Service forecast for Siouxland. Today, mostly cloudy with a chance of thunderstorms. A chance of showers this morning, then showers likely this afternoon. Siouxland. Today, mostly cloudy with a chance of thunderstorms. A chance of showers this morning, then showers likely this afternoon. Highs in the upper 70s. South winds around 10 miles an hour with gusts up to 20 miles an hour. Chance of rain 70%. Tonight, mostly cloudy. A chance of showers and thunderstorms, mainly in the evening. Lows around 60. Southeast winds 5 to 10 miles an hour. Chance of rain 50%. Friday, partly sunny. A slight chance of showers and thunderstorms in the afternoon. Humid with highs in the mid-80s. South winds around 5 miles an hour. Chance of rain 20%. Friday night, partly cloudy. A chance of showers and thunderstorms in the evening, then a slight chance of showers after midnight. Humid with lows in the lower 60s. East winds around 5 miles an hour, becoming south around 5 miles an hour after midnight. Chance of rain 50%. Saturday, mostly sunny. Humid with highs in the upper 80s. East winds 5 to 10 miles an hour. Saturday night, partly cloudy. Lows in the mid-60s. Sunday, partly sunny. Showers likely with a chance of thunderstorms in the afternoon. Highs in the mid-80s. Chance of rain 60%. Sunday night, mostly cloudy with a chance of showers and thunderstorms. Lows in the mid-60s. Chance of rain 50%. Monday, mostly cloudy in the morning, then becoming partly sunny. A chance of showers and thunderstorms. Highs in the mid-80s. Chance of rain 40%. Monday night, partly cloudy. A chance of showers and thunderstorms in the evening. Lows in the mid-60s. Chance of rain 40%. Tuesday, partly sunny. Highs in the lower 90s. Heat index values up to 100 in the afternoon. Tuesday night, mostly clear in the evening, then becoming partly cloudy. Lows around 70. Heat index values up to 100 early in the evening. Wednesday, mostly sunny. Hot with highs in the mid-90s. Heat index values up to 105 in the afternoon. At 3 a.m., in Sioux City, the temperature was 72 and the dew point 58. The relative humidity was 61%. Wind was southwest at 7 miles an hour. The pressure was 30.01 inches and steady. Elsewhere in northwest Iowa, Morris was cloudy and 72. In Sheldon, the temperature was missing. Cherokee was mostly cloudy and 72. Spencer was cloudy and 66. Storm Lake was cloudy and 70. Other conditions across the northern plains, farther east in Iowa, temperatures were between 61 and 66 degrees. It was partly cloudy at Cedar Rapids and Waterloo. At Des Moines, it was cloudy. In eastern Nebraska, skies ranged from mostly cloudy to cloudy. It was 67 at Lincoln, 73 at Omaha, and 67 at Norfolk. In eastern South Dakota, temperatures were between 67 and 70 degrees. At Yankton, rain was falling. It was cloudy at Mitchell and Sioux Falls. And in southern Minnesota, at Mankato, rain was falling, with a temperature of 64. At Rochester, it was clear, with a temperature of 63. It was mostly cloudy, with a temperature of 63 at Marshall.

southeast South Dakota. For tonight, strong to severe thunderstorms that develop west of I-29 this evening will move eastward and into areas along and east of I-29 after 10 p.m. and through early morning Thursday. While these storms may be on a weakening trend, gusty winds and small hail will still be possible through 4 a.m. For Thursday through Tuesday, severe weather risks continue into Thursday and Friday. While the exact location and coverage of development will depend on how the previous night's storms evolve, a slight risk level 2 of 5 for severe weather is currently for much of southeast South Dakota and southwest Minnesota for Thursday. For Friday, a slight risk exists for portions of northeast Nebraska and northwest Iowa. Spotter activation is not expected at this time. Your National Weather Service forecast for Siouxland. Today, mostly cloudy with a chance of thunderstorms. A chance of showers this morning, then showers likely this afternoon. Highs in the upper 70s. South winds around 10 miles an hour with gusts up to 20 miles an hour. Chance of rain 70%. Tonight, mostly cloudy. A chance of showers and thunderstorms, mainly in the evening. Lows around 60. Southeast winds 5 to 10 miles an hour. Chance of rain 50%. Friday, partly sunny. A slight chance of showers and thunderstorms in the afternoon. Humid with highs in the mid-80s. South winds around 5 miles an hour. Chance of rain 20%. Friday night, partly cloudy. A chance of showers and thunderstorms in the evening, then a slight chance of showers after midnight. Humid with lows in the lower 60s. East winds around 5 miles an hour, becoming south around 5 miles an hour after midnight. Chance of rain 50%. Saturday, mostly sunny. Humid with highs in the upper 80s. East winds 5 to 10 miles an hour. Saturday night, partly cloudy. Lows in the mid-60s. Sunday, partly sunny. Showers likely with a chance of thunderstorms in the afternoon. Highs in the mid-80s. Chance of rain 60%. Sunday night, mostly cloudy with a chance of showers and thunderstorms. Lows in the mid-60s. Chance of rain 50%. Monday, mostly cloudy in the morning, then becoming partly sunny. A chance of showers and thunderstorms. Highs in the mid-80s. Chance of rain 40%. Monday night, partly cloudy. A chance of showers and thunderstorms in the evening. Lows in the mid-60s. Chance of rain 40%. Tuesday, partly sunny. Highs in the lower 90s. Heat index values up to 100 in the afternoon. Tuesday night, mostly clear in the evening, then becoming partly cloudy. Lows around 70. Heat index values up to 100 early in the evening. Wednesday, mostly sunny. Hot with highs in the mid-90s. Heat index values up to 105 in the afternoon. At 3 a.m., in Sioux City, the temperature was 72 and the dew point 58. The relative humidity was 61%. Wind was southwest at 7 miles an hour. The pressure was 30.01 inches and steady. Elsewhere in northwest Iowa, Morris was cloudy and 72. In Sheldon, the temperature was missing. Cherokee was mostly cloudy and 72. Spencer was cloudy and 66. Storm Lake was cloudy and 70. Other conditions across the northern plains, farther east in Iowa, temperatures were between 61 and 66 degrees. It was partly cloudy at Cedar Rapids and Waterloo. At Des Moines, it was cloudy. In eastern Nebraska, skies ranged from mostly cloudy to cloudy. It was 67 at Lincoln, 73 at Omaha, and 67 at Norfolk. In eastern South Dakota, temperatures were between 67 and 70 degrees. At Yankton, rain was falling. It was cloudy at Mitchell and Sioux Falls. And in southern Minnesota, at Mankato, rain was falling, with a temperature of 64. At Rochester, it was clear, with a temperature of 63. It was mostly cloudy, with a temperature of 63 at Marshall, and 74 at Minneapolis. At Worthington, it was cloudy, with a temperature of 61.

Once again, at 3 a.m. Sioux City had a temperature of 72. The current time is 3:42 a.m. Central Daylight Time. Operating on a frequency of 162.475 MHz, this is NOAA Weather Radio Station WXL62, broadcasting from a transmitter near Lawton, Iowa. Our program originates from the National Weather Service in Sioux Falls and serves Sioux City and the surrounding Siouxland area. This hazardous weather outlook is for northwest Iowa, west central Iowa, southwest Minnesota, northeast Nebraska, east central South Dakota, and southeast South Dakota. For tonight, strong to severe thunderstorms that develop west of I-29 this evening will move eastward and into areas along and east of I-29 after 10 p.m. and through early morning Thursday. While these storms may be on a weakening trend, gusty winds and small hail will still be possible through 4 a.m. For Thursday through Tuesday, severe weather risks continue into Thursday and Friday. While the exact location and coverage of development will depend on how the previous night's storms evolve, a slight risk level 2 of 5 for severe weather is currently for much of southeast South Dakota and southwest Minnesota for Thursday. For Friday, a slight risk exists for portions of northeast Nebraska and northwest Iowa. Spotter activation is not expected at this time. Your National Weather Service forecast for Siouxland. Today, mostly cloudy with a chance of thunderstorms. A chance of showers this morning, then showers likely this afternoon. Highs in the upper 70s. South winds around 10 miles an hour with gusts up to 20 miles an hour. Chance of rain 70%. Tonight, mostly cloudy. A chance of showers and thunderstorms, mainly in the evening. Lows around 60. Southeast winds 5 to 10 miles an hour. Chance of rain 50%. Friday, partly sunny. A slight chance of showers and thunderstorms in the afternoon. Humid with highs in the mid-80s. South winds around 5 miles an hour. Chance of rain 20%. Friday night, partly cloudy. A chance of showers and thunderstorms in the evening, then a slight chance of showers after midnight. Humid with lows in the lower 60s. East winds around 5 miles an hour, becoming south around 5 miles an hour after midnight. Chance of rain 50%. Saturday, mostly sunny. Humid with highs in the upper 80s. East winds 5 to 10 miles an hour. Saturday night, partly cloudy. Lows in the mid-60s. Sunday, partly sunny. Showers likely with a chance of thunderstorms in the afternoon. Highs in the mid-80s. Chance of rain 60%. Sunday night, mostly cloudy with a chance of showers and thunderstorms. Lows in the mid-60s. Chance of rain 50%. Monday, mostly cloudy in the morning, then becoming partly sunny. A chance of showers and thunderstorms. Highs in the mid-80s. Chance of rain 40%. Monday night, partly cloudy. A chance of showers and thunderstorms in the evening. Lows in the mid-60s. Chance of rain 40%. Tuesday, partly sunny. Highs in the lower 90s. Heat index values up to 100 in the afternoon. Tuesday night, mostly clear in the evening, then becoming partly cloudy. Lows around 70. Heat index values up to 100 early in the evening. Wednesday, mostly sunny. Hot with highs in the mid-90s. Heat index values up to 105 in the afternoon. At 3 a.m., in Sioux City, the temperature was 72 and the dew point 58. The relative humidity was 61%. Wind was southwest at 7 miles an hour. The pressure was 30.01 inches and steady. Elsewhere in northwest Iowa, Morris was cloudy and 72. In Sheldon, the temperature was missing. Cherokee was mostly cloudy and 72. Spencer was cloudy and 66. Storm Lake was cloudy and 70. Other conditions across the northern plains, farther east in Iowa, temperatures were between 61 and 66 degrees. It was partly cloudy at Cedar Rapids and Waterloo. At Des Moines, it was cloudy. In eastern Nebraska, skies

from mostly cloudy to cloudy. It was 67 at Lincoln, 73 at Omaha, and 67 at Norfolk. In eastern South Dakota, temperatures were between 67 and 70 degrees. At Yankton, rain was falling. It was cloudy at Mitchell and Sioux Falls. And in southern Minnesota, at Mankato, rain was falling with a temperature of 64. At Rochester, it was clear with a temperature of 63. It was mostly cloudy with a temperature of 63 at Marshall and 74 at Minneapolis. At Worthington, it was cloudy with a temperature of 61. Once again, at 3 a.m. Sioux City had a temperature of 72. The current time is 3:48 a.m. Central Daylight Time. Operating on a frequency of 162.475 MHz, this is NOAA Weather Radio Station WXL62, broadcasting from a transmitter near Lawton, Iowa. Our program originates from the National Weather Service in Sioux Falls and serves Sioux City and the surrounding Siouxland area. This hazardous weather outlook is for northwest Iowa, west central Iowa, southwest Minnesota, northeast Nebraska, and southeast South Dakota. For today and tonight, scattered showers and thunderstorms will be possible throughout the day into tonight. While severe weather is not expected, an isolated storm could produce hail to the size of $0.5 and wind gusts to 60 miles an hour. For Friday through Wednesday, while confidence is low, a few severe storms will also be possible on Friday. Hot conditions will be possible this weekend into the middle of next week. Highs in the 90s are likely Sunday through Wednesday, with Monday possibly remaining in the 80s. Spotter activation is not expected at this time. Your National Weather Service forecast for Siouxland. Today, mostly cloudy with a chance of thunderstorms. A chance of showers this morning, then showers likely this afternoon. Highs in the upper 70s. South winds around 10 miles an hour with gusts up to 20 miles an hour. Chance of rain 70%. Tonight, mostly cloudy. A chance of showers and thunderstorms, mainly in the evening. Lows around 60. Southeast winds 5 to 10 miles an hour. Chance of rain 50%. Friday, partly sunny. A slight chance of showers and thunderstorms in the afternoon. Humid with highs in the mid-80s. South winds around 5 miles an hour. Chance of rain 20%. Friday night, partly cloudy. A chance of showers and thunderstorms in the evening, then a slight chance of showers after midnight. Humid with lows in the lower 60s. East winds around 5 miles an hour, becoming south around 5 miles an hour after midnight. Chance of rain 50%. Saturday, mostly sunny. Humid with highs in the upper 80s. East winds 5 to 10 miles an hour. Saturday night, partly cloudy. Lows in the mid-60s. Sunday, partly sunny. Showers likely with a chance of thunderstorms in the afternoon. Highs in the mid-80s. Chance of rain 60%. Sunday night, mostly cloudy with a chance of showers and thunderstorms. Lows in the mid-60s. Chance of rain 50%. Monday, mostly cloudy in the morning, then becoming partly sunny. A chance of showers and thunderstorms. Highs in the mid-80s. Chance of rain 40%. Monday night, partly cloudy. A chance of showers and thunderstorms in the evening. Lows in the mid-60s. Chance of rain 40%. Tuesday, partly sunny. Highs in the lower 90s. Heat index values up to 100 in the afternoon. Tuesday night, mostly clear in the evening, then becoming partly cloudy. Lows around 70. Heat index values up to 100 early in the evening. Wednesday, mostly sunny. Hot with highs in the mid-90s. Heat index values up to 105 in the afternoon. At 3 a.m., in Sioux City, the temperature was 72 and the dew point 58. The relative humidity was 61%. Wind was southwest at 7 miles an hour. The pressure was 30.01 inches and steady. Elsewhere in northwest Iowa, Morris was cloudy and 72. In Sheldon, the temperature was missing

Cherokee was mostly cloudy and 72. Spencer was cloudy and 66. Storm Lake was cloudy and 70. Other conditions across the northern plains, farther east in Iowa, temperatures were between 61 and 66 degrees. It was partly cloudy at Cedar Rapids and Waterloo. At Des Moines, it was cloudy. In eastern Nebraska, skies ranged from mostly cloudy to cloudy. It was 67 at Lincoln, 73 at Omaha, and 67 at Norfolk. In eastern South Dakota, temperatures were between 67 and 70 degrees. At Yankton, rain was falling. It was cloudy at Mitchell and Sioux Falls. And in southern Minnesota, at Mankato, rain was falling, with a temperature of 64. At Rochester, it was clear, with a temperature of 63. It was mostly cloudy, with a temperature of 63 at Marshall, and 74 at Minneapolis. At Worthington, it was cloudy, with a temperature of 61. Once again, at 3 a.m. Sioux City had a temperature of 72. The current time is 3:53 a.m. Central Daylight Time. Operating on a frequency of 162.475 MHz, this is NOAA Weather Radio Station WXL62, broadcasting from a transmitter near Lawton, Iowa. Our program originates from the National Weather Service in Sioux Falls and serves Sioux City and the surrounding Siouxland area. This hazardous weather outlook is for northwest Iowa, west central Iowa, southwest Minnesota, northeast Nebraska, and southeast South Dakota. For today and tonight, scattered showers and thunderstorms will be possible throughout the day into tonight. While severe weather is not expected, an isolated storm could produce hail to the size of half dollars and wind gusts to 60 miles an hour. For Friday through Wednesday, while confidence is low, a few severe storms will also be possible on Friday. Hot conditions will be possible this weekend into the middle of next week. Highs in the 90s are likely Sunday through Wednesday, with Monday possibly remaining in the 80s. Spotter activation is not expected at this time. Your National Weather Service forecast for Siouxland. Today, mostly cloudy with a chance of thunderstorms. A chance of showers this morning, then showers likely this afternoon. Highs in the upper 70s. South winds around 10 miles an hour with gusts up to 20 miles an hour. Chance of rain 70%. Tonight, mostly cloudy. A chance of showers and thunderstorms, mainly in the evening. Lows around 60. Southeast winds 5 to 10 miles an hour. Chance of rain 50%. Friday, partly sunny. A slight chance of showers and thunderstorms in the afternoon. Humid with highs in the mid-80s. South winds around 5 miles an hour. Chance of rain 20%. Friday night, partly cloudy. A chance of showers and thunderstorms in the evening, then a slight chance of showers after midnight. Humid with lows in the lower 60s. East winds around 5 miles an hour, becoming south around 5 miles an hour after midnight. Chance of rain 50%. Saturday, mostly sunny. Humid with highs in the upper 80s. East winds 5 to 10 miles an hour. Saturday night, partly cloudy. Lows in the mid-60s. Sunday, partly sunny. Showers likely with a chance of thunderstorms in the afternoon. Highs in the mid-80s. Chance of rain 60%. Sunday night, mostly cloudy with a chance of showers and thunderstorms. Lows in the mid-60s. Chance of rain 50%. Monday, mostly cloudy in the morning, then becoming partly sunny. A chance of showers and thunderstorms. Highs in the mid-80s. Chance of rain 40%. Monday night, partly cloudy. A chance of showers and thunderstorms in the evening. Lows in the mid-60s. Chance of rain 40%. Tuesday, partly sunny. Highs in the lower 90s. Heat index values up to 100 in the afternoon. Tuesday night, mostly clear in the evening, then becoming partly cloudy. Lows around 70. Heat index values up to 100 early in the evening. Wednesday, mostly sunny. Hot with highs in the mid-90s. Heat index values up to 105 in the afternoon.
afternoon. At 3 a.m., in Sioux City, the temperature was 72 and the dew point 58. The relative humidity was 61%. Wind was southwest at 7 miles an hour. The pressure was 30.01 inches and steady. Elsewhere in northwest Iowa, Morris was cloudy and 72. In Sheldon, the temperature was missing. Cherokee was mostly cloudy and 72. Spencer was cloudy and 66. Storm Lake was cloudy and 70. Other conditions across the northern plains, farther east in Iowa, temperatures were between 61 and 66 degrees. It was partly cloudy at Cedar Rapids and Waterloo. At Des Moines, it was cloudy. In eastern Nebraska, skies ranged from mostly cloudy to cloudy. It was 67 at Lincoln, 73 at Omaha, and 67 at Norfolk. In eastern South Dakota, temperatures were between 67 and 70 degrees. At Yankton, rain was falling. It was cloudy at Mitchell and Sioux Falls. And in southern Minnesota, at Mankato, rain was falling with a temperature of 64. At Rochester, it was clear with a temperature of 63. It was mostly cloudy with a temperature of 63 at Marshall and 74 at Minneapolis. At Worthington, it was cloudy with a temperature of 61. Once again, at 3 a.m. Sioux City had a temperature of 72. The current time is 3:59 a.m. Central Daylight Time. Operating on a frequency of 162.475 MHz, this is NOAA Weather Radio Station WXL62, broadcasting from a transmitter near Lawton, Iowa. Our program originates from the National Weather Service in Sioux Falls and serves Sioux City and the surrounding Siouxland area. This hazardous weather outlook is for northwest Iowa, west central Iowa, southwest Minnesota, northeast Nebraska, and southeast South Dakota. For today and tonight, scattered showers and thunderstorms will be possible throughout the day into tonight. While severe weather is not expected, an isolated storm could produce hail to the size of half dollars and wind gusts to 60 miles an hour. For Friday through Wednesday, while confidence is low, a few severe storms will also be possible on Friday. Hot conditions will be possible this weekend into the middle of next week. Highs in the 90s are likely Sunday through Wednesday, with Monday possibly remaining in the 80s. Spotter activation is not expected at this time. Your National Weather Service forecast for Siouxland. Today, mostly cloudy with a chance of thunderstorms. A chance of showers this morning, then showers likely this afternoon. Highs in the upper 70s. South winds around 10 miles an hour with gusts up to 20 miles an hour. Chance of rain 70%. Tonight, mostly cloudy. A chance of showers and thunderstorms, mainly in the evening. Lows around 60. Southeast winds 5 to 10 miles an hour. Chance of rain 50%. Friday, partly sunny. A slight chance of showers and thunderstorms in the afternoon. Humid with highs in the mid-80s. South winds around 5 miles an hour. Chance of rain 20%. Friday night, partly cloudy. A chance of showers and thunderstorms in the evening, then a slight chance of showers after midnight. Humid with lows in the lower 60s. East winds around 5 miles an hour, becoming south around 5 miles an hour after midnight. Chance of rain 50%. Saturday, mostly sunny. Humid with highs in the upper 80s. East winds 5 to 10 miles an hour. Saturday night, partly cloudy. Lows in the mid-60s. Sunday, partly sunny. Showers likely with a chance of thunderstorms in the afternoon. Highs in the mid-80s. Chance of rain 60%. Sunday night, mostly cloudy with a chance of showers and thunderstorms. Lows in the mid-60s. Chance of rain 50%. Monday, mostly cloudy in the morning, then becoming partly sunny. A chance of showers and thunderstorms. Highs in the mid-80s. Chance of rain 40%. Monday night, partly cloudy. A chance of showers and thunderstorms in the evening. Lows in the mid-60s. Chance of rain 40%. Tuesday,

partly sunny. Highs in the lower 90s. Heat index values up to 100 in the afternoon. Tuesday night, mostly clear in the evening, then becoming partly cloudy. Lows around 70. Heat index values up to 100 early in the evening. Wednesday, mostly sunny. Hot with highs in the mid-90s. Heat index values up to 105 in the afternoon. At 4 a.m., in Sioux City, the temperature was 70, and the dew point 58. The relative humidity was 65%. Wind was south at 6 miles an hour. The pressure was 29.99 inches and falling. Elsewhere in northwest Iowa, Morris was cloudy and 70. In Sheldon, the temperature was missing. Cherokee was mostly cloudy and 70. Spencer was cloudy and 65. Storm Lake was cloudy and 70. Other conditions across the northern plains, farther east in Iowa, skies ranged from partly cloudy to mostly cloudy. It was 66 at Des Moines, 59 at Cedar Rapids, and 62 at Waterloo. In eastern Nebraska, skies ranged from mostly cloudy to cloudy. It was 67 at Lincoln, 72 at Omaha, and 66 at Norfolk. In eastern South Dakota, skies ranged from mostly cloudy to cloudy, and the temperatures were 68 degrees. And in southern Minnesota, rain was falling, with a temperature of 61 at Worthington, and 64 at Mankato. At Rochester, it was clear, with a temperature of 62. At Marshall, it was mostly cloudy, with a temperature of 64. At Minneapolis, it was cloudy, with a temperature of 70. Once again, at 4 a.m. Sioux City had a temperature of 70. The current time is 4:04 a.m. Central Daylight Time. Operating on a frequency of 162.475 MHz, this is NOAA Weather Radio Station WXL62, broadcasting from a transmitter near Lawton, Iowa. Our program originates from the National Weather Service in Sioux Falls and serves Sioux City and the surrounding Siouxland area. This hazardous weather outlook is for northwest Iowa, west central Iowa, southwest Minnesota, northeast Nebraska, and southeast South Dakota. For today and tonight, scattered showers and thunderstorms will be possible throughout the day into tonight. While severe weather is not expected, an isolated storm could produce hail to the size of $0.5 and wind gusts to 60 miles an hour. For Friday through Wednesday, while confidence is low, a few severe storms will also be possible on Friday. Hot conditions will be possible this weekend into the middle of next week. Highs in the 90s are likely Sunday through Wednesday, with Monday possibly remaining in the 80s. Spotter activation is not expected at this time. Your National Weather Service forecast for Siouxland. Today, mostly cloudy with a chance of thunderstorms. A chance of showers this morning, then showers likely this afternoon. Highs in the upper 70s. South winds around 10 miles an hour with gusts up to 20 miles an hour. Chance of rain 70%. Tonight, mostly cloudy. A chance of showers and thunderstorms, mainly in the evening. Lows around 60. Southeast winds 5 to 10 miles an hour. Chance of rain 50%. Friday, partly sunny. A slight chance of showers and thunderstorms in the afternoon. Humid with highs in the mid-80s. South winds around 5 miles an hour. Chance of rain 20%. Friday night, partly cloudy. A chance of showers and thunderstorms in the evening, then a slight chance of showers after midnight. Humid with lows in the lower 60s. East winds around 5 miles an hour, becoming south around 5 miles an hour after midnight. Chance of rain 50%. Saturday, mostly sunny. Humid with highs in the upper 80s. East winds 5 to 10 miles an hour. Saturday night, partly cloudy. Lows in the mid-60s. Sunday, partly sunny. Showers likely with a chance of thunderstorms in the afternoon. Highs in the mid-80s. Chance of rain 60%. Sunday night, mostly cloudy with a chance of showers and thunderstorms. Lows in the mid-60s. Chance of rain 50%. Monday, mostly cloudy in the morning, then becoming partly sunny.

a chance of showers and thunderstorms. Highs in the mid-80s. Chance of rain 40%. Monday night, partly cloudy. A chance of showers and thunderstorms in the evening. Lows in the mid-60s. Chance of rain 40%. Tuesday, partly sunny. Highs in the lower 90s. Heat index values up to 100 in the afternoon. Tuesday night, mostly clear in the evening, then becoming partly cloudy. Lows around 70. Heat index values up to 100 early in the evening. Wednesday, mostly sunny. Hot with highs in the mid-90s. Heat index values up to 105 in the afternoon. At 4 a.m., in Sioux City, the temperature was 70, and the dew point 58. The relative humidity was 65%. Wind was south at 6 miles an hour. The pressure was 29.99 inches and falling. Elsewhere in northwest Iowa, Morris was cloudy and 70. In Sheldon, the temperature was missing. Cherokee was mostly cloudy and 70. Spencer was cloudy and 65. Storm Lake was cloudy and 70. Other conditions across the northern plains, farther east in Iowa, skies ranged from partly cloudy to mostly cloudy. It was 66 at Des Moines, 59 at Cedar Rapids, and 62 at Waterloo. In eastern Nebraska, skies ranged from mostly cloudy to cloudy. It was 67 at Lincoln, 72 at Omaha, and 66 at Norfolk. In eastern South Dakota, skies ranged from mostly cloudy to cloudy, and the temperatures were 68 degrees. And in southern Minnesota, rain was falling, with a temperature of 61 at Worthington, and 64 at Mankato. At Rochester, it was clear, with a temperature of 62. At Marshall, it was mostly cloudy, with a temperature of 64. At Minneapolis, it was cloudy, with a temperature of 70. Once again, at 4 a.m. Sioux City had a temperature of 70. The current time is 4:10 a.m. Central Daylight Time. Operating on a frequency of 162.475 MHz, this is NOAA Weather Radio Station WXL62, broadcasting from a transmitter near Lawton, Iowa. Our program originates from the National Weather Service in Sioux Falls and serves Sioux City and the surrounding Siouxland area. This hazardous weather outlook is for northwest Iowa, west central Iowa, southwest Minnesota, northeast Nebraska, and southeast South Dakota. For today and tonight, scattered showers and thunderstorms will be possible throughout the day into tonight. While severe weather is not expected, an isolated storm could produce hail to the size of half dollars and wind gusts to 60 miles an hour. For Friday through Wednesday, while confidence is low, a few severe storms will also be possible on Friday. Hot conditions will be possible this weekend into the middle of next week. Highs in the 90s are likely Sunday through Wednesday, with Monday possibly remaining in the 80s. Spotter activation is not expected at this time. Your National Weather Service forecast for Siouxland. Today, mostly cloudy with a chance of thunderstorms. A chance of showers this morning, then showers likely this afternoon. Highs in the upper 70s. South winds around 10 miles an hour with gusts up to 20 miles an hour. Chance of rain 70%. Tonight, mostly cloudy. A chance of showers and thunderstorms, mainly in the evening. Lows around 60. Southeast winds 5 to 10 miles an hour. Chance of rain 50%. Friday, partly sunny. A slight chance of showers and thunderstorms in the afternoon. Humid with highs in the mid-80s. South winds around 5 miles an hour. Chance of rain 20%. Friday night, partly cloudy. A chance of showers and thunderstorms in the evening, then a slight chance of showers after midnight. Humid with lows in the lower 60s. East winds around 5 miles an hour, becoming south around 5 miles an hour after midnight. Chance of rain 50%. Saturday, mostly sunny. Humid with highs in the upper 80s. East winds 5 to 10 miles an hour. Saturday night, partly cloudy. Lows in the mid-60s. Sunday, partly sunny. Showers likely with a chance of thunderstorms.

Storms in the afternoon. Highs in the mid-80s. Chance of rain 60%. Sunday night, mostly cloudy with a chance of showers and thunderstorms. Lows in the mid-60s. Chance of rain 50%. Monday, mostly cloudy in the morning, then becoming partly sunny. A chance of showers and thunderstorms. Highs in the mid-80s. Chance of rain 40%. Monday night, partly cloudy. A chance of showers and thunderstorms in the evening. Lows in the mid-60s. Chance of rain 40%. Tuesday, partly sunny. Highs in the lower 90s. Heat index values up to 100 in the afternoon. Tuesday night, mostly clear in the evening, then becoming partly cloudy. Lows around 70. Heat index values up to 100 early in the evening. Wednesday, mostly sunny. Hot with highs in the mid-90s. Heat index values up to 105 in the afternoon. At 4 a.m., in Sioux City, the temperature was 70 and the dew point 58. The relative humidity was 65%. Wind was south at 6 miles an hour. The pressure was 29.99 inches and falling. Elsewhere in northwest Iowa, Morris was cloudy and 70. In Sheldon, the temperature was missing. Cherokee was mostly cloudy and 70. Spencer was cloudy and 65. Storm Lake was cloudy and 70. Other conditions across the northern plains, farther east in Iowa, skies ranged from partly cloudy to mostly cloudy. It was 66 at Des Moines, 59 at Cedar Rapids, and 62 at Waterloo. In eastern Nebraska, skies ranged from mostly cloudy to cloudy. It was 67 at Lincoln, 72 at Omaha, and 66 at Norfolk. In eastern South Dakota, skies ranged from mostly cloudy to cloudy, and the temperatures were 68 degrees. And in southern Minnesota, rain was falling, with a temperature of 61 at Worthington, and 64 at Mankato. At Rochester, it was clear, with a temperature of 62. It was cloudy, with a temperature of 64 at Marshall, and 70 at Minneapolis. Once again, at 4 a.m. Sioux City had a temperature of 70. The current time is 4:15 a.m. Central Daylight Time. Operating on a frequency of 162.475 MHz, this is NOAA Weather Radio Station WXL62, broadcasting from a transmitter near Lawton, Iowa. Our program originates from the National Weather Service in Sioux Falls and serves Sioux City and the surrounding Siouxland area. This hazardous weather outlook is for northwest Iowa, west central Iowa, southwest Minnesota, northeast Nebraska, and southeast South Dakota. For today and tonight, scattered showers and thunderstorms will be possible throughout the day into tonight. While severe weather is not expected, an isolated storm could produce hail to the size of half dollars and wind gusts to 60 miles an hour. For Friday through Wednesday, while confidence is low, a few severe storms will also be possible on Friday. Hot conditions will be possible this weekend into the middle of next week. Highs in the 90s are likely Sunday through Wednesday, with Monday possibly remaining in the 80s. Spotter activation is not expected at this time. Your National Weather Service forecast for Siouxland. Today, mostly cloudy with a chance of thunderstorms. A chance of showers this morning, then showers likely this afternoon. Highs in the upper 70s. South winds around 10 miles an hour with gusts up to 20 miles an hour. Chance of rain 70%. Tonight, mostly cloudy. A chance of showers and thunderstorms, mainly in the evening. Lows around 60. Southeast winds 5 to 10 miles an hour. Chance of rain 50%. Friday, partly sunny. A slight chance of showers and thunderstorms in the afternoon. Humid with highs in the mid-80s. South winds around 5 miles an hour. Chance of rain 20%. Friday night, partly cloudy. A chance of showers and thunderstorms in the evening, then a slight chance of showers after midnight. Humid with lows in the lower 60s. East winds around 5 miles an hour, becoming south around 5 miles an hour after midnight. Chance of rain 50%. Saturday, mostly

sunny. Humid with highs in the upper 80s. East winds 5 to 10 miles an hour. Saturday night, partly cloudy. Lows in the mid-60s. Sunday, partly sunny. Showers likely with a chance of thunderstorms in the afternoon. Highs in the mid-80s. Chance of rain 60%. Sunday night, mostly cloudy with a chance of showers and thunderstorms. Lows in the mid-60s. Chance of rain 50%. Monday, mostly cloudy in the morning, then becoming partly sunny. A chance of showers and thunderstorms. Highs in the mid-80s. Chance of rain 40%. Monday night, partly cloudy. A chance of showers and thunderstorms in the evening. Lows in the mid-60s. Chance of rain 40%. Tuesday, partly sunny. Highs in the lower 90s. Heat index values up to 100 in the afternoon. Tuesday night, mostly clear in the evening, then becoming partly cloudy. Lows around 70. Heat index values up to 100 early in the evening. Wednesday, mostly sunny. Hot with highs in the mid-90s. Heat index values up to 105 in the afternoon. At 4 a.m., in Sioux City, the temperature was 70, and the dew point 58. The relative humidity was 65%. Wind was south at 6 miles an hour. The pressure was 29.99 inches and falling. Elsewhere in northwest Iowa, Morris was cloudy and 70. In Sheldon, the temperature was missing. Cherokee was mostly cloudy and 70. Spencer was cloudy and 65. Storm Lake was cloudy and 70. Other conditions across the northern plains, farther east in Iowa, skies ranged from partly cloudy to mostly cloudy. It was 66 at Des Moines, 59 at Cedar Rapids, and 62 at Waterloo. In eastern Nebraska, skies ranged from mostly cloudy to cloudy. It was 67 at Lincoln, 72 at Omaha, and 66 at Norfolk. In eastern South Dakota, skies ranged from mostly cloudy to cloudy, and the temperatures were 68 degrees. And in southern Minnesota, rain was falling, with a temperature of 61 at Worthington, and 64 at Mankato. At Rochester, it was clear, with a temperature of 62. It was cloudy, with a temperature of 64 at Marshall, and 70 at Minneapolis. Once again, at 4 a.m. Sioux City had a temperature of 70. The current time is 4:20 a.m. Central Daylight Time. Operating on a frequency of 162.475 MHz, this is NOAA Weather Radio Station WXL62, broadcasting from a transmitter near Lawton, Iowa. Our program originates from the National Weather Service in Sioux Falls and serves Sioux City and the surrounding Siouxland area. This hazardous weather outlook is for northwest Iowa, west central Iowa, southwest Minnesota, northeast Nebraska, and southeast South Dakota. For today and tonight, scattered showers and thunderstorms will be possible throughout the day into tonight. While severe weather is not expected, an isolated storm could produce hail to the size of half dollars and wind gusts to 60 miles an hour. For Friday through Wednesday, while confidence is low, a few severe storms will also be possible on Friday. Hot conditions will be possible this weekend into the middle of next week. Highs in the 90s are likely Sunday through Wednesday, with Monday possibly remaining in the 80s. Spotter activation is not expected at this time. Your National Weather Service forecast for Siouxland. Today, mostly cloudy with a chance of thunderstorms. A chance of showers this morning, then showers likely this afternoon. Highs in the upper 70s. South winds around 10 miles an hour with gusts up to 20 miles an hour. Chance of rain 70%. Tonight, mostly cloudy. A chance of showers and thunderstorms, mainly in the evening. Lows around 60. Southeast winds 5 to 10 miles an hour. Chance of rain 50%. Friday, partly sunny. A slight chance of showers and thunderstorms in the afternoon. Humid with highs in the mid-80s. South winds around 5 miles an hour. Chance of rain 20%. Friday night, partly cloudy.
A chance of showers and thunderstorms in the evening, then a slight chance of showers after midnight. Humid with lows in the lower 60s. East winds around 5 miles an hour, becoming south around 5 miles an hour after midnight. Chance of rain 50%. Saturday, mostly sunny. Humid with highs in the upper 80s. East winds 5 to 10 miles an hour. Saturday night, partly cloudy. Lows in the mid-60s. Sunday, partly sunny. Showers likely with a chance of thunderstorms in the afternoon. Highs in the mid-80s. Chance of rain 60%. Sunday night, mostly cloudy with a chance of showers and thunderstorms. Lows in the mid-60s. Chance of rain 50%. Monday, mostly cloudy in the morning, then becoming partly sunny. A chance of showers and thunderstorms. Highs in the mid-80s. Chance of rain 40%. Monday night, partly cloudy. A chance of showers and thunderstorms in the evening. Lows in the mid-60s. Chance of rain 40%. Tuesday, partly sunny. Highs in the lower 90s. Heat index values up to 100 in the afternoon. Tuesday night, mostly clear in the evening, then becoming partly cloudy. Lows around 70. Heat index values up to 100 early in the evening. Wednesday, mostly sunny. Hot with highs in the mid-90s. Heat index values up to 105 in the afternoon. At 4 a.m., in Sioux City, the temperature was 70, and the dew point 58. The relative humidity was 65%. Wind was south at 6 miles an hour. The pressure was 29.99 inches and falling. Elsewhere in northwest Iowa, Morris was cloudy and 70. In Sheldon, the temperature was missing. Cherokee was mostly cloudy and 70. Spencer was cloudy and 65. Storm Lake was cloudy and 70. Other conditions across the northern plains, farther east in Iowa, skies ranged from partly cloudy to mostly cloudy. It was 66 at Des Moines, 59 at Cedar Rapids, and 62 at Waterloo. In eastern Nebraska, skies ranged from mostly cloudy to cloudy. It was 67 at Lincoln, 72 at Omaha, and 66 at Norfolk. In eastern South Dakota, skies ranged from mostly cloudy to cloudy, and the temperatures were 68 degrees. And in southern Minnesota, rain was falling, with a temperature of 61 at Worthington, and 64 at Mankato. At Rochester, it was clear, with a temperature of 62. It was cloudy, with a temperature of 64 at Marshall, and 70 at Minneapolis. Once again, at 4 a.m. Sioux City had a temperature of 70. The current time is 4:25 a.m. Central Daylight Time. Operating on a frequency of 162.475 MHz, this is NOAA Weather Radio Station WXL62, broadcasting from a transmitter near Lawton, Iowa. Our program originates from the National Weather Service in Sioux Falls and serves Sioux City and the surrounding Siouxland area. This hazardous weather outlook is for northwest Iowa, west-central Iowa, southwest Minnesota, northeast Nebraska, and southeast South Dakota. For today and tonight, scattered showers and thunderstorms will be possible throughout the day into tonight. While severe weather is not expected, an isolated storm could produce hail to the size of half dollars and wind gusts to 60 miles an hour. For Friday through Wednesday, while confidence is low, a few severe storms will also be possible on Friday. Hot conditions will be possible this weekend into the middle of next week. Highs in the 90s are likely Sunday through Wednesday, with Monday possibly remaining in the 80s. Spotter activation is not expected at this time. Your National Weather Service forecast for Siouxland. Today, mostly cloudy with a chance of thunderstorms. A chance of showers this morning, then showers likely this afternoon. Highs in the upper 70s. South winds around 10 miles an hour with gusts up to 20 miles an hour. Chance of rain 70%. Tonight, mostly cloudy. A chance of showers and thunderstorms, mainly in the evening. Lows around 60. Southeast winds 5 to 10 miles an hour. Chance of rain 50%.
Friday, partly sunny. A slight chance of showers and thunderstorms in the afternoon. Humid with highs in the mid-80s. South winds around 5 miles an hour. Chance of rain 20%. Friday night, partly cloudy. A chance of showers and thunderstorms in the evening, then a slight chance of showers after midnight. Humid with lows in the lower 60s. East winds around 5 miles an hour, becoming south around 5 miles an hour after midnight. Chance of rain 50%. Saturday, mostly sunny. Humid with highs in the upper 80s. East winds 5 to 10 miles an hour. Saturday night, partly cloudy. Lows in the mid-60s. Sunday, partly sunny. Showers likely with a chance of thunderstorms in the afternoon. Highs in the mid-80s. Chance of rain 60%. Sunday night, mostly cloudy with a chance of showers and thunderstorms. Lows in the mid-60s. Chance of rain 50%. Monday, mostly cloudy in the morning, then becoming partly sunny. A chance of showers and thunderstorms. Highs in the mid-80s. Chance of rain 40%. Monday night, partly cloudy. A chance of showers and thunderstorms in the evening. Lows in the mid-60s. Chance of rain 40%. Tuesday, partly sunny. Highs in the lower 90s. Heat index values up to 100 in the afternoon. Tuesday night, mostly clear in the evening, then becoming partly cloudy. Lows around 70. Heat index values up to 100 early in the evening. Wednesday, mostly sunny. Hot with highs in the mid-90s. Heat index values up to 105 in the afternoon. At 4 a.m., in Sioux City, the temperature was 70, and the dew point 58. The relative humidity was 65%. Wind was south at 6 miles an hour. The pressure was 29.99 inches and falling. Elsewhere in northwest Iowa, Morris was cloudy and 70. In Sheldon, the temperature was missing. Cherokee was mostly cloudy and 70. Spencer was cloudy and 65. Storm Lake was cloudy and 70. Other conditions across the northern plains, farther east in Iowa, skies ranged from partly cloudy to mostly cloudy. It was 66 at Des Moines, 59 at Cedar Rapids, and 62 at Waterloo. In eastern Nebraska, skies ranged from mostly cloudy to cloudy. It was 67 at Lincoln, 72 at Omaha, and 66 at Norfolk. In eastern South Dakota, skies ranged from mostly cloudy to cloudy, and the temperatures were 68 degrees. And in southern Minnesota, rain was falling, with a temperature of 61 at Worthington, and 64 at Mankato. At Rochester, it was clear, with a temperature of 62. It was cloudy, with a temperature of 64 at Marshall, and 70 at Minneapolis. Once again, at 4 a.m. Sioux City had a temperature of 70. The current time is 4:31 a.m. Central Daylight Time. Operating on a frequency of 162.475 MHz, this is NOAA Weather Radio Station WXL62, broadcasting from a transmitter near Lawton, Iowa. Our program originates from the National Weather Service in Sioux Falls and serves Sioux City and the surrounding Siouxland area. This hazardous weather outlook is for northwest Iowa, west central Iowa, southwest Minnesota, northeast Nebraska, and southeast South Dakota. For today and tonight, scattered showers and thunderstorms will be possible throughout the day into tonight. While severe weather is not expected, an isolated storm could produce hail to the size of half dollars and wind gusts to 60 miles an hour. For Friday through Wednesday, while confidence is low, a few severe storms will also be possible on Friday. Hot conditions will be possible this weekend into the middle of next week. Highs in the 90s are likely Sunday through Wednesday, with Monday possibly remaining in the 80s. Spotter activation is not expected at this time. Your National Weather Service forecast for Siouxland. Today, mostly cloudy with a chance of thunderstorms. A chance of showers this morning, then showers likely this afternoon. Highs in the upper 70s. South winds around 10 miles an hour with gusts up to 20 miles an hour.
Chance of rain 70%. Tonight, mostly

cloudy. A chance of showers and thunderstorms, mainly in the evening. Lows around 60. Southeast winds 5 to 10 miles an hour. Chance of rain 50%. Friday, partly sunny. A slight chance of showers and thunderstorms in the afternoon. Humid with highs in the mid-80s. South winds around. Friday, partly sunny. A slight chance of showers and thunderstorms in the afternoon. Humid with highs in the mid-80s. South winds around 5 miles an hour. Chance of rain 20%. Friday night, partly cloudy. A chance of showers and thunderstorms in the evening, then a slight chance of showers after midnight. Humid with lows in the lower 60s. East winds around 5 miles an hour, becoming south around 5 miles an hour after midnight. Chance of rain 50%. Saturday, mostly sunny. Humid with highs in the upper 80s. East winds 5 to 10 miles an hour. Saturday night, partly cloudy. Lows in the mid-60s. Sunday, partly sunny. Showers likely with a chance of thunderstorms in the afternoon. Highs in the mid-80s. Chance of rain 60%. Sunday night, mostly cloudy with a chance of showers and thunderstorms. Lows in the mid-60s. Chance of rain 50%. Monday, mostly cloudy in the morning, then becoming partly sunny. A chance of showers and thunderstorms. Highs in the mid-80s. Chance of rain 40%. Monday night, partly cloudy. A chance of showers and thunderstorms in the evening. Lows in the mid-60s. Chance of rain 40%. Tuesday, partly sunny. Highs in the lower 90s. Heat index values up to 100 in the afternoon. Tuesday night, mostly clear in the evening, then becoming partly cloudy. Lows around 70. Heat index values up to 100 early in the evening. Wednesday, mostly sunny. Hot with highs in the mid-90s. Heat index values up to 105 in the afternoon. At 4 a.m., in Sioux City, the temperature was 70, and the dew point 58. The relative humidity was 65%. Wind was south at 6 miles an hour. The pressure was 29.99 inches and falling. Elsewhere in northwest Iowa, Morris was cloudy and 70. In Sheldon, the temperature was missing. Cherokee was mostly cloudy and 70. Spencer was cloudy and 65. Storm Lake was cloudy and 70. Other conditions across the northern plains, farther east in Iowa, skies ranged from partly cloudy to mostly cloudy. It was 66 at Des Moines, 59 at Cedar Rapids, and 62 at Waterloo. In eastern Nebraska, skies ranged from mostly cloudy to cloudy. It was 67 at Lincoln, 72 at Omaha, and 66 at Norfolk. In eastern South Dakota, skies ranged from mostly cloudy to cloudy, and the temperatures were 68 degrees. And in southern Minnesota, rain was falling, with a temperature of 61 at Worthington, and 64 at Mankato. At Rochester, it was clear, with a temperature of 62. It was cloudy, with a temperature of 64 at Marshall, and 70 at Minneapolis. Once again, at 4 a.m. Sioux City had a temperature of 70. The current time is 4:36 a.m. Central Daylight Time. Operating on a frequency of 162.475 MHz, this is NOAA Weather Radio Station WXL62, broadcasting from a transmitter near Lawton, Iowa. Our program originates from the National Weather Service in Sioux Falls and serves Sioux City and the surrounding Siouxland area. This hazardous weather outlook is for northwest Iowa, west central Iowa, southwest Minnesota, northeast Nebraska, and southeast South Dakota. For today and tonight, scattered showers and thunderstorms will be possible throughout the day into tonight. While severe weather is not expected, an isolated storm could produce hail to the size of $0.5 and wind gusts to 60 miles an hour. For Friday through Wednesday, while confidence is low, a few severe storms will also be possible on Friday. Hot conditions will be possible this weekend into the middle of next week. Highs in the 90s are likely Sunday through Wednesday, with Monday possibly remaining in the 80s. Spotter ac-

with highs in the mid-80s. South winds around 5 miles an hour. Chance of rain 20%. Friday night, partly cloudy. A chance of showers and thunderstorms in the evening, then a slight chance of showers after midnight. Humid with lows in the lower 60s. East winds around 5 miles an hour, becoming south around 5 miles an hour after midnight. Chance of rain 50%. Saturday, mostly sunny. Humid with highs in the upper 80s. East winds 5 to 10 miles an hour. Saturday night, partly cloudy. Lows in the mid-60s. Sunday, partly sunny. Showers likely with a chance of thunderstorms in the afternoon. Highs in the mid-80s. Chance of rain 60%. Sunday night, mostly cloudy with a chance of showers and thunderstorms. Lows in the mid-60s. Chance of rain 50%. Monday, mostly cloudy in the morning, then becoming partly sunny. A chance of showers and thunderstorms. Highs in the mid-80s. Chance of rain 40%. Monday night, partly cloudy. A chance of showers and thunderstorms in the evening. Lows in the mid-60s. Chance of rain 40%. Tuesday, partly sunny. Highs in the lower 90s. Heat index values up to 100 in the afternoon. Tuesday night, mostly clear in the evening, then becoming partly cloudy. Lows around 70. Heat index values up to 100 early in the evening. Wednesday, mostly sunny. Hot with highs in the mid-90s. Heat index values up to 105 in the afternoon. At 4 a.m., in Sioux City, the temperature was 70, and the dew point 58. The relative humidity was 65%. Wind was south at 6 miles an hour. The pressure was 29.99 inches and falling. Elsewhere in northwest Iowa, Morris was cloudy and 70. In Sheldon, the temperature was missing. Cherokee was mostly cloudy and 70. Spencer was cloudy and 65. Storm Lake was cloudy and 70. Other conditions across the northern plains, farther east in Iowa, skies ranged from partly cloudy to mostly cloudy. It was 66 at Des Moines, 59 at Cedar Rapids, and 62 at Waterloo. In eastern Nebraska, skies ranged from mostly cloudy to cloudy. It was 67 at Lincoln, 72 at Omaha, and 66 at Norfolk. In eastern South Dakota, skies ranged from mostly cloudy to cloudy, and the temperatures were 68 degrees. And in southern Minnesota, rain was falling, with a temperature of 61 at Worthington, and 64 at Mankato. At Rochester, it was clear, with a temperature of 62. It was cloudy, with a temperature of 64 at Marshall, and 70 at Minneapolis. Once again, at 4 a.m. Sioux City had a temperature of 70. The current time is 4:41 a.m. Central Daylight Time. Operating on a frequency of 162.475 MHz, this is NOAA Weather Radio Station WXL62, broadcasting from a transmitter near Lawton, Iowa. Our program originates from the National Weather Service in Sioux Falls and serves Sioux City and the surrounding Siouxland area. This hazardous weather outlook is for northwest Iowa, west central Iowa, southwest Minnesota, northeast Nebraska, and southeast South Dakota. For today and tonight, scattered showers and thunderstorms will be possible throughout the day into tonight. While severe weather is not expected, an isolated storm could produce hail to the size of half dollars and wind gusts to 60 miles an hour. For Friday through Wednesday, while confidence is low, a few severe storms will also be possible on Friday. Hot conditions will be possible this weekend into the middle of next week. Highs in the 90s are likely Sunday through Wednesday, with Monday possibly remaining in the 80s. Spotter activation is not expected at this time. Your National Weather Service forecast for Siouxland. Today, mostly cloudy with a chance of thunderstorms. A chance of showers this morning, then showers likely this afternoon. Highs in the upper 70s. South winds around 10 miles an hour with gusts up to 20 miles an hour. Chance of rain 70%. Tonight, mostly cloudy. A chance of showers and thunderstorms.

mainly in the evening. Lows around 60. Southeast winds 5 to 10 miles an hour. Chance of rain 50%. Friday, partly sunny. A slight chance of showers and thunderstorms in the afternoon. Humid with highs in the mid-80s. South winds around 5 miles an hour. Chance of rain 20%. Friday night, partly cloudy. A chance of showers and thunderstorms in the evening, then a slight chance of showers after midnight. Humid with lows in the lower 60s. East winds around 5 miles an hour, becoming south around 5 miles an hour after midnight. Chance of rain 50%. Saturday, mostly sunny. Humid with highs in the upper 80s. East winds 5 to 10 miles an hour. Saturday night, partly cloudy. Lows in the mid-60s. Sunday, partly sunny. Showers likely with a chance of thunderstorms in the afternoon. Highs in the mid-80s. Chance of rain 60%. Sunday night, mostly cloudy with a chance of showers and thunderstorms. Lows in the mid-60s. Chance of rain 50%. Monday, mostly cloudy in the morning, then becoming partly sunny. A chance of showers and thunderstorms. Highs in the mid-80s. Chance of rain 40%. Monday night, partly cloudy. A chance of showers and thunderstorms in the evening. Lows in the mid-60s. Chance of rain 40%. Tuesday, partly sunny. Highs in the lower 90s. Heat index values up to 100 in the afternoon. Tuesday night, mostly clear in the evening, then becoming partly cloudy. Lows around 70. Heat index values up to 100 early in the evening. Wednesday, mostly sunny. Hot with highs in the mid-90s. Heat index values up to 105 in the afternoon. At 4 a.m., in Sioux City, the temperature was 70, and the dew point 58. The relative humidity was 65%. Wind was south at 6 miles an hour. The pressure was 29.99 inches and falling. Elsewhere in northwest Iowa, Morris was cloudy and 70. In Sheldon, the temperature was missing. Cherokee was mostly cloudy and 70. Spencer was cloudy and 65. Storm Lake was cloudy and 70. Other conditions across the northern plains, farther east in Iowa, skies ranged from partly cloudy to mostly cloudy. It was 66 at Des Moines, 59 at Cedar Rapids, and 62 at Waterloo. In eastern Nebraska, skies ranged from mostly cloudy to cloudy. It was 67 at Lincoln, 72 at Omaha, and 66 at North Fork. In eastern South Dakota, skies ranged from mostly cloudy to cloudy, and the temperatures were 68 degrees. And in southern Minnesota, rain was falling, with a temperature of 61 at Worthington, and 64 at Mankato. At Rochester, it was clear, with a temperature of 62. It was cloudy, with a temperature of 64 at Marshall, and 70 at Minneapolis. Once again, at 4 a.m. Sioux City had a temperature of 70. The current time is 4:46 a.m. Central Daylight Time. Operating on a frequency of 162.475 MHz, this is NOAA Weather Radio Station WXL62, broadcasting from a transmitter near Lawton, Iowa. Our program originates from the National Weather Service in Sioux Falls and serves Sioux City and the surrounding Siouxland area. This hazardous weather outlook is for northwest Iowa, west central Iowa, southwest Minnesota, northeast Nebraska, and southeast South Dakota. For today and tonight, scattered showers and thunderstorms will be possible throughout the day into tonight. While severe weather is not expected, an isolated storm could produce hail to the size of $0.5 and wind gusts to 60 miles an hour. For Friday through Wednesday, while confidence is low, a few severe storms will also be possible on Friday. Hot conditions will be possible this weekend into the middle of next week. Highs in the 90s are likely Sunday through Wednesday, with Monday possibly remaining in the 80s. Spotter activation is not expected at this time. Your National Weather Service forecast for Siouxland. Today, mostly cloudy with a chance of thunderstorms. A chance of showers this morning, then showers likely.

this afternoon. Highs in the upper 70s. South winds around 10 miles an hour with gusts up to 20 miles an hour. Chance of rain 70%. Tonight, mostly cloudy. A chance of showers and thunderstorms, mainly in the evening. Lows around 60. Southeast winds 5 to 10 miles an hour. Chance of rain 50%. Friday, partly sunny. A slight chance of showers and thunderstorms in the afternoon. Humid with highs in the mid-80s. South winds around 5 miles an hour. Chance of rain 20%. Friday night, partly cloudy. A chance of showers and thunderstorms in the evening, then a slight chance of showers after midnight. Humid with lows in the lower 60s. East winds around 5 miles an hour, becoming south around 5 miles an hour after midnight. Chance of rain 50%. Saturday, mostly sunny. Humid with highs in the upper 80s. East winds 5 to 10 miles an hour. Saturday night, partly cloudy. Lows in the mid-60s. Sunday, partly sunny. Showers likely with a chance of thunderstorms in the afternoon. Highs in the mid-80s. Chance of rain 60%. Sunday night, mostly cloudy with a chance of showers and thunderstorms. Lows in the mid-60s. Chance of rain 50%. Monday, mostly cloudy in the morning, then becoming partly sunny. A chance of showers and thunderstorms. Highs in the mid-80s. Chance of rain 40%. Monday night, partly cloudy. A chance of showers and thunderstorms in the evening. Lows in the mid-60s. Chance of rain 40%. Tuesday, partly sunny. Highs in the lower 90s. Heat index values up to 100 in the afternoon. Tuesday night, mostly clear in the evening, then becoming partly cloudy. Lows around 70. Heat index values up to 100 early in the evening. Wednesday, mostly sunny. Hot with highs in the mid-90s. Heat index values up to 105 in the afternoon. At 4 a.m., in Sioux City, the temperature was 70, and the dew point 58. The relative humidity was 65%. Wind was south at 6 miles an hour. The pressure was 29.99 inches and falling. Elsewhere in northwest Iowa, Morris was cloudy and 70. In Sheldon, the temperature was missing. Cherokee was mostly cloudy and 70. Spencer was cloudy and 65. Storm Lake was cloudy and 70. Other conditions across the northern plains, farther east in Iowa, skies ranged from partly cloudy to mostly cloudy. It was 66 at Des Moines, 59 at Cedar Rapids, and 62 at Waterloo. In eastern Nebraska, skies ranged from mostly cloudy to cloudy. It was 67 at Lincoln, 72 at Omaha, and 66 at North Fork. In eastern South Dakota, skies ranged from mostly cloudy to cloudy, and the temperatures were 68 degrees. And in southern Minnesota, rain was falling, with a temperature of 61 at Worthington, and 64 at Mankato. At Rochester, it was clear, with a temperature of 62. It was cloudy, with a temperature of 64 at Marshall, and 70 at Minneapolis. Once again, at 4 a.m. Sioux City had a temperature of 70. The current time is 4:52 a.m. Central Daylight Time. Operating on a frequency of 162.475 MHz, this is NOAA Weather Radio Station WXL62, broadcasting from a transmitter near Lawton, Iowa. Our program originates from the National Weather Service in Sioux Falls and serves Sioux City and the surrounding Siouxland area. This hazardous weather outlook is for northwest Iowa, west central Iowa, southwest Minnesota, northeast Nebraska, and southeast South Dakota. For today and tonight, scattered showers and thunderstorms will be possible throughout the day into tonight. While severe weather is not expected, an isolated storm could produce hail to the size of half dollars and wind gusts to 60 miles an hour. For Friday through Wednesday, while confidence is low, a few severe storms will also be possible on Friday. Hot conditions will be possible this weekend into the middle of next week. Highs in the 90s are likely Sunday through Wednesday, with Monday possibly remaining in

80s. Spotter activation is not expected at this time. Your National Weather Service forecast for Siouxland. Today, mostly cloudy with a chance of thunderstorms. A chance of showers this morning, then showers likely this afternoon. Highs in the upper 70s. South winds around 10 miles an hour with gusts up to 20 miles an hour. Chance of rain 70%. Tonight, mostly cloudy. A chance of showers and thunderstorms, mainly in the evening. Lows around 60. Southeast winds 5 to 10 miles an hour. Chance of rain 50%. Friday, partly sunny. A slight chance of showers and thunderstorms in the afternoon. Humid with highs in the mid-80s. South winds around 5 miles an hour. Chance of rain 20%. Friday night, partly cloudy. A chance of showers and thunderstorms in the evening, then a slight chance of showers after midnight. Humid with lows in the lower 60s. East winds around 5 miles an hour, becoming south around 5 miles an hour after midnight. Chance of rain 50%. Saturday, mostly sunny. Humid with highs in the upper 80s. East winds 5 to 10 miles an hour. Saturday night, partly cloudy. Lows in the mid-60s. Sunday, partly sunny. Showers likely with a chance of thunderstorms in the afternoon. Highs in the mid-80s. Chance of rain 60%. Sunday night, mostly cloudy with a chance of showers and thunderstorms. Lows in the mid-60s. Chance of rain 50%. Monday, mostly cloudy in the morning, then becoming partly sunny. A chance of showers and thunderstorms. Highs in the mid-80s. Chance of rain 40%. Monday night, partly cloudy. A chance of showers and thunderstorms in the evening. Lows in the mid-60s. Chance of rain 40%. Tuesday, partly sunny. Highs in the lower 90s. Heat index values up to 100 in the afternoon. Tuesday night, mostly clear in the evening, then becoming partly cloudy. Lows around 70. Heat index values up to 100 early in the evening. Wednesday, mostly sunny. Hot with highs in the mid-90s. Heat index values up to 105 in the afternoon. At 4 a.m., in Sioux City, the temperature was 70, and the dew point 58. The relative humidity was 65%. Wind was south at 6 miles an hour. The pressure was 29.99 inches and falling. Elsewhere in northwest Iowa, Morris was cloudy and 70. In Sheldon, the temperature was missing. Cherokee was mostly cloudy and 70. Spencer was cloudy and 65. Storm Lake was cloudy and 70. Other conditions across the northern plains, farther east in Iowa, skies ranged from partly cloudy to mostly cloudy. It was 66 at Des Moines, 59 at Cedar Rapids, and 62 at Waterloo. In eastern Nebraska, skies ranged from mostly cloudy to cloudy. It was 67 at Lincoln, 72 at Omaha, and 66 at Norfolk. In eastern South Dakota, skies ranged from mostly cloudy to cloudy, and the temperatures were 68 degrees. And in southern Minnesota, rain was falling, with a temperature of 61 at Worthington and 64 at Mankato. At Rochester, it was clear, with a temperature of 62. It was cloudy, with a temperature of 64 at Marshall and 70 at Minneapolis. Once again, at 4 a.m. Sioux City had a temperature of 70. The current time is 4:57 a.m. Central Daylight Time. Operating on a frequency of 162.475 MHz, this is NOAA Weather Radio Station WXL62, broadcasting from a transmitter near Lawton, Iowa. Our program originates from the National Weather Service in Sioux Falls and serves Sioux City and the surrounding Siouxland area. This hazardous weather outlook is for northwest Iowa, west central Iowa, southwest Minnesota, northeast Nebraska, and southeast South Dakota. For today and tonight, scattered showers and thunderstorms will be possible throughout the day into tonight. While severe weather is not expected, an isolated storm could produce hail to the size of half dollars and wind gusts to 60 miles an hour.

for Friday through Wednesday, while confidence is low, a few severe storms will also be possible on Friday. Hot conditions will be possible this weekend into the middle of next week. Highs in the 90s are likely Sunday through Wednesday, with Monday possibly remaining in the 80s. Spotter activation is not expected at this time. Your National Weather Service forecast for Siouxland. Today, mostly cloudy with a chance of thunderstorms. A chance of showers this morning, then showers likely this afternoon. Highs in the upper 70s. South winds around 10 miles an hour with gusts up to 20 miles an hour. Chance of rain 70%. Tonight, mostly cloudy. A chance of showers and thunderstorms, mainly in the evening. Lows around 60. Southeast winds 5 to 10 miles an hour. Chance of rain 50%. Friday, partly sunny. A slight chance of showers and thunderstorms in the afternoon. Humid with highs in the mid-80s. South winds around 5 miles an hour. Chance of rain 20%. Friday night, partly cloudy. A chance of showers and thunderstorms in the evening, then a slight chance of showers after midnight. Humid with lows in the lower 60s. East winds around 5 miles an hour, becoming south around 5 miles an hour after midnight. Chance of rain 50%. Saturday, mostly sunny. Humid with highs in the upper 80s. East winds 5 to 10 miles an hour. Saturday night, partly cloudy. Lows in the mid-60s. Sunday, partly sunny. Showers likely with a chance of thunderstorms in the afternoon. Highs in the mid-80s. Chance of rain 60%. Sunday night, mostly cloudy with a chance of showers and thunderstorms. Lows in the mid-60s. Chance of rain 50%. Monday, mostly cloudy in the morning, then becoming partly sunny. A chance of showers and thunderstorms. Highs in the mid-80s. Chance of rain 40%. Monday night, partly cloudy. A chance of showers and thunderstorms in the evening. Lows in the mid-60s. Chance of rain 40%. Tuesday, partly sunny. Highs in the lower 90s. Heat index values up to 100 in the afternoon. Tuesday night, mostly clear in the evening, then becoming partly cloudy. Lows around 70. Heat index values up to 100 early in the evening. Wednesday, mostly sunny. Hot with highs in the mid-90s. Heat index values up to 105 in the afternoon. At 4 a.m., in Sioux City, the temperature was 70, and the dew point 58. The relative humidity was 65%. Wind was south at 6 miles an hour. The pressure was 29.99 inches and falling. Elsewhere in northwest Iowa, Morris was cloudy and 70. In Sheldon, the temperature was missing. Cherokee was mostly cloudy and 70. Spencer was cloudy and 65. Storm Lake was cloudy and 70. Other conditions across the northern plains, farther east in Iowa, skies ranged from partly cloudy to mostly cloudy. It was 66 at Des Moines, 59 at Cedar Rapids, and 62 at Waterloo. In eastern Nebraska, skies ranged from mostly cloudy to cloudy. It was 67 at Lincoln, 72 at Omaha, and 66 at Norfolk. In eastern South Dakota, skies ranged from mostly cloudy to cloudy, and the temperatures were 68 degrees. And in southern Minnesota, rain was falling, with a temperature of 61 at Worthington and 64 at Mankato. At Rochester, it was clear, with a temperature of 62. It was cloudy, with a temperature of 64 at Marshall and 70 at Minneapolis. Once again, at 4 a.m. Sioux City had a temperature of 70. At 5 a.m., in Sioux City, the temperature was 69 and the dew point 58. The relative humidity was 67%. Wind was south at 7 miles an hour. The pressure was 29.98 inches and falling. Elsewhere in northwest Iowa, Spencer was mostly cloudy and 63. Other conditions across the northern plains, farther east in Iowa, skies ranged from partly cloudy to mostly cloudy. It was 66 at Des Moines, 59.

Cedar Rapids, and 62 at Waterloo. In eastern Nebraska at Omaha, it was mostly cloudy, with a temperature of 71. At Lincoln, it was cloudy, with a temperature of 67. In eastern South Dakota, at Mitchell, it was mostly cloudy, with a temperature of 67. And in southern Minnesota, at Minneapolis, rain was falling, with a temperature of 67. At Rochester, it was partly cloudy, with a temperature of 63. Once again, at 5 a.m. Sioux City had a temperature of 69. The Sioux City, Iowa climate summary for yesterday, June 3, 2026. Yesterday's high temperature was 88 degrees. The normal high is 79. Yesterday's low temperature was 58 degrees. The normal low is 56. No precipitation fell yesterday, which leaves the monthly total at 0.00 inches. This is 0.45 inches below the normal amount of 0.45 inches for June. The total precipitation for the year still stands at 8.37 inches, which is 2.41 inches below normal. There were no heating degree days yesterday, which is 2 below normal. The yearly total since July 1st is 5,850, which is 991 below normal. There were 8 cooling degree days yesterday, which is 4 above normal. The yearly total since January 1st is 160, which is 83 above normal. The normal high temperature for today is 79 degrees, and the normal low is 56. The record high for today is 96, which occurred in 1958, and the record low is 38, which occurred in 1945. Sunrise today is at 5:50 a.m. and sunset is at 8:58 p.m. The current time is 5:05 a.m. Central Daylight Time. Operating on a frequency of 162.475 MHz, this is NOAA Weather Radio Station WXL62, broadcasting from a transmitter near Lawton, Iowa. Our program originates from the National Weather Service in Sioux Falls and serves Sioux City and the surrounding Siouxland area. This hazardous weather outlook is for northwest Iowa, west central Iowa, southwest Minnesota, northeast Nebraska, and southeast South Dakota. For today and tonight, scattered showers and thunderstorms will be possible throughout the day into tonight. While severe weather is not expected, an isolated storm could produce hail to the size of half dollars and wind gusts to 60 miles an hour. For Friday through Wednesday, while confidence is low, a few severe storms will also be possible on Friday. Hot conditions will be possible this weekend into the middle of next week. Highs in the 90s are likely Sunday through Wednesday, with Monday possibly remaining in the 80s. Spotter activation is not expected at this time. Your National Weather Service forecast for Siouxland. Today, mostly cloudy with a chance of thunderstorms. A chance of showers this morning, then showers likely this afternoon. Highs in the upper 70s. South winds around 10 miles an hour with gusts up to 20 miles an hour. Chance of rain 70%. Tonight, mostly cloudy. A chance of showers and thunderstorms, mainly in the evening. Lows around 60. Southeast winds 5 to 10 miles an hour. Chance of rain 50%. Friday, partly sunny. A slight chance of showers and thunderstorms in the afternoon. Humid with highs in the mid-80s. South winds around 5 miles an hour. Chance of rain 20%. Friday night, partly cloudy. A chance of showers and thunderstorms in the evening, then a slight chance of showers after midnight. Humid with lows in the lower 60s. East winds around 5 miles an hour, becoming south around 5 miles an hour after midnight. Chance of rain 50%. Saturday, mostly sunny. Humid with highs in the upper 80s. East winds 5 to 10 miles an hour. Saturday night, partly cloudy. Lows in the mid-60s. Sunday, partly sunny. Showers likely with a chance of thunderstorms in the afternoon. Highs in the mid-80s. Chance of rain 60%. Sunday night, mostly cloudy with a chance of showers and thunderstorms. Lows in the mid-60s. Chance of rain 50%. Monday, mostly cloudy in the morning, then becoming partly sunny. A chance of showers and

thunderstorms, highs in the mid-80s, chance of rain 40%, Monday night, partly cloudy, a chance of showers and thunderstorms in the evening, lows in the mid-60s, chance of rain 40%, Tuesday, partly sunny, highs in the lower 90s, heat index values up to 100 in the afternoon. Tuesday night, mostly clear in the evening, then becoming partly cloudy. Lows around 70. Heat index values up to 100 early in the evening. Wednesday, mostly sunny. Hot with highs in the mid-90s. Heat index values up to 105 in the afternoon. At 5 a.m., in Sioux City, the temperature was 69 and the dew point 58. The relative humidity was 67%. Wind was south at 7 miles an hour. The pressure was 29.98 inches and falling. Elsewhere in northwest Iowa, Spencer was mostly cloudy and 63. Other conditions across the northern plains, farther east in Iowa, skies ranged from partly cloudy to mostly cloudy. It was 66 at Des Moines, 59 at Cedar Rapids, and 62 at Waterloo. In eastern Nebraska at Omaha, it was mostly cloudy, with a temperature of 71. At Lincoln, it was cloudy, with a temperature of 67. In eastern South Dakota, at Mitchell, it was mostly cloudy, with a temperature of 67. And in southern Minnesota, at Minneapolis, rain was falling, with a temperature of 67. At Rochester, it was partly cloudy, with a temperature of 63. Once again, at 5 a.m. Sioux City had a temperature of 69. The Sioux City, Iowa climate summary for yesterday, June 3, 2026. Yesterday's high temperature was 88 degrees. The normal high is 79. Yesterday's low temperature was 58 degrees. The normal low is 56. No precipitation fell yesterday, which leaves the monthly total at 0.00 inches. This is 0.45 inches below the normal amount of 0.45 inches for June. The total precipitation for the year still stands at 8.37 inches, which is 2.41 inches below normal. There were no heating degree days yesterday, which is 2 below normal. The yearly total since July 1st is 5,850, which is 991 below normal. There were 8 cooling degree days yesterday, which is 4 above normal. The yearly total since January 1st is 160, which is 83 above normal. The normal high temperature for today is 79 degrees, and the normal low is 56. The record high for today is 96, which occurred in 1958, and the record low is 38, which occurred in 1945. Sunrise today is at 5:50 a.m. and sunset is at 8:58 p.m. The current time is 5:11 a.m. Central Daylight Time. Operating on a frequency of 162.475 MHz, this is NOAA Weather Radio Station WXL62, broadcasting from a transmitter near Lawton, Iowa. Our program originates from the National Weather Service in Sioux Falls and serves Sioux City and the surrounding Siouxland area. This hazardous weather outlook is for northwest Iowa, west central Iowa, southwest Minnesota, northeast Nebraska, and southeast South Dakota. For today and tonight, scattered showers and thunderstorms will be possible throughout the day into tonight. While severe weather is not expected, an isolated storm could produce hail to the size of half dollars and wind gusts to 60 miles an hour. For Friday through Wednesday, while confidence is low, a few severe storms will also be possible on Friday. Hot conditions will be possible this weekend into the middle of next week. Highs in the 90s are likely Sunday through Wednesday, with Monday possibly remaining in the 80s. Spotter activation is not expected at this time. Your National Weather Service forecast for Siouxland. Today, mostly cloudy with a chance of thunderstorms. A chance of showers this morning, then showers likely this afternoon. Highs in the upper 70s. South winds around 10 miles an hour with gusts up to 20 miles an hour. Chance of rain 70%. Tonight, mostly cloudy. A chance of showers and thunderstorms, mainly in the evening. Lows around 60. Southeast winds 5 to 10 miles.

miles an hour. Chance of rain 50%. Friday, partly sunny. A slight chance of showers and thunderstorms in the afternoon. Humid with highs in the mid-80s. South winds around 5 miles an hour. Chance of rain 20%. Friday night, partly cloudy. A chance of showers and thunderstorms in the evening, then a slight chance of showers after midnight. Humid with lows in the lower 60s. East winds around 5 miles an hour, becoming south around 5 miles an hour after midnight. Chance of rain 50%. Saturday, mostly sunny. Humid with highs in the upper 80s. East winds 5 to 10 miles an hour. Saturday night, partly cloudy. Lows in the mid-60s. Sunday, partly sunny. Showers likely with a chance of thunderstorms in the afternoon. Highs in the mid-80s. Chance of rain 60%. Sunday night, mostly cloudy with a chance of showers and thunderstorms. Lows in the mid-60s. Chance of rain 50%. Monday, mostly cloudy in the morning, then becoming partly sunny. A chance of showers and thunderstorms. Highs in the mid-80s. Chance of rain 40%. Monday night, partly cloudy. A chance of showers and thunderstorms in the evening. Lows in the mid-60s. Chance of rain 40%. Tuesday, partly sunny. Highs in the lower 90s. Heat index values up to 100 in the afternoon. Tuesday night, mostly clear in the evening, then becoming partly cloudy. Lows around 70. Heat index values up to 100 early in the evening. Wednesday, mostly sunny. Hot with highs in the mid-90s. Heat index values up to 105 in the afternoon. At 5 a.m., in Sioux City, the temperature was 69 and the dew point 58. The relative humidity was 67%. Wind was south at 7 miles an hour. The pressure was 29.98 inches and falling. Elsewhere in northwest Iowa, Spencer was mostly cloudy, and 63. Other conditions across the northern plains, farther east in Iowa, skies ranged from partly cloudy to mostly cloudy. It was 66 at Des Moines, 59 at Cedar Rapids, and 62 at Waterloo. In eastern Nebraska, it was mostly cloudy, with a temperature of 67 at Lincoln and 71 at Omaha. In eastern South Dakota, at Mitchell, it was cloudy, with a temperature of 67. And in southern Minnesota, temperatures were between 62 and 67 degrees. Rain was falling at Mankato and Minneapolis. At Rochester, it was partly cloudy. It was mostly cloudy at Worthington and Marshall. Once again, at 5 a.m. Sioux City had a temperature of 69. The Sioux City, Iowa climate summary for yesterday, June 3, 2026. Yesterday's high temperature was 88 degrees. The normal high is 79. Yesterday's low temperature was 58 degrees. The normal low is 56. No precipitation fell yesterday, which leaves the monthly total at 0.00 inches. This is 0.45 inches below the normal amount of 0.45 inches for June. The total precipitation for the year still stands at 8.37 inches, which is 2.41 inches below normal. There were no heating degree days yesterday, which is 2 below normal. The yearly total since July 1st is 5,850, which is 991 below normal. There were 8 cooling degree days yesterday, which is 4 above normal. The yearly total since January 1st is 160, which is 83 above normal. The normal high temperature for today is 79 degrees, and the normal low is 56. The record high for today is 96, which occurred in 1958, and the record low is 38, which occurred in 1945. Sunrise today is at 5:50 a.m. and sunset is at 8:58 p.m. The current time is 5:17 a.m. Central Daylight Time. Operating on a frequency of 162.475 MHz, this is NOAA Weather Radio Station WXL62, broadcasting from a transmitter near Lawton, Iowa. 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

This hazardous weather outlook is for northwest Iowa, west central Iowa, southwest Minnesota, northeast Nebraska, and southeast South Dakota. For today and tonight, scattered showers and thunderstorms will be possible throughout the day into tonight. While severe weather is not expected, an isolated storm could produce hail to the size of half dollars and wind gusts to 60 miles an hour. For Friday through Wednesday, while confidence is low, a few severe storms will also be possible on Friday. Hot conditions will be possible this weekend into the middle of next week. Highs in the 90s are likely Sunday through Wednesday, with Monday possibly remaining in the 80s. Spotter activation is not expected at this time. Your National Weather Service forecast for Siouxland. Today, mostly cloudy with a chance of thunderstorms. A chance of showers this morning, then showers likely this afternoon. Highs in the upper 70s. South winds around 10 miles an hour with gusts up to 20 miles an hour. Chance of rain 70%. Tonight, mostly cloudy. A chance of showers and thunderstorms, mainly in the evening. Lows around 60. Southeast winds 5 to 10 miles an hour. Chance of rain 50%. Friday, partly sunny. A slight chance of showers and thunderstorms in the afternoon. Humid with highs in the mid-80s. South winds around 5 miles an hour. Chance of rain 20%. Friday night, partly cloudy. A chance of showers and thunderstorms in the evening, then a slight chance of showers after midnight. Humid with lows in the lower 60s. East winds around 5 miles an hour, becoming south around 5 miles an hour after midnight. Chance of rain 50%. Saturday, mostly sunny. Humid with highs in the upper 80s. East winds 5 to 10 miles an hour. Saturday night, partly cloudy. Lows in the mid-60s. Sunday, partly sunny. Showers likely with a chance of thunderstorms in the afternoon. Highs in the mid-80s. Chance of rain 60%. Sunday night, mostly cloudy with a chance of showers and thunderstorms. Lows in the mid-60s. Chance of rain 50%. Monday, mostly cloudy in the morning, then becoming partly sunny. A chance of showers and thunderstorms. Highs in the mid-80s. Chance of rain 40%. Monday night, partly cloudy. A chance of showers and thunderstorms in the evening. Lows in the mid-60s. Chance of rain 40%. Tuesday, partly sunny. Highs in the lower 90s. Heat index values up to 100 in the afternoon. Tuesday night, mostly clear in the evening, then becoming partly cloudy. Lows around 70. Heat index values up to 100 early in the evening. Wednesday, mostly sunny. Hot with highs in the mid-90s. Heat index values up to 105 in the afternoon. At 5 a.m., in Sioux City, the temperature was 69 and the dew point 58. The relative humidity was 67%. Wind was south at 7 miles an hour. The pressure was 29.98 inches and falling. Elsewhere in northwest Iowa, Spencer was mostly cloudy and 63. Other conditions across the northern plains, farther east in Iowa, skies ranged from partly cloudy to mostly cloudy. It was 66 at Des Moines, 59 at Cedar Rapids, and 62 at Waterloo. In eastern Nebraska, it was mostly cloudy, with a temperature of 67 at Lincoln and 71 at Omaha. In eastern South Dakota, at Mitchell, it was cloudy, with a temperature of 67. And in southern Minnesota, temperatures were between 62 and 67 degrees. Rain was falling at Mankato and Minneapolis. At Rochester, it was partly cloudy. It was mostly cloudy at Worthington and Marshall. Once again, at 5 a.m. Sioux City had a temperature of 69. The Sioux City, Iowa climate summary for yesterday, June 3, 2026. Yesterday's high temperature was 88 degrees. The normal high is 79. Yesterday's low temperature was 58 degrees. The normal low is 56. No precipitation fell yesterday, which leaves the monthly total at 0.00 inches. This is 0.

0.45 inches below the normal amount of 0.45 inches for June. The total precipitation for the year still stands at 8.37 inches, which is 2.41 inches below normal. There were no heating degree days yesterday, which is 2 below normal. The yearly total since July 1st is 5,850, which is 991 below normal. There were 8 cooling degree days yesterday, which is 4 above normal. The yearly total since January 1st is 160, which is 83 above normal. The normal high temperature for today is 79 degrees, and the normal low is 56. The record high for today is 96, which occurred in 1958, and the record low is 38, which occurred in 1945. Sunrise today is at 5:50 a.m. and sunset is at 8:58 p.m. The current time is 5:24 a.m. Central Daylight Time. Operating on a frequency of 162.475 MHz, this is NOAA Weather Radio Station WXL62, broadcasting from a transmitter near Lawton, Iowa. Our program originates from the National Weather Service in Sioux Falls and serves Sioux City and the surrounding Siouxland area. This hazardous weather outlook is for northwest Iowa, west central Iowa, southwest Minnesota, northeast Nebraska, and southeast South Dakota. For today and tonight, scattered showers and thunderstorms will be possible throughout the day into tonight. While severe weather is not expected, an isolated storm could produce hail to the size of half dollars and wind gusts to 60 miles an hour. For Friday through Wednesday, while confidence is low, a few severe storms will also be possible on Friday. Hot conditions will be possible this weekend into the middle of next week. Highs in the 90s are likely Sunday through Wednesday, with Monday possibly remaining in the 80s. Spotter activation is not expected at this time. Your National Weather Service forecast for Siouxland. Today, mostly cloudy with a chance of thunderstorms. A chance of showers this morning, then showers likely this afternoon. Highs in the upper 70s. South winds around 10 miles an hour with gusts up to 20 miles an hour. Chance of rain 70%. Tonight, mostly cloudy. A chance of showers and thunderstorms, mainly in the evening. Lows around 60. Southeast winds 5 to 10 miles an hour. Chance of rain 50%. Friday, partly sunny. A slight chance of showers and thunderstorms in the afternoon. Humid with highs in the mid-80s. South winds around 5 miles an hour. Chance of rain 20%. Friday night, partly cloudy. A chance of showers and thunderstorms in the evening, then a slight chance of showers after midnight. Humid with lows in the lower 60s. East winds around 5 miles an hour, becoming south around 5 miles an hour after midnight. Chance of rain 50%. Saturday, mostly sunny. Humid with highs in the upper 80s. East winds 5 to 10 miles an hour. Saturday night, partly cloudy. Lows in the mid-60s. Sunday, partly sunny. Showers likely with a chance of thunderstorms in the afternoon. Highs in the mid-80s. Chance of rain 60%. Sunday night, mostly cloudy with a chance of showers and thunderstorms. Lows in the mid-60s. Chance of rain 50%. Monday, mostly cloudy in the morning, then becoming partly sunny. A chance of showers and thunderstorms. Highs in the mid-80s. Chance of rain 40%. Monday night, partly cloudy. A chance of showers and thunderstorms in the evening. Lows in the mid-60s. Chance of rain 40%. Tuesday, partly sunny. Highs in the lower 90s. Heat index values up to 100 in the afternoon. Tuesday night, mostly clear in the evening, then becoming partly cloudy. Lows around 70. Heat index values up to 100 early in the evening. Wednesday, mostly sunny. Hot with highs in the mid-90s. Heat index values up to 105 in the afternoon. At 5 a.m., in Sioux City, the temperature was 69 and the dew point 58. The relative humidity was 67%. Wind was south at 7 miles an hour. The pressure was 29.98 inches and falling.
Elsewhere in northwest Iowa, Spencer was mostly cloudy, and 63. Other conditions across the northern plains, farther east in Iowa, skies ranged from partly cloudy to mostly cloudy. It was 66 at Des Moines, 59 at Cedar Rapids, and 62 at Waterloo. In eastern Nebraska, it was mostly cloudy, with a temperature of 67 at Lincoln and 71 at Omaha. In eastern South Dakota, at Mitchell, it was cloudy, with a temperature of 67. And in southern Minnesota, temperatures were between 62 and 67 degrees. Rain was falling at Mankato and Minneapolis. At Rochester, it was partly cloudy. It was mostly cloudy at Worthington and Marshall. Once again, at 5 a.m. Sioux City had a temperature of 69. The Sioux City, Iowa climate summary for yesterday, June 3, 2026. Yesterday's high temperature was 88 degrees. The normal high is 79. Yesterday's low temperature was 58 degrees. The normal low is 56. No precipitation fell yesterday, which leaves the monthly total at 0.00 inches. This is 0.45 inches below the normal amount of 0.45 inches for June. The total precipitation for the year still stands at 8.37 inches, which is 2.41 inches below normal. There were no heating degree days yesterday, which is 2 below normal. The yearly total since July 1st is 5,850, which is 991 below normal. There were 8 cooling degree days yesterday, which is 4 above normal. The yearly total since January 1st is 160, which is 83 above normal. The normal high temperature for today is 79 degrees, and the normal low is 56. The record high for today is 96, which occurred in 1958, and the record low is 38, which occurred in 1945. Sunrise today is at 5:50 a.m. and sunset is at 8:58 p.m. The current time is 5:30 a.m. Central Daylight Time. Operating on a frequency of 162.475 MHz, this is NOAA Weather Radio Station WXL62, broadcasting from a transmitter near Lawton, Iowa. Our program originates from the National Weather Service in Sioux Falls and serves Sioux City and the surrounding Siouxland area. This hazardous weather outlook is for northwest Iowa, west central Iowa, southwest Minnesota, northeast Nebraska, and southeast South Dakota. For today and tonight, scattered showers and thunderstorms will be possible throughout the day into tonight. While severe weather is not expected, an isolated storm could produce hail to the size of $0.5 and wind gusts to 60 miles an hour. For Friday through Wednesday, while confidence is low, a few severe storms will also be possible on Friday. Hot conditions will be possible this weekend into the middle of next week. Highs in the 90s are likely Sunday through Wednesday, with Monday possibly remaining in the 80s. Spotter activation is not expected at this time. Your National Weather Service forecast for Siouxland. Today, mostly cloudy with a chance of thunderstorms. A chance of showers this morning, then showers likely this afternoon. Highs in the upper 70s. South winds around 10 miles an hour with gusts up to 20 miles an hour. Chance of rain 70%. Tonight, mostly cloudy. A chance of showers and thunderstorms, mainly in the evening. Lows around 60. Southeast winds 5 to 10 miles an hour. Chance of rain 50%. Friday, partly sunny. A slight chance of showers and thunderstorms in the afternoon. Humid with highs in the mid-80s. South winds around 5 miles an hour. Chance of rain 20%. Friday night, partly cloudy. A chance of showers and thunderstorms in the evening, then a slight chance of showers after midnight. Humid with lows in the lower 60s. East winds around 5 miles an hour, becoming south around 5 miles an hour after midnight. Chance of rain 50%. Saturday, mostly sunny. Humid with highs in the upper 80s. East winds 5 to 10 miles an hour after midnight. Chance of rain 50%. Saturday, mostly sunny. Humid with highs in the upper 80s. East winds 5 to 10 miles an hour. Saturday night,

partly cloudy. Lows in the mid-60s. Sunday, partly sunny. Showers likely with a chance of thunderstorms in the afternoon. Highs in the mid-80s. Chance of rain 60%. Sunday night, mostly cloudy with a chance of showers and thunderstorms. Lows in the mid-60s. Chance of rain 50%. Monday, mostly cloudy in the morning, then becoming partly sunny. A chance of showers and thunderstorms. Highs in the mid-80s. Chance of rain 40%. Monday night, partly cloudy. A chance of showers and thunderstorms in the evening. Lows in the mid-60s. Chance of rain 40%. Tuesday, partly sunny. Highs in the lower 90s. Heat index values up to 100 in the afternoon. Tuesday night, mostly clear in the evening, then becoming partly cloudy. Lows around 70. Heat index values up to 100 early in the evening. Wednesday, mostly sunny. Hot with highs in the mid-90s. Heat index values up to 105 in the afternoon. At 5 a.m., in Sioux City, the temperature was 69 and the dew point 58. The relative humidity was 67%. Wind was out at 7 miles an hour. The pressure was 29.98 inches and falling. Elsewhere in northwest Iowa, Spencer was mostly cloudy and 63. Other conditions across the northern plains, farther east in Iowa, skies ranged from partly cloudy to mostly cloudy. It was 66 at Des Moines, 59 at Cedar Rapids, and 62 at Waterloo. In eastern Nebraska, it was mostly cloudy, with a temperature of 67 at Lincoln and 71 at Omaha. In eastern South Dakota, at Mitchell, it was cloudy, with a temperature of 67. And in southern Minnesota, temperatures were between 62 and 67 degrees. Rain was falling at Mankato and Minneapolis. At Rochester, it was partly cloudy. It was mostly cloudy at Worthington and Marshall. Once again, at 5 a.m. Sioux City had a temperature of 69. The Sioux City, Iowa climate summary for yesterday, June 3, 2026. Yesterday's high temperature was 88 degrees. The normal high is 79. Yesterday's low temperature was 58 degrees. The normal low is 56. No precipitation fell yesterday, which leaves the monthly total at 0.00 inches. This is 0.45 inches below the normal amount of 0.45 inches for June. The total precipitation for the year still stands at 8.37 inches, which is 2.41 inches below normal. There were no heating degree days yesterday, which is 2 below normal. The yearly total since July 1st is 5,850, which is 991 below normal. There were 8 cooling degree days yesterday, which is 4 above normal. The yearly total since January 1st is 160, which is 83 above normal. The normal high temperature for today is 79 degrees, and the normal low is 56. The record high for today is 96, which occurred in 1958, and the record low is 38, which occurred in 1945. Sunrise today is at 5:50 a.m. and sunset is at 8:58 p.m. The current time is 5:36 a.m. Central Daylight Time. Operating on a frequency of 162.475 MHz, this is NOAA Weather Radio Station WXL62, broadcasting from a transmitter near Lawton, Iowa. Our program originates from the National Weather Service in Sioux Falls and serves Sioux City and the surrounding Siouxland area. This hazardous weather outlook is for northwest Iowa, west central Iowa, southwest Minnesota, northeast Nebraska, and southeast South Dakota. For today and tonight, scattered showers and thunderstorms will be possible throughout the day into tonight. While severe weather is not expected, an isolated storm could produce hail to the size of half dollars and wind gusts to 60 miles an hour. For Friday through Wednesday, while confidence is low, a few severe storms will also be possible on Friday. Hot conditions will be possible this weekend into the middle of next week. Highs in the 90s are likely Sunday through Wednesday, with Monday possibly remaining in the 80s. Spotter activation is not expected at this time. Your National Weather

Thunderstorms in the evening, then a slight chance of showers after midnight. Humid with lows in the lower 60s. East winds around 5 miles an hour, becoming south around 5 miles an hour after midnight. Chance of rain 50%. Saturday, mostly sunny. Humid with highs in the upper 80s. East winds 5 to 10 miles an hour. Saturday night, partly cloudy. Lows in the mid-60s. Sunday, partly sunny. Showers likely with a chance of thunderstorms in the afternoon. Highs in the mid-80s. Chance of rain 60%. Sunday night, mostly cloudy with a chance of showers and thunderstorms. Lows in the mid-60s. Chance of rain 50%. Monday, mostly cloudy in the morning, then becoming partly sunny. A chance of showers and thunderstorms. Highs in the mid-80s. Chance of rain 40%. Monday night, partly cloudy. A chance of showers and thunderstorms in the evening. Lows in the mid-60s. Chance of rain 40%. Tuesday, partly sunny. Highs in the lower 90s. Heat index values up to 100 in the afternoon. Tuesday night, mostly clear in the evening, then becoming partly cloudy. Lows around 70. Heat index values up to 100 early in the evening. Wednesday, mostly sunny. Hot with highs in the mid-90s. Heat index values up to 105 in the afternoon. At 5 a.m., in Sioux City, the temperature was 69 and the dew point 58. The relative humidity was 67%. Wind was south at 7 miles an hour. The pressure was 29.98 inches and falling. Elsewhere in northwest Iowa, Spencer was mostly cloudy and 63. Other conditions across the northern plains, farther east in Iowa, skies ranged from partly cloudy to mostly cloudy. It was 66 at Des Moines, 59 at Cedar Rapids, and 62 at Waterloo. In eastern Nebraska, it was mostly cloudy, with a temperature of 67 at Lincoln and 71 at Omaha. In eastern South Dakota, at Mitchell, it was cloudy, with a temperature of 67. And in southern Minnesota, temperatures were between 62 and 67 degrees. Rain was falling at Mankato and Minneapolis. At Rochester, it was partly cloudy. It was mostly cloudy at Worthington and Marshall. Once again, at 5 a.m. Sioux City had a temperature of 69. The Sioux City, Iowa climate summary for yesterday, June 3, 2026. Yesterday's high temperature was 88 degrees. The normal high is 79. Yesterday's low temperature was 58 degrees. The normal low is 56. No precipitation fell yesterday, which leaves the monthly total at 0.00 inches. This is 0.45 inches below the normal amount of 0.45 inches for June. The total precipitation for the year still stands at 8.37 inches, which is 2.41 inches below normal. There were no heating degree days yesterday, which is 2 below normal. The yearly total since July 1st is 5,850, which is 991 below normal. There were 8 cooling degree days yesterday, which is 4 above normal. The yearly total since January 1st is 160, which is 83 above normal. The normal high temperature for today is 79 degrees, and the normal low is 56. The record high for today is 96, which occurred in 1958, and the record low is 38, which occurred in 1945. Sunrise today is at 5:50 a.m. and sunset is at 8:58 p.m. The current time is 5:43 a.m. Central Daylight Time. Operating on a frequency of 162.475 MHz, this is NOAA Weather Radio Station WXL62, broadcasting from a transmitter near Lawton, Iowa. Our program originates from the National Weather Service in Sioux Falls and serves Sioux City and the surrounding Siouxland area. This hazardous weather outlook is for northwest Iowa, west central Iowa, southwest Minnesota, northeast Nebraska, and southeast South Dakota. For today and tonight, scattered showers and thunderstorms will be possible throughout the day into tonight. While severe weather is not expected, an isolated storm could produce hail to the size of half

$5 and wind gusts to 60 miles an hour. For Friday through Wednesday, while confidence is low, a few severe storms will also be possible on Friday. Hot conditions will be possible this weekend into the middle of next week. Highs in the 90s are likely Sunday through Wednesday, with Monday possibly remaining in the 80s. Spotter activation is not expected at this time. Your National Weather Service forecast for Siouxland. Today, mostly cloudy with a chance of thunderstorms. A chance of showers this morning, then showers likely this afternoon. Highs in the upper 70s. South winds around 10 miles an hour with gusts up to 20 miles an hour. Chance of rain 70%. Tonight, mostly cloudy. A chance of showers and thunderstorms, mainly in the evening. Lows around 60. Southeast winds 5 to 10 miles an hour. Chance of rain 50%. Friday, partly sunny. A slight chance of showers and thunderstorms in the afternoon. Humid with highs in the mid-80s. South winds around 5 miles an hour. Chance of rain 20%. Friday night, partly cloudy. A chance of showers and thunderstorms in the evening, then a slight chance of showers after midnight. Humid with lows in the lower 60s. East winds around 5 miles an hour, becoming south around 5 miles an hour after midnight. Chance of rain 50%. Saturday, mostly sunny. Humid with highs in the upper 80s. East winds 5 to 10 miles an hour. Saturday night, partly cloudy. Lows in the mid-60s. Sunday, partly sunny. Showers likely with a chance of thunderstorms in the afternoon. Highs in the mid-80s. Chance of rain 60%. Sunday night, mostly cloudy with a chance of showers and thunderstorms. Lows in the mid-60s. Chance of rain 50%. Monday, mostly cloudy in the morning, then becoming partly sunny. A chance of showers and thunderstorms. Highs in the mid-80s. Chance of rain 40%. Monday night, partly cloudy. A chance of showers and thunderstorms in the evening. Lows in the mid-60s. Chance of rain 40%. Tuesday, partly sunny. Highs in the lower 90s. Heat index values up to 100 in the afternoon. Tuesday night, mostly clear in the evening, then becoming partly cloudy. Lows around 70. Heat index values up to 100 early in the evening. Wednesday, mostly sunny. Hot with highs in the mid-90s. Heat index values up to 105 in the afternoon. At 5 a.m., in Sioux City, the temperature was 69 and the dew point 58. The relative humidity was 67%. Wind was south at 7 miles an hour. The pressure was 29.98 inches and falling. Elsewhere in northwest Iowa, Spencer was mostly cloudy, and 63. Other conditions across the northern plains, farther east in Iowa, skies ranged from partly cloudy to mostly cloudy. It was 66 at Des Moines, 59 at Cedar Rapids, and 62 at Waterloo. In eastern Nebraska, it was mostly cloudy, with a temperature of 67 at Lincoln and 71 at Omaha. In eastern South Dakota, at Mitchell, it was cloudy, with a temperature of 67. And in southern Minnesota, temperatures were between 62 and 67 degrees. Rain was falling at Mankato and Minneapolis. At Rochester, it was partly cloudy. It was mostly cloudy at Worthington and Marshall. Once again, at 5 a.m., Sioux City had a temperature of 69. The Sioux City, Iowa climate summary for yesterday, June 3, 2026. Yesterday's high temperature was 88 degrees. The normal high is 79. Yesterday's low temperature was 58 degrees. The normal low is 56. No precipitation fell yesterday, which leaves the monthly total at 0.00 inches. This is 0.45 inches below the normal amount of 0.45 inches for June. The total precipitation for the year still stands at 8.37 inches, which is 2.41 inches below normal. There were no heating degree days yesterday, which is 2 below normal. The yearly total since July 1st is 5,850, which

is 991 below normal. There were 8 cooling degree days yesterday, which is 4 above normal. The yearly total since January 1st is 160, which is 83 above normal. The normal high temperature for today is 79 degrees, and the normal low is 56. The record high for today is 96, which occurred in 1958, and the record low is 38, which occurred in 1945. Sunrise today is at 5:50 a.m. and sunset is at 8:58 p.m. The current time is 5:49 a.m. Central Daylight Time. Operating on a frequency of 162.475 MHz, this is NOAA Weather Radio Station WXL62, broadcasting from a transmitter near Lawton, Iowa. Our program originates from the National Weather Service in Sioux Falls and serves Sioux City and the surrounding Siouxland area. This hazardous weather outlook is for northwest Iowa, west central Iowa, southwest Minnesota, northeast Nebraska, and southeast South Dakota. For today and tonight, scattered showers and thunderstorms will be possible throughout the day into tonight. While severe weather is not expected, an isolated storm could produce hail to the size of $0.5 and wind gusts to 60 miles an hour. For Friday through Wednesday, while confidence is low, a few severe storms will also be possible on Friday. Hot conditions will be possible this weekend into the middle of next week. Highs in the 90s are likely Sunday through Wednesday, with Monday possibly remaining in the 80s. Spotter activation is not expected at this time. Your National Weather Service forecast for Siouxland. Today, mostly cloudy with a chance of thunderstorms. A chance of showers this morning, then showers likely this afternoon. Highs in the upper 70s. South winds around 10 miles an hour with gusts up to 20 miles an hour. Chance of rain 70%. Tonight, mostly cloudy. A chance of showers and thunderstorms, mainly in the evening. Lows around 60. Southeast winds 5 to 10 miles an hour. Chance of rain 50%. Friday, partly sunny. A slight chance of showers and thunderstorms in the afternoon. Humid with highs in the mid-80s. South winds around 5 miles an hour. Chance of rain 20%. Friday night, partly cloudy. A chance of showers and thunderstorms in the evening, then a slight chance of showers after midnight. Humid with lows in the lower 60s. East winds around 5 miles an hour, becoming south around 5 miles an hour after midnight. Chance of rain 50%. Saturday, mostly sunny. Humid with highs in the upper 80s. East winds 5 to 10 miles an hour. Saturday night, partly cloudy. Lows in the mid-60s. Sunday, partly sunny. Showers likely with a chance of thunderstorms in the afternoon. Highs in the mid-80s. Chance of rain 60%. Sunday night, mostly cloudy with a chance of showers and thunderstorms. Lows in the mid-60s. Chance of rain 50%. Monday, mostly cloudy in the morning, then becoming partly sunny. A chance of showers and thunderstorms. Highs in the mid-80s. Chance of rain 40%. Monday night, partly cloudy. A chance of showers and thunderstorms in the evening. Lows in the mid-60s. Chance of rain 40%. Tuesday, partly sunny. Highs in the lower 90s. Heat index values up to 100 in the afternoon. Tuesday night, mostly clear in the evening, then becoming partly cloudy. Lows around 70. Heat index values up to 100 early in the evening. Wednesday, mostly sunny. Hot with highs in the mid-90s. Heat index values up to 105 in the afternoon. At 5 a.m., in Sioux City, the temperature was 69 and the dew point 58. The relative humidity was 67%. Wind was south at 7 miles an hour. The pressure was 29.98 inches and falling. Elsewhere in northwest Iowa, Spencer was mostly cloudy and 63. Other conditions across the northern plains, farther east in Iowa, skies ranged from partly cloudy to mostly cloudy. It was 66 at Des Moines, 59 at Cedar Rapids, and 62 at Waterloo. In eastern Nebraska, it was

Mostly cloudy, with a temperature of 67 at Lincoln and 71 at Omaha. In eastern South Dakota, at Mitchell, it was cloudy, with a temperature of 67. And in southern Minnesota, temperatures were between 62 and 67 degrees. Rain was falling at Mankato and Minneapolis. At Rochester, it was partly cloudy. It was mostly cloudy at Worthington and Marshall. Once again, at 5 a.m. Sioux City had a temperature of 69. The Sioux City, Iowa climate summary for yesterday, June 3, 2026. Yesterday's high temperature was 88 degrees. The normal high is 79. Yesterday's low temperature was 58 degrees. The normal low is 56. No precipitation fell yesterday, which leaves the monthly total at 0.00 inches. This is 0.45 inches below the normal amount of 0.45 inches for June. The total precipitation for the year still stands at 8.37 inches, which is 2.41 inches below normal. There were no heating degree days yesterday, which is 2 below normal. The yearly total since July 1st is 5,850, which is 991 below normal. There were 8 cooling degree days yesterday, which is 4 above normal. The yearly total since January 1st is 160, which is 83 above normal. The normal high temperature for today is 79 degrees, and the normal low is 56. The record high for today is 96, which occurred in 1958, and the record low is 38, which occurred in 1945. Sunrise today is at 5:50 a.m. and sunset is at 8:58 p.m. The current time is 5:55 a.m. Central Daylight Time. Operating on a frequency of 162.475 MHz, this is NOAA Weather Radio Station WXL62, broadcasting from a transmitter near Lawton, Iowa. Our program originates from the National Weather Service in Sioux Falls and serves Sioux City and the surrounding Siouxland area. This hazardous weather outlook is for northwest Iowa, west central Iowa, southwest Minnesota, northeast Nebraska, and southeast South Dakota. For today and tonight, scattered showers and thunderstorms will be possible throughout the day into tonight. While severe weather is not expected, an isolated storm could produce hail to the size of half dollars and wind gusts to 60 miles an hour. For Friday through Wednesday, while confidence is low, a few severe storms will also be possible on Friday. Hot conditions will be possible this weekend into the middle of next week. Highs in the 90s are likely Sunday through Wednesday, with Monday possibly remaining in the 80s. Spotter activation is not expected at this time. Your National Weather Service forecast for Siouxland. Today, mostly cloudy with a chance of thunderstorms. A chance of showers this morning, then showers likely this afternoon. Highs in the upper 70s. South winds around 10 miles an hour with gusts up to 20 miles an hour. Chance of rain 70%. Tonight, mostly cloudy. A chance of showers and thunderstorms, mainly in the evening. Lows around 60. Southeast winds 5 to 10 miles an hour. Chance of rain 50%. Friday, partly sunny. A slight chance of showers and thunderstorms in the afternoon. Humid with highs in the mid-80s. South winds around 5 miles an hour. Chance of rain 20%. Friday night, partly cloudy. A chance of showers and thunderstorms in the evening, then a slight chance of showers after midnight. Humid with lows in the lower 60s. East winds around 5 miles an hour, becoming south around 5 miles an hour after midnight. Chance of rain 50%. Saturday, mostly sunny. Humid with highs in the upper 80s. East winds 5 to 10 miles an hour. Saturday night, partly cloudy. Lows in the mid-60s. Sunday, partly sunny. Showers likely with a chance of thunderstorms in the afternoon. Highs in the mid-80s. Chance of rain 60%. Sunday night, mostly cloudy with a chance of showers and thunderstorms. Lows in the mid-60s. Chance of rain 50%. Monday, mostly cloudy in the morning, then becoming partly sunny. A chance of showers and thunderstorms. Highs in the mid-80s.

chance of rain 40%. Monday night, partly cloudy. A chance of showers and thunderstorms in the evening. Lows in the mid-60s. Chance of rain 40%. Tuesday, partly sunny. Highs in the lower 90s. Heat index values up to 100 in the afternoon. Tuesday night, mostly clear in the evening, then becoming partly cloudy. Lows around 70. Heat index values up to 100 early in the evening. Wednesday, mostly sunny. Hot with highs in the mid-90s. Heat index values up to 105 in the afternoon. At 5 a.m., in Sioux City, the temperature was 69 and the dew point 58. The relative humidity was 67%. Wind was south at 7 miles an hour. The pressure was 29.98 inches and falling. Elsewhere in northwest Iowa, Spencer was mostly cloudy and 63. Other conditions across the northern plains, farther east in Iowa, skies ranged from partly cloudy to mostly cloudy. It was 66 at Des Moines, 59 at Cedar Rapids, and 62 at Waterloo. In eastern Nebraska, it was mostly cloudy, with a temperature of 67 at Lincoln and 71 at Omaha. In eastern South Dakota, at Mitchell, it was cloudy, with a temperature of 67. And in southern Minnesota, temperatures were between 62 and 67 degrees. Rain was falling at Mankato and Minneapolis. At Rochester, it was partly cloudy. It was mostly cloudy at Worthington and Marshall. Once again, at 5 a.m. Sioux City had a temperature of 69. The Sioux City, Iowa climate summary for yesterday, June 3, 2026. Yesterday's high temperature was 88 degrees. The normal high is 79. Yesterday's low temperature was 58 degrees. The normal low is 56. No precipitation fell yesterday, which leaves the monthly total at 0.00 inches. This is 0.45 inches below the normal amount of 0.45 inches for June. The total precipitation for the year still stands at 8.37 inches, which is 2.41 inches below normal. There were no heating degree days yesterday, which is 2 below normal. The yearly total since July 1st is 5,850, which is 991 below normal. There were 8 cooling degree days yesterday, which is 4 above normal. The yearly total since January 1st is 160, which is 83 above normal. The normal high temperature for today is 79 degrees, and the normal low is 56. The record high for today is 96, which occurred in 1958, and the record low is 38, which occurred in 1945. Sunrise today is at 5:50 a.m. and sunset is at 8:58 p.m. The current time is 6:02 a.m. Central Daylight Time. Operating on a frequency of 162.475 MHz, this is NOAA Weather Radio Station WXL62, broadcasting from a transmitter near Lawton, Iowa. Our program originates from the National Weather Service in Sioux Falls and serves Sioux City and the surrounding Siouxland area. This hazardous weather outlook is for northwest Iowa, west central Iowa, southwest Minnesota, northeast Nebraska, and southeast South Dakota. For today and tonight, scattered showers and thunderstorms will be possible throughout the day into tonight. While severe weather is not expected, an isolated storm could produce hail to the size of half dollars and wind gusts to 60 miles an hour. For Friday through Wednesday, while confidence is low, a few severe storms will also be possible on Friday. Hot conditions will be possible this weekend into the middle of next week. Highs in the 90s are likely Sunday through Wednesday, with Monday possibly remaining in the 80s. Spotter activation is not expected at this time. Your National Weather Service forecast for Siouxland. Today, mostly cloudy with a chance of thunderstorms. A chance of showers this morning, then showers likely this afternoon. Highs in the upper 70s. South winds around 10 miles an hour with gusts up to 20 miles an hour. Chance of rain 70%. Tonight, mostly cloudy. A chance of showers and thunderstorms, mainly in the evening. Lows around 60. Southeast winds 5 to 10 miles an hour.

chance of rain 50%. Friday, partly sunny. A slight chance of showers and thunderstorms in the afternoon. Humid with highs in the mid-80s. South winds around 5 miles an hour. Chance of rain 20%. Friday night, partly cloudy. A chance of showers and thunderstorms in the evening, then a slight chance of showers after midnight. Humid with lows in the lower 60s. East winds around 5 miles an hour, becoming south around 5 miles an hour after midnight. Chance of rain 50%. Saturday, mostly sunny. Humid with highs in the upper 80s. East winds 5 to 10 miles an hour. Saturday night, partly cloudy. Lows in the mid-60s. Sunday, partly sunny. Showers likely with a chance of thunderstorms in the afternoon. Highs in the mid-80s. Chance of rain 60%. Sunday night, mostly cloudy with a chance of showers and thunderstorms. Lows in the mid-60s. Chance of rain 50%. Monday, mostly cloudy in the morning, then becoming partly sunny. A chance of showers and thunderstorms. Highs in the mid-80s. Chance of rain 40%. Monday night, partly cloudy. A chance of showers and thunderstorms in the evening. Lows in the mid-60s. Chance of rain 40%. Tuesday, partly sunny. Highs in the lower 90s. Heat index values up to 100 in the afternoon. Tuesday night, mostly clear in the evening, then becoming partly cloudy. Lows around 70. Heat index values up to 100 early in the evening. Wednesday, mostly sunny. Hot with highs in the mid-90s. Heat index values up to 105 in the afternoon. Your National Weather Service forecast for Siouxland. Today, mostly cloudy with a chance of thunderstorms. A chance of showers this morning, then showers likely this afternoon. Highs in the upper 70s. South winds 5 to 10 miles an hour. Chance of rain 70%. Tonight, mostly cloudy. A chance of showers and thunderstorms, mainly in the evening. Lows around 60. Southeast winds 5 to 10 miles an hour. Chance of rain 50%. Friday, partly sunny. A slight chance of showers and thunderstorms in the afternoon. Humid with highs in the mid-80s. South winds around 5 miles an hour. Chance of rain 20%. Friday night, partly cloudy. A chance of showers and thunderstorms in the evening, then a slight chance of showers after midnight. Humid with lows in the lower 60s. East winds around 5 miles an hour, becoming south around 5 miles an hour after midnight. Chance of rain 50%. Saturday, mostly sunny. Humid with highs in the upper 80s. East winds 5 to 10 miles an hour. Saturday night, partly cloudy. Lows in the mid-60s. Sunday, partly sunny. Showers likely with a chance of thunderstorms in the afternoon. Highs in the mid-80s. Chance of rain 60%. Sunday night, mostly cloudy with a chance of showers and thunderstorms. Lows in the mid-60s. Chance of rain 50%. Monday, mostly cloudy in the morning, then becoming partly sunny. A chance of showers and thunderstorms. Highs in the mid-80s. Chance of rain 40%. Monday night, partly cloudy. A chance of showers and thunderstorms in the evening. Lows in the mid-60s. Chance of rain 40%. Tuesday, partly sunny. Highs in the lower 90s. Heat index values up to 100 in the afternoon. Tuesday night, mostly clear in the evening, then becoming partly cloudy. Lows around 70. Heat index values up to 100 early in the evening. Wednesday, mostly sunny. Hot with highs in the mid-90s. Heat index values up to 105 in the afternoon. At 6 a.m., in Sioux City, the temperature was 70, and the dew point 59. The relative humidity was 68%. Wind was south at 7 miles an hour. The pressure was 29.94 inches and falling. Elsewhere in northwest Iowa, Morris was cloudy and 68. Sheldon was mostly cloudy,

and 64. Cherokee was cloudy and 68. Spencer was mostly cloudy and 63. Storm Lake was cloudy and 66. Other conditions across the northern plains, farther east in Iowa, skies ranged from partly cloudy to mostly cloudy. It was 66 at Des Moines, 59 at Cedar Rapids, and 63 at Waterloo. In eastern Nebraska, skies ranged from mostly cloudy to cloudy. It was 66 at Lincoln, 72 at Omaha, and 66 at Norfolk. In eastern South Dakota, it was cloudy, and temperatures were between 64 and 68 degrees. And in southern Minnesota, temperatures were between 62 and 67 degrees. At Rochester, it was partly cloudy. It was mostly cloudy at Worthington, Marshall, and Mankato. At Minneapolis, it was cloudy. Once again, at 6 a.m., Sioux City had a temperature of 70. The Sioux City, Iowa climate summary for yesterday, June 3, 2026. Yesterday's high temperature was 88 degrees. The normal high is 79. Yesterday's low temperature was 58 degrees. The normal low is 56. No precipitation fell yesterday, which leaves the monthly total at 0.00 inches. This is 0.45 inches below the normal amount of 0.45 inches for June. The total precipitation for the year still stands at 8.37 inches, which is 2.41 inches below normal. There were no heating degree days yesterday, which is 2 below normal. The yearly total since July 1st is 5,850, which is 991 below normal. There were 8 cooling degree days yesterday, which is 4 above normal. The yearly total since January 1st is 160, which is 83 above normal. The normal high temperature for today is 79 degrees, and the normal low is 56. The record high for today is 96, which occurred in 1958, and the record low is 38, which occurred in 1945. Sunrise today is at 5:50 a.m. and sunset is at 8:58 p.m. The current time is 6:11 a.m. Central Daylight Time. Operating on a frequency of 162.475 MHz, this is NOAA Weather Radio Station WXL62, broadcasting from a transmitter near Lawton, Iowa. Our program originates from the National Weather Service in Sioux Falls and serves Sioux City and the surrounding Siouxland area. This hazardous weather outlook is for northwest Iowa, west central Iowa, southwest Minnesota, northeast Nebraska, and southeast South Dakota. For today and tonight, scattered showers and thunderstorms will be possible throughout the day into tonight. While severe weather is not expected, an isolated storm could produce hail to the size of half dollars and wind gusts to 60 miles an hour. For Friday through Wednesday, while confidence is low, a few severe storms will also be possible on Friday. Hot conditions will be possible this weekend into the middle of next week. Highs in the 90s are likely Sunday through Wednesday, with Monday possibly remaining in the 80s. Spotter activation is not expected at this time. Your National Weather Service forecast for Siouxland. Today, mostly cloudy with a chance of thunderstorms. A chance of showers this morning, then showers likely this afternoon. Highs in the upper 70s. South winds 5 to 10 miles an hour. Chance of rain 70%. Tonight, mostly cloudy. A chance of showers and thunderstorms, mainly in the evening. Lows around 60. Southeast winds 5 to 10 miles an hour. Chance of rain 50%. Friday, partly sunny. A slight chance of showers and thunderstorms in the afternoon. Humid with highs in the mid-80s. South winds around 5 miles an hour. Chance of rain 20%. Friday night, partly cloudy. A chance of showers and thunderstorms in the evening, then a slight chance of showers after midnight. Humid with lows in the lower 60s. East winds around 5 miles an hour, becoming south around 5 miles an hour after midnight. Chance of rain 50%. Saturday, mostly sunny. Humid with highs in the upper 80s. East winds 5 to 10 miles an hour. Saturday night, partly cloudy. Lows in the mid-60s. Sunday, partly sunny.

showers, likely with a chance of thunderstorms in the afternoon. Highs in the mid-80s. Chance of rain 60%. Sunday night, mostly cloudy with a chance of showers and thunderstorms. Lows in the mid-60s. Chance of rain 50%. Monday, mostly cloudy in the morning, then becoming partly sunny. A chance of showers and thunderstorms. Highs in the mid-80s. Chance of rain 40%. Monday night, partly cloudy. A chance of showers and thunderstorms in the evening. Lows in the mid-60s. Chance of rain 40%. Tuesday, partly sunny. Highs in the lower 90s. Heat index values up to 100 in the afternoon. Tuesday night, mostly clear in the evening, then becoming partly cloudy. Lows around 70. Heat index values up to 100 early in the evening. Wednesday, mostly sunny. Hot with highs in the mid-90s. Heat index values up to 105 in the afternoon. At 6 a.m., in Sioux City, the temperature was 70, and the dew point 59. The relative humidity was 68%. Wind was south at 7. Elsewhere in northwest Iowa, Morris was cloudy and 68. Sheldon was cloudy and 64. Cherokee was cloudy and 68. Spencer was mostly cloudy and 63. Storm Lake was cloudy and 66. Other conditions across the northern plains, farther east in Iowa, skies ranged from partly cloudy to mostly cloudy. It was 66 at Des Moines, 59 at Cedar Rapids, and 63 at Waterloo. In eastern Nebraska, skies ranged from mostly cloudy to cloudy. It was 66 at Lincoln, 72 at Omaha, and 66 at Norfolk. In eastern South Dakota, it was cloudy, and temperatures were between 64 and 68 degrees. And in southern Minnesota, temperatures were between 62 and 67 degrees. At Rochester, it was partly cloudy. It was mostly cloudy at Worthington, Marshall, and Mankato. At Minneapolis, it was cloudy. Once again, at 6 a.m., Sioux City had a temperature of 70. The Sioux City, Iowa climate summary for yesterday, June 3, 2026. Yesterday's high temperature was 88 degrees. The normal high is 79. Yesterday's low temperature was 58 degrees. The normal low is 56. No precipitation fell yesterday, which leaves the monthly total at 0.00 inches. This is 0.45 inches below the normal amount of 0.45 inches for June. The total precipitation for the year still stands at 8.37 inches, which is 2.41 inches below normal. There were no heating degree days yesterday, which is 2 below normal. The yearly total since July 1st is 5,850, which is 991 below normal. There were 8 cooling degree days yesterday, which is 4 above normal. The yearly total since January 1st is 160, which is 83 above normal. The normal high temperature for today is 79 degrees, and the normal low is 56. The record high for today is 96, which occurred in 1958, and the record low is 38, which occurred in 1945. Sunrise today is at 5:50 a.m. and sunset is at 8:58 p.m. The current time is 6:17 a.m. Central Daylight Time. Operating on a frequency of 162.475 MHz, this is NOAA Weather Radio Station WXL62, broadcasting from a transmitter near Lawton, Iowa. Our program originates from the National Weather Service in Sioux Falls and serves Sioux City and the surrounding Siouxland area. This hazardous weather outlook is for northwest Iowa, west central Iowa, southwest Minnesota, northeast Nebraska, and southeast South Dakota. For today and tonight, scattered showers and thunderstorms will be possible throughout the day into tonight. While severe weather is not expected, an isolated storm could produce hail to the size of half dollars and wind gusts to 60 miles an hour. For Friday through Wednesday, while confidence is low, a few severe storms will also be possible on Friday. Hot conditions will be possible this weekend into the middle of next week. Highs in the 90s are likely Sunday through Wednesday, with Monday possibly remaining in the 80s. Spotter active.

Precipitation is not expected at this time. Your National Weather Service forecast for Siouxland. Today, mostly cloudy with a chance of thunderstorms. A chance of showers this morning, then showers likely this afternoon. Highs in the upper 70s. South winds 5 to 10 miles an hour. Chance of rain 70%. Tonight, mostly cloudy. A chance of showers and thunderstorms, mainly in the evening. Lows around 60. Southeast winds 5 to 10 miles an hour. Chance of rain 50%. Friday, partly sunny. A slight chance of showers and thunderstorms in the afternoon. Humid with highs in the mid-80s. South winds around 5 miles an hour. Chance of rain 20%. Friday night, partly cloudy. A chance of showers and thunderstorms in the evening, then a slight chance of showers after midnight. Humid with lows in the lower 60s. East winds around 5 miles an hour, becoming south around 5 miles an hour after midnight. Chance of rain 50%. Saturday, mostly sunny. Humid with highs in the upper 80s. East winds 5 to 10 miles an hour. Saturday night, partly cloudy. Lows in the mid-60s. Sunday, partly sunny. Showers likely with a chance of thunderstorms in the afternoon. Highs in the mid-80s. Chance of rain 60%. Sunday night, mostly cloudy with a chance of showers and thunderstorms. Lows in the mid-60s. Chance of rain 50%. Monday, mostly cloudy in the morning, then becoming partly sunny. A chance of showers and thunderstorms. Highs in the mid-80s. Chance of rain 40%. Monday night, partly cloudy. A chance of showers and thunderstorms in the evening. Lows in the mid-60s. Chance of rain 40%. Tuesday, partly sunny. Highs in the lower 90s. Heat index values up to 100 in the afternoon. Tuesday night, mostly clear in the evening, then becoming partly cloudy. Lows around 70. Heat index values up to 100 early in the evening. Wednesday, mostly sunny. Hot with highs in the mid-90s. Heat index values up to 105 in the afternoon. At 6 a.m., in Sioux City, the temperature was 70, and the dew point 59. The relative humidity was 68%. Wind was south at 7 miles an hour. The pressure was 29.94 inches and falling. Elsewhere in northwest Iowa, Morris was cloudy and 68. Sheldon was cloudy and 64. Cherokee was cloudy and 68. Spencer was mostly cloudy and 63. Storm Lake was cloudy and 66. Other conditions across the northern plains, farther east in Iowa, skies ranged from partly cloudy to mostly cloudy. It was 66 at Des Moines, 59 at Cedar Rapids, and 63 at Waterloo. In eastern Nebraska, skies ranged from mostly cloudy to cloudy. It was 66 at Lincoln, 72 at Omaha, and 66 at Norfolk. In eastern South Dakota, it was cloudy, and temperatures were between 64 and 68 degrees. And in southern Minnesota, temperatures were between 62 and 67 degrees. At Rochester, it was partly cloudy. It was mostly cloudy at Worthington, Marshall, and Mankato. At Minneapolis, it was cloudy. Once again, at 6 a.m., Sioux City had a temperature of 70. The Sioux City, Iowa climate summary for yesterday, June 3, 2026. Yesterday's high temperature was 88 degrees. The normal high is 79. Yesterday's low temperature was 58 degrees. The normal low is 56. No precipitation fell yesterday, which leaves the monthly total at 0.00 inches. This is 0.45 inches below the normal amount of 0.45 inches for June. The total precipitation for the year still stands at 8.37 inches, which is 2.41 inches below normal. There were no heating degree days yesterday, which is 2 below normal. The yearly total since July 1st is 5,850, which is 991 below normal. There were 8 cooling degree days yesterday, which is 4 above normal. The yearly total since

January 1st is 160, which is 83 above normal. The normal high temperature for today is 79 degrees, and the normal low is 56. The record high for today is 96, which occurred in 1958, and the record low is 38, which occurred in 1945. Sunrise today is at 5:50 a.m. and sunset is at 8:58 p.m. The current time is 6:24 a.m. Central Daylight Time. Operating on a frequency of 162.475 MHz, this is NOAA Weather Radio Station WXL62, broadcasting from a transmitter near Lawton, Iowa. Our program originates from the National Weather Service in Sioux Falls and serves Sioux City and the surrounding Siouxland area. This hazardous weather outlook is for northwest Iowa, west central Iowa, southwest Minnesota, northeast Nebraska, and southeast South Dakota. For today and tonight, scattered showers and thunderstorms will be possible throughout the day into tonight. While severe weather is not expected, an isolated storm could produce hail to the size of half dollars and wind gusts to 60 miles an hour. For Friday through Wednesday, while confidence is low, a few severe storms will also be possible on Friday. Hot conditions will be possible this weekend into the middle of next week. Highs in the 90s are likely Sunday through Wednesday, with Monday possibly remaining in the 80s. Spotter activation is not expected at this time. Your National Weather Service forecast for Siouxland. Today, mostly cloudy with a chance of thunderstorms. A chance of showers this morning, then showers likely this afternoon. Highs in the upper 70s. South winds 5 to 10 miles an hour. Chance of rain 70%. Tonight, mostly cloudy. A chance of showers and thunderstorms, mainly in the evening. Lows around 60. Southeast winds 5 to 10 miles an hour. Chance of rain 50%. Friday, partly sunny. A slight chance of showers and thunderstorms in the afternoon. Humid with highs in the mid-80s. South winds around 5 miles an hour. Chance of rain 20%. Friday night, partly cloudy. A chance of showers and thunderstorms in the evening, then a slight chance of showers after midnight. Humid with lows in the lower 60s. East winds around 5 miles an hour, becoming south around 5 miles an hour after midnight. Chance of rain 50%. Saturday, mostly sunny. Humid with highs in the upper 80s. East winds 5 to 10 miles an hour. Saturday night, partly cloudy. Lows in the mid-60s. Sunday, partly sunny. Showers likely with a chance of thunderstorms in the afternoon. Highs in the mid-80s. Chance of rain 60%. Sunday night, mostly cloudy with a chance of showers and thunderstorms. Lows in the mid-60s. Chance of rain 50%. Monday, mostly cloudy in the morning, then becoming partly sunny. A chance of showers and thunderstorms. Highs in the mid-80s. Chance of rain 40%. Monday night, partly cloudy. A chance of showers and thunderstorms in the evening. Lows in the mid-60s. Chance of rain 40%. Tuesday, partly sunny. Highs in the lower 90s. Heat index values up to 100 in the afternoon. Tuesday night, mostly clear in the evening, then becoming partly cloudy. Lows around 70. Heat index values up to 100 early in the evening. Wednesday, mostly sunny. Hot with highs in the mid-90s. Heat index values up to 105 in the afternoon. At 6 a.m., in Sioux City, the temperature was 70, and the dew point 59. The relative humidity was 68%. Wind was south at 7 miles an hour. The pressure was 29.94 inches and falling. Elsewhere in northwest Iowa, Morris was cloudy and 68. Sheldon was cloudy and 64. Cherokee was cloudy and 68. Spencer was mostly cloudy and 63. Storm Lake was cloudy and 66. Other conditions across the northern plains, farther east in Iowa, skies ranged from partly cloudy to mostly cloudy. It was 66 at Des Moines, 59 at Cedar Rapids, and 63 at Waterloo. In eastern Nebraska, skies
Temperatures ranged from mostly cloudy to cloudy. It was 66 at Lincoln, 72 at Omaha, and 66 at Norfolk. In eastern South Dakota, it was cloudy, and temperatures were between 64 and 68 degrees. And in southern Minnesota, temperatures were between 62 and 67 degrees. At Rochester, it was partly cloudy. It was mostly cloudy at Worthington, Marshall, and Mankato. At Minneapolis, it was cloudy. Once again, at 6 a.m., Sioux City had a temperature of 70. The Sioux City, Iowa climate summary for yesterday, June 3, 2026. Yesterday's high temperature was 88 degrees. The normal high is 79. Yesterday's low temperature was 58 degrees. The normal low is 56. No precipitation fell yesterday, which leaves the monthly total at 0.00 inches. This is 0.45 inches below the normal amount of 0.45 inches for June. The total precipitation for the year still stands at 8.37 inches, which is 2.41 inches below normal. There were no heating degree days yesterday, which is 2 below normal. The yearly total since July 1st is 5,850, which is 991 below normal. There were 8 cooling degree days yesterday, which is 4 above normal. The yearly total since January 1st is 160, which is 83 above normal. The normal high temperature for today is 79 degrees, and the normal low is 56. The record high for today is 96, which occurred in 1958, and the record low is 38, which occurred in 1945. Sunrise today is at 5:50 a.m. and sunset is at 8:58 p.m. The current time is 6:31 a.m. Central Daylight Time. Operating on a frequency of 162.475 MHz, this is NOAA Weather Radio Station WXL62, broadcasting from a transmitter near Lawton, Iowa. Our program originates from the National Weather Service in Sioux Falls and serves Sioux City and the surrounding Siouxland area. This hazardous weather outlook is for northwest Iowa, west central Iowa, southwest Minnesota, northeast Nebraska, and southeast South Dakota. For today and tonight, scattered showers and thunderstorms will be possible throughout the day into tonight. While severe weather is not expected, an isolated storm could produce hail to the size of half dollars and wind gusts to 60 miles an hour. For Friday through Wednesday, while confidence is low, a few severe storms will also be possible on Friday. Hot conditions will be possible this weekend into the middle of next week. Highs in the 90s are likely Sunday through Wednesday, with Monday possibly remaining in the 80s. Spotter activation is not expected at this time. Your National Weather Service forecast for Siouxland. Today, mostly cloudy with a chance of thunderstorms. A chance of showers this morning, then showers likely this afternoon. Highs in the upper 70s. South winds 5 to 10 miles an hour. Chance of rain 70%. Tonight, mostly cloudy. A chance of showers and thunderstorms, mainly in the evening. Lows around 60. Southeast winds 5 to 10 miles an hour. Chance of rain 50%. Friday, partly sunny. A slight chance of showers and thunderstorms in the afternoon. Humid with highs in the mid-80s. South winds around 5 miles an hour. Chance of rain 20%. Friday night, partly cloudy. A chance of showers and thunderstorms in the evening, then a slight chance of showers after mists of rain 20%. Friday night, partly cloudy. A chance of showers and thunderstorms in the evening, then a slight chance of showers after midnight. Humid with lows in the lower 60s. East winds around 5 miles an hour, becoming south around 5 miles an hour after midnight. Chance of rain 50%. Saturday, mostly sunny. Humid with highs in the upper 80s. East winds 5 to 10 miles an hour. Saturday night, partly cloudy. Lows in the mid-60s. Sunday, partly sunny. Showers likely with a chance of thunderstorms in the afternoon. Highs in the mid-80s. Chance of rain 60%. Sunday night, mostly cloudy with a chance of showers and thunderstorms. Lows in the mid-60s. Chance of rain.

50%. Monday, mostly cloudy in the morning, then becoming partly sunny. A chance of showers and thunderstorms. Highs in the mid-80s. Chance of rain 40%. Monday night, partly cloudy. A chance of showers and thunderstorms in the evening. Lows in the mid-60s. Chance of rain 40%. Tuesday, partly sunny. Highs in the lower 90s. Heat index values up to 100 in the afternoon. Tuesday night, mostly clear in the evening, then becoming partly cloudy. Lows around 70. Heat index values up to 100 early in the evening. Wednesday, mostly sunny. Hot with highs in the mid-90s. Heat index values up to 105 in the afternoon. At 6 a.m., in Sioux City, the temperature was 70, and the dew point 59. The relative humidity was 68%. Wind was south at 7 miles an hour. The pressure was 29.94 inches and falling. Elsewhere in northwest Iowa, Morris was cloudy and 68. Sheldon was cloudy and 64. Cherokee was cloudy and 68. Spencer was mostly cloudy and 63. Storm Lake was cloudy and 66. Other conditions across the northern plains, farther east in Iowa, skies ranged from partly cloudy to mostly cloudy. It was 66 at Des Moines, 59 at Cedar Rapids, and 63 at Waterloo. In eastern Nebraska, skies ranged from mostly cloudy to cloudy. It was 66 at Lincoln, 72 at Omaha, and 66 at Norfolk. In eastern South Dakota, it was cloudy, and temperatures were between 64 and 68 degrees. And in southern Minnesota, temperatures were between 62 and 67 degrees. At Rochester, it was partly cloudy. It was mostly cloudy at Worthington, Marshall, and Mankato. At Minneapolis, it was cloudy. Once again, at 6 a.m., Sioux City had a temperature of 70. The Sioux City, Iowa climate summary for yesterday, June 3, 2026. Yesterday's high temperature was 88 degrees. The normal high is 79. Yesterday's low temperature was 58 degrees. The normal low is 56. No precipitation fell yesterday, which leaves the monthly total at 0.00 inches. This is 0.45 inches below the normal amount of 0.45 inches for June. The total precipitation for the year still stands at 8.37 inches, which is 2.41 inches below normal. There were no heating degree days yesterday, which is 2 below normal. The yearly total since July 1st is 5,850, which is 991 below normal. There were 8 cooling degree days yesterday, which is 4 above normal. The yearly total since January 1st is 160, which is 83 above normal. The normal high temperature for today is 79 degrees, and the normal low is 56. The record high for today is 96, which occurred in 1958, and the record low is 38, which occurred in 1945. Sunrise today is at 5:50 a.m. and sunset is at 8:58 p.m. The current time is 6:37 a.m. Central Daylight Time. Operating on a frequency of 162.475 MHz, this is NOAA Weather Radio Station WXL62, broadcasting from a transmitter near Lawton, Iowa. Our program originates from the National Weather Service in Sioux Falls and serves Sioux City and the surrounding Siouxland area. This hazardous weather outlook is for northwest Iowa, west central Iowa, southwest Minnesota, northeast Nebraska, and southeast South Dakota. For today and tonight, scattered showers and thunderstorms will be possible throughout the day into tonight. While severe weather is not expected, an isolated storm could produce hail to the size of half dollars and wind gusts to 60 miles an hour. For Friday through Wednesday, while confidence is low, a few severe storms will also be possible on Friday. Hot conditions will be possible this weekend into the middle of next week. Highs in the 90s are likely Sunday through Wednesday, with Monday possibly remaining in the 80s. Spotter activation is not expected at this time. Your National Weather Service forecast for Siouxland. Today, mostly cloudy with a chance of thunderstorms. A chance of showers.

Midnight. Chance of rain 50%. Saturday, mostly sunny. Humid with highs in the upper 80s. East winds 5 to 10 miles an hour. Saturday night, partly cloudy. Lows in the mid-60s. Sunday, partly sunny. Showers likely with a chance of thunderstorms in the afternoon. Highs in the mid-80s. Chance of rain 60%. Sunday night, mostly cloudy with a chance of showers and thunderstorms. Lows in the mid-60s. Chance of rain 50%. Monday, mostly cloudy in the morning, then becoming partly sunny. A chance of showers and thunderstorms. Highs in the mid-80s. Chance of rain 40%. Monday night, partly cloudy. A chance of showers and thunderstorms in the evening. Lows in the mid-60s. Chance of rain 40%. Tuesday, partly sunny. Highs in the lower 90s. Heat index values up to 100 in the afternoon. Tuesday night, mostly clear in the evening, then becoming partly cloudy. Lows around 70. Heat index values up to 100 early in the evening. Wednesday, mostly sunny. Hot with highs in the mid-90s. Heat index values up to 105 in the afternoon. At 6 a.m., in Sioux City, the temperature was 70, and the dew point 59. The relative humidity was 68%. Wind was south at 7 miles an hour. The pressure was 29.94 inches and falling. Elsewhere in northwest Iowa, Morris was cloudy and 68. Sheldon was cloudy and 64. Cherokee was cloudy and 68. Spencer was mostly cloudy and 63. Storm Lake was cloudy and 66. Other conditions across the northern plains, farther east in Iowa, skies ranged from partly cloudy to mostly cloudy. It was 66 at Des Moines, 59 at Cedar Rapids, and 63 at Waterloo. In eastern Nebraska, skies ranged from mostly cloudy to cloudy. It was 66 at Lincoln, 72 at Omaha, and 66 at Norfolk. In eastern South Dakota, it was cloudy, and temperatures were between 64 and 68 degrees. And in southern Minnesota, temperatures were between 62 and 67 degrees. At Rochester, it was partly cloudy. It was mostly cloudy at Worthington, Marshall, and Mankato. At Minneapolis, it was cloudy. Once again, at 6 a.m., Sioux City had a temperature of 70. The Sioux City, Iowa climate summary for yesterday, June 3, 2026. Yesterday's high temperature was 88 degrees. The normal high is 79. Yesterday's low temperature was 58 degrees. The normal low is 56. No precipitation fell yesterday, which leaves the monthly total at 0.00 inches. This is 0.45 inches below the normal amount of 0.45 inches for June. The total precipitation for the year still stands at 8.37 inches, which is 2.41 inches below normal. There were no heating degree days yesterday, which is 2 below normal. The yearly total since July 1st is 5,850, which is 991 below normal. There were 8 cooling degree days yesterday, which is 4 above normal. The yearly total since January 1st is 160, which is 83 above normal. The normal high temperature for today is 79 degrees, and the normal low is 56. The record high for today is 96, which occurred in 1958, and the record low is 38, which occurred in 1945. Sunrise today is at 5:50 a.m. and sunset is at 8:58 p.m. The current time is 6:44 a.m. Central Daylight Time. Operating on a frequency of 162.475 MHz, this is NOAA Weather Radio Station WXL62, broadcasting from a transmitter near Lawton, Iowa. Our program originates from the National Weather Service in Sioux Falls and serves Sioux City and the surrounding Siouxland area. This hazardous weather outlook is for northwest Iowa, west central Iowa, southwest Minnesota, northeast Nebraska, and southeast South Dakota. For today and tonight, scattered showers and thunderstorms will be possible throughout the day into tonight. While severe weather is not expected, an isolated storm

could produce hail to the size of half dollars and wind gusts to 60 miles an hour. For Friday through Wednesday, while confidence is low, a few severe storms will also be possible on Friday. Hot conditions will be possible this weekend into the middle of next week. Highs in the 90s are likely Sunday through Wednesday, with Monday possibly remaining in the 80s. Spotter activation is not expected at this time. Your National Weather Service forecast for Siouxland. Today, mostly cloudy with a chance of thunderstorms. A chance of showers this morning, then showers likely this afternoon. Highs in the upper 70s. South winds 5 to 10 miles an hour. Chance of rain 70%. Tonight, mostly cloudy. A chance of showers and thunderstorms, mainly in the evening. Lows around 60. Southeast winds 5 to 10 miles an hour. Chance of rain 50%. Friday, partly sunny. A slight chance of showers and thunderstorms in the afternoon. Humid with highs in the mid-80s. South winds around 5 miles an hour. Chance of rain 20%. Friday night, partly cloudy. A chance of showers and thunderstorms in the evening, then a slight chance of showers after midnight. Humid with lows in the lower 60s. East winds around 5 miles an hour, becoming south around 5 miles an hour after midnight. Chance of rain 50%. Saturday, mostly sunny. Humid with highs in the upper 80s. East winds 5 to 10 miles an hour. Saturday night, partly cloudy. Lows in the mid-60s. Sunday, partly sunny. Showers likely with a chance of thunderstorms in the afternoon. Highs in the mid-80s. Chance of rain 60%. Sunday night, mostly cloudy with a chance of showers and thunderstorms. Lows in the mid-60s. Chance of rain 50%. Monday, mostly cloudy in the morning, then becoming partly sunny. A chance of showers and thunderstorms. Highs in the mid-80s. Chance of rain 40%. Monday night, partly cloudy. A chance of showers and thunderstorms in the evening. Lows in the mid-60s. Chance of rain 40%. Tuesday, partly sunny. Highs in the lower 90s. Heat index values up to 100 in the afternoon. Tuesday night, mostly clear in the evening, then becoming partly cloudy. Lows around 70. Heat index values up to 100 early in the evening. Wednesday, mostly sunny. Hot with highs in the mid-90s. Heat index values up to 105 in the afternoon. At 6 a.m., in Sioux City, the temperature was 70, and the dew point 59. The relative humidity was 68%. Wind was south at 7 miles an hour. The pressure was 29.94 inches and falling. Elsewhere in northwest Iowa, Morris was cloudy and 68. Sheldon was cloudy and 64. Cherokee was cloudy and 68. Spencer was mostly cloudy and 63. Storm Lake was cloudy and 66. Other conditions across the northern plains, farther east in Iowa, skies ranged from partly cloudy to mostly cloudy. It was 66 at Des Moines, 59 at Cedar Rapids, and 63 at Waterloo. In eastern Nebraska, skies ranged from mostly cloudy to cloudy. It was 66 at Lincoln, 72 at Omaha, and 66 at Norfolk. In eastern South Dakota, it was cloudy, and temperatures were between 64 and 68 degrees. And in southern Minnesota, temperatures were between 62 and 67 degrees. At Rochester, it was partly cloudy. It was mostly cloudy at Worthington, Marshall, and Mankato. At Minneapolis, it was cloudy. Once again, at 6 a.m., Sioux City had a temperature of 70. The Sioux City, Iowa climate summary for yesterday, June 3, 2026. Yesterday's high temperature was 88 degrees. The normal high is 79. Yesterday's low temperature was 58 degrees. The normal low is 56. No precipitation fell yesterday, which leaves the monthly total at 0.00 inches. This is 0.45 inches below the normal amount of 0.45 inches for June. The total precipitation for the year still

ends at 8.37 inches, which is 2.41 inches below normal. There were no heating degree days yesterday, which is 2 below normal. The yearly total since July 1st is 5,850, which is 991 below normal. There were 8 cooling degree days yesterday, which is 4 above normal. The yearly total since January 1st is 160, which is 83 above normal. The normal high temperature for today is 79 degrees, and the normal low is 56. The record high for today is 96, which occurred in 1958, and the record low is 38, which occurred in 1945. Sunrise today is at 5:50 a.m. and sunset is at 8:58 p.m. The current time is 6:50 a.m. Central Daylight Time. Operating on a frequency of 162.475 MHz, this is NOAA Weather Radio Station WXL62, broadcasting from a transmitter near Lawton, Iowa. Our program originates from the National Weather Service in Sioux Falls and serves Sioux City and the surrounding Siouxland area. This hazardous weather outlook is for northwest Iowa, west central Iowa, southwest Minnesota, northeast Nebraska, and southeast South Dakota. For today and tonight, scattered showers and thunderstorms will be possible throughout the day into tonight. While severe weather is not expected, an isolated storm could produce hail to the size of half dollars and wind gusts to 60 miles an hour. For Friday through Wednesday, while confidence is low, a few severe storms will also be possible on Friday. Hot conditions will be possible this weekend into the middle of next week. Highs in the 90s are likely Sunday through Wednesday, with Monday possibly remaining in the 80s. Spotter activation is not expected at this time. Your National Weather Service forecast for Siouxland. Today, mostly cloudy with a chance of thunderstorms. A chance of showers this morning, then showers likely this afternoon. Highs in the upper 70s. South winds 5 to 10 miles an hour. Chance of rain 70%. Tonight, mostly cloudy. A chance of showers and thunderstorms, mainly in the evening. Lows around 60. Southeast winds 5 to 10 miles an hour. Chance of rain 50%. Friday, partly sunny. A slight chance of showers and thunderstorms in the afternoon. Humid with highs in the mid-80s. South winds around 5 miles an hour. Chance of rain 20%. Friday night, partly cloudy. A chance of showers and thunderstorms in the evening, then a slight chance of showers after midnight. Humid with lows in the lower 60s. East winds around 5 miles an hour, becoming south around 5 miles an hour after midnight. Chance of rain 50%. Saturday, mostly sunny. Humid with highs in the upper 80s. East winds 5 to 10 miles an hour. Saturday night, partly cloudy. Lows in the mid-60s. Sunday, partly sunny. Showers likely with a chance of thunderstorms in the afternoon. Highs in the mid-80s. Chance of rain 60%. Sunday night, mostly cloudy with a chance of showers and thunderstorms. Lows in the mid-60s. Chance of rain 50%. Monday, mostly cloudy in the morning, then becoming partly sunny. A chance of showers and thunderstorms. Highs in the mid-80s. Chance of rain 40%. Monday night, partly cloudy. A chance of showers and thunderstorms in the evening. Lows in the mid-60s. Chance of rain 40%. Tuesday, partly sunny. Highs in the lower 90s. Heat index values up to 100 in the afternoon. Tuesday night, mostly clear in the evening, then becoming partly cloudy. Lows around 70. Heat index values up to 100 early in the evening. Wednesday, mostly sunny. Hot with highs in the mid-90s. Heat index values up to 105 in the afternoon. At 6 a.m., in Sioux City, the temperature was 70, and the dew point 59. The relative humidity was 68%. Wind was south at 7 miles an hour. The pressure was 29.94 inches and falling. Elsewhere in northwest Iowa, Morris was cloudy and 68. Sheldon was cloudy and 64. Cherokee was cloudy and 68.

Spencer was mostly cloudy and 63. Storm Lake was cloudy and 66. Other conditions across the northern plains, farther east in Iowa, skies ranged from partly cloudy to mostly cloudy. It was 66 at Des Moines, 59 at Cedar Rapids, and 63 at Waterloo. In eastern Nebraska, skies ranged from mostly cloudy to cloudy. It was 66 at Lincoln, 72 at Omaha, and 66 at Norfolk. In eastern South Dakota, it was cloudy, and temperatures were between 64 and 68 degrees. And in southern Minnesota, temperatures were between 62 and 67 degrees. At Rochester, it was partly cloudy. It was mostly cloudy at Worthington, Marshall, and Mankato. At Minneapolis, it was cloudy. Once again, at 6 a.m. Sioux City had a temperature of 70. The Sioux City, Iowa climate summary for yesterday, June 3, 2026. Yesterday's high temperature was 88 degrees. The normal high is 79. Yesterday's low temperature was 58 degrees. The normal low is 56. No precipitation fell yesterday, which leaves the monthly total at 0.00 inches. This is 0.45 inches below the normal amount of 0.45 inches for June. The total precipitation for the year still stands at 8.37 inches, which is 2.41 inches below normal. There were no heating degree days yesterday, which is 2 below normal. The yearly total since July 1st is 5,850, which is 991 below normal. There were 8 cooling degree days yesterday, which is 4 above normal. The yearly total since January 1st is 160, which is 83 above normal. The normal high temperature for today is 79 degrees, and the normal low is 56. The record high for today is 96, which occurred in 1958, and the record low is 38, which occurred in 1945. Sunrise today is at 5:50 a.m. and sunset is at 8:58 p.m. The current time is 6:57 a.m. Central Daylight Time. Operating on a frequency of 162.475 MHz, this is NOAA Weather Radio Station WXL62, broadcasting from a transmitter near Lawton, Iowa. Our program originates from the National Weather Service in Sioux Falls and serves Sioux City and the surrounding Siouxland area. This hazardous weather outlook is for northwest Iowa, west central Iowa, southwest Minnesota, northeast Nebraska, and southeast South Dakota. For today and tonight, scattered showers and thunderstorms will be possible throughout the day into tonight. While severe weather is not expected, an isolated storm could produce hail to the size of half dollars and wind gusts to 60 miles an hour. For Friday through Wednesday, while confidence is low, a few severe storms will also be possible on Friday. Hot conditions will be possible this weekend into the middle of next week. Highs in the 90s are likely Sunday through Wednesday, with Monday possibly remaining in the 80s. Spotter activation is not expected at this time. Your National Weather Service forecast for Siouxland. Today, mostly cloudy with a chance of thunderstorms. A chance of showers this morning, then showers likely this afternoon. Highs in the upper 70s. South winds 5 to 10 miles an hour. Chance of rain 70%. Tonight, mostly cloudy. A chance of showers and thunderstorms, mainly in the evening. Lows around 60. Southeast winds 5 to 10 miles an hour. Chance of rain 50%. Friday, partly sunny. A slight chance of showers and thunderstorms in the afternoon. Humid with highs in the mid-80s. South winds around 5 miles an hour. Chance of rain 20%. Friday night, partly cloudy. A chance of showers and thunderstorms in the evening, then a slight chance of showers after midnight. Humid with lows in the lower 60s. East winds around 5 miles an hour, becoming south around 5 miles an hour after midnight. Chance of rain 50%. Saturday, mostly sunny. Humid with highs in the upper 80s. East winds 5 to 10 miles an hour. Saturday night, partly cloudy. Lows in the mid-60s. Sunday, partly sunny. Showers likely with a chance of thunderstorms in the afternoon.

highs in the mid-80s. Chance of rain 60%. Sunday night, mostly cloudy with a chance of showers and thunderstorms. Lows in the mid-60s. Chance of rain 50%. Monday, mostly cloudy in the morning, then becoming partly sunny. A chance of showers and thunderstorms. Highs in the mid-80s. Chance of rain 40%. Monday night, partly cloudy. A chance of showers and thunderstorms in the evening. Lows in the mid-60s. Chance of rain 40%. Tuesday, partly sunny. Highs in the lower 90s. Heat index values up to 100 in the afternoon. Tuesday night, mostly clear in the evening, then becoming partly cloudy. Lows around 70. Heat index values up to 100 early in the evening. Wednesday, mostly sunny. Hot with highs in the mid-90s. Heat index values up to 105 in the afternoon. At 6 a.m., in Sioux City, the temperature was 70 and the dew point 59. The relative humidity was 68%. Wind was south at 7 miles an hour. The pressure was 29.94 inches and falling. Elsewhere in northwest Iowa, Morris was cloudy and 68. Sheldon was cloudy and 64. Cherokee was cloudy and 68. Spencer was mostly cloudy and 63. Storm Lake was cloudy and 66. Other conditions across the northern plains, farther east in Iowa, skies ranged from partly cloudy to mostly cloudy. It was 66 at Des Moines, 59 at Cedar Rapids, and 63 at Waterloo. In eastern Nebraska, skies ranged from mostly cloudy to cloudy. It was 66 at Lincoln, 72 at Omaha, and 66 at Norfolk. In eastern South Dakota, it was cloudy, and temperatures were between 64 and 68 degrees. And in southern Minnesota, temperatures were between 62 and 67 degrees. At Rochester, it was partly cloudy. It was mostly cloudy at Worthington, Marshall, and Mankato. At Minneapolis, it was cloudy. Once again, at 6 a.m., Sioux City had a temperature of 70. At 7 a.m., in Sioux City, the temperature was 70 and the dew point 59. The relative humidity was 68%. Wind was southeast at 7 miles an hour. The pressure was 29.94 inches and steady. Elsewhere in northwest Iowa, Morris was cloudy and 68. Sheldon was cloudy and 64. Cherokee was partly sunny and 68. Spencer was partly sunny and 64. Storm Lake was mostly sunny and 68. Other conditions across the northern plains, farther east in Iowa, skies ranged from mostly sunny to partly sunny, and temperatures were between 63 and 67 degrees. In eastern Nebraska, skies ranged from mostly cloudy to cloudy, and temperatures were between 66 and 71 degrees. In eastern South Dakota, it was cloudy, and temperatures were between 65 and 67 degrees. And in southern Minnesota, temperatures were between 63 and 68 degrees. At Rochester, it was mostly sunny. It was partly sunny at Worthington, Marshall, and Mankato. At Minneapolis, it was cloudy. Once again, at 7 a.m., Sioux City had a temperature of 70. The Sioux City, Iowa climate summary for yesterday, June 3, 2026. Yesterday's high temperature was 88 degrees. The normal high is 79. Yesterday's low temperature was 58 degrees. The normal low is 56. No precipitation fell yesterday, which leaves the monthly total at 0.00 inches. This is 0.45 inches below the normal amount of 0.45 inches for June. The total precipitation for the year still stands at 8.37 inches, which is 2.41 inches below normal. There were no heating degree days yesterday, which is 2 below normal. The yearly total since July 1st is 5,850, which is 991 below normal. There were 8 cooling degree days yesterday, which is 4 above normal. The yearly total since January 1st is 160, which is 83 above normal. The normal high temperature for today is 79 degrees, and the normal low is 56.

The record high for today is 96, which occurred in 1958, and the record low is 38, which occurred in 1945. Sunrise today is at 5:50 a.m. and sunset is at 8:58 p.m. The current time is 7:05 a.m. Central Daylight Time. Operating on a frequency of 162.475 MHz, this is NOAA Weather Radio Station WXL62, broadcasting from a transmitter near Lawton, Iowa. Our program originates from the National Weather Service in Sioux Falls and serves Sioux City and the surrounding Siouxland area. This hazardous weather outlook is for northwest Iowa, west central Iowa, southwest Minnesota, northeast Nebraska, and southeast South Dakota. For today and tonight, scattered showers and thunderstorms will be possible throughout the day into tonight. While severe weather is not expected, an isolated storm could produce hail to the size of $0.5 and wind gusts to 60 miles an hour. For Friday through Wednesday, while confidence is low, a few severe storms will also be possible on Friday. Hot conditions will be possible this weekend into the middle of next week. Highs in the 90s are likely Sunday through Wednesday, with Monday possibly remaining in the 80s. Spotter activation is not expected at this time. Your National Weather Service forecast for Siouxland. Today, mostly cloudy with a chance of thunderstorms. A chance of showers this morning, then showers likely this afternoon. Highs in the upper 70s. South winds 5 to 10 miles an hour. Chance of rain 70%. Tonight, mostly cloudy. A chance of showers and thunderstorms, mainly in the evening. Lows around 60. Southeast winds 5 to 10 miles an hour. Chance of rain 50%. Friday, partly sunny. A slight chance of showers and thunderstorms in the afternoon. Humid with highs in the mid-80s. South winds around 5 miles an hour. Chance of rain 20%. Friday night, partly cloudy. A chance of showers and thunderstorms in the evening, then a slight chance of showers after midnight. Humid with lows in the lower 60s. East winds around 5 miles an hour, becoming south around 5 miles an hour after midnight. Chance of rain 50%. Saturday, mostly sunny. Humid with highs in the upper 80s. East winds 5 to 10 miles an hour. Saturday night, partly cloudy. Lows in the mid-60s. Sunday, partly sunny. Showers likely with a chance of thunderstorms in the afternoon. Highs in the mid-80s. Chance of rain 60%. Sunday night, mostly cloudy with a chance of showers and thunderstorms. Lows in the mid-60s. Chance of rain 50%. Monday, mostly cloudy in the morning, then becoming partly sunny. A chance of showers and thunderstorms. Highs in the mid-80s. Chance of rain 40%. Monday night, partly cloudy. A chance of showers and thunderstorms in the evening. Lows in the mid-60s. Chance of rain 40%. Tuesday, partly sunny. Highs in the lower 90s. Heat index values up to 100 in the afternoon. Tuesday night, mostly clear in the evening, then becoming partly cloudy. Lows around 70. Heat index values up to 100 early in the evening. Wednesday, mostly sunny. Hot with highs in the mid-90s. Heat index values up to 105 in the afternoon. At 7 a.m., in Sioux City, the temperature was 70, and the dew point 59. The relative humidity was 68%. Wind was southeast at 7 miles an hour. The pressure was 29.94 inches and steady. Elsewhere in northwest Iowa, Morris was cloudy and 68. Sheldon was cloudy and 64. Cherokee was partly sunny and 68. Spencer was partly sunny and 64. Storm Lake was mostly sunny and 68. Other conditions across the northern plains, farther east in Iowa, skies ranged from mostly sunny to partly sunny, and temperatures were between 63 and 67 degrees. In eastern Nebraska, skies ranged from mostly cloudy to cloudy, and temperatures were between 66 and 71 degrees. In eastern South Dakota, it was cloudy, and temperatures were between 65.

And 67 degrees. And in southern Minnesota, temperatures were between 63 and 68 degrees. At Rochester, it was mostly sunny. It was partly sunny at Worthington, Marshall, and Mankato. At Minneapolis, it was cloudy. Once again, at 7 a.m., Sioux City had a temperature of 70. The Sioux City, Iowa climate summary for yesterday, June 3, 2026. Yesterday's high temperature was 88 degrees. The normal high is 79. Yesterday's low temperature was 58 degrees. The normal low is 56. No precipitation fell yesterday, which leaves the monthly total at 0.00 inches. This is 0.45 inches below the normal amount of 0.45 inches for June. The total precipitation for the year still stands at 8.37 inches, which is 2.41 inches below normal. There were no heating degree days yesterday, which is 2 below normal. The yearly total since July 1st is 5,850, which is 991 below normal. There were 8 cooling degree days yesterday, which is 4 above normal. The yearly total since January 1st is 160, which is 83 above normal. The normal high temperature for today is 79 degrees, and the normal low is 56. The record high for today is 96, which occurred in 1958, and the record low is 38, which occurred in 1945. Sunrise today is at 5:50 a.m. and sunset is at 8:58 p.m. The current time is 7:11 a.m. Central Daylight Time. Operating on a frequency of 162.475 MHz, this is NOAA Weather Radio Station WXL62, broadcasting from a transmitter near Lawton, Iowa. Our program originates from the National Weather Service in Sioux Falls and serves Sioux City and the surrounding Siouxland area. This hazardous weather outlook is for northwest Iowa, west central Iowa, southwest Minnesota, northeast Nebraska, and southeast South Dakota. For today and tonight, scattered showers and thunderstorms will be possible throughout the day into tonight. While severe weather is not expected, an isolated storm could produce hail to the size of half dollars and wind gusts to 60 miles an hour. For Friday through Wednesday, while confidence is low, a few severe storms will also be possible on Friday. Hot conditions will be possible this weekend into the middle of next week. Highs in the 90s are likely Sunday through Wednesday, with Monday possibly remaining in the 80s. Spotter activation is not expected at this time. Your National Weather Service forecast for Siouxland. Today, mostly cloudy with a chance of thunderstorms. A chance of showers this morning, then showers likely this afternoon. Highs in the upper 70s. South winds 5 to 10 miles an hour. Chance of rain 70%. Tonight, mostly cloudy. A chance of showers and thunderstorms, mainly in the evening. Lows around 60. Southeast winds 5 to 10 miles an hour. Chance of rain 50%. Friday, partly sunny. A slight chance of showers and thunderstorms in the afternoon. Humid with highs in the mid-80s. South winds around 5 miles an hour. Chance of rain 20%. Friday night, partly cloudy. A chance of showers and thunderstorms in the evening, then a slight chance of showers after midnight. Humid with lows in the lower 60s. East winds around 5 miles an hour, becoming south around 5 miles an hour after midnight. Chance of rain 50%. Saturday, mostly sunny. Humid with highs in the upper 80s. East winds 5 to 10 miles an hour. Saturday night, partly cloudy. Lows in the mid-60s. Sunday, partly sunny. Showers likely with a chance of thunderstorms in the afternoon. Highs in the mid-80s. Chance of rain 60%. Sunday night, mostly cloudy with a chance of showers and thunderstorms. Lows in the mid-60s. Chance of rain 50%. Monday, mostly cloudy in the morning, then becoming partly sunny. A chance of showers and thunderstorms. Highs in the mid-80s. Chance of rain 40%. Monday night, partly cloudy. A chance of showers and thunderstorms in the evening. Lows in the mid-60s. Chance of rain.

40%. Tuesday, partly sunny. Highs in the lower 90s. Heat index values up to 100 in the afternoon. Tuesday night, mostly clear in the evening, then becoming partly cloudy. Lows around 70. Heat index values up to 100 early in the evening. Wednesday, mostly sunny. Hot with highs in the mid-90s. Heat index values up to 105 in the afternoon. At 7 a.m., in Sioux City, the temperature was 70, and the dew point 59. The relative humidity was 68%. Wind was southeast at 7 miles an hour. The pressure was 29.94 inches and steady. Elsewhere in northwest Iowa, Morris was cloudy and 68. Sheldon was cloudy and 64. Cherokee was partly sunny and 68. Spencer was partly sunny and 64. Storm Lake was partly sunny and 68. Other conditions across the northern plains, farther east in Iowa, skies ranged from mostly sunny to partly sunny, and temperatures were between 63 and 67 degrees. In eastern Nebraska, skies ranged from mostly cloudy to cloudy, and temperatures were between 66 and 71 degrees. In eastern South Dakota, skies ranged from partly sunny to cloudy, and temperatures were between 65 and 67 degrees. And in southern Minnesota, temperatures were between 63 and 68 degrees. At Rochester, it was mostly sunny. It was partly sunny at Worthington, Marshall, and Mankato. At Minneapolis, it was cloudy. Once again, at 7 a.m., Sioux City had a temperature of 70. The Sioux City, Iowa climate summary for yesterday, June 3, 2026. Yesterday's high temperature was 88 degrees. The normal high is 79. Yesterday's low temperature was 58 degrees. The normal low is 56. No precipitation fell yesterday, which leaves the monthly total at 0.00 inches. This is 0.45 inches below the normal amount of 0.45 inches for June. The total precipitation for the year still stands at 8.37 inches, which is 2.41 inches below normal. There were no heating degree days yesterday, which is 2 below normal. The yearly total since July 1st is 5,850, which is 991 below normal. There were 8 cooling degree days yesterday, which is 4 above normal. The yearly total since January 1st is 160, which is 83 above normal. The normal high temperature for today is 79 degrees, and the normal low is 56. The record high for today is 96, which occurred in 1958, and the record low is 38, which occurred in 1945. Sunrise today is at 5:50 a.m. and sunset is at 8:58 p.m. The current time is 7:18 a.m. Central Daylight Time. Operating on a frequency of 162.475 MHz, this is NOAA Weather Radio Station WXL62, broadcasting from a transmitter near Lawton, Iowa. Our program originates from the National Weather Service in Sioux Falls and serves Sioux City and the surrounding Siouxland area. This hazardous weather outlook is for northwest Iowa, west central Iowa, southwest Minnesota, northeast Nebraska, and southeast South Dakota. For today and tonight, scattered showers and thunderstorms will be possible throughout the day into tonight. While severe weather is not expected, an isolated storm could produce hail to the size of half dollars and wind gusts to 60 miles an hour. For Friday through Wednesday, while confidence is low, a few severe storms will also be possible on Friday. Hot conditions will be possible this weekend into the middle of next week. Highs in the 90s are likely Sunday through Wednesday, with Monday possibly remaining in the 80s. Spotter activation is not expected at this time. Your National Weather Service forecast for Siouxland. Today, mostly cloudy with a chance of thunderstorms. A chance of showers this morning, then showers likely this afternoon. Highs in the upper 70s. South winds 5 to 10 miles an hour. Chance of rain 70%. Tonight, mostly cloudy. A chance of showers and thunderstorms, mainly in the evening. Lows around 60. Southeast winds 5 to 10 miles an hour. Chance of rain 50%.

10%. Friday, partly sunny. A slight chance of showers and thunderstorms in the afternoon. Humid with highs in the mid-80s. South winds around 5 miles an hour. Chance of rain 20%. Friday night, partly cloudy. A chance of showers and thunderstorms in the evening, then a slight chance of showers after midnight. Humid with lows in the lower 60s. East winds around 5 miles an hour, becoming south around 5 miles an hour after midnight. Chance of rain 50%. Saturday, mostly sunny. Humid with highs in the upper 80s. East winds 5 to 10 miles an hour. Saturday night, partly cloudy. Lows in the mid-60s. Sunday, partly sunny. Showers likely with a chance of thunderstorms in the afternoon. Highs in the mid-80s. Chance of rain 60%. Sunday night, mostly cloudy with a chance of showers and thunderstorms. Lows in the mid-60s. Chance of rain 50%. Monday, mostly cloudy in the morning, then becoming partly sunny. A chance of showers and thunderstorms. Highs in the mid-80s. Chance of rain 40%. Monday night, partly cloudy. A chance of showers and thunderstorms in the evening. Lows in the mid-60s. Chance of rain 40%. Tuesday, partly sunny. Highs in the lower 90s. Heat index values up to 100 in the afternoon. Tuesday night, mostly clear in the evening, then becoming partly cloudy. Lows around 70. Heat index values up to 100 early in the evening. Wednesday, mostly sunny. Hot with highs in the mid-90s. Heat index values up to 105 in the afternoon. At 7 a.m., in Sioux City, the temperature was 70, and the dew point 59. The relative humidity was 68%. Wind was southeast at 7 miles an hour. The pressure was 29.94 inches and steady. Elsewhere in northwest Iowa, Morris was cloudy and 68. Sheldon was cloudy and 64. Cherokee was partly sunny and 68. Spencer was partly sunny and 64. Storm Lake was partly sunny and 68. Other conditions across the northern plains, farther east in Iowa, skies ranged from mostly sunny to partly sunny, and temperatures were between 63 and 67 degrees. In eastern Nebraska, skies ranged from mostly cloudy to cloudy, and temperatures were between 66 and 71 degrees. In eastern South Dakota, skies ranged from partly sunny to cloudy, and temperatures were between 65 and 67 degrees. And in southern Minnesota, temperatures were between 63 and 68 degrees. At Rochester, it was mostly sunny. It was partly sunny at Worthington, Marshall, and Mankato. At Minneapolis, it was cloudy. Once again, at 7 a.m., Sioux City had a temperature of 70. The Sioux City, Iowa climate summary for yesterday, June 3, 2026. Yesterday's high temperature was 88 degrees. The normal high is 79. Yesterday's low temperature was 58 degrees. The normal low is 56. No precipitation fell yesterday, which leaves the monthly total at 0.00 inches. This is 0.45 inches below the normal amount of 0.45 inches for June. The total precipitation for the year still stands at 8.37 inches, which is 2.41 inches below normal. There were no heating degree days yesterday, which is 2 below normal. The yearly total since July 1st is 5,850, which is 991 below normal. There were 8 cooling degree days yesterday, which is 4 above normal. The yearly total since January 1st is 160, which is 83 above normal. The normal high temperature for today is 79 degrees, and the normal low is 56. The record high for today is 96, which occurred in 1958, and the record low is 38, which occurred in 1945. Sunrise today is at 5:50 a.m. and sunset is at 8:58 p.m. The current time is 7:24 a.m. Central Daylight Time. 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

from a transmitter near Lawton, Iowa. Our program originates from the National Weather Service in Sioux Falls and serves Sioux City and the surrounding Siouxland area. This hazardous weather outlook is for northwest Iowa, west central Iowa, southwest Minnesota, northeast Nebraska, and southeast South Dakota. For today and tonight, scattered showers and thunderstorms will be possible throughout the day into tonight. While severe weather is not expected, an isolated storm could produce hail to the size of half dollars and wind gusts to 60 miles an hour. For Friday through Wednesday, while confidence is low, a few severe storms will also be possible on Friday. Hot conditions will be possible this weekend into the middle of next week. Highs in the 90s are likely Sunday through Wednesday, with Monday possibly remaining in the 80s. Spotter activation is not expected at this time. Your National Weather Service forecast for Siouxland. Today, mostly cloudy with a chance of thunderstorms. A chance of showers this morning, then showers likely this afternoon. Highs in the upper 70s. South winds 5 to 10 miles an hour. Chance of rain 70%. Tonight, mostly cloudy. A chance of showers and thunderstorms, mainly in the evening. Lows around 60. Southeast winds 5 to 10 miles an hour. Chance of rain 50%. Friday, partly sunny. A slight chance of showers and thunderstorms in the afternoon. Humid with highs in the mid-80s. South winds around 5 miles an hour. Chance of rain 20%. Friday night, partly cloudy. A chance of showers and thunderstorms in the evening, then a slight chance of showers after midnight. Humid with lows in the lower 60s. East winds around 5 miles an hour, becoming south around 5 miles an hour after midnight. Chance of rain 50%. Saturday, mostly sunny. Humid with highs in the upper 80s. East winds 5 to 10 miles an hour. Saturday night, partly cloudy. Lows in the mid-60s. Sunday, partly sunny. Showers likely with a chance of thunderstorms in the afternoon. Highs in the mid-80s. Chance of rain 60%. Sunday night, mostly cloudy with a chance of showers and thunderstorms. Lows in the mid-60s. Chance of rain 50%. Monday, mostly cloudy in the morning, then becoming partly sunny. A chance of showers and thunderstorms. Highs in the mid-80s. Chance of rain 40%. Monday night, partly cloudy. A chance of showers and thunderstorms in the evening. Lows in the mid-60s. Chance of rain 40%. Tuesday, partly sunny. Highs in the lower 90s. Heat index values up to 100 in the afternoon. Tuesday night, mostly clear in the evening, then becoming partly cloudy. Lows around 70. Heat index values up to 100 early in the evening. Wednesday, mostly sunny. Hot with highs in the mid-90s. Heat index values up to 105 in the afternoon. At 7 a.m., in Sioux City, the temperature was 70, and the dew point 59. The relative humidity was 68%. Wind was southeast at 7 miles an hour. The pressure was 29.94 inches and steady. Elsewhere in northwest Iowa, Morris was cloudy and 68. Sheldon was cloudy and 64. Cherokee was partly sunny and 68. Spencer was partly sunny and 64. Storm Lake was partly sunny and 68. Other conditions across the northern plains, farther east in Iowa, skies ranged from mostly sunny to partly sunny, and temperatures were between 63 and 67 degrees. In eastern Nebraska, skies ranged from mostly cloudy to cloudy, and temperatures were between 66 and 71 degrees. In eastern South Dakota, skies ranged from partly sunny to cloudy, and temperatures were between 65 and 67 degrees. And in southern Minnesota, temperatures were between 63 and 68 degrees. At Rochester, it was mostly sunny. It was partly sunny at Worthington, Marshall, and Mankato. At Minneapolis, it was cloudy. Once again, at 7 a.m., Sioux City had a temperature of 70. The Sioux City, Iowa Climate Summary for yesterday, June 3, 2020.
26th. Yesterday's high temperature was 88 degrees. The normal high is 79. Yesterday's low temperature was 58 degrees. The normal low is 56. No precipitation fell yesterday, which leaves the monthly total at 0.00 inches. This is 0.45 inches below the normal amount of 0.45 inches for June. The total precipitation for the year still stands at 8.37 inches, which is 2.41 inches below normal. There were no heating degree days yesterday, which is 2 below normal. The yearly total since July 1st is 5,850, which is 991 below normal. There were 8 cooling degree days yesterday, which is 4 above normal. The yearly total since January 1st is 160, which is 83 above normal. The normal high temperature for today is 79 degrees, and the normal low is 56. The record high for today is 96, which occurred in 1958, and the record low is 38, which occurred in 1945. Sunrise today is at 5:50 a.m. and sunset is at 8:58 p.m. The current time is 7:31 a.m. Central Daylight Time. Operating on a frequency of 162.475 MHz, this is NOAA Weather Radio Station WXL62, broadcasting from a transmitter near Lawton, Iowa. Our program originates from the National Weather Service in Sioux Falls and serves Sioux City and the surrounding Siouxland area. This hazardous weather outlook is for northwest Iowa, west central Iowa, southwest Minnesota, northeast Nebraska, and southeast South Dakota. For today and tonight, scattered showers and thunderstorms will be possible throughout the day into tonight. While severe weather is not expected, an isolated storm could produce hail to the size of $0.5 and wind gusts to 60 miles an hour. For Friday through Wednesday, while confidence is low, a few severe storms will also be possible on Friday. Hot conditions will be possible this weekend into the middle of next week. Highs in the 90s are likely Sunday through Wednesday, with Monday possibly remaining in the 80s. Spotter activation is not expected at this time. Your National Weather Service forecast for Siouxland. Today, mostly cloudy with a chance of thunderstorms. A chance of showers this morning, then showers likely this afternoon. Highs in the upper 70s. South winds 5 to 10 miles an hour. Chance of rain 70%. Tonight, mostly cloudy. A chance of showers and thunderstorms, mainly in the evening. Lows around 60. Southeast winds 5 to 10 miles an hour. Chance of rain 50%. Friday, partly sunny. A slight chance of showers and thunderstorms in the afternoon. Humid with highs in the mid-80s. South winds around 5 miles an hour. Chance of rain 20%. Friday night, partly cloudy. A chance of shower. South winds around 5 miles an hour. Chance of rain 20%. Friday night, partly cloudy. A chance of showers and thunderstorms in the evening, then a slight chance of showers after midnight. Humid with lows in the lower 60s. East winds around 5 miles an hour, becoming south around 5 miles an hour after midnight. Chance of rain 50%. Saturday, mostly sunny. Humid with highs in the upper 80s. East winds 5 to 10 miles an hour. Saturday night, partly cloudy. Lows in the mid-60s. Sunday, partly sunny. Showers likely with a chance of thunderstorms in the afternoon. Highs in the mid-80s. Chance of rain 60%. Sunday night, mostly cloudy with a chance of showers and thunderstorms. Lows in the mid-60s. Chance of rain 50%. Monday, mostly cloudy in the morning, then becoming partly sunny. A chance of showers and thunderstorms. Highs in the mid-80s. Chance of rain 40%. Monday night, partly cloudy. A chance of showers and thunderstorms in the evening. Lows in the mid-60s. Chance of rain 40%. Tuesday, partly sunny. Highs in the lower 90s. Heat index values up to 100 in the afternoon. Tuesday night, mostly clear in the evening, then becoming partly cloudy. Lows around 70. Heat index values up to 100.

early in the evening. Wednesday, mostly sunny. Hot with highs in the mid-90s. Heat index values up to 105 in the afternoon. At 7 a.m., in Sioux City, the temperature was 70 and the dew point 59. The relative humidity was 68%. Wind was southeast at 7 miles an hour. The pressure was 29.94 inches and steady. Elsewhere in northwest Iowa, Morris was cloudy and 68. Sheldon was cloudy and 64. Cherokee was partly sunny and 68. Spencer was partly sunny and 64. Storm Lake was partly sunny and 68. Other conditions across the northern plains, farther east in Iowa, skies ranged from mostly sunny to partly sunny, and temperatures were between 63 and 67 degrees. In eastern Nebraska, skies ranged from mostly cloudy to cloudy, and temperatures were between 66 and 71 degrees. In eastern South Dakota, skies ranged from partly sunny to cloudy, and temperatures were between 65 and 67 degrees. And in southern Minnesota, temperatures were between 63 and 68 degrees. At Rochester, it was mostly sunny. It was partly sunny at Worthington, Marshall, and Mankato. At Minneapolis, it was cloudy. Once again, at 7 a.m., Sioux City had a temperature of 70. The Sioux City, Iowa climate summary for yesterday, June 3, 2026. Yesterday's high temperature was 88 degrees. The normal high is 79. Yesterday's low temperature was 58 degrees. The normal low is 56. No precipitation fell yesterday, which leaves the monthly total at 0.00 inches. This is 0.45 inches below the normal amount of 0.45 inches for June. The total precipitation for the year still stands at 8.37 inches, which is 2.41 inches below normal. There were no heating degree days yesterday, which is 2 below normal. The yearly total since July 1st is 5,850, which is 991 below normal. There were 8 cooling degree days yesterday, which is 4 above normal. The yearly total since January 1st is 160, which is 83 above normal. The normal high temperature for today is 79 degrees, and the normal low is 56. The record high for today is 96, which occurred in 1958, and the record low is 38, which occurred in 1945. Sunrise today is at 5:50 a.m. and sunset is at 8:58 p.m. The current time is 7:37 a.m. Central Daylight Time. Operating on a frequency of 162.475 MHz, this is NOAA Weather Radio Station WXL62, broadcasting from a transmitter near Lawton, Iowa. Our program originates from the National Weather Service in Sioux Falls and serves Sioux City and the surrounding Siouxland area. This hazardous weather outlook is for northwest Iowa, west central Iowa, southwest Minnesota, northeast Nebraska, and southeast South Dakota. For today and tonight, scattered showers and thunderstorms will be possible throughout the day into tonight. While severe weather is not expected, an isolated storm could produce hail to the size of half dollars and wind gusts to 60 miles an hour. For Friday through Wednesday, while confidence is low, a few severe storms will also be possible on Friday. Hot conditions will be possible this weekend into the middle of next week. Highs in the 90s are likely Sunday through Wednesday, with Monday possibly remaining in the 80s. Spotter activation is not expected at this time. Your National Weather Service forecast for Siouxland. Today, mostly cloudy with a chance of thunderstorms. A chance of showers this morning, then showers likely this afternoon. Highs in the upper 70s. South winds 5 to 10 miles an hour. Chance of rain 70%. Tonight, mostly cloudy. A chance of showers and thunderstorms, mainly in the evening. Lows around 60. Southeast winds 5 to 10 miles an hour. Chance of rain 50%. Friday, partly sunny. A slight chance of showers and thunderstorms in the afternoon. Humid with highs in the mid-80s. South winds around 5 miles an hour. Chance of rain 20%. Friday night, partly cloudy. A chance of

chance of rain 50%. Monday, mostly cloudy in the morning, then becoming partly sunny. A chance of showers and thunderstorms. Highs in the mid-80s. Chance of rain 40%. Monday night, partly cloudy. A chance of showers and thunderstorms in the evening. Lows in the mid-60s. Chance of rain 40%. Tuesday, partly sunny. Highs in the lower 90s. Heat index values up to 100 in the afternoon. Tuesday night, mostly clear in the evening, then becoming partly cloudy. Lows around 70. Heat index values up to 100 early in the evening. Wednesday, mostly sunny. Hot with highs in the mid-90s. Heat index values up to 105 in the afternoon. At 7 a.m., in Sioux City, the temperature was 70, and the dew point 59. The relative humidity was 68%. Wind was southeast at 7 miles an hour. The pressure was 29.94 inches and steady. Elsewhere in northwest Iowa, Morris was cloudy and 68. Sheldon was cloudy and 64. Cherokee was partly sunny and 68. Spencer was partly sunny and 64. Storm Lake was partly sunny and 68. Other conditions across the northern plains, farther east in Iowa, skies ranged from mostly sunny to partly sunny, and temperatures were between 63 and 67 degrees. In eastern Nebraska, skies ranged from mostly cloudy to cloudy, and temperatures were between 66 and 71 degrees. In eastern South Dakota, skies ranged from partly sunny to cloudy, and temperatures were between 65 and 67 degrees. And in southern Minnesota, temperatures were between 63 and 68 degrees. At Rochester, it was mostly sunny. It was partly sunny at Worthington, Marshall, and Mankato. At Minneapolis, it was cloudy. Once again, at 7 a.m., Sioux City had a temperature of 70. The Sioux City, Iowa climate summary for yesterday, June 3, 2026. Yesterday's high temperature was 88 degrees. The normal high is 79. Yesterday's low temperature was 58 degrees. The normal low is 56. No precipitation fell yesterday, which leaves the monthly total at 0.00 inches. This is 0.45 inches below the normal amount of 0.45 inches for June. The total precipitation for the year still stands at 8.37 inches, which is 2.41 inches below normal. There were no heating degree days yesterday, which is 2 below normal. The yearly total since July 1st is 5,850, which is 991 below normal. There were 8 cooling degree days yesterday, which is 4 above normal. The yearly total since January 1st is 160, which is 83 above normal. The normal high temperature for today is 79 degrees, and the normal low is 56. The record high for today is 96, which occurred in 1958, and the record low is 38, which occurred in 1945. Sunrise today is at 5:50 a.m. and sunset is at 8:58 p.m. The current time is 7:44 a.m. Central Daylight Time. Operating on a frequency of 162.475 MHz, this is NOAA Weather Radio Station WXL62, broadcasting from a transmitter near Lawton, Iowa. Our program originates from the National Weather Service in Sioux Falls and serves Sioux City and the surrounding Siouxland area. This hazardous weather outlook is for northwest Iowa, west central Iowa, southwest Minnesota, northeast Nebraska, and southeast South Dakota. For today and tonight, scattered showers and thunderstorms will be possible throughout the day into tonight. While severe weather is not expected, an isolated storm could produce hail to the size of half dollars and wind gusts to 60 miles an hour. For Friday through Wednesday, while confidence is low, a few severe storms will also be possible on Friday. Hot conditions will be possible this weekend into the middle of next week. Highs in the 90s are likely Sunday through Wednesday, with Monday possibly remaining in the 80s. Spotter activation is not expected at this time. Your National Weather Service forecast for Siouxland. Today, mostly cloudy with a chance of thunderstorms. A chance of showers this morning.

then showers likely this afternoon. Highs in the upper 70s. South winds 5 to 10 miles an hour. Chance of rain 70%. Tonight, mostly cloudy. A chance of showers and thunderstorms, mainly in the evening. Lows around 60. Southeast winds 5 to 10 miles an hour. Chance of rain 50%. Friday, partly sunny. A slight chance of showers and thunderstorms in the afternoon. Humid with highs in the mid-80s. South winds around 5 miles an hour. Chance of rain 20%. Friday night, partly cloudy. A chance of showers and thunderstorms in the evening, then a slight chance of showers after midnight. Humid with lows in the lower 60s. East winds around 5 miles an hour, becoming south around 5 miles an hour after midnight. Chance of rain 50%. Saturday, mostly sunny. Humid with highs in the upper 80s. East winds 5 to 10 miles an hour. Saturday night, partly cloudy. Lows in the mid-60s. Sunday, partly sunny. Showers likely with a chance of thunderstorms in the afternoon. Highs in the mid-80s. Chance of rain 60%. Sunday night, mostly cloudy with a chance of showers and thunderstorms. Lows in the mid-60s. Chance of rain 50%. Monday, mostly cloudy in the morning, then becoming partly sunny. A chance of showers and thunderstorms. Highs in the mid-80s. Chance of rain 40%. Monday night, partly cloudy. A chance of showers and thunderstorms in the evening. Lows in the mid-60s. Chance of rain 40%. Tuesday, partly sunny. Highs in the lower 90s. Heat index values up to 100 in the afternoon. Tuesday night, mostly clear in the evening, then becoming partly cloudy. Lows around 70. Heat index values up to 100 early in the evening. Wednesday, mostly sunny. Hot with highs in the mid-90s. Heat index values up to 105 in the afternoon. At 7 a.m., in Sioux City, the temperature was 70, and the dew point 59. The relative humidity was 68%. Wind was southeast at 7 miles an hour. The pressure was 29.94 inches and steady. Elsewhere in northwest Iowa, Morris was cloudy and 68. Sheldon was cloudy and 64. Cherokee was partly sunny and 68. Spencer was partly sunny and 64. Storm Lake was partly sunny and 68. Other conditions across the northern plains, farther east in Iowa, skies ranged from mostly sunny to partly sunny, and temperatures were between 63 and 67 degrees. In eastern Nebraska, skies ranged from mostly cloudy to cloudy, and temperatures were between 66 and 71 degrees. In eastern South Dakota, skies ranged from partly sunny to cloudy, and temperatures were between 65 and 67 degrees. And in southern Minnesota, temperatures were between 63 and 68 degrees. At Rochester, it was mostly sunny. It was partly sunny at Worthington, Marshall, and Mankato. At Minneapolis, it was cloudy. Once again, at 7 a.m., Sioux City had a temperature of 70. The Sioux City, Iowa climate summary for yesterday, June 3, 2026. Yesterday's high temperature was 88 degrees. The normal high is 79. Yesterday's low temperature was 58 degrees. The normal low is 56. No precipitation fell yesterday, which leaves the monthly total at 0.00 inches. This is 0.45 inches below the normal amount of 0.45 inches for June. The total precipitation for the year still stands at 8.37 inches, which is 2.41 inches below normal. There were no heating degree days yesterday, which is 2 below normal. The yearly total since July 1st is 5,850, which is 991 below normal. There were 8 cooling degree days yesterday, which is 4 above normal. The yearly total since January 1st is 160, which is 83 above normal. The normal high temperature for today is 79 degrees, and the normal low is 56. The record high for today is 96, which occurred in 1958, and the

Record low is 38, which occurred in 1945. Sunrise today is at 5:50 a.m. and sunset is at 8:58 p.m. The current time is 7:50 a.m. Central Daylight Time. Operating on a frequency of 162.475 MHz, this is NOAA Weather Radio Station WXL62, broadcasting from a transmitter near Lawton, Iowa. Our program originates from the National Weather Service in Sioux Falls and serves Sioux City and the surrounding Siouxland area. This hazardous weather outlook is for northwest Iowa, west central Iowa, southwest Minnesota, northeast Nebraska, and southeast South Dakota. For today and tonight, scattered showers and thunderstorms will be possible throughout the day into tonight. While severe weather is not expected, an isolated storm could produce hail to the size of half dollars and wind gusts to 60 miles an hour. For Friday through Wednesday, while confidence is low, a few severe storms will also be possible on Friday. Hot conditions will be possible this weekend into the middle of next week. Highs in the 90s are likely Sunday through Wednesday, with Monday possibly remaining in the 80s. Spotter activation is not expected at this time. Your National Weather Service forecast for Siouxland. Today, mostly cloudy with a chance of thunderstorms. A chance of showers this morning, then showers likely this afternoon. Highs in the upper 70s. South winds 5 to 10 miles an hour. Chance of rain 70%. Tonight, mostly cloudy. A chance of showers and thunderstorms, mainly in the evening. Lows around 60. Southeast winds 5 to 10 miles an hour. Chance of rain 50%. Friday, partly sunny. A slight chance of showers and thunderstorms in the afternoon. Humid with highs in the mid-80s. South winds around 5 miles an hour. Chance of rain 20%. Friday night, partly cloudy. A chance of showers and thunderstorms in the evening, then a slight chance of showers after midnight. Humid with lows in the lower 60s. East winds around 5 miles an hour, becoming south around 5 miles an hour after midnight. Chance of rain 50%. Saturday, mostly sunny. Humid with highs in the upper 80s. East winds 5 to 10 miles an hour. Saturday night, partly cloudy. Lows in the mid-60s. Sunday, partly sunny. Showers likely with a chance of thunderstorms in the afternoon. Highs in the mid-80s. Chance of rain 60%. Sunday night, mostly cloudy with a chance of showers and thunderstorms. Lows in the mid-60s. Chance of rain 50%. Monday, mostly cloudy in the morning, then becoming partly sunny. A chance of showers and thunderstorms. Highs in the mid-80s. Chance of rain 40%. Monday night, partly cloudy. A chance of showers and thunderstorms in the evening. Lows in the mid-60s. Chance of rain 40%. Tuesday, partly sunny. Highs in the lower 90s. Heat index values up to 100 in the afternoon. Tuesday night, mostly clear in the evening, then becoming partly cloudy. Lows around 70. Heat index values up to 100 early in the evening. Wednesday, mostly sunny. Hot with highs in the mid-90s. Heat index values up to 105 in the afternoon. At 7 a.m., in Sioux City, the temperature was 70, and the dew point 59. The relative humidity was 68%. Wind was southeast at 7 miles an hour. The pressure was 29.94 inches and steady. Elsewhere in northwest Iowa, Morris was cloudy and 68. Sheldon was cloudy and 64. Cherokee was partly sunny and 68. Spencer was partly sunny and 64. Storm Lake was partly sunny and 68. Other conditions across the northern plains, farther east in Iowa, skies ranged from mostly sunny to partly sunny, and temperatures were between 63 and 67 degrees. In eastern Nebraska, skies ranged from mostly cloudy to cloudy, and temperatures were between 66 and 71 degrees. In eastern South Dakota, skies ranged from partly sunny to cloudy, and temperatures were between 65 and 67 degrees. And in southern Minnesota,

Minnesota, temperatures were between 63 and 68 degrees. At Rochester, it was mostly sunny. It was partly sunny at Worthington, Marshall, and Mankato. At Minneapolis, it was cloudy. Once again, at 7 a.m., Sioux City had a temperature of 70. The Sioux City, Iowa climate summary for yesterday, June 3, 2026. Yesterday's high temperature was 88 degrees. The normal high is 79. Yesterday's low temperature was 58 degrees. The normal low is 56. No precipitation fell yesterday, which leaves the monthly total at 0.00 inches. This is 0.45 inches below the normal amount of 0.45 inches for June. The total precipitation for the year still stands at 8.37 inches, which is 2.41 inches below normal. There were no heating degree days yesterday, which is 2 below normal. The yearly total since July 1st is 5,850, which is 991 below normal. There were 8 cooling degree days yesterday, which is 4 above normal. The yearly total since January 1st is 160, which is 83 above normal. The normal high temperature for today is 79 degrees, and the normal low is 56. The record high for today is 96, which occurred in 1958, and the record low is 38, which occurred in 1945. Sunrise today is at 5:50 a.m. and sunset is at 8:58 p.m. The current time is 7:57 a.m. Central Daylight Time. Operating on a frequency of 162.475 MHz, this is NOAA Weather Radio Station WXL62, broadcasting from a transmitter near Lawton, Iowa. Our program originates from the National Weather Service in Sioux Falls and serves Sioux City and the surrounding Siouxland area. This hazardous weather outlook is for northwest Iowa, west central Iowa, southwest Minnesota, northeast Nebraska, and southeast South Dakota. For today and tonight, scattered showers and thunderstorms will be possible throughout the day into tonight. While severe weather is not expected, an isolated storm could produce hail to the size of half dollars and wind gusts to 60 miles an hour. For Friday through Wednesday, while confidence is low, a few severe storms will also be possible on Friday. Hot conditions will be possible this weekend into the middle of next week. Highs in the 90s are likely Sunday through Wednesday, with Monday possibly remaining in the 80s. Spotter activation is not expected at this time. Your National Weather Service forecast for Siouxland. Today, mostly cloudy with a chance of thunderstorms. A chance of showers this morning, then showers likely this afternoon. Highs in the upper 70s. South winds 5 to 10 miles an hour. Chance of rain 70%. Tonight, mostly cloudy. A chance of showers and thunderstorms, mainly in the evening. Lows around 60. Southeast winds 5 to 10 miles an hour. Chance of rain 50%. Friday, partly sunny. A slight chance of showers and thunderstorms in the afternoon. Humid with highs in the mid-80s. South winds around 5 miles an hour. Chance of rain 20%. Friday night, partly cloudy. A chance of showers and thunderstorms in the evening, then a slight chance of showers after midnight. Humid with lows in the lower 60s. East winds around 5 miles an hour, becoming south around 5 miles an hour after midnight. Chance of rain 50%. Saturday, mostly sunny. Humid with highs in the upper 80s. East winds 5 to 10 miles an hour. Saturday night, partly cloudy. Lows in the mid-60s. Sunday, partly sunny. Showers likely with a chance of thunderstorms in the afternoon. Highs in the mid-80s. Chance of rain 60%. Sunday night, mostly cloudy with a chance of showers and thunderstorms. Lows in the mid-60s. Chance of rain 50%. Monday, mostly cloudy in the morning, then becoming partly sunny. A chance of showers and thunderstorms. Highs in the mid-80s. Chance of rain 40%. Monday night, partly cloudy. A chance of showers and thunderstorms in the evening. Lows in the mid-60s. Chance of rain 40%. Tuesday, partly sunny.

highs in the lower 90s. Heat index values up to 100 in the afternoon. Tuesday night, mostly clear in the evening, then becoming partly cloudy. Lows around 70. Heat index values up to 100 early in the evening. Wednesday, mostly sunny. Hot with highs in the mid-90s. Heat index values up to 105 in the afternoon. At 7 a.m., in Sioux City, the temperature was 70, and the dew point 59. The relative humidity was 68%. Wind was southeast at 7 miles an hour. The pressure was 29.94 inches and steady. Elsewhere in northwest Iowa, Morris was cloudy and 68. Sheldon was cloudy and 64. Cherokee was partly sunny and 68. Spencer was partly sunny and 64. Storm Lake was partly sunny and 68. Other conditions across the northern plains, farther east in Iowa, skies ranged from mostly sunny to partly sunny, and temperatures were between 63 and 67 degrees. In eastern Nebraska, skies ranged from mostly cloudy to cloudy, and temperatures were between 66 and 71 degrees. In eastern South Dakota, skies ranged from partly sunny to cloudy, and temperatures were between 65 and 67 degrees. And in southern Minnesota, temperatures were between 63 and 68 degrees. At Rochester, it was mostly sunny. It was partly sunny at Worthington, Marshall, and Mankato. At Minneapolis, it was cloudy. Once again, at 7 a.m., Sioux City had a temperature of 70. At 8 a.m., in Sioux City, the temperature was 71 and the dew point 60. The relative humidity was 68%. Wind was southeast at 9 miles an hour. The pressure was 29.93 inches and falling. Elsewhere in northwest Iowa, Morris was cloudy and 70. Spencer was partly sunny and 66. Other conditions across the northern plains, farther east in Iowa, it was partly sunny, and temperatures were between 66 and 69 degrees. In eastern Nebraska, skies ranged from partly sunny to cloudy. It was 70 at Lincoln, 73 at Omaha, and 67 at Norfolk. In eastern South Dakota, skies ranged from partly sunny to cloudy, and temperatures were between 67 and 69 degrees. And in southern Minnesota, skies ranged from mostly sunny to partly sunny, and temperatures were between 64 and 69 degrees. Once again, at 8 a.m., Sioux City had a temperature of 71. The Sioux City, Iowa climate summary for yesterday, June 3, 2026. Yesterday's high temperature was 88 degrees. The normal high is 79. Yesterday's low temperature was 58 degrees. The normal low is 56. No precipitation fell yesterday, which leaves the monthly total at 0.00 inches. This is 0.45 inches below the normal amount of 0.45 inches for June. The total precipitation for the year still stands at 8.37 inches, which is 2.41 inches below normal. There were no heating degree days yesterday, which is 2 below normal. The yearly total since July 1st is 5,850, which is 991 below normal. There were 8 cooling degree days yesterday, which is 4 above normal. The yearly total since January 1st is 160, which is 83 above normal. The normal high temperature for today is 79 degrees, and the normal low is 56. The record high for today is 96, which occurred in 1958, and the record low is 38, which occurred in 1945. Sunrise today is at 5:50 a.m. and sunset is at 8:58 p.m. The current time is 8:04 a.m. Central Daylight Time. Operating on a frequency of 162.475 MHz, this is NOAA Weather Radio Station WXL62, broadcasting from a transmitter near Lawton, Iowa. Our program originates from the National Weather Service in Sioux Falls and serves Sioux City and the surrounding Siouxland area. This hazardous weather outlook is for northwest Iowa, west central Iowa, southwest Minnesota, northeast Nebraska, and southeast South Dakota. For today and tonight, scattered showers and thunderstorms will be possible throughout the day into tonight. While severe

Weather is not expected. An isolated storm could produce hail to the size of half dollars and wind gusts to 60 miles an hour. For Friday through Wednesday, while confidence is low, a few severe storms will also be possible on Friday. Hot conditions will be possible this weekend into the middle of next week. Highs in the 90s are likely Sunday through Wednesday, with Monday possibly remaining in the 80s. Spotter activation is not expected at this time. Your National Weather Service forecast for Siouxland. Today, mostly cloudy with a chance of thunderstorms. A chance of showers this morning, then showers likely this afternoon. Highs in the upper 70s. South winds 5 to 10 miles an hour. Chance of rain 70%. Tonight, mostly cloudy. A chance of showers and thunderstorms, mainly in the evening. Lows around 60. Southeast winds 5 to 10 miles an hour. Chance of rain 50%. Friday, partly sunny. A slight chance of showers and thunderstorms in the afternoon. Humid with highs in the mid-80s. South winds around 5 miles an hour. Chance of rain 20%. Friday night, partly cloudy. A chance of showers and thunderstorms in the evening, then a slight chance of showers after midnight. Humid with lows in the lower 60s. East winds around 5 miles an hour, becoming south around 5 miles an hour after midnight. Chance of rain 50%. Saturday, mostly sunny. Humid with highs in the upper 80s. East winds 5 to 10 miles an hour. Saturday night, partly cloudy. Lows in the mid-60s. Sunday, partly sunny. Showers likely with a chance of thunderstorms in the afternoon. Highs in the mid-80s. Chance of rain 60%. Sunday night, mostly cloudy with a chance of showers and thunderstorms. Lows in the mid-60s. Chance of rain 50%. Monday, mostly cloudy in the morning, then becoming partly sunny. A chance of showers and thunderstorms. Highs in the mid-80s. Chance of rain 40%. Monday night, partly cloudy. A chance of showers and thunderstorms in the evening. Lows in the mid-60s. Chance of rain 40%. Tuesday, partly sunny. Highs in the lower 90s. Heat index values up to 100 in the afternoon. Tuesday night, mostly clear in the evening, then becoming partly cloudy. Lows around 70. Heat index values up to 100 early in the evening. Wednesday, mostly sunny. Hot with highs in the mid-90s. Heat index values up to 105 in the afternoon. At 8 a.m., in Sioux City, the temperature was 71 and the dew point 60. The relative humidity was 68%. Wind was southeast at 9 miles an hour. The pressure was 29.93 inches and falling. Elsewhere in northwest Iowa, Morris was cloudy and 70. Spencer was partly sunny and 66. Other conditions across the northern plains, farther east in Iowa, it was partly sunny, and temperatures were between 66 and 69 degrees. In eastern Nebraska, skies ranged from partly sunny to cloudy. It was 70 at Lincoln, 73 at Omaha, and 67 at Norfolk. In eastern South Dakota, skies ranged from partly sunny to cloudy, and temperatures were between 67 and 69 degrees. And in southern Minnesota, skies ranged from mostly sunny to partly sunny, and temperatures were between 64 and 69 degrees. Once again, at 8 a.m., Sioux City had a temperature of 71. The Sioux City, Iowa climate summary for yesterday, June 3, 2026. Yesterday's high temperature was 88 degrees. The normal high is 79. Yesterday's low temperature was 58 degrees. The normal low is 56. No precipitation fell yesterday, which leaves the monthly total at 0.00 inches. This is 0.45 inches below the normal amount of 0.45 inches for June. The total precipitation for the year still stands at 8.37 inches, which is 2.41 inches below normal. There were no heating degree days yesterday, which is 2 below normal. The yearly total since July 1st is 5,850, which is 991 below normal.

There were 8 cooling degree days yesterday, which is 4 above normal. The yearly total since January 1st is 160, which is 83 above normal. The normal high temperature for today is 79 degrees, and the normal low is 56. The record high for today is 96, which occurred in 1958, and the record low is 38, which occurred in 1945. Sunrise today is at 5:50 a.m. and sunset is at 8:58 p.m. The current time is 8:11 a.m. Central Daylight Time. Operating on a frequency of 162.475 MHz, this is NOAA Weather Radio Station WXL62, broadcasting from a transmitter near Lawton, Iowa. Our program originates from the National Weather Service in Sioux Falls and serves Sioux City and the surrounding Siouxland area. This hazardous weather outlook is for northwest Iowa, west central Iowa, southwest Minnesota, northeast Nebraska, and southeast South Dakota. For today and tonight, scattered showers and thunderstorms will be possible throughout the day into tonight. While severe weather is not expected, an isolated storm could produce hail to the size of half dollars and wind gusts to 60 miles an hour. For Friday through Wednesday, while confidence is low, a few severe storms will also be possible on Friday. Hot conditions will be possible this weekend into the middle of next week. Highs in the 90s are likely Sunday through Wednesday, with Monday possibly remaining in the 80s. Spotter activation is not expected at this time. Your National Weather Service forecast for Siouxland. Today, mostly cloudy with a chance of thunderstorms. A chance of showers this morning, then showers likely this afternoon. Highs in the upper 70s. South winds 5 to 10 miles an hour. Chance of rain 70%. Tonight, mostly cloudy. A chance of showers and thunderstorms, mainly in the evening. Lows around 60. Southeast winds 5 to 10 miles an hour. Chance of rain 50%. Friday, partly sunny. A slight chance of showers and thunderstorms in the afternoon. Humid with highs in the mid-80s. South winds around 5 miles an hour. Chance of rain 20%. Friday night, partly cloudy. A chance of showers and thunderstorms in the evening, then a slight chance of showers after midnight. Humid with lows in the lower 60s. East winds around 5 miles an hour, becoming south around 5 miles an hour after midnight. Chance of rain 50%. Saturday, mostly sunny. Humid with highs in the upper 80s. East winds 5 to 10 miles an hour. Saturday night, partly cloudy. Lows in the mid-60s. Sunday, partly sunny. Showers likely with a chance of thunderstorms in the afternoon. Highs in the mid-80s. Chance of rain 60%. Sunday night, mostly cloudy with a chance of showers and thunderstorms. Lows in the mid-60s. Chance of rain 50%. Monday, mostly cloudy in the morning, then becoming partly sunny. A chance of showers and thunderstorms. Highs in the mid-80s. Chance of rain 40%. Monday night, partly cloudy. A chance of showers and thunderstorms in the evening. Lows in the mid-60s. Chance of rain 40%. Tuesday, partly sunny. Highs in the lower 90s. Heat index values up to 100 in the afternoon. Tuesday night, mostly clear in the evening, then becoming partly cloudy. Lows around 70. Heat index values up to 100 early in the evening. Wednesday, mostly sunny. Hot with highs in the mid-90s. Heat index values up to 105 in the afternoon. At 8 a.m., in Sioux City, the temperature was 71 and the dew point 60. The relative humidity was 68%. Wind was southeast at 9 miles an hour. The pressure was 29.93 inches and falling. Elsewhere in northwest Iowa, Morris was cloudy and 70. Sheldon was partly sunny and 66. Spencer was partly sunny and 66. Storm Lake was partly sunny and 68. Other conditions across the northern plains, farther east in Iowa, it was partly sunny, and temperatures were between 66 and 69 degrees.
In eastern Nebraska, skies ranged from partly sunny to cloudy. It was 70 at Lincoln, 73 at Omaha, and 67 at Norfolk. In eastern South Dakota, skies ranged from partly sunny to cloudy, and temperatures were between 67 and 69 degrees. And in southern Minnesota, skies ranged from mostly sunny to partly sunny, and temperatures were between 64 and 69 degrees. Once again, at 8 a.m. Sioux City had a temperature of 71. The Sioux City, Iowa climate summary for yesterday, June 3, 2026. Yesterday's high temperature was 88 degrees. The normal high is 79. Yesterday's low temperature was 58 degrees. The normal low is 56. No precipitation fell yesterday, which leaves the monthly total at 0.00 inches. This is 0.45 inches below the normal amount of 0.45 inches for June. The total precipitation for the year still stands at 8.37 inches, which is 2.41 inches below normal. There were no heating degree days yesterday, which is 2 below normal. The yearly total since July 1st is 5,850, which is 991 below normal. There were 8 cooling degree days yesterday, which is 4 above normal. The yearly total since January 1st is 160, which is 83 above normal. The normal high temperature for today is 79 degrees, and the normal low is 56. The record high for today is 96, which occurred in 1958, and the record low is 38, which occurred in 1945. Sunrise today is at 5:50 a.m. and sunset is at 8:58 p.m. The current time is 8:17 a.m. Central Daylight Time. Operating on a frequency of 162.475 MHz, this is NOAA Weather Radio Station WXL62, broadcasting from a transmitter near Lawton, Iowa. Our program originates from the National Weather Service in Sioux Falls and serves Sioux City and the surrounding Siouxland area. This hazardous weather outlook is for northwest Iowa, west central Iowa, southwest Minnesota, northeast Nebraska, and southeast South Dakota. For today and tonight, scattered showers and thunderstorms will be possible throughout the day into tonight. While severe weather is not expected, an isolated storm could produce hail to the size of half dollars and wind gusts to 60 miles an hour. For Friday through Wednesday, while confidence is low, a few severe storms will also be possible on Friday. Hot conditions will be possible this weekend into the middle of next week. Highs in the 90s are likely Sunday through Wednesday, with Monday possibly remaining in the 80s. Spotter activation is not expected at this time. Your National Weather Service forecast for Siouxland. Today, mostly cloudy with a chance of thunderstorms. A chance of showers this morning, then showers likely this afternoon. Highs in the upper 70s. South winds 5 to 10 miles an hour. Chance of rain 70%. Tonight, mostly cloudy. A chance of showers and thunderstorms, mainly in the evening. Lows around 60. Southeast winds 5 to 10 miles an hour. Chance of rain 50%. Friday, partly sunny. A slight chance of showers and thunderstorms in the afternoon. Humid with highs in the mid-80s. South winds around 5 miles an hour. Chance of rain 20%. Friday night, partly cloudy. A chance of showers and thunderstorms in the evening, then a slight chance of showers after midnight. Humid with lows in the lower 60s. East winds around 5 miles an hour, becoming south around 5 miles an hour after midnight. Chance of rain 50%. Saturday, mostly sunny. Humid with highs in the upper 80s. East winds 5 to 10 miles an hour. Saturday night, partly cloudy. Lows in the mid-60s. Sunday, partly sunny. Showers likely with a chance of thunderstorms in the afternoon. Highs in the mid-80s. Chance of rain 60%. Sunday night, mostly cloudy with a chance of showers and thunderstorms. Lows in the mid-60s. Chance of rain 50%. Monday, mostly cloudy in the morning, then becoming partly sunny. A chance of showers and thunderstorms. Highs in the mid-80s. Chance of rain 40%.
Monday night, partly cloudy.

a chance of showers and thunderstorms in the evening. Lows in the mid-60s. Chance of rain 40%. Tuesday, partly sunny. Highs in the lower 90s. Heat index values up to 100 in the afternoon. Tuesday night, mostly clear in the evening, then becoming partly cloudy. Lows around 70. Heat index values up to 100 early in the evening. Wednesday, mostly sunny. Hot with highs in the mid-90s. Heat index values up to 105 in the afternoon. At 8 a.m., in Sioux City, the temperature was 71 and the dew point 60. The relative humidity was 68%. Wind was southeast at 9 miles an hour. The pressure was 29.93 inches and falling. Elsewhere in northwest Iowa, Morris was cloudy and 70. Sheldon was partly sunny and 66. Spencer was partly sunny and 66. Storm Lake was partly sunny and 68. Other conditions across the northern plains, farther east in Iowa, it was partly sunny, and temperatures were between 66 and 69 degrees. In eastern Nebraska, skies ranged from partly sunny to cloudy. It was 70 at Lincoln, 73 at Omaha, and 67 at Norfolk. In eastern South Dakota, skies ranged from partly sunny to cloudy, and temperatures were between 67 and 69 degrees. And in southern Minnesota, skies ranged from mostly sunny to partly sunny, and temperatures were between 64 and 69 degrees. Once again, at 8 a.m. Sioux City had a temperature of 71. The Sioux City, Iowa climate summary for yesterday, June 3, 2026. Yesterday's high temperature was 88 degrees. The normal high is 79. Yesterday's low temperature was 58 degrees. The normal low is 56. No precipitation fell yesterday, which leaves the monthly total at 0.00 inches. This is 0.45 inches below the normal amount of 0.45 inches for June. The total precipitation for the year still stands at 8.37 inches, which is 2.41 inches below normal. There were no heating degree days yesterday, which is 2 below normal. The yearly total since July 1st is 5,850, which is 991 below normal. There were 8 cooling degree days yesterday, which is 4 above normal. The yearly total since January 1st is 160, which is 83 above normal. The normal high temperature for today is 79 degrees, and the normal low is 56. The record high for today is 96, which occurred in 1958, and the record low is 38, which occurred in 1945. Sunrise today is at 5:50 a.m. and sunset is at 8:58 p.m. The current time is 8:23 a.m. Central Daylight Time. Operating on a frequency of 162.475 MHz, this is NOAA Weather Radio Station WXL62, broadcasting from a transmitter near Lawton, Iowa. Our program originates from the National Weather Service in Sioux Falls and serves Sioux City and the surrounding Siouxland area. This hazardous weather outlook is for northwest Iowa, west central Iowa, southwest Minnesota, northeast Nebraska, and southeast South Dakota. For today and tonight, scattered showers and thunderstorms will be possible throughout the day into tonight. While severe weather is not expected, an isolated storm could produce hail to the size of half dollars and wind gusts to 60 miles an hour. For Friday through Wednesday, while confidence is low, a few severe storms will also be possible on Friday. Hot conditions will be possible this weekend into the middle of next week. Highs in the 90s are likely Sunday through Wednesday, with Monday possibly remaining in the 80s. Spotter activation is not expected at this time. Your National Weather Service forecast for Siouxland. Today, mostly cloudy with a chance of thunderstorms. A chance of showers this morning, then showers likely this afternoon. Highs in the upper 70s. South winds 5 to 10 miles an hour. Chance of rain 70%. Tonight, mostly cloudy. A chance of showers and thunderstorms, mainly in the evening. Lows around 60. Southeast winds 5 to 10 miles an hour. Chance of rain 50%. Friday, partly sunny.

a slight chance of showers and thunderstorms in the afternoon. Humid with highs in the mid-80s. South winds around 5 miles an hour. Chance of rain 20%. Friday night, partly cloudy. A chance of showers and thunderstorms in the evening, then a slight chance of showers after midnight. Humid with lows in the lower 60s. East winds around 5 miles an hour, becoming south around 5 miles an hour after midnight. Chance of rain 50%. Saturday, mostly sunny. Humid with highs in the upper 80s. East winds 5 to 10 miles an hour. Saturday night, partly cloudy. Lows in the mid-60s. Sunday, partly sunny. Showers likely with a chance of thunderstorms in the afternoon. Highs in the mid-80s. Chance of rain 60%. Sunday night, mostly cloudy with a chance of showers and thunderstorms. Lows in the mid-60s. Chance of rain 50%. Monday, mostly cloudy in the morning, then becoming partly sunny. A chance of showers and thunderstorms. Highs in the mid-80s. Chance of rain 40%. Monday night, partly cloudy. A chance of showers and thunderstorms in the evening. Lows in the mid-60s. Chance of rain 40%. Tuesday, partly sunny. Highs in the lower 90s. Heat index values up to 100 in the afternoon. Tuesday night, mostly clear in the evening, then becoming partly cloudy. Lows around 70. Heat index values up to 100 early in the evening. Wednesday, mostly sunny. Hot with highs in the mid-90s. Heat index values up to 105 in the afternoon. At 8 a.m., in Sioux City, the temperature was 71 and the dew point 60. The relative humidity was 68%. Wind was southeast at 9 miles an hour. The pressure was 29.93 inches and falling. Elsewhere in northwest Iowa, Morris was cloudy and 70. Sheldon was partly sunny and 66. Spencer was partly sunny and 66. Storm Lake was partly sunny and 68. Other conditions across the northern plains, farther east in Iowa, it was partly sunny, and temperatures were between 66 and 69 degrees. In eastern Nebraska, skies ranged from partly sunny to cloudy. It was 70 at Lincoln, 73 at Omaha, and 67 at Norfolk. In eastern South Dakota, skies ranged from partly sunny to cloudy, and temperatures were between 67 and 69 degrees. And in southern Minnesota, skies ranged from mostly sunny to partly sunny, and temperatures were between 64 and 69 degrees. Once again, at 8 a.m. Sioux City had a temperature of 71. The Sioux City, Iowa climate summary for yesterday, June 3, 2026. Yesterday's high temperature was 88 degrees. The normal high is 79. Yesterday's low temperature was 58 degrees. The normal low is 56. No precipitation fell yesterday, which leaves the monthly total at 0.00 inches. This is 0.45 inches below the normal amount of 0.45 inches for June. The total precipitation for the year still stands at 8.37 inches, which is 2.41 inches below normal. There were no heating degree days yesterday, which is 2 below normal. The yearly total since July 1st is 5,850, which is 991 below normal. There were 8 cooling degree days yesterday, which is 4 above normal. The yearly total since January 1st is 160, which is 83 above normal. The normal high temperature for today is 79 degrees, and the normal low is 56. The record high for today is 96, which occurred in 1958, and the record low is 38, which occurred in 1945. Sunrise today is at 5:50 a.m. and sunset is at 8:58 p.m. The current time is 8:30 a.m. Central Daylight Time. Operating on a frequency of 162.475 MHz, this is NOAA Weather Radio Station WXL62, broadcasting from a transmitter near Lawton, Iowa. Our program originates from the National Weather Service in Sioux Falls and serves Sioux City and the surrounding Siouxland area. This hazardous weather outlook is for Northwest Iowa,
west central Iowa, southwest Minnesota, northeast Nebraska, and southeast South Dakota. For today and tonight, scattered showers and thunderstorms will be possible throughout the day into tonight. While severe weather is not expected, an isolated storm could produce hail to the size of half dollars and wind gusts to 60 miles an hour. For Friday through Wednesday, while confidence is low, a few severe storms will also be possible on Friday. Hot conditions will be possible this weekend into the middle of next week. Highs in the 90s are likely Sunday through Wednesday, with Monday possibly remaining in the 80s. Spotter activation is not expected at this time. Your National Weather Service forecast for Siouxland. Today, mostly cloudy with a chance of thunderstorms. A chance of showers this morning, then showers likely this afternoon. Highs in the upper 70s. South winds 5 to 10 miles an hour. Chance of rain 70%. Tonight, mostly cloudy. A chance of showers and thunderstorms, mainly in the evening. Lows around 60. Southeast winds 5 to 10 miles an hour. Chance of rain 50%. Friday, partly sunny. A slight chance of showers and thunderstorms in the afternoon. Humid with highs in the mid-80s. South winds around 5 miles an hour. Chance of rain 20%. Friday night, partly cloudy. A chance of showers and thunderstorms in the evening, then a slight chance of showers after midnight. Humid with lows in the lower 60s. East winds around 5 miles an hour, becoming south around 5 miles an hour after midnight. Chance of rain 50%. Saturday, mostly sunny. Humid with highs in the upper 80s. East winds 5 to 10 miles an hour. Saturday night, partly cloudy. Lows in the mid-60s. Sunday, partly sunny. Showers likely with a chance of thunderstorms in the afternoon. Highs in the mid-80s. Chance of rain 60%. Sunday night, mostly cloudy with a chance of showers and thunderstorms. Lows in the mid-60s. Chance of rain 50%. Monday, mostly cloudy in the morning, then becoming partly sunny. A chance of showers and thunderstorms. Highs in the mid-80s. Chance of rain 40%. Monday night, partly cloudy. A chance of showers and thunderstorms in the evening. Storms. Highs in the mid-80s. Chance of rain 40%. Monday night, partly cloudy. A chance of showers and thunderstorms in the evening. Lows in the mid-60s. Chance of rain 40%. Tuesday, partly sunny. Highs in the lower 90s. Heat index values up to 100 in the afternoon. Tuesday night, mostly clear in the evening, then becoming partly cloudy. Lows around 70. Heat index values up to 100 early in the evening. Wednesday, mostly sunny. Hot with highs in the mid-90s. Heat index values up to 105 in the afternoon. At 8 a.m., in Sioux City, the temperature was 71 and the dew point 60. The relative humidity was 68%. Wind was southeast at 9 miles an hour. The pressure was 29.93 inches and falling. Elsewhere in northwest Iowa, Morris was cloudy and 70. Sheldon was partly sunny and 66. Spencer was partly sunny and 66. Storm Lake was partly sunny and 68. Other conditions across the northern plains, farther east in Iowa, it was partly sunny, and temperatures were between 66 and 69 degrees. In eastern Nebraska, skies ranged from partly sunny to cloudy. It was 70 at Lincoln, 73 at Omaha, and 67 at Norfolk. In eastern South Dakota, skies ranged from partly sunny to cloudy, and temperatures were between 67 and 69 degrees. And in southern Minnesota, skies ranged from mostly sunny to partly sunny, and temperatures were between 64 and 69 degrees. Once again, at 8 a.m. Sioux City had a temperature of 71. The Sioux City, Iowa climate summary for yesterday, June 3, 2026. Yesterday's high temperature was 88 degrees. The normal high is 79. Yesterday's low temperature was 58 degrees. The normal low is 56.

No precipitation fell yesterday, which leaves the monthly total at 0.00 inches. This is 0.45 inches below the normal amount of 0.45 inches for June. The total precipitation for the year still stands at 8.37 inches, which is 2.41 inches below normal. There were no heating degree days yesterday, which is 2 below normal. The yearly total since July 1st is 5,850, which is 991 below normal. There were 8 cooling degree days yesterday, which is 4 above normal. The yearly total since January 1st is 160, which is 83 above normal. The normal high temperature for today is 79 degrees, and the normal low is 56. The record high for today is 96, which occurred in 1958, and the record low is 38, which occurred in 1945. Sunrise today is at 5:50 a.m. and sunset is at 8:58 p.m. The current time is 8:36 a.m. Central Daylight Time. Operating on a frequency of 162.475 MHz, this is NOAA Weather Radio Station WXL62, broadcasting from a transmitter near Lawton, Iowa. Our program originates from the National Weather Service in Sioux Falls and serves Sioux City and the surrounding Siouxland area. This hazardous weather outlook is for northwest Iowa, west central Iowa, southwest Minnesota, northeast Nebraska, and southeast South Dakota. For today and tonight, scattered showers and thunderstorms will be possible throughout the day into tonight. While severe weather is not expected, an isolated storm could produce hail to the size of half dollars and wind gusts to 60 miles an hour. For Friday through Wednesday, while confidence is low, a few severe storms will also be possible on Friday. Hot conditions will be possible this weekend into the middle of next week. Highs in the 90s are likely Sunday through Wednesday, with Monday possibly remaining in the 80s. Spotter activation is not expected at this time. Your National Weather Service forecast for Siouxland. Today, mostly cloudy with a chance of thunderstorms. A chance of showers this morning, then showers likely this afternoon. Highs in the upper 70s. South winds 5 to 10 miles an hour. Chance of rain 70%. Tonight, mostly cloudy. A chance of showers and thunderstorms, mainly in the evening. Lows around 60. Southeast winds 5 to 10 miles an hour. Chance of rain 50%. Friday, partly sunny. A slight chance of showers and thunderstorms in the afternoon. Humid with highs in the mid-80s. South winds around 5 miles an hour. Chance of rain 20%. Friday night, partly cloudy. A chance of showers and thunderstorms in the evening, then a slight chance of showers after midnight. Humid with lows in the lower 60s. East winds around 5 miles an hour, becoming south around 5 miles an hour after midnight. Chance of rain 50%. Saturday, mostly sunny. Humid with highs in the upper 80s. East winds 5 to 10 miles an hour. Saturday night, partly cloudy. Lows in the mid-60s. Sunday, partly sunny. Showers likely with a chance of thunderstorms in the afternoon. Highs in the mid-80s. Chance of rain 60%. Sunday night, mostly cloudy with a chance of showers and thunderstorms. Lows in the mid-60s. Chance of rain 50%. Monday, mostly cloudy in the morning, then becoming partly sunny. A chance of showers and thunderstorms. Highs in the mid-80s. Chance of rain 40%. Monday night, partly cloudy. A chance of showers and thunderstorms in the evening. Lows in the mid-60s. Chance of rain 40%. Tuesday, partly sunny. Highs in the lower 90s. Heat index values up to 100 in the afternoon. Tuesday night, mostly clear in the evening, then becoming partly cloudy. Lows around 70. Heat index values up to 100 early in the evening. Wednesday, mostly sunny. Hot with highs in the mid-90s. Heat index values up to 105 in the afternoon. At 8 a.m., in Sioux City, the temperature was 71 and the dew point 60. The relative humidity was 68%. Wind was southeast at 9.

to partly sunny, and temperatures were between 64 and 69 degrees. Once again, at 8 a.m., Sioux City had a temperature of 71. The Sioux City, Iowa climate summary for yesterday, June 3, 2026. Yesterday's high temperature was 88 degrees. The normal high is 79. Yesterday's low temperature was 58 degrees. The normal low is 56. No precipitation fell yesterday, which leaves the monthly total at 0.00 inches. This is 0.45 inches below the normal amount of 0.45 inches for June. The total precipitation for the year still stands at 8.37 inches, which is 2.41 inches below normal. There were no heating degree days yesterday, which is 2 below normal. The yearly total since July 1st is 5,850, which is 991 below normal. There were 8 cooling degree days yesterday, which is 4 above normal. The yearly total since January 1st is 160, which is 83 above normal. The normal high temperature for today is 79 degrees, and the normal low is 56. The record high for today is 96, which occurred in 1958, and the record low is 38, which occurred in 1945. Sunrise today is at 5:50 a.m. and sunset is at 8:58 p.m. The current time is 8:42 a.m. Central Daylight Time. Operating on a frequency of 162.475 MHz, this is NOAA Weather Radio Station WXL62, broadcasting from a transmitter near Lawton, Iowa. Our program originates from the National Weather Service in Sioux Falls and serves Sioux City and the surrounding Siouxland area. This hazardous weather outlook is for northwest Iowa, west central Iowa, southwest Minnesota, northeast Nebraska, and southeast South Dakota. For today and tonight, scattered showers and thunderstorms will be possible throughout the day into tonight. While severe weather is not expected, an isolated storm could produce hail to the size of half dollars and wind gusts to 60 miles an hour. For Friday through Wednesday, while confidence is low, a few severe storms will also be possible on Friday. Hot conditions will be possible this weekend into the middle of next week. Highs in the 90s are likely Sunday through Wednesday, with Monday possibly remaining in the 80s. Spotter activation is not expected at this time. Your National Weather Service forecast for Siouxland. Today, mostly cloudy with a chance of thunderstorms. A chance of showers this morning, then showers likely this afternoon. Highs in the upper 70s. South winds 5 to 10 miles an hour. Chance of rain 70%. Tonight, mostly cloudy. A chance of showers and thunderstorms, mainly in the evening. Lows around 60. Southeast winds 5 to 10 miles an hour. Chance of rain 50%. Friday, partly sunny. A slight chance of showers and thunderstorms in the afternoon. Humid with highs in the mid-80s. South winds around 5 miles an hour. Chance of rain 20%. Friday night, partly cloudy. A chance of showers and thunderstorms in the evening, then a slight chance of showers after midnight. Humid with lows in the lower 60s. East winds around 5 miles an hour, becoming south around 5 miles an hour after midnight. Chance of rain 50%. Saturday, mostly sunny. Humid with highs in the upper 80s. East winds 5 to 10 miles an hour. Saturday night, partly cloudy. Lows in the mid-60s. Sunday, partly sunny. Showers likely with a chance of thunderstorms in the afternoon. Highs in the mid-80s. Chance of rain 60%. Sunday night, mostly cloudy with a chance of showers and thunderstorms. Lows in the mid-60s. Chance of rain 50%. Monday, mostly cloudy in the morning, then becoming partly sunny. A chance of showers and thunderstorms. Highs in the mid-80s. Chance of rain 40%. Monday night, partly cloudy. A chance of showers and thunderstorms in the evening. Lows in the mid-60s. Chance of rain 40%. Tuesday, partly sunny. Highs in the lower 90s. Heat index values up to 100 in the afternoon. Tuesday night, mostly clear in the evening, then becoming

partly cloudy. Lows around 70. Heat index values up to 100 early in the evening. Wednesday, mostly sunny. Hot with highs in the mid-90s. Heat index values up to 105 in the afternoon. At 8 a.m., in Sioux City, the temperature was 71 and the dew point 60. The relative humidity was 68%. Wind was southeast at 9 miles an hour. The pressure was 29.93 inches and falling. Elsewhere in northwest Iowa, Morris was cloudy and 70. Sheldon was partly sunny and 66. Spencer was partly sunny and 66. Storm Lake was partly sunny and 68. Other conditions across the northern plains, farther east in Iowa, it was partly sunny, and temperatures were between 66 and 69 degrees. In eastern Nebraska, skies ranged from partly sunny to cloudy. It was 70 at Lincoln, 73 at Omaha, and 67 at Norfolk. In eastern South Dakota, skies ranged from partly sunny to cloudy, and temperatures were between 67 and 69 degrees. And in southern Minnesota, skies ranged from mostly sunny to partly sunny, and temperatures were between 64 and 69 degrees. Once again, at 8 a.m. Sioux City had a temperature of 71. The Sioux City, Iowa climate summary for yesterday, June 3, 2026. Yesterday's high temperature was 88 degrees. The normal high is 79. Yesterday's low temperature was 58 degrees. The normal low is 56. No precipitation fell yesterday, which leaves the monthly total at 0.00 inches. This is 0.45 inches below the normal amount of 0.45 inches for June. The total precipitation for the year still stands at 8.37 inches, which is 2.41 inches below normal. There were no heating degree days yesterday, which is 2 below normal. The yearly total since July 1st is 5,850, which is 991 below normal. There were 8 cooling degree days yesterday, which is 4 above normal. The yearly total since January 1st is 160, which is 83 above normal. The normal high temperature for today is 79 degrees, and the normal low is 56. The record high for today is 96, which occurred in 1958, and the record low is 38, which occurred in 1945. Sunrise today is at 5:50 a.m. and sunset is at 8:58 p.m. The current time is 8:49 a.m. Central Daylight Time. Operating on a frequency of 162.475 MHz, this is NOAA Weather Radio Station WXL62, broadcasting from a transmitter near Lawton, Iowa. Our program originates from the National Weather Service in Sioux Falls and serves Sioux City and the surrounding Sioux Land area. This hazardous weather outlook is for northwest Iowa, west central Iowa, southwest Minnesota, northeast Nebraska, and southeast South Dakota. For today and tonight, scattered showers and thunderstorms will be possible throughout the day into tonight. While severe weather is not expected, an isolated storm could produce hail to the size of half dollars and wind gusts to 60 miles an hour. For Friday through Wednesday, while confidence is low, a few severe storms will also be possible on Friday. Hot conditions will be possible this weekend into the middle of next week. Highs in the 90s are likely Sunday through Wednesday, with Monday possibly remaining in the 80s. Spotter activation is not expected at this time. Your National Weather Service forecast for Sioux Land. Today, mostly cloudy with a chance of thunderstorms. A chance of showers this morning, then showers likely this afternoon. Highs in the upper 70s. South winds 5 to 10 miles an hour. Chance of rain 70%. Tonight, mostly cloudy. A chance of showers and thunderstorms, mainly in the evening. Lows around 60. Southeast winds 5 to 10 miles an hour. Chance of rain 50%. Friday, partly sunny. A slight chance of showers and thunderstorms in the afternoon. Humid with highs in the mid-80s. South winds around 5 miles an hour. Chance of rain 20%. Friday night, partly cloudy. A chance of showers and thunderstorms in the evening, then a slight chance of showers after midnight.

humid with lows in the lower 60s. East winds around 5 miles an hour, becoming south around 5 miles an hour after midnight. Chance of rain 50%. Saturday, mostly sunny. Humid with highs in the upper 80s. East winds 5 to 10 miles an hour. Saturday night, partly cloudy. Lows in the mid-60s. Sunday, partly sunny. Showers likely with a chance of thunderstorms in the afternoon. Highs in the mid-80s. Chance of rain 60%. Sunday night, mostly cloudy with a chance of showers and thunderstorms. Lows in the mid-60s. Chance of rain 50%. Monday, mostly cloudy in the morning, then becoming partly sunny. A chance of showers and thunderstorms. Highs in the mid-80s. Chance of rain 40%. Monday night, partly cloudy. A chance of showers and thunderstorms in the evening. Lows in the mid-60s. Chance of rain 40%. Tuesday, partly sunny. Highs in the lower 90s. Heat index values up to 100 in the afternoon. Tuesday night, mostly clear in the evening, then becoming partly cloudy. Lows around 70. Heat index values up to 100 early in the evening. Wednesday, mostly sunny. Hot with highs in the mid-90s. Heat index values up to 105 in the afternoon. At 8 a.m., in Sioux City, the temperature was 71 and the dew point 60. The relative humidity was 68%. Wind was southeast at 9 miles an hour. The pressure was 29.93 inches and falling. Elsewhere in northwest Iowa, Morris was cloudy and 70. Sheldon was partly sunny and 66. Spencer was partly sunny and 66. Storm Lake was partly sunny and 68. Other conditions across the northern plains, farther east in Iowa, it was partly sunny, and temperatures were between 66 and 69 degrees. In eastern Nebraska, skies ranged from partly sunny to cloudy. It was 70 at Lincoln, 73 at Omaha, and 67 at Norfolk. In eastern South Dakota, skies ranged from partly sunny to cloudy, and temperatures were between 67 and 69 degrees. And in southern Minnesota, skies ranged from mostly sunny to partly sunny, and temperatures were between 64 and 69 degrees. Once again, at 8 a.m. Sioux City had a temperature of 71. The Sioux City, Iowa climate summary for yesterday, June 3, 2026. Yesterday's high temperature was 88 degrees. The normal high is 79. Yesterday's low temperature was 58 degrees. The normal low is 56. No precipitation fell yesterday, which leaves the monthly total at 0.00 inches. This is 0.45 inches below the normal amount of 0.45 inches for June. The total precipitation for the year still stands at 8.37 inches, which is 2.41 inches below normal. There were no heating degree days yesterday, which is 2 below normal. The yearly total since July 1st is 5,850, which is 991 below normal. There were 8 cooling degree days yesterday, which is 4 above normal. The yearly total since January 1st is 160, which is 83 above normal. The normal high temperature for today is 79 degrees, and the normal low is 56. The record high for today is 96, which occurred in 1958, and the record low is 38, which occurred in 1945. Sunrise today is at 5:50 a.m. and sunset is at 8:58 p.m. The current time is 8:55 a.m. Central Daylight Time. Operating on a frequency of 162.475 MHz, this is NOAA Weather Radio Station WXL62, broadcasting from a transmitter near Lawton, Iowa. Our program originates from the National Weather Service in Sioux Falls and serves Sioux City and the surrounding Siouxland area. This hazardous weather outlook is for northwest Iowa, west central Iowa, southwest Minnesota, northeast Nebraska, and southeast South Dakota. For today and tonight, scattered showers and thunderstorms will be possible throughout the day into tonight. While severe weather is not expected, an isolated storm could produce hail to the size of half dollars and wind gusts to 60 miles.

miles an hour. For Friday through Wednesday, while confidence is low, a few severe storms will also be possible on Friday. Hot conditions will be possible this weekend into the middle of next week. Highs in the 90s are likely Sunday through Wednesday, with Monday possibly remaining in the 80s. Spotter activation is not expected at this time. Your National Weather Service forecast for Siouxland. Today, mostly cloudy with a chance of thunderstorms. A chance of showers this morning, then showers likely this afternoon. Highs in the upper 70s. South winds 5 to 10 miles an hour. Chance of rain 70%. Tonight, mostly cloudy. A chance of showers and thunderstorms, mainly in the evening. Lows around 60. Southeast winds 5 to 10 miles an hour. Chance of rain 50%. Friday, partly sunny. A slight chance of showers and thunderstorms in the afternoon. Humid with highs in the mid-80s. South winds around 5 miles an hour. Chance of rain 20%. Friday night, partly cloudy. A chance of showers and thunderstorms in the evening, then a slight chance of showers after midnight. Humid with lows in the lower 60s. East winds around 5 miles an hour, becoming south around 5 miles an hour after midnight. Chance of rain 50%. Saturday, mostly sunny. Humid with highs in the upper 80s. East winds 5 to 10 miles an hour. Saturday night, partly cloudy. Lows in the mid-60s. Sunday, partly sunny. Showers likely with a chance of thunderstorms in the afternoon. Highs in the mid-80s. Chance of rain 60%. Sunday night, mostly cloudy with a chance of showers and thunderstorms. Lows in the mid-60s. Chance of rain 50%. Monday, mostly cloudy in the morning, then becoming partly sunny. A chance of showers and thunderstorms. Highs in the mid-80s. Chance of rain 40%. Monday night, partly cloudy. A chance of showers and thunderstorms in the evening. Lows in the mid-60s. Chance of rain 40%. Tuesday, partly sunny. Highs in the lower 90s. Heat index values up to 100 in the afternoon. Tuesday night, mostly clear in the evening, then becoming partly cloudy. Lows around 70. Heat index values up to 100 early in the evening. Wednesday, mostly sunny. Hot with highs in the mid-90s. Heat index values up to 105 in the afternoon. At 8 a.m., in Sioux City, the temperature was 71 and the dew point 60. The relative humidity was 68%. Wind was southeast at 9 miles an hour. The pressure was 29.93 inches and falling. Elsewhere in northwest Iowa, Morris was cloudy and 70. Sheldon was partly sunny and 66. Spencer was partly sunny and 66. Storm Lake was partly sunny and 68. Other conditions across the northern plains, farther east in Iowa, it was partly sunny, and temperatures were between 66 and 69 degrees. In eastern Nebraska, skies ranged from partly sunny to cloudy. It was 70 at Lincoln, 73 at Omaha, and 67 at Norfolk. In eastern South Dakota, skies ranged from partly sunny to cloudy, and temperatures were between 67 and 69 degrees. And in southern Minnesota, skies ranged from mostly sunny to partly sunny, and temperatures were between 64 and 69 degrees. Once again, at 8 a.m. Sioux City had a temperature of 71. The current time is 9 a.m. Central Daylight Time. Operating on a frequency of 162.475 MHz, this is NOAA Weather Radio Station WXL62, broadcasting from a transmitter near Lawton, Iowa. Our program originates from the National Weather Service in Sioux Falls and serves Sioux City and the surrounding Siouxland area. This hazardous weather outlook is for northwest Iowa, west central Iowa, southwest Minnesota, northeast Nebraska, and southeast South Dakota. For today and tonight, scattered showers and thunderstorms will be possible throughout the day into tonight. While severe weather is not expected, an isolated storm could produce hail to the size of half dollars and wind gusts to 60 miles an hour.
For Friday through Wednesday, while confidence is low, a few severe storms will also be possible on Friday. Hot conditions will be possible this weekend into the middle of next week. Highs in the 90s are likely Sunday through Wednesday, with Monday possibly remaining in the 80s. Spotter activation is not expected at this time. Your National Weather Service forecast for Siouxland. Today, mostly cloudy with a chance of thunderstorms. A chance of showers this morning, then showers likely this afternoon. Highs in the upper 70s. South winds 5 to 10 miles an hour. Chance of rain 70%. Tonight, mostly cloudy. A chance of showers and thunderstorms, mainly in the evening. Lows around 60. Southeast winds 5 to 10 miles an hour. Chance of rain 50%. Friday, partly sunny. A slight chance of showers and thunderstorms in the afternoon. Humid with highs in the mid-80s. South winds around 5 miles an hour. Chance of rain 20%. Friday night, partly cloudy. A chance of showers and thunderstorms in the evening, then a slight chance of showers after midnight. Humid with lows in the lower 60s. East winds around 5 miles an hour, becoming south around 5 miles an hour after midnight. Chance of rain 50%. Saturday, mostly sunny. Humid with highs in the upper 80s. East winds 5 to 10 miles an hour. Saturday night, partly cloudy. Lows in the mid-60s. Sunday, partly sunny. Showers likely with a chance of thunderstorms in the afternoon. Highs in the mid-80s. Chance of rain 60%. Sunday night, mostly cloudy with a chance of showers and thunderstorms. Lows in the mid-60s. Chance of rain 50%. Monday, mostly cloudy in the morning, then becoming partly sunny. A chance of showers and thunderstorms. Highs in the mid-80s. Chance of rain 40%. Monday night, partly cloudy. A chance of showers and thunderstorms in the evening. Lows in the mid-60s. Chance of rain 40%. Tuesday, partly sunny. Highs in the lower 90s. Heat index values up to 100 in the afternoon. Tuesday night, mostly clear in the evening, then becoming partly cloudy. Lows around 70. Heat index values up to 100 early in the evening. Wednesday, mostly sunny. Hot with highs in the mid-90s. Heat index values up to 105 in the afternoon. At 9 a.m., in Sioux City, the temperature was 72, and the dew point 61. The relative humidity was 68%. Wind was southeast at 8 miles an hour. The pressure was 29.95 inches and rising. Elsewhere in northwest Iowa, Morris was cloudy and 70. Sheldon was partly sunny and 70. Cherokee was partly sunny and 72. Spencer was partly sunny and 69. Storm Lake was partly sunny and 70. Other conditions across the northern plains, farther east in Iowa, skies ranged from partly sunny to cloudy, and temperatures were between 69 and 72 degrees. In eastern Nebraska, temperatures were between 69 and 73 degrees. At Lincoln, rain was falling. It was cloudy at Omaha and Norfolk. In eastern South Dakota, it was partly sunny, and the temperatures were 72 degrees. And in southern Minnesota, at Rochester, it was mostly sunny, with a temperature of 74. It was partly sunny, with a temperature of 66 at Worthington, 69 at Marshall, and 68 at Mankato. At Minneapolis, it was cloudy, with a temperature of 71. Once again, at 9 a.m. Sioux City had a temperature of 72. The current time is 9:05 a.m. Central Daylight Time. Operating on a frequency of 162.475 MHz, this is NOAA Weather Radio Station WXL62, broadcasting from a transmitter near Lawton, Iowa. Our program originates from the National Weather Service in Sioux Falls and serves Sioux City and the surrounding Siouxland area. This hazardous weather outlook is for northwest Iowa, west central Iowa, southwest Minnesota, northeast Nebraska, and southeast South Dakota. For today and tonight, scattered showers.

and thunderstorms will be possible throughout the day into tonight. While severe weather is not expected, an isolated storm could produce hail to the size of half dollars and wind gusts to 60 miles an hour. For Friday through Wednesday, while confidence is low, a few severe storms will also be possible on Friday. Hot conditions will be possible this weekend into the middle of next week. Highs in the 90s are likely Sunday through Wednesday, with Monday possibly remaining in the 80s. Spotter activation is not expected at this time. Your National Weather Service forecast for Siouxland. Today, mostly cloudy with a chance of thunderstorms. A chance of showers this morning, then showers likely this afternoon. Highs in the upper 70s. South winds 5 to 10 miles an hour. Chance of rain 70%. Tonight, mostly cloudy. A chance of showers and thunderstorms, mainly in the evening. Lows around 60. Southeast winds 5 to 10 miles an hour. Chance of rain 50%. Friday, partly sunny. A slight chance of showers and thunderstorms in the afternoon. Humid with highs in the mid-80s. South winds around 5 miles an hour. Chance of rain 20%. Friday night, partly cloudy. A chance of showers and thunderstorms in the evening, then a slight chance of showers after midnight. Humid with lows in the lower 60s. East winds around 5 miles an hour, becoming south around 5 miles an hour after midnight. Chance of rain 50%. Saturday, mostly sunny. Humid with highs in the upper 80s. East winds 5 to 10 miles an hour. Saturday night, partly cloudy. Lows in the mid-60s. Sunday, partly sunny. Showers likely with a chance of thunderstorms in the afternoon. Highs in the mid-80s. Chance of rain 60%. Sunday night, mostly cloudy with a chance of showers and thunderstorms. Lows in the mid-60s. Chance of rain 50%. Monday, mostly cloudy in the morning, then becoming partly sunny. A chance of showers and thunderstorms. Highs in the mid-80s. Chance of rain 40%. Monday night, partly cloudy. A chance of showers and thunderstorms in the evening. Lows in the mid-60s. Chance of rain 40%. Tuesday, partly sunny. Highs in the lower 90s. Heat index values up to 100 in the afternoon. Tuesday night, mostly clear in the evening, then becoming partly cloudy. Lows around 70. Heat index values up to 100 early in the evening. Wednesday, mostly sunny. Hot with highs in the mid-90s. Heat index values up to 105 in the afternoon. At 9 a.m., in Sioux City, the temperature was 72 and the dew point 61. The relative humidity was 68%. Wind was southeast at 8 miles an hour. The pressure was 29.95 inches and rising. Elsewhere in northwest Iowa, Morris was cloudy and 70. Sheldon was partly sunny and 70. Cherokee was partly sunny and 72. Spencer was partly sunny and 69. Storm Lake was partly sunny and 70. Other conditions across the northern plains, farther east in Iowa, skies ranged from partly sunny to cloudy, and temperatures were between 69 and 72 degrees. In eastern Nebraska, temperatures were between 69 and 73 degrees. At Lincoln, rain was falling. It was cloudy at Omaha and Norfolk. In eastern South Dakota, it was partly sunny, and the temperatures were 72 degrees. And in southern Minnesota, at Rochester, it was mostly sunny, with a temperature of 74. It was partly sunny, with a temperature of 66 at Worthington, 69 at Marshall, and 68 at Mankato. At Minneapolis, it was cloudy, with a temperature of 71. Once again, at 9 a.m., Sioux City had a temperature of 72. At 9 a.m., in Sioux City, the temperature was 72, and the dew point 61. The relative humidity was 68%. Wind was southeast at 8 miles an hour. The pressure was 29.95 inches and rising. Elsewhere in northwest Iowa, Morris was partly sunny and 70. Sheldon was partly sunny and 70. Cherokee

was partly sunny and 72. Spencer was partly sunny and 69. Storm Lake was partly sunny and 70. Other conditions across the northern plains, farther east in Iowa, skies ranged from partly sunny to cloudy, and temperatures were between 69 and 72 degrees. In eastern Nebraska, temperatures were between 69 and 73 degrees. At Lincoln, rain was falling. It was cloudy at Omaha and Norfolk. In eastern South Dakota, skies ranged from mostly sunny to partly sunny, and the temperatures were 72 degrees. And in southern Minnesota, at Rochester, it was mostly sunny, with a temperature of 74. It was partly sunny, with a temperature of 66 at Worthington, 69 at Marshall, and 68 at Mankato. At Minneapolis, it was cloudy, with a temperature of 71. Once again, at 9 a.m. Sioux City had a temperature of 72. The current time is 9:12 a.m. Central Daylight Time. Operating on a frequency of 162.475 MHz, this is NOAA Weather Radio Station WXL62, broadcasting from a transmitter near Lawton, Iowa. Our program originates from the National Weather Service in Sioux Falls and serves Sioux City and the surrounding Siouxland area. This hazardous weather outlook is for northwest Iowa, west central Iowa, southwest Minnesota, northeast Nebraska, and southeast South Dakota. For today and tonight, scattered showers and thunderstorms will be possible throughout the day into tonight. While severe weather is not expected, an isolated storm could produce hail to the size of $0.5 and wind gusts to 60 miles an hour. For Friday through Wednesday, while confidence is low, a few severe storms will also be possible on Friday. Hot conditions will be possible this weekend into the middle of next week. Highs in the 90s are likely Sunday through Wednesday, with Monday possibly remaining in the 80s. Spotter activation is not expected at this time. Your National Weather Service forecast for Siouxland. Today, mostly cloudy with a chance of thunderstorms. A chance of showers this morning, then showers likely this afternoon. Highs in the upper 70s. South winds 5 to 10 miles an hour. Chance of rain 70%. Tonight, mostly cloudy. A chance of showers and thunderstorms, mainly in the evening. Lows around 60. Southeast winds 5 to 10 miles an hour. Chance of rain 50%. Friday, partly sunny. A slight chance of showers and thunderstorms in the afternoon. Humid with highs in the mid-80s. South winds around 5 miles an hour. Chance of rain 20%. Friday night, partly cloudy. A chance of showers and thunderstorms in the evening, then a slight chance of showers after midnight. Humid with lows in the lower 60s. East winds around 5 miles an hour, becoming south around 5 miles an hour after midnight. Chance of rain 50%. Saturday, mostly sunny. Humid with highs in the upper 80s. East winds 5 to 10 miles an hour. Saturday night, partly cloudy. Lows in the mid-60s. Sunday, partly sunny. Showers likely with a chance of thunderstorms in the afternoon. Highs in the mid-80s. Chance of rain 60%. Sunday night, mostly cloudy with a chance of showers and thunderstorms. Lows in the mid-60s. Chance of rain 50%. Monday, mostly cloudy in the morning, then becoming partly sunny. A chance of showers and thunderstorms. Highs in the mid-80s. Chance of rain 40%. Monday night, partly cloudy. A chance of showers and thunderstorms in the evening. Lows in the mid-60s. Chance of rain 40%. Tuesday, partly sunny. Highs in the lower 90s. Heat index values up to 100 in the afternoon. Tuesday night, mostly clear in the evening, then becoming partly cloudy. Lows around 70. Heat index values up to 100 early in the evening. Wednesday, mostly sunny. Hot with highs in the mid-90s. Heat index values up to 105 in the afternoon. At 9 a.m., in Sioux City, the temperature was 72 and the dew point 61. The relative humidity was 68%. Wind was southeast at 8.

the pressure was 29.95 inches and rising. Elsewhere in northwest Iowa, Morris was partly sunny and 70. Sheldon was partly sunny and 70. Cherokee was partly sunny and 72. Spencer was partly sunny and 69. Storm Lake was partly sunny and 70. Other conditions across the northern plains, farther east in Iowa, skies ranged from partly sunny to cloudy, and temperatures were between 69 and 72 degrees. In eastern Nebraska, temperatures were between 69 and 73 degrees. At Lincoln, rain was falling. It was cloudy at Omaha and North Fork. In eastern South Dakota, skies ranged from mostly sunny to partly sunny, and the temperatures were 72 degrees. And in southern Minnesota, at Rochester, it was mostly sunny, with a temperature of 74. It was partly sunny, with a temperature of 66 at Worthington, 69 at Marshall, and 68 at Mankato. At Minneapolis, it was cloudy, with a temperature of 71. Once again, at 9 a.m. Sioux City had a temperature of 72. The current time is 9:17 a.m. Central Daylight Time. Operating on a frequency of 162.475 MHz, this is NOAA Weather Radio Station WXL62, broadcasting from a transmitter near Lawton, Iowa. Our program originates from the National Weather Service in Sioux Falls and serves Sioux City and the surrounding Siouxland area. This hazardous weather outlook is for northwest Iowa, west central Iowa, southwest Minnesota, northeast Nebraska, and southeast South Dakota. For today and tonight, scattered showers and thunderstorms will be possible throughout the day into tonight. While severe weather is not expected, an isolated storm could produce hail to the size of half dollars and wind gusts to 60 miles an hour. For Friday through Wednesday, while confidence is low, a few severe storms will also be possible on Friday. Hot conditions will be possible this weekend into the middle of next week. Highs in the 90s are likely Sunday through Wednesday, with Monday possibly remaining in the 80s. Spotter activation is not expected at this time. Your National Weather Service forecast for Siouxland. Today, mostly cloudy with a chance of thunderstorms. A chance of showers this morning, then showers likely this afternoon. Highs in the upper 70s. South winds 5 to 10 miles an hour. Chance of rain 70%. Tonight, mostly cloudy. A chance of showers and thunderstorms, mainly in the evening. Lows around 60. Southeast winds 5 to 10 miles an hour. Chance of rain 50%. Friday, partly sunny. A slight chance of showers and thunderstorms in the afternoon. Humid with highs in the mid-80s. South winds around 5 miles an hour. Chance of rain 20%. Friday night, partly cloudy. A chance of showers and thunderstorms in the evening, then a slight chance of showers after midnight. Humid with lows in the lower 60s. East winds around 5 miles an hour, becoming south around 5 miles an hour after midnight. Chance of rain 50%. Saturday, mostly sunny. Humid with highs in the upper 80s. East winds 5 to 10 miles an hour. Saturday night, partly cloudy. Lows in the mid-60s. Sunday, partly sunny. Showers likely with a chance of thunderstorms in the afternoon. Highs in the mid-80s. Chance of rain 60%. Sunday night, mostly cloudy with a chance of showers and thunderstorms. Lows in the mid-60s. Chance of rain 50%. Monday, mostly cloudy in the morning, then becoming partly sunny. A chance of showers and thunderstorms. Highs in the mid-80s. Chance of rain 40%. Monday night, partly cloudy. A chance of showers and thunderstorms in the evening. Lows in the mid-60s. Chance of rain 40%. Tuesday, partly sunny. Highs in the lower 90s. Heat index values up to 100 in the afternoon. Tuesday night, mostly clear in the evening, then becoming partly cloudy. Lows around 70. Heat index values up to 100 early in the evening. Wednesday, mostly sunny. Hot with highs in the mid-90s. Heat index values.

temperatures up to 105 in the afternoon. At 9 a.m. in Sioux City, the temperature was 72 and the dew point 61. The relative humidity was 68%. Wind was southeast at 8 miles an hour. The pressure was 29.95 inches and rising. Elsewhere in northwest Iowa, Morris was partly sunny and 70. Sheldon was partly sunny and 70. Cherokee was partly sunny and 72. Spencer was partly sunny and 69. Storm Lake was partly sunny and 70. Other conditions across the northern plains, farther east in Iowa, skies ranged from partly sunny to cloudy, and temperatures were between 69 and 72 degrees. In eastern Nebraska, temperatures were between 69 and 73 degrees. At Lincoln, rain was falling. It was cloudy at Omaha and Norfolk. In eastern South Dakota, skies ranged from mostly sunny to partly sunny, and the temperatures were 72 degrees. And in southern Minnesota, at Rochester, it was mostly sunny, with a temperature of 74. It was partly sunny, with a temperature of 66 at Worthington, 69 at Marshall, and 68 at Mankato. At Minneapolis, it was cloudy, with a temperature of 71. Once again, at 9 a.m. Sioux City had a temperature of 72. The current time is 9:22 a.m. Central Daylight Time. Operating on a frequency of 162.475 MHz, this is NOAA Weather Radio Station WXL62, broadcasting from a transmitter near Lawton, Iowa. Our program originates from the National Weather Service in Sioux Falls and serves Sioux City and the surrounding Siouxland area. This hazardous weather outlook is for northwest Iowa, west-central Iowa, southwest Minnesota, northeast Nebraska, and southeast South Dakota. For today and tonight, scattered showers and thunderstorms will be possible throughout the day into tonight. While severe weather is not expected, an isolated storm could produce hail to the size of half dollars and wind gusts to 60 miles an hour. For Friday through Wednesday, while confidence is low, a few severe storms will also be possible on Friday. Hot conditions will be possible this weekend into the middle of next week. Highs in the 90s are likely Sunday through Wednesday, with Monday possibly remaining in the 80s. Spotter activation is not expected at this time. Your National Weather Service forecast for Siouxland. Today, mostly cloudy with a chance of thunderstorms. A chance of showers this morning, then showers likely this afternoon. Highs in the upper 70s. South winds 5 to 10 miles an hour. Chance of rain 70%. Tonight, mostly cloudy. A chance of showers and thunderstorms, mainly in the evening. Lows around 60. Southeast winds 5 to 10 miles an hour. Chance of rain 50%. Friday, partly sunny. A slight chance of showers and thunderstorms in the afternoon. Humid with highs in the mid-80s. South winds around 5 miles an hour. Chance of rain 20%. Friday night, partly cloudy. A chance of showers and thunderstorms in the evening, then a slight chance of showers after midnight. Humid with lows in the lower 60s. East winds around 5 miles an hour, becoming south around 5 miles an hour after midnight. Chance of rain 50%. Saturday, mostly sunny. Humid with highs in the upper 80s. East winds 5 to 10 miles an hour. Saturday night, partly cloudy. Lows in the mid-60s. Sunday, partly sunny. Showers likely with a chance of thunderstorms in the afternoon. Highs in the mid-80s. Chance of rain 60%. Sunday night, mostly cloudy with a chance of showers and thunderstorms. Lows in the mid-60s. Chance of rain 50%. Monday, mostly cloudy in the morning, then becoming partly sunny. A chance of showers and thunderstorms. Highs in the mid-80s. Chance of rain 40%. Monday night, partly cloudy. A chance of showers and thunderstorms in the evening. Lows in the mid-60s. Chance of rain 40%. Tuesday, partly sunny. Highs in the lower 90s. Heat index values up to 100 in the afternoon. Tuesday night, mostly clear in the evening,
then becoming partly cloudy. Lows around 70. Heat index values up to 100 early in the evening. Wednesday, mostly sunny. Hot with highs in the mid-90s. Heat index values up to 105 in the afternoon. Your National Weather Service forecast for Siouxland. Rest of today, mostly cloudy with a chance of thunderstorms. A chance of showers late this morning, then showers likely this afternoon. Highs in the upper 70s. South winds 5 to 10 miles an hour. Chance of rain 70%. Tonight, mostly cloudy. A chance of showers and thunderstorms, mainly in the evening. Lows around 60. Southeast winds 5 to 10 miles an hour. Chance of rain 50%. Friday, partly sunny. A slight chance of showers and thunderstorms in the afternoon. Humid with highs in the mid-80s. South winds around 5 miles an hour. Chance of rain 20%. Friday night, partly cloudy. A chance of showers and thunderstorms in the evening, then a slight chance of showers after midnight. Humid with lows in the lower 60s. East winds around 5 miles an hour, becoming south around 5 miles an hour after midnight. Chance of rain 50%. Saturday, mostly sunny. Humid with highs in the upper 80s. East winds 5 to 10 miles an hour. Saturday night, partly cloudy. Lows in the mid-60s. Sunday, partly sunny. Showers likely with a chance of thunderstorms in the afternoon. Highs in the mid-80s. Chance of rain 60%. Sunday night, mostly cloudy with a chance of showers and thunderstorms. Lows in the mid-60s. Chance of rain 50%. Monday, mostly cloudy in the morning, then becoming partly sunny. A chance of showers and thunderstorms. Highs in the mid-80s. Chance of rain 40%. Monday night, partly cloudy. A chance of showers and thunderstorms in the evening. Lows in the mid-60s. Chance of rain 40%. Tuesday, partly sunny. Highs in the lower 90s. Heat index values up to 100 in the afternoon. Tuesday night, mostly clear in the evening, then becoming partly cloudy. Lows around 70. Heat index values up to 100 early in the evening. Wednesday, mostly sunny. Hot with highs in the mid-90s. Heat index values up to 105 in the afternoon. At 9 a.m., in Sioux City, the temperature was 72 and the dew point 61. The relative humidity was 68%. Wind was southeast at 8 miles an hour. The pressure was 29.95 inches and rising. Elsewhere in northwest Iowa, Morris was partly sunny and 70. Sheldon was partly sunny and 70. Cherokee was partly sunny and 72. Spencer was partly sunny and 69. Storm Lake was partly sunny and 70. Other conditions across the northern plains, farther east in Iowa, skies ranged from partly sunny to cloudy, and temperatures were between 69 and 72 degrees. In eastern Nebraska, temperatures were between 69 and 73 degrees. At Lincoln, rain was falling. It was cloudy at Omaha and Norfolk. In eastern South Dakota, skies ranged from mostly sunny to partly sunny, and the temperatures were 72 degrees. And in southern Minnesota, at Rochester, it was mostly sunny, with a temperature of 74. It was partly sunny, with a temperature of 66 at Worthington, 69 at Marshall, and 68 at Mankato. At Minneapolis, it was cloudy, with a temperature of 71. Once again, at 9 a.m. Sioux City had a temperature of 72. The current time is 9:30 a.m. Central Daylight Time. Operating on a frequency of 162.475 MHz, this is NOAA Weather Radio Station WXL62, broadcasting from a transmitter near Lawton, Iowa. Our program originates from the National Weather Service in Sioux Falls and serves Sioux City and the surrounding Siouxland area. This hazardous weather outlook is for northwest Iowa, west central Iowa, southwest Minnesota, northeast Nebraska, and southeast South Dakota. For today and tonight, scattered showers and thunderstorms.

will be possible throughout the day into tonight. While severe weather is not expected, an isolated storm could produce hail to the size of $0.5 and wind gusts to 60 miles an hour. For Friday through Wednesday, while confidence is low, a few severe storms will also be possible on Friday. Hot conditions will be possible this weekend into the middle of next week. Highs in the 90s are likely Sunday through Wednesday, with Monday possibly remaining in the 80s. Spotter activation is not expected at this time. Your National Weather Service forecast for Siouxland. Rest of today, mostly cloudy with a chance of thunderstorms. A chance of showers late this morning, then showers likely this afternoon. Highs in the upper 70s. South winds 5 to 10 miles an hour. Chance of rain 70%. Tonight, mostly cloudy. A chance of showers and thunderstorms, mainly in the evening. Lows around 60. Southeast winds 5 to 10 miles an hour. Chance of rain 50%. Friday, partly sunny. A slight chance of showers and thunderstorms in the afternoon. Humid with highs in the mid-80s. South winds around 5 miles an hour. Chance of rain 20%. Friday night, partly cloudy. A chance of showers and thunderstorms in the evening, then a slight chance of showers after midnight. Humid with lows in the lower 60s. East winds around 5 miles an hour, becoming south around 5 miles an hour after midnight. Chance of rain 50%. Saturday, mostly sunny. Humid with highs in the upper 80s. East winds 5 to 10 miles an hour. Saturday night, partly cloudy. Lows in the mid-60s. Sunday, partly sunny. Humid with highs in the upper 80s. East winds 5 to 10 miles an hour. Saturday night, partly cloudy. Lows in the mid-60s. Sunday, partly sunny. Showers likely with a chance of thunderstorms in the afternoon. Highs in the mid-80s. Chance of rain 60%. Sunday night, mostly cloudy with a chance of showers and thunderstorms. Lows in the mid-60s. Chance of rain 50%. Monday, mostly cloudy in the morning, then becoming partly sunny. A chance of showers and thunderstorms. Highs in the mid-80s. Chance of rain 40%. Monday night, partly cloudy. A chance of showers and thunderstorms in the evening. Lows in the mid-60s. Chance of rain 40%. Tuesday, partly sunny. Highs in the lower 90s. Heat index values up to 100 in the afternoon. Tuesday night, mostly clear in the evening, then becoming partly cloudy. Lows around 70. Heat index values up to 100 early in the evening. Wednesday, mostly sunny. Hot with highs in the mid-90s. Heat index values up to 105 in the afternoon. At 9 a.m., in Sioux City, the temperature was 72, and the dew point 61. The relative humidity was 68%. Wind was southeast at 8 miles an hour. The pressure was 29.95 inches and rising. Elsewhere in northwest Iowa, Morris was partly sunny and 70. Sheldon was partly sunny and 70. Cherokee was partly sunny and 72. Spencer was partly sunny and 69. Storm Lake was partly sunny and 70. Other conditions across the northern plains, farther east in Iowa, skies ranged from partly sunny to cloudy, and temperatures were between 69 and 72 degrees. In eastern Nebraska, temperatures were between 69 and 73 degrees. At Lincoln, rain was falling. It was cloudy at Omaha and Norfolk. In eastern South Dakota, skies ranged from mostly sunny to partly sunny, and the temperatures were 72 degrees. And in southern Minnesota, at Rochester, it was mostly sunny, with a temperature of 74. It was partly sunny, with a temperature of 66 at Worthington, 69 at Marshall, and 68 at Mankato. At Minneapolis, it was cloudy, with a temperature of 71. Once again, at 9 a.m. Sioux City had a temperature of 72. The current time is 9:35 a.m. Central Daylight Time. Operating on a frequency of 162.475 MHz.

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Our program originates from the National Weather Service in Sioux Falls and serves Sioux City and the surrounding Siouxland area. This hazardous weather outlook is for northwest Iowa, west central Iowa, southwest Minnesota, northeast Nebraska, and southeast South Dakota. For today and tonight, scattered showers and thunderstorms will be possible throughout the day into tonight. While severe weather is not expected, an isolated storm could produce hail to the size of half dollars and wind gusts to 60 miles an hour. For Friday through Wednesday, while confidence is low, a few severe storms will also be possible on Friday. Hot conditions will be possible this weekend into the middle of next week. Highs in the 90s are likely Sunday through Wednesday, with Monday possibly remaining in the 80s. Spotter activation is not expected at this time. Your National Weather Service forecast for Siouxland. Rest of today, mostly cloudy with a chance of thunderstorms. A chance of showers late this morning, then showers likely this afternoon. Highs in the upper 70s. South winds 5 to 10 miles an hour. Chance of rain 70%. Tonight, mostly cloudy. A chance of showers and thunderstorms, mainly in the evening. Lows around 60. Southeast winds 5 to 10 miles an hour. Chance of rain 50%. Friday, partly sunny. A slight chance of showers and thunderstorms in the afternoon. Humid with highs in the mid-80s. South winds around 5 miles an hour. Chance of rain 20%. Friday night, partly cloudy. A chance of showers and thunderstorms in the evening, then a slight chance of showers after midnight. Humid with lows in the lower 60s. East winds around 5 miles an hour, becoming south around 5 miles an hour after midnight. Chance of rain 50%. Saturday, mostly sunny. Humid with highs in the upper 80s. East winds 5 to 10 miles an hour. Saturday night, partly cloudy. Lows in the mid-60s. Sunday, partly sunny. Showers likely with a chance of thunderstorms in the afternoon. Highs in the mid-80s. Chance of rain 60%. Sunday night, mostly cloudy with a chance of showers and thunderstorms. Lows in the mid-60s. Chance of rain 50%. Monday, mostly cloudy in the morning, then becoming partly sunny. A chance of showers and thunderstorms. Highs in the mid-80s. Chance of rain 40%. Monday night, partly cloudy. A chance of showers and thunderstorms in the evening. Lows in the mid-60s. Chance of rain 40%. Tuesday, partly sunny. Highs in the lower 90s. Heat index values up to 100 in the afternoon. Tuesday night, mostly clear in the evening, then becoming partly cloudy. Lows around 70. Heat index values up to 100 early in the evening. Wednesday, mostly sunny. Hot with highs in the mid-90s. Heat index values up to 105 in the afternoon. At 9 a.m., in Sioux City, the temperature was 72 and the dew point 61. The relative humidity was 68%. Wind was southeast at 8 miles an hour. The pressure was 29.95 inches and rising. Elsewhere in northwest Iowa, Morris was partly sunny and 70. Sheldon was partly sunny and 70. Cherokee was partly sunny and 72. Spencer was partly sunny and 69. Storm Lake was partly sunny and 70. Other conditions across the northern plains, farther east in Iowa, skies ranged from partly sunny to cloudy, and temperatures were between 69 and 72 degrees. In eastern Nebraska, temperatures were between 69 and 73 degrees. At Lincoln, rain was falling. It was cloudy at Omaha and Norfolk. In eastern South Dakota, skies ranged from mostly sunny to partly sunny, and the temperatures were 72 degrees. And in southern Minnesota, at Rochester, it was mostly sunny, with a temperature of 74. It was partly sunny, with a temperature of 66 at Worthington, 69 at Marshall, and 68 at Mankato. At Minneapolis, it was cloudy, with a temperature of 71. Once again,

few severe storms will also be possible on Friday. Hot conditions will be possible this weekend into the middle of next week. Highs in the 90s are likely Sunday through Wednesday, with Monday possibly remaining in the 80s. Spotter activation is not expected at this time. Your National Weather Service forecast for Siouxland. Rest of today, mostly cloudy with a chance of thunderstorms. A chance of showers late this morning, then showers likely this afternoon. Highs in the upper 70s. South winds 5 to 10 miles an hour. Chance of rain 70%. Tonight, mostly cloudy. A chance of showers and thunderstorms, mainly in the evening. Lows around 60. Southeast winds 5 to 10 miles an hour. Chance of rain 50%. Friday, partly sunny. A slight chance of showers and thunderstorms in the afternoon. Humid with highs in the mid-80s. South winds around 5 miles an hour. Chance of rain 20%. Friday night, partly cloudy. A chance of showers and thunderstorms in the evening, then a slight chance of showers after midnight. Humid with lows in the lower 60s. East winds around 5 miles an hour, becoming south around 5 miles an hour after midnight. Chance of rain 50%. Saturday, mostly sunny. Humid with highs in the upper 80s. East winds 5 to 10 miles an hour. Saturday night, partly cloudy. Lows in the mid-60s. Sunday, partly sunny. Showers likely with a chance of thunderstorms in the afternoon. Highs in the mid-80s. Chance of rain 60%. Sunday night, mostly cloudy with a chance of showers and thunderstorms. Lows in the mid-60s. Chance of rain 50%. Monday, mostly cloudy in the morning, then becoming partly sunny. A chance of showers and thunderstorms. Highs in the mid-80s. Chance of rain 40%. Monday night, partly cloudy. A chance of showers and thunderstorms in the evening. Lows in the mid-60s. Chance of rain 40%. Tuesday, partly sunny. Highs in the lower 90s. Heat index values up to 100 in the afternoon. Tuesday night, mostly clear in the evening, then becoming partly cloudy. Lows around 70. Heat index values up to 100 early in the evening. Wednesday, mostly sunny. Hot with highs in the mid-90s. Heat index values up to 105 in the afternoon. At 9 a.m., in Sioux City, the temperature was 72 and the dew point 61. The relative humidity was 68%. Wind was southeast at 8 miles an hour. The pressure was 29.95 inches and rising. Elsewhere in northwest Iowa, Morris was partly sunny and 70. Sheldon was partly sunny and 70. Cherokee was partly sunny and 72. Spencer was partly sunny and 69. Storm Lake was partly sunny and 70. Other conditions across the northern plains, farther east in Iowa, skies ranged from partly sunny to cloudy, and temperatures were between 69 and 72 degrees. In eastern Nebraska, temperatures were between 69 and 73 degrees. At Lincoln, rain was falling. It was cloudy at Omaha and Norfolk. In eastern South Dakota, skies ranged from mostly sunny to partly sunny, and the temperatures were 72 degrees. And in southern Minnesota, at Rochester, it was mostly sunny, with a temperature of 74. It was partly sunny, with a temperature of 66 at Worthington, 69 at Marshall, and 68 at Mankato. At Minneapolis, it was cloudy, with a temperature of 71. Once again, at 9 a.m., Sioux City had a temperature of 72. The current time is 9:46 a.m. Central Daylight Time. Operating on a frequency of 162.475 MHz, this is NOAA Weather Radio Station WXL62, broadcasting from a transmitter near Lawton, Iowa. Our program originates from the National Weather Service in Sioux Falls and serves Sioux City and the surrounding Siouxland area. This hazardous weather outlook is for northwest Iowa, west central Iowa, southwest Minnesota, northeast Nebraska, and southeast South Dakota. For today and tonight, scattered showers and thunder.

thunderstorms will be possible throughout the day into tonight. While severe weather is not expected, an isolated storm could produce hail to the size of $0.5 and wind gusts to 60 miles an hour. For Friday through Wednesday, while confidence is low, a few severe storms will also be possible on Friday. Hot conditions will be possible this weekend into the middle of next week. Highs in the 90s are likely Sunday through Wednesday, with Monday possibly remaining in the 80s. Spotter activation is not expected at this time. Your National Weather Service forecast for Siouxland. Rest of today, mostly cloudy with a chance of thunderstorms. A chance of showers late this morning, then showers likely this afternoon. Highs in the upper 70s. South winds 5 to 10 miles an hour. Chance of rain 70%. Tonight, mostly cloudy. A chance of showers and thunderstorms, mainly in the evening. Lows around 60. Southeast winds 5 to 10 miles an hour. Chance of rain 50%. Friday, partly sunny. A slight chance of showers and thunderstorms in the afternoon. Humid with highs in the mid-80s. South winds around 5 miles an hour. Chance of rain 20%. Friday night, partly cloudy. A chance of showers and thunderstorms in the evening, then a slight chance of showers after midnight. Humid with lows in the lower 60s. East winds around 5 miles an hour, becoming south around 5 miles an hour after midnight. Chance of rain 50%. Saturday, mostly sunny. Humid with highs in the upper 80s. East winds 5 to 10 miles an hour. Saturday night, partly cloudy. Lows in the mid-60s. Sunday, partly sunny. Showers likely with a chance of thunderstorms in the afternoon. Highs in the mid-80s. Chance of rain 60%. Sunday night, mostly cloudy with a chance of showers and thunderstorms. Lows in the mid-60s. Chance of rain 50%. Monday, mostly cloudy in the morning, then becoming partly sunny. A chance of showers and thunderstorms. Highs in the mid-80s. Chance of rain 40%. Monday night, partly cloudy. A chance of showers and thunderstorms in the evening. Lows in the mid-60s. Chance of rain 40%. Tuesday, partly sunny. Highs in the lower 90s. Heat index values up to 100 in the afternoon. Tuesday night, mostly clear in the evening, then becoming partly cloudy. Lows around 70. Heat index values up to 100 early in the evening. Wednesday, mostly sunny. Hot with highs in the mid-90s. Heat index values up to 105 in the afternoon. At 9 a.m., in Sioux City, the temperature was 72, and the dew point 61. The relative humidity was 68%. Wind was southeast at 8 miles an hour. The pressure was 29.95 inches and rising. Elsewhere in northwest Iowa, Morris was partly sunny and 70. Sheldon was partly sunny and 70. Cherokee was partly sunny and 72. Spencer was partly sunny and 69. Storm Lake was partly sunny and 70. Other conditions across the northern plains, farther east in Iowa, skies ranged from partly sunny to cloudy, and temperatures were between 69 and 72 degrees. In eastern Nebraska, temperatures were between 69 and 73 degrees. At Lincoln, rain was falling. It was cloudy at Omaha and Norfolk. In eastern South Dakota, skies ranged from mostly sunny to partly sunny, and the temperatures were 72 degrees. And in southern Minnesota, at Rochester, it was mostly sunny, with a temperature of 74. It was partly sunny, with a temperature of 66 at Worthington, 69 at Marshall, and 68 at Mankato. At Minneapolis, it was cloudy, with a temperature of 71. Once again, at 9 a.m. Sioux City had a temperature of 72. The current time is 9:51 a.m. Central Daylight Time. Operating on a frequency of 162.475 MHz, this is NOAA Weather Radio Station WXL62, broadcasting from a transmitter near Lawton, Iowa. Our program originates from the National Weather Service in Sioux Falls and serves Sioux City and the surrounding

Wushu Land area. This hazardous weather outlook is for northwest Iowa, west central Iowa, southwest Minnesota, northeast Nebraska, and southeast South Dakota. For today and tonight, scattered showers and thunderstorms will be possible throughout the day into tonight. While severe weather is not expected, an isolated storm could produce hail to the size of half dollars and wind gusts to 60 miles an hour. For Friday through Wednesday, while confidence is low, a few severe storms will also be possible on Friday. Hot conditions will be possible this weekend into the middle of next week. Highs in the 90s are likely Sunday through Wednesday, with Monday possibly remaining in the 80s. Spotter activation is not expected at this time. Your National Weather Service forecast for Siouxland. West of today, mostly cloudy with a chance of thunderstorms. A chance of showers late this morning, then showers likely this afternoon. Highs in the upper 70s. South winds 5 to 10 miles an hour. Chance of rain 70%. Tonight, mostly cloudy. A chance of showers and thunderstorms, mainly in the evening. Lows around 60. Southeast winds 5 to 10 miles an hour. Chance of rain 50%. Friday, partly sunny. A slight chance of showers and thunderstorms in the afternoon. Humid with highs in the mid-80s. South winds around 5 miles an hour. Chance of rain 20%. Friday night, partly cloudy. A chance of showers and thunderstorms in the evening, then a slight chance of showers after midnight. Humid with lows in the lower 60s. East winds around 5 miles an hour, becoming south around 5 miles an hour after midnight. Chance of rain 50%. Saturday, mostly sunny. Humid with highs in the upper 80s. East winds 5 to 10 miles an hour. Saturday night, partly cloudy. Lows in the mid-60s. Sunday, partly sunny. Showers likely with a chance of thunderstorms in the afternoon. Highs in the mid-80s. Chance of rain 60%. Sunday night, mostly cloudy with a chance of showers and thunderstorms. Lows in the mid-60s. Chance of rain 50%. Monday, mostly cloudy in the morning, then becoming partly sunny. A chance of showers and thunderstorms. Highs in the mid-80s. Chance of rain 40%. Monday night, partly cloudy. A chance of showers and thunderstorms in the evening. Lows in the mid-60s. Chance of rain 40%. Tuesday, partly sunny. Highs in the lower 90s. Heat index values up to 100 in the afternoon. Tuesday night, mostly clear in the evening, then becoming partly cloudy. Lows around 70. Heat index values up to 100 early in the evening. Wednesday, mostly sunny. Hot with highs in the mid-90s. Heat index values up to 105 in the afternoon. At 9 a.m., in Sioux City, the temperature was 72 and the dew point 61. The relative humidity was 68%. Wind was southeast at 8 miles an hour. The pressure was 29.95 inches and rising. Elsewhere in northwest Iowa, Morris was partly sunny and 70. Sheldon was partly sunny and 70. Cherokee was partly sunny and 72. Spencer was partly sunny and 69. Storm Lake was partly sunny and 70. Other conditions across the northern plains, farther east in Iowa, skies ranged from partly sunny to cloudy, and temperatures were between 69 and 72 degrees. In eastern Nebraska, temperatures were between 69 and 73 degrees. At Lincoln, rain was falling. It was cloudy at Omaha and Norfolk. In eastern South Dakota, skies ranged from mostly sunny to partly sunny, and the temperatures were 72 degrees. And in southern Minnesota, at Rochester, it was mostly sunny, with a temperature of 74. It was partly sunny, with a temperature of 66 at Worthington, 69 at Marshall, and 68 at Mankato. At Minneapolis, it was cloudy, with a temperature of 71. Once again, at 9 a.m., Sioux City had a temperature of 72. The current time is 9:56 a.m. Central Daylight Time. 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

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Our program originates from the National Weather Service in Sioux Falls and serves Sioux City and the surrounding Siouxland area. This hazardous weather outlook is for northwest Iowa, west central Iowa, southwest Minnesota, northeast Nebraska, and southeast South Dakota. For today and tonight, scattered showers and thunderstorms will be possible throughout the day into tonight. While severe weather is not expected, an isolated storm could produce hail to the size of half dollars and wind gusts to 60 miles an hour. For Friday through Wednesday, while confidence is low, a few severe storms will also be possible on Friday. Hot conditions will be possible this weekend into the middle of next week. Highs in the 90s are likely Sunday through Wednesday, with Monday possibly remaining in the 80s. Spotter activation is not expected at this time. Your National Weather Service forecast for Siouxland. Rest of today, mostly cloudy with a chance of thunderstorms. A chance of showers late this morning, then showers likely this afternoon. Highs in the upper 70s. South winds 5 to 10 miles an hour. Chance of rain 70%. Tonight, mostly cloudy. A chance of showers and thunderstorms, mainly in the evening. Lows around 60. Southeast winds 5 to 10 miles an hour. Chance of rain 50%. Friday, partly sunny. A slight chance of showers and thunderstorms in the afternoon. Humid with highs in the mid-80s. South winds around 5 miles an hour. Chance of rain 20%. Friday night, partly cloudy. A chance of showers and thunderstorms in the evening, then a slight chance of showers after midnight. Humid with lows in the lower 60s. East winds around 5 miles an hour, becoming south around 5 miles an hour after midnight. Chance of rain 50%. Saturday, mostly sunny. Humid with highs in the upper 80s. East winds 5 to 10 miles an hour. Saturday night, partly cloudy. Lows in the mid-60s. Sunday, partly sunny. Showers likely with a chance of thunderstorms in the afternoon. Highs in the mid-80s. Chance of rain 60%. Sunday night, mostly cloudy with a chance of showers and thunderstorms. Lows in the mid-60s. Chance of rain 50%. Monday, mostly cloudy in the morning, then becoming partly sunny. A chance of showers and thunderstorms. Highs in the mid-80s. Chance of rain 40%. Monday night, partly cloudy. A chance of showers and thunderstorms in the evening. Lows in the mid-60s. Chance of rain 40%. Tuesday, partly sunny. Highs in the lower 90s. Heat index values up to 100 in the afternoon. Tuesday night, mostly clear in the evening, then becoming partly cloudy. Lows around 70. Heat index values up to 100 early in the evening. Wednesday, mostly sunny. Hot with highs in the mid-90s. Heat index values up to 105 in the afternoon. At 9 a.m., in Sioux City, the temperature was 72 and the dew point 61. The relative humidity was 68%. Wind was southeast at 8 miles an hour. The pressure was 29.95 inches and rising. Elsewhere in northwest Iowa, Morris was partly sunny and 70. Sheldon was partly sunny and 70. Cherokee was partly sunny and 72. Spencer was partly sunny and 69. Storm Lake was partly sunny and 70. Other conditions across the northern plains, farther east in Iowa, skies ranged from partly sunny to cloudy, and temperatures were between 69 and 72 degrees. In eastern Nebraska, temperatures were between 69 and 73 degrees. At Lincoln, rain was falling. It was cloudy at Omaha and North Fork. In eastern South Dakota, skies ranged from mostly sunny to partly sunny, and the temperatures were 72 degrees. And in southern Minnesota, at Rochester, it was mostly sunny, with a temperature of 74. It was partly sunny, with a temperature of 66 at Worthington, 69 at Marshall, and 68 at Mankato. At Minneapolis, it was cloudy, with a

temperature of 71. Once again, at 9 a.m., Sioux City had a temperature of 72. At 10 a.m., in Sioux City, the temperature was 74 and the dew point 60. The relative humidity was 61%. Wind was south at 8 miles an hour. The pressure was 29.95 inches and steady. Elsewhere in northwest Iowa, Morris was partly sunny and 72. Cherokee was partly sunny and 72. Spencer was partly sunny and 73. Other conditions across the northern plains, farther east in Iowa, temperatures were between 74 and 75 degrees. At Cedar Rapids, it was sunny. At Waterloo, it was mostly sunny. At Des Moines, it was partly sunny. In eastern Nebraska, temperatures were between 70 and 74 degrees. At Lincoln, rain was falling. It was cloudy at Omaha and North Fork. In eastern South Dakota, skies ranged from mostly sunny to partly sunny, and temperatures were between 74 and 76 degrees. And in southern Minnesota, at Rochester, it was mostly sunny, with a temperature of 77. It was partly sunny, with a temperature of 68 at Worthington, 71 at Marshall, and 71 at Mankato. At Minneapolis, it was cloudy, with a temperature of 73. Once again, at 10 a.m., Sioux City had a temperature of 74. The current time is 10:03 a.m. Central Daylight Time. Operating on a frequency of 162.475 megahertz, this is NOAA Weather Radio Station WXL62, broadcasting from a transmitter near Lawton, Iowa. Our program originates from the National Weather Service in Sioux Falls and serves Sioux City and the surrounding Siouxland area. This hazardous weather outlook is for northwest Iowa, west central Iowa, southwest Minnesota, northeast Nebraska, and southeast South Dakota. For today and tonight, scattered showers and thunderstorms will be possible throughout the day into tonight. While severe weather is not expected, an isolated storm could produce hail to the size of half dollars and wind gusts to 60 miles an hour. For Friday through Wednesday, while confidence is low, a few severe storms will also be possible on Friday. Hot conditions will be possible this weekend into the middle of next week. Highs in the 90s are likely Sunday through Wednesday, with Monday possibly remaining in the 80s. Spotter activation is not expected at this time. Your National Weather Service forecast for Siouxland. Rest of today, mostly cloudy with a chance of thunderstorms. A chance of showers late this morning, then showers likely this afternoon. Highs in the upper 70s. South winds 5 to 10 miles an hour. Chance of rain 70%. Tonight, mostly cloudy. A chance of showers and thunderstorms, mainly in the evening. Lows around 60. Southeast winds 5 to 10 miles an hour. Chance of rain 50%. Friday, partly sunny. A slight chance of showers and thunderstorms in the afternoon. Humid with highs in the mid-80s. South winds around 5 miles an hour. Chance of rain 20%. Friday night, partly cloudy. A chance of showers and thunderstorms in the evening. Then a slight chance of showers after midnight. Humid with lows in the lower 60s. East winds around 5 miles an hour, becoming south around 5 miles an hour after midnight. Chance of rain 50%. Saturday, mostly sunny. Humid with highs in the upper 80s. East winds 5 to 10 miles an hour. Saturday night, partly cloudy. Lows in the mid-60s. Sunday, partly sunny. Showers likely with a chance of thunderstorms in the afternoon. Highs in the mid-80s. Chance of rain 60%. Sunday night, mostly cloudy with a chance of showers and thunderstorms. Lows in the mid-60s. Chance of rain 50%. Monday, mostly cloudy in the morning, then becoming partly sunny. A chance of showers and thunderstorms. Highs in the mid-80s. Chance of rain 40%. Monday night, partly cloudy. A chance of showers and thunderstorms in the evening. Lows in the mid-60s. Chance of rain 40%. Tuesday, partly sunny. Highs in the lower 90s. Heat index values.

to 100 in the afternoon. Tuesday night, mostly clear in the evening, then becoming partly cloudy. Lows around 70. Heat index values up to 100 early in the evening. Wednesday, mostly sunny. Hot with highs in the mid-90s. Heat index values up to 105 in the afternoon. At 10 a.m., in Sioux City, the temperature was 74 and the dew point 60. The relative humidity was 61%. Wind was out at 8 miles an hour. The pressure was 29.95 inches and steady. Elsewhere in northwest Iowa, Morris was partly sunny and 72. Cherokee was partly sunny and 72. Spencer was partly sunny and 73. Other conditions across the northern plains, farther east in Iowa, temperatures were between 74 and 75 degrees. At Cedar Rapids, it was sunny. At Waterloo, it was mostly sunny. At Des Moines, it was partly sunny. In eastern Nebraska, temperatures were between 70 and 74 degrees. At Lincoln, rain was falling. It was cloudy at Omaha and Norfolk. In eastern South Dakota, skies ranged from mostly sunny to partly sunny, and temperatures were between 74 and 76 degrees. And in southern Minnesota, at Rochester, it was mostly sunny, with a temperature of 77. It was partly sunny, with a temperature of 68 at Worthington, 71 at Marshall, and 71 at Mankato. At Minneapolis, it was cloudy, with a temperature of 73. Once again, at 10 a.m. Sioux City had a temperature of 74. The current time is 10:08 a.m. Central Daylight Time. Operating on a frequency of 162.475 MHz, this is NOAA Weather Radio Station WXL62, broadcasting from a transmitter near Lawton, Iowa. Our program originates from the National Weather Service in Sioux Falls and serves Sioux City and the surrounding Siouxland area. This hazardous weather outlook is for northwest Iowa, west central Iowa, southwest Minnesota, northeast Nebraska, and southeast South Dakota. For today and tonight, scattered showers and thunderstorms will be possible throughout the day into tonight. While severe weather is not expected, an isolated storm could produce hail to the size of half dollars and wind gusts to 60 miles an hour. For Friday through Wednesday, while confidence is low, a few severe storms will also be possible on Friday. Hot conditions will be possible this weekend into the middle of next week. Highs in the 90s are likely Sunday through Wednesday, with Monday possibly remaining in the 80s. Spotter activation is not expected at this time. Your National Weather Service forecast for Siouxland. West of today, mostly cloudy with a chance of thunderstorms. A chance of showers late this morning, then showers likely this afternoon. Highs in the upper 70s. South winds 5 to 10 miles an hour. Chance of rain 70%. Tonight, mostly cloudy. A chance of showers and thunderstorms, mainly in the evening. Lows around 60. Southeast winds 5 to 10 miles an hour. Chance of rain 50%. Friday, partly sunny. A slight chance of showers and thunderstorms in the afternoon. Humid with highs in the mid-80s. South winds around 5 miles an hour. Chance of rain 20%. Friday night, partly cloudy. A chance of showers and thunderstorms in the evening. Then a slight chance of showers after midnight. Humid with lows in the lower 60s. East winds around 5 miles an hour, becoming south around 5 miles an hour after midnight. Chance of rain 50%. Saturday, mostly sunny. Humid with highs in the upper 80s. East winds 5 to 10 miles an hour. Saturday night, partly cloudy. Lows in the mid-60s. Sunday, partly sunny. Showers likely with a chance of thunderstorms in the afternoon. Highs in the mid-80s. Chance of rain 60%. Sunday night, mostly cloudy with a chance of showers and thunderstorms. Lows in the mid-60s. Chance of rain 50%. Monday, mostly cloudy in the morning, then becoming partly sunny. A chance of showers and thunderstorms. Highs in the mid-80s. Chance of rain 40%. Monday night, partly cloudy.
chance of showers and thunderstorms in the evening. Lows in the mid-60s. Chance of rain 40%. Tuesday, partly sunny. Highs in the lower 90s. Heat index values up to 100 in the afternoon. Tuesday night, mostly clear in the evening, then becoming partly cloudy. Lows around 70. Heat index values up to 100 early in the evening. Wednesday, mostly sunny. Hot with highs in the mid-90s. Heat index values up to 105 in the afternoon. At 10 a.m., in Sioux City, the temperature was 74 and the dew point 60. The relative humidity was 61%. Wind was south at 8 miles an hour. The pressure was 29.95 inches and steady. Elsewhere in northwest Iowa, Morris was partly sunny and 72. Sheldon was partly sunny and 73. Cherokee was partly sunny and 72. Spencer was partly sunny and 73. Storm Lake was partly sunny and 70. Other conditions across the northern plains, farther east in Iowa, skies ranged from mostly sunny to partly sunny, and temperatures were between 74 and 75 degrees. In eastern Nebraska, temperatures were between 70 and 74 degrees. At Lincoln, rain was falling. At North Fork, it was partly sunny. At Omaha, it was cloudy. In eastern South Dakota, temperatures were between 74 and 76 degrees. At Mitchell, it was sunny. It was partly sunny at Yankton and Sioux Falls. And in southern Minnesota, at Rochester, it was mostly sunny, with a temperature of 77. It was partly sunny, with a temperature of 68 at Worthington, 71 at Marshall, and 71 at Mankato. At Minneapolis, it was cloudy, with a temperature of 73. Once again, at 10 a.m. Sioux City had a temperature of 74. The current time is 10:14 a.m. Central Daylight Time. Operating on a frequency of 162.475 MHz, this is NOAA Weather Radio Station WXL62, broadcasting from a transmitter near Lawton, Iowa. Our program originates from the National Weather Service in Sioux Falls and serves Sioux City and the surrounding Siouxland area. This hazardous weather outlook is for northwest Iowa, west central Iowa, southwest Minnesota, northeast Nebraska, and southeast South Dakota. For today and tonight, scattered showers and thunderstorms will be possible throughout the day into tonight. While severe weather is not expected, an isolated storm could produce hail to the size of half dollars and wind gusts to 60 miles an hour. For Friday through Wednesday, while confidence is low, a few severe storms will also be possible on Friday. Hot conditions will be possible this weekend into the middle of next week. Highs in the 90s are likely Sunday through Wednesday, with Monday possibly remaining in the 80s. Spotter activation is not expected at this time. Your National Weather Service forecast for Siouxland. Rest of today, mostly cloudy with a chance of thunderstorms. A chance of showers late this morning, then showers likely this afternoon. Highs in the upper 70s. South winds 5 to 10 miles an hour. Chance of rain 70%. Tonight, mostly cloudy. A chance of showers and thunderstorms, mainly in the evening. Lows around 60. Southeast winds 5 to 10 miles an hour. Chance of rain 50%. Friday, partly sunny. A slight chance of showers and thunderstorms in the afternoon. Humid with highs in the mid-80s. South winds around 5 miles an hour. Chance of rain 20%. Friday night, partly cloudy. A chance of showers and thunderstorms in the evening. Then a slight chance of showers after midnight. Humid with lows in the lower 60s. East winds around 5 miles an hour, becoming south around 5 miles an hour after midnight. Chance of rain 50%. Saturday, mostly sunny. Humid with highs in the upper 80s. East winds 5 to 10 miles an hour. Saturday night, partly cloudy. Lows in the mid-60s. Sunday, partly sunny. Showers likely with a chance of thunderstorms in the afternoon. Highs in the mid-80s. Chance of rain 60%. Sunday night, mostly

cloudy with a chance of showers and thunderstorms. Lows in the mid-60s. Chance of rain 50%. Monday, mostly cloudy in the morning, then becoming partly sunny. A chance of showers and thunderstorms. Highs in the mid-80s. Chance of rain 40%. Monday night, partly cloudy. A chance of showers and thunderstorms in the evening. Lows in the mid-60s. Chance of rain 40%. Tuesday, partly sunny. Highs in the lower 90s. Heat index values up to 100 in the afternoon. Tuesday night, mostly clear in the evening, then becoming partly cloudy. Lows around 70. Heat index values up to 100 early in the evening. Wednesday, mostly sunny. Hot with highs in the mid-90s. Heat index values up to 105 in the afternoon. At 10 a.m., in Sioux City, the temperature was 74 and the dew point 60. The relative humidity was 61%. Wind was south at 8 miles an hour. The pressure was 29.95 inches and steady. Elsewhere in northwest Iowa, Morris was partly sunny and 72. Sheldon was partly sunny and 73. Cherokee was partly sunny and 72. Spencer was partly sunny and 73. Storm Lake was partly sunny and 70. Other conditions across the northern plains, farther east in Iowa, skies ranged from mostly sunny to partly sunny, and temperatures were between 74 and 75 degrees. In eastern Nebraska, temperatures were between 70 and 74 degrees. At Lincoln, rain was falling. At Norfolk, it was partly sunny. At Omaha, it was cloudy. In eastern South Dakota, temperatures were between 74 and 76 degrees. At Mitchell, it was sunny. It was partly sunny at Yankton and Sioux Falls. And in southern Minnesota, at Rochester, it was mostly sunny, with a temperature of 77. It was partly sunny, with a temperature of 68 at Worthington, 71 at Marshall, and 71 at Mankato. At Minneapolis, it was cloudy, with a temperature of 73. Once again, at 10 a.m. Sioux City had a temperature of 74. The current time is 10:19 a.m. Central Daylight Time. Operating on a frequency of 162.475 MHz, this is NOAA Weather Radio Station WXL62, broadcasting from a transmitter near Lawton, Iowa. Our program originates from the National Weather Service in Sioux Falls and serves Sioux City and the surrounding Siouxland area. This hazardous weather outlook is for northwest Iowa, west central Iowa, southwest Minnesota, northeast Nebraska, and southeast South Dakota. For today and tonight, scattered showers and thunderstorms will be possible throughout the day into tonight. While severe weather is not expected, an isolated storm could produce hail to the size of $0.5 and wind gusts to 60 miles an hour. For Friday through Wednesday, while confidence is low, a few severe storms will also be possible on Friday. Hot conditions will be possible this weekend into the middle of next week. Highs in the 90s are likely Sunday through Wednesday, with Monday possibly remaining in the 80s. Spotter activation is not expected at this time. Your National Weather Service forecast for Siouxland. Rest of today, mostly cloudy with a chance of thunderstorms. A chance of showers late this morning, then showers likely this afternoon. Highs in the upper 70s. South winds 5 to 10 miles an hour. Chance of rain 70%. Tonight, mostly cloudy. A chance of showers and thunderstorms, mainly in the evening. Lows around 60. Southeast winds 5 to 10 miles an hour. Chance of rain 50%. Friday, partly sunny. A slight chance of showers and thunderstorms in the afternoon. Humid with highs in the mid-80s. South winds around 5 miles an hour. Chance of rain 20%. Friday night, partly cloudy. A chance of showers and thunderstorms in the evening, then a slight chance of showers after midnight. Humid with lows in the lower 60s. East winds around 5 miles an hour, becoming south around 5 miles an hour after midnight. Chance of rain 50%. Saturday, mostly sunny. Humid with highs in the upper 80s.

northeast winds 5 to 10 miles an hour. Saturday night, partly cloudy. Lows in the mid-60s. Sunday, partly sunny. Showers likely with a chance of thunderstorms in the afternoon. Highs in the mid-80s. Chance of rain 60%. Sunday night, mostly cloudy with a chance of showers and thunderstorms. Lows in the mid-60s. Chance of rain 50%. Monday, mostly cloudy in the morning, then becoming partly sunny. A chance of showers and thunderstorms. Highs in the mid-80s. Chance of rain 40%. Monday night, partly cloudy. A chance of showers and thunderstorms in the evening. Lows in the mid-60s. Chance of rain 40%. Tuesday, partly sunny. Highs in the lower 90s. Heat index values up to 100 in the afternoon. Tuesday night, mostly clear in the evening, then becoming partly cloudy. Lows around 70. Heat index values up to 100 early in the evening. Wednesday, mostly sunny. Hot with highs in the mid-90s. Heat index values up to 105 in the afternoon. At 10 a.m., in Sioux City, the temperature was 74 and the dew point 60. The relative humidity was 61%. Wind was south at 8 miles an hour. The pressure was 29.95 inches and steady. Elsewhere in northwest Iowa, Morris was partly sunny and 72. Sheldon was partly sunny and 73. Cherokee was partly sunny and 72. Spencer was partly sunny and 73. Storm Lake was partly sunny and 70. Other conditions across the northern plains, farther east in Iowa, skies ranged from mostly sunny to partly sunny, and temperatures were between 74 and 75 degrees. In eastern Nebraska, temperatures were between 70 and 74 degrees. At Lincoln, rain was falling. At Norfolk, it was partly sunny. At Omaha, it was cloudy. In eastern South Dakota, temperatures were between 74 and 76 degrees. At Mitchell, it was sunny. It was partly sunny at Yankton and Sioux Falls. And in southern Minnesota, at Rochester, it was mostly sunny, with a temperature of 77. It was partly sunny, with a temperature of 68 at Worthington, 71 at Marshall, and 71 at Mankato. At Minneapolis, it was cloudy, with a temperature of 73. Once again, at 10 a.m. Sioux City had a temperature of 74. The current time is 10:24 a.m. Central Daylight Time. Operating on a frequency of 162.475 MHz, this is NOAA Weather Radio Station WXL62, broadcasting from a transmitter near Lawton, Iowa. Our program originates from the National Weather Service in Sioux Falls and serves Sioux City and the surrounding Siouxland area. This hazardous weather outlook is for northwest Iowa, west central Iowa, southwest Minnesota, northeast Nebraska, and southeast South Dakota. For today and tonight, scattered showers and thunderstorms will be possible throughout the day into tonight. While severe weather is not expected, an isolated storm could produce hail to the size of half dollars and wind gusts to 60 miles an hour. For Friday through Wednesday, while confidence is low, a few severe storms will also be possible on Friday. Hot conditions will be possible this weekend into the middle of next week. Highs in the 90s are likely Sunday through Wednesday, with Monday possibly remaining in the 80s. Spotter activation is not expected at this time. Your National Weather Service forecast for Siouxland. Rest of today, mostly cloudy with a chance of thunderstorms. A chance of showers late this morning, then showers likely this afternoon. Highs in the upper 70s. South winds 5 to 10 miles an hour. Chance of rain 70%. Tonight, mostly cloudy. A chance of showers and thunderstorms, mainly in the evening. Lows around 60. Southeast winds 5 to 10 miles an hour. Chance of rain 50%. Friday, partly sunny. A slight chance of showers and thunderstorms in the afternoon. Humid with highs in the mid-80s. South winds around 5 miles an hour. Chance of rain 20%. Friday night, partly cloudy.

chance of showers and thunderstorms in the evening, then a slight chance of showers after midnight. Humid with lows in the lower 60s. East winds around 5 miles an hour, becoming south around 5 miles an hour after midnight. Chance of rain 50%. Saturday, mostly sunny. Humid with highs in the upper 80s. East winds 5 to 10 miles an hour. Saturday night, partly cloudy. Lows in the mid-60s. Sunday, partly sunny. Showers likely with a chance of thunderstorms in the afternoon. Highs in the mid-80s. Chance of rain 60%. Sunday night, mostly cloudy with a chance of showers and thunderstorms. Lows in the mid-60s. Chance of rain 50%. Monday, mostly cloudy in the morning, then becoming partly sunny. A chance of showers and thunderstorms. Highs in the mid-80s. Chance of rain 40%. Monday night, partly cloudy. A chance of showers and thunderstorms in the evening. Lows in the mid-60s. Chance of rain 40%. Tuesday, partly sunny. Highs in the lower 90s. Heat index values up to 100 in the afternoon. Tuesday night, mostly clear in the evening, then becoming partly cloudy. Lows around 70. Heat index values up to 100 early in the evening. Wednesday, mostly sunny. Hot with highs in the mid-90s. Heat index values up to 105 in the afternoon. At 10 a.m., in Sioux City, the temperature was 74 and the dew point 60. The relative humidity was 61%. Wind was south at 8 miles an hour. The pressure was 29.95 inches and steady. Elsewhere in northwest Iowa, Morris was partly sunny and 72. Sheldon was partly sunny and 73. Cherokee was partly sunny and 72. Spencer was partly sunny and 73. Storm Lake was partly sunny and 70. Other conditions across the northern plains, farther east in Iowa, skies ranged from mostly sunny to partly sunny, and temperatures were between 74 and 75 degrees. In eastern Nebraska, temperatures were between 70 and 74 degrees. At Lincoln, rain was falling. At Norfolk, it was partly sunny. At Omaha, it was cloudy. In eastern South Dakota, temperatures were between 74 and 76 degrees. At Mitchell, it was sunny. It was partly sunny at Yankton and Sioux Falls. And in southern Minnesota, at Rochester, it was mostly sunny, with a temperature of 77. It was partly sunny, with a temperature of 68 at Worthington, 71 at Marshall, and 71 at Mankato. At Minneapolis, it was cloudy, with a temperature of 73. Once again, at 10 a.m. Sioux City had a temperature of 74. The current time is 10:30 a.m. Central Daylight Time. Operating on a frequency of 162.475 MHz, this is NOAA Weather Radio Station WXL62, broadcasting from a transmitter near Lawton, Iowa. Our program originates from the National Weather Service in Sioux Falls and serves Sioux City and the surrounding Siouxland area. This hazardous weather outlook is for northwest Iowa, west central Iowa, southwest Minnesota, northeast Nebraska, and southeast South Dakota. For today and tonight, scattered showers and thunderstorms will be possible throughout the day into tonight. While severe weather is not expected, an isolated storm could produce hail to the size of half dollars and wind gusts to 60 miles an hour. For Friday through Wednesday, while confidence is low, a few severe storms will also be possible on Friday. Hot conditions will be possible this weekend into the middle of next week. Highs in the 90s are likely Sunday through Wednesday, with Monday possibly remaining in the 80s. Spotter activation is not expected at this time. Your National Weather Service forecast for Siouxland. Rest of today, mostly cloudy with a chance of thunderstorms. A chance of showers late this morning, then showers likely this afternoon. Highs in the upper 70s. South winds 5 to 10 miles an hour. Chance of rain 70%. Tonight, mostly cloudy. A chance of showers and thunderstorms, mainly in the evening. Lows around 60.
southeast winds 5 to 10 miles an hour. Chance of rain 50%. Friday, partly sunny. A slight chance of showers and thunderstorms in the afternoon. Humid with highs in the mid-80s. South winds around 5 miles an hour. Chance of rain 20%. Friday night, partly cloudy. A chance of showers and thunderstorms in the evening, then a slight chance of showers after midnight. Humid with lows in the lower 60s. East winds around 5 miles an hour, becoming south around 5 miles an hour after midnight. Chance of rain 50%. Saturday, mostly sunny. Humid with highs in the upper 80s. East winds 5 to 10 miles an hour. Saturday night, partly cloudy. Lows in the mid-60s. Sunday, partly sunny. Showers likely with a chance of thunderstorms in the afternoon. Highs in the mid-80s. Chance of rain 60%. Sunday night, mostly cloudy with a chance of showers and thunderstorms. Lows in the mid-60s. Chance of rain 50%. Monday, mostly showers and thunderstorms. Lows in the mid-60s. Chance of rain 50%. Monday, mostly cloudy in the morning, then becoming partly sunny. A chance of showers and thunderstorms. Highs in the mid-80s. Chance of rain 40%. Monday night, partly cloudy. A chance of showers and thunderstorms in the evening. Lows in the mid-60s. Chance of rain 40%. Tuesday, partly sunny. Highs in the lower 90s. Heat index values up to 100 in the afternoon. Tuesday night, mostly clear in the evening, then becoming partly cloudy. Lows around 70. Heat index values up to 100 early in the evening. Wednesday, mostly sunny. Hot with highs in the mid-90s. Heat index values up to 105 in the afternoon. At 10 a.m., in Sioux City, the temperature was 74 and the dew point 60. The relative humidity was 61%. Wind was south at 8 miles an hour. The pressure was 29.95 inches and steady. Elsewhere in northwest Iowa, Morris was partly sunny and 72. Sheldon was partly sunny and 73. Cherokee was partly sunny and 72. Spencer was partly sunny and 73. Storm Lake was partly sunny and 70. Other conditions across the northern plains, farther east in Iowa, skies ranged from mostly sunny to partly sunny, and temperatures were between 74 and 75 degrees. In eastern Nebraska, temperatures were between 70 and 74 degrees. At Lincoln, rain was falling. At Norfolk, it was partly sunny. At Omaha, it was cloudy. In eastern South Dakota, temperatures were between 74 and 76 degrees. At Mitchell, it was sunny. It was partly sunny at Yankton and Sioux Falls. And in southern Minnesota, at Rochester, it was mostly sunny, with a temperature of 77. It was partly sunny, with a temperature of 68 at Worthington, 71 at Marshall, and 71 at Mankato. At Minneapolis, it was cloudy, with a temperature of 73. Once again, at 10 a.m. Sioux City had a temperature of 74. The current time is 10:35 a.m. Central Daylight Time. Operating on a frequency of 162.475 MHz, this is NOAA Weather Radio Station WXL62, broadcasting from a transmitter near Lawton, Iowa. Our program originates from the National Weather Service in Sioux Falls and serves Sioux City and the surrounding Siouxland area. This hazardous weather outlook is for northwest Iowa, west central Iowa, southwest Minnesota, northeast Nebraska, and southeast South Dakota. For today and tonight, scattered showers and thunderstorms will be possible throughout the day into tonight. While severe weather is not expected, an isolated storm could produce hail to the size of half dollars and wind gusts to 60 miles an hour. For Friday through Wednesday, while confidence is low, a few severe storms will also be possible on Friday. Hot conditions will be possible this weekend into the middle of next week. Highs in the 90s are likely Sunday through Wednesday, with Monday possibly remaining in the 80s. Spotter activation is not expected at this time.
your National Weather Service.

through land. West of today, mostly cloudy with a chance of thunderstorms. A chance of showers late this morning, then showers likely this afternoon. Highs in the upper 70s. South winds 5 to 10 miles an hour. Chance of rain 70%. Tonight, mostly cloudy. A chance of showers and thunderstorms, mainly in the evening. Lows around 60. Southeast winds 5 to 10 miles an hour. Chance of rain 50%. Friday, partly sunny. A slight chance of showers and thunderstorms in the afternoon. Humid with highs in the mid-80s. South winds around 5 miles an hour. Chance of rain 20%. Friday night, partly cloudy. A chance of showers and thunderstorms in the evening, then a slight chance of showers after midnight. Humid with lows in the lower 60s. East winds around 5 miles an hour, becoming south around 5 miles an hour after midnight. Chance of rain 50%. Saturday, mostly sunny. Humid with highs in the upper 80s. East winds 5 to 10 miles an hour. Saturday night, partly cloudy. Lows in the mid-60s. Sunday, partly sunny. Showers likely with a chance of thunderstorms in the afternoon. Highs in the mid-80s. Chance of rain 60%. Sunday night, mostly cloudy with a chance of showers and thunderstorms. Lows in the mid-60s. Chance of rain 50%. Monday, mostly cloudy in the morning, then becoming partly sunny. A chance of showers and thunderstorms. Highs in the mid-80s. Chance of rain 40%. Monday night, partly cloudy. A chance of showers and thunderstorms in the evening. Lows in the mid-60s. Chance of rain 40%. Tuesday, partly sunny. Highs in the lower 90s. Heat index values up to 100 in the afternoon. Tuesday night, mostly clear in the evening, then becoming partly cloudy. Lows around 70. Heat index values up to 100 early in the evening. Wednesday, mostly sunny. Hot with highs in the mid-90s. Heat index values up to 105 in the afternoon. At 10 a.m., in Sioux City, the temperature was 74 and the dew point 60. The relative humidity was 61%. Wind was south at 8 miles an hour. The pressure was 29.95 inches and steady. Elsewhere in northwest Iowa, Morris was partly sunny and 72. Sheldon was partly sunny and 73. Cherokee was partly sunny and 72. Spencer was partly sunny and 73. Storm Lake was partly sunny and 70. Other conditions across the northern plains, farther east in Iowa, skies ranged from mostly sunny to partly sunny, and temperatures were between 74 and 75 degrees. In eastern Nebraska, temperatures were between 70 and 74 degrees. At Lincoln, rain was falling. At Norfolk, it was partly sunny. At Omaha, it was cloudy. In eastern South Dakota, temperatures were between 74 and 76 degrees. At Mitchell, it was sunny. It was partly sunny at Yankton and Sioux Falls. And in southern Minnesota, at Rochester, it was mostly sunny, with a temperature of 77. It was partly sunny, with a temperature of 68 at Worthington, 71 at Marshall, and 71 at Mankato. At Minneapolis, it was cloudy, with a temperature of 73. Once again, at 10 a.m. Sioux City had a temperature of 74. The current time is 10:40 a.m. Central Daylight Time. Operating on a frequency of 162.475 MHz, this is NOAA Weather Radio Station WXL62, broadcasting from a transmitter near Lawton, Iowa. Our program originates from the National Weather Service in Sioux Falls and serves Sioux City and the surrounding Sioux Land area. This hazardous weather outlook is for northwest Iowa, west central Iowa, southwest Minnesota, northeast Nebraska, and southeast South Dakota. For today and tonight, scattered showers and thunderstorms will be possible throughout the day into tonight. While severe weather is not expected, an isolated storm could produce hail to the size of half dollars and wind gusts to 60 miles an hour. For Friday through Wednesday,

lows around 60. Southeast winds 5 to 10 miles an hour. Chance of rain 50%. Friday, partly sunny. A slight chance of showers and thunderstorms in the afternoon. Humid with highs in the mid-80s. South winds around 5 miles an hour. Chance of rain 20%. Friday night, partly cloudy. A chance of showers and thunderstorms in the evening, then a slight chance of showers after midnight. Humid with lows in the lower 60s. East winds around 5 miles an hour, becoming south around 5 miles an hour after midnight. Chance of rain 50%. Saturday, mostly sunny. Humid with highs in the upper 80s. East winds 5 to 10 miles an hour. Saturday night, partly cloudy. Lows in the mid-60s. Sunday, partly sunny. Showers likely with a chance of thunderstorms in the afternoon. Highs in the mid-80s. Chance of rain 60%. Sunday night, mostly cloudy with a chance of showers and thunderstorms. Lows in the mid-60s. Chance of rain 50%. Monday, mostly cloudy in the morning, then becoming partly sunny. A chance of showers and thunderstorms. Highs in the mid-80s. Chance of rain 40%. Monday night, partly cloudy. A chance of showers and thunderstorms in the evening. Lows in the mid-60s. Chance of rain 40%. Tuesday, partly sunny. Highs in the lower 90s. Heat index values up to 100 in the afternoon. Tuesday night, mostly clear in the evening, then becoming partly cloudy. Lows around 70. Heat index values up to 100 early in the evening. Wednesday, mostly sunny. Hot with highs in the mid-90s. Heat index values up to 105 in the afternoon. At 10 a.m., in Sioux City, the temperature was 74 and the dew point 60. The relative humidity was 61%. Wind was south at 8 miles an hour. The pressure was 29.95 inches and steady. Elsewhere in northwest Iowa, Morris was partly sunny and 72. Sheldon was partly sunny and 73. Cherokee was partly sunny and 72. Spencer was partly sunny and 73. Storm Lake was partly sunny and 70. Other conditions across the northern plains, farther east in Iowa, skies ranged from mostly sunny to partly sunny, and temperatures were between 74 and 75 degrees. In eastern Nebraska, temperatures were between 70 and 74 degrees. At Lincoln, rain was falling. At Norfolk, it was partly sunny. At Omaha, it was cloudy. In eastern South Dakota, temperatures were between 74 and 76 degrees. At Mitchell, it was sunny. It was partly sunny at Yankton and Sioux Falls. And in southern Minnesota, at Rochester, it was mostly sunny, with a temperature of 77. It was partly sunny, with a temperature of 68 at Worthington, 71 at Marshall, and 71 at Mankato. At Minneapolis, it was cloudy, with a temperature of 73. Once again, at 10 a.m. Sioux City had a temperature of 74. The current time is 10:46 a.m. Central Daylight Time. Operating on a frequency of 162.475 MHz, this is NOAA Weather Radio Station WXL62, broadcasting from a transmitter near Lawton, Iowa. Our program originates from the National Weather Service in Sioux Falls and serves Sioux City and the surrounding Siouxland area. This hazardous weather outlook is for northwest Iowa, west central Iowa, southwest Minnesota, northeast Nebraska, and southeast South Dakota. For today and tonight, scattered showers and thunderstorms will be possible throughout the day into tonight. While severe weather is not expected, an isolated storm could produce hail to the size of half dollars and wind gusts to 60 miles an hour. For Friday through Wednesday, while confidence is low, a few severe storms will also be possible on Friday. Hot conditions will be possible this weekend into the middle of next week. Highs in the 90s are likely Sunday through Wednesday, with Monday possibly remaining in the 80s. Spotter activation is not expected at this time. Your National Weather Service forecast for Siouxland. Rest of today, mostly clear.

with a chance of thunderstorms. A chance of showers late this morning, then showers likely this afternoon. Highs in the upper 70s. South winds 5 to 10 miles an hour. Chance of rain 70%. Tonight, mostly cloudy. A chance of showers and thunderstorms, mainly in the evening. Lows around 60. Southeast winds 5 to 10 miles an hour. Chance of rain 50%. Friday, partly sunny. A slight chance of showers and thunderstorms in the afternoon. Humid with highs in the mid-80s. South winds around 5 miles an hour. Chance of rain 20%. Friday night, partly cloudy. A chance of showers and thunderstorms in the evening, then a slight chance of showers after midnight. Humid with lows in the lower 60s. East winds around 5 miles an hour, becoming south around 5 miles an hour after midnight. Chance of rain 50%. Saturday, mostly sunny. Humid with highs in the upper 80s. East winds 5 to 10 miles an hour. Saturday night, partly cloudy. Lows in the mid-60s. Sunday, partly sunny. Showers likely with a chance of thunderstorms in the afternoon. Highs in the mid-80s. Chance of rain 60%. Sunday night, mostly cloudy with a chance of showers and thunderstorms. Lows in the mid-60s. Chance of rain 50%. Monday, mostly cloudy in the morning, then becoming partly sunny. A chance of showers and thunderstorms. Highs in the mid-80s. Chance of rain 40%. Monday night, partly cloudy. A chance of showers and thunderstorms in the evening. Lows in the mid-60s. Chance of rain 40%. Tuesday, partly sunny. Highs in the lower 90s. Heat index values up to 100 in the afternoon. Tuesday night, mostly clear in the evening, then becoming partly cloudy. Lows around 70. Heat index values up to 100 early in the evening. Wednesday, mostly sunny. Hot with highs in the mid-90s. Heat index values up to 105 in the afternoon. At 10 a.m., in Sioux City, the temperature was 74 and the dew point 60. The relative humidity was 61%. Wind was south at 8 miles an hour. The pressure was 29.95 inches and steady. Elsewhere in northwest Iowa, Morris was partly sunny and 72. Sheldon was partly sunny and 73. Cherokee was partly sunny and 72. Spencer was partly sunny and 73. Storm Lake was partly sunny and 70. Other conditions across the northern plains, farther east in Iowa, skies ranged from mostly sunny to partly sunny, and temperatures were between 74 and 75 degrees. In eastern Nebraska, temperatures were between 70 and 74 degrees. At Lincoln, rain was falling. At Norfolk, it was partly sunny. At Omaha, it was cloudy. In eastern South Dakota, temperatures were between 74 and 76 degrees. At Mitchell, it was sunny. It was partly sunny at Yankton and Sioux Falls. And in southern Minnesota, at Rochester, it was mostly sunny, with a temperature of 77. It was partly sunny, with a temperature of 68 at Worthington, 71 at Marshall, and 71 at Mankato. At Minneapolis, it was cloudy, with a temperature of 73. Once again, at 10 a.m. Sioux City had a temperature of 74. The current time is 10:51 a.m. Central Daylight Time. Operating on a frequency of 162.475 MHz, this is NOAA Weather Radio Station WXL62, broadcasting from a transmitter near Lawton, Iowa. Our program originates from the National Weather Service in Sioux Falls and serves Sioux City and the surrounding Siouxland area. This hazardous weather outlook is for northwest Iowa, west central Iowa, southwest Minnesota, northeast Nebraska, and southeast South Dakota. For today and tonight, scattered showers and thunderstorms will be possible throughout the day into tonight. While severe weather is not expected, an isolated storm could produce hail to the size of half dollars and wind gusts to 60 miles an hour.
for Friday through Wednesday, while confidence is low, a few severe storms will also be possible on Friday. Hot conditions will be possible this weekend into the middle of next week. Highs in the 90s are likely Sunday through Wednesday, with Monday possibly remaining in the 80s. Spotter activation is not expected at this time. Your National Weather Service forecast for Siouxland. Rest of today, mostly cloudy with a chance of thunderstorms. A chance of showers late this morning, then showers likely this afternoon. Highs in the upper 70s. South winds 5 to 10 miles an hour. Chance of rain 70%. Tonight, mostly cloudy. A chance of showers and thunderstorms, mainly in the evening. Lows around 60. Southeast winds 5 to 10 miles an hour. Chance of rain 50%. Friday, partly sunny. A slight chance of showers and thunderstorms in the afternoon. Humid with highs in the mid-80s. South winds around 5 miles an hour. Chance of rain 20%. Friday night, partly cloudy. A chance of showers and thunderstorms in the evening, then a slight chance of showers after midnight. Humid with lows in the lower 60s. East winds around 5 miles an hour, becoming south around 5 miles an hour after midnight. Chance of rain 50%. Saturday, mostly sunny. Humid with highs in the upper 80s. East winds 5 to 10 miles an hour. Saturday night, partly cloudy. Lows in the mid-60s. Sunday, partly sunny. Showers likely with a chance of thunderstorms in the afternoon. Highs in the mid-80s. Chance of rain 60%. Sunday night, mostly cloudy with a chance of showers and thunderstorms. Lows in the mid-60s. Chance of rain 50%. Monday, mostly cloudy in the morning, then becoming partly sunny. A chance of showers and thunderstorms. Highs in the mid-80s. Chance of rain 40%. Monday night, partly cloudy. A chance of showers and thunderstorms in the evening. Lows in the mid-60s. Chance of rain 40%. Tuesday, partly sunny. Highs in the lower 90s. Heat index values up to 100 in the afternoon. Tuesday night, mostly clear in the evening, then becoming partly cloudy. Lows around 70. Heat index values up to 100 early in the evening. Wednesday, mostly sunny. Hot with highs in the mid-90s. Heat index values up to 105 in the afternoon. At 10 a.m., in Sioux City, the temperature was 74 and the dew point 60. The relative humidity was 61%. Wind was south at 8 miles an hour. The pressure was 29.95 inches and steady. Elsewhere in northwest Iowa, Morris was partly sunny and 72. Sheldon was partly sunny and 73. Cherokee was partly sunny and 72. Spencer was partly sunny and 73. Storm Lake was partly sunny and 70. Other conditions across the northern plains, farther east in Iowa, skies ranged from mostly sunny to partly sunny, and temperatures were between 74 and 75 degrees. In eastern Nebraska, temperatures were between 70 and 74 degrees. At Lincoln, rain was falling. At Norfolk, it was partly sunny. At Omaha, it was cloudy. In eastern South Dakota, temperatures were between 74 and 76 degrees. At Mitchell, it was sunny. It was partly sunny at Yankton and Sioux Falls. And in southern Minnesota, at Rochester, it was mostly sunny, with a temperature of 77. It was partly sunny, with a temperature of 68 at Worthington, 71 at Marshall, and 71 at Mankato. At Minneapolis, it was cloudy, with a temperature of 73. Once again, at 10 a.m. Sioux City had a temperature of 74. The current time is 10:57 a.m. Central Daylight Time. Operating on a frequency of 162.475 MHz, this is NOAA Weather Radio Station WXL62, broadcasting from a transmitter near Lawton, Iowa. Our program originates from the National Weather Service in Sioux Falls and serves Sioux City and the surrounding Siouxland area.
This hazardous weather outlook is for northwest Iowa, west central Iowa, southwest Minnesota, northeast Nebraska, and southeast South.

Dakota. For today and tonight, scattered showers and thunderstorms will be possible throughout the day into tonight. While severe weather is not expected, an isolated storm could produce hail to the size of half dollars and wind gusts to 60 miles an hour. For Friday through Wednesday, while confidence is low, a few severe storms will also be possible on Friday. Hot conditions will be possible this weekend into the middle of next week. Highs in the 90s are likely Sunday through Wednesday, with Monday possibly remaining in the 80s. Spotter activation is not expected at this time. Your National Weather Service forecast for Siouxland. Rest of today, mostly cloudy with a chance of thunderstorms. A chance of showers late this morning, then showers likely this afternoon. Highs in the upper 70s. South winds 5 to 10 miles an hour. Chance of rain 70%. Tonight, mostly cloudy. A chance of showers and thunderstorms, mainly in the evening. Lows around 60. Southeast winds 5 to 10 miles an hour. Chance of rain 50%. Friday, partly sunny. A slight chance of showers and thunderstorms in the afternoon. Humid with highs in the mid-80s. South winds around 5 miles an hour. Chance of rain 20%. Friday night, partly cloudy. A chance of showers and thunderstorms in the evening, then a slight chance of showers after midnight. Humid with lows in the lower 60s. East winds around 5 miles an hour, becoming south around 5 miles an hour after midnight. Chance of rain 50%. Saturday, mostly sunny. Humid with highs in the upper 80s. East winds 5 to 10 miles an hour. Saturday night, partly cloudy. Lows in the mid-60s. Sunday, partly sunny. Showers likely with a chance of thunderstorms in the afternoon. Highs in the mid-80s. Chance of rain 60%. Sunday night, mostly cloudy with a chance of showers and thunderstorms. Lows in the mid-60s. Chance of rain 50%. Monday, mostly cloudy in the morning, then becoming partly sunny. A chance of showers and thunderstorms. Highs in the mid-80s. Chance of rain 40%. Monday night, partly cloudy. A chance of showers and thunderstorms in the evening. Lows in the mid-60s. Chance of rain 40%. Tuesday, partly sunny. Highs in the lower 90s. Heat index values up to 100 in the afternoon. Tuesday night, mostly clear in the evening, then becoming partly cloudy. Lows around 70. Heat index values up to 100 early in the evening. Wednesday, mostly sunny. Hot with highs in the mid-90s. Heat index values up to 105 in the afternoon. At 10 a.m., in Sioux City, the temperature was 74 and the dew point 60. The relative humidity was 61%. Wind was south at 8 miles an hour. The pressure was 29.95 inches and steady. Elsewhere in northwest Iowa, Morris was partly sunny and 72. Sheldon was partly sunny and 73. Cherokee was partly sunny and 72. Spencer was partly sunny and 73. Storm Lake was partly sunny and 70. Other conditions across the northern plains, farther east in Iowa, skies ranged from mostly sunny to partly sunny, and temperatures were between 74 and 75 degrees. In eastern Nebraska, temperatures were between 70 and 74 degrees. At Lincoln, rain was falling. At Norfolk, it was partly sunny. At Omaha, it was cloudy. In eastern South Dakota, temperatures were between 74 and 76 degrees. At Mitchell, it was sunny. It was partly sunny at Yankton and Sioux Falls. And in southern Minnesota, at Rochester, it was mostly sunny, with a temperature of 77. It was partly sunny, with a temperature of 68 at Worthington, 71 at Marshall, and 71 at Mankato. At Minneapolis, it was cloudy, with a temperature of 73. Once again, at 10 a.m. Sioux City had a temperature of 74. At 11 a.m., in Sioux City, the temperature was 74 and the dew point 61. The relative humidity was 63%.
Wind was northwest at 7 miles an hour. The pressure was 29.96 inches and rising. Elsewhere in northwest Iowa, Morris was partly sunny and 73. Sheldon was partly sunny and 75. Cherokee was cloudy and 72. Spencer was partly sunny and 75. Storm Lake was partly sunny and 70. Other conditions across the northern plains, farther east in Iowa, skies ranged from mostly sunny to partly sunny, and temperatures were between 78 and 81 degrees. In eastern Nebraska, skies ranged from partly sunny to cloudy, and temperatures were between 73 and 77 degrees. In eastern South Dakota, temperatures were between 76 and 77 degrees. At Mitchell, it was sunny. It was partly sunny at Yankton and Sioux Falls. And in southern Minnesota, at Rochester, it was mostly sunny, with a temperature of 79. It was partly sunny, with a temperature of 72 at Worthington, 75 at Marshall, and 72 at Mankato. At Minneapolis, it was cloudy, with a temperature of 75. Once again, at 11 a.m. Sioux City had a temperature of 74. The current time is 11:03 a.m. Central Daylight Time. Operating on a frequency of 162.475 MHz, this is NOAA Weather Radio Station WXL62, broadcasting from a transmitter near Lawton, Iowa. Our program originates from the National Weather Service in Sioux Falls and serves Sioux City and the surrounding Siouxland area. This hazardous weather outlook is for northwest Iowa, west central Iowa, southwest Minnesota, northeast Nebraska, and southeast South Dakota. For today and tonight, scattered showers and thunderstorms will be possible throughout the day into tonight. While severe weather is not expected, an isolated storm could produce hail to the size of half dollars and wind gusts to 60 miles an hour. For Friday through Wednesday, while confidence is low, a few severe storms will also be possible on Friday. Hot conditions will be possible this weekend into the middle of next week. Highs in the 90s are likely Sunday through Wednesday, with Monday possibly remaining in the 80s. Spotter activation is not expected at this time. Your National Weather Service forecast for Siouxland. Rest of today, mostly cloudy with a chance of thunderstorms. A chance of showers late this morning, then showers likely this afternoon. Highs in the upper 70s. South winds 5 to 10 miles an hour. Chance of rain 70%. Tonight, mostly cloudy. A chance of showers and thunderstorms, mainly in the evening. Lows around 60. Southeast winds 5 to 10 miles an hour. Chance of rain 50%. Friday, partly sunny. A slight chance of showers and thunderstorms in the afternoon. Humid with highs in the mid-80s. South winds around 5 miles an hour. Chance of rain 20%. Friday night, partly cloudy. A chance of showers and thunderstorms in the evening, then a slight chance of showers after midnight. Humid with lows in the lower 60s. East winds around 5 miles an hour, becoming south around 5 miles an hour after midnight. Chance of rain 50%. Saturday, mostly sunny. Humid with highs in the upper 80s. East winds 5 to 10 miles an hour. Saturday night, partly cloudy. Lows in the mid-60s. Sunday, partly sunny. Showers likely with a chance of thunderstorms in the afternoon. Highs in the mid-80s. Chance of rain 60%. Sunday night, mostly cloudy with a chance of showers and thunderstorms. Lows in the mid-60s. Chance of rain 50%. Monday, mostly cloudy in the morning, then becoming partly sunny. A chance of showers and thunderstorms. Highs in the mid-80s. Chance of rain 40%. Monday night, partly cloudy. A chance of showers and thunderstorms in the evening. Lows in the mid-60s. Chance of rain 40%. Tuesday, partly sunny. Highs in the lower 90s. Heat index values up to 100 in the afternoon. Tuesday night, mostly clear in the evening, then becoming partly cloudy. Lows around 70. Heat index values up to 100 early in the evening.
Wednesday, mostly sunny. Hot with highs in the mid-

60s. Heat index values up to 105 in the afternoon. At 11 a.m. in Sioux City, the temperature was 74 and the dew point 61. The relative humidity was 63%. Wind was northwest at 7 miles an hour. The pressure was 29.96 inches and rising. Elsewhere in northwest Iowa, Morris was partly sunny and 73. Sheldon was partly sunny and 75. Cherokee was cloudy and 72. Spencer was partly sunny and 75. Storm Lake was partly sunny and 70. Other conditions across the northern plains, farther east in Iowa, skies ranged from mostly sunny to partly sunny, and temperatures were between 78 and 81 degrees. In eastern Nebraska, skies ranged from partly sunny to cloudy, and temperatures were between 73 and 77 degrees. In eastern South Dakota, temperatures were between 76 and 77 degrees. At Mitchell, it was sunny. It was partly sunny at Yankton and Sioux Falls. And in southern Minnesota, at Rochester, it was mostly sunny, with a temperature of 79. It was partly sunny, with a temperature of 72 at Worthington, 75 at Marshall, and 72 at Mankato. At Minneapolis, it was cloudy, with a temperature of 75. Once again, at 11 a.m. Sioux City had a temperature of 74. The current time is 11:09 a.m. Central Daylight Time. Operating on a frequency of 162.475 MHz, this is NOAA Weather Radio Station WXL62, broadcasting from a transmitter near Lawton, Iowa. Our program originates from the National Weather Service in Sioux Falls and serves Sioux City and the surrounding Siouxland area. This hazardous weather outlook is for northwest Iowa, west central Iowa, southwest Minnesota, northeast Nebraska, and southeast South Dakota. For today and tonight, scattered showers and thunderstorms will be possible throughout the day into tonight. While severe weather is not expected, an isolated storm could produce hail to the size of half dollars and wind gusts to 60 miles an hour. For Friday through Wednesday, while confidence is low, a few severe storms will also be possible on Friday. Hot conditions will be possible this weekend into the middle of next week. Highs in the 90s are likely Sunday through Wednesday, with Monday possibly remaining in the 80s. Spotter activation is not expected at this time. Your National Weather Service forecast for Siouxland. Rest of today, mostly cloudy with a chance of thunderstorms. A chance of showers late this morning, then showers likely this afternoon. Highs in the upper 70s. South winds 5 to 10 miles an hour. Chance of rain 70%. Tonight, mostly cloudy. A chance of showers and thunderstorms, mainly in the evening. Lows around 60. Southeast winds 5 to 10 miles an hour. Chance of rain 50%. Friday, partly sunny. A slight chance of showers and thunderstorms in the afternoon. Humid with highs in the mid-80s. South winds around 5 miles an hour. Chance of rain 20%. Friday night, partly cloudy. A chance of showers and thunderstorms in the evening, then a slight chance of showers after midnight. Humid with lows in the lower 60s. East winds around 5 miles an hour, becoming south around 5 miles an hour after midnight. Chance of rain 50%. Saturday, mostly sunny. Humid with highs in the upper 80s. East winds 5 to 10 miles an hour. Saturday night, partly cloudy. Lows in the mid-60s. Sunday, partly sunny. Showers likely with a chance of thunderstorms in the afternoon. Highs in the mid-80s. Chance of rain 60%. Sunday night, mostly cloudy with a chance of showers and thunderstorms. Lows in the mid-60s. Chance of rain 50%. Monday, mostly cloudy in the morning, then becoming partly sunny. A chance of showers and thunderstorms. Highs in the mid-80s. Chance of rain 40%. Monday night, partly cloudy. A chance of showers and thunderstorms in the evening. Lows in the mid-60s. Chance of rain 40%. Tuesday, partly sunny. Highs in the lower 90s. Heat in

values up to 100 in the afternoon. Tuesday night, mostly clear in the evening, then becoming partly cloudy. Lows around 70. Heat index values up to 100 early in the evening. Wednesday, mostly sunny. Hot with highs in the mid-90s. Heat index values up to 105 in the afternoon. At 11 a.m., in Sioux City, the temperature was 74 and the dew point 61. The relative humidity was 63%. Wind was northwest at 7 miles an hour. The pressure was 29.96 inches and rising. Elsewhere in northwest Iowa, Morris was cloudy and 73. Sheldon was cloudy and 75. Cherokee was cloudy and 72. Spencer was cloudy and 75. Storm Lake was cloudy and 70. Other conditions across the northern plains, farther east in Iowa, skies ranged from mostly sunny to partly sunny, and temperatures were between 78 and 81 degrees. In eastern Nebraska, skies ranged from partly sunny to cloudy, and temperatures were between 73 and 77 degrees. In eastern South Dakota, temperatures were between 76 and 77 degrees. At Mitchell, it was sunny. It was partly sunny at Yankton and Sioux Falls. And in southern Minnesota, at Rochester, it was mostly sunny, with a temperature of 79. It was partly sunny, with a temperature of 72 at Worthington, 75 at Marshall, and 72 at Mankato. At Minneapolis, it was cloudy, with a temperature of 75. Once again, at 11 a.m. Sioux City had a temperature of 74. The current time is 11:14 a.m. Central Daylight Time. Operating on a frequency of 162.475 MHz, this is NOAA Weather Radio Station WXL62, broadcasting from a transmitter near Lawton, Iowa. Our program originates from the National Weather Service in Sioux Falls and serves Sioux City and the surrounding Siouxland area. This hazardous weather outlook is for northwest Iowa, west central Iowa, southwest Minnesota, northeast Nebraska, and southeast South Dakota. For today and tonight, scattered showers and thunderstorms will be possible throughout the day into tonight. While severe weather is not expected, an isolated storm could produce hail to the size of half dollars and wind gusts to 60 miles an hour. For Friday through Wednesday, while confidence is low, a few severe storms will also be possible on Friday. Hot conditions will be possible this weekend into the middle of next week. Highs in the 90s are likely Sunday through Wednesday, with Monday possibly remaining in the 80s. Spotter activation is not expected at this time. Your National Weather Service forecast for Siouxland. Rest of today, mostly cloudy with a chance of thunderstorms. A chance of showers late this morning, then showers likely this afternoon. Highs in the upper 70s. South winds 5 to 10 miles an hour. Chance of rain 70%. Tonight, mostly cloudy. A chance of showers and thunderstorms, mainly in the evening. Lows around 60. Southeast winds 5 to 10 miles an hour. Chance of rain 50%. Friday, partly sunny. A slight chance of showers and thunderstorms in the afternoon. Humid with highs in the mid-80s. South winds around 5 miles an hour. Chance of rain 20%. Friday night, partly cloudy. A chance of showers and thunderstorms in the evening, then a slight chance of showers after midnight. Humid with lows in the lower 60s. East winds around 5 miles an hour, becoming south around 5 miles an hour after midnight. Chance of rain 50%. Saturday, mostly sunny. Humid with highs in the upper 80s. East winds 5 to 10 miles an hour. Saturday night, partly cloudy. Lows in the mid-60s. Sunday, partly sunny. Showers likely with a chance of thunderstorms in the afternoon. Highs in the mid-80s. Chance of rain 60%. Sunday night, mostly cloudy with a chance of showers and thunderstorms. Lows in the mid-60s. Chance of rain 50%. Monday, mostly cloudy in the morning, then becoming partly sunny. A chance of showers and thunderstorms. Highs in the mid-80s. Chance of rain 40%.
Sunday night, partly cloudy. A chance of showers and thunderstorms in the evening. Lows in the mid-60s. Chance of rain 40%. Tuesday, partly sunny. Highs in the lower 90s. Heat index values up to 100 in the afternoon. Tuesday night, mostly clear in the evening, then becoming partly cloudy. Lows around 70. Heat index values up to 100 early in the evening. Wednesday, mostly sunny. Hot with highs in the mid-90s. Heat index values up to 105 in the afternoon. At 11 a.m., in Sioux City, the temperature was 74 and the dew point 61. The relative humidity was 63%. Wind was northwest at 7 miles an hour. The pressure was 29.96 inches and rising. Elsewhere in northwest Iowa, Morris was cloudy and 73. Sheldon was cloudy and 75. Cherokee was cloudy and 72. Spencer was cloudy and 75. Storm Lake was cloudy and 70. Other conditions across the northern plains, farther east in Iowa, skies ranged from mostly sunny to partly sunny, and temperatures were between 78 and 81 degrees. In eastern Nebraska, skies ranged from partly sunny to cloudy, and temperatures were between 73 and 77 degrees. In eastern South Dakota, temperatures were between 76 and 77 degrees. At Mitchell, it was sunny. It was partly sunny at Yankton, in Sioux Falls. And in southern Minnesota, at Rochester, it was mostly sunny, with a temperature of 79. It was partly sunny, with a temperature of 72 at Worthington, 75 at Marshall, and 72 at Mankato. At Minneapolis, it was cloudy, with a temperature of 75. Once again, at 11 a.m. Sioux City had a temperature of 74. The current time is 11:19 a.m. Central Daylight Time. Operating on a frequency of 162.475 MHz, this is NOAA Weather Radio Station WXL62, broadcasting from a transmitter near Lawton, Iowa. Our program originates from the National Weather Service in Sioux Falls and serves Sioux City and the surrounding Siouxland area. This hazardous weather outlook is for northwest Iowa, west central Iowa, southwest Minnesota, northeast Nebraska, and southeast South Dakota. For today and tonight, scattered showers and thunderstorms will be possible throughout the day into tonight. While severe weather is not expected, an isolated storm could produce hail to the size of half dollars and wind gusts to 60 miles an hour. For Friday through Wednesday, while confidence is low, a few severe storms will also be possible on Friday. Hot conditions will be possible this weekend into the middle of next week. Highs in the 90s are likely Sunday through Wednesday, with Monday possibly remaining in the 80s. Spotter activation is not expected at this time. Your National Weather Service forecast for Siouxland. This afternoon, mostly cloudy with a chance of showers and thunderstorms. Near steady temperature in the mid-70s. South winds around 10 miles an hour with gusts up to 20 miles an hour. Chance of rain 50%. Tonight, mostly cloudy. A chance of showers and thunderstorms in the evening. Lows around 60. Southeast winds 5 to 10 miles an hour. Chance of rain 40%. Friday, mostly cloudy with a slight chance of showers and thunderstorms in the morning, then mostly sunny in the afternoon. Humid with highs in the mid-80s. Southwest winds around 5 miles an hour. Chance of rain 20%. Friday night, partly cloudy. A chance of showers and thunderstorms in the evening, then a slight chance of showers after midnight. Humid with lows in the lower 60s. Northwest winds around 5 miles an hour, becoming south around 5 miles an hour after midnight. Chance of rain 50%. Saturday, mostly sunny. Humid with highs in the upper 80s. East winds 5 to 10 miles an hour. Saturday night, partly cloudy. Lows in the mid-60s. Sunday, partly sunny. Showers likely with a chance of thunderstorms in the afternoon. Highs in the mid-80s. Chance of rain 60%. Sunday night, mostly cloudy with a chance of showers and thunderstorms.

60s. Chance of rain 50%. Monday, mostly cloudy in the morning, then becoming partly sunny. A chance of showers and thunderstorms. Highs in the mid-80s. Chance of rain 40%. Monday night, partly cloudy. A chance of showers and thunderstorms in the evening. Lows in the mid-60s. Chance of rain 40%. Tuesday, partly sunny. Highs in the lower 90s. Heat index values up to 100 in the afternoon. Tuesday night, mostly clear in the evening, then becoming partly cloudy. Lows around 70. Heat index values up to 100 early in the evening. Wednesday, mostly sunny. Hot with highs in the mid-90s. Heat index values up to 105 in the afternoon. At 11 a.m., in Sioux City, the temperature was 74 and the dew point 61. The relative humidity was 63%. Wind was northwest at 7 miles an hour. The pressure was 29.96 inches and rising. Elsewhere in northwest Iowa, Morris was cloudy and 73. Sheldon was cloudy and 75. Cherokee was cloudy and 72. Spencer was cloudy and 75. Storm Lake was cloudy and 70. Other conditions across the northern plains, farther east in Iowa, skies ranged from mostly sunny to partly sunny, and temperatures were between 78 and 81 degrees. In eastern Nebraska, skies ranged from partly sunny to cloudy, and temperatures were between 73 and 77 degrees. In eastern South Dakota, temperatures were between 76 and 77 degrees. At Mitchell, it was sunny. It was partly sunny at Yankton and Sioux Falls. And in southern Minnesota, at Rochester, it was mostly sunny, with a temperature of 79. It was partly sunny, with a temperature of 72 at Worthington, 75 at Marshall, and 72 at Mankato. At Minneapolis, it was cloudy, with a temperature of 75. Once again, at 11 a.m., Sioux City had a temperature of 74. The current time is 11:24 a.m. Central Daylight Time. Operating on a frequency of 162.475 MHz, this is NOAA Weather Radio Station WXL62, broadcasting from a transmitter near Lawton, Iowa. Our program originates from the National Weather Service in Sioux Falls and serves Sioux City and the surrounding Siouxland area. This hazardous weather outlook is for northwest Iowa, west central Iowa, southwest Minnesota, northeast Nebraska, and southeast South Dakota. For today and tonight, scattered showers and thunderstorms will be possible throughout the day into tonight. While severe weather is not expected, an isolated storm could produce hail to the size of half dollars and wind gusts to 60 miles an hour. For Friday through Wednesday, while confidence is low, a few severe storms will also be possible on Friday. Hot conditions will be possible this weekend into the middle of next week. Highs in the 90s are likely Sunday through Wednesday, with Monday possibly remaining in the 80s. Spotter activation is not expected at this time. Your National Weather Service forecast for Siouxland. This afternoon, mostly cloudy with a chance of showers and thunderstorms. Near steady temperature in the mid-70s. South winds around 10 miles an hour with gusts up to 20 miles an hour. Chance of rain 50%. Tonight, mostly cloudy. A chance of showers and thunderstorms in the evening. Lows around 60. Southeast winds 5 to 10 miles an hour. Chance of rain 40%. Friday, mostly cloudy with a slight chance of showers and thunderstorms in the morning, then mostly sunny in the afternoon. Humid with highs in the mid-80s. Southwest winds around 5 miles an hour. Chance of rain 20%. Friday night, partly cloudy. A chance of showers and thunderstorms in the evening, then a slight chance of showers after midnight. Humid with lows in the lower 60s. Northwest winds around 5 miles an hour, becoming south around 5 miles an hour after midnight. Chance of rain 50%. Saturday, mostly sunny. Humid with highs in the upper 80s. East winds 5 to 10 miles an hour. Saturday night, partly cloudy. Lows in the mid-60s.
Sunday, partly sunny. Showers likely with a chance of thunderstorms in the afternoon. Highs in the mid-80s. Chance of rain 60%. Sunday night, mostly cloudy with a chance of showers and thunderstorms. Lows in the mid-60s. Chance of rain 50%. Monday, mostly cloudy in the morning, then becoming partly sunny. A chance of showers and thunderstorms. Highs in the mid-80s. Chance of rain 40%. Monday night, partly cloudy. A chance of showers and thunderstorms in the evening. Lows in the mid-60s. Chance of rain 40%. Tuesday, partly sunny. Highs in the lower 90s. Heat index values up to 100 in the afternoon. Tuesday night, mostly clear in the evening, then becoming partly cloudy. Lows around 70. Heat index values up to 100 early in the evening. Wednesday, mostly sunny. Hot with highs in the mid-90s. Heat index values up to 105 in the afternoon. At 11 a.m., in Sioux City, the temperature was 74 and the dew point 61. The relative humidity was 63%. Wind was northwest at 7 miles an hour. The pressure was 29.96 inches and rising. Elsewhere in northwest Iowa, Morris was cloudy and 73. Sheldon was cloudy and 75. Cherokee was cloudy and 72. Spencer was cloudy and 75. Storm Lake was cloudy and 70. Other conditions across the northern plains, farther east in Iowa, skies ranged from mostly sunny to partly sunny, and temperatures were between 78 and 81 degrees. In eastern Nebraska, skies ranged from partly sunny to cloudy, and temperatures were between 73 and 77 degrees. In eastern South Dakota, temperatures were between 76 and 77 degrees. At Mitchell, it was sunny. It was partly sunny at Yankton and Sioux Falls. And in southern Minnesota, at Rochester, it was mostly sunny, with a temperature of 79. It was partly sunny, with a temperature of 72 at Worthington, 75 at Marshall, and 72 at Mankato. At Minneapolis, it was cloudy, with a temperature of 75. Once again, at 11 a.m. Sioux City had a temperature of 74. The current time is 11:30 a.m. Central Daylight Time. Operating on a frequency of 162.475 MHz, this is NOAA Weather Radio Station WXL62, broadcasting from a transmitter near Lawton, Iowa. Our program originates from the National Weather Service in Sioux Falls and serves Sioux City and the surrounding Siouxland area. This hazardous weather outlook is for northwest Iowa, west central Iowa, southwest Minnesota, northeast Nebraska, and southeast South Dakota. For today and tonight, scattered showers and thunderstorms will be possible throughout the day into tonight. While severe weather is not expected, an isolated storm could produce hail to the size of half dollars and wind gusts to 60 miles an hour. For Friday through Wednesday, while confidence is low, a few severe storms will also be possible on Friday. Hot conditions will be possible this weekend into the middle of next week. Highs in the 90s are likely Sunday through Wednesday, with Monday possibly remaining in the 80s. Spotter activation is not expected at this time. Your National Weather Service forecast for Siouxland. This afternoon, mostly cloudy with a chance of showers and thunderstorms. Near steady temperature in the mid-70s. South winds around 10 miles an hour with gusts up to 20 miles an hour. Chance of rain 50%. Tonight, mostly cloudy. A chance of showers and thunderstorms in the evening. Lows around 60. Southeast winds 5 to 10 miles an hour. Chance of rain 40%. Friday, mostly cloudy with a slight chance of showers and thunderstorms in the morning, then mostly sunny in the afternoon. Humid with highs in the mid-80s. Southwest winds around 5 miles an hour. Chance of rain 20%. Friday night, partly cloudy. A chance of showers and thunderstorms in the evening, then a slight chance of showers after midnight. Humid with lows in the lower 60s. Northwest winds around 5 miles an hour, becoming south around 5 miles an hour after midnight.

chance of rain 50%. Saturday, mostly sunny. Humid with highs in the upper 80s. East winds 5 to 10 miles an hour. Saturday night, partly cloudy. Lows in the mid-60s. Sunday, partly sunny. Showers likely with a chance of thunderstorms in the afternoon. Highs in the mid-80s. Chance of rain 60%. Sunday night, mostly cloudy with a chance of showers and thunderstorms. Lows in the mid-60s. Chance of rain 50%. Monday, most chance of rain 60%. Sunday night, mostly cloudy with a chance of showers and thunderstorms. Lows in the mid-60s. Chance of rain 50%. Monday, mostly cloudy in the morning, then becoming partly sunny. A chance of showers and thunderstorms. Highs in the mid-80s. Chance of rain 40%. Monday night, partly cloudy. A chance of showers and thunderstorms in the evening. Lows in the mid-60s. Chance of rain 40%. Tuesday, partly sunny. Highs in the lower 90s. Heat index values up to 100 in the afternoon. Tuesday night, mostly clear in the evening, then becoming partly cloudy. Lows around 70. Heat index values up to 100 early in the evening. Wednesday, mostly sunny. Hot with highs in the mid-90s. Heat index values up to 105 in the afternoon. At 11 a.m., in Sioux City, the temperature was 74 and the dew point 61. The relative humidity was 63%. Wind was northwest at 7 miles an hour. The pressure was 29.96 inches and rising. Elsewhere in northwest Iowa, Morris was cloudy and 73. Sheldon was cloudy and 75. Cherokee was cloudy and 72. Spencer was cloudy and 75. Storm Lake was cloudy and 70. Other conditions across the northern plains, farther east in Iowa, skies ranged from mostly sunny to partly sunny, and temperatures were between 78 and 81 degrees. In eastern Nebraska, skies ranged from partly sunny to cloudy, and temperatures were between 73 and 77 degrees. In eastern South Dakota, temperatures were between 76 and 77 degrees. At Mitchell, it was sunny. It was partly sunny at Yankton and Sioux Falls. And in southern Minnesota, at Rochester, it was mostly sunny, with a temperature of 79. It was partly sunny, with a temperature of 72 at Worthington, 75 at Marshall, and 72 at Mankato. At Minneapolis, it was cloudy, with a temperature of 75. Once again, at 11 a.m. Sioux City had a temperature of 74. The current time is 11:35 a.m. Central Daylight Time. Operating on a frequency of 162.475 MHz, this is NOAA Weather Radio Station WXL62, broadcasting from a transmitter near Lawton, Iowa. Our program originates from the National Weather Service in Sioux Falls and serves Sioux City and the surrounding Sioux Land area. This hazardous weather outlook is for northwest Iowa, west central Iowa, southwest Minnesota, northeast Nebraska, and southeast South Dakota. For today and tonight, scattered showers and thunderstorms will be possible throughout the day into tonight. While severe weather is not expected, an isolated storm could produce hail to the size of half dollars and wind gusts to 60 miles an hour. For Friday through Wednesday, while confidence is low, a few severe storms will also be possible on Friday. Hot conditions will be possible this weekend into the middle of next week. Highs in the 90s are likely Sunday through Wednesday, with Monday possibly remaining in the 80s. Spotter activation is not expected at this time. Your National Weather Service forecast for Sioux Land. This afternoon, mostly cloudy with a chance of showers and thunderstorms. Near steady temperature in the mid-70s. South winds around 10 miles an hour with gusts up to 20 miles an hour. Chance of rain 50%. Tonight, mostly cloudy. A chance of showers and thunderstorms in the evening. Lows around 60. Southeast winds 5 to 10 miles an hour. Chance of rain 40%. Friday, mostly cloudy with a slight chance of showers and thunderstorms in the

morning, then mostly sunny in the afternoon. Humid with highs in the mid-80s. Southwest winds around 5 miles an hour. Chance of rain 20%. Friday night, partly cloudy. A chance of showers and thunderstorms in the evening, then a slight chance of showers after midnight. Humid with lows in the lower 60s. Northwest winds around 5 miles an hour, becoming south around 5 miles an hour after midnight. Chance of rain 50%. Saturday, mostly sunny. Humid with highs in the upper 80s. East winds 5 to 10 miles an hour. Saturday night, partly cloudy. Lows in the mid-60s. Sunday, partly sunny. Showers likely with a chance of thunderstorms in the afternoon. Highs in the mid-80s. Chance of rain 60%. Sunday night, mostly cloudy with a chance of showers and thunderstorms. Lows in the mid-60s. Chance of rain 50%. Monday, mostly cloudy in the morning, then becoming partly sunny. A chance of showers and thunderstorms. Highs in the mid-80s. Chance of rain 40%. Monday night, partly cloudy. A chance of showers and thunderstorms in the evening. Lows in the mid-60s. Chance of rain 40%. Tuesday, partly sunny. Highs in the lower 90s. Heat index values up to 100 in the afternoon. Tuesday night, mostly clear in the evening, then becoming partly cloudy. Lows around 70. Heat index values up to 100 early in the evening. Wednesday, mostly sunny. Hot with highs in the mid-90s. Heat index values up to 105 in the afternoon. At 11 a.m., in Sioux City, the temperature was 74 and the dew point 61. The relative humidity was 63%. Wind was northwest at 7 miles an hour. The pressure was 29.96 inches and rising. Elsewhere in northwest Iowa, Morris was cloudy and 73. Sheldon was cloudy and 75. Cherokee was cloudy and 72. Spencer was cloudy and 75. Storm Lake was cloudy and 70. Other conditions across the northern plains, farther east in Iowa, skies ranged from mostly sunny to partly sunny, and temperatures were between 78 and 81 degrees. In eastern Nebraska, skies ranged from partly sunny to cloudy, and temperatures were between 73 and 77 degrees. In eastern South Dakota, temperatures were between 76 and 77 degrees. At Mitchell, it was sunny. It was partly sunny at Yankton and Sioux Falls. And in southern Minnesota, at Rochester, it was mostly sunny, with a temperature of 79. It was partly sunny, with a temperature of 72 at Worthington, 75 at Marshall, and 72 at Mankato. At Minneapolis, it was cloudy, with a temperature of 75. Once again, at 11 a.m. Sioux City had a temperature of 74. The current time is 11:40 a.m. Central Daylight Time. Operating on a frequency of 162.475 MHz, this is NOAA Weather Radio Station WXL62, broadcasting from a transmitter near Lawton, Iowa. Our program originates from the National Weather Service in Sioux Falls and serves Sioux City and the surrounding Siouxland area. This hazardous weather outlook is for northwest Iowa, west central Iowa, southwest Minnesota, northeast Nebraska, and southeast South Dakota. For today and tonight, scattered showers and thunderstorms will be possible throughout the day into tonight. While severe weather is not expected, an isolated storm could produce hail to the size of half dollars and wind gusts to 60 miles an hour. For Friday through Wednesday, while confidence is low, a few severe storms will also be possible on Friday. Hot conditions will be possible this weekend into the middle of next week. Highs in the 90s are likely Sunday through Wednesday, with Monday possibly remaining in the 80s. Spotter activation is not expected at this time. Your National Weather Service forecast for Siouxland. This afternoon, mostly cloudy with a chance of showers and thunderstorms. Near steady temperature in the mid-70s. South winds around 10 miles an hour with gusts up to 20 miles an hour. Chance of rain 50%. Tonight, mostly cloudy,

miles an hour. Saturday night, partly cloudy. Lows in the mid-60s. Sunday, partly sunny. Showers likely with a chance of thunderstorms in the afternoon. Highs in the mid-80s. Chance of rain 60%. Sunday night, mostly cloudy with a chance of showers and thunderstorms. Lows in the mid-60s. Chance of rain 50%. Monday, mostly cloudy in the morning, then becoming partly sunny. A chance of showers and thunderstorms. Highs in the mid-80s. Chance of rain 40%. Monday night, partly cloudy. A chance of showers and thunderstorms in the evening. Lows in the mid-60s. Chance of rain 40%. Tuesday, partly sunny. Highs in the lower 90s. Heat index values up to 100 in the afternoon. Tuesday night, mostly clear in the evening, then becoming partly cloudy. Lows around 70. Heat index values up to 100 early in the evening. Wednesday, mostly sunny. Hot with highs in the mid-90s. Heat index values up to 105 in the afternoon. At 11 a.m., in Sioux City, the temperature was 74 and the dew point 61. The relative humidity was 63%. Wind was northwest at 7 miles an hour. The pressure was 29.96 inches and rising. Elsewhere in northwest Iowa, Morris was cloudy and 73. Sheldon was cloudy and 75. Cherokee was cloudy and 72. Spencer was cloudy and 75. Storm Lake was cloudy and 70. Other conditions across the northern plains, farther east in Iowa, skies ranged from mostly sunny to partly sunny, and temperatures were between 78 and 81 degrees. In eastern Nebraska, skies ranged from partly sunny to cloudy, and temperatures were between 73 and 77 degrees. In eastern South Dakota, temperatures were between 76 and 77 degrees. At Mitchell, it was sunny. It was partly sunny at Yankton, in Sioux Falls. And in southern Minnesota, at Rochester, it was mostly sunny, with a temperature of 79. It was partly sunny, with a temperature of 72 at Worthington, 75 at Marshall, and 72 at Mankato. At Minneapolis, it was cloudy, with a temperature of 75. Once again, at 11 a.m. Sioux City had a temperature of 74. The current time is 11:46 a.m. Central Daylight Time. Operating on a frequency of 162.475 MHz, this is NOAA Weather Radio Station WXL62, broadcasting from a transmitter near Lawton, Iowa. Our program originates from the National Weather Service in Sioux Falls and serves Sioux City and the surrounding Siouxland area. This hazardous weather outlook is for northwest Iowa, west central Iowa, southwest Minnesota, northeast Nebraska, and southeast South Dakota. For today and tonight, scattered showers and thunderstorms will be possible throughout the day into tonight. While severe weather is not expected, an isolated storm could produce hail to the size of half dollars and wind gusts to 60 miles an hour. For Friday through Wednesday, while confidence is low, a few severe storms will also be possible on Friday. Hot conditions will be possible this weekend into the middle of next week. Highs in the 90s are likely Sunday through Wednesday, with Monday possibly remaining in the 80s. Spotter activation is not expected at this time. Your National Weather Service forecast for Siouxland. This afternoon, mostly cloudy with a chance of showers and thunderstorms. Near steady temperature in the mid-70s. South winds around 10 miles an hour with gusts up to 20 miles an hour. Chance of rain 50%. Tonight, mostly cloudy. A chance of showers and thunderstorms in the evening. Lows around 60. Southeast winds 5 to 10 miles an hour. Chance of rain 40%. Friday, mostly cloudy with a slight chance of showers and thunderstorms in the morning, then mostly sunny in the afternoon. Humid with highs in the mid-80s. Southwest winds around 5 miles an hour. Chance of rain 20%. Friday night, partly cloudy. A chance of showers and thunderstorms in the evening, then a slight chance of showers after midnight. Humid with lows in the lower 60s.

Northwest winds around 5 miles an hour, becoming south around 5 miles an hour after midnight. Chance of rain 50%. Saturday, mostly sunny. Humid with highs in the upper 80s. East winds 5 to 10 miles an hour. Saturday night, partly cloudy. Lows in the mid-60s. Sunday, partly sunny. Showers likely with a chance of thunderstorms in the afternoon. Highs in the mid-80s. Chance of rain 60%. Sunday night, mostly cloudy with a chance of showers and thunderstorms. Lows in the mid-60s. Chance of rain 50%. Monday, mostly cloudy in the morning, then becoming partly sunny. A chance of showers and thunderstorms. Highs in the mid-80s. Chance of rain 40%. Monday night, partly cloudy. A chance of showers and thunderstorms in the evening. Lows in the mid-60s. Chance of rain 40%. Tuesday, partly sunny. Highs in the lower 90s. Heat index values up to 100 in the afternoon. Tuesday night, mostly clear in the evening, then becoming partly cloudy. Lows around 70. Heat index values up to 100 early in the evening. Wednesday, mostly sunny. Hot with highs in the mid-90s. Heat index values up to 105 in the afternoon. At 11 a.m., in Sioux City, the temperature was 74 and the dew point 61. The relative humidity was 63%. Wind was northwest at 7 miles an hour. The pressure was 29.96 inches and rising. Elsewhere in northwest Iowa, Morris was cloudy and 73. Sheldon was cloudy and 75. Cherokee was cloudy and 72. Spencer was cloudy and 75. Storm Lake was cloudy and 70. Other conditions across the northern plains, farther east in Iowa, skies ranged from mostly sunny to partly sunny, and temperatures were between 78 and 81 degrees. In eastern Nebraska, skies ranged from partly sunny to cloudy, and temperatures were between 73 and 77 degrees. In eastern South Dakota, temperatures were between 76 and 77 degrees. At Mitchell, it was sunny. It was partly sunny at Yankton and Sioux Falls. And in southern Minnesota, at Rochester, it was mostly sunny, with a temperature of 79. It was partly sunny, with a temperature of 72 at Worthington, 75 at Marshall, and 72 at Mankato. At Minneapolis, it was cloudy, with a temperature of 75. Once again, at 11 a.m. Sioux City had a temperature of 74. The current time is 11:51 a.m. Central Daylight Time. Operating on a frequency of 162.475 MHz, this is NOAA Weather Radio Station WXL62, broadcasting from a transmitter near Lawton, Iowa. Our program originates from the National Weather Service in Sioux Falls and serves Sioux City and the surrounding Siouxland area. This hazardous weather outlook is for northwest Iowa, west central Iowa, southwest Minnesota, northeast Nebraska, and southeast South Dakota. For today and tonight, scattered showers and thunderstorms will be possible throughout the day into the night. While severe weather is not expected, an isolated storm could produce hail to the size of half dollars and wind gusts to 60 miles an hour. For Friday through Wednesday, while confidence is low, a few severe storms will also be possible on Friday. Hot conditions will be possible this weekend into the middle of next week. Highs in the 90s are likely Sunday through Wednesday, with Monday possibly remaining in the 80s. Spotter activation is not expected at this time. Your National Weather Service forecast for Siouxland. This afternoon, mostly cloudy with a chance of showers and thunderstorms. Near steady temperature in the mid-70s. South winds around 10 miles an hour with gusts up to 20 miles an hour. Chance of rain 50%. Tonight, mostly cloudy. A chance of showers and thunderstorms in the evening. Lows around 60. Southeast winds 5 to 10 miles an hour. Chance of rain 40%. Friday, mostly cloudy with a slight chance of showers and thunderstorms in the morning, then mostly sunny in the afternoon. Humid with highs in the mid-80s. Southwest

winds around 5 miles an hour. Chance of rain 20%. Friday night, partly cloudy. A chance of showers and thunderstorms in the evening, then a slight chance of showers after midnight. Humid with lows in the lower 60s. Northwest winds around 5 miles an hour, becoming south around 5 miles an hour after midnight. Chance of rain 50%. Saturday, mostly sunny. Humid with highs in the upper 80s. East winds 5 to 10 miles an hour. Saturday night, partly cloudy. Lows in the mid-60s. Sunday, partly sunny. Showers likely with a chance of thunderstorms in the afternoon. Highs in the mid-80s. Chance of rain 60%. Sunday night, mostly cloudy with a chance of showers and thunderstorms. Lows in the mid-60s. Chance of rain 50%. Monday, mostly cloudy in the morning, then becoming partly sunny. A chance of showers and thunderstorms. Highs in the mid-80s. Chance of rain 40%. Monday night, partly cloudy. A chance of showers and thunderstorms in the evening. Lows in the mid-60s. Chance of rain 40%. Tuesday, partly sunny. Highs in the lower 90s. Heat index values up to 100 in the afternoon. Tuesday night, mostly clear in the evening, then becoming partly cloudy. Lows around 70. Heat index values up to 100 early in the evening. Wednesday, mostly sunny. Hot with highs in the mid-90s. Heat index values up to 105 in the afternoon. At 11 a.m., in Sioux City, the temperature was 74 and the dew point 61. The relative humidity was 63%. Wind was northwest at 7 miles an hour. The pressure was 29.96 inches and rising. Elsewhere in northwest Iowa, Morris was cloudy and 73. Sheldon was cloudy and 75. Cherokee was cloudy and 72. Spencer was cloudy and 75. Storm Lake was cloudy and 70. Other conditions across the northern plains, farther east in Iowa, skies ranged from mostly sunny to partly sunny, and temperatures were between 78 and 81 degrees. In eastern Nebraska, skies ranged from partly sunny to cloudy, and temperatures were between 73 and 77 degrees. In eastern South Dakota, temperatures were between 76 and 77 degrees. At Mitchell, it was sunny. It was partly sunny at Yankton and Sioux Falls. And in southern Minnesota, at Rochester, it was mostly sunny, with a temperature of 79. It was partly sunny, with a temperature of 72 at Worthington, 75 at Marshall, and 72 at Mankato. At Minneapolis, it was cloudy, with a temperature of 75. Once again, at 11 a.m. Sioux City had a temperature of 74. The current time is 11:56 a.m. Central Daylight Time. Operating on a frequency of 162.475 MHz, this is NOAA Weather Radio Station WXL62, broadcasting from a transmitter near Lawton, Iowa. Our program originates from the National Weather Service in Sioux Falls and serves Sioux City and the surrounding Siouxland area. This hazardous weather outlook is for northwest Iowa, west central Iowa, southwest Minnesota, northeast Nebraska, and southeast South Dakota. For today and tonight, scattered showers and thunderstorms will be possible throughout the day into tonight. While severe weather is not expected, an isolated storm could produce hail to the size of half dollars and wind gusts to 60 miles an hour. For Friday through Wednesday, while confidence is low, a few severe storms will also be possible on Friday. Hot conditions will be possible this weekend into the middle of next week. Highs in the 90s are likely Sunday through Wednesday, with Monday possibly remaining in the 80s. Spotter activation is not expected at this time. Your National Weather Service forecast for Siouxland. This afternoon, mostly cloudy with a chance of showers and thunderstorms. Near steady temperature in the mid-70s. South winds around 10 miles an hour with gusts up to 20 miles an hour. Chance of rain 50%. Tonight, mostly cloudy. A chance of showers and thunderstorms in the evening. Lows around 60. Southeast

winds 5 to 10 miles an hour. Chance of rain 40%. Friday, mostly cloudy with a slight chance of showers and thunderstorms in the morning, then mostly sunny in the afternoon. Humid with highs in the mid-80s. Southwest winds around 5 miles an hour. Chance of rain 20%. Friday night, partly cloudy. A chance of showers and thunderstorms in the evening, then a slight chance of showers after midnight. Humid with lows in the lower 60s. Northwest winds around 5 miles an hour, becoming south around 5 miles an hour after midnight. Chance of rain 50%. Saturday, mostly sunny. Humid with highs in the upper 80s. East winds 5 to 10 miles an hour. Saturday night, partly cloudy. Lows in the mid-60s. Sunday, partly sunny. Showers likely with a chance of thunderstorms in the afternoon. Highs in the mid-80s. Chance of rain 60%. Sunday night, mostly cloudy with a chance of showers and thunderstorms. Lows in the mid-60s. Chance of rain 50%. Monday, mostly cloudy in the morning, then becoming partly sunny. A chance of showers and thunderstorms. Highs in the mid-80s. Chance of rain 40%. Monday night, partly cloudy. A chance of showers and thunderstorms in the evening. Lows in the mid-60s. Chance of rain 40%. Tuesday, partly sunny. Highs in the lower 90s. Heat index values up to 100 in the afternoon. Tuesday night, mostly clear in the evening, then becoming partly cloudy. Lows around 70. Heat index values up to 100 early in the evening. Wednesday, mostly sunny. Hot with highs in the mid-90s. Heat index values up to 105 in the afternoon. At 11 a.m., in Sioux City, the temperature was 74 and the dew point 61. The relative humidity was 63%. Wind was northwest at 7 miles an hour. The pressure was 29.96 inches and rising. Elsewhere in northwest Iowa, Morris was cloudy and 73. Sheldon was cloudy and 75. Cherokee was cloudy and 72. Spencer was cloudy and 75. Storm Lake was cloudy and 70. Other conditions across the northern plains, farther east in Iowa, skies ranged from mostly sunny to partly sunny, and temperatures were between 78 and 81 degrees. In eastern Nebraska, skies ranged from partly sunny to cloudy, and temperatures were between 73 and 77 degrees. In eastern South Dakota, temperatures were between 76 and 77 degrees. At Mitchell, it was sunny. It was partly sunny at Yankton, in Sioux Falls. And in southern Minnesota, at Rochester, it was mostly sunny, with a temperature of 79. It was partly sunny, with a temperature of 72 at Worthington, 75 at Marshall, and 72 at Mankato. At Minneapolis, it was cloudy, with a temperature of 75. Once again, at 11 a.m. Sioux City had a temperature of 74. At noon, in Sioux City, the temperature was 75 and the dew point 60. The relative humidity was 59%. Wind was west at 5 miles an hour. The pressure was 29.96 inches and steady. Elsewhere in northwest Iowa, Cherokee was cloudy and 72. Spencer had light rain and 75. Other conditions across the northern plains, farther east in Iowa, temperatures were between 77 and 82 degrees. At Waterloo, it was sunny. At Cedar Rapids, it was mostly sunny. At Des Moines, it was partly sunny. In eastern Nebraska at Lincoln, rain was falling, with a temperature of 71. It was partly sunny, with a temperature of 78 at Omaha, and 73 at Norfolk. In eastern South Dakota, skies ranged from mostly sunny to partly sunny, and temperatures were between 76 and 81 degrees. And in southern Minnesota, at Rochester, it was mostly sunny, with a temperature of 80. It was partly sunny, with a temperature of 78 at Marshall, and 74 at Mankato. It was cloudy, with a temperature of 75 at Worthington, and 74 at Minneapolis. Once again, at noon, Sioux City had a temperature of 75.

The current time is 12:03 p.m. Central Daylight Time. Operating on a frequency of 162.475 MHz, this is NOAA Weather Radio Station WXL62, broadcasting from a transmitter near Lawton, Iowa. Our program originates from the National Weather Service in Sioux Falls and serves Sioux City and the surrounding Siouxland area. This hazardous weather outlook is for northwest Iowa, west central Iowa, southwest Minnesota, northeast Nebraska, and southeast South Dakota. For today and tonight, scattered showers and thunderstorms will be possible throughout the day into tonight. While severe weather is not expected, an isolated storm could produce hail to the size of half dollars and wind gusts to 60 miles an hour. For Friday through Wednesday, while confidence is low, a few severe storms will also be possible on Friday. Hot conditions will be possible this weekend into the middle of next week. Highs in the 90s are likely Sunday through Wednesday, with Monday possibly remaining in the 80s. Spotter activation is not expected at this time. Your National Weather Service forecast for Siouxland. This afternoon, mostly cloudy with a chance of showers and thunderstorms. Near steady temperature in the mid-70s. South winds around 10 miles an hour with gusts up to 20 miles an hour. Chance of rain 50%. Tonight, mostly cloudy. A chance of showers and thunderstorms in the evening. Lows around 60. Southeast winds 5 to 10 miles an hour. Chance of rain 40%. Friday, mostly cloudy with a slight chance of showers and thunderstorms in the morning, then mostly sunny in the afternoon. Humid with highs in the mid-80s. Southwest winds around 5 miles an hour. Chance of rain 20%. Friday night, partly cloudy. A chance of showers and thunderstorms in the evening, then a slight chance of showers after midnight. Humid with lows in the lower 60s. Northwest winds around 5 miles an hour, becoming south around 5 miles an hour after midnight. Chance of rain 50%. Saturday, mostly sunny. Humid with highs in the upper 80s. East winds 5 to 10 miles an hour. Saturday night, partly cloudy. Lows in the mid-60s. Sunday, partly sunny. Showers likely with a chance of thunderstorms in the afternoon. Highs in the mid-80s. Chance of rain 60%. Sunday night, mostly cloudy with a chance of showers and thunderstorms. Lows in the mid-60s. Chance of rain 50%. Monday, mostly cloudy in the morning, then becoming partly sunny. A chance of showers and thunderstorms. Highs in the mid-80s. Chance of rain 40%. Monday night, partly cloudy. A chance of showers and thunderstorms in the evening. Lows in the mid-60s. Chance of rain 40%. Tuesday, partly sunny. Highs in the lower 90s. Heat index values up to 100 in the afternoon. Tuesday night, mostly clear in the evening, then becoming partly cloudy. Lows around 70. Heat index values up to 100 early in the evening. Wednesday, mostly sunny. Hot with highs in the mid-90s. Heat index values up to 105 in the afternoon. At noon, in Sioux City, the temperature was 75 and the dew point 60. The relative humidity was 59%. Wind was west at 5 miles an hour. The pressure was 29.96 inches and steady. Elsewhere in northwest Iowa, Cherokee was cloudy and 72. Spencer had light rain and 75. Other conditions across the northern plains, farther east in Iowa, temperatures were between 77 and 82 degrees. At Waterloo, it was sunny. At Cedar Rapids, it was mostly sunny. At Des Moines, it was partly sunny. In eastern Nebraska at Lincoln, rain was falling, with a temperature of 71. It was partly sunny, with a temperature of 78 at Omaha, and 73 at Norfolk. In eastern South Dakota, skies ranged from mostly sunny to partly sunny, and temperatures were between 76 and 81 degrees. And in southern Minnesota, at Rochester, it was mostly sunny, with a temperature of 80. It was partly sunny, with a temperature of 78 at Marshall, and 74 at Mankato.

It was cloudy, with a temperature of 75 at Worthington and 74 at Minneapolis. Once again, Edmund Sioux City had a temperature of 75. The current time is 12:08 p.m. Central Daylight Time. Operating on a frequency of 162.475 MHz, this is NOAA Weather Radio Station WXL62, broadcasting from a transmitter near Lawton, Iowa. Our program originates from the National Weather Service in Sioux Falls and serves Sioux City and the surrounding Siouxland area. This hazardous weather outlook is for northwest Iowa, west central Iowa, southwest Minnesota, northeast Nebraska, and southeast South Dakota. For today and tonight, scattered showers and thunderstorms will be possible throughout the day into tonight. While severe weather is not expected, an isolated storm could produce hail to the size of half dollars and wind gusts to 60 miles an hour. For Friday through Wednesday, while confidence is low, a few severe storms will also be possible on Friday. Hot conditions will be possible this weekend into the middle of next week. Highs in the 90s are likely Sunday through Wednesday, with Monday possibly remaining in the 80s. Spotter activation is not expected at this time. Your National Weather Service forecast for Siouxland. This afternoon, mostly cloudy with a chance of showers and thunderstorms. Near steady temperature in the mid-70s. South winds around 10 miles an hour with gusts up to 20 miles an hour. Chance of rain 50%. Tonight, mostly cloudy. A chance of showers and thunderstorms in the evening. Lows around 60. Southeast winds 5 to 10 miles an hour. Chance of rain 40%. Friday, mostly cloudy with a slight chance of showers and thunderstorms in the morning, then mostly sunny in the afternoon. Humid with highs in the mid-80s. Southwest winds around 5 miles an hour. Chance of rain 20%. Friday night, partly cloudy. A chance of showers and thunderstorms in the evening, then a slight chance of showers after midnight. Humid with lows in the lower 60s. Northwest winds around 5 miles an hour, becoming south around 5 miles an hour after midnight. Chance of rain 50%. Saturday, mostly sunny. Humid with highs in the upper 80s. East winds 5 to 10 miles an hour. Saturday night, partly cloudy. Lows in the mid-60s. Sunday, partly sunny. Showers likely with a chance of thunderstorms in the afternoon. Highs in the mid-80s. Chance of rain 60%. Sunday night, mostly cloudy with a chance of showers and thunderstorms. Lows in the mid-60s. Chance of rain 50%. Monday, mostly cloudy in the morning, then becoming partly sunny. A chance of showers and thunderstorms. Highs in the mid-80s. Chance of rain 40%. Monday night, partly cloudy. A chance of showers and thunderstorms in the evening. Lows in the mid-60s. Chance of rain 40%. Tuesday, partly sunny. Highs in the lower 90s. Heat index values up to 100 in the afternoon. Tuesday night, mostly clear in the evening, then becoming partly cloudy. Lows around 70. Heat index values up to 100 early in the evening. Wednesday, mostly sunny. Hot with highs in the mid-90s. Heat index values up to 105 in the afternoon. At noon, in Sioux City, the temperature was 75 and the dew point 60. The relative humidity was 59%. Wind was west at 5 miles an hour. The pressure was 29.96 inches and steady. Elsewhere in northwest Iowa, Morris was cloudy and 75. Sheldon was cloudy and 75. Cherokee was cloudy and 72. Spencer had light rain and 75. Storm Lake was cloudy and 72. Other conditions across the northern plains, farther east in Iowa, skies ranged from mostly sunny to partly sunny, and temperatures were between 77 and 82 degrees. In eastern Nebraska at Lincoln, rain was falling, with a temperature of 71. At Norfolk, it was partly sunny, with a temperature of 73. At Omaha, it was cloudy, with a temperature of 78. In eastern South Dakota, skies ranged from mostly

Partly sunny to partly sunny, and temperatures were between 76 and 81 degrees. And in southern Minnesota, skies ranged from partly sunny to cloudy. It was 75 at Worthington, 78 at Marshall, 74 at Mankato, 74 at Minneapolis, and 80 at Rochester. Once again, at noon, Sioux City had a temperature of 75. The current time is 12:13 p.m. Central Daylight Time. Operating on a frequency of 162.475 MHz, this is NOAA Weather Radio Station WXL62, broadcasting from a transmitter near Lawton, Iowa. Our program originates from the National Weather Service in Sioux Falls and serves Sioux City and the surrounding Siouxland area. This hazardous weather outlook is for northwest Iowa, west central Iowa, southwest Minnesota, northeast Nebraska, and southeast South Dakota. For today and tonight, scattered showers and thunderstorms will be possible throughout the day into tonight. While severe weather is not expected, an isolated storm could produce hail to the size of half dollars and wind gusts to 60 miles an hour. For Friday through Wednesday, while confidence is low, a few severe storms will also be possible on Friday. Hot conditions will be possible this weekend into the middle of next week. Highs in the 90s are likely Sunday through Wednesday, with Monday possibly remaining in the 80s. Spotter activation is not expected at this time. Your National Weather Service forecast for Siouxland. This afternoon, mostly cloudy with a chance of showers and thunderstorms. Near steady temperature in the mid-70s. South winds around 10 miles an hour with gusts up to 20 miles an hour. Chance of rain 50%. Tonight, mostly cloudy. A chance of showers and thunderstorms in the evening. Lows around 60. Southeast winds 5 to 10 miles an hour. Chance of rain 40%. Friday, mostly cloudy with a slight chance of showers and thunderstorms in the morning, then mostly sunny in the afternoon. Humid with highs in the mid-80s. Southwest winds around 5 miles an hour. Chance of rain 20%. Friday night, partly cloudy. A chance of showers and thunderstorms in the evening, then a slight chance of showers after midnight. Humid with lows in the lower 60s. Northwest winds around 5 miles an hour, becoming south around 5 miles an hour after midnight. Chance of rain 50%. Saturday, mostly sunny. Humid with highs in the upper 80s. East winds 5 to 10 miles an hour. Saturday night, partly cloudy. Lows in the mid-60s. Sunday, partly sunny. Showers likely with a chance of thunderstorms in the afternoon. Highs in the mid-80s. Chance of rain 60%. Sunday night, mostly cloudy with a chance of showers and thunderstorms. Lows in the mid-60s. Chance of rain 50%. Monday, mostly cloudy in the morning, then becoming partly sunny. A chance of showers and thunderstorms. Highs in the mid-80s. Chance of rain 40%. Monday night, partly cloudy. A chance of showers and thunderstorms in the evening. Lows in the mid-60s. Chance of rain 40%. Tuesday, partly sunny. Highs in the lower 90s. Heat index values up to 100 in the afternoon. Tuesday night, mostly clear in the evening, then becoming partly cloudy. Lows around 70. Heat index values up to 100 early in the evening. Wednesday, mostly sunny. Hot with highs in the mid-90s. Heat index values up to 105 in the afternoon. At noon, in Sioux City, the temperature was 75 and the dew point 60. The relative humidity was 59%. Wind was west at 5 miles an hour. The pressure was 29.96 inches and steady. Elsewhere in northwest Iowa, Morris was cloudy and 75. Sheldon was cloudy and 75. Cherokee was cloudy and 72. Spencer had light rain and 75. Storm Lake was cloudy and 72. Other conditions across the northern plains, farther east in Iowa, skies ranged from mostly sunny to partly sunny, and temperatures were between 77 and 82 degrees. In eastern Nebraska at Lincoln, rain was falling, with a temperature of 71.

at Norfolk, it was partly sunny with a temperature of 73. At Omaha, it was cloudy with a temperature of 78. In eastern South Dakota, skies ranged from mostly sunny to partly sunny, and temperatures were between 76 and 81 degrees. And in southern Minnesota, skies ranged from partly sunny to cloudy. It was 75 at Worthington, 78 at Marshall, 74 at Mankato, 74 at Minneapolis, and 80 at Rochester. Once again, at noon, Sioux City had a temperature of 75. The current time is 12:18 p.m. Central Daylight Time. Operating on a frequency of 162.475 MHz, this is NOAA Weather Radio Station WXL62, broadcasting from a transmitter near Lawton, Iowa. Our program originates from the National Weather Service in Sioux Falls and serves Sioux City and the surrounding Siouxland area. This hazardous weather outlook is for northwest Iowa, west central Iowa, southwest Minnesota, northeast Nebraska, and southeast South Dakota. For today and tonight, scattered showers and thunderstorms will be possible throughout the day into tonight. While severe weather is not expected, an isolated storm could produce hail to the size of half dollars and wind gusts to 60 miles an hour. For Friday through Wednesday, while confidence is low, a few severe storms will also be possible on Friday. Hot conditions will be possible this weekend into the middle of next week. Highs in the 90s are likely Sunday through Wednesday, with Monday possibly remaining in the 80s. Spotter activation is not expected at this time. Your National Weather Service forecast for Siouxland. This afternoon, mostly cloudy with a chance of showers and thunderstorms. Near steady temperature in the mid-70s. South winds around 10 miles an hour with gusts up to 20 miles an hour. Chance of rain 50%. Tonight, mostly cloudy. A chance of showers and thunderstorms in the evening. Lows around 60. Southeast winds 5 to 10 miles an hour. Chance of rain 40%. Friday, mostly cloudy with a slight chance of showers and thunderstorms in the morning, then mostly sunny in the afternoon. Humid with highs in the mid-80s. Southwest winds around 5 miles an hour. Chance of rain 20%. Friday night, partly cloudy. A chance of showers and thunderstorms in the evening, then a slight chance of showers after midnight. Humid with lows in the lower 60s. Northwest winds around 5 miles an hour, becoming south around 5 miles an hour after midnight. Chance of rain 50%. Saturday, mostly sunny. Humid with highs in the upper 80s. East winds 5 to 10 miles an hour. Saturday night, partly cloudy. Lows in the mid-60s. Sunday, partly sunny. Showers likely with a chance of thunderstorms in the afternoon. Highs in the mid-80s. Chance of rain 60%. Sunday night, mostly cloudy with a chance of showers and thunderstorms. Lows in the mid-60s. Chance of rain 50%. Monday, mostly cloudy in the morning, then becoming partly sunny. A chance of showers and thunderstorms. Highs in the mid-80s. Chance of rain 40%. Monday night, partly cloudy. A chance of showers and thunderstorms in the evening. Lows in the mid-60s. Chance of rain 40%. Tuesday, partly sunny. Highs in the lower 90s. Heat index values up to 100 in the afternoon. Tuesday night, mostly clear in the evening, then becoming partly cloudy. Lows around 70. Heat index values up to 100 early in the evening. Wednesday, mostly sunny. Hot with highs in the mid-90s. Heat index values up to 105 in the afternoon. At noon, in Sioux City, the temperature was 75 and the dew point 60. The relative humidity was 59%. Wind was west at 5 miles an hour. The pressure was 29.96 inches and steady. Elsewhere in northwest Iowa, Morris was cloudy and 75. Sheldon was cloudy and 75. Cherokee was cloudy and 72. Spencer had light rain and 75. Storm Lake was cloudy and 72. Other conditions across the northern plains,

Farther east in Iowa, skies ranged from mostly sunny to partly sunny, and temperatures were between 77 and 82 degrees. In eastern Nebraska at Lincoln, rain was falling with a temperature of 71. At Norfolk, it was partly sunny with a temperature of 73. At Omaha, it was cloudy with a temperature of 78. In eastern South Dakota, skies ranged from mostly sunny to partly sunny, and temperatures were between 76 and 81 degrees. And in southern Minnesota, skies ranged from partly sunny to cloudy. It was 75 at Worthington, 78 at Marshall, 74 at Mankato, 74 at Minneapolis, and 80 at Rochester. Once again, at noon, Sioux City had a temperature of 75. The current time is 12:24 p.m. Central Daylight Time. Operating on a frequency of 162.475 MHz, this is NOAA Weather Radio Station WXL62, broadcasting from a transmitter near Lawton, Iowa. Our program originates from the National Weather Service in Sioux Falls and serves Sioux City and the surrounding Siouxland area. This hazardous weather outlook is for northwest Iowa, west central Iowa, southwest Minnesota, northeast Nebraska, and southeast South Dakota. For today and tonight, scattered showers and thunderstorms will be possible throughout the day into tonight. While severe weather is not expected, an isolated storm could produce hail to the size of $0.5 and wind gusts to 60 miles an hour. For Friday through Wednesday, while confidence is low, a few severe storms will also be possible on Friday. Hot conditions will be possible this weekend into the middle of next week. Highs in the 90s are likely Sunday through Wednesday, with Monday possibly remaining in the 80s. Spotter activation is not expected at this time. Your National Weather Service forecast for Siouxland. This afternoon, mostly cloudy with a chance of showers and thunderstorms. Near steady temperature in the mid-70s. South winds around 10 miles an hour with gusts up to 20 miles an hour. Chance of rain 50%. Tonight, mostly cloudy. A chance of showers and thunderstorms in the evening. Lows around 60. Southeast winds 5 to 10 miles an hour. Chance of rain 40%. Friday, mostly cloudy with a slight chance of showers and thunderstorms in the morning, then mostly sunny in the afternoon. Humid with highs in the mid-80s. Southwest winds around 5 miles an hour. Chance of rain 20%. Friday night, partly cloudy. A chance of showers and thunderstorms in the evening, then a slight chance of showers after midnight. Humid with lows in the lower 60s. Northwest winds around 5 miles an hour, becoming south around 5 miles an hour after midnight. Chance of rain 50%. Saturday, mostly sunny. Humid with highs in the upper 80s. East winds 5 to 10 miles an hour. Saturday night, partly cloudy. Lows in the mid-60s. Sunday, partly sunny. Showers likely with a chance of thunderstorms in the afternoon. Highs in the mid-80s. Chance of rain 60%. Sunday night, mostly cloudy with a chance of showers and thunderstorms. Lows in the mid-60s. Chance of rain 50%. Monday, mostly cloudy in the morning, then becoming partly sunny. A chance of showers and thunderstorms. Highs in the mid-80s. Chance of rain 40%. Monday night, partly cloudy. A chance of showers and thunderstorms in the evening. Lows in the mid-60s. Chance of rain 40%. Tuesday, partly sunny. Highs in the lower 90s. Heat index values up to 100 in the afternoon. Tuesday night, mostly clear in the evening, then becoming partly cloudy. Lows around 70. Heat index values up to 100 early in the evening. Wednesday, mostly sunny. Hot with highs in the mid-90s. Heat index values up to 105 in the afternoon. At noon, in Sioux City, the temperature was 75 and the dew point 60. The relative humidity was 59%. Wind was west at 5 miles an hour. The pressure was 29.96 inches and steady. Elsewhere in northwest Iowa, Morris was cloudy and 75. Sheldon was cloudy.

and 75. Cherokee was cloudy and 72. Spencer had light rain and 75. Storm Lake was cloudy and 72. Other conditions across the northern plains, farther east in Iowa, skies ranged from mostly sunny to partly sunny, and temperatures were between 77 and 82 degrees. In eastern Nebraska at Lincoln, rain was falling, with a temperature of 71. At Norfolk, it was partly sunny, with a temperature of 73. At Omaha, it was cloudy, with a temperature of 78. In eastern South Dakota, skies ranged from mostly sunny to partly sunny, and temperatures were between 76 and 81 degrees. And in southern Minnesota, skies ranged from partly sunny to cloudy. It was 75 at Worthington, 78 at Marshall, 74 at Mankato, 74 at Minneapolis, and 80 at Rochester. Once again, at noon, Sioux City had a temperature of 75. The current time is 12:29 p.m. Central Daylight Time. Operating on a frequency of 162.475 MHz, this is NOAA Weather Radio Station WXL62, broadcasting from a transmitter near Lawton, Iowa. Our program originates from the National Weather Service in Sioux Falls and serves Sioux City and the surrounding Siouxland area. This hazardous weather outlook is for northwest Iowa, west central Iowa, southwest Minnesota, northeast Nebraska, and southeast South Dakota. For today and tonight, scattered showers and thunderstorms will be possible throughout the day into tonight. While severe weather is not expected, an isolated storm could produce hail to the size of half dollars and wind gusts to 60 miles an hour. For Friday through Wednesday, while confidence is low, a few severe storms will also be possible on Friday. Hot conditions will be possible this weekend into the middle of next week. Highs in the 90s are likely Sunday through Wednesday, with Monday possibly remaining in the 80s. Spotter activation is not expected at this time. Your National Weather Service forecast for Siouxland. This afternoon, mostly cloudy with a chance of showers and thunderstorms. Near steady temperature in the mid-70s. South winds around 10 miles an hour with gusts up to 20 miles an hour. Chance of rain 50%. Tonight, mostly cloudy. A chance of showers and thunderstorms in the evening. Lows around 60. Southeast winds 5 to 10 miles an hour. Chance of rain 40%. Friday, mostly cloudy with a slight chance of showers and thunderstorms in the morning, then mostly sunny in the afternoon. Humid with highs in the mid-80s. Southwest winds around 5 miles an hour. Chance of rain 20%. Friday night, partly cloudy. A chance of showers and thunderstorms in the evening, then a slight chance of showers after midnight. Humid with lows in the lower 60s. Northwest winds around 5 miles an hour, becoming south around 5 miles an hour after midnight. Chance of rain 50%. Saturday, mostly sunny. Humid with highs in the upper 80s. East winds 5 to 10 miles an hour. Saturday night, partly cloudy. Lows in the mid-60s. Sunday, partly sunny. Showers likely with a chance of thunderstorms in the afternoon. Highs in the mid-80s. Chance of rain 60%. Sunday night, mostly cloudy with a chance of showers and thunderstorms. Lows in the mid-60s. Chance of rain 50%. Monday, mostly cloudy in the morning, then becoming partly sunny. A chance of showers and thunderstorms. Highs in the mid-80s. Chance of rain 40%. Monday night, partly cloudy. A chance of showers and thunderstorms in the evening. Lows in the mid-60s. Chance of rain 40%. Tuesday, partly sunny. Highs in the lower 90s. Heat index values up to 100 in the afternoon. Tuesday night, mostly clear in the evening, then becoming partly cloudy. Lows around 70. Heat index values up to 100 early in the evening. Wednesday, mostly sunny. Hot with highs in the mid-90s. Heat index values up to 105 in the afternoon. At highs in the mid-90s. Heat index values up to 105 in the afternoon.
At noon, in Sioux City, the temperature was 75 and the dew point 60. The relative humidity was 59%. Wind was west at 5 miles an hour. The pressure was 29.96 inches and steady. Elsewhere in northwest Iowa, Morris was cloudy and 75. Sheldon was cloudy and 75. Cherokee was cloudy and 72. Spencer had light rain and 75. Storm Lake was cloudy and 72. Other conditions across the northern plains, farther east in Iowa, skies ranged from mostly sunny to partly sunny, and temperatures were between 77 and 82 degrees. In eastern Nebraska at Lincoln, rain was falling, with a temperature of 71. At Norfolk, it was partly sunny, with a temperature of 73. At Omaha, it was cloudy, with a temperature of 78. In eastern South Dakota, skies ranged from mostly sunny to partly sunny, and temperatures were between 76 and 81 degrees. And in southern Minnesota, skies ranged from partly sunny to cloudy. It was 75 at Worthington, 78 at Marshall, 74 at Mankato, 74 at Minneapolis, and 80 at Rochester. Once again, at noon, Sioux City had a temperature of 75. The current time is 12:34 p.m. Central Daylight Time. Operating on a frequency of 162.475 MHz, this is NOAA Weather Radio Station WXL62, broadcasting from a transmitter near Lawton, Iowa. Our program originates from the National Weather Service in Sioux Falls and serves Sioux City and the surrounding Siouxland area. This hazardous weather outlook is for northwest Iowa, west central Iowa, southwest Minnesota, northeast Nebraska, and southeast South Dakota. For today and tonight, scattered showers and thunderstorms will be possible throughout the day into tonight. While severe weather is not expected, an isolated storm could produce hail to the size of half dollars and wind gusts to 60 miles an hour. For Friday through Wednesday, while confidence is low, a few severe storms will also be possible on Friday. Hot conditions will be possible this weekend into the middle of next week. Highs in the 90s are likely Sunday through Wednesday, with Monday possibly remaining in the 80s. Spotter activation is not expected at this time. Your National Weather Service forecast for Siouxland. This afternoon, mostly cloudy with a chance of showers and thunderstorms. Near steady temperature in the mid-70s. South winds around 10 miles an hour with gusts up to 20 miles an hour. Chance of rain 50%. Tonight, mostly cloudy. A chance of showers and thunderstorms in the evening. Lows around 60. Southeast winds 5 to 10 miles an hour. Chance of rain 40%. Friday, mostly cloudy with a slight chance of showers and thunderstorms in the morning, then mostly sunny in the afternoon. Humid with highs in the mid-80s. Southwest winds around 5 miles an hour. Chance of rain 20%. Friday night, partly cloudy. A chance of showers and thunderstorms in the evening, then a slight chance of showers after midnight. Humid with lows in the lower 60s. Northwest winds around 5 miles an hour, becoming south around 5 miles an hour after midnight. Chance of rain 50%. Saturday, mostly sunny. Humid with highs in the upper 80s. East winds 5 to 10 miles an hour. Saturday night, partly cloudy. Lows in the mid-60s. Sunday, partly sunny. Showers likely with a chance of thunderstorms in the afternoon. Highs in the mid-80s. Chance of rain 60%. Sunday night, mostly cloudy with a chance of showers and thunderstorms. Lows in the mid-60s. Chance of rain 50%. Monday, mostly cloudy in the morning, then becoming partly sunny. A chance of showers and thunderstorms. Highs in the mid-80s. Chance of rain 40%. Monday night, partly cloudy. A chance of showers and thunderstorms in the evening. Lows in the mid-60s. Chance of rain 40%. Tuesday, partly sunny. Highs in the lower 90s. Heat index values up to 100 in the afternoon. Tuesday night, mostly clear in the evening, then becoming partly cloudy. Lows around 70.
heat index value.

up to 100 early in the evening. Wednesday, mostly sunny. Hot with highs in the mid-90s. Heat index values up to 105 in the afternoon. At noon, in Sioux City, the temperature was 75 and the dew point 60. The relative humidity was 59%. Wind was west at 5 miles an hour. The pressure was 29.96 inches and steady. Elsewhere in northwest Iowa, Morris was cloudy and 75. Sheldon was cloudy and 75. Cherokee was cloudy and 72. Spencer had light rain and 75. Storm Lake was cloudy and 72. Other conditions across the northern plains, farther east in Iowa, skies ranged from mostly sunny to partly sunny, and temperatures were between 77 and 82 degrees. In eastern Nebraska at Lincoln, rain was falling, with a temperature of 71. At Norfolk, it was partly sunny, with a temperature of 73. At Omaha, it was cloudy, with a temperature of 78. In eastern South Dakota, skies ranged from mostly sunny to partly sunny, and temperatures were between 76 and 81 degrees. And in southern Minnesota, skies ranged from partly sunny to cloudy. It was 75 at Worthington, 78 at Marshall, 74 at Mankato, 74 at Minneapolis, and 80 at Rochester. Once again, at noon, Sioux City had a temperature of 75. The current time is 12:39 p.m. Central Daylight Time. Operating on a frequency of 162.475 MHz, this is NOAA Weather Radio Station WXL62, broadcasting from a transmitter near Lawton, Iowa. Our program originates from the National Weather Service in Sioux Falls and serves Sioux City and the surrounding Siouxland area. This hazardous weather outlook is for northwest Iowa, west central Iowa, southwest Minnesota, northeast Nebraska, and southeast South Dakota. For today and tonight, scattered showers and thunderstorms will be possible throughout the day into tonight. While severe weather is not expected, an isolated storm could produce hail to the size of half dollars and wind gusts to 60 miles an hour. For Friday through Wednesday, while confidence is low, a few severe storms will also be possible on Friday. Hot conditions will be possible this weekend into the middle of next week. Highs in the 90s are likely Sunday through Wednesday, with Monday possibly remaining in the 80s. Spotter activation is not expected at this time. Your National Weather Service forecast for Siouxland. This afternoon, mostly cloudy with a chance of showers and thunderstorms. Highs in the upper 70s. South winds 5 to 10 miles an hour with gusts up to 20 miles an hour. Chance of rain 50%. Tonight, mostly cloudy. A chance of showers and thunderstorms in the evening. Lows around 60. Southeast winds 5 to 10 miles an hour. Chance of rain 40%. Friday, mostly cloudy with a slight chance of showers and thunderstorms in the morning, then mostly sunny in the afternoon. Humid with highs in the mid-80s. Southwest winds around 5 miles an hour. Chance of rain 20%. Friday night, partly cloudy. A chance of showers and thunderstorms in the evening, then a slight chance of showers after midnight. Humid with lows in the lower 60s. Northwest winds around 5 miles an hour, becoming south around 5 miles an hour after midnight. Chance of rain 50%. Saturday, mostly sunny. Humid with highs in the upper 80s. East winds 5 to 10 miles an hour. Saturday night, partly cloudy. Lows in the mid-60s. Sunday, partly sunny. Showers likely with a chance of thunderstorms in the afternoon. Highs in the mid-80s. Chance of rain 60%. Sunday night, mostly cloudy with a chance of showers and thunderstorms. Lows in the mid-60s. Chance of rain 50%. Monday, mostly cloudy in the morning, then becoming partly sunny. A chance of showers and thunderstorms. Highs in the mid-80s. Chance of rain 40%. Monday night, partly cloudy. A chance of showers and thunderstorms in the evening. Lows in the mid-60s. Chance of rain 40%. Tuesday, partly sunny. Highs in the lower 90s.

Spencer had light rain and 75. Storm Lake was cloudy and 72. Other conditions across the northern plains, farther east in Iowa, skies ranged from mostly sunny to partly sunny, and temperatures were between 77 and 82 degrees. In eastern Nebraska at Lincoln, rain was falling, with a temperature of 71. At Norfolk, it was partly sunny, with a temperature of 73. At Omaha, it was cloudy, with a temperature of 78. In eastern South Dakota, skies ranged from mostly sunny to partly sunny, and temperatures were between 76 and 81 degrees. And in southern Minnesota, skies ranged from partly sunny to cloudy. It was 75 at Worthington, 78 at Marshall, 74 at Mankato, 74 at Minneapolis, and 80 at Rochester. Once again, at noon, Sioux City had a temperature of 75. The current time is 12:44 p.m. Central Daylight Time. Operating on a frequency of 162.475 MHz, this is NOAA Weather Radio Station WXL62, broadcasting from a transmitter near Lawton, Iowa. Our program originates from the National Weather Service in Sioux Falls and serves Sioux City and the surrounding Siouxland area. This hazardous weather outlook is for northwest Iowa, west central Iowa, southwest Minnesota, northeast Nebraska, and southeast South Dakota. For today and tonight, scattered showers and thunderstorms will be possible throughout the day into tonight. While severe weather is not expected, an isolated storm could produce hail to the size of $0.5 and wind gusts to 60 miles an hour. For Friday through Wednesday, while confidence is low, a few severe storms will also be possible on Friday. Hot conditions will be possible this weekend into the middle of next week. Highs in the 90s are likely Sunday through Wednesday, with Monday possibly remaining in the 80s. Spotter activation is not expected at this time. Your National Weather Service forecast for Siouxland. This afternoon, mostly cloudy with a chance of showers and thunderstorms. Highs in the upper 70s. South winds 5 to 10 miles an hour with gusts up to 20 miles an hour. Chance of rain 50%. Tonight, mostly cloudy. A chance of showers and thunderstorms in the evening. Lows around 60. Southeast winds 5 to 10 miles an hour. Chance of rain 40%. Friday, mostly cloudy with a slight chance of showers and thunderstorms in the morning, then mostly sunny in the afternoon. Humid with highs in the mid-80s. Southwest winds around 5 miles an hour. Chance of rain 20%. Friday night, partly cloudy. A chance of showers and thunderstorms in the evening, then a slight chance of showers after midnight. Humid with lows in the lower 60s. Northwest winds around 5 miles an hour, becoming south around 5 miles an hour after midnight. Chance of rain 50%. Saturday, mostly sunny. Humid with highs in the upper 80s. East winds 5 to 10 miles an hour. Saturday night, partly cloudy. Lows in the mid-60s. Sunday, partly sunny. Showers likely with a chance of thunderstorms in the afternoon. Highs in the mid-80s. Chance of rain 60%. Sunday night, mostly cloudy with a chance of showers and thunderstorms. Lows in the mid-60s. Chance of rain 50%. Monday, mostly cloudy in the morning, then becoming partly sunny. A chance of showers and thunderstorms. Highs in the mid-80s. Chance of rain 40%. Monday night, partly cloudy. A chance of showers and thunderstorms in the evening. Lows in the mid-60s. Chance of rain 40%. Tuesday, partly sunny. Highs in the lower 90s. Heat index values up to 100 in the afternoon. Tuesday night, mostly clear in the evening, then becoming partly cloudy. Lows around 70. Heat index values up to 100 early in the evening. Wednesday, mostly sunny. Hot with highs in the mid-90s. Heat index values up to 105 in the afternoon. At noon, in Sioux City, the temperature was 75 and the dew point 60. The relative humidity was 59%. Wind was west at 5 miles an hour. The pressure was 29.

0.96 inches and steady. Elsewhere in northwest Iowa, Morris was cloudy and 75. Sheldon was cloudy and 75. Cherokee was cloudy and 72. Spencer had light rain and 75. Storm Lake was cloudy and 72. Other conditions across the northern plains, farther east in Iowa, skies ranged from mostly sunny to partly sunny, and temperatures were between 77 and 82 degrees. In eastern Nebraska at Lincoln, rain was falling, with a temperature of 71. At Norfolk, it was partly sunny, with a temperature of 73. At Omaha, it was cloudy, with a temperature of 78. In eastern South Dakota, skies ranged from mostly sunny to partly sunny, and temperatures were between 76 and 81 degrees. And in southern Minnesota, skies ranged from partly sunny to cloudy. It was 75 at Worthington, 78 at Marshall, 74 at Mankato, 74 at Minneapolis, and 80 at Rochester. Once again, at noon, Sioux City had a temperature of 75. The current time is 12:50 p.m. Central Daylight Time. Operating on a frequency of 162.475 MHz, this is NOAA Weather Radio Station WXL62, broadcasting from a transmitter near Lawton, Iowa. Our program originates from the National Weather Service in Sioux Falls and serves Sioux City and the surrounding Siouxland area. This hazardous weather outlook is for northwest Iowa, west central Iowa, southwest Minnesota, northeast Nebraska, and southeast South Dakota. For today and tonight, scattered showers and thunderstorms will be possible throughout the day into tonight. While severe weather is not expected, an isolated storm could produce hail to the size of half dollars and wind gusts to 60 miles an hour. For Friday through Wednesday, while confidence is low, a few severe storms will also be possible on Friday. Hot conditions will be possible this weekend into the middle of next week. Highs in the 90s are likely Sunday through Wednesday, with Monday possibly remaining in the 80s. Spotter activation is not expected at this time. Your National Weather Service forecast for Siouxland. This afternoon, mostly cloudy with a chance of showers and thunderstorms. Highs in the upper 70s. South winds 5 to 10 miles an hour with gusts up to 20 miles an hour. Chance of rain 50%. Tonight, mostly cloudy. A chance of showers and thunderstorms in the evening. Lows around 60. Southeast winds 5 to 10 miles an hour. Chance of rain 40%. Friday, mostly cloudy with a slight chance of showers and thunderstorms in the morning, then mostly sunny in the afternoon. Humid with highs in the mid-80s. Southwest winds around 5 miles an hour. Chance of rain 20%. Friday night, partly cloudy. A chance of showers and thunderstorms in the evening, then a slight chance of showers after midnight. Humid with lows in the lower 60s. Northwest winds around 5 miles an hour, becoming south around 5 miles an hour after midnight. Chance of rain 50%. Saturday, mostly sunny. Humid with highs in the upper 80s. East winds 5 to 10 miles an hour. Saturday night, partly cloudy. Lows in the mid-60s. Sunday, partly sunny. Showers likely with a chance of thunderstorms in the afternoon. Highs in the mid-80s. Chance of rain 60%. Sunday night, mostly cloudy with a chance of showers and thunderstorms. Lows in the mid-60s. Chance of rain 50%. Monday, mostly cloudy in the morning, then becoming partly sunny. A chance of showers and thunderstorms. Highs in the mid-80s. Chance of rain 40%. Monday night, partly cloudy. A chance of showers and thunderstorms in the evening. Lows in the mid-60s. Chance of rain 40%. Tuesday, partly sunny. Highs in the lower 90s. Heat index values up to 100 in the afternoon. Tuesday night, mostly clear in the evening, then becoming partly cloudy. Lows around 70. Heat index values up to 100 early in the evening. Wednesday, mostly sunny. Hot with highs in the mid-90s. Heat index values up to 105 in the afternoon. At noon.

in Sioux City, the temperature was 75 and the dew point 60. The relative humidity was 59%. Wind was west at 5 miles an hour. The pressure was 29.96 inches and steady. Elsewhere in northwest Iowa, Morris was cloudy and 75. Sheldon was cloudy and 75. Cherokee was cloudy and 72. Spencer had light rain and 75. Storm Lake was cloudy and 72. Other conditions across the northern plains, farther east in Iowa, skies ranged from mostly sunny to partly sunny, and temperatures were between 77 and 82 degrees. In eastern Nebraska at Lincoln, rain was falling, with a temperature of 71. At Norfolk, it was partly sunny, with a temperature of 73. At Omaha, it was cloudy, with a temperature of 78. In eastern South Dakota, skies ranged from mostly sunny to partly sunny, and temperatures were between 76 and 81 degrees. And in southern Minnesota, skies ranged from partly sunny to cloudy. It was 75 at Worthington, 78 at Marshall, 74 at Mankato, 74 at Minneapolis, and 80 at Rochester. Once again, at noon, Sioux City had a temperature of 75. The current time is 12:55 p.m. Central Daylight Time. Operating on a frequency of 162.475 MHz, this is NOAA Weather Radio Station WXL62, broadcasting from a transmitter near Lawton, Iowa. Our program originates from the National Weather Service in Sioux Falls and serves Sioux City and the surrounding Siouxland area. This hazardous weather outlook is for northwest Iowa, west central Iowa, southwest Minnesota, northeast Nebraska, and southeast South Dakota. For today and tonight, scattered showers and thunderstorms will be possible throughout the day into tonight. While severe weather is not expected, an isolated storm could produce hail to the size of half dollars and wind gusts to 60 miles an hour. For Friday through Wednesday, while confidence is low, a few severe storms will also be possible on Friday. Hot conditions will be possible this weekend into the middle of next week. Highs in the 90s are likely Sunday through Wednesday, with Monday possibly remaining in the 80s. Spotter activation is not expected at this time. Your National Weather Service forecast for Siouxland. This afternoon, mostly cloudy with a chance of showers and thunderstorms. Highs in the upper 70s. South winds 5 to 10 miles an hour with gusts up to 20 miles an hour. Chance of rain 50%. Tonight, mostly cloudy. A chance of showers and thunderstorms in the evening. Lows around 60. Southeast winds 5 to 10 miles an hour. Chance of rain 40%. Friday, mostly cloudy with a slight chance of showers and thunderstorms in the morning, then mostly sunny in the afternoon. Humid with highs in the mid-80s. Southwest winds around 5 miles an hour. Chance of rain 20%. Friday night, partly cloudy. A chance of showers and thunderstorms in the evening, then a slight chance of showers after midnight. Humid with lows in the lower 60s. Northwest winds around 5 miles an hour, becoming south around 5 miles an hour after midnight. Chance of rain 50%. Saturday, mostly sunny. Humid with highs in the upper 80s. East winds 5 to 10 miles an hour. Saturday night, partly cloudy. Lows in the mid-60s. Sunday, partly sunny. Showers likely with a chance of thunderstorms in the afternoon. Highs in the mid-80s. Chance of rain 60%. Sunday night, mostly cloudy with a chance of showers and thunderstorms. Lows in the mid-60s. Chance of rain 50%. Monday, mostly cloudy in the morning, then becoming partly sunny. A chance of showers and thunderstorms. Highs in the mid-80s. Chance of rain 40%. Monday night, partly cloudy. A chance of showers and thunderstorms in the evening. Lows in the mid-60s. Chance of rain 40%. Tuesday, partly sunny. Highs in the lower 90s. Heat index values up to 100 in the afternoon. Tuesday night, mostly clear in the evening, then becoming partly cloudy. Lows around 70. Heat index values

to 100 early in the evening. Wednesday, mostly sunny. Hot with highs in the mid-90s. Heat index values up to 105 in the afternoon. At noon, in Sioux City, the temperature was 75 and the dew point 60. The relative humidity was 59%. Wind was west at 5 miles an hour. The pressure was 29.96 inches and steady. Elsewhere in northwest Iowa, Morris was cloudy and 75. Sheldon was cloudy and 75. Cherokee was cloudy and 72. Spencer had light rain and 75. Storm Lake was cloudy and 72. Other conditions across the northern plains, farther east in Iowa, skies ranged from mostly sunny to partly sunny, and temperatures were between 77 and 82 degrees. In eastern Nebraska at Lincoln, rain was falling, with a temperature of 71. At Norfolk, it was partly sunny, with a temperature of 73. At Omaha, it was cloudy, with a temperature of 78. In eastern South Dakota, skies ranged from mostly sunny to partly sunny, and temperatures were between 76 and 81 degrees. And in southern Minnesota, skies ranged from partly sunny to cloudy. It was 75 at Worthington, 78 at Marshall, 74 at Mankato, 74 at Minneapolis, and 80 at Rochester. Once again, at noon, Sioux City had a temperature of 75. The current time is 1 p.m. Central Daylight Time. Operating on a frequency of 162.475 MHz, this is NOAA Weather Radio Station WXL62, broadcasting from a transmitter near Lawton, Iowa. Our program originates from the National Weather Service in Sioux Falls and serves Sioux City and the surrounding Siouxland area. This hazardous weather outlook is for northwest Iowa, west central Iowa, southwest Minnesota, northeast Nebraska, and southeast South Dakota. For today and tonight, scattered showers and thunderstorms will be possible throughout the day into tonight. While severe weather is not expected, an isolated storm could produce hail to the size of half dollars and wind gusts to 60 miles an hour. For Friday through Wednesday, while confidence is low, a few severe storms will also be possible on Friday. Hot conditions will be possible this weekend into the middle of next week. Highs in the 90s are likely Sunday through Wednesday, with Monday possibly remaining in the 80s. Spotter activation is not expected at this time. Your National Weather Service forecast for Siouxland. This afternoon, mostly cloudy with a chance of showers and thunderstorms. Highs in the upper 70s. South winds 5 to 10 miles an hour with gusts up to 20 miles an hour. Chance of rain 50%. Tonight, mostly cloudy. A chance of showers and thunderstorms in the evening. Lows around 60. Southeast winds 5 to 10 miles an hour. Chance of rain 40%. Friday, mostly cloudy with a slight chance of showers and thunderstorms in the morning, then mostly sunny in the afternoon. Humid with highs in the mid-80s. Southwest winds around 5 miles an hour. Chance of rain 20%. Friday night, partly cloudy. A chance of showers and thunderstorms in the evening, then a slight chance of showers after midnight. Humid with lows in the lower 60s. Northwest winds around 5 miles an hour, becoming south around 5 miles an hour after midnight. Chance of rain 50%. Saturday, mostly sunny. Humid with highs in the upper 80s. East winds 5 to 10 miles an hour. Saturday night, partly cloudy. Lows in the mid-60s. Sunday, partly sunny. Showers likely with a chance of thunderstorms in the afternoon. Highs in the mid-80s. Chance of rain 60%. Sunday night, mostly cloudy with a chance of showers and thunderstorms. Lows in the mid-60s. Chance of rain 50%. Monday, mostly cloudy in the morning, then becoming partly sunny. A chance of showers and thunderstorms. Highs in the mid-80s. Chance of rain 40%. Monday night, partly cloudy. A chance of showers and thunderstorms in the evening. Lows in the mid-60s. Chance of rain 40%. Tuesday, partly sunny. Highs in the lower 90s.

index values up to 100 in the afternoon. Tuesday night, mostly clear in the evening, then becoming partly cloudy. Lows around 70. Heat index values up to 100 early in the evening. Wednesday, mostly sunny. Hot with highs in the mid-90s. Heat index values up to 105 in the afternoon. At 1 p.m., in Sioux City, the temperature was 76, and the dew point 59. The relative humidity was 55%. Wind was southwest at 7 miles an hour. The pressure was 29.96 inches and steady. Elsewhere in northwest Iowa, Morris was cloudy and 79. Cherokee was cloudy and 73. Spencer was cloudy and 74. Other conditions across the northern plains, farther east in Iowa, skies ranged from mostly sunny to partly sunny. It was 78 at Des Moines, 84 at Cedar Rapids, and 83 at Waterloo. In eastern Nebraska at Lincoln, rain was falling, with a temperature of 69. At Norfolk, it was partly sunny, with a temperature of 74. At Omaha, it was cloudy, with a temperature of 78. In eastern South Dakota, skies ranged from mostly sunny to partly sunny, and temperatures were between 77 and 81 degrees. And in southern Minnesota, skies ranged from partly sunny to cloudy, and temperatures were between 75 and 80 degrees. Once again, at 1 p.m. Sioux City had a temperature of 76. The current time is 1:05 p.m. Central Daylight Time. Operating on a frequency of 162.475 MHz, this is NOAA Weather Radio Station WXL62, broadcasting from a transmitter near Lawton, Iowa. Our program originates from the National Weather Service in Sioux Falls and serves Sioux City and the surrounding Siouxland area. This hazardous weather outlook is for northwest Iowa, west central Iowa, southwest Minnesota, northeast Nebraska, and southeast South Dakota. For today and tonight, scattered showers and thunderstorms will be possible throughout the day into tonight. While severe weather is not expected, an isolated storm could produce hail to the size of half dollars and wind gusts to 60 miles an hour. For Friday through Wednesday, while confidence is low, a few severe storms will also be possible on Friday. Hot conditions will be possible this weekend into the middle of next week. Highs in the 90s are likely Sunday through Wednesday, with Monday possibly remaining in the 80s. Spotter activation is not expected at this time. Your National Weather Service forecast for Siouxland. This afternoon, mostly cloudy with a chance of showers and thunderstorms. Highs in the upper 70s. South winds 5 to 10 miles an hour with gusts up to 20 miles an hour. Chance of rain 50%. Tonight, mostly cloudy. A chance of showers and thunderstorms in the evening. Lows around 60. Southeast winds 5 to 10 miles an hour. Chance of rain 40%. Friday, mostly cloudy with a slight chance of showers and thunderstorms in the morning, then mostly sunny in the afternoon. Humid with highs in the mid-80s. Southwest winds around 5 miles an hour. Chance of rain 20%. Friday night, partly cloudy. A chance of showers and thunderstorms in the evening, then a slight chance of showers after midnight. Humid with lows in the lower 60s. Northwest winds around 5 miles an hour, becoming south around 5 miles an hour after midnight. Chance of rain 50%. Saturday, mostly sunny. Humid with highs in the upper 80s. East winds 5 to 10 miles an hour. Saturday night, partly cloudy. Lows in the mid-60s. Sunday, partly sunny. Showers likely with a chance of thunderstorms in the afternoon. Highs in the mid-80s. Chance of rain 60%. Sunday night, mostly cloudy with a chance of showers and thunderstorms. Lows in the mid-60s. Chance of rain 50%. Monday, mostly cloudy in the morning, then becoming partly sunny. A chance of showers and thunderstorms. Highs in the mid-80s. Chance of rain 40%. Monday night, partly cloudy. A chance of showers and thunderstorms in the evening. Lows in the mid-60s. Chance of rain 40%.

Day, partly sunny. Highs in the lower 90s. Heat index values up to 100 in the afternoon. Tuesday night, mostly clear in the evening, then becoming partly cloudy. Lows around 70. Heat index values up to 100 early in the evening. Wednesday, mostly sunny. Hot with highs in the mid-90s. Heat index values up to 105 in the afternoon. At 1 p.m., in Sioux City, the temperature was 76 and the dew point 59. The relative humidity was 55%. Wind was southwest at 7 miles an hour. The pressure was 29.96 inches and steady. Elsewhere in northwest Iowa, Morris was cloudy and 79. Cherokee was cloudy and 73. Spencer was cloudy and 74. Other conditions across the northern plains, farther east in Iowa, skies ranged from mostly sunny to partly sunny. It was 78 at Des Moines, 84 at Cedar Rapids, and 83 at Waterloo. In eastern Nebraska at Lincoln, rain was falling, with a temperature of 69. At Norfolk, it was partly sunny, with a temperature of 74. At Omaha, it was cloudy, with a temperature of 78. In eastern South Dakota, skies ranged from mostly sunny to partly sunny, and temperatures were between 77 and 81 degrees. And in southern Minnesota, skies ranged from partly sunny to cloudy, and temperatures were between 75 and 80 degrees. Once again, at 1 p.m. Sioux City had a temperature of 76. At 1 p.m., in Sioux City, the temperature was 76, and the dew point 59. The relative humidity was 55%. Wind was southwest at 7 miles an hour. The pressure was 29.96 inches and steady. Elsewhere in northwest Iowa, Morris was cloudy and 79. Sheldon was cloudy and 77. Cherokee was cloudy and 73. Spencer was cloudy and 74. Storm Lake was cloudy and 73. Other conditions across the northern plains, farther east in Iowa, skies ranged from mostly sunny to partly sunny. It was 78 at Des Moines, 84 at Cedar Rapids, and 83 at Waterloo. In eastern Nebraska at Omaha, a thunderstorm was reported with a temperature of 77. At Norfolk, it was partly sunny with a temperature of 74. At Lincoln, rain and fog were reported with a temperature of 69. In eastern South Dakota, skies ranged from mostly sunny to partly sunny, and temperatures were between 77 and 81 degrees. And in southern Minnesota, skies ranged from partly sunny to cloudy, and temperatures were between 75 and 80 degrees. Once again, at 1 p.m. Sioux City had a temperature of 76. The current time is 1:12 p.m. Central Daylight Time. Operating on a frequency of 162.475 MHz, this is NOAA Weather Radio Station WXL62, broadcasting from a transmitter near Lawton, Iowa. Our program originates from the National Weather Service in Sioux Falls and serves Sioux City and the surrounding Siouxland area. This hazardous weather outlook is for northwest Iowa, west central Iowa, southwest Minnesota, northeast Nebraska, and southeast South Dakota. For today and tonight, scattered showers and thunderstorms will be possible throughout the day into tonight. While severe weather is not expected, an isolated storm could produce hail to the size of half dollars and wind gusts to 60 miles an hour. For Friday through Wednesday, while confidence is low, a few severe storms will also be possible on Friday. Hot conditions will be possible this weekend into the middle of next week. Highs in the 90s are likely Sunday through Wednesday, with Monday possibly remaining in the 80s. Spotter activation is not expected at this time. Your National Weather Service forecast for Siouxland. This afternoon, mostly cloudy with a chance of showers and thunderstorms. Highs in the upper 70s. South winds 5 to 10 miles an hour with gusts up to 20 miles an hour. Chance of rain 50%. Tonight, mostly cloudy. A chance of showers and thunderstorms in the evening. Lows around 60. Southeast winds 5 to 10 miles an hour. Chance of rain 40%. Friday, mostly cloudy with a slight chance of showers and thunderstorms.

in the morning, then mostly sunny in the afternoon. Humid with highs in the mid-80s. Southwest winds around 5 miles an hour. Chance of rain 20%. Friday night, partly cloudy. A chance of showers and thunderstorms in the evening, then a slight chance of showers after midnight. Humid with lows in the lower 60s. Northwest winds around 5 miles an hour, becoming south around 5 miles an hour after midnight. Chance of rain 50%. Saturday, mostly sunny. Humid with highs in the upper 80s. East winds 5 to 10 miles an hour. Saturday night, partly cloudy. Lows in the mid-60s. Sunday, partly sunny. Showers likely with a chance of thunderstorms in the afternoon. Highs in the mid-80s. Chance of rain 60%. Sunday night, mostly cloudy with a chance of showers and thunderstorms. Lows in the mid-60s. Chance of rain 50%. Monday, mostly cloudy in the morning, then becoming partly sunny. A chance of showers and thunderstorms. Highs in the mid-80s. Chance of rain 40%. Monday night, partly cloudy. A chance of showers and thunderstorms in the evening. Lows in the mid-60s. Chance of rain 40%. Tuesday, partly sunny. Highs in the lower 90s. Heat index values up to 100 in the afternoon. Tuesday night, mostly clear in the evening, then becoming partly cloudy. Lows around 70. Heat index values up to 100 early in the evening. Wednesday, mostly sunny. Hot with highs in the mid-90s. Heat index values up to 105 in the afternoon. At 1 p.m., in Sioux City, the temperature was 76 and the dew point 59. The relative humidity was 55%. Wind was southwest at 7 miles an hour. The pressure was 29.96 inches and steady. Elsewhere in northwest Iowa, Morris was cloudy and 79. Sheldon was cloudy and 77. Cherokee was cloudy and 73. Spencer was cloudy and 74. Storm Lake was cloudy and 73. Other conditions across the northern plains, farther east in Iowa, skies ranged from mostly sunny to partly sunny. It was 78 at Des Moines, 84 at Cedar Rapids, and 83 at Waterloo. In eastern Nebraska at Omaha, a thunderstorm was reported with a temperature of 77. At Norfolk, it was partly sunny with a temperature of 74. At Lincoln, rain and fog were reported with a temperature of 69. In eastern South Dakota, skies ranged from mostly sunny to partly sunny, and temperatures were between 77 and 81 degrees. And in southern Minnesota, skies ranged from partly sunny to cloudy, and temperatures were between 75 and 80 degrees. Once again, at 1 p.m. Sioux City had a temperature of 76. The current time is 1:17 p.m. Central Daylight Time. Operating on a frequency of 162.475 MHz, this is NOAA Weather Radio Station WXL62, broadcasting from a transmitter near Lawton, Iowa. Our program originates from the National Weather Service in Sioux Falls and serves Sioux City and the surrounding Siouxland area. This hazardous weather outlook is for northwest Iowa, west-central Iowa, southwest Minnesota, northeast Nebraska, and southeast South Dakota. For today and tonight, scattered showers and thunderstorms will be possible throughout the day into tonight. While severe weather is not expected, an isolated storm could produce hail to the size of half dollars and wind gusts to 60 miles an hour. For Friday through Wednesday, while confidence is low, a few severe storms will also be possible on Friday. Hot conditions will be possible this weekend into the middle of next week. Highs in the 90s are likely Sunday through Wednesday, with Monday possibly remaining in the 80s. Spotter activation is not expected at this time. Your National Weather Service forecast for Siouxland. This afternoon, mostly cloudy with a chance of showers and thunderstorms. Highs in the upper 70s. South winds 5 to 10 miles an hour with gusts up to 20 miles an hour. Chance of rain 50%. Tonight, mostly cloudy. A chance of showers and thunderstorms in the evening.
lows around 60. Southeast winds 5 to 10 miles an hour. Chance of rain 40%. Friday, mostly cloudy with a slight chance of showers and thunderstorms in the morning, then mostly sunny in the afternoon. Humid with highs in the mid-80s. Southwest winds around 5 miles an hour. Chance of rain 20%. Friday night, partly cloudy. A chance of showers and thunderstorms in the evening, then a slight chance of showers after midnight. Humid with lows in the lower 60s. Northwest winds around 5 miles an hour, becoming south around 5 miles an hour after midnight. Chance of rain 50%. Saturday, mostly sunny. Humid with highs in the upper 80s. East winds 5 to 10 miles an hour. Saturday night, partly cloudy. Lows in the mid-60s. Sunday, partly sunny. Showers likely with a chance of thunderstorms in the afternoon. Highs in the mid-80s. Chance of rain 60%. Sunday night, mostly cloudy with a chance of showers and thunderstorms. Lows in the mid-60s. Chance of rain 50%. Monday, mostly cloudy in the morning, then becoming partly sunny. A chance of showers and thunderstorms. Highs in the mid-80s. Chance of rain 40%. Monday night, partly cloudy. A chance of showers and thunderstorms in the evening. Lows in the mid-60s. Chance of rain 40%. Tuesday, partly sunny. Highs in the lower 90s. Heat index values up to 100 in the afternoon. Tuesday night, mostly clear in the evening, then becoming partly cloudy. Lows around 70. Heat index values up to 100 early in the evening. Wednesday, mostly sunny. Hot with highs in the mid-90s. Heat index values up to 105 in the afternoon. At 1 p.m., in Sioux City, the temperature was 76, and the dew point 59. The relative humidity was 55%. Wind was southwest at 7 miles an hour. The pressure was 29.96 inches and steady. Elsewhere in northwest Iowa, Morris was cloudy and 79. Sheldon was cloudy and 77. Cherokee was cloudy and 73. Spencer was cloudy and 74. Storm Lake was cloudy and 73. Other conditions across the northern plains, farther east in Iowa, skies ranged from mostly sunny to partly sunny. It was 78 at Des Moines, 84 at Cedar Rapids, and 83 at Waterloo. In eastern Nebraska at Omaha, a thunderstorm was reported, with a temperature of 77. At Norfolk, it was partly sunny, with a temperature of 74. At Lincoln, rain and fog were reported, with a temperature of 69. In eastern South Dakota, skies ranged from mostly sunny to partly sunny, and temperatures were between 77 and 81 degrees. And in southern Minnesota, skies ranged from partly sunny to cloudy, and temperatures were between 75 and 80 degrees. Once again, at 1 p.m. Sioux City had a temperature of 76. The current time is 1:22 p.m. Central Daylight Time. Operating on a frequency of 162.475 MHz, this is NOAA Weather Radio Station WXL62, broadcasting from a transmitter near Lawton, Iowa. Our program originates from the National Weather Service in Sioux Falls and serves Sioux City and the surrounding Siouxland area. This hazardous weather outlook is for northwest Iowa, west central Iowa, southwest Minnesota, northeast Nebraska, and southeast South Dakota. For today and tonight, scattered showers and thunderstorms will be possible throughout the day into tonight. While severe weather is not expected, an isolated storm could produce hail to the size of half dollars and wind gusts to 60 miles an hour. For Friday through Wednesday, while confidence is low, a few severe storms will also be possible on Friday. Hot conditions will be possible this weekend into the middle of next week. Highs in the 90s are likely Sunday through Wednesday, with Monday possibly remaining in the 80s. Spotter activation is not expected at this time. Your National Weather Service forecast for Siouxland. This afternoon, mostly cloudy with a chance of showers and thunderstorms. Highs in the upper 70s.
south winds 5 to 10 miles an hour with gusts

Up to 20 miles an hour. Chance of rain 50%. Tonight, mostly cloudy. A chance of showers and thunderstorms in the evening. Lows around 60. Southeast winds 5 to 10 miles an hour. Chance of rain 40%. Friday, mostly cloudy with a slight chance of showers and thunderstorms in the morning, then mostly sunny in the afternoon. Humid with highs in the mid-80s. Southwest winds around 5 miles an hour. Chance of rain 20%. Friday night, partly cloudy. A chance of showers and thunderstorms in the evening, then a slight chance of showers after midnight. Humid with lows in the lower 60s. Northwest winds around 5 miles an hour, becoming south around 5 miles an hour after midnight. Chance of rain 50%. Saturday, mostly sunny. Humid with highs in the upper 80s. East winds 5 to 10 miles an hour. Saturday night, partly cloudy. Lows in the mid-60s. Sunday, partly sunny. Showers likely with a chance of thunderstorms in the afternoon. Highs in the mid-80s. Chance of rain 60%. Sunday night, mostly cloudy with a chance of showers and thunderstorms. Lows in the mid-60s. Chance of rain 50%. Monday, mostly cloudy in the morning, then becoming partly sunny. A chance of showers and thunderstorms. Highs in the mid-80s. Chance of rain 40%. Monday night, partly cloudy. A chance of showers and thunderstorms in the evening. Lows in the mid-60s. Chance of rain 40%. Tuesday, partly sunny. Highs in the lower 90s. Heat index values up to 100 in the afternoon. Tuesday night, mostly clear in the evening, then becoming partly cloudy. Lows around 70. Heat index values up to 100 early in the evening. Wednesday, mostly sunny. Hot with highs in the mid-90s. Heat index values up to 105 in the afternoon. At 1 p.m., in Sioux City, the temperature was 76 and the dew point 59. The relative humidity was 55%. Wind was southwest at 7 miles an hour. The pressure was 29.96 inches and steady. Elsewhere in northwest Iowa, Morris was cloudy and 79. Sheldon was cloudy and 77. Cherokee was cloudy and 73. Spencer was cloudy and 74. Storm Lake was cloudy and 73. Other conditions across the northern plains, farther east in Iowa, skies ranged from mostly sunny to partly sunny. It was 78 at Des Moines, 84 at Cedar Rapids, and 83 at Waterloo. In eastern Nebraska at Omaha, a thunderstorm was reported with a temperature of 77. At Norfolk, it was partly sunny with a temperature of 74. At Lincoln, rain and fog were reported with a temperature of 69. In eastern South Dakota, skies ranged from mostly sunny to partly sunny, and temperatures were between 77 and 81 degrees. And in southern Minnesota, skies ranged from partly sunny to cloudy, and temperatures were between 75 and 80 degrees. Once again, at 1 p.m. Sioux City had a temperature of 76. The current time is 1:27 p.m. Central Daylight Time. Operating on a frequency of 162.475 MHz, this is NOAA Weather Radio Station WXL62, broadcasting from a transmitter near Lawton, Iowa. Our program originates from the National Weather Service in Sioux Falls and serves Sioux City and the surrounding Siouxland area. This hazardous weather outlook is for northwest Iowa, west central Iowa, southwest Minnesota, northeast Nebraska, and southeast South Dakota. For today and tonight, scattered showers and thunderstorms will be possible throughout the day into tonight. While severe weather is not expected, an isolated storm could produce hail to the size of half dollars and wind gusts to 60 miles an hour. For Friday through Wednesday, while confidence is low, a few severe storms will also be possible on Friday. Hot conditions will be possible this weekend into the middle of next week. Highs in the 90s are likely Sunday through Wednesday, with Monday possibly remaining in the 80s. Spotter activation is not expected at this time. Your National Weather Service forecast for

land. This afternoon, mostly cloudy with a chance of showers and thunderstorms. Highs in the upper 70s. South winds 5 to 10 miles an hour with gusts up to 20 miles an hour. Chance of rain 50%. Tonight, mostly cloudy. A chance of showers and thunderstorms in the evening. Lows around 60. Southeast winds 5 to 10 miles an hour. Chance of rain 40%. Friday, mostly cloudy with a slight chance of showers and thunderstorms in the morning, then mostly sunny in the afternoon. Humid with highs in the mid-80s. Southwest winds around 5 miles an hour. Chance of rain 20%. Friday night, partly cloudy. A chance of showers and thunderstorms in the evening, then a slight chance of showers after midnight. Humid with lows in the lower 60s. Northwest winds around 5 miles an hour, becoming south around 5 miles an hour after midnight. Chance of rain 50%. Saturday, mostly sunny. Humid with highs in the upper 80s. East winds 5 to 10 miles an hour. Saturday night, partly cloudy. Lows in the mid-60s. Sunday, partly sunny. Showers likely with a chance of thunderstorms in the afternoon. Highs in the mid-80s. Chance of rain 60%. Sunday night, mostly cloudy with a chance of showers and thunderstorms. Lows in the mid-60s. Chance of rain 50%. Monday, mostly cloudy in the morning, then becoming partly sunny. A chance of showers and thunderstorms. Highs in the mid-80s. Chance of rain 40%. Monday night, partly cloudy. A chance of showers and thunderstorms in the evening. Lows in the mid-60s. Chance of rain 40%. Tuesday, partly sunny. Highs in the lower 90s. Heat index values up to 100 in the afternoon. Tuesday night, mostly clear in the evening, then becoming partly cloudy. Lows around 70. Heat index values up to 100 early in the evening. Wednesday, mostly sunny. Hot with highs in the mid-90s. Heat index values up to 105 in the afternoon. At 1 p.m., in Sioux City, the temperature was 76, and the dew point 59. The relative humidity was 55%. Wind was southwest at 7 miles an hour. The pressure was 29.96 inches and steady. Elsewhere in northwest Iowa, Morris was cloudy and 79. Sheldon was cloudy and 77. Cherokee was cloudy and 73. Spencer was cloudy and 74. Storm Lake was cloudy and 73. Other conditions across the northern plains, farther east in Iowa, skies ranged from mostly sunny to partly sunny. It was 78 at Des Moines, 84 at Cedar Rapids, and 83 at Waterloo. In eastern Nebraska at Omaha, a thunderstorm was reported, with a temperature of 77. At Norfolk, it was partly sunny, with a temperature of 74. At Lincoln, rain and fog were reported, with a temperature of 69. In eastern South Dakota, skies ranged from mostly sunny to partly sunny, and temperatures were between 77 and 81 degrees. And in southern Minnesota, skies ranged from partly sunny to cloudy, and temperatures were between 75 and 80 degrees. Once again, at 1 p.m. Sioux City had a temperature of 76. The current time is 1:32 p.m. Central Daylight Time. Operating on a frequency of 162.475 MHz, this is NOAA Weather Radio Station WXL62, operating on a frequency of 162.475 MHz. 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Our program originates from the National Weather Service in Sioux Falls and serves Sioux City and the surrounding Siouxland area. This hazardous weather outlook is for northwest Iowa, west central Iowa, southwest Minnesota, northeast Nebraska, and southeast South Dakota. For today and tonight, scattered showers and thunderstorms will be possible throughout the day into tonight. While severe weather is not expected, an isolated storm could produce hail to the size of half dollars and wind gusts to 60 miles an hour. For Friday through Wednesday, while confidence is low, a few severe storms will

will also be possible on Friday. Hot conditions will be possible this weekend into the middle of next week. Highs in the 90s are likely Sunday through Wednesday, with Monday possibly remaining in the 80s. Spotter activation is not expected at this time. Your National Weather Service forecast for Siouxland. This afternoon, mostly cloudy with a chance of showers and thunderstorms. Highs in the upper 70s. South winds 5 to 10 miles an hour with gusts up to 20 miles an hour. Chance of rain 50%. Tonight, mostly cloudy. A chance of showers and thunderstorms in the evening. Lows around 60. Southeast winds 5 to 10 miles an hour. Chance of rain 40%. Friday, mostly cloudy with a slight chance of showers and thunderstorms in the morning, then mostly sunny in the afternoon. Humid with highs in the mid-80s. Southwest winds around 5 miles an hour. Chance of rain 20%. Friday night, partly cloudy. A chance of showers and thunderstorms in the evening, then a slight chance of showers after midnight. Humid with lows in the lower 60s. Northwest winds around 5 miles an hour, becoming south around 5 miles an hour after midnight. Chance of rain 50%. Saturday, mostly sunny. Humid with highs in the upper 80s. East winds 5 to 10 miles an hour. Saturday night, partly cloudy. Lows in the mid-60s. Sunday, partly sunny. Showers likely with a chance of thunderstorms in the afternoon. Highs in the mid-80s. Chance of rain 60%. Sunday night, mostly cloudy with a chance of showers and thunderstorms. Lows in the mid-60s. Chance of rain 50%. Monday, mostly cloudy in the morning, then becoming partly sunny. A chance of showers and thunderstorms. Highs in the mid-80s. Chance of rain 40%. Monday night, partly cloudy. A chance of showers and thunderstorms in the evening. Lows in the mid-60s. Chance of rain 40%. Tuesday, partly sunny. Highs in the lower 90s. Heat index values up to 100 in the afternoon. Tuesday night, mostly clear in the evening, then becoming partly cloudy. Lows around 70. Heat index values up to 100 early in the evening. Wednesday, mostly sunny. Hot with highs in the mid-90s. Heat index values up to 105 in the afternoon. Your National Weather Service forecast for Siouxland. This afternoon, mostly cloudy with a chance of showers and thunderstorms. Near steady temperature in the mid-70s. South winds 5 to 10 miles an hour with gusts up to 20 miles an hour. Chance of rain 50%. Tonight, mostly cloudy. A chance of showers and thunderstorms in the evening. Lows in the lower 60s. Southeast winds 5 to 10 miles an hour. Chance of rain 40%. Friday, mostly cloudy with a slight chance of showers and thunderstorms in the morning, then mostly sunny in the afternoon. Humid with highs in the mid-80s. Southwest winds around 5 miles an hour. Chance of rain 20%. Friday night, partly cloudy with a chance of showers and thunderstorms in the evening, then mostly cloudy after midnight. Lows in the lower 60s. South winds around 5 miles an hour. Chance of rain 50%. Saturday, mostly sunny. Humid with highs in the upper 80s. East winds 5 to 10 miles an hour with gusts up to 20 miles an hour. Saturday night, partly cloudy in the evening, then becoming mostly cloudy. Lows in the mid-60s. Sunday, partly sunny. Showers likely with a chance of thunderstorms in the afternoon. Highs in the mid-80s. Chance of rain 60%. Sunday night, a chance of thunderstorms in the evening. Mostly cloudy with a chance of showers. Lows in the mid-60s. Chance of rain 50%. Monday, mostly cloudy in the morning, then becoming mostly sunny. A chance of showers and thunderstorms. Highs in the upper 80s. Chance of rain 40%. Monday night, partly cloudy. A chance of showers and thunderstorms in the evening. Lows in the mid-60s. Chance of rain 40%.

Tuesday, mostly sunny. Highs around 90. Heat index values in the upper 90s in the afternoon. Tuesday night, mostly clear in the evening, then becoming partly cloudy. Lows in the upper 60s. Heat index values in the upper 90s early in the evening. Wednesday, mostly sunny and breezy, hot with highs in the mid-90s. Heat index values up to 105 in the afternoon. At 1 p.m., in Sioux City, the temperature was 76 and the dew point 59. The relative humidity was 55%. Wind was southwest at 7 miles an hour. The pressure was 29.96 inches and steady. Elsewhere in northwest Iowa, Morris was cloudy and 79. Sheldon was cloudy and 77. Cherokee was cloudy and 73. Spencer was cloudy and 74. Storm Lake was cloudy and 73. Other conditions across the northern plains, farther east in Iowa, skies ranged from mostly sunny to partly sunny. It was 78 at Des Moines, 84 at Cedar Rapids, and 83 at Waterloo. In eastern Nebraska at Omaha, a thunderstorm was reported with a temperature of 77. At Norfolk, it was partly sunny with a temperature of 74. At Lincoln, rain and fog were reported with a temperature of 69. In eastern South Dakota, skies ranged from mostly sunny to partly sunny, and temperatures were between 77 and 81 degrees. And in southern Minnesota, skies ranged from partly sunny to cloudy, and temperatures were between 75 and 80 degrees. Once again, at 1 p.m. Sioux City had a temperature of 76. The current time is 1:40 p.m. Central Daylight Time. Operating on a frequency of 162.475 MHz, this is NOAA Weather Radio Station WXL62, broadcasting from a transmitter near Lawton, Iowa. Our program originates from the National Weather Service in Sioux Falls and serves Sioux City and the surrounding Siouxland area. This hazardous weather outlook is for northwest Iowa, west central Iowa, southwest Minnesota, northeast Nebraska, and southeast South Dakota. For today and tonight, scattered showers and thunderstorms will be possible throughout the day into tonight. While severe weather is not expected, an isolated storm could produce hail to the size of half dollars and wind gusts to 60 miles an hour. For Friday through Wednesday, while confidence is low, a few severe storms will also be possible on Friday. Hot conditions will be possible this weekend into the middle of next week. Highs in the 90s are likely Sunday through Wednesday, with Monday possibly remaining in the 80s. Spotter activation is not expected at this time. Your National Weather Service forecast for Siouxland. This afternoon, mostly cloudy with a chance of showers and thunderstorms. Near steady temperature in the mid-70s. South winds 5 to 10 miles an hour with gusts up to 20 miles an hour. Chance of rain 50%. Tonight, mostly cloudy. A chance of showers and thunderstorms in the evening. Lows in the lower 60s. Southeast winds 5 to 10 miles an hour. Chance of rain 40%. Friday, mostly cloudy with a slight chance of showers and thunderstorms in the morning, then mostly sunny in the afternoon. Humid with highs in the mid-80s. Southwest winds around 5 miles an hour. Chance of rain 20%. Friday night, partly cloudy with a chance of showers and thunderstorms in the evening, then mostly cloudy after midnight. Lows in the lower 60s. South winds around 5 miles an hour. Chance of rain 50%. Saturday, mostly sunny. Humid with highs in the upper 80s. East winds 5 to 10 miles an hour with gusts up to 20 miles an hour. Saturday night, partly cloudy in the evening, then becoming mostly cloudy. Lows in the mid-60s. Sunday, partly sunny. Showers likely with a chance of thunderstorms in the afternoon. Highs in the mid-80s. Chance of rain 60%. Sunday night, a chance of thunderstorms in the evening. Mostly cloudy with a chance of showers. Lows in the mid-60s. Chance of rain 50%. Monday, mostly cloudy in the morning, then becoming mostly sunny. A chance of showers and thunderstorms.

2.59. The relative humidity was 55%. Wind was southwest at 7 miles an hour. The pressure was 29.96 inches and steady. Elsewhere in northwest Iowa, Morris was cloudy and 79. Sheldon was cloudy and 77. Cherokee was cloudy and 73. Spencer was cloudy and 74. Storm Lake was cloudy and 73. Other conditions across the northern plains, farther east in Iowa, skies ranged from mostly sunny to partly sunny. It was 78 at Des Moines, 84 at Cedar Rapids, and 83 at Waterloo. In eastern Nebraska at Omaha, a thunderstorm was reported, with a temperature of 77. At Norfolk, it was partly sunny, with a temperature of 74. At Lincoln, rain and fog were reported, with a temperature of 69. In eastern South Dakota, skies ranged from mostly sunny to partly sunny, and temperatures were between 77 and 81 degrees. And in southern Minnesota, skies ranged from partly sunny to cloudy, and temperatures were between 75 and 80 degrees. Once again, at 1 p.m. Sioux City had a temperature of 76. The current time is 1:46 p.m. Central Daylight Time. Operating on a frequency of 162.475 MHz, this is NOAA Weather Radio Station WXL62, broadcasting from a transmitter near Lawton, Iowa. Our program originates from the National Weather Service in Sioux Falls and serves Sioux City and the surrounding Siouxland area. This hazardous weather outlook is for northwest Iowa, west central Iowa, southwest Minnesota, northeast Nebraska, and southeast South Dakota. For today and tonight, scattered showers and thunderstorms will be possible throughout the day into tonight. While severe weather is not expected, an isolated storm could produce hail to the size of $0.5 and wind gusts to 60 miles an hour. For Friday through Wednesday, while confidence is low, a few severe storms will also be possible on Friday. Hot conditions will be possible this weekend into the middle of next week. Highs in the 90s are likely Sunday through Wednesday, with Monday possibly remaining in the 80s. Spotter activation is not expected at this time. Your National Weather Service forecast for Siouxland. This afternoon, mostly cloudy with a chance of showers and thunderstorms. Near steady temperature in the mid-70s. South winds 5 to 10 miles an hour with gusts up to 20 miles an hour. Chance of rain 50%. Tonight, mostly cloudy. A chance of showers and thunderstorms in the evening. Lows in the lower 60s. Southeast winds 5 to 10 miles an hour. Chance of rain 40%. Friday, mostly cloudy with a slight chance of showers and thunderstorms in the morning, then mostly sunny in the afternoon. Humid with highs in the mid-80s. Southwest winds around 5 miles an hour. Chance of rain 20%. Friday night, partly cloudy with a chance of showers and thunderstorms in the evening, then mostly cloudy after midnight. Lows in the lower 60s. South winds around 5 miles an hour. Chance of rain 50%. Saturday, mostly sunny. Humid with highs in the upper 80s. East winds 5 to 10 miles an hour with gusts up to 20 miles an hour. Saturday night, partly cloudy in the evening, then becoming mostly cloudy. Lows in the mid-60s. Sunday, partly sunny. Showers likely with a chance of thunderstorms in the afternoon. Highs in the mid-80s. Chance of rain 60%. Sunday night, a chance of thunderstorms in the evening. Mostly cloudy with a chance of showers. Lows in the mid-60s. Chance of rain 50%. Monday, mostly cloudy in the morning, then becoming mostly sunny. A chance of showers and thunderstorms. Highs in the upper 80s. Chance of rain 40%. Monday night, partly cloudy. A chance of showers and thunderstorms in the evening. Lows in the mid-60s. Chance of rain 40%. Tuesday, mostly sunny. Highs around 90. Heat index values in the upper 90s in the afternoon. Tuesday night, mostly clear in the evening, then becoming partly cloudy. Lows in the upper 60s. Heat index values in the upper 90s early in the evening.

Wednesday, mostly sunny and breezy, hot with highs in the mid-90s. Heat index values up to 105 in the afternoon. At 1 p.m., in Sioux City, the temperature was 76 and the dew point 59. The relative humidity was 55%. Wind was southwest at 7 miles an hour. The pressure was 29.96 inches and steady. Elsewhere in northwest Iowa, Morris was cloudy and 79. Sheldon was cloudy and 77. Cherokee was cloudy and 73. Spencer was cloudy and 74. Storm Lake was cloudy and 73. Other conditions across the northern plains, farther east in Iowa, skies ranged from mostly sunny to partly sunny. It was 78 at Des Moines, 84 at Cedar Rapids, and 83 at Waterloo. In eastern Nebraska at Omaha, a thunderstorm was reported, with a temperature of 77. At Norfolk, it was partly sunny, with a temperature of 74. At Lincoln, rain and fog were reported, with a temperature of 69. In eastern South Dakota, skies ranged from mostly sunny to partly sunny, and temperatures were between 77 and 81 degrees. And in southern Minnesota, skies ranged from partly sunny to cloudy, and temperatures were between 75 and 80 degrees. Once again, at 1 p.m. Sioux City had a temperature of 76. The current time is 1:51 p.m. Central Daylight Time. Operating on a frequency of 162.475 MHz, this is NOAA Weather Radio Station WXL62, broadcasting from a transmitter near Lawton, Iowa. Our program originates from the National Weather Service in Sioux Falls and serves Sioux City and the surrounding Siouxland area. This hazardous weather outlook is for northwest Iowa, west central Iowa, southwest Minnesota, northeast Nebraska, and southeast South Dakota. For today and tonight, scattered showers and thunderstorms will be possible throughout the day into tonight. While severe weather is not expected, an isolated storm could produce hail to the size of half dollars and wind gusts to 60 miles an hour. For Friday through Wednesday, while confidence is low, a few severe storms will also be possible on Friday. Hot conditions will be possible this weekend into the middle of next week. Highs in the 90s are likely Sunday through Wednesday, with Monday possibly remaining in the 80s. Spotter activation is not expected at this time. Your National Weather Service forecast for Siouxland. This afternoon, mostly cloudy with a chance of showers and thunderstorms. Near steady temperature in the mid-70s. South winds 5 to 10 miles an hour with gusts up to 20 miles an hour. Chance of rain 50%. Tonight, mostly cloudy. A chance of showers and thunderstorms in the evening. Lows in the lower 60s. Southeast winds 5 to 10 miles an hour. Chance of rain 40%. Friday, mostly cloudy with a slight chance of showers and thunderstorms in the morning, then mostly sunny in the afternoon. Humid with highs in the mid-80s. Southwest winds around 5 miles an hour. Chance of rain 20%. Friday night, partly cloudy with a chance of showers and thunderstorms in the evening, then mostly cloudy after midnight. Lows in the lower 60s. South winds around 5 miles an hour. Chance of rain 50%. Saturday, mostly sunny. Humid with highs in the upper 80s. East winds 5 to 10 miles an hour with gusts up to 20 miles an hour. Saturday night, partly cloudy in the evening, then becoming mostly cloudy. Lows in the mid-60s. Sunday, partly sunny. Showers likely with a chance of thunderstorms in the afternoon. Highs in the mid-80s. Chance of rain 60%. Sunday night, a chance of thunderstorms in the evening. Mostly cloudy with a chance of showers. Lows in the mid-60s. Chance of rain 50%. Monday, mostly cloudy in the morning, then becoming mostly sunny. A chance of showers and thunderstorms. Highs in the upper 80s. Chance of rain 40%. Monday night, partly cloudy. A chance of showers and thunderstorms in the evening. Lows in the mid-60s. Chance of rain 40%. Tuesday, mostly sunny. Highs around 90%.

heat index values in the upper 90s in the afternoon. Tuesday night, mostly clear in the evening, then becoming partly cloudy. Lows in the upper 60s. Heat index values in the upper 90s early in the evening. Wednesday, mostly sunny and breezy, hot with highs in the mid-90s. Heat index values up to 105 in the afternoon. At 1 p.m., in Sioux City, the temperature was 76 and the dew point 59. The relative humidity was 55%. Wind was southwest at 7 miles an hour. The pressure was 29.96 inches and steady. Elsewhere in northwest Iowa, Morris was cloudy and 79. Sheldon was cloudy and 77. Cherokee was cloudy and 73. Spencer was cloudy and 74. Storm Lake was cloudy and 73. Other conditions across the northern plains, farther east in Iowa, skies ranged from mostly sunny to partly sunny. It was 78 at Des Moines, 84 at Cedar Rapids, and 83 at Waterloo. In eastern Nebraska at Omaha, a thunderstorm was reported, with a temperature of 77. At Norfolk, it was partly sunny, with a temperature of 74. At Lincoln, rain and fog were reported, with a temperature of 69. In eastern South Dakota, skies ranged from mostly sunny to partly sunny, and temperatures were between 77 and 81 degrees. And in southern Minnesota, skies ranged from partly sunny to cloudy, and temperatures were between 75 and 80 degrees. Once again, at 1 p.m. Sioux City had a temperature of 76. The current time is 1:56 p.m. Central Daylight Time. Operating on a frequency of 162.475 MHz, this is NOAA Weather Radio Station WXL62, broadcasting from a transmitter near Lawton, Iowa. Our program originates from the National Weather Service in Sioux Falls and serves Sioux City and the surrounding Siouxland area. This hazardous weather outlook is for northwest Iowa, west central Iowa, southwest Minnesota, northeast Nebraska, and southeast South Dakota. For today and tonight, scattered showers and thunderstorms will be possible throughout the day into tonight. While severe weather is not expected, an isolated storm could produce hail to the size of half dollars and wind gusts to 60 miles an hour. For Friday through Wednesday, while confidence is low, a few severe storms will also be possible on Friday. Hot conditions will be possible this weekend into the middle of next week. Highs in the 90s are likely Sunday through Wednesday, with Monday possibly remaining in the 80s. Spotter activation is not expected at this time. Your National Weather Service forecast for Siouxland. This afternoon, mostly cloudy with a chance of showers and thunderstorms. Near steady temperature in the mid-70s. South winds 5 to 10 miles an hour with gusts up to 20 miles an hour. Chance of rain 50%. Tonight, mostly cloudy. A chance of showers and thunderstorms in the evening. Lows in the lower 60s. Southeast winds 5 to 10 miles an hour. Chance of rain 40%. Friday, mostly cloudy with a slight chance of showers and thunderstorms in the morning, then mostly sunny in the afternoon. Humid with highs in the mid-80s. Southwest winds around 5 miles an hour. Chance of rain 20%. Friday night, partly cloudy with a chance of showers and thunderstorms in the evening, then mostly cloudy after midnight. Lows in the lower 60s. South winds around 5 miles an hour. Chance of rain 50%. Saturday, mostly sunny. Humid with highs in the upper 80s. East winds 5 to 10 miles an hour with gusts up to 20 miles an hour. Saturday night, partly cloudy in the evening, then becoming mostly cloudy. Lows in the mid-60s. Sunday, partly sunny. Showers likely with a chance of thunderstorms in the afternoon. Highs in the mid-80s. Chance of rain 60%. Sunday night, a chance of thunderstorms in the evening. Mostly cloudy with a chance of showers. Lows in the mid-60s. Chance of rain 50%. Monday, mostly cloudy in the morning, then becoming mostly sunny. A chance of showers and thunderstorms. Highs in the upper 80s. Chance of rain 40%.

Friday night, partly cloudy. A chance of showers and thunderstorms in the evening. Lows in the mid-60s. Chance of rain 40%. Tuesday, mostly sunny. Highs around 90. Heat index values in the upper 90s in the afternoon. Tuesday night, mostly clear in the evening, then becoming partly cloudy. Lows in the upper 60s. Heat index values in the upper 90s early in the evening. Wednesday, mostly sunny and breezy, hot with highs in the mid-90s. Heat index values up to 105 in the afternoon. At 1 p.m., in Sioux City, the temperature was 76 and the dew point 59. The relative humidity was 55%. Wind was southwest at 7 miles an hour. The pressure was 29.96 inches and steady. Elsewhere in northwest Iowa, Morris was cloudy and 79. Sheldon was cloudy and 77. Cherokee was cloudy and 73. Spencer was cloudy and 74. Storm Lake was cloudy and 73. Other conditions across the northern plains, farther east in Iowa, skies ranged from mostly sunny to partly sunny. It was 78 at Des Moines, 84 at Cedar Rapids, and 83 at Waterloo. In eastern Nebraska at Omaha, a thunderstorm was reported with a temperature of 77. At North Fork, it was partly sunny with a temperature of 74. At Lincoln, rain and fog were reported with a temperature of 69. In eastern South Dakota, skies ranged from mostly sunny to partly sunny, and temperatures were between 77 and 81 degrees. And in southern Minnesota, skies ranged from partly sunny to cloudy, and temperatures were between 75 and 80 degrees. Once again, at 1 p.m. Sioux City had a temperature of 76. At 2 p.m., in Sioux City, the temperature was 75 and the dew point 62. The relative humidity was 64%. Wind was south at 9 miles an hour. The pressure was 29.95 inches and falling. Elsewhere in northwest Iowa, Morris was cloudy and 79. Cherokee was cloudy and 73. Spencer had light rain and 74. Other conditions across the northern plains, farther east in Iowa, skies ranged from mostly sunny to partly sunny. It was 79 at Des Moines, 86 at Cedar Rapids, and 84 at Waterloo. In eastern Nebraska, rain was falling, with a temperature of 69 at Lincoln and 74 at Omaha. At North Fork, it was partly sunny, with a temperature of 77. In eastern South Dakota, it was partly sunny, and temperatures were between 79 and 82 degrees. And in southern Minnesota, at Rochester, a thunderstorm was reported with a temperature of 71. It was partly sunny, with a temperature of 80 at Marshall and 78 at Mankato. It was cloudy, with a temperature of 77 at Worthington and 79 at Minneapolis. Once again, at 2 p.m. Sioux City had a temperature of 75. The current time is 2:03 p.m. Central Daylight Time. Operating on a frequency of 162.475 MHz, this is NOAA Weather Radio Station WXL62, broadcasting from a transmitter near Lawton, Iowa. Our program originates from the National Weather Service in Sioux Falls and serves Sioux City and the surrounding Siouxland area. This hazardous weather outlook is for northwest Iowa, west central Iowa, southwest Minnesota, northeast Nebraska, and southeast South Dakota. For today and tonight, scattered showers and thunderstorms will be possible throughout the day into tonight. While severe weather is not expected, an isolated storm could produce hail to the size of half dollars and wind gusts to 60 miles an hour. For Friday through Wednesday, while confidence is low, a few severe storms will also be possible on Friday. Hot conditions will be possible this weekend into the middle of next week. Highs in the 90s are likely Sunday through Wednesday, with Monday possibly remaining in the 80s. Spotter activation is not expected at this time. Your National Weather Service forecast for Siouxland. This afternoon, mostly cloudy with a chance of showers and thunderstorms. Near steady temperature in the mid-70s. South winds 5 to 10 miles an hour with gusts up to 20 miles an hour. Chance of rain 50%. Tonight.

mostly cloudy. A chance of showers and thunderstorms in the evening. Lows in the lower 60s. Southeast winds 5 to 10 miles an hour. Chance of rain 40%. Friday, mostly cloudy with a slight chance of showers and thunderstorms in the morning, then mostly sunny in the afternoon. Humid with highs in the mid-80s. Southwest winds around 5 miles an hour. Chance of rain 20%. Friday night, partly cloudy with a chance of showers and thunderstorms in the evening, then mostly cloudy after midnight. Lows in the lower 60s. South winds around 5 miles an hour. Chance of rain 50%. Saturday, mostly sunny. Humid with highs in the upper 80s. East winds 5 to 10 miles an hour with gusts up to 20 miles an hour. Saturday night, partly cloudy in the evening, then becoming mostly cloudy. Lows in the mid-60s. Sunday, partly sunny. Showers likely with a chance of thunderstorms in the afternoon. Highs in the mid-80s. Chance of rain 60%. Sunday night, a chance of thunderstorms in the evening. Mostly cloudy with a chance of showers. Lows in the mid-60s. Chance of rain 50%. Monday, mostly cloudy in the morning, then becoming mostly sunny. A chance of showers and thunderstorms. Highs in the upper 80s. Chance of rain 40%. Monday night, partly cloudy. A chance of showers and thunderstorms in the evening. Lows in the mid-60s. Chance of rain 40%. Tuesday, mostly sunny. Highs around 90. Heat index values in the upper 90s in the afternoon. Tuesday night, mostly clear in the evening, then becoming partly cloudy. Lows in the upper 60s. Heat index values in the upper 90s early in the evening. Wednesday, mostly sunny and breezy, hot with highs in the mid-90s. Heat index values up to 105 in the afternoon. At 2 p.m., in Sioux City, the temperature was 75, and the dew point 62. The relative humidity was 64%. Wind was south at 9 miles an hour. The pressure was 29.95 inches and falling. Elsewhere in northwest Iowa, Morris was cloudy and 79. Cherokee was cloudy and 73. Spencer had light rain and 74. Other conditions across the northern plains, farther east in Iowa, skies ranged from mostly sunny to partly sunny. It was 79 at Des Moines, 86 at Cedar Rapids, and 84 at Waterloo. In eastern Nebraska, rain was falling, with a temperature of 69 at Lincoln and 74 at Omaha. At Norfolk, it was partly sunny, with a temperature of 77. In eastern South Dakota, it was partly sunny, and temperatures were between 79 and 82 degrees. And in southern Minnesota, at Rochester, a thunderstorm was reported, with a temperature of 71. It was partly sunny, with a temperature of 80 at Marshall, and 78 at Mankato. It was cloudy, with a temperature of 77 at Worthington, and 79 at Minneapolis. Once again, at 2 p.m. Sioux City had a temperature of 75. The current time is 2:08 p.m. Central Daylight Time. Operating on a frequency of 162.475 MHz, this is NOAA Weather Radio Station WXL62, broadcasting from a transmitter near Lawton, Iowa. Our program originates from the National Weather Service in Sioux Falls and serves Sioux City and the surrounding Siouxland area. This hazardous weather outlook is for northwest Iowa, west central Iowa, southwest Minnesota, northeast Nebraska, and southeast South Dakota. For today and tonight, scattered showers and thunderstorms will be possible throughout the day into tonight. While severe weather is not expected, an isolated storm could produce hail to the size of half dollars and wind gusts to 60 miles an hour. For Friday through Wednesday, while confidence is low, a few severe storms will also be possible on Friday. Hot conditions will be possible this weekend into the middle of next week. Highs in the 90s are likely Sunday through Wednesday, with Monday possibly remaining in the 80s. Spotter activation is not expected at this time. Your National Weather Service forecast for Siouxland. This afternoon, mostly cloudy with a chance of showers and thunder.

storms. Near steady temperature in the mid-70s. South winds 5 to 10 miles an hour with gusts up to 20 miles an hour. Chance of rain 50%. Tonight, mostly cloudy. A chance of showers and thunderstorms in the evening. Lows in the lower 60s. Southeast winds 5 to 10 miles an hour. Chance of rain 40%. Friday, mostly cloudy with a slight chance of showers and thunderstorms in the morning, then mostly sunny in the afternoon. Humid with highs in the mid-80s. Southwest winds around 5 miles an hour. Chance of rain 20%. Friday night, partly cloudy with a chance of showers and thunderstorms in the evening, then mostly cloudy after midnight. Lows in the lower 60s. South winds around 5 miles an hour. Chance of rain 50%. Saturday, mostly sunny. Humid with highs in the upper 80s. East winds 5 to 10 miles an hour with gusts up to 20 miles an hour. Saturday night, partly cloudy in the evening, then becoming mostly cloudy. Lows in the mid-60s. Sunday, partly sunny. Showers likely with a chance of thunderstorms in the afternoon. Highs in the mid-80s. Chance of rain 60%. Sunday night, a chance of thunderstorms in the evening. Mostly cloudy with a chance of showers. Lows in the mid-60s. Chance of rain 50%. Monday, mostly cloudy in the morning, then becoming mostly sunny. A chance of showers and thunderstorms. Highs in the upper 80s. Chance of rain 40%. Monday night, partly cloudy. A chance of showers and thunderstorms in the evening. Lows in the mid-60s. Chance of rain 40%. Tuesday, mostly sunny. Highs around 90. Heat index values in the upper 90s in the afternoon. Tuesday night, mostly clear in the evening, then becoming partly cloudy. Lows in the upper 60s. Heat index values in the upper 90s early in the evening. Wednesday, mostly sunny and breezy, hot with highs in the mid-90s. Heat index values up to 105 in the afternoon. At 2 p.m., in Sioux City, the temperature was 75 and the dew point 62. The relative humidity was 64%. Wind was south at 9 miles an hour. The pressure was 29.95 inches and falling. Elsewhere in northwest Iowa, Morris was cloudy and 79. Sheldon was cloudy and 77. Cherokee was cloudy and 73. Spencer had light rain and 74. Storm Lake was cloudy and 75. Other conditions across the northern plains, farther east in Iowa, at Cedar Rapids, it was sunny, with a temperature of 86. It was partly sunny, with a temperature of 79 at Des Moines, and 84 at Waterloo. In eastern Nebraska, rain was falling, with a temperature of 69 at Lincoln, and 74 at Omaha. At Norfolk, it was partly sunny, with a temperature of 77. In eastern South Dakota, skies ranged from mostly sunny to partly sunny, and temperatures were between 79 and 82 degrees. And in southern Minnesota, at Rochester, a thunderstorm was reported, with a temperature of 71. It was partly sunny, with a temperature of 80 at Marshall, and 79 at Minneapolis. It was cloudy, with a temperature of 77 at Worthington, and 78 at Mankato. Once again, at 2 p.m. Sioux City had a temperature of 75. The current time is 2:13 p.m. Central Daylight Time. Operating on a frequency of 162.475 MHz, this is NOAA Weather Radio Station WXL62, broadcasting from a transmitter near Lawton, Iowa. Our program originates from the National Weather Service in Sioux Falls and serves Sioux City and the surrounding Siouxland area. This hazardous weather outlook is for northwest Iowa, west central Iowa, southwest Minnesota, northeast Nebraska, and southeast South Dakota. For today and tonight, scattered showers and thunderstorms will be possible throughout the day into tonight. While severe weather is not expected, an isolated storm could produce hail to the size of $0.5 and wind gusts to 60 miles an hour. For Friday through Wednesday, while confidence is low, a few severe storms will also be possible on Friday. Hot conditions

possible this weekend into the middle of next week. Highs in the 90s are likely Sunday through Wednesday, with Monday possibly remaining in the 80s. Spotter activation is not expected at this time. Your National Weather Service forecast for Siouxland. This afternoon, mostly cloudy with a chance of showers and thunderstorms. Near steady temperature in the mid-70s. South winds 5 to 10 miles an hour with gusts up to 20 miles an hour. Chance of rain 50%. Tonight, mostly cloudy. A chance of showers and thunderstorms in the evening. Lows in the lower 60s. Southeast winds 5 to 10 miles an hour. Chance of rain 40%. Friday, mostly cloudy with a slight chance of showers and thunderstorms in the morning, then mostly sunny in the afternoon. Humid with highs in the mid-80s. Southwest winds around 5 miles an hour. Chance of rain 20%. Friday night, partly cloudy with a chance of showers and thunderstorms in the evening, then mostly cloudy after midnight. Lows in the lower 60s. South winds around 5 miles an hour. Chance of rain 50%. Saturday, mostly sunny. Humid with highs in the upper 80s. East winds 5 to 10 miles an hour with gusts up to 20 miles an hour. Saturday night, partly cloudy in the evening, then becoming mostly cloudy. Lows in the mid-60s. Sunday, partly sunny. Showers likely with a chance of thunderstorms in the afternoon. Highs in the mid-80s. Chance of rain 60%. Sunday night, a chance of thunderstorms in the evening. Mostly cloudy with a chance of showers. Lows in the mid-60s. Chance of rain 50%. Monday, mostly cloudy in the morning, then becoming mostly sunny. A chance of showers and thunderstorms. Highs in the upper 80s. Chance of rain 40%. Monday night, partly cloudy. A chance of showers and thunderstorms in the evening. Lows in the mid-60s. Chance of rain 40%. Tuesday, mostly sunny. Highs around 90. Heat index values in the upper 90s in the afternoon. Tuesday night, mostly clear in the evening, then becoming partly cloudy. Lows in the upper 60s. Heat index values in the upper 90s early in the evening. Wednesday, mostly sunny and breezy, hot with highs in the mid-90s. Heat index values up to 105 in the afternoon. At 2 p.m., in Sioux City, the temperature was 75 and the dew point 62. The relative humidity was 64%. Wind was south at 9 miles an hour. The pressure was 29.95 inches and falling. Elsewhere in northwest Iowa, Morris was cloudy and 79. Sheldon was cloudy and 77. Cherokee was cloudy and 73. Spencer had light rain and 74. Storm Lake was cloudy and 75. Other conditions across the northern plains, farther east in Iowa, at Cedar Rapids, it was sunny, with a temperature of 86. It was partly sunny, with a temperature of 79 at Des Moines and 84 at Waterloo. In eastern Nebraska, rain was falling, with a temperature of 69 at Lincoln and 74 at Omaha. At Norfolk, it was partly sunny, with a temperature of 77. In eastern South Dakota, skies ranged from mostly sunny to partly sunny, and temperatures were between 79 and 82 degrees. And in southern Minnesota, at Rochester, a thunderstorm was reported, with a temperature of 71. It was partly sunny, with a temperature of 80 at Marshall, and 79 at Minneapolis. It was cloudy, with a temperature of 77 at Worthington, and 78 at Mankato. Once again, at 2 p.m. Sioux City had a temperature of 75. The current time is 2:19 p.m. Central Daylight Time. Operating on a frequency of 162.475 MHz, this is NOAA Weather Radio Station WXL62, broadcasting from a transmitter near Lawton, Iowa. Our program originates from the National Weather Service in Sioux Falls and serves Sioux City and the surrounding Siouxland area. This hazardous weather outlook is for northwest Iowa, west central Iowa, southwest Minnesota, northeast Nebraska, and southeast South Dakota. For today and tonight.

scattered showers and thunderstorms will be possible throughout the day into tonight. While severe weather is not expected, an isolated storm could produce hail to the size of half dollars and wind gusts to 60 miles an hour. For Friday through Wednesday, while confidence is low, a few severe storms will also be possible on Friday. Hot conditions will be possible this weekend into the middle of next week. Highs in the 90s are likely Sunday through Wednesday, with Monday possibly remaining in the 80s. Spotter activation is not expected at this time. Your National Weather Service forecast for Siouxland. This afternoon, mostly cloudy with a chance of showers and thunderstorms. Near steady temperature in the mid-70s. South winds 5 to 10 miles an hour with gusts up to 20 miles an hour. Chance of rain 50%. Tonight, mostly cloudy. A chance of showers and thunderstorms in the evening. Lows in the lower 60s. Southeast winds 5 to 10 miles an hour. Chance of rain 40%. Friday, mostly cloudy with a slight chance of showers and thunderstorms in the morning, then mostly sunny in the afternoon. Humid with highs in the mid-80s. Southwest winds around 5 miles an hour. Chance of rain 20%. Friday night, partly cloudy with a chance of showers and thunderstorms in the evening, then mostly cloudy after midnight. Lows in the lower 60s. South winds around 5 miles an hour. Chance of rain 50%. Saturday, mostly sunny. Humid with highs in the upper 80s. East winds 5 to 10 miles an hour with gusts up to 20 miles an hour. Saturday night, partly cloudy in the evening, then becoming mostly cloudy. Lows in the mid-60s. Sunday, partly sunny. Showers likely with a chance of thunderstorms in the afternoon. Highs in the mid-80s. Chance of rain 60%. Sunday night, a chance of thunderstorms in the evening. Mostly cloudy with a chance of showers. Lows in the mid-60s. Chance of rain 50%. Monday, mostly cloudy in the morning, then becoming mostly sunny. A chance of showers and thunderstorms. Highs in the upper 80s. Chance of rain 40%. Monday night, partly cloudy. A chance of showers and thunderstorms in the evening. Lows in the mid-60s. Chance of rain 40%. Tuesday, mostly sunny. Highs around 90. Heat index values in the upper 90s in the afternoon. Tuesday night, mostly clear in the evening, then becoming partly cloudy. Lows in the upper 60s. Heat index values in the upper 90s early in the evening. Wednesday, mostly sunny and breezy, hot with highs in the mid-90s. Heat index values up to 105 in the afternoon. At 2 p.m., in Sioux City, the temperature was 75 and the dew point 62. The relative humidity was 64%. Wind was south at 9 miles an hour. The pressure was 29.95 inches and falling. Elsewhere in northwest Iowa, Morris was cloudy and 79. Sheldon was cloudy and 77. Cherokee was cloudy and 73. Spencer had light rain and 74. Storm Lake was cloudy and 75. Other conditions across the northern plains, farther east in Iowa, at Cedar Rapids, it was sunny, with a temperature of 86. It was partly sunny, with a temperature of 79 at Des Moines, and 84 at Waterloo. In eastern Nebraska, rain was falling, with a temperature of 69 at Lincoln, and 74 at Omaha. At Norfolk, it was partly sunny, with a temperature of 77. In eastern South Dakota, skies ranged from mostly sunny to partly sunny, and temperatures were between 79 and 82 degrees. And in southern Minnesota, at Rochester, a thunderstorm was reported, with a temperature of 71. It was partly sunny, with a temperature of 80 at Marshall, and 79 at Minneapolis. It was cloudy, with a temperature of 77 at Worthington, and 78 at Mankato. Once again, at 2 p.m. Sioux City had a temperature of 75. The current time is 2:24 p.m. Central Daylight Time. Operating on a frequency of 162.475 MHz, this is NOAA Weather Radio Station WXL62, broadcasting

from a transmitter near Lawton, Iowa. Our program originates from the National Weather Service in Sioux Falls and serves Sioux City and the surrounding Siouxland area. This hazardous weather outlook is for northwest Iowa, west central Iowa, southwest Minnesota, northeast Nebraska, and southeast South Dakota. For today and tonight, scattered showers and thunderstorms will be possible throughout the day into tonight. While severe weather is not expected, an isolated storm could produce hail to the size of half dollars and wind gusts to 60 miles an hour. For Friday through Wednesday, while confidence is low, a few severe storms will also be possible on Friday. Hot conditions will be possible this weekend into the middle of next week. Highs in the 90s are likely Sunday through Wednesday, with Monday possibly remaining in the 80s. Spotter activation is not expected at this time. Your National Weather Service forecast for Siouxland. This afternoon, mostly cloudy with a chance of showers and thunderstorms. Near steady temperature in the mid-70s. South winds 5 to 10 miles an hour with gusts up to 20 miles an hour. Chance of rain 50%. Tonight, mostly cloudy. A chance of showers and thunderstorms in the evening. Lows in the lower 60s. Southeast winds 5 to 10 miles an hour. Chance of rain 40%. Friday, mostly cloudy with a slight chance of showers and thunderstorms in the morning, then mostly sunny in the afternoon. Humid with highs in the mid-80s. Southwest winds around 5 miles an hour. Chance of rain 20%. Friday night, partly cloudy with a chance of showers and thunderstorms in the evening, then mostly cloudy after midnight. Lows in the lower 60s. South winds around 5 miles an hour. Chance of rain 50%. Saturday, mostly sunny. Humid with highs in the upper 80s. East winds 5 to 10 miles an hour with gusts up to 20 miles an hour. Saturday night, partly cloudy in the evening, then becoming mostly cloudy. Lows in the mid-60s. Sunday, partly sunny. Showers likely with a chance of thunderstorms in the afternoon. Highs in the mid-80s. Chance of rain 60%. Sunday night, a chance of thunderstorms in the evening. Mostly cloudy with a chance of showers. Lows in the mid-60s. Chance of rain 50%. Monday, mostly cloudy in the morning, then becoming mostly sunny. A chance of showers and thunderstorms. Highs in the upper 80s. Chance of rain 40%. Monday night, partly cloudy. A chance of showers and thunderstorms in the evening. Lows in the mid-60s. Chance of rain 40%. Tuesday, mostly sunny. Highs around 90. Heat index values in the upper 90s in the afternoon. Tuesday night, mostly clear in the evening, then becoming partly cloudy. Lows in the upper 60s. Heat index values in the upper 90s early in the evening. Wednesday, mostly sunny and breezy, hot with highs in the mid-90s. Heat index values up to 105 in the afternoon. At 2 p.m., in Sioux City, the temperature was 75 and the dew point 62. The relative humidity was 64%. Wind was south at 9 miles an hour. The pressure was 29.95 inches and falling. Elsewhere in northwest Iowa, Morris was cloudy and 79. Sheldon was cloudy and 77. Cherokee was cloudy and 73. Spencer had light rain and 74. Storm Lake was cloudy and 75. Other conditions across the northern plains, farther east in Iowa, at Cedar Rapids, it was sunny, with a temperature of 86. It was partly sunny, with a temperature of 79 at Des Moines, and 84 at Waterloo. In eastern Nebraska, rain was falling, with a temperature of 69 at Lincoln, and 74 at Omaha. At Norfolk, it was partly sunny, with a temperature of 77. In eastern South Dakota, skies ranged from mostly sunny to partly sunny, and temperatures were between 79 and 82 degrees. And in southern Minnesota, at Rochester, a thunderstorm was reported, with a temperature of 71. It was partly sunny, with a temperature of 80 at Marshall, and 79 at Minneapolis. It was cloudy, with a temperature of 77 at Worthington, and 78.

at Mankato. Once again, at 2 p.m. Sioux City had a temperature of 75. The current time is 2:29 p.m. Central Daylight Time. Operating on a frequency of 162.475 MHz, this is NOAA Weather Radio Station WXL62, broadcasting from a transmitter near Lawton, Iowa. Our program originates from the National Weather Service in Sioux Falls and serves Sioux City and the surrounding Siouxland area. This hazardous weather outlook is for northwest Iowa, west central Iowa, southwest Minnesota, northeast Nebraska, and southeast South Dakota. For today and tonight, scattered showers and thunderstorms will be possible throughout the day into tonight. While severe weather is not expected, an isolated storm could produce hail to the size of half dollars and wind gusts to 60 miles an hour. For Friday through Wednesday, while confidence is low, a few severe storms will also be possible on Friday. Hot conditions will be possible this weekend into the middle of next week. Highs in the 90s are likely Sunday through Wednesday, with Monday possibly remaining in the 80s. Spotter activation is not expected at this time. Your National Weather Service forecast for Siouxland. This afternoon, mostly cloudy with a chance of showers and thunderstorms. Near steady temperature in the mid-70s. South winds 5 to 10 miles an hour with gusts up to 20 miles an hour. Chance of rain 50%. Tonight, mostly cloudy. A chance of showers and thunderstorms in the evening. Lows in the lower 60s. Southeast winds 5 to 10 miles an hour. Chance of rain 40%. Friday, mostly cloudy with a slight chance of showers and thunderstorms in the morning, then mostly sunny in the afternoon. Humid with highs in the mid-80s. Southwest winds around 5 miles an hour. Chance of rain 20%. Friday night, partly cloudy with a chance of showers and thunderstorms in the evening, then mostly cloudy after midnight. Lows in the lower 60s. South winds around 5 miles an hour. Chance of rain 50%. Saturday, mostly sunny. Humid with highs in the upper 80s. East winds 5 to 10 miles an hour with gusts up to 20 miles an hour. Saturday night, partly cloudy in the evening, then becoming mostly cloudy. Lows in the mid-60s. Sunday, partly sunny. Showers likely with a chance of thunderstorms in the afternoon. Highs in the mid-80s. Chance of rain 60%. Sunday night, a chance of thunderstorms in the evening. Mostly cloudy with a chance of showers. Lows in the mid-60s. Chance of rain 50%. Monday, mostly cloudy in the morning, then becoming mostly sunny. A chance of showers and thunderstorms. Highs in the upper 80s. Chance of rain 40%. Monday night, partly cloudy. A chance of showers and thunderstorms in the evening. Lows in the mid-60s. Chance of rain 40%. A chance of showers and thunderstorms in the evening. Lows in the mid-60s. Chance of rain 40%. Tuesday, mostly sunny. Highs around 90. Heat index values in the upper 90s in the afternoon. Tuesday night, mostly clear in the evening, then becoming partly cloudy. Lows in the upper 60s. Heat index values in the upper 90s early in the evening. Wednesday, mostly sunny and breezy, hot with highs in the mid-90s. Heat index values up to 105 in the afternoon. At 2 p.m., in Sioux City, the temperature was 75 and the dew point 62. The relative humidity was 64%. Wind was south at 9 miles an hour. The pressure was 29.95 inches and falling. Elsewhere in northwest Iowa, Morris was cloudy and 79. Sheldon was cloudy and 77. Cherokee was cloudy and 73. Spencer had light rain and 74. Storm Lake was cloudy and 75. Other conditions across the northern plains, farther east in Iowa, at Cedar Rapids, it was sunny, with a temperature of 86. It was partly sunny, with a temperature of 79 at Des Moines and 84 at Waterloo. In eastern Nebraska, rain was falling, with a temperature of 69 at Lincoln and 74 at Omaha. At North Fork,

was partly sunny with a temperature of 77. In eastern South Dakota, skies ranged from mostly sunny to partly sunny, and temperatures were between 79 and 82 degrees. And in southern Minnesota, at Rochester, a thunderstorm was reported with a temperature of 71. It was partly sunny, with a temperature of 80 at Marshall and 79 at Minneapolis. It was cloudy, with a temperature of 77 at Worthington and 78 at Mankato. Once again, at 2 p.m. Sioux City had a temperature of 75. The current time is 2:35 p.m. Central Daylight Time. Operating on a frequency of 162.475 MHz, this is NOAA Weather Radio Station WXL62, broadcasting from a transmitter near Lawton, Iowa. Our program originates from the National Weather Service in Sioux Falls and serves Sioux City and the surrounding Siouxland area. This hazardous weather outlook is for northwest Iowa, west central Iowa, southwest Minnesota, northeast Nebraska, and southeast South Dakota. For today and tonight, scattered showers and thunderstorms will be possible throughout the day into tonight. While severe weather is not expected, an isolated storm could produce hail to the size of half dollars and wind gusts to 60 miles an hour. For Friday through Wednesday, while confidence is low, a few severe storms will also be possible on Friday. Hot conditions will be possible this weekend into the middle of next week. Highs in the 90s are likely Sunday through Wednesday, with Monday possibly remaining in the 80s. Spotter activation is not expected at this time. Your National Weather Service forecast for Siouxland. This afternoon, mostly cloudy with a chance of showers and thunderstorms. Near steady temperature in the mid-70s. South winds 5 to 10 miles an hour with gusts up to 20 miles an hour. Chance of rain 50%. Tonight, mostly cloudy. A chance of showers and thunderstorms in the evening. Lows in the lower 60s. Southeast winds 5 to 10 miles an hour. Chance of rain 40%. Friday, mostly cloudy with a slight chance of showers and thunderstorms in the morning, then mostly sunny in the afternoon. Humid with highs in the mid-80s. Southwest winds around 5 miles an hour. Chance of rain 20%. Friday night, partly cloudy with a chance of showers and thunderstorms in the evening, then mostly cloudy after midnight. Lows in the lower 60s. South winds around 5 miles an hour. Chance of rain 50%. Saturday, mostly sunny. Humid with highs in the upper 80s. East winds 5 to 10 miles an hour with gusts up to 20 miles an hour. Saturday night, partly cloudy in the evening, then becoming mostly cloudy. Lows in the mid-60s. Sunday, partly sunny. Showers likely with a chance of thunderstorms in the afternoon. Highs in the mid-80s. Chance of rain 60%. Sunday night, a chance of thunderstorms in the evening. Mostly cloudy with a chance of showers. Lows in the mid-60s. Chance of rain 50%. Monday, mostly cloudy in the morning, then becoming mostly sunny. A chance of showers and thunderstorms. Highs in the upper 80s. Chance of rain 40%. Monday night, partly cloudy. A chance of showers and thunderstorms in the evening. Lows in the mid-60s. Chance of rain 40%. Tuesday, mostly sunny. Highs around 90. Heat index values in the upper 90s in the afternoon. Tuesday night, mostly clear in the evening, then becoming partly cloudy. Lows in the upper 60s. Heat index values in the upper 90s early in the evening. Wednesday, mostly sunny and breezy, hot with highs in the mid-90s. Heat index values up to 105 in the afternoon. At 2 p.m., in Sioux City, the temperature was 75 and the dew point 62. The relative humidity was 64%. Wind was south at 9 miles an hour. The pressure was 29.95 inches and falling. Elsewhere in northwest Iowa, Morris was cloudy and 79. Sheldon was cloudy and 77. Cherokee was cloudy and 73. Spencer had light rain and 74. Storm Lake was cloudy and 75. Other conditions.

Across the northern plains, farther east in Iowa, at Cedar Rapids, it was sunny with a temperature of 86. It was partly sunny with a temperature of 79 at Des Moines and 84 at Waterloo. In eastern Nebraska, rain was falling with a temperature of 69 at Lincoln and 74 at Omaha. At Norfolk, it was partly sunny with a temperature of 77. In eastern South Dakota, skies ranged from mostly sunny to partly sunny, and temperatures were between 79 and 82 degrees. And in southern Minnesota, at Rochester, a thunderstorm was reported with a temperature of 71. It was partly sunny, with a temperature of 80 at Marshall and 79 at Minneapolis. It was cloudy, with a temperature of 77 at Worthington and 78 at Mankato. Once again, at 2 p.m. Sioux City had a temperature of 75. The current time is 2:40 p.m. Central Daylight Time. Operating on a frequency of 162.475 MHz, this is NOAA Weather Radio Station WXL62, broadcasting from a transmitter near Lawton, Iowa. Our program originates from the National Weather Service in Sioux Falls and serves Sioux City and the surrounding Siouxland area. This hazardous weather outlook is for northwest Iowa, west central Iowa, southwest Minnesota, northeast Nebraska, and southeast South Dakota. For today and tonight, scattered showers and thunderstorms will be possible throughout the day into tonight. While severe weather is not expected, an isolated storm could produce hail to the size of $0.5 and wind gusts to 60 miles an hour. For Friday through Wednesday, while confidence is low, a few severe storms will also be possible on Friday. Hot conditions will be possible this weekend into the middle of next week. Highs in the 90s are likely Sunday through Wednesday, with Monday possibly remaining in the 80s. Spotter activation is not expected at this time. Your National Weather Service forecast for Siouxland. Tonight, mostly cloudy. A chance of showers and thunderstorms this evening. Lows in the lower 60s. Southeast winds 5 to 10 miles an hour. Chance of rain 40%. Friday, mostly cloudy with a slight chance of showers and thunderstorms in the morning, then mostly sunny in the afternoon. Humid with highs in the mid-80s. Southwest winds around 5 miles an hour. Chance of rain 20%. Friday night, partly cloudy with a chance of showers and thunderstorms in the evening, then mostly cloudy after midnight. Lows in the lower 60s. South winds around 5 miles an hour. Chance of rain 50%. Saturday, mostly sunny. Humid with highs in the upper 80s. East winds 5 to 10 miles an hour with gusts up to 20 miles an hour. Saturday night, partly cloudy in the evening, then becoming mostly cloudy. Humid with lows in the mid-60s. Southeast winds 5 to 10 miles an hour with gusts up to 20 miles an hour. Sunday, partly sunny. A slight chance of showers and thunderstorms in the morning, then showers likely with a chance of thunderstorms in the afternoon. Highs in the mid-80s. Chance of rain 60%. Sunday night, a chance of thunderstorms in the evening. Mostly cloudy with a chance of showers. Lows in the mid-60s. Chance of rain 50%. Monday, mostly cloudy in the morning, then becoming mostly sunny. A chance of showers and thunderstorms. Highs in the upper 80s. Chance of rain 40%. Monday night, partly cloudy. A chance of showers and thunderstorms in the evening. Lows in the mid-60s. Chance of rain 40%. Tuesday, mostly sunny. Highs around 90. Heat index values in the upper 90s in the afternoon. Tuesday night, mostly clear in the evening, then becoming partly cloudy. Lows in the upper 60s. Heat index values in the upper 90s early in the evening. Wednesday, mostly sunny and breezy, hot with highs in the mid-90s. Heat index values up to 105 in the afternoon. Wednesday night, mostly clear. Lows in the lower 70s. Heat index values up to 105 early in the evening. Thursday, sunny, hot with highs in the mid-90s. Heat index values up to 105 in the afternoon. At 2 p.m., in Sioux City,

with a temperature of 60 million at Lincoln and 74 at Omaha. At Norfolk, it was partly sunny with a temperature of 77. In eastern South Dakota, skies ranged from mostly sunny to partly sunny, and temperatures were between 79 and 82 degrees. And in southern Minnesota, at Rochester, a thunderstorm was reported with a temperature of 71. It was partly sunny, with a temperature of 80 at Marshall and 79 at Minneapolis. It was cloudy, with a temperature of 77 at Worthington and 78 at Mankato. Once again, at 2 p.m. Sioux City had a temperature of 75. The current time is 2:46 p.m. Central Daylight Time. Operating on a frequency of 162.475 MHz, this is NOAA Weather Radio Station WXL62, broadcasting from a transmitter near Lawton, Iowa. Our program originates from the National Weather Service in Sioux Falls and serves Sioux City and the surrounding Siouxland area. This hazardous weather outlook is for northwest Iowa, west central Iowa, southwest Minnesota, northeast Nebraska, and southeast South Dakota. For today and tonight, scattered showers and thunderstorms will be possible throughout the day into tonight. While severe weather is not expected, an isolated storm could produce hail to the size of $0.5 and wind gusts to 60 miles an hour. For Friday through Wednesday, while confidence is low, a few severe storms will also be possible on Friday. Hot conditions will be possible this weekend into the middle of next week. Highs in the 90s are likely Sunday through Wednesday, with Monday possibly remaining in the 80s. Spotter activation is not expected at this time. Your National Weather Service forecast for Siouxland. Tonight, mostly cloudy. A chance of showers and thunderstorms this evening. Lows in the lower 60s. Southeast winds 5 to 10 miles an hour. Chance of rain 40%. Friday, mostly cloudy with a slight chance of showers and thunderstorms in the morning, then mostly sunny in the afternoon. Humid with highs in the mid-80s. Southwest winds around 5 miles an hour. Chance of rain 20%. Friday night, partly cloudy with a chance of showers and thunderstorms in the evening, then mostly cloudy after midnight. Lows in the lower 60s. South winds around 5 miles an hour. Chance of rain 50%. Saturday, mostly sunny. Humid with highs in the upper 80s. East winds 5 to 10 miles an hour with gusts up to 20 miles an hour. Saturday night, partly cloudy in the evening, then becoming mostly cloudy. Humid with lows in the mid-60s. Southeast winds 5 to 10 miles an hour with gusts up to 20 miles an hour. Sunday, partly sunny. A slight chance of showers and thunderstorms in the morning, then showers likely with a chance of thunderstorms in the afternoon. Highs in the mid-80s. Chance of rain 60%. Sunday night, a chance of thunderstorms in the evening. Mostly cloudy with a chance of showers. Lows in the mid-60s. Chance of rain 50%. Monday, mostly cloudy in the morning, then becoming mostly sunny. A chance of showers and thunderstorms. Highs in the upper 80s. Chance of rain 40%. Monday night, partly cloudy. A chance of showers and thunderstorms in the evening. Lows in the mid-60s. Chance of rain 40%. Tuesday, mostly sunny. Highs around 90. Heat index values in the upper 90s in the afternoon. Tuesday night, mostly clear in the evening, then becoming partly cloudy. Lows in the upper 60s. Heat index values in the upper 90s early in the evening. Wednesday, mostly sunny and breezy, hot with highs in the mid-90s. Heat index values up to 105 in the afternoon. Wednesday night, mostly clear. Lows in the lower 70s. Heat index values up to 105 early in the evening. Thursday, sunny, hot with highs in the mid-90s. Heat index values up to 105 in the afternoon. At 2 p.m., in Sioux City, the temperature was 75 and the dew point 62. The relative humidity was 64%. Wind was south at 9 miles an hour. The pressure was 29.95 inches and falling. Elsewhere,

northwest Iowa, Morris was cloudy and 79. Sheldon was cloudy and 77. Cherokee was cloudy and 73. Spencer had light rain and 74. Storm Lake was cloudy and 75. Other conditions across the northern plains, farther east in Iowa, at Cedar Rapids, it was sunny, with a temperature of 86. It was partly sunny, with a temperature of 79 at Des Moines, and 84 at Waterloo. In eastern Nebraska, rain was falling, with a temperature of 69 at Lincoln, and 74 at Omaha. At Norfolk, it was partly sunny, with a temperature of 77. In eastern South Dakota, skies ranged from mostly sunny to partly sunny, and temperatures were between 79 and 82 degrees. And in southern Minnesota, at Rochester, a thunderstorm was reported, with a temperature of 71. It was partly sunny, with a temperature of 80 at Marshall, and 79 at Minneapolis. It was cloudy, with a temperature of 77 at Worthington, and 78 at Mankato. Once again, at 2 p.m. Sioux City had a temperature of 75. The current time is 2:51 p.m. Central Daylight Time. Operating on a frequency of 162.475 MHz, this is NOAA Weather Radio Station WXL62, broadcasting from a transmitter near Lawton, Iowa. Our program originates from the National Weather Service in Sioux Falls and serves Sioux City and the surrounding Siouxland area. This hazardous weather outlook is for northwest Iowa, west central Iowa, southwest Minnesota, northeast Nebraska, and southeast South Dakota. For today and tonight, scattered showers and thunderstorms will be possible throughout the day into tonight. While severe weather is not expected, an isolated storm could produce hail to the size of half dollars and wind gusts to 60 miles an hour. For Friday through Wednesday, while confidence is low, a few severe storms will also be possible on Friday. Hot conditions will be possible this weekend into the middle of next week. Highs in the 90s are likely Sunday through Wednesday, with Monday possibly remaining in the 80s. Spotter activation is not expected at this time. Your National Weather Service forecast for Siouxland. Tonight, mostly cloudy. A chance of showers and thunderstorms this evening. Lows in the lower 60s. Southeast winds 5 to 10 miles an hour. Chance of rain 40%. Friday, mostly cloudy with a slight chance of showers and thunderstorms in the morning, then mostly sunny in the afternoon. Humid with highs in the mid-80s. Southwest winds around 5 miles an hour. Chance of rain 20%. Friday night, partly cloudy with a chance of showers and thunderstorms in the evening, then mostly cloudy after midnight. Lows in the lower 60s. South winds around 5 miles an hour. Chance of rain 50%. Saturday, mostly sunny. Humid with highs in the upper 80s. East winds 5 to 10 miles an hour with gusts up to 20 miles an hour. Saturday night, partly cloudy in the evening, then becoming mostly cloudy. Humid with lows in the mid-60s. Southeast winds 5 to 10 miles an hour with gusts up to 20 miles an hour. Sunday, partly sunny. A slight chance of showers and thunderstorms in the morning, then showers likely with a chance of thunderstorms in the afternoon. Highs in the mid-80s. Chance of rain 60%. Sunday night, a chance of thunderstorms in the evening. Mostly cloudy with a chance of showers. Lows in the mid-60s. Chance of rain 50%. Monday, mostly cloudy in the morning, then becoming mostly sunny. A chance of showers and thunderstorms. Highs in the upper 80s. Chance of rain 40%. Monday night, partly cloudy. A chance of showers and thunderstorms in the evening. Lows in the mid-60s. Chance of rain 40%. Tuesday, mostly sunny. Highs around 90. Heat index values in the upper 90s in the afternoon. Tuesday night, mostly clear in the evening, then becoming partly cloudy. Lows in the upper 60s. Heat index values in the upper 90s early in the evening. Wednesday, mostly sunny and breezy, hot with highs in the mid-90s. Heat index values up to 105 in the afternoon. Wednesday night, mostly clear.

lows in the lower 70s. Heat index values up to 105 early in the evening. Thursday, sunny, hot with highs in the mid-90s. Heat index values up to 105 in the afternoon. At 2 p.m., in Sioux City, the temperature was 75 and the dew point 62. The relative humidity was 64%. Wind was south at 9 miles an hour. The pressure was 29.95 inches and falling. Elsewhere in northwest Iowa, Morris was cloudy and 79. Sheldon was cloudy and 77. Cherokee was cloudy and 73. Spencer had light rain and 74. Storm Lake was cloudy and 75. Other conditions across the northern plains, farther east in Iowa, at Cedar Rapids, it was sunny, with a temperature of 86. It was partly sunny, with a temperature of 79 at Des Moines and 84 at Waterloo. In eastern Nebraska, rain was falling, with a temperature of 69 at Lincoln and 74 at Omaha. At Norfolk, it was partly sunny, with a temperature of 77. In eastern South Dakota, skies ranged from mostly sunny to partly sunny, and temperatures were between 79 and 82 degrees. And in southern Minnesota, at Rochester, a thunderstorm was reported with a temperature of 71. It was partly sunny, with a temperature of 80 at Marshall and 79 at Minneapolis. It was cloudy, with a temperature of 77 at Worthington and 78 at Mankato. Once again, at 2 p.m. Sioux City had a temperature of 75. The current time is 2:57 p.m. Central Daylight Time. Operating on a frequency of 162.475 MHz, this is NOAA Weather Radio Station WXL62, broadcasting from a transmitter near Lawton, Iowa. Our program originates from the National Weather Service in Sioux Falls and serves Sioux City and the surrounding Siouxland area. This hazardous weather outlook is for northwest Iowa, west central Iowa, southwest Minnesota, northeast Nebraska, and southeast South Dakota. For today and tonight, scattered showers and thunderstorms will be possible throughout the day into tonight. While severe weather is not expected, an isolated storm could produce hail to the size of half dollars and wind gusts to 60 miles an hour. For Friday through Wednesday, while confidence is low, a few severe storms will also be possible on Friday. Hot conditions will be possible this weekend into the middle of next week. Highs in the 90s are likely Sunday through Wednesday, with Monday possibly remaining in the 80s. Spotter activation is not expected at this time. Your National Weather Service forecast for Siouxland. Tonight, mostly cloudy. A chance of showers and thunderstorms this evening. Lows in the lower 60s. Southeast winds 5 to 10 miles an hour. Chance of rain 40%. Friday, mostly cloudy with a slight chance of showers and thunderstorms in the morning, then mostly sunny in the afternoon. Humid with highs in the mid-80s. Southwest winds around 5 miles an hour. Chance of rain 20%. Friday night, partly cloudy with a chance of showers and thunderstorms in the evening, then mostly cloudy after midnight. Lows in the lower 60s. South winds around 5 miles an hour. Chance of rain 50%. Saturday, mostly sunny. Humid with highs in the upper 80s. East winds 5 to 10 miles an hour with gusts up to 20 miles an hour. Saturday night, partly cloudy in the evening, then becoming mostly cloudy. Humid with lows in the mid-60s. Southeast winds 5 to 10 miles an hour with gusts up to 20 miles an hour. Sunday, partly sunny. A slight chance of showers and thunderstorms in the morning, then showers likely with a chance of thunderstorms in the afternoon. Highs in the mid-80s. Chance of rain 60%. Sunday night, a chance of thunderstorms in the evening. Mostly cloudy with a chance of showers. Lows in the mid-60s. Chance of rain 50%. Monday, mostly cloudy in the morning, then becoming mostly sunny. A chance of showers and thunderstorms. Highs in the upper 80s. Chance of rain 40%. Monday night, partly cloudy. A chance of showers and thunderstorms in the evening. Lows in the mid-60s. Chance of rain

40%. Tuesday, mostly sunny. Highs around 90. Heat index values in the upper 90s in the afternoon. Tuesday night, mostly clear in the evening, then becoming partly cloudy. Lows in the upper 60s. Heat index values in the upper 90s early in the evening. Wednesday, mostly sunny and breezy, hot with highs in the mid-90s. Heat index values up to 105 in the afternoon. Wednesday night, mostly clear. Lows in the lower 70s. Heat index values up to 105 early in the evening. Thursday, sunny, hot with highs in the mid-90s. Heat index values up to 105 in the afternoon. At 2 p.m., in Sioux City, the temperature was 75 and the dew point 62. The relative humidity was 64%. Wind was south at 9 miles an hour. The pressure was 29.95 inches and falling. Elsewhere in northwest Iowa, Morris was cloudy and 79. Sheldon was cloudy and 77. Cherokee was cloudy and 73. Spencer had light rain and 74. Storm Lake was cloudy and 75. Other conditions across the northern plains, farther east in Iowa, at Cedar Rapids, it was sunny, with a temperature of 86. It was partly sunny, with a temperature of 79 at Des Moines and 84 at Waterloo. In eastern Nebraska, rain was falling, with a temperature of 69 at Lincoln and 74 at Omaha. At Norfolk, it was partly sunny, with a temperature of 77. In eastern South Dakota, skies ranged from mostly sunny to partly sunny, and temperatures were between 79 and 82 degrees. And in southern Minnesota, at Rochester, a thunderstorm was reported, with a temperature of 71. It was partly sunny, with a temperature of 80 at Marshall, and 79 at Minneapolis. It was cloudy, with a temperature of 77 at Worthington, and 78 at Mankato. Once again, at 2 p.m. Sioux City had a temperature of 75. At 3 p.m., in Sioux City, the temperature was 76, and the dew point 64. The relative humidity was 66%. Wind was south at 10 miles an hour. The pressure was 29.92 inches and falling. Elsewhere in northwest Iowa, Sheldon was cloudy and 79. Cherokee was cloudy and 73. Spencer was cloudy and 75. Storm Lake was cloudy and 75. Other conditions across the northern plains, farther east in Iowa, temperatures were between 82 and 85 degrees. At Cedar Rapids, it was sunny. At Waterloo, it was mostly sunny. At Des Moines, it was partly sunny. In eastern Nebraska, rain was falling, with a temperature of 70 at Lincoln and 72 at Omaha. At Norfolk, it was partly sunny, with a temperature of 78. In eastern South Dakota, skies ranged from mostly sunny to partly sunny, and temperatures were between 81 and 86 degrees. And in southern Minnesota, it was partly sunny, with a temperature of 81 at Marshall and 81 at Minneapolis. It was cloudy, with a temperature of 79 at Worthington and 77 at Mankato. At Rochester, rain and fog were reported, with a temperature of 69. Once again, at 3 p.m. Sioux City had a temperature of 76. The current time is 3:04 p.m. Central Daylight Time. Operating on a frequency of 162.475 MHz, this is NOAA Weather Radio Station WXL62, broadcasting from a transmitter near Lawton, Iowa. Our program originates from the National Weather Service in Sioux Falls and serves Sioux City and the surrounding Siouxland area. This hazardous weather outlook is for northwest Iowa, west central Iowa, southwest Minnesota, northeast Nebraska, and southeast South Dakota. For today and tonight, scattered showers and thunderstorms will be possible throughout the day into tonight. While severe weather is not expected, an isolated storm could produce hail to the size of half dollars and wind gusts to 60 miles an hour. For Friday through Wednesday, while confidence is low, a few severe storms will also be possible on Friday. Hot conditions will be possible this weekend into the middle of next week. Highs in the 90s are likely Sunday through Wednesday, with Monday possibly remaining in the 80s. Spotter activation.

is not expected at this time. Your National Weather Service forecast for Siouxland. Tonight, mostly cloudy. A chance of showers and thunderstorms this evening. Lows in the lower 60s. Southeast winds 5 to 10 miles an hour. Chance of rain 40%. Friday, mostly cloudy with a slight chance of showers and thunderstorms in the morning, then mostly sunny in the afternoon. Humid with highs in the mid-80s. Southwest winds around 5 miles an hour. Chance of rain 20%. Friday night, partly cloudy with a chance of showers and thunderstorms in the evening, then mostly cloudy after midnight. Lows in the lower 60s. South winds around 5 miles an hour. Chance of rain 50%. Saturday, mostly sunny. Humid with highs in the upper 80s. East winds 5 to 10 miles an hour with gusts up to 20 miles an hour. Saturday night, partly cloudy in the evening, then becoming mostly cloudy. Humid with lows in the mid-60s. Southeast winds 5 to 10 miles an hour with gusts up to 20 miles an hour. Sunday, partly sunny. A slight chance of showers and thunderstorms in the morning, then showers likely with a chance of thunderstorms in the afternoon. Highs in the mid-80s. Chance of rain 60%. Sunday night, a chance of thunderstorms in the evening. Mostly cloudy with a chance of showers. Lows in the mid-60s. Chance of rain 50%. Monday, mostly cloudy in the morning, then becoming mostly sunny. A chance of showers and thunderstorms. Highs in the upper 80s. Chance of rain 40%. Monday night, partly cloudy. A chance of showers and thunderstorms in the evening. Lows in the mid-60s. Chance of rain 40%. Tuesday, mostly sunny. Highs around 90. Heat index values in the upper 90s in the afternoon. Tuesday night, mostly clear in the evening, then becoming partly cloudy. Lows in the upper 60s. Heat index values in the upper 90s early in the evening. Wednesday, mostly sunny and breezy, hot with highs in the mid-90s. Heat index values up to 105 in the afternoon. Wednesday night, mostly clear. Lows in the lower 70s. Heat index values up to 105 early in the evening. Thursday, sunny, hot with highs in the mid-90s. Heat index values up to 105 in the afternoon. At 3 p.m., in Sioux City, the temperature was 76 and the dew point 64. The relative humidity was 66%. Wind was south at 10 miles an hour. The pressure was 29.92 inches and falling. Elsewhere in northwest Iowa, Sheldon was cloudy and 79. Cherokee was cloudy and 73. Spencer was cloudy and 75. Storm Lake was cloudy and 75. Other conditions across the northern plains, farther east in Iowa, temperatures were between 82 and 85 degrees. At Cedar Rapids, it was sunny. At Waterloo, it was mostly sunny. At Des Moines, it was partly sunny. In eastern Nebraska, rain was falling, with a temperature of 70 at Lincoln and 72 at Omaha. At Norfolk, it was partly sunny, with a temperature of 78. In eastern South Dakota, skies ranged from mostly sunny to partly sunny, and temperatures were between 81 and 86 degrees. And in southern Minnesota, it was partly sunny, with a temperature of 81 at Marshall and 81 at Minneapolis. It was cloudy, with a temperature of 79 at Worthington and 77 at Mankato. At Rochester, rain and fog were reported, with a temperature of 69. Once again, at 3 p.m. Sioux City had a temperature of 76. The current time is 3:09 p.m. Central Daylight Time. Operating on a frequency of 162.475 MHz, this is NOAA Weather Radio Station WXL62, broadcasting from a transmitter near Lawton, Iowa. Our program originates from the National Weather Service in Sioux Falls and serves Sioux City and the surrounding Siouxland area. This hazardous weather outlook is for northwest Iowa, west central Iowa, southwest Minnesota, northeast Nebraska, and southeast South Dakota. For today and tonight,

showers and thunderstorms will be possible throughout the day into tonight. While severe weather is not expected, an isolated storm could produce hail to the size of half dollars and wind gusts to 60 miles an hour. For Friday through Wednesday, while confidence is low, a few severe storms will also be possible on Friday. Hot conditions will be possible this weekend into the middle of next week. Highs in the 90s are likely Sunday through Wednesday, with Monday possibly remaining in the 80s. Spotter activation is not expected at this time. Your National Weather Service forecast for Siouxland. Tonight, mostly cloudy. A chance of showers and thunderstorms this evening. Lows in the lower 60s. Southeast winds 5 to 10 miles an hour. Chance of rain 40%. Friday, mostly cloudy with a slight chance of showers and thunderstorms in the morning, then mostly sunny in the afternoon. Humid with highs in the mid-80s. Southwest winds around 5 miles an hour. Chance of rain 20%. Friday night, partly cloudy with a chance of showers and thunderstorms in the evening, then mostly cloudy after midnight. Lows in the lower 60s. South winds around 5 miles an hour. Chance of rain 50%. Saturday, mostly sunny. Humid with highs in the upper 80s. East winds 5 to 10 miles an hour with gusts up to 20 miles an hour. Saturday night, partly cloudy in the evening, then becoming mostly cloudy. Humid with lows in the mid-60s. Southeast winds 5 to 10 miles an hour with gusts up to 20 miles an hour. Sunday, partly sunny. A slight chance of showers and thunderstorms in the morning, then showers likely with a chance of thunderstorms in the afternoon. Highs in the mid-80s. Chance of rain 60%. Sunday night, a chance of thunderstorms in the evening. Mostly cloudy with a chance of showers. Lows in the mid-60s. Chance of rain 50%. Monday, mostly cloudy in the morning, then becoming mostly sunny. A chance of showers and thunderstorms. Highs in the upper 80s. Chance of rain 40%. Monday night, partly cloudy. A chance of showers and thunderstorms in the evening. Lows in the mid-60s. Chance of rain 40%. Tuesday, mostly sunny. Highs around 90. Heat index values in the upper 90s in the afternoon. Tuesday night, mostly clear in the evening, then becoming partly cloudy. Lows in the upper 60s. Heat index values in the upper 90s early in the evening. Wednesday, mostly sunny and breezy, hot with highs in the mid-90s. Heat index values up to 105 in the afternoon. Wednesday night, mostly clear. Lows in the lower 70s. Heat index values up to 105 early in the evening. Thursday, sunny, hot with highs in the mid-90s. Heat index values up to 105 in the afternoon. At 3 p.m., in Sioux City, the temperature was 76 and the dew point 64. The relative humidity was 66%. Wind was south at 10 miles an hour. The pressure was 29.92 inches and falling. Elsewhere in northwest Iowa, Sheldon was cloudy and 79. Cherokee was cloudy and 73. Spencer was cloudy and 75. Storm Lake was cloudy and 75. Other conditions across the northern plains, farther east in Iowa, temperatures were between 82 and 85 degrees. At Cedar Rapids, it was sunny. At Waterloo, it was mostly sunny. At Des Moines, it was partly sunny. In eastern Nebraska at Omaha, a thunderstorm was reported with a temperature of 72. At Lincoln, rain was falling with a temperature of 70. At Norfolk, it was sunny with a temperature of 78. In eastern South Dakota, temperatures were between 81 and 86 degrees. At Yankton, it was sunny. At Mitchell, it was mostly sunny. At Sioux Falls, it was partly sunny. And in southern Minnesota, it was partly sunny, with a temperature of 79 at Worthington, 81 at Marshall, and 81 at Minneapolis. At Mankato, it was cloudy, with a temperature of 77. At Rochester, rain and fog were reported, with a temperature of 69. Once again, at 3 p.m. Sioux City.
city had a temperature of 76. The current time is 3:15 p.m. Central Daylight Time. Operating on a frequency of 162.475 MHz, this is NOAA Weather Radio Station WXL62, broadcasting from a transmitter near Lawton, Iowa. Our program originates from the National Weather Service in Sioux Falls and serves Sioux City and the surrounding Siouxland area. This hazardous weather outlook is for northwest Iowa, west central Iowa, southwest Minnesota, northeast Nebraska, and southeast South Dakota. For today and tonight, scattered showers and thunderstorms will be possible throughout the day into tonight. While severe weather is not expected, an isolated storm could produce hail to the size of half dollars and wind gusts to 60 miles an hour. For Friday through Wednesday, while confidence is low, a few severe storms will also be possible on Friday. Hot conditions will be possible this weekend into the middle of next week. Highs in the 90s are likely Sunday through Wednesday, with Monday possibly remaining in the 80s. Spotter activation is not expected at this time. Your National Weather Service forecast for Siouxland. Tonight, mostly cloudy. A chance of showers and thunderstorms this evening. Lows in the lower 60s. Southeast winds 5 to 10 miles an hour. Chance of rain 40%. Friday, mostly cloudy with a slight chance of showers and thunderstorms in the morning, then mostly sunny in the afternoon. Humid with highs in the mid-80s. Southwest winds around 5 miles an hour. Chance of rain 20%. Friday night, partly cloudy with a chance of showers and thunderstorms in the evening, then mostly cloudy after midnight. Lows in the lower 60s. South winds around 5 miles an hour. Chance of rain 50%. Saturday, mostly sunny. Humid with highs in the upper 80s. East winds 5 to 10 miles an hour with gusts up to 20 miles an hour. Saturday night, partly cloudy in the evening, then becoming mostly cloudy. Humid with lows in the mid-60s. Southeast winds 5 to 10 miles an hour with gusts up to 20 miles an hour. Sunday, partly sunny. A slight chance of showers and thunderstorms in the morning, then showers likely with a chance of thunderstorms in the afternoon. Highs in the mid-80s. Chance of rain 60%. Sunday night, a chance of thunderstorms in the evening. Mostly cloudy with a chance of showers. Lows in the mid-60s. Chance of rain 50%. Monday, mostly cloudy in the morning, then becoming mostly sunny. A chance of showers and thunderstorms. Highs in the upper 80s. Chance of rain 40%. Monday night, partly cloudy. A chance of showers and thunderstorms in the evening. Lows in the mid-60s. Chance of rain 40%. Tuesday, mostly sunny. Highs around 90. Heat index values in the upper 90s in the afternoon. Tuesday night, mostly clear in the evening, then becoming partly cloudy. Lows in the upper 60s. Heat index values in the upper 90s early in the evening. Wednesday, mostly sunny and breezy, hot with highs in the mid-90s. Heat index values up to 105 in the afternoon. Wednesday night, mostly clear. Lows in the lower 70s. Heat index values up to 105 early in the evening. Thursday, sunny, hot with highs in the mid-90s. Heat index values up to 105 in the afternoon. At 3 p.m., in Sioux City, the temperature was 76 and the dew point 64. The relative humidity was 66%. Wind was south at 10 miles an hour. The pressure was 29.92 inches and falling. Elsewhere in northwest Iowa, Sheldon was cloudy and 79. Cherokee was cloudy and 73. Spencer was cloudy and 75. Storm Lake was cloudy and 75. Other conditions across the northern plains, farther east in Iowa, temperatures were between 82 and 85 degrees. At Cedar Rapids, it was sunny. At Waterloo, it was mostly sunny. At Des Moines, it was partly sunny. In eastern Nebraska at Omaha, a thunderstorm was reported with a temperature of 72. At Lincoln, rain was falling with a temperature of

70. At Norfolk, it was sunny with a temperature of 78. In eastern South Dakota, temperatures were between 81 and 86 degrees. At Yankton, it was sunny. At Mitchell, it was mostly sunny. At Sioux Falls, it was partly sunny. And in southern Minnesota, it was partly sunny, with a temperature of 79 at Worthington, 81 at Marshall, and 81 at Minneapolis. At Mankato, it was cloudy, with a temperature of 77. At Rochester, rain and fog were reported, with a temperature of 69. Once again, at 3 p.m. Sioux City had a temperature of 76. The current time is 3:21 p.m. Central Daylight Time. Operating on a frequency of 162.475 MHz, this is NOAA Weather Radio Station WXL62, broadcasting from a transmitter near Lawton, Iowa. Our program originates from the National Weather Service in Sioux Falls and serves Sioux City and the surrounding Sioux Land area. This hazardous weather outlook is for northwest Iowa, west central Iowa, southwest Minnesota, northeast Nebraska, and southeast South Dakota. For today and tonight, scattered showers and thunderstorms will be possible throughout the day into tonight. While severe weather is not expected, an isolated storm could produce hail to the size of half dollars and wind gusts to 60 miles an hour. For Friday through Wednesday, while confidence is low, a few severe storms will also be possible on Friday. Hot conditions will be possible this weekend into the middle of next week. Highs in the 90s are likely Sunday through Wednesday, with Monday possibly remaining in the 80s. Spotter activation is not expected at this time. Your National Weather Service forecast for Sioux Land. Tonight, mostly cloudy. A chance of showers and thunderstorms this evening. Lows in the lower 60s. Southeast winds 5 to 10 miles an hour. Chance of rain 40%. Friday, mostly cloudy with a slight chance of showers and thunderstorms in the morning, then mostly sunny in the afternoon. Humid with highs in the mid-80s. Southwest winds around 5 miles an hour. Chance of rain 20%. Friday night, partly cloudy with a chance of showers and thunderstorms in the evening, then mostly cloudy after midnight. Lows in the lower 60s. South winds around 5 miles an hour. Chance of rain 50%. Saturday, mostly sunny. Humid with highs in the upper 80s. East winds 5 to 10 miles an hour with gusts up to 20 miles an hour. Saturday night, partly cloudy in the evening, then becoming mostly cloudy. Humid with lows in the mid-60s. Southeast winds 5 to 10 miles an hour with gusts up to 20 miles an hour. Sunday, partly sunny. A slight chance of showers and thunderstorms in the morning, then showers likely with a chance of thunderstorms in the afternoon. Highs in the mid-80s. Chance of rain 60%. Sunday night, a chance of thunderstorms in the evening. Mostly cloudy with a chance of showers. Lows in the mid-60s. Chance of rain 50%. Monday, mostly cloudy in the morning, then becoming mostly sunny. A chance of showers and thunderstorms. Highs in the upper 80s. Chance of rain 40%. Monday night, partly cloudy. A chance of showers and thunderstorms in the evening. Lows in the mid-60s. Chance of rain 40%. Tuesday, mostly sunny. Highs around 90. Heat index values in the upper 90s in the afternoon. Tuesday night, mostly clear in the evening, then becoming partly cloudy. Lows in the upper 60s. Heat index values in the upper 90s early in the evening. Wednesday, mostly sunny and breezy, hot with highs in the mid-90s. Heat index values up to 105 in the afternoon. Wednesday night, mostly clear. Lows in the lower 70s. Heat index values up to 105 early in the evening. Thursday, sunny, hot with highs in the mid-90s. Heat index values up to 105 in the afternoon. At 3 p.m., in Sioux City, the temperature was 76 and the dew point 64. The relative humidity was 66%. Wind was south at 10 miles an hour. The pressure was 29.92 inches and falling.

Elsewhere in northwest Iowa, Sheldon was cloudy and 79. Cherokee was cloudy and 73. Spencer was cloudy and 75. Storm Lake was cloudy and 75. Other conditions across the northern plains, farther east in Iowa, temperatures were between 82 and 85 degrees. At Cedar Rapids, it was sunny. At Waterloo, it was mostly sunny. At Des Moines, it was partly sunny. In eastern Nebraska at Omaha, a thunderstorm was reported with a temperature of 72. At Lincoln, rain was falling with a temperature of 70. At Norfolk, it was sunny with a temperature of 78. In eastern South Dakota, temperatures were between 81 and 86 degrees. At Yankton, it was sunny. At Mitchell, it was mostly sunny. At Sioux Falls, it was partly sunny. And in southern Minnesota, it was partly sunny, with a temperature of 79 at Worthington, 81 at Marshall, and 81 at Minneapolis. At Mankato, it was cloudy, with a temperature of 77. At Rochester, rain and fog were reported, with a temperature of 69. Once again, at 3 p.m. Sioux City had a temperature of 76. The current time is 3:26 p.m. Central Daylight Time. Operating on a frequency of 162.475 MHz, this is NOAA Weather Radio Station WXL62, broadcasting from a transmitter near Lawton, Iowa. Our program originates from the National Weather Service in Sioux Falls and serves Sioux City and the surrounding Siouxland area. This hazardous weather outlook is for northwest Iowa, west central Iowa, southwest Minnesota, northeast Nebraska, and southeast South Dakota. For today and tonight, scattered showers and thunderstorms will be possible throughout the day into tonight. While severe weather is not expected, an isolated storm could produce hail to the size of half dollars and wind gusts to 60 miles an hour. For Friday through Wednesday, while confidence is low, a few severe storms will also be possible on Friday. Hot conditions will be possible this weekend into the middle of next week. Highs in the 90s are likely Sunday through Wednesday, with Monday possibly remaining in the 80s. Spotter activation is not expected at this time. Your National Weather Service forecast for Siouxland. Tonight, mostly cloudy. A chance of showers and thunderstorms this evening. Lows in the lower 60s. Southeast winds 5 to 10 miles an hour. Chance of rain 40%. Friday, mostly cloudy with a slight chance of showers and thunderstorms in the morning, then mostly sunny in the afternoon. Humid with highs in the mid-80s. Southwest winds around 5 miles an hour. Chance of rain 20%. Friday night, partly cloudy with a chance of showers and thunderstorms in the evening, then mostly cloudy after midnight. Lows in the lower 60s. South winds around 5 miles an hour. Chance of rain 50%. Saturday, mostly sunny. Humid with highs in the upper 80s. East winds 5 to 10 miles an hour with gusts up to 20 miles an hour. Saturday night, partly cloudy in the evening, then becoming mostly cloudy. Humid with lows in the mid-60s. Southeast winds 5 to 10 miles an hour with gusts up to 20 miles an hour. Sunday, partly sunny. A slight chance of showers and thunderstorms in the morning, then showers likely with a chance of thunderstorms in the afternoon. Highs in the mid-80s. Chance of rain 60%. Sunday night, a chance of thunderstorms in the evening. Mostly cloudy with a chance of showers. Lows in the mid-60s. Chance of rain 50%. Monday, mostly cloudy in the morning, then becoming mostly sunny. A chance of showers and thunderstorms. Highs in the upper 80s. Chance of rain 40%. Monday night, partly cloudy. A chance of showers and thunderstorms in the evening. Lows in the mid-60s. Chance of rain 40%. Tuesday, mostly sunny. Highs around 90. Heat index values in the upper 90s in the afternoon. Tuesday night, mostly clear in the evening, then becoming partly cloudy. Lows in the upper 60s. Heat index values in the upper 90s early in the evening. Wednesday, mostly sunny and breezy

hot with highs in the mid-90s. Heat index values up to 105 in the afternoon. Wednesday night, mostly clear. Lows in the lower 70s. Heat index values up to 105 early in the evening. Thursday, sunny, hot with highs in the mid-90s. Heat index values up to 105 in the afternoon. At 3 p.m., in Sioux City, the temperature was 76 and the dew point 64. The relative humidity was 66%. Wind was south at 10 miles an hour. The pressure was 29.92 inches and falling. Elsewhere in northwest Iowa, Sheldon was cloudy and 79. Cherokee was cloudy and 73. Spencer was cloudy and 75. Storm Lake was cloudy and 75. Other conditions across the northern plains, farther east in Iowa, temperatures were between 82 and 85 degrees. At Cedar Rapids, it was sunny. At Waterloo, it was mostly sunny. At Des Moines, it was partly sunny. In eastern Nebraska at Omaha, a thunderstorm was reported with a temperature of 72. At Lincoln, rain was falling with a temperature of 70. At Norfolk, it was sunny with a temperature of 78. In eastern South Dakota, temperatures were between 81 and 86 degrees. At Yankton, it was sunny. At Mitchell, it was mostly sunny. At Sioux Falls, it was partly sunny. And in southern Minnesota, it was partly sunny, with a temperature of 79 at Worthington, 81 at Marshall, and 81 at Minneapolis. At Mankato, it was cloudy, with a temperature of 77. At Rochester, rain and fog were reported, with a temperature of 69. Once again, at 3 p.m. Sioux City had a temperature of 76. The current time is 3:32 p.m. Central Daylight Time. Operating on a frequency of 162.475 MHz, this is NOAA Weather Radio Station WXL62, broadcasting from a transmitter near Lawton, Iowa. Our program originates from the National Weather Service in Sioux Falls and serves Sioux City and the surrounding Siouxland area. This hazardous weather outlook is for northwest Iowa, west central Iowa, southwest Minnesota, northeast Nebraska, and southeast South Dakota. For today and tonight, scattered showers and thunderstorms will be possible throughout the day into tonight. While severe weather is not expected, an isolated storm could produce hail to the size of half dollars and wind gusts to 60 miles an hour. For Friday through Wednesday, while confidence is low, a few severe storms will also be possible on Friday. Hot conditions will be possible this weekend into the middle of next week. Highs in the 90s are likely Sunday through Wednesday, with Monday possibly remaining in the 80s. Spotter activation is not expected at this time. Your National Weather Service forecast for Siouxland. Tonight, mostly cloudy. A chance of showers and thunderstorms this evening. Lows in the lower 60s. Southeast winds 5 to 10 miles an hour. Chance of rain 40%. Friday, mostly cloudy with a slight chance of showers and thunderstorms in the morning, then mostly sunny in the afternoon. Humid with highs in the mid-80s. Southwest winds around 5 miles an hour. Chance of rain 20%. Friday night, partly cloudy with a chance of showers and thunderstorms in the evening, then mostly cloudy after midnight. Lows in the lower 60s. South winds around 5 miles an hour. Chance of rain 50%. Saturday, mostly sunny. Humid with highs in the upper 80s. East winds 5 to 10 miles an hour with gusts up to 20 miles an hour. Saturday night, partly cloudy in the evening, then becoming mostly cloudy. Humid with lows in the mid-60s. Southeast winds 5 to 10 miles an hour with gusts up to 20 miles an hour. Sunday, partly sunny. A slight chance of showers and thunderstorms in the morning, then showers likely with a chance of thunderstorms in the afternoon. Highs in the mid-80s. Chance of rain 60%. Sunday night, a chance of thunderstorms in the evening. Mostly cloudy with a chance of showers. Lows in the mid-60s. Chance of rain 50%. Monday, mostly cloudy.

cloudy in the morning, then becoming mostly sunny. A chance of showers and thunderstorms. Highs in the upper 80s. Chance of rain 40%. Monday night, partly cloudy. A chance of showers and thunderstorms in the evening. Lows in the mid-60s. Chance of rain 40%. Tuesday, mostly sunny. Highs around 90. Heat index values in the upper 90s in the afternoon. Tuesday night, mostly clear in the evening, then becoming partly cloudy. Lows in the upper 60s. Heat index values in the upper 90s early in the evening. Wednesday, mostly sunny and breezy, hot with highs in the mid-90s. Heat index values up to 105 in the afternoon. Wednesday night, mostly clear. Lows in the lower 70s. Heat index values up to 105 early in the evening. Thursday, sunny, hot with highs in the mid-90s. Heat index values up to 105 in the afternoon. At 3 p.m., in Sioux City, the temperature was 76 and the dew point 64. The relative humidity was 66%. Wind was south at 10 miles an hour. The pressure was 29.92 inches and falling. Elsewhere in northwest Iowa, Sheldon was cloudy and 79. Cherokee was cloudy and 73. Spencer was cloudy and 75. Storm Lake was cloudy and 75. Other conditions across the northern plains, farther east in Iowa, temperatures were between 82 and 85 degrees. At Cedar Rapids, it was sunny. At Waterloo, it was mostly sunny. At Des Moines, it was partly sunny. In eastern Nebraska at Omaha, a thunderstorm was reported with a temperature of 72. At Lincoln, rain was falling with a temperature of 70. At Norfolk, it was sunny with a temperature of 78. In eastern South Dakota, temperatures were between 81 and 86 degrees. At Yankton, it was sunny. At Mitchell, it was mostly sunny. At Sioux Falls, it was partly sunny. And in southern Minnesota, it was partly sunny, with a temperature of 79 at Worthington, 81 at Marshall, and 81 at Minneapolis. At Mankato, it was cloudy, with a temperature of 77. At Rochester, rain and fog were reported, with a temperature of 69. Once again, at 3 p.m. Sioux City had a temperature of 76. The current time is 3:38 p.m. Central Daylight Time. Operating on a frequency of 162.475 MHz, this is NOAA Weather Radio Station WXL62, broadcasting from a transmitter near Lawton, Iowa. Our program originates from the National Weather Service in Sioux Falls and serves Sioux City and the surrounding Siouxland area. This hazardous weather outlook is for northwest Iowa, west central Iowa, southwest Minnesota, northeast Nebraska, and southeast South Dakota. For today and tonight, scattered showers and thunderstorms will be possible throughout the day into tonight. While severe weather is not expected, an isolated storm could produce hail to the size of half dollars and wind gusts to 60 miles an hour. For Friday through Wednesday, while confidence is low, a few severe storms will also be possible on Friday. Hot conditions will be possible this weekend into the middle of next week. Highs in the 90s are likely Sunday through Wednesday, with Monday possibly remaining in the 80s. Spotter activation is not expected at this time. Your National Weather Service forecast for Siouxland. Tonight, mostly cloudy. A chance of showers and thunderstorms this evening. Lows in the lower 60s. Southeast winds 5 to 10 miles an hour. Chance of rain 40%. Friday, mostly cloudy with a slight chance of showers and thunderstorms in the morning, then mostly sunny in the afternoon. Humid with highs in the mid-80s. Southwest winds around 5 miles an hour. Chance of rain 20%. Friday night, partly cloudy with a chance of showers and thunderstorms in the evening, then mostly cloudy after midnight. Lows in the lower 60s. South winds around 5 miles an hour. Chance of rain 50%. Saturday, mostly sunny. Humid with highs in the upper 80s. East winds 5 to 10 miles an hour with gusts up to 20 miles an hour.

Saturday night, partly cloudy in the evening, then becoming mostly cloudy. Humid with lows in the mid-60s. Southeast winds 5 to 10 miles an hour with gusts up to 20 miles an hour. Sunday, partly sunny. A slight chance of showers and thunderstorms in the morning, then showers likely with a chance of thunderstorms in the afternoon. Highs in the mid-80s. Chance of rain 60%. Sunday night, a chance of thunderstorms in the evening. Mostly cloudy with a chance of showers. Lows in the mid-60s. Chance of rain 50%. Monday, mostly cloudy in the morning, then becoming mostly sunny. A chance of showers and thunderstorms. Highs in the upper 80s. Chance of rain 40%. Monday night, partly cloudy. A chance of showers and thunderstorms in the evening. Lows in the mid-60s. Chance of rain 40%. Tuesday, mostly sunny. Highs around 90. Heat index values in the upper 90s in the afternoon. Tuesday night, mostly clear in the evening, then becoming partly cloudy. Lows in the upper 60s. Heat index values in the upper 90s early in the evening. Wednesday, mostly sunny and breezy, hot with highs in the mid-90s. Heat index values up to 105 in the afternoon. Wednesday night, mostly clear. Lows in the lower 70s. Heat index values up to 105 early in the evening. Thursday, sunny, hot with highs in the mid-90s. Heat index values up to 105 in the afternoon. At 3 p.m., in Sioux City, the temperature was 76 and the dew point 64. The relative humidity was 66%. Wind was south at 10 miles an hour. The pressure was 29.92 inches and falling. Elsewhere in northwest Iowa, Sheldon was cloudy and 79. Cherokee was cloudy and 73. Spencer was cloudy and 75. Storm Lake was cloudy and 75. Other conditions across the northern plains, farther east in Iowa, temperatures were between 82 and 85 degrees. At Cedar Rapids, it was sunny. At Waterloo, it was mostly sunny. At Des Moines, it was partly sunny. In eastern Nebraska at Omaha, a thunderstorm was reported with a temperature of 72. At Lincoln, rain was falling with a temperature of 70. At Norfolk, it was sunny with a temperature of 78. In eastern South Dakota, temperatures were between 81 and 86 degrees. At Yankton, it was sunny. At Mitchell, it was mostly sunny. At Sioux Falls, it was partly sunny. And in southern Minnesota, it was partly sunny, with a temperature of 79 at Worthington, 81 at Marshall, and 81 at Minneapolis. At Mankato, it was cloudy, with a temperature of 77. At Rochester, rain and fog were reported, with a temperature of 69. Once again, at 3 p.m. Sioux City had a temperature of 76. The current time is 3:43 p.m. Central Daylight Time. Operating on a frequency of 162.475 MHz, this is NOAA Weather Radio Station WXL62, broadcasting from a transmitter near Lawton, Iowa. Our program originates from the National Weather Service in Sioux Falls and serves Sioux City and the surrounding Siouxland area. This hazardous weather outlook is for northwest Iowa, west central Iowa, southwest Minnesota, northeast Nebraska, and southeast South Dakota. For today and tonight, scattered showers and thunderstorms will be possible throughout the day into tonight. While severe weather is not expected, an isolated storm could produce hail to the size of half dollars and wind gusts to 60 miles an hour. For Friday through Wednesday, while confidence is low, a few severe storms will also be possible on Friday. Hot conditions will be possible this weekend into the middle of next week. Highs in the 90s are likely Sunday through Wednesday, with Monday possibly remaining in the 80s. Spotter activation is not expected at this time. Your National Weather Service forecast for Siouxland. Tonight, mostly cloudy. A chance of showers and thunderstorms this evening. Lows in the lower 60s. Southeast winds 5 to 10 miles an hour. Chance of rain 40%. Friday, mostly cloudy.

Saturday night, partly cloudy in the evening, then becoming mostly cloudy. Humid with lows in the mid-60s. Southeast winds 5 to 10 miles an hour with gusts up to 20 miles an hour. Sunday, partly sunny. A slight chance of showers and thunderstorms in the morning, then showers likely with a chance of thunderstorms in the afternoon. Highs in the mid-80s. Chance of rain 60%. Sunday night, a chance of thunderstorms in the evening. Mostly cloudy with a chance of showers. Lows in the mid-60s. Chance of rain 50%. Monday, mostly cloudy in the morning, then becoming mostly sunny. A chance of showers and thunderstorms. Highs in the upper 80s. Chance of rain 40%. Monday night, partly cloudy. A chance of showers and thunderstorms in the evening. Lows in the mid-60s. Chance of rain 40%. Tuesday, mostly sunny. Highs around 90. Heat index values in the upper 90s in the afternoon. Tuesday night, mostly clear in the evening, then becoming partly cloudy. Lows in the upper 60s. Heat index values in the upper 90s early in the evening. Wednesday, mostly sunny and breezy, hot with highs in the mid-90s. Heat index values up to 105 in the afternoon. Wednesday night, mostly clear. Lows in the lower 70s. Heat index values up to 105 early in the evening. Thursday, sunny, hot with highs in the mid-90s. Heat index values up to 105 in the afternoon. At 3 p.m., in Sioux City, the temperature was 76 and the dew point 64. The relative humidity was 66%. Wind was south at 10 miles an hour. The pressure was 29.92 inches and falling. Elsewhere in northwest Iowa, Sheldon was cloudy and 79. Cherokee was cloudy and 73. Spencer was cloudy and 75. Storm Lake was cloudy and 75. Other conditions across the northern plains, farther east in Iowa, temperatures were between 82 and 85 degrees. At Cedar Rapids, it was sunny. At Waterloo, it was mostly sunny. At Des Moines, it was partly sunny. In eastern Nebraska at Omaha, a thunderstorm was reported with a temperature of 72. At Lincoln, rain was falling with a temperature of 70. At Norfolk, it was sunny with a temperature of 78. In eastern South Dakota, temperatures were between 81 and 86 degrees. At Yankton, it was sunny. At Mitchell, it was mostly sunny. At Sioux Falls, it was partly sunny. And in southern Minnesota, it was partly sunny, with a temperature of 79 at Worthington, 81 at Marshall, and 81 at Minneapolis. At Mankato, it was cloudy, with a temperature of 77. At Rochester, rain and fog were reported, with a temperature of 69. Once again, at 3 p.m. Sioux City had a temperature of 76. The current time is 3:49 p.m. Central Daylight Time. Operating on a frequency of 162.475 MHz, this is NOAA Weather Radio Station WXL62, broadcasting from a transmitter near Lawton, Iowa. Our program originates from the National Weather Service in Sioux Falls and serves Sioux City and the surrounding Siouxland area. This hazardous weather outlook is for northwest Iowa, west central Iowa, southwest Minnesota, northeast Nebraska, and southeast South Dakota. For today and tonight, scattered showers and thunderstorms will be possible throughout the day into tonight. While severe weather is not expected, an isolated storm could produce hail to the size of half dollars and wind gusts to 60 miles an hour. For Friday through Wednesday, while confidence is low, a few severe storms will also be possible on Friday. Hot conditions will be possible this weekend into the middle of next week. Highs in the 90s are likely Sunday through Wednesday, with Monday possibly remaining in the 80s. Spotter activation is not expected at this time. Your National Weather Service forecast for Siouxland. Tonight, mostly cloudy. A chance of showers and thunderstorms this evening. Lows in the lower 60s. Southeast winds 5 to 10 miles an hour. Chance of rain 40%. Friday, mostly cloudy.

cloudy with a slight chance of showers and thunderstorms in the morning, then mostly sunny in the afternoon. Humid with highs in the mid-80s. Southwest winds around 5 miles an hour. Chance of rain 20%. Friday night, partly cloudy with a chance of showers and thunderstorms in the evening, then mostly cloudy after midnight. Lows in the lower 60s. South winds around 5 miles an hour. Chance of rain 50%. Saturday, mostly sunny. Humid with highs in the upper 80s. East winds 5 to 10 miles an hour with gusts up to 20 miles an hour. Saturday night, partly cloudy in the evening, then becoming mostly cloudy. Humid with lows in the mid-60s. Southeast winds 5 to 10 miles an hour with gusts up to 20 miles an hour. Sunday, partly sunny. A slight chance of showers and thunderstorms in the morning, then showers likely with a chance of thunderstorms in the afternoon. Highs in the mid-80s. Chance of rain 60%. Sunday night, a chance of thunderstorms in the evening. Mostly cloudy with a chance of showers. Lows in the mid-60s. Chance of rain 50%. Monday, mostly cloudy in the morning, then becoming mostly sunny. A chance of showers and thunderstorms. Highs in the upper 80s. Chance of rain 40%. Monday night, partly cloudy. A chance of showers and thunderstorms in the evening. Lows in the mid-60s. Chance of rain 40%. Tuesday, mostly sunny. Highs around 90. Heat index values in the upper 90s in the afternoon. Tuesday night, mostly clear in the evening, then becoming partly cloudy. Lows in the upper 60s. Heat index values in the upper 90s early in the evening. Wednesday, mostly sunny and breezy, hot with highs in the mid-90s. Heat index values up to 105 in the afternoon. Wednesday night, mostly clear. Lows in the lower 70s. Heat index values up to 105 early in the evening. Thursday, sunny, hot with highs in the mid-90s. Heat index values up to 105 in the afternoon. At 3 p.m., in Sioux City, the temperature was 76 and the dew point 64. The relative humidity was 66%. Wind was south at 10 miles an hour. The pressure was 29.92 inches and falling. Elsewhere in northwest Iowa, Sheldon was cloudy and 79. Cherokee was cloudy and 73. Spencer was cloudy and 75. Storm Lake was cloudy and 75. Other conditions across the northern plains, farther east in Iowa, temperatures were between 82 and 85 degrees. At Cedar Rapids, it was sunny. At Waterloo, it was mostly sunny. At Des Moines, it was partly sunny. In eastern Nebraska at Omaha, a thunderstorm was reported with a temperature of 72. At Lincoln, rain was falling with a temperature of 70. At Norfolk, it was sunny with a temperature of 78. In eastern South Dakota, temperatures were between 81 and 86 degrees. At Yankton, it was sunny. At Mitchell, it was mostly sunny. At Sioux Falls, it was partly sunny. And in southern Minnesota, it was partly sunny, with a temperature of 79 at Worthington, 81 at Marshall, and 81 at Minneapolis. At Mankato, it was cloudy, with a temperature of 77. At Rochester, rain and fog were reported, with a temperature of 69. Once again, at 3 p.m. Sioux City had a temperature of 76. The current time is 3:55 p.m. Central Daylight Time. Operating on a frequency of 162.475 MHz, this is NOAA Weather Radio Station WXL62, broadcasting from a transmitter near Lawton, Iowa. Our program originates from the National Weather Service in Sioux Falls and serves Sioux City and the surrounding Siouxland area. This hazardous weather outlook is for northwest Iowa, west central Iowa, southwest Minnesota, northeast Nebraska, and southeast South Dakota. For today and tonight, scattered showers and thunderstorms will be possible throughout the day into tonight. While severe weather is not expected, an isolated storm could produce hail to the size of half dollars and wind gusts to 60 miles an hour.

Friday through Wednesday, while confidence is low, a few severe storms will also be possible on Friday. Hot conditions will be possible this weekend into the middle of next week. Highs in the 90s are likely Sunday through Wednesday, with Monday possibly remaining in the 80s. Spotter activation is not expected at this time. Your National Weather Service forecast for Siouxland. Tonight, mostly cloudy. A chance of showers and thunderstorms this evening. Lows in the lower 60s. Southeast winds 5 to 10 miles an hour. Chance of rain 40%. Friday, mostly cloudy with a slight chance of showers and thunderstorms in the morning, then mostly sunny in the afternoon. Humid with highs in the mid-80s. Southwest winds around 5 miles an hour. Chance of rain 20%. Friday night, partly cloudy with a chance of showers and thunderstorms in the evening, then mostly cloudy after midnight. Lows in the lower 60s. South winds around 5 miles an hour. Chance of rain 50%. Saturday, mostly sunny. Humid with highs in the upper 80s. East winds 5 to 10 miles an hour with gusts up to 20 miles an hour. Saturday night, partly cloudy in the evening, then becoming mostly cloudy. Humid with lows in the mid-60s. Southeast winds 5 to 10 miles an hour with gusts up to 20 miles an hour. Sunday, partly sunny. A slight chance of showers and thunderstorms in the morning, then showers likely with a chance of thunderstorms in the afternoon. Highs in the mid-80s. Chance of rain 60%. Sunday night, a chance of thunderstorms in the evening. Mostly cloudy with a chance of showers. Lows in the mid-60s. Chance of rain 50%. Monday, mostly cloudy in the morning, then becoming mostly sunny. A chance of showers and thunderstorms. Highs in the upper 80s. Chance of rain 40%. Monday night, partly cloudy. A chance of showers and thunderstorms in the evening. Lows in the mid-60s. Chance of rain 40%. Tuesday, mostly sunny. Highs around 90. Heat index values in the upper 90s in the afternoon. Tuesday night, mostly clear in the evening, then becoming partly cloudy. Lows in the upper 60s. Heat index values in the upper 90s early in the evening. Wednesday, mostly sunny and breezy, hot with highs in the mid-90s. Heat index values up to 105 in the afternoon. Wednesday night, mostly clear. Lows in the lower 70s. Heat index values up to 105 early in the evening. Thursday, sunny, hot with highs in the mid-90s. Heat index values up to 105 in the afternoon. At 3 p.m., in Sioux City, the temperature was 76, and the dew point 64. The relative humidity was 66%. Wind was south at 10 miles an hour. The pressure was 29.92 inches and falling. Elsewhere in northwest Iowa, Sheldon was cloudy and 79. Cherokee was cloudy and 73. Spencer was cloudy and 75. Storm Lake was cloudy and 75. Other conditions across the northern plains, farther east in Iowa, temperatures were between 82 and 85 degrees. At Cedar Rapids, it was sunny. At Waterloo, it was mostly sunny. At Des Moines, it was partly sunny. In eastern Nebraska at Omaha, a thunderstorm was reported with a temperature of 72. At Lincoln, rain was falling with a temperature of 70. At Norfolk, it was sunny, with a temperature of 78. In eastern South Dakota, temperatures were between 81 and 86 degrees. At Yankton, it was sunny. At Mitchell, it was mostly sunny. At Sioux Falls, it was partly sunny. And in southern Minnesota, it was partly sunny, with a temperature of 79 at Worthington, 81 at Marshall, and 81 at Minneapolis. At Mankato, it was cloudy, with a temperature of 77. At Rochester, rain and fog were reported, with a temperature of 69. Once again, at 3 p.m. Sioux City had a temperature of 76. The current time is 4 p.m. Central Daylight Time. Operating on a frequency of 162.475 MHz, this is

weather, radio station WXL62, broadcasting from a transmitter near Lawton, Iowa. Our program originates from the National Weather Service in Sioux Falls and serves Sioux City and the surrounding Siouxland area. This hazardous weather outlook is for northwest Iowa, west central Iowa, southwest Minnesota, northeast Nebraska, and southeast South Dakota. For today and tonight, scattered showers and thunderstorms will be possible throughout the day into tonight. While severe weather is not expected, an isolated storm could produce hail to the size of half dollars and wind gusts to 60 miles an hour. For Friday through Wednesday, while confidence is low, a few severe storms will also be possible on Friday. Hot conditions will be possible this weekend into the middle of next week. Highs in the 90s are likely Sunday through Wednesday, with Monday possibly remaining in the 80s. Spotter activation is not expected at this time. Your National Weather Service forecast for Siouxland. Tonight, mostly cloudy. A chance of showers and thunderstorms this evening. Lows in the lower 60s. Southeast winds 5 to 10 miles an hour. Chance of rain 40%. Friday, mostly cloudy with a slight chance of showers and thunderstorms in the morning, then mostly sunny in the afternoon. Humid with highs in the mid-80s. Southwest winds around 5 miles an hour. Chance of rain 20%. Friday night, partly cloudy with a chance of showers and thunderstorms in the evening, then mostly cloudy after midnight. Lows in the lower 60s. South winds around 5 miles an hour. Chance of rain 50%. Saturday, mostly sunny. Humid with highs in the upper 80s. East winds 5 to 10 miles an hour with gusts up to 20 miles an hour. Saturday night, partly cloudy in the evening, then becoming mostly cloudy. Humid with lows in the mid-60s. Southeast winds 5 to 10 miles an hour with gusts up to 20 miles an hour. Sunday, partly sunny. A slight chance of showers and thunderstorms in the morning, then showers likely with a chance of thunderstorms in the afternoon. Highs in the mid-80s. Chance of rain 60%. Sunday night, a chance of thunderstorms in the evening. Mostly cloudy with a chance of showers. Lows in the mid-60s. Chance of rain 50%. Monday, mostly cloudy in the morning, then becoming mostly sunny. A chance of showers and thunderstorms. Highs in the upper 80s. Chance of rain 40%. Monday night, partly cloudy. A chance of showers and thunderstorms in the evening. Lows in the mid-60s. Chance of rain 40%. Tuesday, mostly sunny. Highs around 90. Heat index values in the upper 90s in the afternoon. Tuesday night, mostly clear in the evening, then becoming partly cloudy. Lows in the upper 60s. Heat index values in the upper 90s early in the evening. Wednesday, mostly sunny and breezy, hot with highs in the mid-90s. Heat index values up to 105 in the afternoon. Wednesday night, mostly clear. Lows in the lower 70s. Heat index values up to 105 early in the evening. Thursday, sunny, hot with highs in the mid-90s. Heat index values up to 105 in the afternoon. At 4 p.m., in Sioux City, the temperature was 78, and the dew point 65. The relative humidity was 63%. Wind was south at 10 miles an hour. The pressure was 29.89 inches and falling. Elsewhere in northwest Iowa, Spencer had light rain and 74. Other conditions across the northern plains, farther east in Iowa, temperatures were between 82 and 85 degrees. At Cedar Rapids, it was mostly sunny. It was cloudy at Des Moines and Waterloo. In eastern Nebraska at Omaha, rain was falling with a temperature of 71. At Norfolk, it was mostly sunny with a temperature of 80. At Lincoln, it was partly sunny with a temperature of 73. In eastern South Dakota, it was mostly sunny and temperatures were between 81 and 85 degrees. And in southern Minnesota, skies ranged from partly sunny to cloudy. It was 81 at Worthington, 83 at Marshall, 78 at Mankato, 83 at Minneapolis, and 67 at

Rochester. Once again, at 4 p.m., Sioux City had a temperature of 78. The current time is 4:06 p.m. Central Daylight Time. Operating on a frequency of 162.475 MHz, this is NOAA Weather Radio Station WXL62, broadcasting from a transmitter near Lawton, Iowa. Our program originates from the National Weather Service in Sioux Falls and serves Sioux City and the surrounding Siouxland area. This hazardous weather outlook is for northwest Iowa, west central Iowa, southwest Minnesota, northeast Nebraska, and southeast South Dakota. For today and tonight, scattered showers and thunderstorms will be possible throughout the day into tonight. While severe weather is not expected, an isolated storm could produce hail to the size of half dollars and wind gusts to 60 miles an hour. For Friday through Wednesday, while confidence is low, a few severe storms will also be possible on Friday. Hot conditions will be possible this weekend into the middle of next week. Highs in the 90s are likely Sunday through Wednesday, with Monday possibly remaining in the 80s. Spotter activation is not expected at this time. Your National Weather Service forecast for Siouxland. Tonight, mostly cloudy. A chance of showers and thunderstorms this evening. Lows in the lower 60s. Southeast winds 5 to 10 miles an hour. Chance of rain 40%. Friday, mostly cloudy with a slight chance of showers and thunderstorms in the morning, then mostly sunny in the afternoon. Humid with highs in the mid-80s. Southwest winds around 5 miles an hour. Chance of rain 20%. Friday night, partly cloudy with a chance of showers and thunderstorms in the evening, then mostly cloudy after midnight. Lows in the lower 60s. South winds around 5 miles an hour. Chance of rain 50%. Saturday, mostly sunny. Humid with highs in the upper 80s. East winds 5 to 10 miles an hour with gusts up to 20 miles an hour. Saturday night, partly cloudy in the evening, then becoming mostly cloudy. Humid with lows in the mid-60s. Southeast winds 5 to 10 miles an hour with gusts up to 20 miles an hour. Sunday, partly sunny. A slight chance of showers and thunderstorms in the morning, then showers likely with a chance of thunderstorms in the afternoon. Highs in the mid-80s. Chance of rain 60%. Sunday night, a chance of thunderstorms in the evening. Mostly cloudy with a chance of showers. Lows in the mid-60s. Chance of rain 50%. Monday, mostly cloudy in the morning, then becoming mostly sunny. A chance of showers and thunderstorms. Highs in the upper 80s. Chance of rain 40%. Monday night, partly cloudy. A chance of showers and thunderstorms in the evening. Lows in the mid-60s. Chance of rain 40%. Tuesday, mostly sunny. Highs around 90. Heat index values in the upper 90s in the afternoon. Tuesday night, mostly clear in the evening, then becoming partly cloudy. Lows in the upper 60s. Heat index values in the upper 90s early in the evening. Wednesday, mostly sunny and breezy, hot with highs in the mid-90s. Heat index values up to 105 in the afternoon. Wednesday night, mostly clear. Lows in the lower 70s. Heat index values up to 105 early in the evening. Thursday, sunny, hot with highs in the mid-90s. Heat index values up to 105 in the afternoon. At 4 p.m., in Sioux City, the temperature was 78 and the dew point 65. The relative humidity was 63%. Wind was south at 10 miles an hour. The pressure was 29.89 inches and falling. Elsewhere in northwest Iowa, Spencer had light rain and 74. Other conditions across the northern plains, farther east in Iowa, temperatures were between 82 and 85 degrees. At Cedar Rapids, it was mostly sunny. It was cloudy at Des Moines and Waterloo. In eastern Nebraska at Omaha, rain was falling with a temperature of 71. At Norfolk, it was mostly sunny with a temperature of 80. At Lincoln, it was partly sunny with a temperature of 73. In eastern South Dakota, it was mostly

mostly sunny, and temperatures were between 81 and 85 degrees. And in southern Minnesota, skies ranged from partly sunny to cloudy. It was 81 at Worthington, 83 at Marshall, 78 at Mankato, 83 at Minneapolis, and 67 at Rochester. Once again, at 4 p.m. Sioux City had a temperature of 78. At 4 p.m., in Sioux City, the temperature was 78 and the dew point 65. The relative humidity was 63%. Wind was south at 10 miles an hour. The pressure was 29.89 inches and falling. Elsewhere in northwest Iowa, Morris was mostly sunny and 81. Sheldon was mostly sunny and 81. Cherokee was partly sunny and 73. Spencer had light rain and 74. Storm Lake was cloudy and 75. Other conditions across the northern plains, farther east in Iowa, temperatures were between 82 and 85 degrees. At Cedar Rapids, it was mostly sunny. It was cloudy at Des Moines and Waterloo. In eastern Nebraska at Omaha, rain was falling with a temperature of 71. At Norfolk, it was mostly sunny with a temperature of 80. At Lincoln, it was partly sunny with a temperature of 73. In eastern South Dakota, it was mostly sunny and temperatures were between 81 and 85 degrees. And in southern Minnesota, skies ranged from mostly sunny to partly sunny. It was 81 at Worthington, 83 at Marshall, 78 at Mankato, 83 at Minneapolis, and 67 at Rochester. Once again, at 4 p.m. Sioux City had a temperature of 78. The current time is 4:12 p.m. Central Daylight Time. Operating on a frequency of 162.475 MHz, this is NOAA Weather Radio Station WXL62, broadcasting from a transmitter near Lawton, Iowa. Our program originates from the National Weather Service in Sioux Falls and serves Sioux City and the surrounding Siouxland area. This hazardous weather outlook is for northwest Iowa, west central Iowa, southwest Minnesota, northeast Nebraska, and southeast South Dakota. For today and tonight, scattered showers and thunderstorms will be possible throughout the day into tonight. While severe weather is not expected, an isolated storm could produce hail to the size of half dollars and wind gusts to 60 miles an hour. For Friday through Wednesday, while confidence is low, a few severe storms will also be possible on Friday. Hot conditions will be possible this weekend into the middle of next week. Highs in the 90s are likely Sunday through Wednesday, with Monday possibly remaining in the 80s. Spotter activation is not expected at this time. Your National Weather Service forecast for Siouxland. Tonight, mostly cloudy. A chance of showers and thunderstorms this evening. Lows in the lower 60s. Southeast winds 5 to 10 miles an hour. Chance of rain 40%. Friday, mostly cloudy with a slight chance of showers and thunderstorms in the morning, then mostly sunny in the afternoon. Humid with highs in the mid-80s. Southwest winds around 5 miles an hour. Chance of rain 20%. Friday night, partly cloudy with a chance of showers and thunderstorms in the evening, then mostly cloudy after midnight. Lows in the lower 60s. South winds around 5 miles an hour. Chance of rain 50%. Saturday, mostly sunny. Humid with highs in the upper 80s. East winds 5 to 10 miles an hour with gusts up to 20 miles an hour. Saturday night, partly cloudy in the evening, then becoming mostly cloudy. Humid with lows in the mid-60s. Southeast winds 5 to 10 miles an hour with gusts up to 20 miles an hour. Sunday, partly sunny. A slight chance of showers and thunderstorms in the morning, then showers likely with a chance of thunderstorms in the afternoon. Highs in the mid-80s. Chance of rain 60%. Sunday night, a chance of thunderstorms in the evening. Mostly cloudy with a chance of showers. Lows in the mid-60s. Chance of rain 50%. Monday, mostly cloudy in the morning, then becoming mostly sunny. A chance of showers and thunderstorms. Highs in the upper 80s. Chance of rain 40%. Monday night, partly cloudy.
chance of showers and thunderstorms in the evening. Lows in the mid-60s. Chance of rain 40%. Tuesday, mostly sunny. Highs around 90. Heat index values in the upper 90s in the afternoon. Tuesday night, mostly clear in the evening, then becoming partly cloudy. Lows in the upper 60s. Heat index values in the upper 90s early in the evening. Wednesday, mostly sunny and breezy, hot with highs in the mid-90s. Heat index values up to 105 in the afternoon. Wednesday night, mostly clear. Lows in the lower 70s. Heat index values up to 105 early in the evening. Thursday, sunny, hot with highs in the mid-90s. Heat index values up to 105 in the afternoon. At 4 p.m., in Sioux City, the temperature was 78, and the dew point 65. The relative humidity was 63%. Wind was south at 10 miles an hour. The pressure was 29.89 inches and falling. Elsewhere in northwest Iowa, Morris was mostly sunny and 81. Sheldon was mostly sunny and 81. Cherokee was partly sunny and 73. Spencer had light rain and 74. Storm Lake was cloudy and 75. Other conditions across the northern plains, farther east in Iowa, temperatures were between 82 and 85 degrees. At Cedar Rapids, it was mostly sunny. It was cloudy at Des Moines and Waterloo. In eastern Nebraska at Omaha, rain was falling, with a temperature of 71. At Norfolk, it was mostly sunny, with a temperature of 80. At Lincoln, it was partly sunny, with a temperature of 73. In eastern South Dakota, it was mostly sunny, and temperatures were between 81 and 85 degrees. And in southern Minnesota, skies ranged from mostly sunny to partly sunny. It was 81 at Worthington, 83 at Marshall, 78 at Mankato, 83 at Minneapolis, and 67 at Rochester. Once again, at 4 p.m. Sioux City had a temperature of 78. The current time is 4:18 p.m. Central Daylight Time. Operating on a frequency of 162.475 MHz, this is NOAA Weather Radio Station WXL62, broadcasting from a transmitter near Lawton, Iowa. Our program originates from the National Weather Service in Sioux Falls and serves Sioux City and the surrounding Siouxland area. This hazardous weather outlook is for northwest Iowa, west central Iowa, southwest Minnesota, northeast Nebraska, and southeast South Dakota. For today and tonight, scattered showers and thunderstorms will be possible throughout the day into tonight. While severe weather is not expected, an isolated storm could produce hail to the size of half dollars and wind gusts to 60 miles an hour. For Friday through Wednesday, while confidence is low, a few severe storms will also be possible on Friday. Hot conditions will be possible this weekend into the middle of next week. Highs in the 90s are likely Sunday through Wednesday, with Monday possibly remaining in the 80s. Spotter activation is not expected at this time. Your National Weather Service forecast for Siouxland. Tonight, mostly cloudy. A chance of showers and thunderstorms this evening. Lows in the lower 60s. Southeast winds 5 to 10 miles an hour. Chance of rain 40%. Friday, mostly cloudy with a slight chance of showers and thunderstorms in the morning, then mostly sunny in the afternoon. Humid with highs in the mid-80s. Southwest winds around 5 miles an hour. Chance of rain 20%. Friday night, partly cloudy with a chance of showers and thunderstorms in the evening, then mostly cloudy after midnight. Lows in the lower 60s. South winds around 5 miles an hour. Chance of rain 50%. Saturday, mostly sunny. Humid with highs in the upper 80s. East winds 5 to 10 miles an hour with gusts up to 20 miles an hour. Saturday night, partly cloudy in the evening, then becoming mostly cloudy. Humid with lows in the mid-60s. Southeast winds 5 to 10 miles an hour with gusts up to 20 miles an hour. Sunday, partly sunny. A slight chance of showers and thunderstorms in the morning, then showers likely with a chance of thunderstorms in the afternoon. Highs in

mid-80s. Chance of rain 60%. Sunday night, a chance of thunderstorms in the evening. Mostly cloudy with a chance of showers. Lows in the mid-60s. Chance of rain 50%. Monday, mostly cloudy in the morning, then becoming mostly sunny. A chance of showers and thunderstorms. Highs in the upper 80s. Chance of rain 40%. Monday night, partly cloudy. A chance of showers and thunderstorms in the evening. Lows in the mid-60s. Chance of rain 40%. Tuesday, mostly sunny. Highs around 90. Heat index values in the upper 90s in the afternoon. Tuesday night, mostly clear in the evening, then becoming partly cloudy. Lows in the upper 60s. Heat index values in the upper 90s early in the evening. Wednesday, mostly sunny and breezy, hot with highs in the mid-90s. Heat index values up to 105 in the afternoon. Wednesday night, mostly clear. Lows in the lower 70s. Heat index values up to 105 early in the evening. Thursday, sunny, hot with highs in the mid-90s. Heat index values up to 105 in the afternoon. At 4 p.m., in Sioux City, the temperature was 78 and the dew point 65. The relative humidity was 63%. Wind was south at 10 miles an hour. The pressure was 29.89 inches and falling. Elsewhere in northwest Iowa, Morris was mostly sunny and 81. Sheldon was mostly sunny and 81. Cherokee was partly sunny and 73. Spencer had light rain and 74. Storm Lake was cloudy and 75. Other conditions across the northern plains, farther east in Iowa, temperatures were between 82 and 85 degrees. At Cedar Rapids, it was mostly sunny. It was cloudy at Des Moines and Waterloo. In eastern Nebraska at Omaha, rain was falling with a temperature of 71. At Norfolk, it was mostly sunny with a temperature of 80. At Lincoln, it was partly sunny with a temperature of 73. In eastern South Dakota, it was mostly sunny and temperatures were between 81 and 85 degrees. And in southern Minnesota, skies ranged from mostly sunny to partly sunny. It was 81 at Worthington, 83 at Marshall, 78 at Mankato, 83 at Minneapolis, and 67 at Rochester. Once again, at 4 p.m. Sioux City had a temperature of 78. The current time is 4:23 p.m. Central Daylight Time. Operating on a frequency of 162.475 megahertz, this is NOAA Weather Radio Station WXL62, broadcasting from a transmitter near Lawton, Iowa. Our program originates from the National Weather Service in Sioux Falls and serves Sioux City and the surrounding Siouxland area. This hazardous weather outlook is for northwest Iowa, west central Iowa, southwest Minnesota, northeast Nebraska, and southeast South Dakota. For today and tonight, scattered showers and thunderstorms will be possible throughout the day into tonight. While severe weather is not expected, an isolated storm could produce hail to the size of half dollars and wind gusts to 60 miles an hour. For Friday through Wednesday, while confidence is low, a few severe storms will also be possible on Friday. Hot conditions will be possible this weekend into the middle of next week. Highs in the 90s are likely Sunday through Wednesday, with Monday possibly remaining in the 80s. Spotter activation is not expected at this time. Your National Weather Service forecast for Siouxland. Tonight, mostly cloudy. A chance of showers and thunderstorms this evening. Lows in the lower 60s. Southeast winds 5 to 10 miles an hour. Chance of rain 40%. Friday, mostly cloudy with a slight chance of showers and thunderstorms in the morning, then mostly sunny in the afternoon. Humid with highs in the mid-80s. Southwest winds around 5 miles an hour. Chance of rain 20%. Friday night, partly cloudy with a chance of showers and thunderstorms in the evening, then mostly cloudy after midnight. Lows in the lower 60s. South winds around 5 miles an hour. Chance of rain 50%. Saturday, mostly sunny. Humid with highs in the

upper 80s. East winds 5 to 10 miles an hour with gusts up to 20 miles an hour. Saturday night, partly cloudy in the evening, then becoming mostly cloudy. Humid with lows in the mid-60s. Southeast winds 5 to 10 miles an hour with gusts up to 20 miles an hour. Sunday, partly sunny. A slight chance of showers and thunderstorms in the morning, then showers likely with a chance of thunderstorms in the afternoon. Highs in the mid-80s. Chance of rain 60%. Sunday night, a chance of thunderstorms in the evening. Mostly cloudy with a chance of showers. Lows in the mid-60s. Chance of rain 50%. Monday, mostly cloudy in the morning, then becoming mostly sunny. A chance of showers and thunderstorms. Highs in the upper 80s. Chance of rain 40%. Monday night, partly cloudy. A chance of showers and thunderstorms in the evening. Lows in the mid-60s. Chance of rain 40%. Tuesday, mostly sunny. Highs around 90. Heat index values in the upper 90s in the afternoon. Tuesday night, mostly clear in the evening, then becoming partly cloudy. Lows in the upper 60s. Heat index values in the upper 90s early in the evening. Wednesday, mostly sunny and breezy, hot with highs in the mid-90s. Heat index values up to 105 in the afternoon. Wednesday night, mostly clear. Lows in the lower 70s. Heat index values up to 105 early in the evening. Thursday, sunny, hot with highs in the mid-90s. Heat index values up to 105 in the afternoon. At 4 p.m., in Sioux City, the temperature was 78, and the dew point 65. The relative humidity was 63%. Wind was south at 10 miles an hour. The pressure was 29.89 inches and falling. Elsewhere in northwest Iowa, Morris was mostly sunny and 81. Sheldon was mostly sunny and 81. Cherokee was partly sunny and 73. Spencer had light rain and 74. Storm Lake was cloudy and 75. Other conditions across the northern plains, farther east in Iowa, temperatures were between 82 and 85 degrees. At Cedar Rapids, it was mostly sunny. It was cloudy at Des Moines and Waterloo. In eastern Nebraska at Omaha, rain was falling, with a temperature of 71. At Norfolk, it was mostly sunny, with a temperature of 80. At Lincoln, it was partly sunny, with a temperature of 73. In eastern South Dakota, it was mostly sunny, and temperatures were between 81 and 85 degrees. And in southern Minnesota, skies ranged from mostly sunny to partly sunny. It was 81 at Worthington, 83 at Marshall, 78 at Mankato, 83 at Minneapolis, and 67 at Rochester. Once again, at 4 p.m. Sioux City had a temperature of 78. The current time is 4:29 p.m. Central Daylight Time. Operating on a frequency of 162.475 MHz, this is NOAA Weather Radio Station WXL62, broadcasting from a transmitter near Lawton, Iowa. Our program originates from the National Weather Service in Sioux Falls and serves Sioux City and the surrounding Siouxland area. This hazardous weather outlook is for northwest Iowa, west central Iowa, southwest Minnesota, northeast Nebraska, and southeast South Dakota. For today and tonight, scattered showers and thunderstorms will be possible throughout the day into tonight. While severe weather is not expected, an isolated storm could produce hail to the size of half dollars and wind gusts to 60 miles an hour. For Friday through Wednesday, while confidence is low, a few severe storms will also be possible on Friday. Hot conditions will be possible this weekend into the middle of next week. Highs in the 90s are likely Sunday through Wednesday, with Monday possibly remaining in the 80s. Spotter activation is not expected at this time. Your National Weather Service forecast for Siouxland. Tonight, mostly cloudy. A chance of showers and thunderstorms this evening. Lows in the lower 60s. Southeast winds 5 to 10 miles an hour. Chance of rain 40%. Friday, mostly cloudy with a slight chance of showers and thunderstorms.

the morning, then mostly sunny in the afternoon. Humid with highs in the mid-80s. Southwest winds around 5 miles an hour. Chance of rain 20%. Friday night, partly cloudy with a chance of showers and thunderstorms in the evening, then mostly cloudy after midnight. Lows in the lower 60s. South winds around 5 miles an hour. Chance of rain 50%. Saturday, mostly sunny. Humid with highs in the upper 80s. East winds 5 to 10 miles an hour with gusts up to 20 miles an hour. Saturday night, partly cloudy in the evening, then becoming mostly cloudy. Humid with lows in the mid-60s. Southeast winds 5 to 10 miles an hour with gusts up to 20 miles an hour. Sunday, partly sunny. A slight chance of showers and thunderstorms in the morning, then showers likely with a chance of thunderstorms in the afternoon. Highs in the mid-80s. Chance of rain 60%. Sunday night, a chance of thunderstorms in the evening. Mostly cloudy with a chance of showers. Lows in the mid-60s. Chance of rain 50%. Monday, mostly cloudy in the morning, then becoming mostly sunny. A chance of showers and thunderstorms. Highs in the upper 80s. Chance of rain 40%. Monday night, partly cloudy. A chance of showers and thunderstorms in the evening. Lows in the mid-60s. Chance of rain 40%. Tuesday, mostly sunny. Highs around 90. Heat index values in the upper 90s in the afternoon. Tuesday night, mostly clear in the evening, then becoming partly cloudy. Lows in the upper 60s. Heat index values in the upper 90s early in the evening. Wednesday, mostly sunny and breezy, hot with highs in the mid-90s. Heat index values up to 105 in the afternoon. Wednesday night, mostly clear. Lows in the lower 60s and breezy, hot with highs in the mid-90s. Heat index values up to 105 in the afternoon. Wednesday night, mostly clear. Lows in the lower 70s. Heat index values up to 105 early in the evening. Thursday, sunny, hot with highs in the mid-90s. Heat index values up to 105 in the afternoon. At 4 p.m., in Sioux City, the temperature was 78 and the dew point 65. The relative humidity was 63%. Wind was south at 10 miles an hour. The pressure was 29.89 inches and falling. Elsewhere in northwest Iowa, Morris was mostly sunny and 81. Sheldon was mostly sunny and 81. Cherokee was partly sunny and 73. Spencer had light rain and 74. Storm Lake was cloudy and 75. Other conditions across the northern plains, farther east in Iowa, temperatures were between 82 and 85 degrees. At Cedar Rapids, it was mostly sunny. It was cloudy at Des Moines and Waterloo. In eastern Nebraska at Omaha, rain was falling, with a temperature of 71. At Norfolk, it was mostly sunny, with a temperature of 80. At Lincoln, it was partly sunny, with a temperature of 73. In eastern South Dakota, it was mostly sunny, and temperatures were between 81 and 85 degrees. And in southern Minnesota, skies ranged from mostly sunny to partly sunny. It was 81 at Worthington, 83 at Marshall, 78 at Mankato, 83 at Minneapolis, and 67 at Rochester. Once again, at 4 p.m. Sioux City had a temperature of 78. The current time is 4:34 p.m. Central Daylight Time. Operating on a frequency of 162.475 megahertz, this is NOAA Weather Radio Station WXL62, broadcasting from a transmitter near Lawton, Iowa. Our program originates from the National Weather Service in Sioux Falls and serves Sioux City and the surrounding Siouxland area. This hazardous weather outlook is for northwest Iowa, west central Iowa, southwest Minnesota, northeast Nebraska, and southeast South Dakota. For today and tonight, scattered showers and thunderstorms will be possible throughout the day into tonight. While severe weather is not expected, an isolated storm could produce hail to the size of half dollars and wind gusts to 60 miles an hour. For Friday through Wednesday,

While confidence is low, a few severe storms will also be possible on Friday. Hot conditions will be possible this weekend into the middle of next week. Highs in the 90s are likely Sunday through Wednesday, with Monday possibly remaining in the 80s. Spotter activation is not expected at this time. Your National Weather Service forecast for Siouxland. Tonight, mostly cloudy. A chance of showers and thunderstorms this evening. Lows in the lower 60s. Southeast winds 5 to 10 miles an hour. Chance of rain 40%. Friday, mostly cloudy with a slight chance of showers and thunderstorms in the morning, then mostly sunny in the afternoon. Humid with highs in the mid-80s. Southwest winds around 5 miles an hour. Chance of rain 20%. Friday night, partly cloudy with a chance of showers and thunderstorms in the evening, then mostly cloudy after midnight. Lows in the lower 60s. South winds around 5 miles an hour. Chance of rain 50%. Saturday, mostly sunny. Humid with highs in the upper 80s. East winds 5 to 10 miles an hour with gusts up to 20 miles an hour. Saturday night, partly cloudy in the evening, then becoming mostly cloudy. Humid with lows in the mid-60s. Southeast winds 5 to 10 miles an hour with gusts up to 20 miles an hour. Sunday, partly sunny. A slight chance of showers and thunderstorms in the morning, then showers likely with a chance of thunderstorms in the afternoon. Highs in the mid-80s. Chance of rain 60%. Sunday night, a chance of thunderstorms in the evening. Mostly cloudy with a chance of showers. Lows in the mid-60s. Chance of rain 50%. Monday, mostly cloudy in the morning, then becoming mostly sunny. A chance of showers and thunderstorms. Highs in the upper 80s. Chance of rain 40%. Monday night, partly cloudy. A chance of showers and thunderstorms in the evening. Lows in the mid-60s. Chance of rain 40%. Tuesday, mostly sunny. Highs around 90. Heat index values in the upper 90s in the afternoon. Tuesday night, mostly clear in the evening, then becoming partly cloudy. Lows in the upper 60s. Heat index values in the upper 90s early in the evening. Wednesday, mostly sunny and breezy, hot with highs in the mid-90s. Heat index values up to 105 in the afternoon. Wednesday night, mostly clear. Lows in the lower 70s. Heat index values up to 105 early in the evening. Thursday, sunny, hot with highs in the mid-90s. Heat index values up to 105 in the afternoon. At 4 p.m., in Sioux City, the temperature was 78, and the dew point 65. The relative humidity was 63%. Wind was south at 10 miles an hour. The pressure was 29.89 inches and falling. Elsewhere in northwest Iowa, Morris was mostly sunny and 81. Sheldon was mostly sunny and 81. Cherokee was partly sunny and 73. Spencer had light rain and 74. Storm Lake was cloudy and 75. Other conditions across the northern plains, farther east in Iowa, temperatures were between 82 and 85 degrees. At Cedar Rapids, it was mostly sunny. It was cloudy at Des Moines and Waterloo. In eastern Nebraska at Omaha, rain was falling with a temperature of 71. At Norfolk, it was mostly sunny with a temperature of 80. At Lincoln, it was partly sunny with a temperature of 73. In eastern South Dakota, it was mostly sunny and temperatures were between 81 and 85 degrees. And in southern Minnesota, skies ranged from mostly sunny to partly sunny. It was 81 at Worthington, 83 at Marshall, 78 at Mankato, 83 at Minneapolis, and 67 at Rochester. Once again, at 4 p.m. Sioux City had a temperature of 78. The current time is 4:40 p.m. Central Daylight Time. Operating on a frequency of 162.475 MHz, this is NOAA Weather Radio Station WXL62, broadcasting from a transmitter near Lawton, Iowa. 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

and serves Sioux City and the surrounding Siouxland area. This hazardous weather outlook is for northwest Iowa, west central Iowa, southwest Minnesota, northeast Nebraska, and southeast South Dakota. For today and tonight, scattered showers and thunderstorms will be possible throughout the day into tonight. While severe weather is not expected, an isolated storm could produce hail to the size of half dollars and wind gusts to 60 miles an hour. For Friday through Wednesday, while confidence is low, a few severe storms will also be possible on Friday. Hot conditions will be possible this weekend into the middle of next week. Highs in the 90s are likely Sunday through Wednesday, with Monday possibly remaining in the 80s. Spotter activation is not expected at this time. Your National Weather Service forecast for Siouxland. Tonight, mostly cloudy. A chance of showers and thunderstorms this evening. Lows in the lower 60s. Southeast winds 5 to 10 miles an hour. Chance of rain 40%. Friday, mostly cloudy with a slight chance of showers and thunderstorms in the morning, then mostly sunny in the afternoon. Humid with highs in the mid-80s. Southwest winds around 5 miles an hour. Chance of rain 20%. Friday night, partly cloudy with a chance of showers and thunderstorms in the evening, then mostly cloudy after midnight. Lows in the lower 60s. South winds around 5 miles an hour. Chance of rain 50%. Saturday, mostly sunny. Humid with highs in the upper 80s. East winds 5 to 10 miles an hour with gusts up to 20 miles an hour. Saturday night, partly cloudy in the evening, then becoming mostly cloudy. Humid with lows in the mid-60s. Southeast winds 5 to 10 miles an hour with gusts up to 20 miles an hour. Sunday, partly sunny. A slight chance of showers and thunderstorms in the morning, then showers likely with a chance of thunderstorms in the afternoon. Highs in the mid-80s. Chance of rain 60%. Sunday night, a chance of thunderstorms in the evening. Mostly cloudy with a chance of showers. Lows in the mid-60s. Chance of rain 50%. Monday, mostly cloudy in the morning, then becoming mostly sunny. A chance of showers and thunderstorms. Highs in the upper 80s. Chance of rain 40%. Monday night, partly cloudy. A chance of showers and thunderstorms in the evening. Lows in the mid-60s. Chance of rain 40%. Tuesday, mostly sunny. Highs around 90. Heat index values in the upper 90s in the afternoon. Tuesday night, mostly clear in the evening, then becoming partly cloudy. Lows in the upper 60s. Heat index values in the upper 90s early in the evening. Wednesday, mostly sunny and breezy, hot with highs in the mid-90s. Heat index values up to 105 in the afternoon. Wednesday night, mostly clear. Lows in the lower 70s. Heat index values up to 105 early in the evening. Thursday, sunny, hot with highs in the mid-90s. Heat index values up to 105 in the afternoon. At 4 p.m., in Sioux City, the temperature was 78 and the dew point 65. The relative humidity was 63%. Wind was south at 10 miles an hour. The pressure was 29.89 inches and falling. Elsewhere in northwest Iowa, Morris was mostly sunny and 81. Sheldon was mostly sunny and 81. Cherokee was partly sunny and 73. Spencer had light rain and 74. Storm Lake was cloudy and 75. Other conditions across the northern plains, farther east in Iowa, temperatures were between 82 and 85 degrees. At Cedar Rapids, it was mostly sunny. It was cloudy at Des Moines and Waterloo. In eastern Nebraska at Omaha, rain was falling with a temperature of 71. At North Fork, it was mostly sunny with a temperature of 80. At Lincoln, it was partly sunny with a temperature of 73. In eastern South Dakota, it was mostly sunny, and temperatures were between 81 and 85 degrees. And in southern Minnesota, skies ranged from mostly sunny to partly sunny. It was 81 at Worthington, 83 at Marshall, 78 at Mankato, 80

will be possible throughout the day into tonight. While severe weather is not expected, an isolated storm could produce hail to the size of half dollars and wind gusts to 60 miles an hour. For Friday through Wednesday, while confidence is low, a few severe storms will also be possible on Friday. Hot conditions will be possible this weekend into the middle of next week. Highs in the 90s are likely Sunday through Wednesday, with Monday possibly remaining in the 80s. Spotter activation is not expected at this time. Your National Weather Service forecast for Siouxland. Tonight, mostly cloudy. A chance of showers and thunderstorms this evening. Lows in the lower 60s. Southeast winds 5 to 10 miles an hour. Chance of rain 40%. Friday, mostly cloudy with a slight chance of showers and thunderstorms in the morning, then mostly sunny in the afternoon. Humid with highs in the mid-80s. Southwest winds around 5 miles an hour. Chance of rain 20%. Friday night, partly cloudy with a chance of showers and thunderstorms in the evening, then mostly cloudy after midnight. Lows in the lower 60s. South winds around 5 miles an hour. Chance of rain 50%. Saturday, mostly sunny. Humid with highs in the upper 80s. East winds 5 to 10 miles an hour with gusts up to 20 miles an hour. Saturday night, partly cloudy in the evening, then becoming mostly cloudy. Humid with lows in the mid-60s. Southeast winds 5 to 10 miles an hour with gusts up to 20 miles an hour. Sunday, partly sunny. A slight chance of showers and thunderstorms in the morning, then showers likely with a chance of thunderstorms in the afternoon. Highs in the mid-80s. Chance of rain 60%. Sunday night, a chance of thunderstorms in the evening. Mostly cloudy with a chance of showers. Lows in the mid-60s. Chance of rain 50%. Monday, mostly cloudy in the morning, then becoming mostly sunny. A chance of showers and thunderstorms. Highs in the upper 80s. Chance of rain 40%. Monday night, partly cloudy. A chance of showers and thunderstorms in the evening. Lows in the mid-60s. Chance of rain 40%. Tuesday, mostly sunny. Highs around 90. Heat index values in the upper 90s in the afternoon. Tuesday night, mostly clear in the evening, then becoming partly cloudy. Lows in the upper 60s. Heat index values in the upper 90s early in the evening. Wednesday, mostly sunny and breezy, hot with highs in the mid-90s. Heat index values up to 105 in the afternoon. Wednesday night, mostly clear. Lows in the lower 70s. Heat index values up to 105 early in the evening. Thursday, sunny, hot with highs in the mid-90s. Heat index values up to 105 in the afternoon. At 4 p.m., in Sioux City, the temperature was 78, and the dew point 65. The relative humidity was 63%. Wind was south at 10 miles an hour. The pressure was 29.89 inches and falling. Elsewhere in northwest Iowa, Morris was mostly sunny and 81. Sheldon was mostly sunny and 81. Cherokee was partly sunny and 73. Spencer had light rain and 74. Storm Lake was cloudy and 75. Other conditions across the northern plains, farther east in Iowa, temperatures were between 82 and 85 degrees. At Cedar Rapids, it was mostly sunny. It was cloudy at Des Moines and Waterloo. In eastern Nebraska at Omaha, rain was falling with a temperature of 71. At Norfolk, it was mostly sunny, with a temperature of 80. At Lincoln, it was partly sunny, with a temperature of 73. In eastern South Dakota, it was mostly sunny, and temperatures were between 81 and 85 degrees. And in southern Minnesota, skies ranged from mostly sunny to partly sunny. It was 81 at Worthington, 83 at Marshall, 78 at Mankato, 83 at Minneapolis, and 67 at Rochester. Once again, at 4 p.m. Sioux City had a temperature of 78. The current time is 4:51 p.m. Central Daylight Time. Operating on a frequency of 100.

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Our program originates from the National Weather Service in Sioux Falls and serves Sioux City and the surrounding Siouxland area. This hazardous weather outlook is for northwest Iowa, west central Iowa, southwest Minnesota, northeast Nebraska, and southeast South Dakota. For today and tonight, scattered showers and thunderstorms will be possible throughout the day into tonight. While severe weather is not expected, an isolated storm could produce hail to the size of half dollars and wind gusts to 60 miles an hour. For Friday through Wednesday, while confidence is low, a few severe storms will also be possible on Friday. Hot conditions will be possible this weekend into the middle of next week. Highs in the 90s are likely Sunday through Wednesday, with Monday possibly remaining in the 80s. Spotter activation is not expected at this time. Your National Weather Service forecast for Siouxland. Tonight, mostly cloudy. A chance of showers and thunderstorms this evening. Lows in the lower 60s. Southeast winds 5 to 10 miles an hour. Chance of rain 40%. Friday, mostly cloudy with a slight chance of showers and thunderstorms in the morning, then mostly sunny in the afternoon. Humid with highs in the mid-80s. Southwest winds around 5 miles an hour. Chance of rain 20%. Friday night, partly cloudy with a chance of showers and thunderstorms in the evening, then mostly cloudy after midnight. Lows in the lower 60s. South winds around 5 miles an hour. Chance of rain 50%. Saturday, mostly sunny. Humid with highs in the upper 80s. East winds 5 to 10 miles an hour with gusts up to 20 miles an hour. Saturday night, partly cloudy in the evening, then becoming mostly cloudy. Humid with lows in the mid-60s. Southeast winds 5 to 10 miles an hour with gusts up to 20 miles an hour. Sunday, partly sunny. A slight chance of showers and thunderstorms in the morning, then showers likely with a chance of thunderstorms in the afternoon. Highs in the mid-80s. Chance of rain 60%. Sunday night, a chance of thunderstorms in the evening. Mostly cloudy with a chance of showers. Lows in the mid-60s. Chance of rain 50%. Monday, mostly cloudy in the morning, then becoming mostly sunny. A chance of showers and thunderstorms. Highs in the upper 80s. Chance of rain 40%. Monday night, partly cloudy. A chance of showers and thunderstorms in the evening. Lows in the mid-60s. Chance of rain 40%. Tuesday, mostly sunny. Highs around 90. Heat index values in the upper 90s in the afternoon. Tuesday night, mostly clear in the evening, then becoming partly cloudy. Lows in the upper 60s. Heat index values in the upper 90s early in the evening. Wednesday, mostly sunny and breezy, hot with highs in the mid-90s. Heat index values up to 105 in the afternoon. Wednesday night, mostly clear. Lows in the lower 70s. Heat index values up to 105 early in the evening. Thursday, sunny, hot with highs in the mid-90s. Heat index values up to 105 in the afternoon. At 4 p.m., in Sioux City, the temperature was 78 and the dew point 65. The relative humidity was 63%. Wind was south at 10 miles an hour. The pressure was 29.89 inches and falling. Elsewhere in northwest Iowa, Morris was mostly sunny and 81. Sheldon was mostly sunny and 81. Cherokee was partly sunny and 73. Spencer had light rain and 74. Storm Lake was cloudy and 75. Other conditions across the northern plains, farther east in Iowa, temperatures were between 82 and 85 degrees. At Cedar Rapids, it was mostly sunny. It was cloudy at Des Moines and Waterloo. In eastern Nebraska at Omaha, rain was falling with a temperature of 71. At Norfolk, it was mostly sunny with a temperature of 80. At Lincoln, it was partly sunny with a temperature of 73.
in eastern South Dakota, it was mostly sunny, and temperatures were between 81 and 85 degrees. And in southern Minnesota, skies ranged from mostly sunny to partly sunny. It was 81 at Worthington, 83 at Marshall, 78 at Mankato, 83 at Minneapolis, and 67 at Rochester. Once again, at 4 p.m. Sioux City had a temperature of 78. The current time is 4:56 p.m. Central Daylight Time. Operating on a frequency of 162.475 megahertz, this is NOAA Weather Radio Station WXL62, broadcasting from a transmitter near Lawton, Iowa. Our program originates from the National Weather Service in Sioux Falls and serves Sioux City and the surrounding Siouxland area. This hazardous weather outlook is for northwest Iowa, west central Iowa, southwest Minnesota, northeast Nebraska, and southeast South Dakota. For today and tonight, scattered showers and thunderstorms will be possible throughout the day into tonight. While severe weather is not expected, an isolated storm could produce hail to the size of half dollars and wind gusts to 60 miles an hour. For Friday through Wednesday, while confidence is low, a few severe storms will also be possible on Friday. Hot conditions will be possible this weekend into the middle of next week. Highs in the 90s are likely Sunday through Wednesday, with Monday possibly remaining in the 80s. Spotter activation is not expected at this time. Your National Weather Service forecast for Siouxland. Tonight, mostly cloudy. A chance of showers and thunderstorms this evening. Lows in the lower 60s. Southeast winds 5 to 10 miles an hour. Chance of rain 40%. Friday, mostly cloudy with a slight chance of showers and thunderstorms in the morning, then mostly sunny in the afternoon. Humid with highs in the mid-80s. Southwest winds around 5 miles an hour. Chance of rain 20%. Friday night, partly cloudy with a chance of showers and thunderstorms in the evening, then mostly cloudy after midnight. Lows in the lower 60s. South winds around 5 miles an hour. Chance of rain 50%. Saturday, mostly sunny. Humid with highs in the upper 80s. East winds 5 to 10 miles an hour with gusts up to 20 miles an hour. Saturday night, partly cloudy in the evening, then becoming mostly cloudy. Humid with lows in the mid-60s. Southeast winds 5 to 10 miles an hour with gusts up to 20 miles an hour. Sunday, partly sunny. A slight chance of showers and thunderstorms in the morning, then showers likely with a chance of thunderstorms in the afternoon. Highs in the mid-80s. Chance of rain 60%. Sunday night, a chance of thunderstorms in the evening. Mostly cloudy with a chance of showers. Lows in the mid-60s. Chance of rain 50%. Monday, mostly cloudy in the morning, then becoming mostly sunny. A chance of showers and thunderstorms. Highs in the upper 80s. Chance of rain 40%. Monday night, partly cloudy. A chance of showers and thunderstorms in the evening. Lows in the mid-60s. Chance of rain 40%. Tuesday, mostly sunny. Highs around 90. Heat index values in the upper 90s in the afternoon. Tuesday night, mostly clear in the evening, then becoming partly cloudy. Lows in the upper 60s. Heat index values in the upper 90s early in the evening. Wednesday, mostly sunny and breezy, hot with highs in the mid-90s. Heat index values up to 105 in the afternoon. Wednesday night, mostly clear. Lows in the lower 70s. Heat index values up to 105 early in the evening. Thursday, sunny, hot with highs in the mid-90s. Heat index values up to 105 in the afternoon. At 4 p.m., in Sioux City, the temperature was 78 and the dew point 65. The relative humidity was 63%. Wind was south at 10 miles an hour. The pressure was 29.89 inches and falling. Elsewhere in northwest Iowa, Morris was mostly sunny and 81. Sheldon was mostly sunny and 81. Cherokee was partly sunny and 73. Spencer had light rain and 74.
Storm Lake was cloudy and 75. Other conditions across the northern plains

farther east in Iowa, temperatures were between 82 and 85 degrees. At Cedar Rapids, it was mostly sunny. It was cloudy at Des Moines and Waterloo. In eastern Nebraska at Omaha, rain was falling with a temperature of 71. At Norfolk, it was mostly sunny with a temperature of 80. At Lincoln, it was partly sunny with a temperature of 73. In eastern South Dakota, it was mostly sunny and temperatures were between 81 and 85 degrees. And in southern Minnesota, skies ranged from mostly sunny to partly sunny. It was 81 at Worthington, 83 at Marshall, 78 at Mankato, 83 at Minneapolis, and 67 at Rochester. Once again, at 4 p.m. Sioux City had a temperature of 78. At 5 p.m., in Sioux City, the temperature was 80 and the dew point 63. The relative humidity was 55%. Wind was south at 10 miles an hour. The pressure was 29.87 inches and falling. Elsewhere in northwest Iowa, Morris was mostly sunny and 81. Cherokee was partly sunny and 77. Spencer was partly sunny and 76. Other conditions across the northern plains, farther east in Iowa, at Waterloo, rain was falling with a temperature of 73. At Cedar Rapids, it was mostly sunny with a temperature of 85. At Des Moines, it was cloudy with a temperature of 81. In eastern Nebraska at Lincoln, rain was falling with a temperature of 70. At Norfolk, it was mostly sunny with a temperature of 79. At Omaha, it was cloudy with a temperature of 72. In eastern South Dakota, it was mostly sunny and temperatures were between 82 and 86 degrees. And in southern Minnesota, at Worthington, it was mostly sunny with a temperature of 82. It was partly sunny, with a temperature of 83 at Marshall, 78 at Mankato, and 82 at Minneapolis. At Rochester, it was cloudy, with a temperature of 68. Once again, at 5 p.m. Sioux City had a temperature of 80. The current time is 5:03 p.m. Central Daylight Time. Operating on a frequency of 162.475 MHz, this is NOAA Weather Radio Station WXL62, broadcasting from a transmitter near Lawton, Iowa. Our program originates from the National Weather Service in Sioux Falls and serves Sioux City and the surrounding Siouxland area. This hazardous weather outlook is for northwest Iowa, west-central Iowa, southwest Minnesota, northeast Nebraska, and southeast South Dakota. For today and tonight, scattered showers and thunderstorms will be possible throughout the day into tonight. While severe weather is not expected, an isolated storm could produce hail to the size of half dollars and wind gusts to 60 miles an hour. For Friday through Wednesday, while confidence is low, a few severe storms will also be possible on Friday. Hot conditions will be possible this weekend into the middle of next week. Highs in the 90s are likely Sunday through Wednesday, with Monday possibly remaining in the 80s. Spotter activation is not expected at this time. Your National Weather Service forecast for Siouxland. Tonight, mostly cloudy. A chance of showers and thunderstorms this evening. Lows in the lower 60s. Southeast winds 5 to 10 miles an hour. Chance of rain 40%. Friday, mostly cloudy with a slight chance of showers and thunderstorms in the morning, then mostly sunny in the afternoon. Humid with highs in the mid-80s. Southwest winds around 5 miles an hour. Chance of rain 20%. Friday night, partly cloudy with a chance of showers and thunderstorms in the evening, then mostly cloudy after midnight. Lows in the lower 60s. South winds around 5 miles an hour. Chance of rain 50%. Saturday, mostly sunny. Humid with highs in the upper 80s. East winds 5 to 10 miles an hour with gusts up to 20 miles an hour. Saturday night, partly cloudy in the evening, then becoming mostly cloudy. Humid with lows in the mid-60s. Southeast winds 5 to 10 miles an hour with gusts up to 20 miles an hour. Sunday, partly sunny. A slight chance of showers and thunderstorms in the morning, then showers likely with a chance of thunderstorms in the afternoon.

Highs in the mid-80s. Chance of rain 60%. Sunday night, a chance of thunderstorms in the evening. Mostly cloudy with a chance of showers. Lows in the mid-60s. Chance of rain 50%. Monday, mostly cloudy in the morning, then becoming mostly sunny. A chance of showers and thunderstorms. Highs in the upper 80s. Chance of rain 40%. Monday night, partly cloudy. A chance of showers and thunderstorms in the evening. Lows in the mid-60s. Chance of rain 40%. Tuesday, mostly sunny. Highs around 90. Heat index values in the upper 90s in the afternoon. Tuesday night, mostly clear in the evening, then becoming partly cloudy. Lows in the upper 60s. Heat index values in the upper 90s early in the evening. Wednesday, mostly sunny and breezy, hot with highs in the mid-90s. Heat index values up to 105 in the afternoon. Wednesday night, mostly clear. Lows in the lower 70s. Heat index values up to 105 early in the evening. Thursday, sunny, hot with highs in the mid-90s. Heat index values up to 105 in the afternoon. At 5 p.m., in Sioux City, the temperature was 80, and the dew point 63. The relative humidity was 55%. Wind was south at 10 miles an hour. The pressure was 29.87 inches and falling. Elsewhere in northwest Iowa, Morris was mostly sunny and 81. Cherokee was partly sunny and 77. Spencer was partly sunny and 76. Other conditions across the northern plains, farther east in Iowa, at Waterloo, rain was falling, with a temperature of 73. At Cedar Rapids, it was mostly sunny, with a temperature of 85. At Des Moines, it was cloudy, with a temperature of 81. In eastern Nebraska at Lincoln, rain was falling, with a temperature of 70. At Norfolk, it was mostly sunny, with a temperature of 79. At Omaha, it was cloudy, with a temperature of 72. In eastern South Dakota, it was mostly sunny, and temperatures were between 82 and 86 degrees. And in southern Minnesota, at Worthington, it was mostly sunny, with a temperature of 82. It was partly sunny, with a temperature of 83 at Marshall, 78 at Mankato, and 82 at Minneapolis. At Rochester, it was cloudy, with a temperature of 68. Once again, at 5 p.m., Sioux City had a temperature of 80. The Sioux City, Iowa climate summary for this evening, as of 4 p.m., June 4, 2026. Today's high temperature was 79 degrees. The normal high is 79. Today's low temperature was 68 degrees. The normal low is 56. A trace of precipitation fell today, which brings the monthly total to a trace. This is 0.61 inches below the normal amount of 0.61 inches for June. The total precipitation for the year now stands at 8.37 inches, which is 2.57 inches below normal. There were no heating degree days today, which is 2 below normal. The yearly total since July 1st is 5,850, which is 993 below normal. There were 9 cooling degree days today, which is 4 above normal. The yearly total since January 1st is 169, which is 87 above normal. The normal high temperature for tomorrow is 80 degrees, and the normal low is 57. The record high for tomorrow is 100, which occurred in 1933, and the record low is 42, which occurred in 1910. Sunset tonight is at 8:58 p.m. Sunrise tomorrow is at 5:50 a.m. The current time is 5:10 p.m. Central Daylight Time. Operating on a frequency of 162.475 MHz, this is NOAA Weather Radio Station WXL62, broadcasting from a transmitter near Lawton, Iowa. Our program originates from the National Weather Service in Sioux Falls and serves Sioux City and the surrounding Siouxland area. This hazardous weather outlook is for northwest Iowa, west central Iowa, southwest Minnesota, northeast Nebraska, and southeast South Dakota. For today and tonight, scattered showers and thunderstorms will be possible throughout the day into tonight,

While severe weather is not expected, an isolated storm could produce hail to the size of half dollars and wind gusts to 60 miles an hour. For Friday through Wednesday, while confidence is low, a few severe storms will also be possible on Friday. Hot conditions will be possible this weekend into the middle of next week. Highs in the 90s are likely Sunday through Wednesday, with Monday possibly remaining in the 80s. Spotter activation is not expected at this time. This hazardous weather outlook is for northwest Iowa, west central Iowa, southwest Minnesota, northeast Nebraska, and southeast South Dakota. For tonight, scattered showers and thunderstorms will be possible into tonight. While severe weather is not expected, an isolated storm could produce hail to the size of half dollars and wind gusts to 60 miles an hour. For Friday through Wednesday, thunderstorm chances return for Friday afternoon and evening. Some could be strong to severe. This weekend conditions will dry out and warm up into the 80s and 90s. Monday will be slightly cooler in the 80s. The first half of next week will be hot, in the mid to upper 90s. Spotter activation is not expected at this time. Your National Weather Service forecast for Siouxland. Tonight, mostly cloudy. A chance of showers and thunderstorms this evening. Lows in the lower 60s. Southeast winds 5 to 10 miles an hour. Chance of rain 40%. Friday, mostly cloudy with a slight chance of showers and thunderstorms in the morning, then mostly sunny in the afternoon. Humid with highs in the mid-80s. Southwest winds around 5 miles an hour. Chance of rain 20%. Friday night, partly cloudy with a chance of showers and thunderstorms in the evening, then mostly cloudy after midnight. Lows in the lower 60s. South winds around 5 miles an hour. Chance of rain 50%. Saturday, mostly sunny. Humid with highs in the upper 80s. East winds 5 to 10 miles an hour with gusts up to 20 miles an hour. Saturday night, partly cloudy in the evening, then becoming mostly cloudy. Humid with lows in the mid-60s. Southeast winds 5 to 10 miles an hour with gusts up to 20 miles an hour. Sunday, partly sunny. A slight chance of showers and thunderstorms in the morning, then showers likely with a chance of thunderstorms in the afternoon. Highs in the mid-80s. Chance of rain 60%. Sunday night, a chance of thunderstorms in the evening. Mostly cloudy with a chance of showers. Lows in the mid-60s. Chance of rain 50%. Monday, mostly cloudy in the morning, then becoming mostly sunny. A chance of showers and thunderstorms. Highs in the upper 80s. Chance of rain 40%. Monday night, partly cloudy. A chance of showers and thunderstorms in the evening. Lows in the mid-60s. Chance of rain 40%. Tuesday, mostly sunny. Highs around 90. Heat index values in the upper 90s in the afternoon. Tuesday night, mostly clear in the evening, then becoming partly cloudy. Lows in the upper 60s. Heat index values in the upper 90s early in the evening. Wednesday, mostly sunny and breezy, hot with highs in the mid-90s. Heat index values up to 105 in the afternoon. Wednesday night, mostly clear. Lows in the lower 70s. Heat index values up to 105 early in the evening. Thursday, sunny, hot with highs in the mid-90s. Heat index values up to 105 in the afternoon. At 5 p.m., in Sioux City, the temperature was 80, and the dew point 63. The relative humidity was 55%. Wind was south at 10 miles an hour. The pressure was 29.87 inches and falling. Elsewhere in northwest Iowa, Morris was sunny and 81. Sheldon was sunny and 81. Cherokee was partly sunny and 77. Spencer was partly sunny and 76. Storm Lake was partly sunny and 72. Other conditions across the northern plains, farther east in Iowa, at Waterloo, rain was falling, with a temperature of 73. At Cedar Rapids, it was mostly sunny, with a temperature of 85. At Des Moines, it was cloudy, with a temperature of 81. In eastern Nebraska,

Nebraska at Lincoln, rain was falling with a temperature of 70. At Norfolk, it was mostly sunny with a temperature of 79. At Omaha, it was cloudy with a temperature of 72. In eastern South Dakota, it was mostly sunny and temperatures were between 82 and 86 degrees. And in southern Minnesota, at Worthington, it was mostly sunny with a temperature of 82. It was partly sunny with a temperature of 83 at Marshall, 78 at Mankato, and 82 at Minneapolis. At Rochester, it was cloudy with a temperature of 68. Once again, at 5 p.m. Sioux City had a temperature of 80. The Sioux City, Iowa climate summary for this evening, as of 4 p.m., June 4, 2026. Today's high temperature was 79 degrees. The normal high is 79. Today's low temperature was 68 degrees. The normal low is 56. A trace of precipitation fell today, which brings the monthly total to a trace. This is 0.61 inches below the normal amount of 0.61 inches for June. The total precipitation for the year now stands at 8.37 inches, which is 2.57 inches below normal. There were no heating degree days today, which is 2 below normal. The yearly total since July 1st is 5,850, which is 993 below normal. There were 9 cooling degree days today, which is 4 above normal. The yearly total since January 1st is 169, which is 87 above normal. The normal high temperature for tomorrow is 80 degrees, and the normal low is 57. The record high for tomorrow is 100, which occurred in 1933, and the record low is 42, which occurred in 1910. Sunset tonight is at 8:58 p.m. Sunrise tomorrow is at 5:50 a.m. The current time is 5:18 p.m. Central Daylight Time. Operating on a frequency of 162.475 MHz, this is NOAA Weather Radio Station WXL62, broadcasting from a transmitter near Lawton, Iowa. Our program originates from the National Weather Service in Sioux Falls and serves Sioux City and the surrounding Siouxland area. This hazardous weather outlook is for northwest Iowa, west central Iowa, southwest Minnesota, northeast Nebraska, and southeast South Dakota. For tonight, scattered showers and thunderstorms will be possible into tonight. While severe weather is not expected, an isolated storm could produce hail to the size of half dollars and wind gusts to 60 miles an hour. For Friday through Wednesday, thunderstorm chances return for Friday afternoon and evening. Some could be strong to severe. This weekend conditions will dry out and warm up into the 80s and 90s. Monday will be slightly cooler in the 80s. The first half of next week will be hot, in the mid to upper 90s. Spotter activation is not expected at this time. Your National Weather Service forecast for Siouxland. Tonight, mostly cloudy. A chance of showers and thunderstorms this evening. Lows in the lower 60s. Southeast winds 5 to 10 miles an hour. Chance of rain 40%. Friday, mostly cloudy with a slight chance of showers and thunderstorms in the morning, then mostly sunny in the afternoon. Humid with highs in the mid-80s. Southwest winds around 5 miles an hour. Chance of rain 20%. Friday night, partly cloudy with a chance of showers and thunderstorms in the evening, then mostly cloudy after midnight. Lows in the lower 60s. South winds around 5 miles an hour. Chance of rain 50%. Saturday, mostly sunny. Humid with highs in the upper 80s. East winds 5 to 10 miles an hour with gusts up to 20 miles an hour. Saturday night, partly cloudy in the evening, then becoming mostly cloudy. Humid with lows in the mid-60s. Southeast winds 5 to 10 miles an hour with gusts up to 20 miles an hour. Sunday, partly sunny. A slight chance of showers and thunderstorms in the morning, then showers likely with a chance of thunderstorms in the afternoon. Highs in the mid-80s. Chance of rain 60%. Sunday night, a chance of thunderstorms in the evening. Mostly cloudy with a chance of showers. Lows in the mid-60s. Chance of rain 50%. Monday, mostly
mostly cloudy in the morning, then becoming mostly sunny. A chance of showers and thunderstorms. Highs in the upper 80s. Chance of rain 40%. Monday night, partly cloudy. A chance of showers and thunderstorms in the evening. Lows in the mid-60s. Chance of rain 40%. Tuesday, mostly sunny. Highs around 90. Heat index values in the upper 90s in the afternoon. Tuesday night, mostly clear in the evening, then becoming partly cloudy. Lows in the upper 60s. Heat index values in the upper 90s early in the evening. Wednesday, mostly sunny and breezy, hot with highs in the mid-90s. Heat index values up to 105 in the afternoon. Wednesday night, mostly clear. Lows in the lower 70s. Heat index values up to 105 early in the evening. Thursday, sunny, hot with highs in the mid-90s. Heat index values up to 105 in the afternoon. At 5 p.m., in Sioux City, the temperature was 80 and the dew point 63. The relative humidity was 55%. Wind was south at 10 miles an hour. The pressure was 29.87 inches and falling. Elsewhere in northwest Iowa, Morris was sunny and 81. Sheldon was sunny and 81. Cherokee was partly sunny and 77. Spencer was partly sunny and 76. Storm Lake was partly sunny and 72. Other conditions across the northern plains, farther east in Iowa, at Waterloo, rain was falling, with a temperature of 73. At Cedar Rapids, it was mostly sunny, with a temperature of 85. At Des Moines, it was cloudy, with a temperature of 81. In eastern Nebraska at Lincoln, rain was falling, with a temperature of 70. At Norfolk, it was mostly sunny, with a temperature of 79. At Omaha, it was cloudy, with a temperature of 72. In eastern South Dakota, it was mostly sunny, and temperatures were between 82 and 86 degrees. And in southern Minnesota, at Worthington, it was mostly sunny, with a temperature of 82. It was partly sunny, with a temperature of 83 at Marshall, 78 at Mankato, and 82 at Minneapolis. At Rochester, it was cloudy, with a temperature of 68. Once again, at 5 p.m., Sioux City had a temperature of 80. The Sioux City, Iowa climate summary for this evening, as of 4 p.m., June 4, 2026. Today's high temperature was 79 degrees. The normal high is 79. Today's low temperature was 68 degrees. The normal low is 56. A trace of precipitation fell today, which brings the monthly total to a trace. This is 0.61 inches below the normal amount of 0.61 inches for June. The total precipitation for the year now stands at 8.37 inches, which is 2.57 inches below normal. There were no heating degree days today, which is 2 below normal. The yearly total since July 1st is 5,850, which is 993 below normal. There were 9 cooling degree days today, which is 4 above normal. The yearly total since January 1st is 169, which is 87 above normal. The normal high temperature for tomorrow is 80 degrees, and the normal low is 57. The record high for tomorrow is 100, which occurred in 1933, and the record low is 42, which occurred in 1910. Sunset tonight is at 8:58 p.m. Sunrise tomorrow is at 5:50 a.m. The current time is 5:25 p.m. Central Daylight Time. Operating on a frequency of 162.475 MHz, this is NOAA Weather Radio Station WXL62, broadcasting from a transmitter near Lawton, Iowa. Our program originates from the National Weather Service in Sioux Falls and serves Sioux City and the surrounding Siouxland area. This hazardous weather outlook is for northwest Iowa, west central Iowa, southwest Minnesota, northeast Nebraska, and southeast South Dakota. For tonight, scattered showers and thunderstorms will be possible into tonight. While severe weather is not expected, an isolated storm could produce hail to the size of half dollars and wind gusts to 60 miles an hour. For Friday through Wednesday, thunderstorm chances

storms return for Friday afternoon and evening. Some could be strong to severe. This weekend conditions will dry out and warm up into the 80s and 90s. Monday will be slightly cooler in the 80s. The first half of next week will be hot in the mid to upper 90s. Spotter activation is not expected at this time. Your National Weather Service forecast for Siouxland. Tonight, mostly cloudy. A chance of showers and thunderstorms this evening. Lows in the lower 60s. Southeast winds 5 to 10 miles an hour. Chance of rain 40%. Friday, mostly cloudy with a slight chance of showers and thunderstorms in the morning, then mostly sunny in the afternoon. Humid with highs in the mid-80s. Southwest winds around 5 miles an hour. Chance of rain 20%. Friday night, partly cloudy with a chance of showers and thunderstorms in the evening, then mostly cloudy after midnight. Lows in the lower 60s. South winds around 5 miles an hour. Chance of rain 50%. Saturday, mostly sunny. Humid with highs in the upper 80s. East winds 5 to 10 miles an hour with gusts up to 20 miles an hour. Saturday night, partly cloudy in the evening, then becoming mostly cloudy. Humid with lows in the mid-60s. Southeast winds 5 to 10 miles an hour with gusts up to 20 miles an hour. Sunday, partly sunny. A slight chance of showers and thunderstorms in the morning, then showers likely with a chance of thunderstorms in the afternoon. Highs in the mid-80s. Chance of rain 60%. Sunday night, a chance of thunderstorms in the evening. Mostly cloudy with a chance of showers. Lows in the mid-60s. Chance of rain 50%. Monday, mostly cloudy in the morning, then becoming mostly sunny. A chance of showers and thunderstorms. Highs in the upper 80s. Chance of rain 40%. Monday night, partly cloudy. A chance of showers and thunderstorms in the evening. Lows in the mid-60s. Chance of rain 40%. Tuesday, mostly sunny. Highs around 90. Heat index values in the upper 90s in the afternoon. Tuesday night, mostly clear in the evening, then becoming partly cloudy. Lows in the upper 60s. Heat index values in the upper 90s early in the evening. Wednesday, mostly sunny and breezy, hot with highs in the mid-90s. Heat index values up to 105 in the afternoon. Wednesday night, mostly clear. Lows in the lower 70s. Heat index values up to 105 early in the evening. Thursday, sunny, hot with highs in the mid-90s. Heat index values up to 105 in the afternoon. At 5 p.m., in Sioux City, the temperature was 80, and the dew point 63. The relative humidity was 55%. Wind was south at 10 miles an hour. The pressure was 29.87 inches and falling. Elsewhere in northwest Iowa, Morris was sunny and 81. Sheldon was sunny and 81. Cherokee was partly sunny and 77. Spencer was partly sunny and 76. Storm Lake was partly sunny and 72. Other conditions across the northern plains, farther east in Iowa, at Waterloo, rain was falling, with a temperature of 73. At Cedar Rapids, it was mostly sunny, with a temperature of 85. At Des Moines, it was cloudy, with a temperature of 81. In eastern Nebraska at Lincoln, rain was falling, with a temperature of 70. At Norfolk, it was mostly sunny, with a temperature of 79. At Omaha, it was cloudy, with a temperature of 72. In eastern South Dakota, it was mostly sunny, and temperatures were between 82 and 86 degrees. And in southern Minnesota, at Worthington, it was mostly sunny, with a temperature of 82. It was partly sunny, with a temperature of 83 at Marshall, 78 at Mankato, and 82 at Minneapolis. At Rochester, it was cloudy, with a temperature of 68. Once again, at 5 p.m., Sioux City had a temperature of 80. The Sioux City, Iowa climate summary for this evening, as of 4 p.m., June 4, 2026. Today's high temperature was 79 degrees. The normal high is 70.

9. Today's low temperature was 68 degrees. The normal low is 56. A trace of precipitation fell today, which brings the monthly total to a trace. This is 0.61 inches below the normal amount of 0.61 inches for June. The total precipitation for the year now stands at 8.37 inches, which is 2.57 inches below normal. There were no heating degree days today, which is 2 below normal. The yearly total since July 1st is 5,850, which is 993 below normal. There were 9 cooling degree days today, which is 4 above normal. The yearly total since January 1st is 169, which is 87 above normal. The normal high temperature for tomorrow is 80 degrees, and the normal low is 57. The record high for tomorrow is 100, which occurred in 1933, and the record low is 42, which occurred in 1910. Sunset tonight is at 8:58 p.m. Sunrise tomorrow is at 5:50 a.m. The current time is 5:32 p.m. Central Daylight Time. Operating on a frequency of 162.475 MHz, this is NOAA Weather Radio Station WXL62, broadcasting from a transmitter near Lawton, Iowa. Our program originates from the National Weather Service in Sioux Falls and serves Sioux City and the surrounding Siouxland area near Lawton, Iowa. Our program originates from the National Weather Service in Sioux Falls and serves Sioux City and the surrounding Siouxland area. This hazardous weather outlook is for northwest Iowa, west central Iowa, southwest Minnesota, northeast Nebraska, and southeast South Dakota. For tonight, scattered showers and thunderstorms will be possible into tonight. While severe weather is not expected, an isolated storm could produce hail to the size of $0.5 and wind gusts to 60 miles an hour. For Friday through Wednesday, thunderstorm chances return for Friday afternoon and evening. Some could be strong to severe. This weekend conditions will dry out and warm up into the 80s and 90s. Monday will be slightly cooler in the 80s. The first half of next week will be hot, in the mid to upper 90s. Spotter activation is not expected at this time. Your National Weather Service forecast for Siouxland. Tonight, mostly cloudy. A chance of showers and thunderstorms this evening. Lows in the lower 60s. Southeast winds 5 to 10 miles an hour. Chance of rain 40%. Friday, mostly cloudy with a slight chance of showers and thunderstorms in the morning, then mostly sunny in the afternoon. Humid with highs in the mid-80s. Southwest winds around 5 miles an hour. Chance of rain 20%. Friday night, partly cloudy with a chance of showers and thunderstorms in the evening, then mostly cloudy after midnight. Lows in the lower 60s. South winds around 5 miles an hour. Chance of rain 50%. Saturday, mostly sunny. Humid with highs in the upper 80s. East winds 5 to 10 miles an hour with gusts up to 20 miles an hour. Saturday night, partly cloudy in the evening, then becoming mostly cloudy. Humid with lows in the mid-60s. Southeast winds 5 to 10 miles an hour with gusts up to 20 miles an hour. Sunday, partly sunny. A slight chance of showers and thunderstorms in the morning, then showers likely with a chance of thunderstorms in the afternoon. Highs in the mid-80s. Chance of rain 60%. Sunday night, a chance of thunderstorms in the evening. Mostly cloudy with a chance of showers. Lows in the mid-60s. Chance of rain 50%. Monday, mostly cloudy in the morning, then becoming mostly sunny. A chance of showers and thunderstorms. Highs in the upper 80s. Chance of rain 40%. Monday night, partly cloudy. A chance of showers and thunderstorms in the evening. Lows in the mid-60s. Chance of rain 40%. Tuesday, mostly sunny. Highs around 90. Heat index values in the upper 90s in the afternoon. Tuesday night, mostly clear in the evening, then becoming partly cloudy. Lows in the upper 60s. Heat index values in the upper 90s early in the evening. Wednesday, mostly sunny and breezy, hot with highs in the mid-60s.

90s. Heat index values up to 105 in the afternoon. Wednesday night, mostly clear. Lows in the lower 70s. Heat index values up to 105 early in the evening. Thursday, sunny, hot with highs in the mid-90s. Heat index values up to 105 in the afternoon. At 5 p.m., in Sioux City, the temperature was 80, and the dew point 63. The relative humidity was 55%. Wind was south at 10 miles an hour. The pressure was 29.87 inches and falling. Elsewhere in northwest Iowa, Morris was sunny and 81. Sheldon was sunny and 81. Cherokee was partly sunny and 77. Spencer was partly sunny and 76. Storm Lake was partly sunny and 72. Other conditions across the northern plains, farther east in Iowa, at Waterloo, rain was falling with a temperature of 73. At Cedar Rapids, it was mostly sunny, with a temperature of 85. At Des Moines, it was cloudy, with a temperature of 81. In eastern Nebraska at Lincoln, rain was falling, with a temperature of 70. At Norfolk, it was mostly sunny, with a temperature of 79. At Omaha, it was cloudy, with a temperature of 72. In eastern South Dakota, it was mostly sunny, and temperatures were between 82 and 86 degrees. And in southern Minnesota, at Worthington, it was mostly sunny, with a temperature of 82. It was partly sunny, with a temperature of 83 at Marshall, 78 at Mankato, and 82 at Minneapolis. At Rochester, it was cloudy, with a temperature of 68. Once again, at 5 p.m., Sioux City had a temperature of 80. The Sioux City, Iowa climate summary for this evening, as of 4 p.m., June 4, 2026. Today's high temperature was 79 degrees. The normal high is 79. Today's low temperature was 68 degrees. The normal low is 56. A trace of precipitation fell today, which brings the monthly total to a trace. This is 0.61 inches below the normal amount of 0.61 inches for June. The total precipitation for the year now stands at 8.37 inches, which is 2.57 inches below normal. There were no heating degree days today, which is 2 below normal. The yearly total since July 1st is 5,850, which is 993 below normal. There were 9 cooling degree days today, which is 4 above normal. The yearly total since January 1st is 169, which is 87 above normal. The normal high temperature for tomorrow is 80 degrees, and the normal low is 57. The record high for tomorrow is 100, which occurred in 1933, and the record low is 42, which occurred in 1910. Sunset tonight is at 8:58 p.m. Sunrise tomorrow is at 5:50 a.m. The current time is 5:39 p.m. Central Daylight Time. Operating on a frequency of 162.475 MHz, this is NOAA Weather Radio Station WXL62, broadcasting from a transmitter near Lawton, Iowa. Our program originates from the National Weather Service in Sioux Falls and serves Sioux City and the surrounding Siouxland area. This hazardous weather outlook is for northwest Iowa, west central Iowa, southwest Minnesota, northeast Nebraska, and southeast South Dakota. For tonight, scattered showers and thunderstorms will be possible into tonight. While severe weather is not expected, an isolated storm could produce hail to the size of half dollars and wind gusts to 60 miles an hour. For Friday through Wednesday, thunderstorm chances return for Friday afternoon and evening. Some could be strong to severe. This weekend conditions will dry out and warm up into the 80s and 90s. Monday will be slightly cooler in the 80s. The first half of next week will be hot, in the mid to upper 90s. Spotter activation is not expected at this time. Your National Weather Service forecast for Siouxland. Tonight, mostly cloudy. A chance of showers and thunderstorms this evening. Lows in the lower 60s. Southeast winds 5 to 10 miles an hour. Chance of rain 40%. Friday, mostly cloudy with a slight chance of showers and thunderstorms in the morning, then mostly

sunny in the afternoon. Humid with highs in the mid-80s. Southwest winds around 5 miles an hour. Chance of rain 20%. Friday night, partly cloudy with a chance of showers and thunderstorms in the evening, then mostly cloudy after midnight. Lows in the lower 60s. South winds around 5 miles an hour. Chance of rain 50%. Saturday, mostly sunny. Humid with highs in the upper 80s. East winds 5 to 10 miles an hour with gusts up to 20 miles an hour. Saturday night, partly cloudy in the evening, then becoming mostly cloudy. Humid with lows in the mid-60s. Southeast winds 5 to 10 miles an hour with gusts up to 20 miles an hour. Sunday, partly sunny. A slight chance of showers and thunderstorms in the morning, then showers likely with a chance of thunderstorms in the afternoon. Highs in the mid-80s. Chance of rain 60%. Sunday night, a chance of thunderstorms in the evening. Mostly cloudy with a chance of showers. Lows in the mid-60s. Chance of rain 50%. Monday, mostly cloudy in the morning, then becoming mostly sunny. A chance of showers and thunderstorms. Highs in the upper 80s. Chance of rain 40%. Monday night, partly cloudy. A chance of showers and thunderstorms in the evening. Lows in the mid-60s. Chance of rain 40%. Tuesday, mostly sunny. Highs around 90. Heat index values in the upper 90s in the afternoon. Tuesday night, mostly clear in the evening, then becoming partly cloudy. Lows in the upper 60s. Heat index values in the upper 90s early in the evening. Wednesday, mostly sunny and breezy, hot with highs in the mid-90s. Heat index values up to 105 in the afternoon. Wednesday night, mostly clear. Lows in the lower 70s. Heat index values up to 105 early in the evening. Thursday, sunny, hot with highs in the mid-90s. Heat index values up to 105 in the afternoon. At 5 p.m., in Sioux City, the temperature was 80, and the dew point 63. The relative humidity was 55%. Wind was south at 10 miles an hour. The pressure was 29.87 inches and falling. Elsewhere in northwest Iowa, Morris was sunny and 81. Sheldon was sunny and 81. Cherokee was partly sunny and 77. Spencer was partly sunny and 76. Storm Lake was partly sunny and 72. Other conditions across the northern plains, farther east in Iowa, at Waterloo, rain was falling, with a temperature of 73. At Cedar Rapids, it was mostly sunny, with a temperature of 85. At Des Moines, it was cloudy, with a temperature of 81. In eastern Nebraska at Lincoln, rain was falling, with a temperature of 70. At Norfolk, it was mostly sunny, with a temperature of 79. At Omaha, it was cloudy, with a temperature of 72. In eastern South Dakota, it was mostly sunny, and temperatures were between 82 and 86 degrees. And in southern Minnesota, at Worthington, it was mostly sunny, with a temperature of 82. It was partly sunny, with a temperature of 83 at Marshall, 78 at Mankato, and 82 at Minneapolis. At Rochester, it was cloudy, with a temperature of 68. Once again, at 5 p.m., Sioux City had a temperature of 80. The Sioux City, Iowa climate summary for this evening, as of 4 p.m., June 4, 2026. Today's high temperature was 79 degrees. The normal high is 79. Today's low temperature was 68 degrees. The normal low is 56. A trace of precipitation fell today, which brings the monthly total to a trace. This is 0.61 inches below the normal amount of 0.61 inches for June. The total precipitation for the year now stands at 8.37 inches, which is 2.57 inches below normal. There were no heating degree days today, which is 2 below normal. The yearly total since July 1st is 5,850, which is 993 below normal. There were 9 cooling degree days today, which is 4 above normal. The yearly total since January 1st is 169.

This hazardous weather outlook is for northwest Iowa, west central Iowa, southwest Minnesota, northeast Nebraska, and southeast South Dakota. For tonight, scattered showers and thunderstorms will be possible into tonight. While severe weather is not expected, an isolated storm could produce hail to the size of half dollars and wind gusts to 60 miles an hour. For Friday through Wednesday, thunderstorm chances return for Friday afternoon and evening. Some could be strong to severe. This weekend conditions will dry out and warm up into the 80s and 90s. Monday will be slightly cooler in the 80s. The first half of next week will be hot, in the mid to upper 90s. Spotter activation is not expected at this time. Your National Weather Service forecast for Siouxland. Tonight, mostly cloudy. A chance of showers and thunderstorms this evening. Lows in the lower 60s. Southeast winds 5 to 10 miles an hour. Chance of rain 40%. Friday, mostly cloudy with a slight chance of showers and thunderstorms in the morning, then mostly sunny in the afternoon. Humid with highs in the mid-80s. Southwest winds around 5 miles an hour. Chance of rain 20%. Friday night, partly cloudy with a chance of showers and thunderstorms in the evening, then mostly cloudy after midnight. Lows in the lower 60s. South winds around 5 miles an hour. Chance of rain 50%. Saturday, mostly sunny. Humid with highs in the upper 80s. East winds 5 to 10 miles an hour with gusts up to 20 miles an hour. Saturday night, partly cloudy in the evening, then becoming mostly cloudy. Humid with lows in the mid-60s. Southeast winds 5 to 10 miles an hour with gusts up to 20 miles an hour. Sunday, partly sunny. A slight chance of showers and thunderstorms in the morning, then showers likely with a chance of thunderstorms in the afternoon. Highs in the mid-80s. Chance of rain 60%. Sunday night, a chance of thunderstorms in the evening. Mostly cloudy with a chance of showers. Lows in the mid-60s. Chance of rain 50%. Monday, mostly cloudy in the morning, then becoming mostly sunny. A chance of showers and thunderstorms. Highs in the upper 80s. Chance of rain 40%. Monday night, partly cloudy. A chance of showers and thunderstorms in the evening. Lows in the mid-60s. Chance of rain 40%. Tuesday, mostly sunny. Highs around 90. Heat index values in the upper 90s in the afternoon. Tuesday night, mostly clear in the evening, then becoming partly cloudy. Lows in the upper 60s. Heat index values in the upper 90s early in the evening. Wednesday, mostly sunny and breezy, hot with highs in the mid-90s. Heat index values up to 105 in the afternoon. Wednesday night, mostly clear. Lows in the lower 70s. Heat index values up to 105 early in the evening. Thursday, sunny, hot with highs in the mid-90s. Heat index values up to 105 in the afternoon. At 5 p.m., in Sioux City, the temperature was 80, and the dew point 63. The relative humidity was 55%. Wind was south at 10 miles an hour. The pressure was 29.87 inches and falling. Elsewhere in northwest Iowa, Morris was sunny and 81. Sheldon was sunny and 81. Cherokee was partly sunny and 77. Spencer was partly sunny and 76. Storm Lake was partly sunny and 72. Other conditions across the northern plains, farther east in Iowa, at Waterloo, rain was falling, with a temperature of 73. At Cedar Rapids, it was mostly sunny, with a temperature of 85. At Des Moines, it was cloudy, with a temperature of 81. In eastern Nebraska at Lincoln, rain was falling, with a temperature of 70. At North Fork, it was mostly sunny, with a temperature of 79. At Omaha, it was cloudy, with a temperature of 72. In eastern South Dakota, it was mostly sunny, and temperatures were between 82 and 86 degrees. And in southern Minnesota, at Worthington, it was mostly sunny, with a temperature of 82. It was partly sunny, with a temperature

Cluster of 83 at Marshall, 78 at Mankato, and 82 at Minneapolis. At Rochester, it was cloudy, with a temperature of 68. Once again, at 5 p.m., Sioux City had a temperature of 80. The Sioux City, Iowa climate summary for this evening, as of 4 p.m., June 4, 2026. Today's high temperature was 79 degrees. The normal high is 79. Today's low temperature was 68 degrees. The normal low is 56. A trace of precipitation fell today, which brings the monthly total to a trace. This is 0.61 inches below the normal amount of 0.61 inches for June. The total precipitation for the year now stands at 8.37 inches, which is 2.57 inches below normal. There were no heating degree days today, which is 2 below normal. The yearly total since July 1st is 5,850, which is 993 below normal. There were 9 cooling degree days today, which is 4 above normal. The yearly total since January 1st is 169, which is 87 above normal. The normal high temperature for tomorrow is 80 degrees, and the normal low is 57. The record high for tomorrow is 100, which occurred in 1933, and the record low is 42, which occurred in 1910. Sunset tonight is at 8:58 p.m. Sunrise tomorrow is at 5:50 a.m. The current time is 5:53 p.m. Central Daylight Time. Operating on a frequency of 162.475 MHz, this is NOAA Weather Radio Station WXL62, broadcasting from a transmitter near Lawton, Iowa. Our program originates from the National Weather Service in Sioux Falls and serves Sioux City and the surrounding Siouxland area. This hazardous weather outlook is for northwest Iowa, west central Iowa, southwest Minnesota, northeast Nebraska, and southeast South Dakota. For tonight, scattered showers and thunderstorms will be possible into tonight. While severe weather is not expected, an isolated storm could produce hail to the size of half dollars and wind gusts to 60 miles an hour. For Friday through Wednesday, thunderstorm chances return for Friday afternoon and evening. Some could be strong to severe. This weekend conditions will dry out and warm up into the 80s and 90s. Monday will be slightly cooler in the 80s. The first half of next week will be hot, in the mid to upper 90s. Spotter activation is not expected at this time. Your National Weather Service forecast for Siouxland. Tonight, mostly cloudy. A chance of showers and thunderstorms this evening. Lows in the lower 60s. Southeast winds 5 to 10 miles an hour. Chance of rain 40%. Friday, mostly cloudy with a slight chance of showers and thunderstorms in the morning, then mostly sunny in the afternoon. Humid with highs in the mid-80s. Southwest winds around 5 miles an hour. Chance of rain 20%. Friday night, partly cloudy with a chance of showers and thunderstorms in the evening, then mostly cloudy after midnight. Lows in the lower 60s. South winds around 5 miles an hour. Chance of rain 50%. Saturday, mostly sunny. Humid with highs in the upper 80s. East winds 5 to 10 miles an hour with gusts up to 20 miles an hour. Saturday night, partly cloudy in the evening, then becoming mostly cloudy. Humid with lows in the mid-60s. Southeast winds 5 to 10 miles an hour with gusts up to 20 miles an hour. Sunday, partly sunny. A slight chance of showers and thunderstorms in the morning, then showers likely with a chance of thunderstorms in the afternoon. Highs in the mid-80s. Chance of rain 60%. Sunday night, a chance of thunderstorms in the evening. Mostly cloudy with a chance of showers. Lows in the mid-60s. Chance of rain 50%. Monday, mostly cloudy in the morning, then becoming mostly sunny. A chance of showers and thunderstorms. Highs in the upper 80s. Chance of rain 40%. Monday night, partly cloudy. A chance of showers and thunderstorms in the evening. Lows in the mid-60s. Chance of rain 40%. Tuesday, mostly sunny. Highs around 90. Heat index values in the upper 90s.

The afternoon. Tuesday night, mostly clear in the evening, then becoming partly cloudy. Lows in the upper 60s. Heat index values in the upper 90s early in the evening. Wednesday, mostly sunny and breezy, hot with highs in the mid-90s. Heat index values up to 105 in the afternoon. Wednesday night, mostly clear. Lows in the lower 70s. Heat index values up to 105 early in the evening. Thursday, sunny, hot with highs in the mid-90s. Heat index values up to 105 in the afternoon. At 5 p.m., in Sioux City, the temperature was 80, and the dew point 63. The relative humidity was 55%. Wind was south at 10 miles an hour. The pressure was 29.87 inches and falling. Elsewhere in northwest Iowa, Morris was sunny and 81. Sheldon was sunny and 81. Cherokee was partly sunny and 77. Spencer was partly sunny and 76. Storm Lake was partly sunny and 72. Other conditions across the northern plains, farther east in Iowa, at Waterloo, rain was falling, with a temperature of 73. At Cedar Rapids, it was mostly sunny, with a temperature of 85. At Des Moines, it was cloudy, with a temperature of 81. In eastern Nebraska at Lincoln, rain was falling, with a temperature of 70. At Norfolk, it was mostly sunny, with a temperature of 79. At Omaha, it was cloudy, with a temperature of 72. In eastern South Dakota, it was mostly sunny, and temperatures were between 82 and 86 degrees. And in southern Minnesota, at Worthington, it was mostly sunny, with a temperature of 82. It was partly sunny, with a temperature of 83 at Marshall, 78 at Mankato, and 82 at Minneapolis. At Rochester, it was cloudy, with a temperature of 68. Once again, at 5 p.m., Sioux City had a temperature of 80. The Sioux City, Iowa climate summary for this evening, as of 4 p.m., June 4, 2026. Today's high temperature was 79 degrees. The normal high is 79. Today's low temperature was 68 degrees. The normal low is 56. A trace of precipitation fell today, which brings the monthly total to a trace. This is 0.61 inches below the normal amount of 0.61 inches for June. The total precipitation for the year now stands at 8.37 inches, which is 2.57 inches below normal. There were no heating degree days today, which is 2 below normal. The yearly total since July 1st is 5,850, which is 993 below normal. There were 9 cooling degree days today, which is 4 above normal. The yearly total since January 1st is 169, which is 87 above normal. The normal high temperature for tomorrow is 80 degrees, and the normal low is 57. The record high for tomorrow is 100, which occurred in 1933, and the record low is 42, which occurred in 1910. Sunset tonight is at 8:58 p.m. Sunrise tomorrow is at 5:50 a.m. The current time is 6 p.m. Central Daylight Time. Operating on a frequency of 162.475 MHz, this is NOAA Weather Radio Station WXL62, broadcasting from a transmitter near Lawton, Iowa. Our program originates from the National Weather Service in Sioux Falls and serves Sioux City and the surrounding Siouxland area. This hazardous weather outlook is for northwest Iowa, west central Iowa, southwest Minnesota, northeast Nebraska, and southeast South Dakota. For tonight, scattered showers and thunderstorms will be possible into tonight. While severe weather is not expected, an isolated storm could produce hail to the size of half dollars and wind gusts to 60 miles an hour. For Friday through Wednesday, thunderstorm chances return for Friday afternoon and evening. Some could be strong to severe. This weekend conditions will dry out and warm up into the 80s and 90s. Monday will be slightly cooler in the 80s. The first half of next week will be hot, in the mid to upper 90s. Spotter activation is not expected at this time. Your National Weather Service forecast for Siouxland. Tonight, mostly cloudy. A chance of showers and

Thunderstorms this evening. Lows in the lower 60s. Southeast winds 5 to 10 miles an hour. Chance of rain 40%. Friday, mostly cloudy with a slight chance of showers and thunderstorms in the morning, then mostly sunny in the afternoon. Humid with highs in the mid-80s. Southwest winds around 5 miles an hour. Chance of rain 20%. Friday night, partly cloudy with a chance of showers and thunderstorms in the evening, then mostly cloudy after midnight. Lows in the lower 60s. South winds around 5 miles an hour. Chance of rain 50%. Saturday, mostly sunny. Humid with highs in the upper 80s. East winds 5 to 10 miles an hour with gusts up to 20 miles an hour. Saturday night, partly cloudy in the evening, then becoming mostly cloudy. Humid with lows in the mid-60s. Southeast winds 5 to 10 miles an hour with gusts up to 20 miles an hour. Sunday, partly sunny. A slight chance of showers and thunderstorms in the morning, then showers likely with a chance of thunderstorms in the afternoon. Highs in the mid-80s. Chance of rain 60%. Sunday night, a chance of thunderstorms in the evening. Mostly cloudy with a chance of showers. Lows in the mid-60s. Chance of rain 50%. Monday, mostly cloudy in the morning, then becoming mostly sunny. A chance of showers and thunderstorms. Highs in the upper 80s. Chance of rain 40%. Monday night, partly cloudy. A chance of showers and thunderstorms in the evening. Lows in the mid-60s. Chance of rain 40%. Tuesday, mostly sunny. Highs around 90. Heat index values in the upper 90s in the afternoon. Tuesday night, mostly clear in the evening, then becoming partly cloudy. Lows in the upper 60s. Heat index values in the upper 90s early in the evening. Wednesday, mostly sunny and breezy, hot with highs in the mid-90s. Heat index values up to 105 in the afternoon. Wednesday night, mostly clear. Lows in the lower 70s. Heat index values up to 105 early in the evening. Thursday, sunny, hot with highs in the mid-90s. Heat index values up to 105 in the afternoon. At 6 p.m., in Sioux City, the temperature was 79 and the dew point 62. The relative humidity was 56%. Wind was southeast at 14 miles an hour. The pressure was 29.86 inches and falling. Elsewhere in northwest Iowa, Morris was mostly sunny and 79. Cherokee was partly sunny and 77. Spencer was partly sunny and 78. Other conditions across the northern plains, farther east in Iowa, at Waterloo, a thunderstorm was reported with a temperature of 69. At Des Moines, thunder was reported with a temperature of 73. At Cedar Rapids, it was partly sunny with a temperature of 84. In eastern Nebraska at Omaha, rain was falling with a temperature of 70. At Norfolk, it was sunny with a temperature of 78. At Lincoln, it was partly sunny with a temperature of 69. In eastern South Dakota, skies ranged from sunny to mostly sunny, and temperatures were between 81 and 86 degrees. And in southern Minnesota, it was mostly sunny, with a temperature of 81 at Worthington and 79 at Marshall. It was partly sunny, with a temperature of 79 at Mankato and 83 at Minneapolis. At Rochester, it was cloudy, with a temperature of 69. Once again, at 6 p.m. Sioux City had a temperature of 79. The Sioux City, Iowa climate summary for this evening, as of 4 p.m., June 4, 2026. Today's high temperature was 79 degrees. The normal high is 79. Today's low temperature was 68 degrees. The normal low is 56. A trace of precipitation fell today, which brings the monthly total to a trace. This is 0.61 inches below the normal amount of 0.61 inches for June. The total precipitation for the year now stands at 8.37 inches, which is 2.57 inches below normal. There were no heating degree days today, which is 2 below normal.
The yearly total since July 1st is 5,850, which is 993 below normal. There were 9 cooling degree days today, which is 4 above normal. The yearly total since January 1st is 169, which is 87 above normal. The normal high temperature for tomorrow is 80 degrees, and the normal low is 57. The record high for tomorrow is 100, which occurred in 1933, and the record low is 42, which occurred in 1910. Sunset tonight is at 8:58 p.m. Sunrise tomorrow is at 5:50 a.m. The current time is 6:07 p.m. Central Daylight Time. Operating on a frequency of 162.475 MHz, this is NOAA Weather Radio Station WXL62, broadcasting from a transmitter near Lawton, Iowa. Our program originates from the National Weather Service in Sioux Falls and serves Sioux City and the surrounding Siouxland area. This hazardous weather outlook is for northwest Iowa, west central Iowa, southwest Minnesota, northeast Nebraska, and southeast South Dakota. For tonight, scattered showers and thunderstorms will be possible into tonight. While severe weather is not expected, an isolated storm could produce hail to the size of half dollars and wind gusts to 60 miles an hour. For Friday through Wednesday, thunderstorm chances return for Friday afternoon and evening. Some could be strong to severe. This weekend conditions will dry out and warm up into the 80s and 90s. Monday will be slightly cooler in the 80s. The first half of next week will be hot, in the mid to upper 90s. Spotter activation is not expected at this time. Your National Weather Service forecast for Siouxland. Tonight, mostly cloudy. A slight chance of showers and thunderstorms this evening. Lows in the lower 60s. Southeast winds 5 to 10 miles an hour. Chance of rain 20%. Friday, mostly sunny. Humid with highs in the mid-80s. South winds around 5 miles an hour. Friday night, mostly clear in the evening, then becoming mostly cloudy. Lows in the lower 60s. Southwest winds around 5 miles an hour, becoming southeast around 5 miles an hour after midnight. Saturday, mostly sunny. Humid with highs in the upper 80s. East winds 5 to 10 miles an hour with gusts up to 20 miles an hour. Saturday night, partly cloudy in the evening, then becoming mostly cloudy. Humid with lows in the mid-60s. Southeast winds 5 to 10 miles an hour with gusts up to 20 miles an hour. Sunday, partly sunny. A slight chance of showers and thunderstorms in the morning, then showers likely with a chance of thunderstorms in the afternoon. Highs in the mid-80s. Chance of rain 60%. Sunday night, a chance of thunderstorms in the evening. Mostly cloudy with a chance of showers. Lows in the mid-60s. Chance of rain 50%. Monday, mostly cloudy in the morning, then becoming mostly sunny. A chance of showers and thunderstorms. Highs in the upper 80s. Chance of rain 40%. Monday night, partly cloudy. A chance of showers and thunderstorms in the evening. Lows in the mid-60s. Chance of rain 40%. Tuesday, mostly sunny. Highs around 90. Heat index values in the upper 90s in the afternoon. Tuesday night, mostly clear in the evening, then becoming partly cloudy. Lows in the upper 60s. Heat index values in the upper 90s early in the evening. Wednesday, mostly sunny and breezy, hot with highs in the mid-90s. Heat index values up to 105 in the afternoon. Wednesday night, mostly clear. Lows in the lower 70s. Heat index values up to 105 early in the evening. Thursday, sunny, hot with highs in the mid-90s. Heat index values up to 105 in the afternoon. At 6 p.m., in Sioux City, the temperature was 79 and the dew point 62. The relative humidity was 56%. Wind was southeast at 14 miles an hour. The pressure was 29.86 inches and falling. Elsewhere in northwest Iowa, Morris was mostly sunny and 79. Sheldon was sunny and 82.
Cherokee was mostly sunny and 77.

was partly sunny and 78. Storm Lake was partly sunny and 73. Other conditions across the northern plains, farther east in Iowa, at Waterloo, rain was falling, with a temperature of 69. At Des Moines, thunder was reported, with a temperature of 73. At Cedar Rapids, it was partly sunny, with a temperature of 84. In eastern Nebraska at Omaha, rain was falling, with a temperature of 70. It was mostly sunny, with a temperature of 69 at Lincoln, and 78 at Norfolk. In eastern South Dakota, skies ranged from sunny to mostly sunny, and temperatures were between 81 and 86 degrees. And in southern Minnesota, at Worthington, it was sunny, with a temperature of 81. It was partly sunny, with a temperature of 79 at Marshall, 79 at Mankato, and 83 at Minneapolis. At Rochester, it was cloudy, with a temperature of 69. Once again, at 6 p.m. Sioux City had a temperature of 79. The Sioux City, Iowa climate summary for this evening, as of 4 p.m., June 4, 2026. Today's high temperature was 79 degrees. The normal high is 79. Today's low temperature was 68 degrees. The normal low is 56. A trace of precipitation fell today, which brings the monthly total to a trace. This is 0.61 inches below the normal amount of 0.61 inches for June. The total precipitation for the year now stands at 8.37 inches, which is 2.57 inches below normal. There were no heating degree days today, which is 2 below normal. The yearly total since July 1st is 5,850, which is 993 below normal. There were 9 cooling degree days today, which is 4 above normal. The yearly total since January 1st is 169, which is 87 above normal. The normal high temperature for tomorrow is 80 degrees, and the normal low is 57. The record high for tomorrow is 100, which occurred in 1933, and the record low is 42, which occurred in 1910. Sunset tonight is at 8:58 p.m. Sunrise tomorrow is at 5:50 a.m. The current time is 6:14 p.m. Central Daylight Time. Operating on a frequency of 162.475 MHz, this is NOAA Weather Radio Station WXL62, broadcasting from a transmitter near Lawton, Iowa. Our program originates from the National Weather Service in Sioux Falls and serves Sioux City and the surrounding Siouxland area. This hazardous weather outlook is for northwest Iowa, west central Iowa, southwest Minnesota, northeast Nebraska, and southeast South Dakota. For tonight, scattered showers and thunderstorms will be possible into tonight. While severe weather is not expected, an isolated storm could produce hail to the size of $0.5 and wind gusts to 60 miles an hour. For Friday through Wednesday, thunderstorm chances return for Friday afternoon and evening. Some could be strong to severe. This weekend conditions will dry out and warm up into the 80s and 90s. Monday will be slightly cooler in the 80s. The first half of next week will be hot, in the mid to upper 90s. Spotter activation is not expected at this time. Your National Weather Service forecast for Siouxland. Tonight, mostly cloudy. A slight chance of showers and thunderstorms this evening. Lows in the lower 60s. Southeast winds 5 to 10 miles an hour. Chance of rain 20%. Friday, mostly sunny. Humid with highs in the mid-80s. South winds around 5 miles an hour. Friday night, mostly clear in the evening, then becoming mostly cloudy. Lows in the lower 60s. Southwest winds around 5 miles an hour, becoming southeast around 5 miles an hour after midnight. Saturday, mostly sunny. Humid with highs in the upper 80s. East winds 5 to 10 miles an hour with gusts up to 20 miles an hour. Saturday night, partly cloudy in the evening, then becoming mostly cloudy. Humid with lows in the mid-60s. Southeast winds 5 to 10 miles an hour with gusts up to 20 miles an hour. Sunday, partly sunny. A slight chance of showers and thunderstorms in the morning, then showers likely with a chance of thunderstorms in the afternoon. Highs in the mid-80s.

chance of rain 60%. Sunday night, a chance of thunderstorms in the evening. Mostly cloudy with a chance of showers. Lows in the mid-60s. Chance of rain 50%. Monday, mostly cloudy in the morning, then becoming mostly sunny. A chance of showers and thunderstorms. Highs in the upper 80s. Chance of rain 40%. Monday night, partly cloudy. A chance of showers and thunderstorms in the evening. Lows in the mid-60s. Chance of rain 40%. Tuesday, mostly sunny. Highs around 90. Heat index values in the upper 90s in the afternoon. Tuesday night, mostly clear in the evening, then becoming partly cloudy. Lows in the upper 60s. Heat index values in the upper 90s early in the evening. Wednesday, mostly sunny and breezy, hot with highs in the mid-90s. Heat index values up to 105 in the afternoon. Wednesday night, mostly clear. Lows in the lower 70s. Heat index values up to 105 early in the evening. Thursday, sunny, hot with highs in the mid-90s. Heat index values up to 105 in the afternoon. At 6 p.m., in Sioux City, the temperature was 79 and the dew point 62. The relative humidity was 56%. Wind was southeast at 14 miles an hour. The pressure was 29.86 inches and falling. Elsewhere in northwest Iowa, Morris was mostly sunny and 79. Sheldon was sunny and 82. Cherokee was mostly sunny and 77. Spencer was partly sunny and 78. Storm Lake was partly sunny and 73. Other conditions across the northern plains, farther east in Iowa, at Waterloo, rain was falling with a temperature of 69. At Des Moines, thunder was reported with a temperature of 73. At Cedar Rapids, it was partly sunny with a temperature of 84. In eastern Nebraska at Omaha, rain was falling with a temperature of 70. It was mostly sunny with a temperature of 69 at Lincoln and 78 at Norfolk. In eastern South Dakota, skies ranged from sunny to mostly sunny, and temperatures were between 81 and 86 degrees. And in southern Minnesota, at Worthington, it was sunny with a temperature of 81. It was partly sunny with a temperature of 79 at Marshall, 79 at Mankato, and 83 at Minneapolis. At Rochester, it was cloudy with a temperature of 69. Once again, at 6 p.m. Sioux City had a temperature of 79. The Sioux City, Iowa climate summary for this evening, as of 4 p.m., June 4, 2026. Today's high temperature was 79 degrees. The normal high is 79. Today's low temperature was 68 degrees. The normal low is 56. A trace of precipitation fell today, which brings the monthly total to a trace. This is 0.61 inches below the normal amount of 0.61 inches for June. The total precipitation for the year now stands at 8.37 inches, which is 2.57 inches below normal. There were no heating degree days today, which is 2 below normal. The yearly total since July 1st is 5,850, which is 993 below normal. There were 9 cooling degree days today, which is 4 above normal. The yearly total since January 1st is 169, which is 87 above normal. The normal high temperature for tomorrow is 80 degrees, and the normal low is 57. The record high for tomorrow is 100, which occurred in 1933, and the record low is 42, which occurred in 1910. Sunset tonight is at 8:58 p.m. Sunrise tomorrow is at 5:50 a.m. The current time is 6:21 p.m. Central Daylight Time. Operating on a frequency of 162.475 MHz, this is NOAA Weather Radio Station WXL62, broadcasting from a transmitter near Lawton, Iowa. Our program originates from the National Weather Service in Sioux Falls and serves Sioux City and the surrounding Siouxland area. This hazardous weather outlook is for northwest Iowa, west central Iowa, southwest Minnesota, northeast Nebraska, and southeast South Dakota. For tonight, scattered showers and thunderstorms.

storms will be possible into tonight. While severe weather is not expected, an isolated storm could produce hail to the size of half dollars and wind gusts to 60 miles an hour. For Friday through Wednesday, thunderstorm chances return for Friday afternoon and evening. Some could be strong to severe. This weekend conditions will dry out and warm up into the 80s and 90s. Monday will be slightly cooler in the 80s. The first half of next week will be hot, in the mid to upper 90s. Spotter activation is not expected at this time. Your National Weather Service forecast for Siouxland. Tonight, mostly cloudy. A slight chance of showers and thunderstorms this evening. Lows in the lower 60s. Southeast winds 5 to 10 miles an hour. Chance of rain 20%. Friday, mostly sunny. Humid with highs in the mid-80s. South winds around 5 miles an hour. Friday night, mostly clear in the evening, then becoming mostly cloudy. Lows in the lower 60s. Southwest winds around 5 miles an hour, becoming southeast around 5 miles an hour after midnight. Saturday, mostly sunny. Humid with highs in the upper 80s. East winds 5 to 10 miles an hour with gusts up to 20 miles an hour. Saturday night, partly cloudy in the evening, then becoming mostly cloudy. Humid with lows in the mid-60s. Southeast winds 5 to 10 miles an hour with gusts up to 20 miles an hour. Sunday, partly sunny. A slight chance of showers and thunderstorms in the morning, then showers likely with a chance of thunderstorms in the afternoon. Highs in the mid-80s. Chance of rain 60%. Sunday night, a chance of thunderstorms in the evening. Mostly cloudy with a chance of showers. Lows in the mid-60s. Chance of rain 50%. Monday, mostly cloudy in the morning, then becoming mostly sunny. A chance of showers and thunderstorms. Highs in the upper 80s. Chance of rain 40%. Monday night, partly cloudy. A chance of showers and thunderstorms in the evening. Lows in the mid-60s. Chance of rain 40%. Tuesday, mostly sunny. Highs around 90. Heat index values in the upper 90s in the afternoon. Tuesday night, mostly clear in the evening, then becoming partly cloudy. Lows in the upper 60s. Heat index values in the upper 90s early in the evening. Wednesday, mostly sunny and breezy, hot with highs in the mid-90s. Heat index values up to 105 in the afternoon. Wednesday night, mostly clear. Lows in the lower 70s. Heat index values up to 105 early in the evening. Thursday, sunny, hot with highs in the mid-90s. Heat index values up to 105 in the afternoon. At 6 p.m., in Sioux City, the temperature was 79 and the dew point 62. The relative humidity was 56%. Wind was southeast at 14 miles an hour. The pressure was 29.86 inches and falling. Elsewhere in northwest Iowa, Morris was mostly sunny and 79. Sheldon was sunny and 82. Cherokee was mostly sunny and 77. Spencer was partly sunny and 78. Storm Lake was partly sunny and 73. Other conditions across the northern plains, farther east in Iowa, at Waterloo, rain was falling with a temperature of 69. At Des Moines, thunder was reported with a temperature of 73. At Cedar Rapids, it was partly sunny with a temperature of 84. In eastern Nebraska at Omaha, rain was falling with a temperature of 70. It was mostly sunny with a temperature of 69 at Lincoln and 78 at Norfolk. In eastern South Dakota, skies ranged from sunny to mostly sunny, and temperatures were between 81 and 86 degrees. And in southern Minnesota, at Worthington, it was sunny, with a temperature of 81. It was partly sunny, with a temperature of 79 at Marshall, 79 at Mankato, and 83 at Minneapolis. At Rochester, it was cloudy, with a temperature of 69. Once again, at 6 p.m. Sioux City had a temperature of 79. The Sioux City, Iowa climate summary for this evening, as of 4 p.m., June 4th, 2026.

Today's high temperature was 79 degrees. The normal high is 79. Today's low temperature was 68 degrees. The normal low is 56. A trace of precipitation fell today, which brings the monthly total to a trace. This is 0.61 inches below the normal amount of 0.61 inches for June. The total precipitation for the year now stands at 8.37 inches, which is 2.57 inches below normal. There were no heating degree days today, which is 2 below normal. The yearly total since July 1st is 5,850, which is 993 below normal. There were 9 cooling degree days today, which is 4 above normal. The yearly total since January 1st is 169, which is 87 above normal. The normal high temperature for tomorrow is 80 degrees, and the normal low is 57. The record high for tomorrow is 100, which occurred in 1933, and the record low is 42, which occurred in 1910. Sunset tonight is at 8:58 p.m. Sunrise tomorrow is at 5:50 a.m. The current time is 6:28 p.m. Central Daylight Time. Operating on a frequency of 162.475 MHz, this is NOAA Weather Radio Station WXL62, broadcasting from a transmitter near Lawton, Iowa. Our program originates from the National Weather Service in Sioux Falls and serves Sioux City and the surrounding Siouxland area. This hazardous weather outlook is for northwest Iowa, west central Iowa, southwest Minnesota, northeast Nebraska, and southeast South Dakota. For tonight, scattered showers and thunderstorms will be possible into tonight. While severe weather is not expected, an isolated storm could produce hail to the size of half dollars and wind gusts to 60 miles an hour. For Friday through Wednesday, thunderstorm chances return for Friday afternoon and evening. Some could be strong to severe. This weekend conditions will dry out and warm up into the 80s and 90s. Monday will be slightly cooler in the 80s. The first half of next week will be hot, in the mid to upper 90s. Spotter activation is not expected at this time. Your National Weather Service forecast for Siouxland. Tonight, mostly cloudy. A slight chance of showers and thunderstorms this evening. Lows in the lower 60s. Southeast winds 5 to 10 miles an hour. Chance of rain 20%. Friday, mostly sunny. Humid with highs in the mid-80s. South winds around 5 miles an hour. Friday night, mostly clear in the evening, then becoming mostly cloudy. Lows in the lower 60s. Southwest winds around 5 miles an hour, becoming southeast around 5 miles an hour after midnight. Saturday, mostly sunny. Humid with highs in the upper 80s. East winds 5 to 10 miles an hour with gusts up to 20 miles an hour. Saturday night, partly cloudy in the evening, then becoming mostly cloudy. Humid with lows in the mid-60s. Southeast winds 5 to 10 miles an hour with gusts up to 20 miles an hour. Sunday, partly sunny. A slight chance of showers and thunderstorms in the morning, then showers likely with a chance of thunderstorms in the afternoon. Highs in the mid-80s. Chance of rain 60%. Sunday night, a chance of thunderstorms in the evening. Mostly cloudy with a chance of showers. Lows in the mid-60s. Chance of rain 50%. Monday, mostly cloudy in the morning, then becoming mostly sunny. A chance of showers and thunderstorms. Highs in the upper 80s. Chance of rain 40%. Monday night, partly cloudy. A chance of showers and thunderstorms in the evening. Lows in the mid-60s. Chance of rain 40%. Tuesday, mostly sunny. Highs around 90. Heat index values in the upper 90s in the afternoon. Tuesday night, mostly clear in the evening, then becoming partly cloudy. Lows in the upper 60s. Heat index values in the upper 90s early in the evening. Wednesday, mostly sunny and breezy, hot with highs in the mid-90s. Heat index values up to 105 in the afternoon. Wednesday night, mostly clear. Lows in the lower 70s. Heat index values up to 105 early in the evening.

Thursday, sunny, hot with highs in the mid-90s. Heat index values up to 105 in the afternoon. At 6 p.m., in Sioux City, the temperature was 79 and the dew point 62. The relative humidity was 56%. Wind was southeast at 14 miles an hour. The pressure was 29.86 inches and falling. Elsewhere in northwest Iowa, Morris was mostly sunny and 79. Sheldon was sunny and 82. Cherokee was mostly sunny and 77. Spencer was partly sunny and 78. Storm Lake was partly sunny and 73. Other conditions across the northern plains, farther east in Iowa, at Waterloo, rain was falling with a temperature of 69. At Des Moines, thunder was reported with a temperature of 73. At Cedar Rapids, 3. At Cedar Rapids, it was partly sunny with a temperature of 84. In eastern Nebraska at Omaha, rain was falling with a temperature of 70. It was mostly sunny with a temperature of 69 at Lincoln and 78 at Norfolk. In eastern South Dakota, skies ranged from sunny to mostly sunny, and temperatures were between 81 and 86 degrees. And in southern Minnesota, at Worthington, it was sunny with a temperature of 81. It was partly sunny with a temperature of 79 at Marshall, 79 at Mankato, and 83 at Minneapolis. At Rochester, it was cloudy with a temperature of 69. Once again, at 6 p.m. Sioux City had a temperature of 79. The Sioux City, Iowa climate summary for this evening, as of 4 p.m., June 4, 2026. Today's high temperature was 79 degrees. The normal high is 79. Today's low temperature was 68 degrees. The normal low is 56. A trace of precipitation fell today, which brings the monthly total to a trace. This is 0.61 inches below the normal amount of 0.61 inches for June. The total precipitation for the year now stands at 8.37 inches, which is 2.57 inches below normal. There were no heating degree days today, which is 2 below normal. The yearly total since July 1st is 5,850, which is 993 below normal. There were 9 cooling degree days today, which is 4 above normal. The yearly total since January 1st is 169, which is 87 above normal. The normal high temperature for tomorrow is 80 degrees, and the normal low is 57. The record high for tomorrow is 100, which occurred in 1933, and the record low is 42, which occurred in 1910. Sunset tonight is at 8:58 p.m. Sunrise tomorrow is at 5:50 a.m. The current time is 6:35 p.m. Central Daylight Time. Operating on a frequency of 162.475 MHz, this is NOAA Weather Radio Station WXL62, broadcasting from a transmitter near Lawton, Iowa. Our program originates from the National Weather Service in Sioux Falls and serves Sioux City and the surrounding Siouxland area. This hazardous weather outlook is for northwest Iowa, west central Iowa, southwest Minnesota, northeast Nebraska, and southeast South Dakota. For tonight, scattered showers and thunderstorms will be possible into tonight. While severe weather is not expected, an isolated storm could produce hail to the size of half dollars and wind gusts to 60 miles an hour. For Friday through Wednesday, thunderstorm chances return for Friday afternoon and evening. Some could be strong to severe. This weekend conditions will dry out and warm up into the 80s and 90s. Monday will be slightly cooler in the 80s. The first half of next week will be hot, in the mid to upper 90s. Spotter activation is not expected at this time. Your National Weather Service forecast for Siouxland. Tonight, mostly cloudy. A slight chance of showers and thunderstorms this evening. Lows in the lower 60s. Southeast winds 5 to 10 miles an hour. Chance of rain 20%. Friday, mostly sunny. Humid with highs in the mid-80s. South winds around 5 miles an hour. Friday night, mostly clear in the evening, then becoming mostly cloudy. Lows in the lower 60s. Southwest winds around 5 miles.

hour, becoming southeast around 5 miles an hour after midnight. Saturday, mostly sunny. Humid with highs in the upper 80s. East winds 5 to 10 miles an hour with gusts up to 20 miles an hour. Saturday night, partly cloudy in the evening, then becoming mostly cloudy. Humid with lows in the mid-60s. Southeast winds 5 to 10 miles an hour with gusts up to 20 miles an hour. Sunday, partly sunny. A slight chance of showers and thunderstorms in the morning, then showers likely with a chance of thunderstorms in the afternoon. Highs in the mid-80s. Chance of rain 60%. Sunday night, a chance of thunderstorms in the evening. Mostly cloudy with a chance of showers. Lows in the mid-60s. Chance of rain 50%. Monday, mostly cloudy in the morning, then becoming mostly sunny. A chance of showers and thunderstorms. Highs in the upper 80s. Chance of rain 40%. Monday night, partly cloudy. A chance of showers and thunderstorms in the evening. Lows in the mid-60s. Chance of rain 40%. Tuesday, mostly sunny. Highs around 90. Heat index values in the upper 90s in the afternoon. Tuesday night, mostly clear in the evening, then becoming partly cloudy. Lows in the upper 60s. Heat index values in the upper 90s early in the evening. Wednesday, mostly sunny and breezy, hot with highs in the mid-90s. Heat index values up to 105 in the afternoon. Wednesday night, mostly clear. Lows in the lower 70s. Heat index values up to 105 early in the evening. Thursday, sunny, hot with highs in the mid-90s. Heat index values up to 105 in the afternoon. At 6 p.m., in Sioux City, the temperature was 79 and the dew point 62. The relative humidity was 56%. Wind was southeast at 14 miles an hour. The pressure was 29.86 inches and falling. Elsewhere in northwest Iowa, Morris was mostly sunny and 79. Sheldon was sunny and 82. Cherokee was mostly sunny and 77. Spencer was partly sunny and 78. Storm Lake was partly sunny and 73. Other conditions across the northern plains, farther east in Iowa, at Waterloo, rain was falling, with a temperature of 69. At Des Moines, thunder was reported, with a temperature of 73. At Cedar Rapids, it was partly sunny, with a temperature of 84. In eastern Nebraska at Omaha, rain was falling, with a temperature of 70. It was mostly sunny, with a temperature of 69 at Lincoln and 78 at Norfolk. In eastern South Dakota, skies ranged from sunny to mostly sunny, and temperatures were between 81 and 86 degrees. And in southern Minnesota, at Worthington, it was sunny, with a temperature of 81. It was partly sunny, with a temperature of 79 at Marshall, 79 at Mankato, and 83 at Minneapolis. At Rochester, it was cloudy, with a temperature of 69. Once again, at 6 p.m. Sioux City had a temperature of 79. The Sioux City, Iowa climate summary for this evening, as of 4 p.m., June 4, 2026. Today's high temperature was 79 degrees. The normal high is 79. Today's low temperature was 68 degrees. The normal low is 56. A trace of precipitation fell today, which brings the monthly total to a trace. This is 0.61 inches below the normal amount of 0.61 inches for June. The total precipitation for the year now stands at 8.37 inches, which is 2.57 inches below normal. There were no heating degree days today, which is 2 below normal. The yearly total since July 1st is 5,850, which is 993 below normal. There were 9 cooling degree days today, which is 4 above normal. The yearly total since January 1st is 169, which is 87 above normal. The normal high temperature for tomorrow is 80 degrees, and the normal low is 57. The record high for tomorrow is 100, which occurred in 1933, and the record low is 42, which occurred in 1910. Sunset tonight is at 8:58 p.m. Sunrise tomorrow.

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Operating on a frequency of 162.475 MHz, this is NOAA Weather Radio Station WXL62, broadcasting from a transmitter near Lawton, Iowa. Our program originates from the National Weather Service in Sioux Falls and serves Sioux City and the surrounding Siouxland area. This hazardous weather outlook is for northwest Iowa, west central Iowa, southwest Minnesota, northeast Nebraska, and southeast South Dakota. For tonight, scattered showers and thunderstorms will be possible into tonight. While severe weather is not expected, an isolated storm could produce hail to the size of $0.5 and wind gusts to 60 miles an hour. For Friday through Wednesday, thunderstorm chances return for Friday afternoon and evening. Some could be strong to severe. This weekend conditions will dry out and warm up into the 80s and 90s. Monday will be slightly cooler in the 80s. The first half of next week will be hot, in the mid to upper 90s. Spotter activation is not expected at this time. Your National Weather Service forecast for Siouxland. Tonight, mostly cloudy. A slight chance of showers and thunderstorms this evening. Lows in the lower 60s. Southeast winds 5 to 10 miles an hour. Chance of rain 20%. Friday, mostly sunny. Humid with highs in the mid-80s. South winds around 5 miles an hour. Friday night, mostly clear in the evening, then becoming mostly cloudy. Lows in the lower 60s. Southwest winds around 5 miles an hour, becoming southeast around 5 miles an hour after midnight. Saturday, mostly sunny. Humid with highs in the upper 80s. East winds 5 to 10 miles an hour with gusts up to 20 miles an hour. Saturday night, partly cloudy in the evening, then becoming mostly cloudy. Humid with lows in the mid-60s. Southeast winds 5 to 10 miles an hour with gusts up to 20 miles an hour. Sunday, partly sunny. A slight chance of showers and thunderstorms in the morning, then showers likely with a chance of thunderstorms in the afternoon. Highs in the mid-80s. Chance of rain 60%. Sunday night, a chance of thunderstorms in the evening. Mostly cloudy with a chance of showers. Lows in the mid-60s. Chance of rain 50%. Monday, mostly cloudy in the morning, then becoming mostly sunny. A chance of showers and thunderstorms. Highs in the upper 80s. Chance of rain 40%. Monday night, partly cloudy. A chance of showers and thunderstorms in the evening. Lows in the mid-60s. Chance of rain 40%. Tuesday, mostly sunny. Highs around 90. Heat index values in the upper 90s in the afternoon. Tuesday night, mostly clear in the evening, then becoming partly cloudy. Lows in the upper 60s. Heat index values in the upper 90s early in the evening. Wednesday, mostly sunny and breezy, hot with highs in the mid-90s. Heat index values up to 105 in the afternoon. Wednesday night, mostly clear. Lows in the lower 70s. Heat index values up to 105 early in the evening. Thursday, sunny, hot with highs in the mid-90s. Heat index values up to 105 in the afternoon. At 6 p.m., in Sioux City, the temperature was 79 and the dew point 62. The relative humidity was 56%. Wind was southeast at 14 miles an hour. The pressure was 29.86 inches and falling. Elsewhere in northwest Iowa, Morris was mostly sunny and 79. Sheldon was sunny and 82. Cherokee was mostly sunny and 77. Spencer was partly sunny and 78. Storm Lake was partly sunny and 73. Other conditions across the northern plains, farther east in Iowa, at Waterloo, rain was falling, with a temperature of 69. At Des Moines, thunder was reported, with a temperature of 73. At Cedar Rapids, it was partly sunny, with a temperature of 84. In eastern Nebraska at Omaha, rain was falling, with a temperature of 70. It was mostly sunny, with a temperature of 69 at Lincoln and

6. Today's high temperature was 79 degrees. The normal high is 79. Today's low temperature was 68 degrees. The normal low is 56. A trace of precipitation fell today, which brings the monthly total to a trace. This is 0.61 inches below the normal amount of 0.61 inches for June. The total precipitation for the year now stands at 8.37 inches, which is 2.57 inches below normal. There were no heating degree days today, which is 2 below normal. The yearly total since July 1st is 5,850, which is 993 below normal. There were 9 cooling degree days today, which is 4 above normal. The yearly total since January 1st is 169, which is 87 above normal. The normal high temperature for tomorrow is 80 degrees, and the normal low is 57. The record high for tomorrow is 100, which occurred in 1933, and the record low is 42, which occurred in 1910. Sunset tonight is at 8:58 p.m. Sunrise tomorrow is at 5:50 a.m. The current time is 6:49 p.m. Central Daylight Time. Operating on a frequency of 162.475 MHz, this is NOAA Weather Radio Station WXL62, broadcasting from a transmitter near Lawton, Iowa. Our program originates from the National Weather Service in Sioux Falls and serves Sioux City and the surrounding Siouxland area. This hazardous weather outlook is for northwest Iowa, west central Iowa, southwest Minnesota, northeast Nebraska, and southeast South Dakota. For tonight, scattered showers and thunderstorms will be possible into tonight. While severe weather is not expected, an isolated storm could produce hail to the size of half dollars and wind gusts to 60 miles an hour. For Friday through Wednesday, thunderstorm chances return for Friday afternoon and evening. Some could be strong to severe. This weekend conditions will dry out and warm up into the 80s and 90s. Monday will be slightly cooler in the 80s. The first half of next week will be hot, in the mid to upper 90s. Spotter activation is not expected at this time. Your National Weather Service forecast for Siouxland. Tonight, mostly cloudy. A slight chance of showers and thunderstorms this evening. Lows in the lower 60s. Southeast winds 5 to 10 miles an hour. Chance of rain 20%. Friday, mostly sunny. Humid with highs in the mid-80s. South winds around 5 miles an hour. Friday night, mostly clear in the evening, then becoming mostly cloudy. Lows in the lower 60s. Southwest winds around 5 miles an hour, becoming southeast around 5 miles an hour after midnight. Saturday, mostly sunny. Humid with highs in the upper 80s. East winds 5 to 10 miles an hour with gusts up to 20 miles an hour. Saturday night, partly cloudy in the evening, then becoming mostly cloudy. Humid with lows in the mid-60s. Southeast winds 5 to 10 miles an hour with gusts up to 20 miles an hour. Sunday, partly sunny. A slight chance of showers and thunderstorms in the morning, then showers likely with a chance of thunderstorms in the afternoon. Highs in the mid-80s. Chance of rain 60%. Sunday night, a chance of thunderstorms in the evening. Mostly cloudy with a chance of showers. Lows in the mid-60s. Chance of rain 50%. Monday, mostly cloudy in the morning, then becoming mostly sunny. A chance of showers and thunderstorms. Highs in the upper 80s. Chance of rain 40%. Monday night, partly cloudy. A chance of showers and thunderstorms in the evening. Lows in the mid-60s. Chance of rain 40%. Tuesday, mostly sunny. Highs around 90. Heat index values in the upper 90s in the afternoon. Tuesday night, mostly clear in the evening, then becoming partly cloudy. Lows in the upper 60s. Heat index values in the upper 90s early in the evening. Wednesday, mostly sunny and breezy, hot with highs in the mid-90s. Heat index values up to 105 in the afternoon. Wednesday night, mostly clear. Lows in the lower 70s. Heat index values up to 100.

105 early in the evening. Thursday, sunny, hot with highs in the mid-90s. Heat index values up to 105 in the afternoon. At 6 p.m., in Sioux City, the temperature was 79 and the dew point 62. The relative humidity was 56%. Wind was southeast at 14 miles an hour. The pressure was 29.86 inches and falling. Elsewhere in northwest Iowa, Morris was mostly sunny and 79. Sheldon was sunny and 82. Cherokee was mostly sunny and 77. Spencer was partly sunny and 78. Storm Lake was partly sunny and 73. Other conditions across the northern plains, farther east in Iowa, at Waterloo, rain was falling, with a temperature of 69. At Des Moines, thunder was reported, with a temperature of 73. At Cedar Rapids, it was partly sunny, with a temperature of 84. In eastern Nebraska at Omaha, rain was falling, with a temperature of 70. It was mostly sunny, with a temperature of 69 at Lincoln and 78 at Norfolk. In eastern South Dakota, skies ranged from sunny to mostly sunny, and temperatures were between 81 and 86 degrees. And in southern Minnesota, at Worthington, it was sunny, with a temperature of 81. It was partly sunny, with a temperature of 79 at Marshall, 79 at Mankato, and 83 at Minneapolis. At Rochester, it was cloudy, with a temperature of 69. Once again, at 6 p.m. Sioux City had a temperature of 79. The Sioux City, Iowa climate summary for this evening, as of 4 p.m., June 4, 2026. Today's high temperature was 79 degrees. The normal high is 79. Today's low temperature was 68 degrees. The normal low is 56. A trace of precipitation fell today, which brings the monthly total to a trace. This is 0.61 inches below the normal amount of 0.61 inches for June. The total precipitation for the year now stands at 8.37 inches, which is 2.57 inches below normal. There were no heating degree days today, which is 2 below normal. The yearly total since July 1st is 5,850, which is 993 below normal. There were 9 cooling degree days today, which is 4 above normal. The yearly total since January 1st is 169, which is 87 above normal. The normal high temperature for tomorrow is 80 degrees, and the normal low is 57. The record high for tomorrow is 100, which occurred in 1933, and the record low is 42, which occurred in 1910. Sunset tonight is at 8:58 p.m. Sunrise tomorrow is at 5:50 a.m. The current time is 6:55 p.m. Central Daylight Time. Operating on a frequency of 162.475 MHz, this is NOAA Weather Radio Station WXL62, broadcasting from a transmitter near Lawton, Iowa. Our program originates from the National Weather Service in Sioux Falls and serves Sioux City and the surrounding Siouxland area. This hazardous weather outlook is for northwest Iowa, west-central Iowa, southwest Minnesota, northeast Nebraska, and southeast South Dakota. For tonight, scattered showers and thunderstorms will be possible into tonight. While severe weather is not expected, an isolated storm could produce hail to the size of half dollars and wind gusts to 60 miles an hour. For Friday through Wednesday, thunderstorm chances return for Friday afternoon and evening. Some could be strong to severe. This weekend conditions will dry out and warm up into the 80s and 90s. Monday will be slightly cooler in the 80s. The first half of next week will be hot, in the mid to upper 90s. Spotter activation is not expected at this time. Your National Weather Service forecast for Siouxland. Tonight, mostly cloudy. A slight chance of showers and thunderstorms this evening. Lows in the lower 60s. Southeast winds 5 to 10 miles an hour. Chance of rain 20%. Friday, mostly sunny. Humid with highs in the mid-80s. South winds around 5 miles an hour. Friday night, mostly clear in the evening, then becoming mostly cloudy. Lows in the lower 60s. Southwest winds around 5 miles an hour.

heading southeast around 5 miles an hour after midnight. Saturday, mostly sunny. Humid with highs in the upper 80s. East winds 5 to 10 miles an hour with gusts up to 20 miles an hour. Saturday night, partly cloudy in the evening, then becoming mostly cloudy. Humid with lows in the mid-60s. Southeast winds 5 to 10 miles an hour with gusts up to 20 miles an hour. Sunday, partly sunny. A slight chance of showers and thunderstorms in the morning, then showers likely with a chance of thunderstorms in the afternoon. Highs in the mid-80s. Chance of rain 60%. Sunday night, a chance of thunderstorms in the evening. Mostly cloudy with a chance of showers. Lows in the mid-60s. Chance of rain 50%. Monday, mostly cloudy in the morning, then becoming mostly sunny. A chance of showers and thunderstorms. Highs in the upper 80s. Chance of rain 40%. Monday night, partly cloudy. A chance of showers and thunderstorms in the evening. Lows in the mid-60s. Chance of rain 40%. Tuesday, mostly sunny. Highs around 90. Heat index values in the upper 90s in the afternoon. Tuesday night, mostly clear in the evening, then becoming partly cloudy. Lows in the upper 60s. Heat index values in the upper 90s early in the evening. Wednesday, mostly sunny and breezy, hot with highs in the mid-90s. Heat index values up to 105 in the afternoon. Wednesday night, mostly clear. Lows in the lower 70s. Heat index values up to 105 early in the evening. Thursday, sunny, hot with highs in the mid-90s. Heat index values up to 105 in the afternoon. At 6 p.m., in Sioux City, the temperature was 79 and the dew point 62. The relative humidity was 56%. Wind was southeast at 14 miles an hour. The pressure was 29.86 inches and falling. Elsewhere in northwest Iowa, Morris was mostly sunny and 79. Sheldon was sunny and 82. Cherokee was mostly sunny and 77. Spencer was partly sunny and 78. Storm Lake was partly sunny and 73. Other conditions across the northern plains, farther east in Iowa, at Waterloo, rain was falling with a temperature of 69. At Des Moines, thunder was reported with a temperature of 73. At Cedar Rapids, it was partly sunny with a temperature of 84. In eastern Nebraska at Omaha, rain was falling with a temperature of 70. It was mostly sunny with a temperature of 69 at Lincoln and 78 at Norfolk. In eastern South Dakota, skies ranged from sunny to mostly sunny, and temperatures were between 81 and 86 degrees. And in southern Minnesota, at Worthington, it was sunny with a temperature of 81. It was partly sunny with a temperature of 79 at Marshall, 79 at Mankato, and 83 at Minneapolis. At Rochester, it was cloudy with a temperature of 69. Once again, at 6 p.m. Sioux City had a temperature of 79. At 7 p.m., in Sioux City, the temperature was 78 and the dew point 62. The relative humidity was 57%. Wind was south at 14 miles an hour. The pressure was 29.86 inches and steady. Elsewhere in northwest Iowa, Morris was mostly sunny and 79. Cherokee was partly sunny and 75. Spencer was mostly sunny and 77. Other conditions across the northern plains, farther east in Iowa, at Des Moines, a thunderstorm was reported with a temperature of 69. It was cloudy, with a temperature of 82 at Cedar Rapids and 68 at Waterloo. In eastern Nebraska at Norfolk, it was mostly sunny, with a temperature of 75. At Lincoln, it was partly sunny, with a temperature of 69. At Omaha, it was cloudy, with a temperature of 70. In eastern South Dakota, skies ranged from mostly sunny to partly sunny, and temperatures were between 80 and 85 degrees. And in southern Minnesota, at Worthington, it was sunny, with a temperature of 80. It was partly sunny, with a temperature of 78 at Marshall, 79 at Mankato, and 82 at Minneapolis.